60%. Thursday night, showers and thunderstorms likely. Lows in the middle 60s. Chance of rain 70%. Friday, mostly cloudy. A chance of showers and thunderstorms in the morning. Highs in the lower 80s. Chance of rain 50%. Friday night, partly cloudy with a slight chance of showers and thunderstorms. Lows in the upper 60s. Saturday, partly sunny. Highs in the upper 80s. Saturday night, mostly clear with a slight chance of showers and thunderstorms. Windy with lows in the upper 70s. Sunday and Sunday night, mostly clear and windy. Highs in the middle 90s. Lows in the upper 70s. Monday, sunny. A slight chance of showers and thunderstorms in the afternoon. Breezy with highs in the lower 90s. This hazardous weather outlook is for portions of East Central, North Central, and Northeast Kansas. For this afternoon and tonight, no hazardous weather is expected at this time. For Tuesday through Sunday, there is a marginal risk for severe thunderstorms across most of the area on Tuesday. There is a fair amount of uncertainty in the timing of storms. But whether they move through during the afternoon or overnight, there could be some damaging winds and hail. Spotters will not be needed this afternoon or tonight. The Topeka, Kansas climate summary for this evening, as of 4 p.m., June 22, 2026. Today's high temperature was 73 degrees. The normal high is 87. The record high is 103 degrees, which was set in 2016. Today's low temperature was 62 degrees. The normal low is 67. The record low is 45 degrees, which was set in 1889. No precipitation fell today, which leaves the monthly total at 5.82 inches. The total precipitation for the year still stands at 22.15 inches. Today the maximum wind observed was 14 miles an hour from the northeast. The highest wind gust observed was 20 miles per hour from the northeast. Sunset tonight is at 8:52 p.m. Sunrise tomorrow is at 5:57 a.m. The Manhattan, Kansas climate summary for this evening, as of 4 p.m., June 22, 2026. Today's high temperature was 73 degrees. This high was 15 degrees below the normal high of 88. Today's low temperature was 61 degrees. This low was 4 degrees below the normal low of 65. No precipitation fell today, which leaves the monthly total at 8.78 inches. The total precipitation for the year still stands at 17.08 inches. Today the maximum wind observed was 15 miles an hour from the east. The highest wind gust observed was 20 miles per hour from the east. Sunset tonight is at 8:56 p.m. Sunrise tomorrow is at 6:01 a.m. This is NOAA Weather Radio Station WXK91 in Topeka. Now here is your National Weather Service forecast. Tonight, partly cloudy. Lows around 60. East winds around 5 miles per hour. Tuesday, mostly sunny. A chance of showers and thunderstorms in the afternoon. Highs in the lower 80s. Southeast winds 5 to 10 miles per hour. Chance of rain 40%. Tuesday night, mostly cloudy with a chance of showers and thunderstorms. Humid with lows in the middle 60s. East winds 5 to 10 miles per hour, becoming northeast after midnight. Chance of rain 50%. Wednesday, mostly cloudy in the morning, then becoming partly sunny. A chance of showers and thunderstorms. Humid with highs in the lower 80s. North winds around 5 miles per hour. Chance of rain 40%. Wednesday night, partly cloudy with a slight chance of showers and thunderstorms in the evening, then mostly cloudy with a chance of showers and thunderstorms after midnight. Humid with lows in the middle 60s. Northeast winds around 5 miles per hour. Chance of rain 40%. Thursday, mostly cloudy.
a chance of showers and thunderstorms.

in the morning, then showers and thunderstorms likely in the afternoon. Highs around 80. Chance of rain 60%. Thursday night, showers and thunderstorms likely. Lows in the middle 60s. Chance of rain 70%. Friday, mostly cloudy. A chance of showers and thunderstorms in the morning. Highs in the lower 80s. Chance of rain 50%. Friday night, partly cloudy with a slight chance of showers and thunderstorms. Lows in the upper 60s. Saturday, partly sunny. Highs in the upper 80s. Saturday night, mostly clear with a slight chance of showers and thunderstorms. Windy with lows in the upper 70s. Sunday and Sunday night, mostly clear and windy. Highs in the middle 90s. Lows in the upper 70s. Monday, sunny. A slight chance of showers and thunderstorms in the afternoon. Breezy with highs in the lower 90s. The current time is 7:09 p.m. Central Daylight Time. This hazardous weather outlook is for portions of East Central, North Central, and Northeast Kansas. For this afternoon and tonight, no hazardous weather is expected at this time. For Tuesday through Sunday, there is a marginal risk for severe thunderstorms across most of the area on Tuesday. There is a fair amount of uncertainty in the timing of storms. But whether they move through during the afternoon or overnight, there could be some damaging winds and hail. Spotters will not be needed this afternoon or tonight. The Topeka, Kansas climate summary for this evening, as of 4 p.m., June 22, 2026. Today's high temperature was 73 degrees. The normal high is 87. The record high is 103 degrees, which was set in 2016. Today's low temperature was 62 degrees. The normal low is 67. The record low is 45 degrees, which was set in 1889. No precipitation fell today, which leaves the monthly total at 5.82 inches. The total precipitation for the year still stands at 22.15 inches. Today the maximum wind observed was 14 miles an hour from the northeast. The highest wind gust observed was 20 miles per hour from the northeast. Sunset tonight is at 8:52 p.m. Sunrise tomorrow is at 5:57 a.m. The Manhattan, Kansas climate summary for this evening, as of 4 p.m., June 22, 2026. Today's high temperature was 73 degrees. This high was 15 degrees below the normal high of 88. Today's low temperature was 61 degrees. This low was 4 degrees below the normal low of 65. No precipitation fell today, which leaves the monthly total at 8.78 inches. The total precipitation for the year still stands at 17.08 inches. Today the maximum wind observed was 15 miles an hour from the east. The highest wind gust observed was 20 miles per hour from the east. Sunset tonight is at 8:56 p.m. Sunrise tomorrow is at 6:01 a.m. This is NOAA Weather Radio Station WXK91 in Topeka. Here are the 7 p.m. conditions for the local area. At Topeka, it was sunny. The temperature was 74 degrees, the dew point 60, and the relative humidity was 61%. The wind was northeast at 5 miles an hour. The pressure was 30.09 inches and falling. At Manhattan, it was partly sunny. The temperature was 74 degrees, the dew point 60, and the relative humidity was 61%. The wind was east at 9 miles an hour. Around the region, it was mostly sunny, with a temperature of 75 at Concordia, 78 at Omaha, and 74 at Wichita. It was partly sunny, with a temperature of 74 at Lawrence, and 75 at Kansas City. It was cloudy, with a temperature of 70 at Emporia, 75 at Beatrice, and 67 at Springfield. Once again, at Manhattan, it was 74 degrees under partly sunny skies. Once again, at Topeka, it was 74 degrees under sunny skies.

Here is your National Weather Service forecast. Tonight, partly cloudy. Lows around 60. East winds around 5 miles per hour. Tuesday, mostly sunny. A chance of showers and thunderstorms in the afternoon. Highs in the lower 80s. Southeast winds 5 to 10 miles per hour. Chance of rain 40%. Tuesday night, mostly cloudy with a chance of showers and thunderstorms. Humid with lows in the middle 60s. East winds 5 to 10 miles per hour, becoming northeast after midnight. Chance of rain 50%. Wednesday, mostly cloudy in the morning, then becoming partly sunny. A chance of showers and thunderstorms. Humid with highs in the lower 80s. North winds around 5 miles per hour. Chance of rain 40%. Wednesday night, partly cloudy with a slight chance of showers and thunderstorms in the evening, then mostly cloudy with a chance of showers and thunderstorms after midnight. Humid with lows in the middle 60s. Northeast winds around 5 miles per hour. Chance of rain 40%. Thursday, mostly cloudy. A chance of showers and thunderstorms in the morning, then showers and thunderstorms likely in the afternoon. Highs around 80. Chance of rain 60%. Thursday night, showers and thunderstorms likely. Lows in the middle 60s. Chance of rain 70%. Friday, mostly cloudy. A chance of showers and thunderstorms in the morning. Highs in the lower 80s. Chance of rain 50%. Friday night, partly cloudy with a slight chance of showers and thunderstorms. Lows in the upper 60s. Saturday, partly sunny. Highs in the upper 80s. Saturday night, mostly clear with a slight chance of showers and thunderstorms. Windy with lows in the upper 70s. Sunday and Sunday night, mostly clear and windy. Highs in the middle 90s. Lows in the upper 70s. Monday, sunny. A slight chance of showers and thunderstorms in the afternoon. Breezy with highs in the lower 90s. This hazardous weather outlook is for portions of East Central, North Central, and Northeast Kansas. For this afternoon and tonight, no hazardous weather is expected at this time. For Tuesday through Sunday, there is a marginal risk for severe thunderstorms across most of the area on Tuesday. There is a fair amount of uncertainty in the timing of storms. But whether they move through during the afternoon or overnight, there could be some damaging winds and hail. Spotters will not be needed this afternoon or tonight. The Topeka, Kansas climate summary for this evening, as of 4 p.m., June 22, 2026. Today's high temperature was 73 degrees. The normal high is 87. The record high is 103 degrees, which was set in 2016. Today's low temperature was 62 degrees. The normal low is 67. The record low is 45 degrees, which was set in 1889. No precipitation fell today, which leaves the monthly total at 5.82 inches. The total precipitation for the year still stands at 22.15 inches. Today the maximum wind observed was 14 miles an hour from the northeast. The highest wind gust observed was 20 miles per hour from the northeast. Sunset tonight is at 8:52 p.m. Sunrise tomorrow is at 5:57 a.m. The Manhattan, Kansas climate summary for this evening, as of 4 p.m., June 22, 2026. Today's high temperature was 73 degrees. This high was 15 degrees below the normal high of 88. Today's low temperature was 61 degrees. This low was 4 degrees below the normal low of 65. No precipitation fell today, which leaves the monthly total at 8.78 inches. The total precipitation for the year still stands at 17.08 inches. Today the maximum wind observed was 15 miles an hour from the east. The highest wind gust observed was 20 miles per hour from the east. Sunset tonight is at 8:56 p.m.
Sunrise tomorrow is at 6:01.

AM. This is NOAA Weather Radio Station WXK 91 in Topeka. Here are the 7 p.m. conditions for the local area. At Topeka, it was sunny. The temperature was 74 degrees, the dew point 60, and the relative humidity was 61%. The wind was northeast at 5 miles an hour. The pressure was 30.09 inches and falling. At Manhattan, it was partly sunny. The temperature was 74 degrees, the dew point 60, and the relative humidity was 61%. The wind was east at 9 miles an hour. Around the region, it was mostly sunny, with a temperature of 75 at Concordia, 78 at Omaha, and 74 at Wichita. It was partly sunny, with a temperature of 74 at Lawrence, and 75 at Kansas City. It was cloudy, with a temperature of 70 at Emporia, 75 at Beatrice, and 67 at Springfield. Once again, at Manhattan, it was 74 degrees under partly sunny skies. Once again, at Topeka, it was 74 degrees under sunny skies. Now here is your National Weather Service forecast. Tonight, partly cloudy. Lows around 60. East winds around 5 miles per hour. Tuesday, mostly sunny. A chance of showers and thunderstorms in the afternoon. Highs in the lower 80s. Southeast winds 5 to 10 miles per hour. Chance of rain 40%. Tuesday night, mostly cloudy with a chance of showers and thunderstorms. Humid with lows in the middle 60s. East winds 5 to 10 miles per hour, becoming northeast after midnight. Chance of rain 50%. Wednesday, mostly cloudy in the morning, then becoming partly sunny. A chance of showers and thunderstorms. Humid with highs in the lower 80s. North winds around 5 miles per hour. Chance of rain 40%. Wednesday night, partly cloudy with a slight chance of showers and thunderstorms in the evening, then mostly cloudy with a chance of showers and thunderstorms after midnight. Humid with lows in the middle 60s. Northeast winds around 5 miles per hour. Chance of rain 40%. Thursday, mostly cloudy. A chance of showers and thunderstorms in the morning, then showers and thunderstorms likely in the afternoon. Highs around 80. Chance of rain 60%. Thursday night, showers and thunderstorms likely. Lows in the middle 60s. Chance of rain 70%. Friday, mostly cloudy. A chance of showers and thunderstorms in the morning. Highs in the lower 80s. Chance of rain 50%. Friday night, partly cloudy with a slight chance of showers and thunderstorms. Lows in the upper 60s. Saturday, partly sunny. Highs in the upper 80s. Saturday night, mostly clear with a slight chance of showers and thunderstorms. Windy with lows in the upper 70s. Sunday and Sunday night, mostly clear and windy. Highs in the middle 90s. Lows in the upper 70s. Monday, sunny. A slight chance of showers and thunderstorms in the afternoon. Breezy with highs in the lower 90s. This hazardous weather outlook is for portions of east central, north central, and northeast Kansas. For this afternoon and tonight, no hazardous weather is expected at this time. For Tuesday through Sunday, there is a marginal risk for severe thunderstorms across most of the area on Tuesday. There is a fair amount of uncertainty in the timing of storms. But whether they move through during the afternoon or overnight, there could be some damaging winds and hail. Spotters will not be needed this afternoon or tonight. The Topeka, Kansas climate summary for this evening, as of 4 p.m., June 22, 2026. Today's high temperature was 73 degrees. The normal high is 87. The record high is 103 degrees, which was set in 2016. Today's low temperature was 62 degrees. The normal low is 67. The record low is 45 degrees, which was set in 1889. No precipitation fell today.

which leaves the monthly total at 5.82 inches. The total precipitation for the year still stands at 22.15 inches. Today the maximum wind observed was 14 miles an hour from the northeast. The highest wind gust observed was 20 miles per hour from the northeast. Sunset tonight is at 8:52 p.m. Sunrise tomorrow is at 5:57 a.m. The current time is 7:23 p.m. Central Daylight Time. The Manhattan, Kansas climate summary for this evening, as of 4 p.m., June 22, 2026. Today's high temperature was 73 degrees. This high was 15 degrees below the normal high of 88. Today's low temperature was 61 degrees. This low was 4 degrees below the normal low of 65. No precipitation fell today, which leaves the monthly total at 8.78 inches. The total precipitation for the year still stands at 17.08 inches. Today the maximum wind observed was 15 miles an hour from the east. The highest wind gust observed was 20 miles per hour from the east. Sunset tonight is at 8:56 p.m. Sunrise tomorrow is at 6:01 a.m. This is NOAA Weather Radio Station WXK91 in Topeka. Here are the 7 p.m. conditions for the local area. At Topeka, it was sunny. The temperature was 74 degrees, the dew point 60, and the relative humidity was 61%. The wind was northeast at 5 miles an hour. The pressure was 30.09 inches and falling. At Manhattan, it was partly sunny. The temperature was 74 degrees, the dew point 60, and the relative humidity was 61%. The wind was east at 9 miles an hour. Around the region, it was mostly sunny, with a temperature of 75 at Concordia, 78 at Omaha, and 74 at Wichita. It was partly sunny, with a temperature of 74 at Lawrence, and 75 at Kansas City. It was cloudy, with a temperature of 70 at Emporia, 75 at Beatrice, and 67 at Springfield. Once again, at Manhattan, it was 74 degrees under partly sunny skies. Once again, at Topeka, it was 74 degrees under sunny skies. Now here is your National Weather Service forecast. Tonight, partly cloudy. Lows around 60. East winds around 5 miles per hour. Tuesday, mostly sunny. A chance of showers and thunderstorms in the afternoon. Highs in the lower 80s. Southeast winds 5 to 10 miles per hour. Chance of rain 40%. Tuesday night, mostly cloudy with a chance of showers and thunderstorms. Humid with lows in the middle 60s. East winds 5 to 10 miles per hour, becoming northeast after midnight. Chance of rain 50%. Wednesday, mostly cloudy in the morning, then becoming partly sunny. A chance of showers and thunderstorms. Humid with highs in the lower 80s. North winds around 5 miles per hour. Chance of rain 40%. Wednesday night, partly cloudy with a slight chance of showers and thunderstorms in the evening, then mostly cloudy with a chance of showers and thunderstorms after midnight. Humid with lows in the middle 60s. Northeast winds around 5 miles per hour. Chance of rain 40%. Thursday, mostly cloudy. A chance of showers and thunderstorms in the morning, then showers and thunderstorms likely in the afternoon. Highs around 80. Chance of rain 60%. Thursday night, showers and thunderstorms likely. Lows in the middle 60s. Chance of rain 70%. Friday, mostly cloudy. A chance of showers and thunderstorms in the morning. Highs in the lower 80s. Chance of rain 50%. Friday night, partly cloudy with a slight chance of showers and thunderstorms. Lows in the upper 60s. Saturday, partly sunny. Highs in the upper 80s. Saturday night, mostly clear with a slight chance of showers and thunderstorms. Windy with lows in the upper 70s.
Sunday and Sunday night, mostly clear and windy. Highs in the middle 90s. Lows in the upper 70s. Monday, sunny. A slight chance of showers and thunderstorms in the afternoon. Breezy with highs in the lower 90s. This hazardous weather outlook is for portions of east central, north central, and northeast Kansas. For this afternoon and tonight, no hazardous weather is expected at this time. For Tuesday through Sunday, there is a marginal risk for severe thunderstorms across most of the area on Tuesday. There is a fair amount of uncertainty in the timing of storms. But whether they move through during the afternoon or overnight, there could be some damaging winds and hail. Spotters will not be needed this afternoon or tonight. The Topeka, Kansas climate summary for this evening, as of 4 p.m., June 22, 2026. Today's high temperature was 73 degrees. The normal high is 87. The record high is 103 degrees, which was set in 2016. Today's low temperature was 62 degrees. The normal low is 67. The record low is 45 degrees, which was set in 1889. No precipitation fell today, which leaves the monthly total at 5.82 inches. The total precipitation for the year still stands at 22.15 inches. Today the maximum wind observed was 14 miles an hour from the northeast. The highest wind gust observed was 20 miles per hour from the northeast. Sunset tonight is at 8:52 p.m. Sunrise tomorrow is at 5:57 a.m. The Manhattan, Kansas climate summary for this evening, as of 4 p.m., June 22, 2026. Today's high temperature was 73 degrees. This high was 15 degrees below the normal high of 88. Today's low temperature was 61 degrees. This low was 4 degrees below the normal low of 65. No precipitation fell today, which leaves the monthly total at 8.78 inches. The total precipitation for the year still stands at 17.08 inches. Today the maximum wind observed was 15 miles an hour from the east. The highest wind gust observed was 20 miles per hour from the east. Sunset tonight is at 8:56 p.m. Sunrise tomorrow is at 6:01 a.m. This is NOAA Weather Radio Station WXK91 in Topeka. Here are the 7 p.m. conditions for the local area. At Topeka, it was sunny. The temperature was 74 degrees, the dew point 60, and the relative humidity was 61%. The wind was northeast at 5 miles an hour. The pressure was 30.09 inches and falling. At Manhattan, it was partly sunny. The temperature was 74 degrees, the dew point 60, and the relative humidity was 61%. The wind was east at 9 miles an hour. Around the region, it was mostly sunny, with a temperature of 75 at Concordia, 78 at Omaha, and 74 at Wichita. It was partly sunny, with a temperature of 74 at Lawrence, and 75 at Kansas City. It was cloudy, with a temperature of 70 at Emporia, 75 at Beatrice, and 67 at Springfield. Once again, at Manhattan, it was 74 degrees under partly sunny skies. Once again, at Topeka, it was 74 degrees under sunny skies. Now here is your National Weather Service forecast. Tonight, partly cloudy. Lows around 60. East winds around 5 miles per hour. Tuesday, mostly sunny. A chance of showers and thunderstorms in the afternoon. Highs in the lower 80s. Southeast winds 5 to 10 miles per hour. Chance of rain 40%. Tuesday night, mostly cloudy with a chance of showers and thunderstorms. Humid with lows in the middle 60s. East winds 5 to 10 miles per hour, becoming northeast after midnight. Chance of rain 50%. Wednesday, mostly cloudy in the morning, then becoming partly sunny. A chance of showers and thunderstorms. Humid with highs in the lower 80s. North winds around 5 miles per hour.
chance of rain 40%. Wednesday night, partly cloudy with a slight chance of showers and thunderstorms in the evening, then mostly cloudy with a chance of showers and thunderstorms after midnight. Humid with lows in the middle 60s. Northeast winds around 5 miles per hour. Chance of rain 40%. Thursday, mostly storms after midnight. Humid with lows in the middle 60s. Northeast winds around 5 miles per hour. Chance of rain 40%. Thursday, mostly cloudy. A chance of showers and thunderstorms in the morning, then showers and thunderstorms likely in the afternoon. Highs around 80. Chance of rain 60%. Thursday night, showers and thunderstorms likely. Lows in the middle 60s. Chance of rain 70%. Friday, mostly cloudy. A chance of showers and thunderstorms in the morning. Highs in the lower 80s. Chance of rain 50%. Friday night, partly cloudy with a slight chance of showers and thunderstorms. Lows in the upper 60s. Saturday, partly sunny. Highs in the upper 80s. Saturday night, mostly clear with a slight chance of showers and thunderstorms. Windy with lows in the upper 70s. Sunday and Sunday night, mostly clear and windy. Highs in the middle 90s. Lows in the upper 70s. Monday, sunny. A slight chance of showers and thunderstorms in the afternoon. Breezy with highs in the lower 90s. This hazardous weather outlook is for portions of East Central, North Central, and Northeast Kansas. For this afternoon and tonight, no hazardous weather is expected at this time. For Tuesday through Sunday, there is a marginal risk for severe thunderstorms across most of the area on Tuesday. There is a fair amount of uncertainty in the timing of storms. But whether they move through during the afternoon or overnight, there could be some damaging winds and hail. Spotters will not be needed this afternoon or tonight. The Topeka, Kansas climate summary for this evening, as of 4 p.m., June 22, 2026. Today's high temperature was 73 degrees. The normal high is 87. The record high is 103 degrees, which was set in 2016. Today's low temperature was 62 degrees. The normal low is 67. The record low is 45 degrees, which was set in 1889. No precipitation fell today, which leaves the monthly total at 5.82 inches. The total precipitation for the year still stands at 22.15 inches. Today the maximum wind observed was 14 miles an hour from the northeast. The highest wind gust observed was 20 miles per hour from the northeast. Sunset tonight is at 8:52 p.m. Sunrise tomorrow is at 5:57 a.m. The Manhattan, Kansas climate summary for this evening, as of 4 p.m., June 22, 2026. Today's high temperature was 73 degrees. This high was 15 degrees below the normal high of 88. Today's low temperature was 61 degrees. This low was 4 degrees below the normal low of 65. No precipitation fell today, which leaves the monthly total at 8.78 inches. The total precipitation for the year still stands at 17.08 inches. Today the maximum wind observed was 15 miles an hour from the east. The highest wind gust observed was 20 miles per hour from the east. Sunset tonight is at 8:56 p.m. Sunrise tomorrow is at 6:01 a.m. This is NOAA Weather Radio Station WXK91 in Topeka. Here are the 7 p.m. conditions for the local area. At Topeka, it was sunny. The temperature was 74 degrees, the dew point 60, and the relative humidity was 61%. The wind was northeast at 5 miles an hour. The pressure was 30.09 inches and falling. At Manhattan, it was partly sunny. The temperature was 74 degrees, the dew point 60, and the relative humidity was 61%. The wind was east at 9 miles an hour.
Around the region, it was mostly sunny, with a

temperature of 75 at Concordia, 78 at Omaha, and 74 at Wichita. It was partly sunny, with a temperature of 74 at Lawrence, and 75 at Kansas City. It was cloudy, with a temperature of 70 at Emporia, 75 at Beatrice, and 67 at Springfield. Once again, at Manhattan, it was 74 degrees under partly sunny skies. Once again, at Topeka, it was 74 degrees under sunny skies. This is NOAA Weather Radio WXK91 in Topeka. The current time is 7:38 p.m. Central Daylight Time. Now here is your National Weather Service forecast. Tonight, partly cloudy. Lows around 60. East winds around 5 miles per hour. Tuesday, mostly sunny. A chance of showers and thunderstorms in the afternoon. Highs in the lower 80s. Southeast winds 5 to 10 miles per hour. Chance of rain 40%. Tuesday night, mostly cloudy with a chance of showers and thunderstorms. Humid with lows in the middle 60s. East winds 5 to 10 miles per hour, becoming northeast after midnight. Chance of rain 50%. Wednesday, mostly cloudy in the morning, then becoming partly sunny. A chance of showers and thunderstorms. Humid with highs in the lower 80s. North winds around 5 miles per hour. Chance of rain 40%. Wednesday night, partly cloudy with a slight chance of showers and thunderstorms in the evening, then mostly cloudy with a chance of showers and thunderstorms after midnight. Humid with lows in the middle 60s. Northeast winds around 5 miles per hour. Chance of rain 40%. Thursday, mostly cloudy. A chance of showers and thunderstorms in the morning, then showers and thunderstorms likely in the afternoon. Highs around 80. Chance of rain 60%. Thursday night, showers and thunderstorms likely. Lows in the middle 60s. Chance of rain 70%. Friday, mostly cloudy. A chance of showers and thunderstorms in the morning. Highs in the lower 80s. Chance of rain 50%. Friday night, partly cloudy with a slight chance of showers and thunderstorms. Lows in the upper 60s. Saturday, partly sunny. Highs in the upper 80s. Saturday night, mostly clear with a slight chance of showers and thunderstorms. Windy with lows in the upper 70s. Sunday and Sunday night, mostly clear and windy. Highs in the middle 90s. Lows in the upper 70s. Monday, sunny. A slight chance of showers and thunderstorms in the afternoon. Breezy with highs in the lower 90s. This hazardous weather outlook is for portions of East Central, North Central, and Northeast Kansas. For this afternoon and tonight, no hazardous weather is expected at this time. For Tuesday through Sunday, there is a marginal risk for severe thunderstorms across most of the area on Tuesday. There is a fair amount of uncertainty in the timing of storms. But whether they move through during the afternoon or overnight, there could be some damaging winds and hail. Spotters will not be needed this afternoon or tonight. The Topeka, Kansas climate summary for this evening, as of 4 p.m., June 22, 2026. Today's high temperature was 73 degrees. Current high is 103 degrees, which was set in 2016. Today's low temperature was 62 degrees. The normal low is 67. The record low is 45 degrees, which was set in 1889. No precipitation fell today, which leaves the monthly total at 5.82 inches. The total precipitation for the year still stands at 22.15 inches. Today the maximum wind observed was 14 miles an hour from the northeast. The highest wind gust observed was 20 miles per hour from the northeast. Sunset tonight is at 8:52 p.m. Sunrise tomorrow is at 5:57 a.m. The Manhattan, Kansas climate summary for this evening, as of 4 p.m., June 22, 2026. Today's high temperature was 73.

degrees. This high was 15 degrees below the normal high of 88. Today's low temperature was 61 degrees. This low was 4 degrees below the normal low of 65. No precipitation fell today, which leaves the monthly total at 8.78 inches. The total precipitation for the year still stands at 17.08 inches. Today the maximum wind observed was 15 miles an hour from the east. The highest wind gust observed was 20 miles per hour from the east. Sunset tonight is at 8:56 p.m. Sunrise tomorrow is at 6:01 a.m. This is NOAA Weather Radio Station WXK91 in Topeka. Here are the 7 p.m. conditions for the local area. At Topeka, it was sunny. The temperature was 74 degrees, the dew point 60, and the relative humidity was 61%. The wind was northeast at 5 miles an hour. The pressure was 30.09 inches and falling. At Manhattan, it was partly sunny. The temperature was 74 degrees, the dew point 60, and the relative humidity was 61%. The wind was east at 9 miles an hour. Around the region, it was mostly sunny, with a temperature of 75 at Concordia, 78 at Omaha, and 74 at Wichita. It was partly sunny, with a temperature of 74 at Lawrence, and 75 at Kansas City. It was cloudy, with a temperature of 70 at Emporia, 75 at Beatrice, and 67 at Springfield. Once again, at Manhattan, it was 74 degrees under partly sunny skies. Once again, at Topeka, it was 74 degrees under sunny skies. Now here is your National Weather Service forecast. Tonight, partly cloudy. Lows around 60. East winds around 5 miles per hour. Tuesday, mostly sunny. A chance of showers and thunderstorms in the afternoon. Highs in the lower 80s. Southeast winds 5 to 10 miles per hour. Chance of rain 40%. Tuesday night, mostly cloudy with a chance of showers and thunderstorms. Humid with lows in the middle 60s. East winds 5 to 10 miles per hour, becoming northeast after midnight. Chance of rain 50%. Wednesday, mostly cloudy in the morning, then becoming partly sunny. A chance of showers and thunderstorms. Humid with highs in the lower 80s. North winds around 5 miles per hour. Chance of rain 40%. Wednesday night, partly cloudy with a slight chance of showers and thunderstorms in the evening, then mostly cloudy with a chance of showers and thunderstorms after midnight. Humid with lows in the middle 60s. Northeast winds around 5 miles per hour. Chance of rain 40%. Thursday, mostly cloudy. A chance of showers and thunderstorms in the morning, then showers and thunderstorms likely in the afternoon. Highs around 80. Chance of rain 60%. Thursday night, showers and thunderstorms likely. Lows in the middle 60s. Chance of rain 70%. Friday, mostly cloudy. A chance of showers and thunderstorms in the morning. Highs in the lower 80s. Chance of rain 50%. Friday night, partly cloudy with a slight chance of showers and thunderstorms. Lows in the upper 60s. Saturday, partly sunny. Highs in the upper 80s. Saturday night, mostly clear with a slight chance of showers and thunderstorms. Windy with lows in the upper 70s. Sunday and Sunday night, mostly clear and windy. Highs in the middle 90s. Lows in the upper 70s. Monday, sunny. A slight chance of showers and thunderstorms in the afternoon. Breezy with highs in the lower 90s. This hazardous weather outlook is for portions of East Central, North Central, and Northeast Kansas. For this afternoon and tonight, no hazardous weather is expected at this time. For Tuesday through Sunday, there is a marginal risk for severe thunderstorms across most of the area on Tuesday. There is a fair amount of uncertainty in the timing of storms.
But whether they move through during the afternoon or overnight, there could be some damaging winds and hail. Spotters will not be needed this afternoon or tonight. The Topeka, Kansas climate summary for this evening, as of 4 p.m., June 22, 2026. Today's high temperature was 73 degrees. The normal high is 87. The record high is 103 degrees, which was set in 2016. Today's low temperature was 62 degrees. The normal low is 67. The record low is 45 degrees, which was set in 1889. No precipitation fell today, which leaves the monthly total at 5.82 inches. The total precipitation for the year still stands at 22.15 inches. Today the maximum wind observed was 14 miles an hour from the northeast. The highest wind gust observed was 20 miles per hour from the northeast. Sunset tonight is at 8:52 p.m. Sunrise tomorrow is at 5:57 a.m. The Manhattan, Kansas climate summary for this evening, as of 4 p.m., June 22, 2026. Today's high temperature was 73 degrees. This high was 15 degrees below the normal high of 88. Today's low temperature was 61 degrees. This low was 4 degrees below the normal low of 65. No precipitation fell today, which leaves the monthly total at 8.78 inches. The total precipitation for the year still stands at 17.08 inches. Today the maximum wind observed was 15 miles an hour from the east. The highest wind gust observed was 20 miles per hour from the east. Sunset tonight is at 8:56 p.m. Sunrise tomorrow is at 6:01 a.m. This is NOAA Weather Radio Station WXK91 in Topeka. Here are the 7 p.m. conditions for the local area. At Topeka, it was sunny. The temperature was 74 degrees, the dew point 60, and the relative humidity was 61%. The wind was northeast at 5 miles an hour. The pressure was 30.09 inches and falling. At Manhattan, it was partly sunny. The temperature was 74 degrees, the dew point 60, and the relative humidity was 61%. The wind was east at 9 miles an hour. Around the region, it was mostly sunny, with a temperature of 75 at Concordia, 78 at Omaha, and 74 at Wichita. It was partly sunny, with a temperature of 74 at Lawrence, and 75 at Kansas City. It was cloudy, with a temperature of 70 at Emporia, 75 at Beatrice, and 67 at Springfield. Once again, at Manhattan, it was 74 degrees under partly sunny skies. Once again, at Topeka, it was 74 degrees under sunny skies. Now here is your National Weather Service forecast. Tonight, partly cloudy. Lows around 60. East winds around 5 miles per hour. Tuesday, mostly sunny. A chance of showers and thunderstorms in the afternoon. Highs in the lower 80s. Southeast winds 5 to 10 miles per hour. Chance of rain 40%. Tuesday night, mostly cloudy with a chance of showers and thunderstorms. Humid with lows in the middle 60s. East winds 5 to 10 miles per hour, becoming northeast after midnight. Chance of rain 50%. Wednesday, mostly cloudy in the morning, then becoming partly sunny. A chance of showers and thunderstorms. Humid with highs in the lower 80s. North winds around 5 miles per hour. Chance of rain 40%. Wednesday night, partly cloudy with a slight chance of showers and thunderstorms in the evening, then mostly cloudy with a chance of showers and thunderstorms after midnight. Humid with lows in the middle 60s. Northeast winds around 5 miles per hour. Chance of rain 40%. Thursday, mostly cloudy. A chance of showers and thunderstorms in the morning, then showers and thunderstorms likely in the afternoon. Highs around 80. Chance of rain 60%. Thursday night, showers and thunderstorms likely.
Lows in the middle 60s. Chance of rain 70%. Friday, mostly cloudy. A chance of showers and thunderstorms in the morning. Highs in the lower 80s. Chance of rain 50%. Friday night, partly cloudy with a slight chance of showers and thunderstorms. Lows in the upper 60s. Saturday, partly sunny. Highs in the upper 80s. Saturday night, mostly clear with a slight chance of showers and thunderstorms. Windy with lows in the upper 70s. Sunday and Sunday night, mostly clear and windy. Highs in the middle 90s. Lows in the upper 70s. Monday, sunny. A slight chance of showers and thunderstorms in the afternoon. Breezy with highs in the lower 90s. The current time is 7:53 p.m. Central Daylight Time. This hazardous weather outlook is for portions of East Central, North Central, and Northeast Kansas. For this afternoon and tonight, no hazardous weather is expected at this time. For Tuesday through Sunday, there is a marginal risk for severe thunderstorms across most of the area on Tuesday. There is a fair amount of uncertainty in the timing of storms. But whether they move through during the afternoon or overnight, there could be some damaging winds and hail. Spotters will not be needed this afternoon or tonight. The Topeka, Kansas climate summary for this evening, as of 4 p.m., June 22, 2026. Today's high temperature was 73 degrees. The normal high is 87. The record high is 103 degrees, which was set in 2016. Today's low temperature was 62 degrees. The normal low is 67. The record low is 45 degrees, which was set in 1889. No precipitation fell today, which leaves the monthly total at 5.82 inches. The total precipitation for the year still stands at 22.15 inches. Today the maximum wind observed was 14 miles an hour from the northeast. The highest wind gust observed was 20 miles per hour from the northeast. Sunset tonight is at 8:52 p.m. Sunrise tomorrow is at 5:57 a.m. The Manhattan, Kansas climate summary for this evening, as of 4 p.m., June 22, 2026. Today's high temperature was 73 degrees. This high was 15 degrees below the normal high of 88. Today's low temperature was 61 degrees. This low was 4 degrees below the normal low of 65. No precipitation fell today, which leaves the monthly total at 8.78 inches. The total precipitation for the year still stands at 17.08 inches. Today the maximum wind observed was 15 miles an hour from the east. The highest wind gust observed was 20 miles per hour from the east. Sunset tonight is at 8:56 p.m. Sunrise tomorrow is at 6:01 a.m. This is NOAA Weather Radio Station WXK91 in Topeka. Here are the 7 p.m. conditions for the local area. At Topeka, it was sunny. The temperature was 74 degrees, the dew point 60, and the relative humidity was 61%. The wind was northeast at 5 miles an hour. The pressure was 30.09 inches and falling. At Manhattan, it was partly sunny. The temperature was 74 degrees, the dew point 60, and the relative humidity was 61%. The wind was east at 9 miles an hour. Around the region, it was mostly sunny, with a temperature of 75 at Concordia, 78 at Omaha, and 74 at Wichita. It was partly sunny, with a temperature of 74 at Lawrence, and 75 at Kansas City. It was cloudy, with a temperature of 70 at Emporia, 75 at Beatrice, and 67 at Springfield. Once again, at Manhattan, it was 74 degrees under partly sunny skies. Once again, at Topeka, it was 74 degrees under sunny skies. Now here is your National Weather Service forecast. Tonight, partly cloudy. Lows around 60. East winds around 5 miles per hour. Tuesday, mostly sunny.
a chance of showers and thunderstorms in the afternoon. Highs in the lower 80s. Southeast winds 5 to 10 miles per hour. Chance of rain 40%. Tuesday night, mostly cloudy with a chance of showers and thunderstorms. Humid with lows in the middle 60s. East winds 5 to 10 miles per hour, becoming northeast after midnight. Chance of rain 50%. Wednesday, mostly cloudy in the morning, then becoming partly sunny. A chance of showers and thunderstorms. Humid with highs in the lower 80s. North winds around 5 miles per hour. Chance of rain 40%. Wednesday night, partly cloudy with a slight chance of showers and thunderstorms in the evening, then mostly cloudy with a chance of showers and thunderstorms after midnight. Humid with lows in the middle 60s. Northeast winds around 5 miles per hour. Chance of rain 40%. Thursday, mostly cloudy. A chance of showers and thunderstorms in the morning, then showers and thunderstorms likely in the afternoon. Highs around 80. Chance of rain 60%. Thursday night, showers and thunderstorms likely. Lows in the middle 60s. Chance of rain 70%. Friday, mostly cloudy. A chance of showers and thunderstorms in the morning,

through during the afternoon or overnight, there could be some damaging winds and hail. Spotters will not be needed this afternoon or tonight. This is NOAA Weather Radio Station WXK91 in Topeka. Here are the 7 p.m. conditions for the local area. At Topeka, it was sunny. The temperature was 74 degrees, the dew point 60, and the relative humidity was 61%. The wind was northeast at 5 miles an hour. The pressure was 30.09 inches and falling. At Manhattan, it was partly sunny. The temperature was 74 degrees, the dew point 60, and the relative humidity was 61%. The wind was east at 9 miles an hour. Around the region, it was mostly sunny, with a temperature of 75 at Concordia, 78 at Omaha, and 74 at Wichita. It was partly sunny, with a temperature of 74 at Lawrence, and 75 at Kansas City. It was cloudy, with a temperature of 70 at Emporia, 75 at Beatrice, and 67 at Springfield. Once again, at Manhattan, it was 74 degrees under partly sunny skies. Once again, at Topeka, it was 74 degrees under sunny skies. Now here is your National Weather Service forecast. Tonight, partly cloudy. Lows around 60. East winds around 5 miles per hour. Tuesday, mostly sunny. A chance of showers and thunderstorms in the afternoon. Highs in the lower 80s. Southeast winds 5 to 10 miles per hour. Chance of rain 40%. Tuesday night, mostly cloudy with a chance of showers and thunderstorms. Humid with lows in the middle 60s. East winds 5 to 10 miles per hour, becoming northeast after midnight. Chance of rain 50%. Wednesday, mostly cloudy in the morning, then becoming partly sunny. A chance of showers and thunderstorms. Humid with highs in the lower 80s. North winds around 5 miles per hour. Chance of rain 40%. Wednesday night, partly cloudy with a slight chance of showers and thunderstorms in the evening, then mostly cloudy with a chance of showers and thunderstorms after midnight. Humid with lows in the middle 60s. Northeast winds around 5 miles per hour. Chance of rain 40%. Thursday, mostly cloudy. A chance of showers and thunderstorms in the morning, then showers and thunderstorms likely in the afternoon. Highs around 80. Chance of rain 60%. Thursday night, showers and thunderstorms likely. Lows in the middle 60s. Chance of rain 70%. Friday, mostly cloudy. A chance of showers and thunderstorms in the morning. Highs in the lower 80s. Chance of rain 50%. Friday night, partly cloudy with a slight chance of showers and thunderstorms. Lows in the upper 60s. Saturday, partly sunny. Highs in the upper 80s. Saturday night, mostly clear with a slight chance of showers and thunderstorms. Windy with lows in the upper 70s. Sunday and Sunday night, mostly clear and windy. Highs in the middle 90s. Lows in the upper 70s. Monday, sunny. A slight chance of showers and thunderstorms in the afternoon. Breezy with highs in the lower 90s. This hazardous weather outlook is for portions of East Central, North Central, and Northeast Kansas. For this afternoon and tonight, no hazardous weather is expected at this time. For Tuesday through Sunday, there is a marginal risk for severe thunderstorms across most of the area on Tuesday. There is a fair amount of uncertainty in the timing of storms. But whether they move through during the afternoon or overnight, there could be some damaging winds and hail. Spotters will not be needed this afternoon or tonight. This is NOAA Weather Radio Station WXK91 in Topeka. Now here is your National Weather Service forecast. Tonight, partly cloudy. Lows around 60. East winds around 5 miles per hour. Tuesday, mostly sunny. A chance of showers and thunderstorms in the afternoon.

Highs in the lower 80s. Southeast winds 5 to 10 miles per hour. Chance of rain 40%. Tuesday night, mostly cloudy with a chance of showers and thunderstorms. Humid with lows in the middle 60s. East winds 5 to 10 miles per hour, becoming northeast after midnight. Chance of rain 50%. Wednesday, mostly cloudy in the morning, then becoming partly sunny. A chance of showers and thunderstorms. Humid with highs in the lower 80s. North winds around 5 miles per hour. Chance of rain 40%. Wednesday night, partly cloudy with a slight chance of showers and thunderstorms in the evening, then mostly cloudy with a chance of showers and thunderstorms after midnight. Humid with lows in the middle 60s. Northeast winds around 5 miles per hour. Chance of rain 40%. Thursday, mostly cloudy. A chance of showers and thunderstorms in the morning, then showers and thunderstorms likely in the afternoon. Highs around 80. Chance of rain 60%. Thursday night, showers and thunderstorms likely. Lows in the middle 60s. Chance of rain 70%. Friday, mostly cloudy. A chance of showers and thunderstorms in the morning. Highs in the lower 80s. Chance of rain 50%. Friday night, partly cloudy with a slight chance of showers and thunderstorms. Lows in the upper 60s. Saturday, partly sunny. Highs in the upper 80s. Saturday night, mostly clear with a slight chance of showers and thunderstorms. Windy with lows in the upper 70s. Sunday and Sunday night, mostly clear and windy. Highs in the middle 90s. Lows in the upper 70s. Monday, sunny. A slight chance of showers and thunderstorms in the afternoon. Breezy with highs in the lower 90s. This hazardous weather outlook is for portions of east central, north central, and northeast Kansas. For this afternoon and tonight, no hazardous weather is expected at this time. For Tuesday through Sunday, there is a marginal risk for severe thunderstorms across most of the area on Tuesday. There is a fair amount of uncertainty in the timing of storms. But whether they move through during the afternoon or overnight, there could be some damaging winds and hail. Spotters will not be needed this afternoon or tonight. The current time is 8:08 p.m. Central Daylight Time. 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Now here is your National Weather Service forecast. Tonight, partly cloudy. Lows around 60. East winds around 5 miles per hour. Tuesday, mostly sunny. A chance of showers and thunderstorms in the afternoon. Highs in the lower 80s. Southeast winds 5 to 10 miles per hour. Chance of rain 40%. Tuesday night, mostly cloudy with a chance of showers and thunderstorms. Humid with lows in the middle 60s. East winds 5 to 10 miles per hour, becoming northeast after midnight. Chance of rain 50%. Wednesday, mostly cloudy in the morning, then becoming partly sunny. A chance of showers and thunderstorms. Humid with highs in the lower 80s. North winds around 5 miles per hour. Chance of rain 40%. Wednesday night, partly cloudy with a slight chance of showers and thunderstorms in the evening, then mostly cloudy with a chance of showers and thunderstorms after midnight. Humid with lows in the middle 60s. Northeast winds around 5 miles per hour. Chance of rain 40%. Thursday, mostly cloudy. A chance of showers and thunderstorms in the morning, then showers and thunderstorms likely in the afternoon. Highs around 80. Chance of rain 60%. Thursday night, showers and thunderstorms likely. Lows in the middle 60s. Chance of rain 70%. Friday, mostly cloudy. A chance of showers and thunderstorms in the morning. Highs in the lower 80s. Chance of rain 50%. Friday night,
partly cloudy with a slight chance of showers and thunderstorms. Lows in the upper 60s. Saturday, partly sunny. Highs in the upper 80s. Saturday night, mostly clear with a slight chance of showers and thunderstorms. Windy with lows in the upper 70s. Sunday and Sunday night, mostly clear and windy. Highs in the middle 90s. Lows in the upper 70s. Monday, sunny. A slight chance of showers and thunderstorms in the afternoon. Breezy with highs in the lower 90s. This hazardous weather outlook is for portions of East Central, North Central, and Northeast Kansas. For this afternoon and tonight, no hazardous weather is expected at this time. For Tuesday through Sunday, there is a marginal risk for severe thunderstorms across most of the area on Tuesday. There is a fair amount of uncertainty in the timing of storms. But whether they move through during the afternoon or overnight, there could be some damaging winds and hail. Spotters will not be needed this afternoon or tonight. This is NOAA Weather Radio Station WXK91 in Topeka. Here are the 8 p.m. conditions for the local area. At Topeka, it was clear. The temperature was 73 degrees, the dew point 60, and the relative humidity was 63%. The wind was east at 5 miles an hour. The pressure was 30.09 inches and steady. At Manhattan, it was clear. The temperature was 72 degrees, the dew point 60, and the relative humidity was 66%. The wind was east at 6 miles an hour. Around the region, it was clear, with a temperature of 73 at Lawrence, 75 at Kansas City, and 69 at Emporia. It was partly cloudy, with a temperature of 74 at Concordia, 75 at Omaha, and 71 at Wichita. It was cloudy, with a temperature of 74 at Beatrice, and 67 at Springfield. Once again, at Manhattan, it was 72 degrees under clear skies. Once again, at Topeka, it was 73 degrees under clear skies. Now here is your National Weather Service forecast. Tonight, partly cloudy. Lows around 60. East winds around 5 miles per hour. Tuesday, mostly sunny. A chance of showers and thunderstorms in the afternoon. Highs in the lower 80s. Southeast winds 5 to 10 miles per hour. Chance of rain 40%. Tuesday night, mostly cloudy with a chance of showers and thunderstorms. Humid with lows in the middle 60s. East winds 5 to 10 miles per hour, becoming northeast after midnight. Chance of rain 50%. Wednesday, mostly cloudy in the morning, then becoming partly sunny. A chance of showers and thunderstorms. Humid with highs in the lower 80s. North winds around 5 miles per hour. Chance of rain 40%. Wednesday night, partly cloudy with a slight chance of showers and thunderstorms in the evening, then mostly cloudy with a chance of showers and thunderstorms after midnight. Humid with lows in the middle 60s. Northeast winds around 5 miles per hour. Chance of rain 40%. Thursday, mostly cloudy. A chance of showers and thunderstorms in the morning, then showers and thunderstorms likely in the afternoon. Highs around 80. Chance of rain 60%. Thursday night, showers and thunderstorms likely. Lows in the middle 60s. Chance of rain 70%. Friday, mostly cloudy. A chance of showers and thunderstorms in the morning. Highs in the lower 80s. Chance of rain 50%. Friday night, partly cloudy with a slight chance of showers and thunderstorms. Lows in the upper 60s. Saturday, partly sunny. Highs in the upper 80s. Saturday night, mostly clear with a slight chance of showers and thunderstorms. Windy with lows in the upper 70s. Sunday and Sunday night, mostly clear and windy. Highs in the middle 90s. Lows in the upper 70s. Monday, sunny.
A slight chance of showers and thunderstorms in the afternoon. Breezy with highs in the lower 90s. This hazardous weather outlook is for portions of east central, north central, and northeast Kansas. For this afternoon and tonight, no hazardous weather is expected at this time. For Tuesday through Sunday, there is a marginal risk for severe thunderstorms across most of the area on Tuesday. There is a fair amount of uncertainty in the timing of storms. But whether they move through during the afternoon or overnight, there could be some damaging winds and hail. Spotters will not be needed this afternoon or tonight. This is NOAA Weather Radio Station WXK91 in Topeka. Here are the 8 p.m. conditions for the local area. At Topeka, it was clear. The temperature was 73 degrees, the dew point 60, and the relative humidity was 63%. The wind was east at 5 miles an hour. The pressure was 30.09 inches and steady. At Manhattan, it was clear. The temperature was 72 degrees, the dew point 60, and the relative humidity was 66%. The wind was east at 6 miles an hour. Around the region, it was clear, with a temperature of 73 at Lawrence, 75 at Kansas City, and 69 at Emporia. It was partly cloudy, with a temperature of 74 at Concordia, 75 at Omaha, and 71 at Wichita. It was cloudy, with a temperature of 74 at Beatrice, and 67 at Springfield. Once again, at Manhattan, it was 72 degrees under clear skies. Once again, at Topeka, it was 73 degrees under clear skies. Now here is your National Weather Service forecast. Tonight, partly cloudy. Lows around 60. East winds around 5 miles per hour. Tuesday, mostly sunny. A chance of showers and thunderstorms in the afternoon. Highs in the lower 80s. Southeast winds 5 to 10 miles per hour. Chance of rain 40%. Tuesday night, mostly cloudy with a chance of showers and thunderstorms. Humid with lows in the middle 60s. East winds 5 to 10 miles per hour, becoming northeast after midnight. Chance of rain 50%. Wednesday, mostly cloudy in the morning, then becoming partly sunny. A chance of showers and thunderstorms. Humid with highs in the lower 80s. North winds around 5 miles per hour. Chance of rain 40%. Wednesday night, partly cloudy with a slight chance of showers and thunderstorms in the evening, then mostly cloudy with a chance of showers and thunderstorms after midnight. Humid with lows in the middle 60s. Northeast winds around 5 miles per hour. Chance of rain 40%. Thursday, mostly cloudy. A chance of showers and thunderstorms in the morning, then showers and thunderstorms likely in the afternoon. Highs around 80. Chance of rain 60%. Thursday night, showers and thunderstorms likely. Lows in the middle 60s. Chance of rain 70%. Friday, mostly cloudy. A chance of showers and thunderstorms in the morning. Highs in the lower 80s. Chance of rain 50%. Friday night, partly cloudy with a slight chance of showers and thunderstorms. Lows in the upper 60s. Saturday, partly sunny. Highs in the upper 80s. Saturday night, mostly clear with a slight chance of showers and thunderstorms. Windy with lows in the upper 70s. Sunday and Sunday night, mostly clear and windy. Highs in the middle 90s. Lows in the upper 70s. Monday, sunny. A slight chance of showers and thunderstorms in the afternoon. Breezy with highs in the lower 90s. This hazardous weather outlook is for portions of east central, north central, and northeast Kansas. For this afternoon and tonight, no hazardous weather is expected at this time. For Tuesday through Sunday, there is a marginal risk for severe thunderstorms across most of the area on Tuesday. There is a fair amount of uncertainty in the timing of storms.
But whether they move through during the afternoon or overnight, there could be some damaging winds and hail. Spotters will not be needed this afternoon or tonight. This is NOAA Weather Radio Station WXK91 in Topeka. Here are the 8 p.m. conditions for the local area. At Topeka, it was clear. The temperature was 73 degrees, the dew point 60, and the relative humidity was 63%. The wind was east at 5 miles an hour. The pressure was 30.09 inches and steady. At Manhattan, it was clear. The temperature was 72 degrees, the dew point 60, and the relative humidity was 66%. The wind was east at 6 miles an hour. Around the region, it was clear, with a temperature of 73 at Lawrence, 75 at Kansas City, and 69 at Emporia. It was partly cloudy, with a temperature of 74 at Concordia, 75 at Omaha, and 71 at Wichita. It was cloudy, with a temperature of 74 at Beatrice, and 67 at Springfield. Once again, at Manhattan, it was 72 degrees under clear skies. Once again, at Topeka, it was 73 degrees under clear skies. Now here is your National Weather Service forecast. Tonight, partly cloudy. Lows around 60. East winds around 5 miles per hour. Tuesday, mostly sunny. A chance of showers and thunderstorms in the afternoon. Highs in the lower 80s. Southeast winds 5 to 10 miles per hour. Chance of rain 40%. Tuesday night, mostly cloudy with a chance of showers and thunderstorms. Humid with lows in the middle 60s. East winds 5 to 10 miles per hour, becoming northeast after midnight. Chance of rain 50%. Wednesday, mostly cloudy in the morning, then becoming partly sunny. A chance of showers and thunderstorms. Humid with highs in the lower 80s. North winds around 5 miles per hour. Chance of rain 40%. Wednesday night, partly cloudy with a slight chance of showers and thunderstorms in the evening, then mostly cloudy with a chance of showers and thunderstorms after midnight. Humid with lows in the middle 60s. Northeast winds around 5 miles per hour. Chance of rain 40%. Thursday, mostly cloudy. A chance of showers and thunderstorms in the morning, then showers and thunderstorms likely in the afternoon. Highs around 80. Chance of rain 60%. Thursday night, showers and thunderstorms likely. Lows in the middle 60s. Chance of rain 70%. Friday, mostly cloudy. A chance of showers and thunderstorms in the morning. Highs in the lower 80s. Chance of rain 50%. Friday night, partly cloudy with a slight chance of showers and thunderstorms. Lows in the upper 60s. Saturday, partly sunny. Highs in the upper 80s. Saturday night, mostly clear with a slight chance of showers and thunderstorms. Windy with lows in the upper 70s. Sunday and Sunday night, mostly clear and windy. Highs in the middle 90s. Lows in the upper 70s. Monday, sunny. A slight chance of showers and thunderstorms in the afternoon. Breezy with highs in the lower 90s. The current time is 8:24 p.m. Central Daylight Time. This hazardous weather outlook is for portions of East Central, North Central, and Northeast Kansas. For this afternoon and tonight, no hazardous weather is expected at this time. For Tuesday through Sunday, there is a marginal risk for severe thunderstorms across most of the area on Tuesday. There is a fair amount of uncertainty in the timing of storms. But whether they move through during the afternoon or overnight, there could be some damaging winds and hail. Spotters will not be needed this afternoon or tonight. This is NOAA Weather Radio Station WXK91 in Topeka. Here are the 8 p.m. conditions for the local area. At Topeka, it was clear.
the temperature was 73 degrees, the dew point 60, and the relative humidity was 63%. The wind was east at 5 miles an hour. The pressure was 30.09 inches and steady. At Manhattan.

Manhattan, it was clear. The temperature was 72 degrees, the dew point 60, and the relative humidity was 66%. The wind was east at 6 miles an hour. Around the region, it was clear, with a temperature of 73 at Lawrence, 75 at Kansas City, and 69 at Emporia. It was partly cloudy, with a temperature of 74 at Concordia, 75 at Omaha, and 71 at Wichita. It was cloudy, with a temperature of 74 at Beatrice, and 67 at Springfield. Once again, at Manhattan, it was 72 degrees under clear skies. Once again, at Topeka, it was 73 degrees under clear skies. Now here is your National Weather Service forecast. Tonight, partly cloudy. Lows around 60. East winds around 5 miles per hour. Tuesday, mostly sunny. A chance of showers and thunderstorms in the afternoon. Highs in the lower 80s. Southeast winds 5 to 10 miles per hour. Chance of rain 40%. Tuesday night, mostly cloudy with a chance of showers and thunderstorms. Humid with lows in the middle 60s. East winds 5 to 10 miles per hour, becoming northeast after midnight. Chance of rain 50%. Wednesday, mostly cloudy in the morning, then becoming partly sunny. A chance of showers and thunderstorms. Humid with highs in the lower 80s. North winds around 5 miles per hour. Chance of rain 40%. Wednesday night, partly cloudy with a slight chance of showers and thunderstorms in the evening, then mostly cloudy with a chance of showers and thunderstorms after midnight. Humid with lows in the middle 60s. Northeast winds around 5 miles per hour. Chance of rain 40%. Thursday, mostly cloudy. A chance of showers and thunderstorms in the morning, then showers and thunderstorms likely in the afternoon. Highs around 80. Chance of rain 60%. Thursday night, showers and thunderstorms likely. Lows in the middle 60s. Chance of rain 70%. Friday, mostly cloudy. A chance of showers and thunderstorms in the morning. Highs in the lower 80s. Chance of rain 50%. Friday night, partly cloudy with a slight chance of showers and thunderstorms. Lows in the upper 60s. Saturday, partly sunny. Highs in the upper 80s. Saturday night, mostly clear with a slight chance of showers and thunderstorms. Windy with lows in the upper 70s. Sunday and Sunday night, mostly clear and windy. Highs in the middle 90s. Lows in the upper 70s. Monday, sunny. A slight chance of showers and thunderstorms in the afternoon. Breezy with highs in the lower 90s. This hazardous weather outlook is for portions of East Central, North Central, and Northeast Kansas. For this afternoon and tonight, no hazardous weather is expected at this time. For Tuesday through Sunday, there is a marginal risk for severe thunderstorms across most of the area on Tuesday. There is a fair amount of uncertainty in the timing of storms. But whether they move through during the afternoon or overnight, there could be some damaging winds and hail. Spotters will not be needed this afternoon or tonight. This is NOAA Weather Radio Station WXK91 in Topeka. Here are the 8 p.m. conditions for the local area. At Topeka, it was clear. The temperature was 73 degrees, the dew point 60, and the relative humidity was 63%. The wind was east at 5 miles an hour. The pressure was 30.09 inches and steady. At Manhattan, it was clear. The temperature was 72 degrees, the dew point 60, and the relative humidity was 66%. The wind was east at 6 miles an hour. Around the region, it was clear, with a temperature of 73 at Lawrence, 75 at Kansas City, and 69 at Emporia. It was partly cloudy, with a temperature of 74 at Concordia, 75 at Omaha, and 71 at Wichita. It was cloudy, with a temperature of 74 at Beatrice, and 67 at

Springfield. Once again, at Manhattan, it was 72 degrees under clear skies. Once again, at Topeka, it was 73 degrees under clear skies. Now here is your National Weather Service forecast. Tonight, partly cloudy. Lows around 60. East winds around 5 miles per hour. Tuesday, mostly sunny. A chance of showers and thunderstorms in the afternoon. Highs in the lower 80s. Southeast winds 5 to 10 miles per hour. Chance of rain 40%. Tuesday night, mostly cloudy with a chance of showers and thunderstorms. Humid with lows in the middle 60s. East winds 5 to 10 miles per hour, becoming northeast after midnight. Chance of rain 50%. Wednesday, mostly cloudy in the morning, then becoming partly sunny. A chance of showers and thunderstorms. Humid with highs in the lower 80s. North winds around 5 miles per hour. Chance of rain 40%. Wednesday night, partly cloudy with a slight chance of showers and thunderstorms in the evening, then mostly cloudy with a chance of showers and thunderstorms after midnight. Humid with lows in the middle 60s. Northeast winds around 5 miles per hour. Chance of rain 40%. Thursday, mostly cloudy. A chance of showers and thunderstorms in the morning, then showers and thunderstorms likely in the afternoon. Highs around 80. Chance of rain 60%. Thursday night, showers and thunderstorms likely. Lows in the middle 60s. Chance of rain 70%. Friday, mostly cloudy. A chance of showers and thunderstorms in the morning. Highs in the lower 80s. Chance of rain 50%. Friday night, partly cloudy with a slight chance of showers and thunderstorms. Lows in the upper 60s. Saturday, partly sunny. Highs in the upper 80s. Saturday night, mostly clear with a slight chance of showers and thunderstorms. Windy with lows in the upper 70s. Sunday and Sunday night, mostly clear and windy. Highs in the middle 90s. Lows in the upper 70s. Monday, sunny. A slight chance of showers and thunderstorms in the afternoon. Breezy with highs in the lower 90s. This hazardous weather outlook is for portions of East Central, North Central, and Northeast Kansas. Showers and thunderstorms in the afternoon. Breezy with highs in the lower 90s. This hazardous weather outlook is for portions of East Central, North Central, and Northeast Kansas. For this afternoon and tonight, no hazardous weather is expected at this time. For Tuesday through Sunday, there is a marginal risk for severe thunderstorms across most of the area on Tuesday. There is a fair amount of uncertainty in the timing of storms. But whether they move through during the afternoon or overnight, there could be some damaging winds and hail. Spotters will not be needed this afternoon or tonight. This is NOAA Weather Radio Station WXK91 in Topeka. Here are the 8 p.m. conditions for the local area. At Topeka, it was clear. The temperature was 73 degrees, the dew point 60, and the relative humidity was 63%. The wind was east at 5 miles an hour. The pressure was 30.09 inches and steady. At Manhattan, it was clear. The temperature was 72 degrees, the dew point 60, and the relative humidity was 66%. The wind was east at 6 miles an hour. Around the region, it was clear, with a temperature of 73 at Lawrence, 75 at Kansas City, and 69 at Emporia. It was partly cloudy, with a temperature of 74 at Concordia, 75 at Omaha, and 71 at Wichita. It was cloudy, with a temperature of 74 at Beatrice, and 67 at Springfield. Once again, at Manhattan, it was 72 degrees under clear skies. Once again, at Topeka, it was 73 degrees under clear skies. Now here is your National Weather Service forecast. Tonight, partly cloudy. Lows around 60. East winds around

around 5 miles per hour. Tuesday, mostly sunny. A chance of showers and thunderstorms in the afternoon. Highs in the lower 80s. Southeast winds 5 to 10 miles per hour. Chance of rain 40%. Tuesday night, mostly cloudy with a chance of showers and thunderstorms. Humid with lows in the middle 60s. East winds 5 to 10 miles per hour, becoming northeast after midnight. Chance of rain 50%. Wednesday, mostly cloudy in the morning, then becoming partly sunny. A chance of showers and thunderstorms. Humid with highs in the lower 80s. North winds around 5 miles per hour. Chance of rain 40%. Wednesday night, partly cloudy with a slight chance of showers and thunderstorms in the evening, then mostly cloudy with a chance of showers and thunderstorms after midnight. Humid with lows in the middle 60s. Northeast winds around 5 miles per hour. Chance of rain 40%. Thursday, mostly cloudy. A chance of showers and thunderstorms in the morning, then showers and thunderstorms likely in the afternoon. Highs around 80. Chance of rain 60%. Thursday night, showers and thunderstorms likely. Lows in the middle 60s. Chance of rain 70%. Friday, mostly cloudy. A chance of showers and thunderstorms in the morning. Highs in the lower 80s. Chance of rain 50%. Friday night, partly cloudy with a slight chance of showers and thunderstorms. Lows in the upper 60s. Saturday, partly sunny. Highs in the upper 80s. Saturday night, mostly clear with a slight chance of showers and thunderstorms. Windy with lows in the upper 70s. Sunday and Sunday night, mostly clear and windy. Highs in the middle 90s. Lows in the upper 70s. Monday, sunny. A slight chance of showers and thunderstorms in the afternoon. Breezy with highs in the lower 90s. This hazardous weather outlook is for portions of East Central, North Central, and Northeast Kansas. For this afternoon and tonight, no hazardous weather is expected at this time. For Tuesday through Sunday, there is a marginal risk for severe thunderstorms across most of the area on Tuesday. There is a fair amount of uncertainty in the timing of storms. But whether they move through during the afternoon or overnight, there could be some damaging winds and hail. Spotters will not be needed this afternoon or tonight. 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The current time is 8:38 p.m. Central Daylight Time. 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Here are the 8 p.m. conditions for the local area. At Topeka, it was clear. The temperature was 73 degrees, the dew point 60, and the relative humidity was 63%. The wind was east at 5 miles an hour. The pressure was 30.09 inches and steady. At Manhattan, it was clear. The temperature was 72 degrees, the dew point 60, and the relative humidity was 66%. The wind was east at 6 miles an hour. Around the region, it was clear, with a temperature of 73 at Lawrence, 75 at Kansas City, and 69 at Emporia. It was partly cloudy, with a temperature of 74 at Concordia, 75 at Omaha, and 71 at Wichita. It was cloudy, with a temperature of 74 at Beatrice, and 67 at Springfield. Once again, at Manhattan, it was 72 degrees under clear skies. Once again, at Topeka, it was 73 degrees under clear skies. Now here is your National Weather Service forecast. Tonight, partly cloudy. Lows around 60. East winds around 5 miles per hour. Tuesday, mostly sunny. A chance of showers and thunderstorms in the afternoon. Highs in the lower 80s. Southeast winds 5 to 10 miles per hour. Chance of rain 40%. Tuesday night, mostly cloudy with a chance of showers and thunderstorms.
humid with lows in the middle 60s.

northeast winds 5 to 10 miles per hour, becoming northeast after midnight. Chance of rain 50%. Wednesday, mostly cloudy in the morning, then becoming partly sunny. A chance of showers and thunderstorms. Humid with highs in the lower 80s. North winds around 5 miles per hour. Chance of rain 40%. Wednesday night, partly cloudy with a slight chance of showers and thunderstorms in the evening, then mostly cloudy with a chance of showers and thunderstorms after midnight. Humid with lows in the middle 60s. Northeast winds around 5 miles per hour. Chance of rain 40%. Thursday, mostly cloudy. A chance of showers and thunderstorms in the morning, then showers and thunderstorms likely in the afternoon. Highs around 80. Chance of rain 60%. Thursday night, showers and thunderstorms likely. Lows in the middle 60s. Chance of rain 70%. Friday, mostly cloudy. A chance of showers and thunderstorms in the morning. Highs in the lower 80s. Chance of rain 50%. Friday night, partly cloudy with a slight chance of showers and thunderstorms. Lows in the upper 60s. Saturday, partly sunny. Highs in the upper 80s. Saturday night, mostly clear with a slight chance of showers and thunderstorms. Windy with lows in the upper 70s. Sunday and Sunday night, mostly clear and windy. Highs in the middle 90s. Lows in the upper 70s. Monday, sunny. A slight chance of showers and thunderstorms in the afternoon. Breezy with highs in the lower 90s. This hazardous weather outlook is for portions of East Central, North Central, and Northeast Kansas. For this afternoon and tonight, no hazardous weather is expected at this time. For Tuesday through Sunday, there is a marginal risk for severe thunderstorms across most of the area on Tuesday. There is a fair amount of uncertainty in the timing of storms. But whether they move through during the afternoon or overnight, there could be some damaging winds and hail. Spotters will not be needed this afternoon or tonight. This is NOAA Weather Radio Station WXK91 in Topeka. Here are the 8 p.m. conditions for the local area. At Topeka, it was clear. The temperature was 73 degrees, the dew point 60, and the relative humidity was 63%. The wind was east at 5 miles an hour. The pressure was 30.09 inches and steady. At Manhattan, it was clear. The temperature was 72 degrees, the dew point 60, and the relative humidity was 66%. The wind was east at 6 miles an hour. Around the region, it was clear, with a temperature of 73 at Lawrence, 75 at Kansas City, and 69 at Emporia. It was partly cloudy, with a temperature of 74 at Concordia, 75 at Omaha, and 71 at Wichita. It was cloudy, with a temperature of 74 at Beatrice, and 67 at Springfield. Once again, at Manhattan, it was 72 degrees under clear skies. Once again, at Topeka, it was 73 degrees under clear skies. Now here is your National Weather Service forecast. Tonight, partly cloudy. Lows around 60. East winds around 5 miles per hour. Tuesday, mostly sunny. A chance of showers and thunderstorms in the afternoon. Highs in the lower 80s. Southeast winds 5 to 10 miles per hour. Chance of rain 40%. Tuesday night, mostly cloudy with a chance of showers and thunderstorms. Humid with lows in the middle 60s. East winds 5 to 10 miles per hour, becoming northeast after midnight. Chance of rain 50%. Wednesday, mostly cloudy in the morning, then becoming partly sunny. A chance of showers and thunderstorms. Humid with highs in the lower 80s. North winds around 5 miles per hour. Chance of rain 40%. Wednesday night, partly cloudy with a slight chance of showers and thunderstorms in the evening, then mostly cloudy with a chance of showers and thunderstorms after midnight.

90. Highs in the middle 90s. Lows in the upper 70s. Monday, sunny. A slight chance of showers and thunderstorms in the afternoon. Breezy with highs in the lower 90s. The current time is 8:55 p.m. Central Daylight Time. This hazardous weather outlook is for portions of East Central, North Central, and Northeast Kansas. For this afternoon and tonight, no hazardous weather is expected at this time. For Tuesday through Sunday, there is a marginal risk for severe thunderstorms across most of the area on Tuesday. There is a fair amount of uncertainty in the timing of storms. But whether they move through during the afternoon or overnight, there could be some damaging winds and hail. Spotters will not be needed this afternoon or tonight. This is NOAA Weather Radio Station WXK91 in Topeka. Here are the 8 p.m. conditions for the local area. At Topeka, it was clear. The temperature was 73 degrees, the dew point 60, and the relative humidity was 63%. The wind was east at 5 miles an hour. The pressure was 30.09 inches and steady. At Manhattan, it was clear. The temperature was 72 degrees, the dew point 60, and the relative humidity was 66%. The wind was east at 6 miles an hour. Around the region, it was clear, with a temperature of 73 at Lawrence, 75 at Kansas City, and 69 at Emporia. It was partly cloudy, with a temperature of 74 at Concordia, 75 at Omaha, and 71 at Wichita. It was cloudy, with a temperature of 74 at Beatrice, and 67 at Springfield. Once again, at Manhattan, it was 72 degrees under clear skies. Once again, at Topeka, it was 73 degrees under clear skies. Now here is your National Weather Service forecast. Tonight, partly cloudy. Lows around 60. East winds around 5 miles per hour. Tuesday, mostly sunny. A chance of showers and thunderstorms in the afternoon. Highs in the lower 80s. Southeast winds 5 to 10 miles per hour. Chance of rain 40%. Tuesday night, mostly cloudy with a chance of showers and thunderstorms. Humid with lows in the middle 60s. East winds 5 to 10 miles per hour, becoming northeast after midnight. Chance of rain 50%. Wednesday, mostly cloudy in the morning, then becoming partly sunny. A chance of showers and thunderstorms. Humid with highs in the lower 80s. North winds around 5 miles per hour. Chance of rain 40%. Wednesday night, partly cloudy with a slight chance of showers and thunderstorms in the evening, then mostly cloudy with a chance of showers and thunderstorms after midnight. Humid with lows in the middle 60s. Northeast winds around 5 miles per hour. Chance of rain 40%. Thursday, mostly cloudy. A chance of showers and thunderstorms in the morning, then showers and thunderstorms likely in the afternoon. Highs around 80. Chance of rain 60%. Thursday night, showers and thunderstorms likely. Lows in the middle 60s. Chance of rain 70%. Friday, mostly cloudy. A chance of showers and thunderstorms in the morning. Highs in the lower 80s. Chance of rain 50%. Friday night, partly cloudy with a slight chance of showers and thunderstorms. Lows in the upper 60s. Saturday, partly sunny. Highs in the upper 80s. Saturday night, mostly clear with a slight chance of showers and thunderstorms. Windy with lows in the upper 70s. Sunday and Sunday night, mostly clear and windy. Highs in the middle 90s. Lows in the upper 70s. Monday, sunny. A slight chance of showers and thunderstorms in the afternoon. Breezy with highs in the lower 90s. This hazardous weather outlook is for portions of East Central, North Central, and Northeast Kansas. For this afternoon and tonight, no hazardous weather is expected at this time.
for Tuesday through Sunday,

around the region, it was clear with a temperature of 73 at Lawrence, 75 at Kansas City, and 69 at Emporia. It was partly cloudy with a temperature of 74 at Concordia, 75 at Omaha, and 71 at Wichita. It was cloudy with a temperature of 74 at Beatrice and 67 at Springfield. Once again, at Manhattan, it was 72 degrees under clear skies. Once again, at Topeka, it was 73 degrees under clear skies. Now here is your National Weather Service forecast. Tonight, partly cloudy. Lows around 60. East winds around 5 miles per hour. Tuesday, mostly sunny. A chance of showers and thunderstorms in the afternoon. Highs in the lower 80s. Southeast winds 5 to 10 miles per hour. Chance of rain 40%. Tuesday night, mostly cloudy with a chance of showers and thunderstorms. Humid with lows in the middle 60s. East winds 5 to 10 miles per hour, becoming northeast after midnight. Chance of rain 50%. Wednesday, mostly cloudy in the morning, then becoming partly sunny. A chance of showers and thunderstorms. Humid with highs in the lower 80s. North winds around 5 miles per hour. Chance of rain 40%. Wednesday night, partly cloudy with a slight chance of showers and thunderstorms in the evening, then mostly cloudy with a chance of showers and thunderstorms after midnight. Humid with lows in the middle 60s. Northeast winds around 5 miles per hour. Chance of rain 40%. Thursday, mostly cloudy. A chance of showers and thunderstorms in the morning, then showers and thunderstorms likely in the afternoon. Highs around 80. Chance of rain 60%. Thursday night, showers and thunderstorms likely. Lows in the middle 60s. Chance of rain 70%. Friday, mostly cloudy. A chance of showers and thunderstorms in the morning. Highs in the lower 80s. Chance of rain 50%. Friday night, partly cloudy with a slight chance of showers and thunderstorms. Lows in the upper 60s. Saturday, partly sunny. Highs in the upper 80s. Saturday night, mostly clear with a slight chance of showers and thunderstorms. Windy with lows in the upper 70s. Sunday and Sunday night, mostly clear and windy. Highs in the middle 90s. Lows in the upper 70s. Monday, sunny. A slight chance of showers and thunderstorms in the afternoon. Breezy with highs in the lower 90s. This hazardous weather outlook is for portions of East Central, North Central, and Northeast Kansas. For this afternoon and tonight, no hazardous weather is expected at this time. For Tuesday through Sunday, there is a marginal risk for severe thunderstorms across most of the area on Tuesday. There is a fair amount of uncertainty in the timing of storms. But whether they move through during the afternoon or overnight, there could be some damaging winds and hail. Spotters will not be needed this afternoon or tonight. This is NOAA Weather Radio Station WXK91 in Topeka. Now here is your National Weather Service forecast. Tonight, partly cloudy. Lows around 60. East winds around 5 miles per hour. Tuesday, mostly sunny. A chance of showers and thunderstorms in the afternoon. Highs in the lower 80s. Southeast winds 5 to 10 miles per hour. Chance of rain 40%. Tuesday night, mostly cloudy with a chance of showers and thunderstorms. Humid with lows in the middle 60s. East winds 5 to 10 miles per hour, becoming northeast after midnight. Chance of rain 50%. Wednesday, mostly cloudy in the morning, then becoming partly sunny. A chance of showers and thunderstorms. Humid with highs in the lower 80s. North winds around 5 miles per hour. Chance of rain 40%. Wednesday night, partly cloudy with a slight chance of showers and thunderstorms in the evening, then mostly cloudy with a chance of showers and thunderstorms after

after midnight. Humid with lows in the middle 60s. Northeast winds around 5 miles per hour. Chance of rain 40%. Thursday, mostly cloudy. A chance of showers and thunderstorms in the morning, then showers and thunderstorms likely in the afternoon. Highs around 80. Chance of rain 60%. Thursday night, showers and thunderstorms likely. Lows in the middle 60s. Chance of rain 70%. Friday, mostly cloudy. A chance of showers and thunderstorms in the morning. Highs in the lower 80s. Chance of rain 50%. Friday night, partly cloudy with a slight chance of showers and thunderstorms. Lows in the upper 60s. Saturday, partly sunny. Highs in the upper 80s. Saturday night, mostly clear with a slight chance of showers and thunderstorms. Windy with lows in the upper 70s. Sunday and Sunday night, mostly clear and windy. Highs in the middle 90s. Lows in the upper 70s. Monday, sunny. A slight chance of showers and thunderstorms in the afternoon. Breezy with highs in the lower 90s. This hazardous weather outlook is for portions of East Central, North Central, and Northeast Kansas. For this afternoon and tonight, no hazardous weather is expected at this time. For Tuesday through Sunday, there is a marginal risk for severe thunderstorms across most of the area on Tuesday. There is a fair amount of uncertainty in the timing of storms. But whether they move through during the afternoon or overnight, there could be some damaging winds and hail. Spotters will not be needed this afternoon or tonight. The current time is 9:08 p.m. Central Daylight Time. 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Now here is your National Weather Service forecast. Tonight, partly cloudy. Lows around 60. East winds around 5 miles per hour. Tuesday, mostly sunny. A chance of showers and thunderstorms in the afternoon. Highs in the lower 80s. Southeast winds 5 to 10 miles per hour. Chance of rain 40%. Tuesday night, mostly cloudy with a chance of showers and thunderstorms. Humid with lows in the middle 60s. East winds 5 to 10 miles per hour, becoming northeast after midnight. Chance of rain 50%. Wednesday, mostly cloudy in the morning, then becoming partly sunny. A chance of showers and thunderstorms. Humid with highs in the lower 80s. North winds around 5 miles per hour. Chance of rain 40%. Wednesday night, partly cloudy with a slight chance of showers and thunderstorms in the evening, then mostly cloudy with a chance of showers and thunderstorms after midnight. Humid with lows in the middle 60s. Northeast winds around 5 miles per hour. Chance of rain 40%. Thursday, mostly cloudy. A chance of showers and thunderstorms in the morning, then showers and thunderstorms likely in the afternoon. Highs around 80. Chance of rain 60%. Thursday night, showers and thunderstorms likely. Lows in the middle 60s. Chance of rain 70%. Friday, mostly cloudy. A chance of showers and thunderstorms in the morning. Highs in the lower 80s. Chance of rain 50%. Friday night, partly cloudy with a slight chance of showers and thunderstorms. Lows in the upper 60s. Saturday, partly sunny. Highs in the upper 80s. Saturday night, mostly clear with a slight chance of showers and thunderstorms. Windy with lows in the upper 70s. Sunday and Sunday night, mostly clear and windy. Highs in the middle 90s. Lows in the upper 70s. Monday, sunny. A slight chance of showers and thunderstorms in the afternoon. Breezy with highs in the lower 90s. This hazardous weather outlook is for portions of East Central, North Central, and Northeast Kansas. For this afternoon and tonight, no hazardous weather is expected at this time.
For Tuesday through Sunday, there is a marginal risk for severe thunderstorms across most of the area on Tuesday. There is a fair amount of uncertainty in the timing of storms. But whether they move through during the afternoon or overnight, there could be some damaging winds and hail. Spotters will not be needed this afternoon or tonight. This is NOAA Weather Radio Station WXK91 in Topeka. Here are the 9 p.m. conditions for the local area. At Topeka, it was clear. The temperature was 71 degrees, the dew point 61, and the relative humidity was 70%. The wind was southeast at 3 miles an hour. The pressure was 30.10 inches and rising. At Manhattan, it was partly cloudy. The temperature was 68 degrees, the dew point 60, and the relative humidity was 75%. The wind was east at 3 miles an hour. Around the region, it was clear, with a temperature of 68 at Lawrence, 74 at Kansas City, and 66 at Emporia. It was partly cloudy, with a temperature of 73 at Omaha, 65 at Springfield, and 68 at Wichita. At Concordia, it was mostly cloudy, with a temperature of 70. At Beatrice, it was cloudy, with a temperature of 73. Once again, at Manhattan, it was 68 degrees under partly cloudy skies. Once again, at Topeka, it was 71 degrees under clear skies. Now here is your National Weather Service forecast. Tonight, partly cloudy. Lows around 60. East winds around 5 miles per hour. Tuesday, mostly sunny. A chance of showers and thunderstorms in the afternoon. Highs in the lower 80s. Southeast winds 5 to 10 miles per hour. Chance of rain 40%. Tuesday night, mostly cloudy with a chance of showers and thunderstorms. Humid with lows in the middle 60s. East winds 5 to 10 miles per hour, becoming northeast after midnight. Chance of rain 50%. Wednesday, mostly cloudy in the morning, then becoming partly sunny. A chance of showers and thunderstorms. Humid with highs in the lower 80s. North winds around 5 miles per hour. Chance of rain 40%. Wednesday night, partly cloudy with a slight chance of showers and thunderstorms in the evening, then mostly cloudy with a chance of showers and thunderstorms after midnight. Humid with lows in the middle 60s. Northeast winds around 5 miles per hour. Chance of rain 40%. Thursday, mostly cloudy. A chance of showers and thunderstorms in the morning, then showers and thunderstorms likely in the afternoon. Highs around 80. Chance of rain 60%. Thursday night, showers and thunderstorms likely. Lows in the middle 60s. Chance of rain 70%. Friday, mostly cloudy. A chance of showers and thunderstorms in the morning. Highs in the lower 80s. Chance of rain 50%. Friday night, partly cloudy with a slight chance of showers and thunderstorms. Lows in the upper 60s. Saturday, partly sunny. Highs in the upper 80s. Saturday night, mostly clear with a slight chance of showers and thunderstorms. Windy with lows in the upper 70s. Sunday and Sunday night, mostly clear and windy. Highs in the middle 90s. Lows in the upper 70s. Monday, sunny. A slight chance of showers and thunderstorms in the afternoon. Breezy with highs in the lower 90s. This hazardous weather outlook is for portions of East Central, North Central, and Northeast Kansas. For this afternoon and tonight, no hazardous weather is expected at this time. For Tuesday through Sunday, there is a marginal risk for severe thunderstorms across most of the area on Tuesday. There is a fair amount of uncertainty in the timing of storms. But whether they move through during the afternoon or overnight, there could be some damaging winds and hail. Spotters will not be needed this afternoon or tonight. 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
here are the 9 p.m. conditions for the local area.

5 to 10 miles per hour, becoming northeast after midnight. Chance of rain 50%. Wednesday, mostly cloudy in the morning, then becoming partly sunny. A chance of showers and thunderstorms. Humid with highs in the lower 80s. North winds around 5 miles per hour. Chance of rain 40%. Wednesday night, partly cloudy with a slight chance of showers and thunderstorms in the evening, then mostly cloudy with a chance of showers and thunderstorms after midnight. Humid with lows in the middle 60s. Northeast winds around 5 miles per hour. Chance of rain 40%. Thursday, mostly cloudy. A chance of showers and thunderstorms in the morning, then showers and thunderstorms likely in the afternoon. Highs around 80. Chance of rain 60%. Thursday night, showers and thunderstorms likely. Lows in the middle 60s. Chance of rain 70%. Friday, mostly cloudy. A chance of showers and thunderstorms in the morning. Highs in the lower 80s. Chance of rain 50%. Friday night, partly cloudy with a slight chance of showers and thunderstorms. Lows in the upper 60s. Saturday, partly sunny. Highs in the upper 80s. Saturday night, mostly clear with a slight chance of showers and thunderstorms. Windy with lows in the upper 70s. Sunday and Sunday night, mostly clear and windy. Highs in the middle 90s. Lows in the upper 70s. Monday, sunny. A slight chance of showers and thunderstorms in the afternoon. Breezy with highs in the lower 90s. 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The current time is 9:38 p.m. Central Daylight Time. This hazardous weather outlook is for portions of East Central, North Central, and Northeast Kansas. For this afternoon and tonight, no hazardous weather is expected at this time. For Tuesday through Sunday, there is a marginal risk for severe thunderstorms across most of the area on Tuesday. There is a fair amount of uncertainty in the timing of storms. But whether they move through during the afternoon or overnight, there could be some damaging winds and hail. Spotters will not be needed this afternoon or tonight. This is NOAA Weather Radio Station WXK91 in Topeka. Here are the 9 p.m. conditions for the local area. At Topeka, it was clear. The temperature was 71 degrees, the dew point 61, and the relative humidity was 70%. The wind was southeast at 3 miles an hour. The pressure was 30.10 inches and rising. At Manhattan, it was partly cloudy. The temperature was 68 degrees, the dew point 60, and the relative humidity was 75%. The wind was east at 3 miles an hour. Around the region, it was clear, with a temperature of 68 at Lawrence, 74 at Kansas City, and 66 at Emporia. It was partly cloudy, with a temperature of 73 at Omaha, 65 at Springfield, and 68 at Wichita. At Concordia, it was mostly cloudy, with a temperature of 70. At Beatrice, it was cloudy, with a temperature of 73. Once again, at Manhattan, it was 68 degrees under partly cloudy skies. Once again, at Topeka, it was 71 degrees under clear skies. Now here is your National Weather Service forecast. Tonight, partly cloudy. Lows around 60. East winds around 5 miles per hour. Tuesday, mostly sunny. A chance of showers and thunderstorms in the afternoon. Highs in the lower 80s. Southeast winds 5 to 10 miles per hour. Chance of rain 40%. Tuesday night, mostly cloudy with a chance of showers and thunderstorms. Humid with lows in the middle 60s. East winds 5 to 10 miles per hour, becoming northeast after midnight. Chance of rain 50%. Wednesday, mostly cloudy in the morning, then becoming partly sunny. A chance of showers and thunderstorms. Humid with highs in the lower 80s.
North winds around 5 miles.

miles per hour. Chance of rain 40%. Wednesday night, partly cloudy with a slight chance of showers and thunderstorms in the evening, then mostly cloudy with a chance of showers and thunderstorms after midnight. Humid with lows in the middle 60s. Northeast winds around 5 miles per hour. Chance of rain 40%. Thursday, mostly cloudy. A chance of showers and thunderstorms in the morning, then showers and thunderstorms likely in the afternoon. Highs around 80. Chance of rain 60%. Thursday night, showers and thunderstorms likely. Lows in the middle 60s. Chance of rain 70%. Friday, mostly cloudy. A chance of showers and thunderstorms in the morning. Highs in the lower 80s. Chance of rain 50%. Friday night, partly cloudy with a slight chance of showers and thunderstorms. Lows in the upper 60s. Saturday, partly sunny. Highs in the upper 80s. Saturday night, mostly clear with a slight chance of showers and thunderstorms. Windy with lows in the upper 70s. Sunday and Sunday night, mostly clear and windy. Highs in the middle 90s. Lows in the upper 70s. Monday, sunny. A slight chance of showers and thunderstorms in the afternoon. Breezy with highs in the lower 90s. This hazardous weather outlook is for portions of East Central, North Central, and Northeast Kansas. For this afternoon and tonight, no hazardous weather is expected at this time. For Tuesday through Sunday, there is a marginal risk for severe thunderstorms across most of the area on Tuesday. There is a fair amount of uncertainty in the timing of storms. But whether they move through during the afternoon or overnight, there could be some damaging winds and hail. Spotters will not be needed this afternoon or tonight. This is NOAA Weather Radio Station WXK91 in Topeka. Here are the 9 p.m. conditions for the local area. At Topeka, it was clear. The temperature was 71 degrees, the dew point 61, and the relative humidity was 70%. The wind was southeast at 3 miles an hour. The pressure was 30.10 inches and rising. At Manhattan, it was partly cloudy. The temperature was 68 degrees, the dew point 60, and the relative humidity was 75%. The wind was east at 3 miles an hour. Around the region, it was clear, with a temperature of 68 at Lawrence, 74 at Kansas City, and 66 at Emporia. It was partly cloudy, with a temperature of 73 at Omaha, 65 at Springfield, and 68 at Wichita. At Concordia, it was mostly cloudy, with a temperature of 70. At Beatrice, it was cloudy, with a temperature of 73. Once again, at Manhattan, it was 68 degrees under partly cloudy skies. Once again, at Topeka, it was 71 degrees under clear skies. Now here is your National Weather Service forecast. Tonight, partly cloudy. Lows around 60. East winds around 5 miles per hour. Tuesday, mostly sunny. A chance of showers and thunderstorms in the afternoon. Highs in the lower 80s. Southeast winds 5 to 10 miles per hour. Chance of rain 40%. Tuesday night, mostly cloudy with a chance of showers and thunderstorms. Humid with lows in the middle 60s. East winds 5 to 10 miles per hour, becoming northeast after midnight. Chance of rain 50%. Wednesday, mostly cloudy in the morning, then becoming partly sunny. A chance of showers and thunderstorms. Humid with highs in the lower 80s. North winds around 5 miles per hour. Chance of rain 40%. Wednesday night, partly cloudy with a slight chance of showers and thunderstorms in the evening, then mostly cloudy with a chance of showers and thunderstorms after midnight. Humid with lows in the middle 60s. Northeast winds around 5 miles per hour. Chance of rain 40%. Thursday, mostly cloudy.
a chance of showers and thunderstorms in the morning, then showers and thunderstorms likely in the afternoon. Highs around 80. Chance of rain 60%. Thursday night, showers and thunderstorms likely. Lows in the middle 60s. Chance of rain 70%. Friday, mostly cloudy. A chance of showers and thunderstorms in the morning. Highs in the lower 80s. Chance of rain 50%. Friday night, partly cloudy with a slight chance of showers and thunderstorms. Lows in the upper 60s. Saturday, partly sunny. Highs in the upper 80s. Saturday night, mostly clear with a slight chance of showers and thunderstorms. Windy with lows in the upper 70s. Sunday and Sunday night, mostly clear and windy. Highs in the middle 90s. Lows in the upper 70s. Monday, sunny. A slight chance of showers and thunderstorms in the afternoon. Breezy with highs in the lower 90s. This hazardous weather outlook is for portions of East Central, North Central, and Northeast Kansas. For this afternoon and tonight, no hazardous weather is expected at this time. For Tuesday through Sunday, there is a marginal risk for severe thunderstorms across most of the area on Tuesday. There is a fair amount of uncertainty in the timing of storms. But whether they move through during the afternoon or overnight, there could be some damaging winds and hail. Spotters will not be needed this afternoon or tonight. This is NOAA Weather Radio Station WXK91 in Topeka. Here are the 9 p.m. conditions for the local area. At Topeka, it was clear. The temperature was 71 degrees, the dew point 61, and the relative humidity was 70%. The wind was southeast at 3 miles an hour. The pressure was 30.10 inches and rising. At Manhattan, it was partly cloudy. The temperature was 68 degrees, the dew point 60, and the relative humidity was 75%. The wind was east at 3 miles an hour. Around the region, it was clear, with a temperature of 68 at Lawrence, 74 at Kansas City, and 66 at Emporia. It was partly cloudy, with a temperature of 73 at Omaha, 65 at Springfield, and 68 at Wichita. At Concordia, it was mostly cloudy, with a temperature of 70. At Beatrice, it was cloudy, with a temperature of 73. Once again, at Manhattan, it was 68 degrees under partly cloudy skies. Once again, at Topeka, it was 71 degrees under clear skies. Now here is your National Weather Service forecast. Tonight, partly cloudy. Lows around 60. East winds around 5 miles per hour. Tuesday, mostly sunny. A chance of showers and thunderstorms in the afternoon. Highs in the lower 80s. Southeast wind 5 to 10 miles per hour. Chance of rain 40%. Tuesday night, mostly cloudy with a chance of showers and thunderstorms. Humid with lows in the middle 60s. East wind 5 to 10 miles per hour, becoming northeast after midnight. Chance of rain 50%. Wednesday, mostly cloudy in the morning, then becoming partly sunny. A chance of showers and thunderstorms. Humid with highs in the lower 80s. North winds around 5 miles per hour. Chance of rain 40%. Wednesday night, partly cloudy with a slight chance of showers and thunderstorms in the evening, then mostly cloudy with a chance of showers and thunderstorms after midnight. Humid with lows in the middle 60s. Northeast winds around 5 miles per hour. Chance of rain 40%. Thursday, mostly cloudy. A chance of showers and thunderstorms in the morning, then showers and thunderstorms likely in the afternoon. Highs around 80. Chance of rain 60%. Thursday night, showers and thunderstorms likely. Lows in the middle 60s. Chance of rain 70%. Friday, mostly cloudy. A chance of showers and thunderstorms in the morning. Highs in the lower 80s.
chance of rain 50%. Friday night, partly cloudy with a slight chance of showers and thunderstorms. Lows in the upper 60s. Saturday, partly sunny. Highs in the upper 80s. Saturday night, mostly clear with a slight chance of showers and thunderstorms. Windy with lows in the upper 70s. Sunday and Sunday night, mostly clear and windy. Highs in the middle 90s. Lows in the upper 70s. Monday, sunny. A slight chance of showers and thunderstorms in the afternoon. Breezy with highs in the lower 90s. This hazardous weather outlook is for portions of east central, north central, and northeast Kansas. For this afternoon and tonight, no hazardous weather is expected at this time. For Tuesday through Sunday, there is a marginal risk for severe thunderstorms across most of the area on Tuesday. There is a fair amount of uncertainty in the timing of storms. But whether they move through during the afternoon or overnight, there could be some damaging winds and hail. Spotters will not be needed this afternoon or tonight. This is NOAA Weather Radio Station WXK91 in Topeka. Here are the 9 p.m. conditions for the local area. At Topeka, it was clear. The temperature was 71 degrees, the dew point 61, and the relative humidity was 70%. The wind was southeast at 3 miles an hour. The pressure was 30.10 inches and rising. At Manhattan, it was partly cloudy. The temperature was 68 degrees, the dew point 60, and the relative humidity was 75%. The wind was east at 3 miles an hour. Around the region, it was clear, with a temperature of 68 at Lawrence, 74 at Kansas City, and 66 at Emporia. It was partly cloudy, with a temperature of 73 at Omaha, 65 at Springfield, and 68 at Wichita. At Concordia, it was mostly cloudy, with a temperature of 70. At Beatrice, it was cloudy, with a temperature of 73. Once again, at Manhattan, it was 68 degrees under partly cloudy skies. Once again, at Topeka, it was 71 degrees under clear skies. The current time is 9:53 p.m. Central Daylight Time. Now here is your National Weather Service forecast. Tonight, partly cloudy. Lows around 60. East winds around 5 miles per hour. Tuesday, mostly sunny. A chance of showers and thunderstorms in the afternoon. Highs in the lower 80s. Southeast winds 5 to 10 miles per hour. Chance of rain 40%. Tuesday night, mostly cloudy with a chance of showers and thunderstorms. Humid with lows in the middle 60s. East winds 5 to 10 miles per hour, becoming northeast after midnight. Chance of rain 50%. Wednesday, mostly cloudy in the morning, then becoming partly sunny. A chance of showers and thunderstorms. Humid with highs in the lower 80s. North winds around 5 miles per hour. Chance of rain 40%. Wednesday night, partly cloudy with a slight chance of showers and thunderstorms in the evening, then mostly cloudy with a chance of showers and thunderstorms after midnight. Humid with lows in the middle 60s. Northeast winds around 5 miles per hour. Chance of rain 40%. Thursday, mostly cloudy. A chance of showers and thunderstorms in the morning, then showers and thunderstorms likely in the afternoon. Highs around 80. Chance of rain 60%. Thursday night, showers and thunderstorms likely. Lows in the middle 60s. Chance of rain 70%. Friday, mostly cloudy. A chance of showers and thunderstorms in the morning. Highs in the lower 80s. Chance of rain 50%. Friday night, partly cloudy with a slight chance of showers and thunderstorms. Lows in the upper 60s. Saturday, partly sunny. Highs in the upper 80s. Saturday night, mostly clear with a slight chance of showers and thunderstorms.
Sunday and Sunday night, mostly clear and windy. Highs in the middle 90s. Lows in the

upper 70s. Monday, sunny. A slight chance of showers and thunderstorms in the afternoon. Breezy with highs in the lower 90s. This hazardous weather outlook is for portions of east central, north central, and northeast Kansas. For this afternoon and tonight, no hazardous weather is expected at this time. For Tuesday through Sunday, there is a marginal risk for severe thunderstorms across most of the area on Tuesday. There is a fair amount of uncertainty in the timing of storms. But whether they move through during the afternoon or overnight, there could be some damaging winds and hail. Spotters will not be needed this afternoon or tonight. This is NOAA Weather Radio Station WXK91 in Topeka. Here are the 9 p.m. conditions for the local area. At Topeka, it was clear. The temperature was 71 degrees, the dew point 61, and the relative humidity was 70%. The wind was southeast at 3 miles an hour. The pressure was 30.10 inches and rising. At Manhattan, it was partly cloudy. The temperature was 68 degrees, the dew point 60, and the relative humidity was 75%. The wind was east at 3 miles an hour. Around the region, it was clear, with a temperature of 68 at Lawrence, 74 at Kansas City, and 66 at Emporia. It was partly cloudy, with a temperature of 73 at Omaha, 65 at Springfield, and 68 at Wichita. At Concordia, it was mostly cloudy, with a temperature of 70. At Beatrice, it was cloudy, with a temperature of 73. Once again, at Manhattan, it was 68 degrees under partly cloudy skies. Once again, at Topeka, it was 71 degrees under clear skies. Now here is your National Weather Service forecast. Tonight, partly cloudy. Lows around 60. East winds around 5 miles per hour. Tuesday, mostly sunny. A chance of showers and thunderstorms in the afternoon. Highs in the lower 80s. Southeast winds 5 to 10 miles per hour. Chance of rain 40%. Tuesday night, mostly cloudy with a chance of showers and thunderstorms. Humid with lows in the middle 60s. East winds 5 to 10 miles per hour, becoming northeast after midnight. Chance of rain 50%. Wednesday, mostly cloudy in the morning, then becoming partly sunny. A chance of showers and thunderstorms. Humid with highs in the lower 80s. North winds around 5 miles per hour. Chance of rain 40%. Wednesday night, partly cloudy with a slight chance of showers and thunderstorms in the evening, then mostly cloudy with a chance of showers and thunderstorms after midnight. Humid with lows in the middle 60s. Northeast winds around 5 miles per hour. Chance of rain 40%. Thursday, mostly cloudy. A chance of showers and thunderstorms in the morning, then showers and thunderstorms likely in the afternoon. Highs around 80. Chance of rain 60%. Thursday night, showers and thunderstorms likely. Lows in the middle 60s. Chance of rain 70%. Friday, mostly cloudy. A chance of showers and thunderstorms in the morning. Highs in the lower 80s. Chance of rain 50%. Friday night, partly cloudy with a slight chance of showers and thunderstorms. Lows in the upper 60s. Saturday, partly sunny. Highs in the upper 80s. Saturday night, mostly clear with a slight chance of showers and thunderstorms. Windy with lows in the upper 70s. Sunday and Sunday night, mostly clear and windy. Highs in the middle 90s. Lows in the upper 70s. Monday, sunny. A slight chance of showers and thunderstorms in the afternoon. Breezy with highs in the lower 90s. This hazardous weather outlook is for portions of east central, north central, and northeast Kansas. For this afternoon and tonight, no hazardous weather is expected at this time. For Tuesday through Sunday, there is a marginal risk for severe thunderstorms across most of the area on Tuesday.

descent. The wind was east at 3 miles an hour. Around the region, it was clear, with a temperature of 68 at Lawrence, 74 at Kansas City, and 66 at Emporia. It was partly cloudy, with a temperature of 73 at Omaha, 65 at Springfield, and 68 at Wichita. At Concordia, it was mostly cloudy, with a temperature of 70. At Beatrice, it was cloudy, with a temperature of 73. Once again, at Manhattan, it was 68 degrees under partly cloudy skies. Once again, at Topeka, it was 71 degrees under clear skies. Now here is your National Weather Service forecast. Tonight, partly cloudy. Lows around 60. East winds around 5 miles per hour. Tuesday, mostly sunny. A chance of showers and thunderstorms in the afternoon. Highs in the lower 80s. Southeast winds 5 to 10 miles per hour. Chance of rain 40%. Tuesday night, mostly cloudy with a chance of showers and thunderstorms. Humid with lows in the middle 60s. East winds 5 to 10 miles per hour, becoming northeast after midnight. Chance of rain 50%. Wednesday, mostly cloudy in the morning, then becoming partly sunny. A chance of showers and thunderstorms. Humid with highs in the lower 80s. North winds around 5 miles per hour. Chance of rain 40%. Wednesday night, partly cloudy with a slight chance of showers and thunderstorms in the evening, then mostly cloudy with a chance of showers and thunderstorms after midnight. Humid with lows in the middle 60s. Northeast winds around 5 miles per hour. Chance of rain 40%. Thursday, mostly cloudy. A chance of showers and thunderstorms in the morning, then showers and thunderstorms likely in the afternoon. Highs around 80. Chance of rain 60%. Thursday night, showers and thunderstorms likely. Lows in the middle 60s. Chance of rain 70%. Friday, mostly cloudy. A chance of showers and thunderstorms in the morning. Highs in the lower 80s. Chance of rain 50%. Friday night, partly cloudy with a slight chance of showers and thunderstorms. Lows in the upper 60s. Saturday, partly sunny. Highs in the upper 80s. Saturday night, mostly clear with a slight chance of showers and thunderstorms. Windy with lows in the upper 70s. Sunday and Sunday night, mostly clear and windy. Highs in the middle 90s. Lows in the upper 70s. Monday, sunny. A slight chance of showers and thunderstorms in the afternoon. Breezy with highs in the lower 90s. This hazardous weather outlook is for portions of east central, north central, and northeast Kansas. For this afternoon and tonight, no hazardous weather is expected at this time. For Tuesday through Sunday, there is a marginal risk for severe thunderstorms across most of the area on Tuesday. There is a fair amount of uncertainty in the timing of storms. But whether they move through during the afternoon or overnight, there could be some damaging winds and hail. Spotters will not be needed this afternoon or tonight. This is NOAA Weather Radio Station WXK91 in Topeka. Now here is your National Weather Service forecast. Tonight, partly cloudy. Lows around 60. East winds around 5 miles per hour. Tuesday, mostly sunny. A chance of showers and thunderstorms in the afternoon. Highs in the lower 80s. Southeast winds 5 to 10 miles per hour. Chance of rain 40%. Tuesday night, mostly cloudy with a chance of showers and thunderstorms. Humid with lows in the middle 60s. East winds 5 to 10 miles per hour, becoming northeast after midnight. Chance of rain 50%. Wednesday, mostly cloudy in the morning, then becoming partly sunny. A chance of showers and thunderstorms. Humid with highs in the lower 80s. North winds around 5 miles per hour. Chance of rain 40%.
Wednesday night.

Night, partly cloudy with a slight chance of showers and thunderstorms in the evening, then mostly cloudy with a chance of showers and thunderstorms after midnight. Humid with lows in the middle 60s. Northeast winds around 5 miles per hour. Chance of rain 40%. Thursday, mostly cloudy. A chance of showers and thunderstorms in the morning, then showers and thunderstorms likely in the afternoon. Highs around 80. Chance of rain 60%. Thursday night, showers and thunderstorms likely. Lows in the middle 60s. Chance of rain 70%. Friday, mostly cloudy. A chance of showers and thunderstorms in the morning. Highs in the lower 80s. Chance of rain 50%. Friday night, partly cloudy with a slight chance of showers and thunderstorms. Lows in the upper 60s. Saturday, partly sunny. Highs in the upper 80s. Saturday night, mostly clear with a slight chance of showers and thunderstorms. Windy with lows in the upper 70s. Sunday and Sunday night, mostly clear and windy. Highs in the middle 90s. Lows in the upper 70s. Monday, sunny. A slight chance of showers and thunderstorms in the afternoon. Breezy with highs in the lower 90s. The current time is 10:08 p.m. Central Daylight Time. This hazardous weather outlook is for portions of East Central, North Central, and Northeast Kansas. For this afternoon and tonight, no hazardous weather is expected at this time. For Tuesday through Sunday, there is a marginal risk for severe thunderstorms across most of the area on Tuesday. There is a fair amount of uncertainty in the timing of storms. But whether they move through during the afternoon or overnight, there could be some damaging winds and hail. Spotters will not be needed this afternoon or tonight. This is NOAA Weather Radio Station WXK91 in Topeka. Now here is your National Weather Service forecast. Tonight, partly cloudy. Lows around 60. East winds around 5 miles per hour. Tuesday, mostly sunny. A chance of showers and thunderstorms in the afternoon. Highs in the lower 80s. Southeast winds 5 to 10 miles per hour. Chance of rain 40%. Tuesday night, mostly cloudy with a chance of showers and thunderstorms. Humid with lows in the middle 60s. East winds 5 to 10 miles per hour, becoming northeast after midnight. Chance of rain 50%. Wednesday, mostly cloudy in the morning, then becoming partly sunny. A chance of showers and thunderstorms. Humid with highs in the lower 80s. North winds around 5 miles per hour. Chance of rain 40%. Wednesday night, partly cloudy with a slight chance of showers and thunderstorms in the evening, then mostly cloudy with a chance of showers and thunderstorms after midnight. Humid with lows in the middle 60s. Northeast winds around 5 miles per hour. Chance of rain 40%. Thursday, mostly cloudy. A chance of showers and thunderstorms in the morning, then showers and thunderstorms likely in the afternoon. Highs around 80. Chance of rain 60%. Thursday night, showers and thunderstorms likely. Lows in the middle 60s. Chance of rain 70%. Friday, mostly cloudy. A chance of showers and thunderstorms in the morning. Highs in the lower 80s. Chance of rain 50%. Friday night, partly cloudy with a slight chance of showers and thunderstorms. Lows in the upper 60s. Saturday, partly sunny. Highs in the upper 80s. Saturday night, mostly clear with a slight chance of showers and thunderstorms. Windy with lows in the upper 70s. Sunday and Sunday night, mostly clear and windy. Highs in the middle 90s. Lows in the upper 70s. Monday, sunny. A slight chance of showers and thunderstorms in the afternoon. Breezy with highs in the lower 90s. This hazardous weather outlook is for portions of East Central, North Central.
and northeast Kansas. For this afternoon and tonight, no hazardous weather is expected at this time. For Tuesday through Sunday, there is a marginal risk for severe thunderstorms across most of the area on Tuesday. There is a fair amount of uncertainty in the timing of storms. But whether they move through during the afternoon or overnight, there could be some damaging winds and hail. Spotters will not be needed this afternoon or tonight. This is NOAA Weather Radio Station WXK91 in Topeka. Here are the 10 p.m. conditions for the local area. At Topeka, it was partly cloudy. The temperature was 66 degrees, the dew point 63, and the relative humidity was 90%. The wind was calm. The pressure was 30.12 inches and rising. At Manhattan, it was mostly cloudy. The temperature was 65 degrees, the dew point 61, and the relative humidity was 87%. The wind was calm. Around the region, at Kansas City, it was clear, with a temperature of 72. It was partly cloudy, with a temperature of 64 at Lawrence, 65 at Emporia, 64 at Springfield, and 67 at Wichita. At Omaha, it was mostly cloudy, with a temperature of 71. At Concordia, it was cloudy, with a temperature of 68. Once again, at Manhattan, it was 65 degrees under mostly cloudy skies. Once again, at Topeka, it was 66 degrees under partly cloudy skies. Now here is your National Weather Service forecast. Tonight, partly cloudy. Lows around 60. East winds around 5 miles per hour. Tuesday, mostly sunny. A chance of showers and thunderstorms in the afternoon. Highs in the lower 80s. Southeast winds 5 to 10 miles per hour. Chance of rain 40%. Tuesday night, mostly cloudy with a chance of showers and thunderstorms. Humid with lows in the middle 60s. East winds 5 to 10 miles per hour, becoming northeast after midnight. Chance of rain 50%. Wednesday, mostly cloudy in the morning, then becoming partly sunny. A chance of showers and thunderstorms. Humid with highs in the lower 80s. North winds around 5 miles per hour. Chance of rain 40%. Wednesday night, partly cloudy with a slight chance of showers and thunderstorms in the evening, then mostly cloudy with a chance of showers and thunderstorms after midnight. Humid with lows in the middle 60s. Northeast winds around 5 miles per hour. Chance of rain 40%. Thursday, mostly cloudy. A chance of showers and thunderstorms in the morning, then showers and thunderstorms likely in the afternoon. Highs around 80. Chance of rain 60%. Thursday night, showers and thunderstorms likely. Lows in the middle 60s. Chance of rain 70%. Friday, mostly cloudy. A chance of showers and thunderstorms in the morning. Highs in the lower 80s. Chance of rain 50%. Friday night, partly cloudy with a slight chance of showers and thunderstorms. Lows in the upper 60s. Saturday, partly sunny. Highs in the upper 80s. Saturday night, mostly clear with a slight chance of showers and thunderstorms. Windy with lows in the upper 70s. Sunday and Sunday night, mostly clear and windy. Highs in the middle 90s. Lows in the upper 70s. Monday, sunny. A slight chance of showers and thunderstorms in the afternoon. Breezy with highs in the lower 90s. This hazardous weather outlook is for portions of east central, north central, and northeast Kansas. For this afternoon and tonight, no hazardous weather is expected at this time. For Tuesday through Sunday, there is a marginal risk for severe thunderstorms across most of the area on Tuesday. There is a fair amount of uncertainty in the timing of storms. But whether they move through during the afternoon or overnight, there could be some damaging winds and hail. Spotters will not be needed this afternoon or tonight.
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in Topeka. Here are the 10 p.m. conditions for the local area. At Topeka, it was partly cloudy. The temperature was 66 degrees, the dew point 63, and the relative humidity was 90%. The wind was calm. The pressure was 30.12 inches and rising. At Manhattan, it was mostly cloudy. The temperature was 65 degrees, the dew point 61, and the relative humidity was 87%. The wind was calm. Around the region, at Kansas City, it was clear, with a temperature of 72. It was partly cloudy, with a temperature of 64 at Lawrence, 65 at Emporia, 64 at Springfield, and 67 at Wichita. At Omaha, it was mostly cloudy, with a temperature of 71. At Concordia, it was cloudy, with a temperature of 68. Once again, at Manhattan, it was 65 degrees under mostly cloudy skies. Once again, at Topeka, it was 66 degrees under partly cloudy skies. Now here is your National Weather Service forecast. Tonight, partly cloudy. Lows around 60. East winds around 5 miles per hour. Tuesday, mostly sunny. A chance of showers and thunderstorms in the afternoon. Highs in the lower 80s. Southeast winds 5 to 10 miles per hour. Chance of rain 40%. Tuesday night, mostly cloudy with a chance of showers and thunderstorms. Humid with lows in the middle 60s. East winds 5 to 10 miles per hour, becoming northeast after midnight. Chance of rain 50%. Wednesday, mostly cloudy in the morning, then becoming partly sunny. A chance of showers and thunderstorms. Humid with highs in the lower 80s. North winds around 5 miles per hour. Chance of rain 40%. Wednesday night, partly cloudy with a slight chance of showers and thunderstorms in the evening, then mostly cloudy with a chance of showers and thunderstorms after midnight. Humid with lows in the middle 60s. Northeast winds around 5 miles per hour. Chance of rain 40%. Thursday, mostly cloudy. A chance of showers and thunderstorms in the morning, then showers and thunderstorms likely in the afternoon. Highs around 80. Chance of rain 60%. Thursday night, showers and thunderstorms likely. Lows in the middle 60s. Chance of rain 70%. Friday, mostly cloudy. A chance of showers and thunderstorms in the morning. Highs in the lower 80s. Chance of rain 50%. Friday night, partly cloudy with a slight chance of showers and thunderstorms. Lows in the upper 60s. Saturday, partly sunny. Highs in the upper 80s. Saturday night, mostly clear with a slight chance of showers and thunderstorms. Windy with lows in the upper 70s. Sunday and Sunday night, mostly clear and windy. Highs in the middle 90s. Lows in the upper 70s. Monday, sunny. A slight chance of showers and thunderstorms in the afternoon. Breezy with highs in the lower 90s. This hazardous weather outlook is for portions of East Central, North Central, and Northeast Kansas. For this afternoon and tonight, no hazardous weather is expected at this time. For Tuesday through Sunday, there is a marginal risk for severe thunderstorms across most of the area on Tuesday. There is a fair amount of uncertainty in the timing of storms. But whether they move through during the afternoon or overnight, there could be some damaging winds and hail. Spotters will not be needed this afternoon or tonight. This is NOAA Weather Radio Station WXK91 in Topeka. Here are the 10 p.m. conditions for the local area. At Topeka, it was partly cloudy. The temperature was 66 degrees, the dew point 63, and the relative humidity was 90%. The wind was calm. The pressure was 30.12 inches and rising. At Manhattan, it was mostly cloudy. The temperature was 65 degrees, the dew point 61, and the relative humidity was 87%.
The wind was calm. Around the region, at Kansas City, it was clear with a temperature of 72. It was partly cloudy with a temperature of 64 at Lawrence, 65 at Emporia, 64 at Springfield, and 67 at Wichita. At Omaha, it was mostly cloudy with a temperature of 71. At Concordia, it was cloudy with a temperature of 68. Once again, at Manhattan, it was 65 degrees under mostly cloudy skies. Once again, at Topeka, it was 66 degrees under partly cloudy skies. Now here is your National Weather Service forecast. Tonight, partly cloudy. Lows around 60. East winds around 5 miles per hour. Tuesday, mostly sunny. A chance of showers and thunderstorms in the afternoon. Highs in the lower 80s. Southeast winds 5 to 10 miles per hour. Chance of rain 40%. Tuesday night, mostly cloudy with a chance of showers and thunderstorms. Humid with lows in the middle 60s. East winds 5 to 10 miles per hour, becoming northeast after midnight. Chance of rain 50%. Wednesday, mostly cloudy in the morning, then becoming partly sunny. A chance of showers and thunderstorms. Humid with highs in the lower 80s. North winds around 5 miles per hour. Chance of rain 40%. Wednesday night, partly cloudy with a slight chance of showers and thunderstorms in the evening, then mostly cloudy with a chance of showers and thunderstorms after midnight. Humid with lows in the middle 60s. Northeast winds around 5 miles per hour. Chance of rain 40%. Thursday, mostly cloudy. A chance of showers and thunderstorms in the morning, then showers and thunderstorms likely in the afternoon. Highs around 80. Chance of rain 60%. Thursday night, showers and thunderstorms likely. Lows in the middle 60s. Chance of rain 70%. Friday, mostly cloudy. A chance of showers and thunderstorms in the morning. Highs in the lower 80s. Chance of rain 50%. Friday night, partly cloudy with a slight chance of showers and thunderstorms. Lows in the upper 60s. Saturday, partly sunny. Highs in the upper 80s. Saturday night, mostly clear with a slight chance of showers and thunderstorms. Windy with lows in the upper 70s. Sunday and Sunday night, mostly clear and windy. Highs in the middle 90s. Lows in the upper 70s. Monday, sunny. A slight chance of showers and thunderstorms in the afternoon. Breezy with highs in the lower 90s. The current time is 10:25 p.m. Central Daylight Time. This hazardous weather outlook is for portions of East Central, North Central, and Northeast Kansas. For this afternoon and tonight, no hazardous weather is expected at this time. For Tuesday through Sunday, there is a marginal risk for severe thunderstorms across most of the area on Tuesday. There is a fair amount of uncertainty in the timing of storms. But whether they move through during the afternoon or overnight, there could be some damaging winds and hail. Spotters will not be needed this afternoon or tonight. This is NOAA Weather Radio Station WXK91 in Topeka. Here are the 10 p.m. conditions for the local area. At Topeka, it was partly cloudy. The temperature was 66 degrees, the dew point 63, and the relative humidity was 90%. The wind was calm. The pressure was 30.12 inches and rising. At Manhattan, it was mostly cloudy. The temperature was 65 degrees, the dew point 61, and the relative humidity was 87%. The wind was calm. Around the region, at Kansas City, it was clear, with a temperature of 72. It was partly cloudy, with a temperature of 64 at Lawrence, 65 at Emporia, 64 at Springfield, and 67 at Wichita. At Omaha, it was mostly cloudy, with a temperature of 71.
At Concordia, it was cloudy, with a temperature of 68. Once again, at Manhattan, it was 65 degrees under mostly cloudy skies. Once again, at Topeka, it was 66 degrees under partly cloudy skies. Now here is your National Weather Service forecast. Tonight, partly cloudy. Lows around 60. East winds around 5 miles per hour. Tuesday, mostly sunny. A chance of showers and thunderstorms in the afternoon. Highs in the lower 80s. Southeast winds 5 to 10 miles per hour. Chance of rain 40%. Tuesday night, mostly cloudy with a chance of showers and thunderstorms. Humid with lows in the middle 60s. East winds 5 to 10 miles per hour, becoming northeast after midnight. Chance of rain 50%. Wednesday, mostly cloudy in the morning, then becoming partly sunny. A chance of showers and thunderstorms. Humid with highs in the lower 80s. North winds around 5 miles per hour. Chance of rain 40%. Wednesday night, partly cloudy with a slight chance of showers and thunderstorms in the evening, then mostly cloudy with a chance of showers and thunderstorms after midnight. Humid with lows in the middle 60s. Northeast winds around 5 miles per hour. Chance of rain 40%. Thursday, mostly cloudy. A chance of showers and thunderstorms in the morning, then showers and thunderstorms likely in the afternoon. Highs around 80. Chance of rain 60%. Thursday night, showers and thunderstorms likely. Lows in the middle 60s. Chance of rain 70%. Friday, mostly cloudy. A chance of showers and thunderstorms in the morning. Highs in the lower 80s. Chance of rain 50%. Friday night, partly cloudy with a slight chance of showers and thunderstorms. Lows in the upper 60s. Saturday, partly sunny. Highs in the upper 80s. Saturday night, mostly clear with a slight chance of showers and thunderstorms. Windy with lows in the upper 70s. Sunday and Sunday night, mostly clear and windy. Highs in the middle 90s. Lows in the upper 70s. Monday, sunny. A slight chance of showers and thunderstorms in the afternoon. Breezy with highs in the lower 90s. This hazardous weather outlook is for portions of East Central, North Central, and Northeast Kansas. For this afternoon and tonight, no hazardous weather is expected at this time. For Tuesday through Sunday, there is a marginal risk for severe thunderstorms across most of the area on Tuesday. There is a fair amount of uncertainty in the timing of storms. But whether they move through during the afternoon or overnight, there could be some damaging winds and hail. Spotters will not be needed this afternoon or tonight. This is NOAA Weather Radio Station WXK91 in Topeka. Here are the 10 p.m. conditions for the local area. At Topeka, it was partly cloudy. The temperature was 66 degrees, the dew point 63, and the relative humidity was 90%. The wind was calm. The pressure was 30.12 inches and rising. At Manhattan, it was mostly cloudy. The temperature was 65 degrees, the dew point 61, and the relative humidity was 87%. The wind was calm. Around the region, at Kansas City, it was clear, with a temperature of 72. It was partly cloudy, with a temperature of 64 at Lawrence, 65 at Emporia, 64 at Springfield, and 67 at Wichita. At Omaha, it was mostly cloudy, with a temperature of 71. At Concordia, it was cloudy, with a temperature of 68. Once again, at Manhattan, it was 65 degrees under mostly cloudy skies. Once again, at Topeka, it was 66 degrees under partly cloudy skies. Now here is your National Weather Service forecast. Tonight, partly cloudy. Lows around 60. East winds around 5 miles per hour. Tuesday, mostly sunny.
a chance of showers and thunderstorms in the afternoon. Highs in the lower 80s. Southeast winds 5 to 10 miles per hour. Chance of rain 40%. Tuesday night, mostly cloudy with a chance of showers and thunderstorms. Humid with lows in the middle 60s. East winds 5 to 10 miles per hour, becoming northeast after midnight. Chance of rain 50%. Wednesday, mostly cloudy in the morning, then becoming partly sunny. A chance of showers and thunderstorms. Humid with highs in the lower 80s. North winds around 5 miles per hour. Chance of rain 40%. Wednesday night, partly cloudy with a slight chance of showers and thunderstorms in the evening, then mostly cloudy with a chance of showers and thunderstorms after midnight. Humid with lows in the middle 60s. Northeast winds around 5 miles per hour. Chance of rain 40%. Thursday, mostly cloudy. A chance of showers and thunderstorms in the morning, then showers and thunderstorms likely in the afternoon. Highs around 80. Chance of rain 60%. Thursday night, a chance of showers and thunderstorms in the morning, then showers and thunderstorms likely in the afternoon. Highs around 80. Chance of rain 60%. Thursday night, showers and thunderstorms likely. Lows in the middle 60s. Chance of rain 70%. Friday, mostly cloudy. A chance of showers and thunderstorms in the morning. Highs in the lower 80s. Chance of rain 50%. Friday night, partly cloudy with a slight chance of showers and thunderstorms. Lows in the upper 60s. Saturday, partly sunny. Highs in the upper 80s. Saturday night, mostly clear with a slight chance of showers and thunderstorms. Windy with lows in the upper 70s. Sunday and Sunday night, mostly clear and windy. Highs in the middle 90s. Lows in the upper 70s. Monday, sunny. A slight chance of showers and thunderstorms in the afternoon. Breezy with highs in the lower 90s. This hazardous weather outlook is for portions of East Central, North Central, and Northeast Kansas. For this afternoon and tonight, no hazardous weather is expected at this time. For Tuesday through Sunday, there is a marginal risk for severe thunderstorms across most of the area on Tuesday. There is a fair amount of uncertainty in the timing of storms. But whether they move through during the afternoon or overnight, there could be some damaging winds and hail. Spotters will not be needed this afternoon or tonight. This is NOAA Weather Radio Station WXK91 in Topeka. Here are the 10 p.m. conditions for the local area. At Topeka, it was partly cloudy. The temperature was 66 degrees, the dew point 63, and the relative humidity was 90%. The wind was calm. At Manhattan, it was mostly cloudy. The temperature was 65 degrees, the dew point 61, and the relative humidity was 87%. The wind was calm. Around the region, at Kansas City, it was clear, with a temperature of 72. It was partly cloudy, with a temperature of 64 at Lawrence, 65 at Emporia, 64 at Springfield, and 67 at Wichita. At Omaha, it was mostly cloudy, with a temperature of 71. At Concordia, it was cloudy, with a temperature of 68. Once again, at Manhattan, it was 65 degrees under mostly cloudy skies. Once again, at Topeka, it was 66 degrees under partly cloudy skies. Now here is your National Weather Service forecast. Tonight, partly cloudy. Lows around 60. East winds around 5 miles per hour. Tuesday, mostly sunny. A chance of showers and thunderstorms in the afternoon. Highs in the lower 80s. Southeast winds 5 to 10 miles per hour. Chance of rain 40%. Tuesday night, mostly cloudy with a chance of showers and thunderstorms. Humid with lows in the middle 60s.
northeast winds 5 to 10 miles per hour, becoming northeast after midnight. Chance of rain 50%.

the showers and thunderstorms. Windy with lows in the upper 70s. Sunday and Sunday night, mostly clear and windy. Highs in the middle 90s. Lows in the upper 70s. Monday, sunny. A slight chance of showers and thunderstorms in the afternoon. Breezy with highs in the lower 90s. This hazardous weather outlook is for portions of east central, north central, and northeast Kansas. For this afternoon and tonight, no hazardous weather is expected at this time. For Tuesday through Sunday, there is a marginal risk for severe thunderstorms across most of the area on Tuesday. There is a fair amount of uncertainty in the timing of storms. But whether they move through during the afternoon or overnight, there could be some damaging winds and hail. Spotters will not be needed this afternoon or tonight. This is NOAA Weather Radio Station WXK91 in Topeka. Here are the 10 p.m. conditions for the local area. At Topeka, it was partly cloudy. The temperature was 66 degrees, the dew point 63, and the relative humidity was 90%. The wind was calm. The pressure was 30.12 inches and rising. At Manhattan, it was mostly cloudy. The temperature was 65 degrees, the dew point 61, and the relative humidity was 87%. The wind was calm. Around the region, at Kansas City, it was clear, with a temperature of 72. It was partly cloudy, with a temperature of 64 at Lawrence, 65 at Emporia, 64 at Springfield, and 67 at Wichita. At Omaha, it was mostly cloudy, with a temperature of 71. At Concordia, it was cloudy, with a temperature of 68. Once again, at Manhattan, it was 65 degrees under mostly cloudy skies. Once again, at Topeka, it was 66 degrees under partly cloudy skies. The current time is 10:54 p.m. Central Daylight Time. Now here is your National Weather Service forecast. Tonight, partly cloudy. Lows around 60. East winds around 5 miles per hour. Tuesday, mostly sunny. A chance of showers and thunderstorms in the afternoon. Highs in the lower 80s. Southeast winds 5 to 10 miles per hour. Chance of rain 40%. Tuesday night, mostly cloudy with a chance of showers and thunderstorms. Humid with lows in the middle 60s. East winds 5 to 10 miles per hour, becoming northeast after midnight. Chance of rain 50%. Wednesday, mostly cloudy in the morning, then becoming partly sunny. A chance of showers and thunderstorms. Humid with highs in the lower 80s. North winds around 5 miles per hour. Chance of rain 40%. Wednesday night, partly cloudy with a slight chance of showers and thunderstorms in the evening, then mostly cloudy with a chance of showers and thunderstorms after midnight. Humid with lows in the middle 60s. Northeast winds around 5 miles per hour. Chance of rain 40%. Thursday, mostly cloudy. A chance of showers and thunderstorms in the morning, then showers and thunderstorms likely in the afternoon. Highs around 80. Chance of rain 60%. Thursday night, showers and thunderstorms likely. Lows in the middle 60s. Chance of rain 70%. Friday, mostly cloudy. A chance of showers and thunderstorms in the morning. Highs in the lower 80s. Chance of rain 50%. Friday night, partly cloudy with a slight chance of showers and thunderstorms. Lows in the upper 60s. Saturday, partly sunny. Highs in the upper 80s. Saturday night, mostly clear with a slight chance of showers and thunderstorms. Windy with lows in the upper 70s. Sunday and Sunday night, mostly clear and windy. Highs in the middle 90s. Lows in the upper 70s. Monday, sunny. A slight chance of showers and thunderstorms in the afternoon. Breezy with highs in the lower 90s.
This hazardous weather outlook is proportions of East

North Central, and Northeast Kansas. For this afternoon and tonight, no hazardous weather is expected at this time. For Tuesday through Sunday, there is a marginal risk for severe thunderstorms across most of the area on Tuesday. There is a fair amount of uncertainty in the timing of storms. But whether they move through during the afternoon or overnight, there could be some damaging winds and hail. Spotters will not be needed this afternoon or tonight. This is NOAA Weather Radio Station WXK91 in Topeka. Here are the 10 p.m. conditions for the local area. At Topeka, it was partly cloudy. The temperature was 66 degrees, the dew point 63, and the relative humidity was 90%. The wind was calm. The pressure was 30.12 inches and rising. At Manhattan, it was mostly cloudy. The temperature was 65 degrees, the dew point 61, and the relative humidity was 87%. The wind was calm. Around the region, at Kansas City, it was clear, with a temperature of 72. It was partly cloudy, with a temperature of 64 at Lawrence, 65 at Emporia, 64 at Springfield, and 67 at Wichita. At Omaha, it was mostly cloudy, with a temperature of 71. At Concordia, it was cloudy, with a temperature of 68. Once again, at Manhattan, it was 65 degrees under mostly cloudy skies. Once again, at Topeka, it was 66 degrees under partly cloudy skies. Now here is your National Weather Service forecast. Tonight, partly cloudy. Lows around 60. East winds around 5 miles per hour. Tuesday, mostly sunny. A chance of showers and thunderstorms in the afternoon. Highs in the lower 80s. Southeast winds 5 to 10 miles per hour. Chance of rain 40%. Tuesday night, mostly cloudy with a chance of showers and thunderstorms. Humid with lows in the middle 60s. East winds 5 to 10 miles per hour, becoming northeast after midnight. Chance of rain 50%. Wednesday, mostly cloudy in the morning, then becoming partly sunny. A chance of showers and thunderstorms. Humid with highs in the lower 80s. North winds around 5 miles per hour. Chance of rain 40%. Wednesday night, partly cloudy with a slight chance of showers and thunderstorms in the evening, then mostly cloudy with a chance of showers and thunderstorms after midnight. Humid with lows in the middle 60s. Northeast winds around 5 miles per hour. Chance of rain 40%. Thursday, mostly cloudy. A chance of showers and thunderstorms in the morning, then showers and thunderstorms likely in the afternoon. Highs around 80. Chance of rain 60%. Thursday night, showers and thunderstorms likely. Lows in the middle 60s. Chance of rain 70%. Friday, mostly cloudy. A chance of showers and thunderstorms in the morning. Highs in the lower 80s. Chance of rain 50%. Friday night, partly cloudy with a slight chance of showers and thunderstorms. Lows in the upper 60s. Saturday, partly sunny. Highs in the upper 80s. Saturday night, mostly clear with a slight chance of showers and thunderstorms. Windy with lows in the upper 70s. Sunday and Sunday night, mostly clear and windy. Highs in the middle 90s. Lows in the upper 70s. Monday, sunny. A slight chance of showers and thunderstorms in the afternoon. Breezy with highs in the lower 90s. This hazardous weather outlook is for portions of East Central, North Central, and Northeast Kansas. For this afternoon and tonight, no hazardous weather is expected at this time. For Tuesday through Sunday, there is a marginal risk for severe thunderstorms across most of the area on Tuesday. There is a fair amount of uncertainty in the timing of storms. But whether they move through during the afternoon or overnight, there could be some damaging winds and hail. Spotters will not be needed this afternoon or tonight. This is NOAA Weather Radio Station.

temperature of 71. At Concordia, it was cloudy, with a temperature of 68. Once again, at Manhattan, it was 65 degrees under mostly cloudy skies. Once again, at Topeka, it was 66 degrees under partly cloudy skies. Now here is your National Weather Service forecast. Tonight, partly cloudy. Lows around 60. East winds around 5 miles per hour. Tuesday, mostly sunny. A chance of showers and thunderstorms in the afternoon. Highs in the lower 80s. Southeast winds 5 to 10 miles per hour. Chance of rain 40%. Tuesday night, mostly cloudy with a chance of showers and thunderstorms. Humid with lows in the middle 60s. East winds 5 to 10 miles per hour, becoming northeast after midnight. Chance of rain 50%. Wednesday, mostly cloudy in the morning, then becoming partly sunny. A chance of showers and thunderstorms. Humid with highs in the lower 80s. North winds around 5 miles per hour. Chance of rain 40%. Wednesday night, partly cloudy with a slight chance of showers and thunderstorms in the evening, then mostly cloudy with a chance of showers and thunderstorms after midnight. Humid with lows in the middle 60s. Northeast winds around 5 miles per hour. Chance of rain 40%. Thursday, mostly cloudy. A chance of showers and thunderstorms in the morning, then showers and thunderstorms likely in the afternoon. Highs around 80. Chance of rain 60%. Thursday night, showers and thunderstorms likely. Lows in the middle 60s. Chance of rain 70%. Friday, mostly cloudy. A chance of showers and thunderstorms in the morning. Highs in the lower 80s. Chance of rain 50%. Friday night, partly cloudy with a slight chance of showers and thunderstorms. Lows in the upper 60s. Saturday, partly sunny. Highs in the upper 80s. Saturday night, mostly clear with a slight chance of showers and thunderstorms. Windy with lows in the upper 70s. Sunday and Sunday night, mostly clear and windy. Highs in the middle 90s. Lows in the upper 70s. Monday, sunny. A slight chance of showers and thunderstorms in the afternoon. Breezy with highs in the lower 90s. This hazardous weather outlook is for portions of East Central, North Central, and Northeast Kansas. For this afternoon and tonight, no hazardous weather is expected at this time. For Tuesday through Sunday, there is a marginal risk for severe thunderstorms across most of the area on Tuesday. There is a fair amount of uncertainty in the timing of storms. But whether they move through during the afternoon or overnight, there could be some damaging winds and hail. Spotters will not be needed this afternoon or tonight. This is NOAA Weather Radio Station WXK91 in Topeka. Now here is your National Weather Service forecast. Tonight, partly cloudy. Lows around 60. East winds around 5 miles per hour. Tuesday, mostly sunny. A chance of showers and thunderstorms in the afternoon. Highs in the lower 80s. Southeast winds 5 to 10 miles per hour. Chance of rain 40%. Tuesday night, mostly cloudy with a chance of showers and thunderstorms. Humid with lows in the middle 60s. East winds 5 to 10 miles per hour, becoming northeast after midnight. Chance of rain 50%. Wednesday, mostly cloudy in the morning, then becoming partly sunny. A chance of showers and thunderstorms. Humid with highs in the lower 80s. North winds around 5 miles per hour. Chance of rain 40%. Wednesday night, partly cloudy with a slight chance of showers and thunderstorms in the evening, then mostly cloudy with a chance of showers and thunderstorms after midnight. Humid with lows in the middle 60s. Northeast winds around 5 miles per hour. Chance of rain 40%. Thursday, mostly cloudy.
a chance of showers and thunderstorms in the morning.

then showers and thunderstorms likely in the afternoon. Highs around 80. Chance of rain 60%. Thursday night, showers and thunderstorms likely. Lows in the middle 60s. Chance of rain 70%. Friday, mostly cloudy. A chance of showers and thunderstorms in the morning. Highs in the lower 80s. Chance of rain 50%. Friday night, partly cloudy with a slight chance of showers and thunderstorms. Lows in the upper 60s. Saturday, partly sunny. Highs in the upper 80s. Saturday night, mostly clear with a slight chance of showers and thunderstorms. Windy with lows in the upper 70s. Sunday and Sunday night, mostly clear and windy. Highs in the middle 90s. Lows in the upper 70s. Monday, sunny. A slight chance of showers and thunderstorms in the afternoon. Breezy with highs in the lower 90s. The current time is 11:08 p.m. Central Daylight Time. This hazardous weather outlook is for portions of East Central, North Central, and Northeast Kansas. For this afternoon and tonight, no hazardous weather is expected at this time. For Tuesday through Sunday, there is a marginal risk for severe thunderstorms across most of the area on Tuesday. There is a fair amount of uncertainty in the timing of storms. But whether they move through during the afternoon or overnight, there could be some damaging winds and hail. Spotters will not be needed this afternoon or tonight. This is NOAA Weather Radio Station WXK91 in Topeka. Now here is your National Weather Service forecast. Tonight, partly cloudy. Lows around 60. East winds around 5 miles per hour. Tuesday, mostly sunny. A chance of showers and thunderstorms in the afternoon. Highs in the lower 80s. Southeast winds 5 to 10 miles per hour. Chance of rain 40%. Tuesday night, mostly cloudy with a chance of showers and thunderstorms. Humid with lows in the middle 60s. East winds 5 to 10 miles per hour, becoming northeast after midnight. Chance of rain 50%. Wednesday, mostly cloudy in the morning, then becoming partly sunny. A chance of showers and thunderstorms. Humid with highs in the lower 80s. North winds around 5 miles per hour. Chance of rain 40%. Wednesday night, partly cloudy with a slight chance of showers and thunderstorms in the evening, then mostly cloudy with a chance of showers and thunderstorms after midnight. Humid with lows in the middle 60s. Northeast winds around 5 miles per hour. Chance of rain 40%. Thursday, mostly cloudy. A chance of showers and thunderstorms in the morning, then showers and thunderstorms likely in the afternoon. Highs around 80. Chance of rain 60%. Thursday night, showers and thunderstorms likely. Lows in the middle 60s. Chance of rain 70%. Friday, mostly cloudy. A chance of showers and thunderstorms in the morning. Highs in the lower 80s. Chance of rain 50%. Friday night, partly cloudy with a slight chance of showers and thunderstorms. Lows in the upper 60s. Saturday, partly sunny. Highs in the upper 80s. Saturday night, mostly clear with a slight chance of showers and thunderstorms. Windy with lows in the upper 70s. Sunday and Sunday night, mostly clear and windy. Highs in the middle 90s. Lows in the upper 70s. Monday, sunny. A slight chance of showers and thunderstorms in the afternoon. Breezy with highs in the lower 90s. This hazardous weather outlook is for portions of East Central, North Central, and Northeast Kansas. For this afternoon and tonight, no hazardous weather is expected at this time. For Tuesday through Sunday, there is a marginal risk for severe thunderstorms across most of the area on Tuesday. There is a fair amount of uncertainty in the timing of storms.
but whether they move through during the afternoon or overnight, there could be some damaging winds and hail. Spotters will not be needed this afternoon or tonight. This is NOAA Weather Radio Station WXK91 in Topeka. Here are the 11 p.m. conditions for the local area. At Topeka, it was partly cloudy. The temperature was 65 degrees, the dew point 63, and the relative humidity was 93%. The wind was calm. The pressure was 30.15 inches and rising. At Manhattan, it was mostly cloudy. The temperature was 63 degrees, the dew point 61, and the relative humidity was 93%. The wind was calm. Around the region, at Kansas City, it was clear, with a temperature of 71. It was partly cloudy, with a temperature of 62 at Lawrence, 63 at Springfield, and 66 at Wichita. It was mostly cloudy, with a temperature of 62 at Emporia, 66 at Concordia, and 69 at Omaha. Once again, at Manhattan, it was 63 degrees under mostly cloudy skies. Once again, at Topeka, it was 65 degrees under partly cloudy skies. Now here is your National Weather Service forecast. Tonight, partly cloudy. Lows around 60. East winds around 5 miles per hour. Tuesday, mostly sunny. A chance of showers and thunderstorms in the afternoon. Highs in the lower 80s. Southeast winds 5 to 10 miles per hour. Chance of rain 40%. Tuesday night, mostly cloudy with a chance of showers and thunderstorms. Humid with lows in the middle 60s. East winds 5 to 10 miles per hour, becoming northeast after midnight. Chance of rain 50%. Wednesday, mostly cloudy in the morning, then becoming partly sunny. A chance of showers and thunderstorms. Humid with highs in the lower 80s. North winds around 5 miles per hour. Chance of rain 40%. Wednesday night, partly cloudy with a slight chance of showers and thunderstorms in the evening, then mostly cloudy with a chance of showers and thunderstorms after midnight. Humid with lows in the middle 60s. Northeast winds around 5 miles per hour. Chance of rain 40%. Thursday, mostly cloudy. A chance of showers and thunderstorms in the morning, then showers and thunderstorms likely in the afternoon. Highs around 80. Chance of rain 60%. Thursday night, showers and thunderstorms likely. Lows in the middle 60s. Chance of rain 70%. Friday, mostly cloudy. A chance of showers and thunderstorms in the morning. Highs in the lower 80s. Chance of rain 50%. Friday night, partly cloudy with a slight chance of showers and thunderstorms. Lows in the upper 60s. Saturday, partly sunny. Highs in the upper 80s. Saturday night, mostly clear with a slight chance of showers and thunderstorms. Windy with lows in the upper 70s. Sunday and Sunday night, mostly clear and windy. Highs in the middle 90s. Lows in the upper 70s. Monday, sunny. A slight chance of showers and thunderstorms in the afternoon. Breezy with highs in the lower 90s. This hazardous weather outlook is for portions of East Central, North Central, and Northeast Kansas. For this afternoon and tonight, no hazardous weather is expected at this time. For Tuesday through Sunday, there is a marginal risk for severe thunderstorms across most of the area on Tuesday. There is a fair amount of uncertainty in the timing of storms. But whether they move through during the afternoon or overnight, there could be some damaging winds and hail. Spotters will not be needed this afternoon or tonight. This is NOAA Weather Radio Station WXK91 in Topeka. Here are the 11 p.m. conditions for the local area. At Topeka, it was partly cloudy. The temperature was 65 degrees, the dew point 63, and the relative humidity was 93%. The wind was calm.
the pressure was 30.15 inches and rising. At Manhattan, it was mostly cloudy. The temperature was

73 degrees, the dew point 61, and the relative humidity was 93%. The wind was calm. Around the region, at Kansas City, it was clear, with a temperature of 71. It was partly cloudy, with a temperature of 62 at Lawrence, 63 at Springfield, and 66 at Wichita. It was mostly cloudy, with a temperature of 62 at Emporia, 66 at Concordia, and 69 at Omaha. Once again, at Manhattan, it was 63 degrees under mostly cloudy skies. Once again, at Topeka, it was 65 degrees under partly cloudy skies. Now here is your National Weather Service forecast. Tonight, partly cloudy. Lows around 60. East winds around 5 miles per hour. Tuesday, mostly sunny. A chance of showers and thunderstorms in the afternoon. Highs in the lower 80s. Southeast winds 5 to 10 miles per hour. Chance of rain 40%. Tuesday night, mostly cloudy with a chance of showers and thunderstorms. Humid with lows in the middle 60s. East winds 5 to 10 miles per hour, becoming northeast after midnight. Chance of rain 50%. Wednesday, mostly cloudy in the morning, then becoming partly sunny. A chance of showers and thunderstorms. Humid with highs in the lower 80s. North winds around 5 miles per hour. Chance of rain 40%. Wednesday night, partly cloudy with a slight chance of showers and thunderstorms in the evening, then mostly cloudy with a chance of showers and thunderstorms after midnight. Humid with lows in the middle 60s. Northeast winds around 5 miles per hour. Chance of rain 40%. Thursday, mostly cloudy. A chance of showers and thunderstorms in the morning, then showers and thunderstorms likely in the afternoon. Highs around 80. Chance of rain 60%. Thursday night, showers and thunderstorms likely. Lows in the middle 60s. Chance of rain 70%. Friday, mostly cloudy. A chance of showers and thunderstorms in the morning. Highs in the lower 80s. Chance of rain 50%. Friday night, partly cloudy with a slight chance of showers and thunderstorms. Lows in the upper 60s. Saturday, partly sunny. Highs in the upper 80s. Saturday night, mostly clear with a slight chance of showers and thunderstorms. Windy with lows in the upper 70s. Sunday and Sunday night, mostly clear and windy. Highs in the middle 90s. Lows in the upper 70s. Monday, sunny. A slight chance of showers and thunderstorms in the afternoon. Breezy with highs in the lower 90s. This hazardous weather outlook is for portions of east central, north central, and northeast Kansas. For this afternoon and tonight, no hazardous weather is expected at this time. For Tuesday through Sunday, there is a marginal risk for severe thunderstorms across most of the area on Tuesday. There is a fair amount of uncertainty in the timing of storms. But whether they move through during the afternoon or overnight, there could be some damaging winds and hail. Spotters will not be needed this afternoon or tonight. This is NOAA Weather Radio Station WXK91 in Topeka. Here are the 11 p.m. conditions for the local area. At Topeka, it was partly cloudy. The temperature was 65 degrees, the dew point 63, and the relative humidity was 93%. The wind was calm. The pressure was 30.15 inches and rising. At Manhattan, it was mostly cloudy. The temperature was 63 degrees, the dew point 61, and the relative humidity was 93%. The wind was calm. Around the region, at Kansas City, it was clear, with a temperature of 71. It was partly cloudy, with a temperature of 62 at Lawrence, 63 at Springfield, and 66 at Wichita. It was mostly cloudy, with a temperature of 62 at Emporia, 66 at Concordia, and 69 at Omaha.
Once again, at Manhattan, it was 63 degrees under mostly cloudy skies. Once again, at Topeka, it was 65 degrees under partly cloudy skies. Now here is your National Weather Service forecast. Tonight, partly cloudy. Lows around 60. East winds around 5 miles per hour. Tuesday, mostly sunny. A chance of showers and thunderstorms in the afternoon. Highs in the lower 80s. Southeast winds 5 to 10 miles per hour. Chance of rain 40%. Tuesday night, mostly cloudy with a chance of showers and thunderstorms. Humid with lows in the middle 60s. East winds 5 to 10 miles per hour, becoming northeast after midnight. Chance of rain 50%. Wednesday, mostly cloudy in the morning, then becoming partly sunny. A chance of showers and thunderstorms. Humid with highs in the lower 80s. North winds around 5 miles per hour. Chance of rain 40%. Wednesday night, partly cloudy with a slight chance of showers and thunderstorms in the evening, then mostly cloudy with a chance of showers and thunderstorms after midnight. Humid with lows in the middle 60s. Northeast winds around 5 miles per hour. Chance of rain 40%. Thursday, mostly cloudy. A chance of showers and thunderstorms in the morning, then showers and thunderstorms likely in the afternoon. Highs around 80. Chance of rain 60%. Thursday night, showers and thunderstorms likely. Lows in the middle 60s. Chance of rain 70%. Friday, mostly cloudy. A chance of showers and thunderstorms in the morning. Highs in the lower 80s. Chance of rain 50%. Friday night, partly cloudy with a slight chance of showers and thunderstorms. Lows in the upper 60s. Saturday, partly sunny. Highs in the upper 80s. Saturday night, mostly clear with a slight chance of showers and thunderstorms. Windy with lows in the upper 70s. Sunday and Sunday night, mostly clear and windy. Highs in the middle 90s. Lows in the upper 70s. Monday, sunny. A slight chance of showers and thunderstorms in the afternoon. Breezy with highs in the lower 90s. The current time is 11:25 p.m. Central Daylight Time. This hazardous weather outlook is for portions of East Central, North Central, and Northeast Kansas. For this afternoon and tonight, no hazardous weather is expected at this time. For Tuesday through Sunday, there is a marginal risk for severe thunderstorms across most of the area on Tuesday. There is a fair amount of uncertainty in the timing of storms. But whether they move through during the afternoon or overnight, there could be some damaging winds and hail. Spotters will not be needed this afternoon or tonight. This is NOAA Weather Radio Station WXK91 in Topeka. Here are the 11 p.m. conditions for the local area. At Topeka, it was partly cloudy. The temperature was 65 degrees, the dew point 63, and the relative humidity was 93%. The wind was calm. The pressure was 30.15 inches and rising. At Manhattan, it was mostly cloudy. The temperature was 63 degrees, the dew point 61, and the relative humidity was 93%. The wind was calm. Around the region, at Kansas City, it was clear, with a temperature of 71. It was partly cloudy, with a temperature of 62 at Lawrence, 63 at Springfield, and 66 at Wichita. It was mostly cloudy, with a temperature of 62 at Emporia, 66 at Concordia, and 69 at Omaha. Once again, at Manhattan, it was 63 degrees under mostly cloudy skies. Once again, at Topeka, it was 65 degrees under partly cloudy skies. Now here is your National Weather Service forecast. Tonight, partly cloudy. Lows around 60. East winds around 5 miles per hour. Tuesday, mostly sunny. A chance of showers and thunderstorms in the afternoon.
Highs in the lower 80s. Southeast winds 5 to 10 miles per hour. Chance of rain 40%. Tuesday night, mostly cloudy with a chance of showers and thunderstorms. Humid with lows in the middle 60s. East winds 5 to 10 miles per hour, becoming northeast after midnight. Chance of rain 50%. Wednesday, mostly cloudy in the morning, then becoming partly sunny. A chance of showers and thunderstorms. Humid with highs in the lower 80s. North winds around 5 miles per hour. Chance of rain 40%. Wednesday night, partly cloudy with a slight chance of showers and thunderstorms in the evening, then mostly cloudy with a chance of showers and thunderstorms after midnight. Humid with lows in the middle 60s. Northeast winds around 5 miles per hour. Chance of rain 40%. Thursday, mostly cloudy. A chance of showers and thunderstorms in the morning, then showers and thunderstorms likely in the afternoon. Highs around 80. Chance of rain 60%. Thursday night, showers and thunderstorms likely. Lows in the middle 60s. Chance of rain 70%. Friday, mostly cloudy. A chance of showers and thunderstorms in the morning. Highs in the lower 80s. Chance of rain 50%. Friday night, partly cloudy with a slight chance of showers and thunderstorms. Lows in the upper 60s. Saturday, partly sunny. Highs in the upper 80s. Saturday night, mostly clear with a slight chance of showers and thunderstorms. Windy with lows in the upper 70s. Sunday and Sunday night, mostly clear and windy. Highs in the middle 90s. Lows in the upper 70s. Monday, sunny. A slight chance of showers and thunderstorms in the afternoon. Breezy with highs in the lower 90s. This hazardous weather outlook is for portions of East Central, North Central, and Northeast Kansas. For this afternoon and tonight, no hazardous weather is expected at this time. For Tuesday through Sunday, there is a marginal risk for severe thunderstorms across most of the area on Tuesday. There is a fair amount of uncertainty in the timing of storms. But whether they move through during the afternoon or overnight, there could be some damaging winds and hail. Spotters will not be needed this afternoon or tonight. This is NOAA Weather Radio Station WXK91 in Topeka. Here are the 11 p.m. conditions for the local area. At Topeka, it was partly cloudy. The temperature was 65 degrees, the dew point 63, and the relative humidity was 93%. The wind was calm. The pressure was 30.15 inches and rising. At Manhattan, it was mostly cloudy. The temperature was 63 degrees, the dew point 61, and the relative humidity was 93%. The wind was calm. Around the region, at Kansas City, it was clear, with a temperature of 71. It was partly cloudy, with a temperature of 62 at Lawrence, 63 at Springfield, and 66 at Wichita. It was mostly cloudy, with a temperature of 62 at Emporia, 66 at Concordia, and 69 at Omaha. Once again, at Manhattan, it was 63 degrees under mostly cloudy skies. Once again, at Topeka, it was 65 degrees under partly cloudy skies. Now here is your National Weather Service forecast. Tonight, partly cloudy. Lows around 60. East winds around 5 miles per hour. Tuesday, mostly sunny. A chance of showers and thunderstorms in the afternoon. Highs in the lower 80s. Southeast winds 5 to 10 miles per hour. Chance of rain 40%. Tuesday night, mostly cloudy with a chance of showers and thunderstorms. Humid with lows in the middle 60s. East winds 5 to 10 miles per hour, becoming northeast after midnight. Chance of rain 50%. Wednesday, mostly cloudy in the morning, then becoming partly sunny. A chance of showers and thunderstorms. Humid with highs in the lower 80s.
North winds around 5 miles per hour. Chance of rain 40%. Wednesday night, partly cloudy with a slight chance of showers and thunderstorms in the evening, then mostly cloudy with a chance of showers and thunderstorms after midnight. Humid with lows in the middle 60s. Northeast winds around 5 miles per hour. Chance of rain 40%. Thursday, mostly cloudy. A chance of showers and thunderstorms in the morning, then showers in the middle 60s. Northeast winds around 5 miles per hour. Chance of rain 40%. Thursday, mostly cloudy. A chance of showers and thunderstorms in the morning, then showers and thunderstorms likely in the afternoon. Highs around 80. Chance of rain 60%. Thursday night, showers and thunderstorms likely. Lows in the middle 60s. Chance of rain 70%. Friday, mostly cloudy. A chance of showers and thunderstorms in the morning. Highs in the lower 80s. Chance of rain 50%. Friday night, partly cloudy with a slight chance of showers and thunderstorms. Lows in the upper 60s. Saturday, partly sunny. Highs in the upper 80s. Saturday night, mostly clear with a slight chance of showers and thunderstorms. Windy with lows in the upper 70s. Sunday and Sunday night, mostly clear and windy. Highs in the middle 90s. Lows in the upper 70s. Monday, sunny. A slight chance of showers and thunderstorms in the afternoon. Breezy with highs in the lower 90s. This hazardous weather outlook is for portions of East Central, North Central, and Northeast Kansas. For this afternoon and tonight, no hazardous weather is expected at this time. For Tuesday through Sunday, there is a marginal risk for severe thunderstorms across most of the area on Tuesday. There is a fair amount of uncertainty in the timing of storms. But whether they move through during the afternoon or overnight, there could be some damaging winds and hail. Spotters will not be needed this afternoon or tonight. This is NOAA Weather Radio Station WXK91 in Topeka. Here are the 11 p.m. conditions for the local area. At Topeka, it was partly cloudy. The temperature was 65 degrees, the dew point 63, and the relative humidity was 93%. The wind was calm. The pressure was 30.15 inches and rising. At Manhattan, it was mostly cloudy. The temperature was 63 degrees, the dew point 61, and the relative humidity was 93%. The wind was calm. Around the region, at Kansas City, it was clear, with a temperature of 71. It was partly cloudy, with a temperature of 62 at Lawrence, 63 at Springfield, and 66 at Wichita. It was mostly cloudy, with a temperature of 62 at Emporia, 66 at Concordia, and 69 at Omaha. Once again, at Manhattan, it was 63 degrees under mostly cloudy skies. Once again, at Topeka, it was 65 degrees under partly cloudy skies. Now here is your National Weather Service forecast. Tonight, partly cloudy. Lows around 60. East winds around 5 miles per hour. Tuesday, mostly sunny. A chance of showers and thunderstorms in the afternoon. Highs in the lower 80s. Southeast winds 5 to 10 miles per hour. Chance of rain 40%. Tuesday night, mostly cloudy with a chance of showers and thunderstorms. Humid with lows in the middle 60s. East winds 5 to 10 miles per hour, becoming northeast after midnight. Chance of rain 50%. Wednesday, mostly cloudy in the morning, then becoming partly sunny. A chance of showers and thunderstorms. Humid with highs in the lower 80s. North winds around 5 miles per hour. Chance of rain 40%. Wednesday night, partly cloudy with a slight chance of showers and thunderstorms in the evening, then mostly cloudy with a chance of showers and thunderstorms after midnight. Humid with lows in the middle 60s.
northeast winds around 5 miles per hour. Chance of rain 40%. Thursday.

A chance of showers and thunderstorms in the morning, then showers and thunderstorms likely in the afternoon. Highs around 80. Chance of rain 60%. Thursday night, showers and thunderstorms likely. Lows in the middle 60s. Chance of rain 70%. Friday, mostly cloudy. A chance of showers and thunderstorms in the morning. Highs in the lower 80s. Chance of rain 50%. Friday night, partly cloudy with a slight chance of showers and thunderstorms. Lows in the upper 60s. Saturday, partly sunny. Highs in the upper 80s. Saturday night, mostly clear with a slight chance of showers and thunderstorms. Windy with lows in the upper 70s. Sunday and Sunday night, mostly clear and windy. Highs in the middle 90s. Lows in the upper 70s. Monday, sunny. A slight chance of showers and thunderstorms in the afternoon. Breezy with highs in the lower 90s. 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The current time is 11:38 p.m. Central Daylight Time. This hazardous weather outlook is for portions of East Central, North Central, and Northeast Kansas. For this afternoon and tonight, no hazardous weather is expected at this time. For Tuesday through Sunday, there is a marginal risk for severe thunderstorms across most of the area on Tuesday. There is a fair amount of uncertainty in the timing of storms. But whether they move through during the afternoon or overnight, there could be some damaging winds and hail. Spotters will not be needed this afternoon or tonight. This is NOAA Weather Radio Station WXK91 in Topeka. Here are the 11 p.m. conditions for the local area. At Topeka, it was partly cloudy. The temperature was 65 degrees, the dew point 63, and the relative humidity was 93%. The wind was calm. The pressure was 30.15 inches and rising. At Manhattan, it was mostly cloudy. The temperature was 63 degrees, the dew point 61, and the relative humidity was 93%. The wind was calm. Around the region, at Kansas City, it was clear, with a temperature of 71. It was partly cloudy, with a temperature of 62 at Lawrence, 63 at Springfield, and 66 at Wichita. It was mostly cloudy, with a temperature of 62 at Emporia, 66 at Concordia, and 69 at Omaha. Once again, at Manhattan, it was 63 degrees under mostly cloudy skies. Once again, at Topeka, it was 65 degrees under partly cloudy skies. Now here is your National Weather Service forecast. Tonight, partly cloudy. Lows around 60. East winds around 5 miles per hour. Tuesday, mostly sunny. A chance of showers and thunderstorms in the afternoon. Highs in the lower 80s. Southeast winds 5 to 10 miles per hour. Chance of rain 40%. Tuesday night, mostly cloudy with a chance of showers and thunderstorms. Humid with lows in the middle 60s. East winds 5 to 10 miles per hour, becoming northeast after midnight. Chance of rain 50%. Wednesday, mostly cloudy in the morning, then becoming partly sunny. A chance of showers and thunderstorms. Humid with highs in the lower 80s. North winds around 5 miles per hour. Chance of rain 40%. Wednesday night, partly cloudy with a slight chance of showers and thunderstorms in the evening, then mostly cloudy with a chance of showers and thunderstorms after midnight. Humid with lows in the middle 60s. Northeast winds around 5 miles per hour. Chance of rain 40%. Thursday, mostly cloudy. A chance of showers and thunderstorms in the morning, then showers and thunderstorms likely in the afternoon. Highs around 80. Chance of rain 60%. Thursday night, showers and thunderstorms likely. Lows in the middle 60s. Chance of rain 70%. Friday, mostly cloudy.

But whether they move through during the afternoon or overnight, there could be some damaging winds and hail. Spotters will not be needed this afternoon or tonight. This is NOAA Weather Radio Station WXK 91 in Topeka. Here are the 11 p.m. conditions for the local area. At Topeka, it was partly cloudy. The temperature was 65 degrees, the dew point 63, and the relative humidity was 93%. The wind was calm. The pressure was 30.15 inches and rising. At Manhattan, it was mostly cloudy. The temperature was 63 degrees, the dew point 61, and the relative humidity was 93%. The wind was calm. Around the region, at Kansas City, it was clear, with a temperature of 71. It was partly cloudy, with a temperature of 62 at Lawrence, 63 at Springfield, and 66 at Wichita. It was mostly cloudy, with a temperature of 62 at Emporia, 66 at Concordia, and 69 at Omaha. Once again, at Manhattan, it was 63 degrees under mostly cloudy skies. Once again, at Topeka, it was 65 degrees under partly cloudy skies. The current time is 11:53 p.m. Central Daylight Time. Now here is your National Weather Service forecast. Tonight, partly cloudy. Lows around 60. East winds around 5 miles per hour. Tuesday, mostly sunny. A chance of showers and thunderstorms in the afternoon. Highs in the lower 80s. Southeast winds 5 to 10 miles per hour. Chance of rain 40%. Tuesday night, mostly cloudy with a chance of showers and thunderstorms. Humid with lows in the middle 60s. East winds 5 to 10 miles per hour, becoming northeast after midnight. Chance of rain 50%. Wednesday, mostly cloudy in the morning, then becoming partly sunny. A chance of showers and thunderstorms. Humid with highs in the lower 80s. North winds around 5 miles per hour. Chance of rain 40%. Wednesday night, partly cloudy with a slight chance of showers and thunderstorms in the evening, then mostly cloudy with a chance of showers and thunderstorms after midnight. Humid with lows in the middle 60s. Northeast winds around 5 miles per hour. Chance of rain 40%. Thursday, mostly cloudy. A chance of showers and thunderstorms in the morning, then showers and thunderstorms likely in the afternoon. Highs around 80. Chance of rain 60%. Thursday night, showers and thunderstorms likely. Lows in the middle 60s. Chance of rain 70%. Friday, mostly cloudy. A chance of showers and thunderstorms in the morning. Highs in the lower 80s. Chance of rain 50%. Friday night, partly cloudy with a slight chance of showers and thunderstorms. Lows in the upper 60s. Saturday, partly sunny. Highs in the upper 80s. Saturday night, mostly clear with a slight chance of showers and thunderstorms. Windy with lows in the upper 70s. Sunday and Sunday night, mostly clear and windy. Highs in the middle 90s. Lows in the upper 70s. Monday, sunny. A slight chance of showers and thunderstorms in the afternoon. Breezy with highs in the lower 90s. This hazardous weather outlook is for portions of East Central, North Central, and Northeast Kansas. For this afternoon and tonight, no hazardous weather is expected at this time. For Tuesday through Sunday, there is a marginal risk for severe thunderstorms across most of the area on Tuesday. There is a fair amount of uncertainty in the timing of storms. But whether they move through during the afternoon or overnight, there could be some damaging winds and hail. Spotters will not be needed this afternoon or tonight. This is NOAA Weather Radio Station WXK 91 in Topeka. Here are the 11 p.m. conditions for the local area. At Topeka, it was partly cloudy. The temperature was 65 degrees, the dew point 63, and the relative humidity was 93%.

descent. The wind was calm. The pressure was 30.15 inches and rising. At Manhattan, it was mostly cloudy. The temperature was 63 degrees, the dew point 61, and the relative humidity was 93%. The wind was calm. Around the region, at Kansas City, it was clear, with a temperature of 71. It was partly cloudy, with a temperature of 62 at Lawrence, 63 at Springfield, and 66 at Wichita. It was mostly cloudy, with a temperature of 62 at Emporia, 66 at Concordia, and 69 at Omaha. Once again, at Manhattan, it was 63 degrees under mostly cloudy skies. Once again, at Topeka, it was 65 degrees under partly cloudy skies. Now here is your National Weather Service forecast. Tonight, partly cloudy. Lows around 60. East winds around 5 miles per hour. Tuesday, mostly sunny. A chance of showers and thunderstorms in the afternoon. Highs in the lower 80s. Southeast winds 5 to 10 miles per hour. Chance of rain 40%. Tuesday night, mostly cloudy with a chance of showers and thunderstorms. Humid with lows in the middle 60s. East winds 5 to 10 miles per hour, becoming northeast after midnight. Chance of rain 50%. Wednesday, mostly cloudy in the morning, then becoming partly sunny. A chance of showers and thunderstorms. Humid with highs in the lower 80s. North winds around 5 miles per hour. Chance of rain 40%. Wednesday night, partly cloudy with a slight chance of showers and thunderstorms in the evening, then mostly cloudy with a chance of showers and thunderstorms after midnight. Humid with lows in the middle 60s. Northeast winds around 5 miles per hour. Chance of rain 40%. Thursday, mostly cloudy. A chance of showers and thunderstorms in the morning, then showers and thunderstorms likely in the afternoon. Highs around 80. Chance of rain 60%. Thursday night, showers and thunderstorms likely. Lows in the middle 60s. Chance of rain 70%. Friday, mostly cloudy. A chance of showers and thunderstorms in the morning. Highs in the lower 80s. Chance of rain 50%. Friday night, partly cloudy with a slight chance of showers and thunderstorms. Lows in the upper 60s. Saturday, partly sunny. Highs in the upper 80s. Saturday night, mostly clear with a slight chance of showers and thunderstorms. Windy with lows in the upper 70s. Sunday and Sunday night, mostly clear and windy. Highs in the middle 90s. Lows in the upper 70s. Monday, sunny. A slight chance of showers and thunderstorms in the afternoon. Breezy with highs in the lower 90s. This hazardous weather outlook is for portions of East Central, North Central, and Northeast Kansas. For this afternoon and tonight, no hazardous weather is expected at this time. For Tuesday through Sunday, there is a marginal risk for severe thunderstorms across most of the area on Tuesday. There is a fair amount of uncertainty in the timing of storms. But whether they move through during the afternoon or overnight, there could be some damaging winds and hail. Spotters will not be needed this afternoon or tonight. This is NOAA Weather Radio Station WXK91 in Topeka. Here are the 11 p.m. conditions for the local area. At Topeka, it was partly cloudy. The temperature was 65 degrees, the dew point 63, and the relative humidity was 93%. The wind was calm. The pressure was 30.15 inches and rising. At Manhattan, it was mostly cloudy. The temperature was 63 degrees. The dew point 61, and the relative humidity was 93%. The wind was calm. Around the region, at Kansas City, it was clear, with a temperature of 71. It was partly cloudy, with a temperature of 62 at Lawrence, 63 at Springfield, and 66 at Wichita.
It was mostly cloudy.

chance of rain 50%. Wednesday, mostly cloudy in the morning, then becoming partly sunny. A chance of showers and thunderstorms. Humid with highs in the lower 80s. North winds around 5 miles per hour. Chance of rain 40%. Wednesday night, partly cloudy with a slight chance of showers and thunderstorms in the evening, then mostly cloudy with a chance of showers and thunderstorms after midnight. Humid with lows in the middle 60s. Northeast winds around 5 miles per hour. Chance of rain 40%. Thursday, mostly cloudy. A chance of showers and thunderstorms in the morning, then showers and thunderstorms likely in the afternoon. Highs around 80. Chance of rain 60%. Thursday night, showers and thunderstorms likely. Lows in the middle 60s. Chance of rain 70%. Friday, mostly cloudy. A chance of showers and thunderstorms in the morning. Highs in the lower 80s. Chance of rain 50%. Friday night, partly cloudy with a slight chance of showers and thunderstorms. Lows in the upper 60s. Saturday, partly sunny. Highs in the upper 80s. Saturday night, mostly clear with a slight chance of showers and thunderstorms. Windy with lows in the upper 70s. Sunday and Sunday night, mostly clear and windy. Highs in the middle 90s. Lows in the upper 70s. Monday, sunny. A slight chance of showers and thunderstorms in the afternoon. Breezy with highs in the lower 90s. Now here is your National Weather Service forecast. Rest of tonight, partly cloudy. Lows in the upper 50s. Light and variable winds, becoming southeast around 5 miles per hour. Tuesday, partly sunny. A chance of showers and thunderstorms in the afternoon. Highs around 80. Southeast winds around 5 miles per hour. Chance of rain 30%. Tuesday night, mostly cloudy with a chance of showers and thunderstorms. Humid with lows in the middle 60s. East winds around 5 miles per hour. Chance of rain 40%. Wednesday, partly sunny with a chance of showers and thunderstorms. Humid with highs in the lower 80s. Northeast winds around 5 miles per hour. Chance of rain 40%. Wednesday night, partly cloudy with a slight chance of showers and thunderstorms in the evening, then mostly cloudy with a chance of showers and thunderstorms after midnight. Humid with lows in the middle 60s. Northeast winds around 5 miles per hour. Chance of rain 40%. Thursday, mostly cloudy. A chance of showers and thunderstorms in the morning, then showers and thunderstorms likely in the afternoon. Highs around 80. Chance of rain 60%. Thursday night, showers and thunderstorms likely. Lows in the middle 60s. Chance of rain 70%. Friday, mostly cloudy. A chance of showers and thunderstorms in the morning. Highs in the lower 80s. Chance of rain 50%. Friday night, partly cloudy with a slight chance of showers and thunderstorms. Lows in the upper 60s. Saturday, partly sunny. Highs in the upper 80s. Saturday night, mostly clear with a slight chance of showers and thunderstorms. Windy with lows in the upper 70s. Sunday and Sunday night, mostly clear and windy. Highs in the middle 90s. Lows in the upper 70s. Monday, sunny. A slight chance of showers and thunderstorms in the afternoon. Breezy with highs in the lower 90s. This hazardous weather outlook is for portions of East Central, North Central, and Northeast Kansas. For this afternoon and tonight, no hazardous weather is expected at this time. For Tuesday through Sunday, there is a marginal risk for severe thunderstorms across most of the area on Tuesday. There is a fair amount of uncertainty in the timing of storms. But whether they move through during the afternoon or overnight, there could be some damaging winds and hail. Spotters will not be needed this afternoon.

Thunderstorms after midnight. Humid with lows in the middle 60s. Northeast winds around 5 miles per hour. Chance of rain 40%. Thursday, mostly cloudy. A chance of showers and thunderstorms in the morning, then showers and thunderstorms likely in the afternoon. Highs around 80. Chance of rain 60%. Thursday night, showers and thunderstorms likely. Lows in the middle 60s. Chance of rain 70%. Friday, mostly cloudy. A chance of showers and thunderstorms in the morning. Highs in the lower 80s. Chance of rain 50%. Friday night, partly cloudy with a slight chance of showers and thunderstorms. Lows in the upper 60s. Saturday, partly sunny. Highs in the upper 80s. Saturday night, mostly clear with a slight chance of showers and thunderstorms. Windy with lows in the upper 70s. Sunday and Sunday night, mostly clear and windy. Highs in the middle 90s. Lows in the upper 70s. Monday, sunny. A slight chance of showers and thunderstorms in the afternoon. Breezy with highs in the lower 90s. This hazardous weather outlook is for portions of East Central, North Central, and Northeast Kansas. For this afternoon and tonight, no hazardous weather is expected at this time. For Tuesday through Sunday, there is a marginal risk for severe thunderstorms across most of the area on Tuesday. There is a fair amount of uncertainty in the timing of storms. But whether they move through during the afternoon or overnight, there could be some damaging winds and hail. Spotters will not be needed this afternoon or tonight. This is NOAA Weather Radio Station WXK91 in Topeka. Here are the midnight conditions for the local area. At Topeka, it was mostly cloudy. The temperature was 63 degrees, the dew point 62, and the relative humidity was 97%. The wind was calm. The pressure was 30.17 inches and rising. At Manhattan, it was mostly cloudy. The temperature was 62 degrees, the dew point 60, and the relative humidity was 93%. The wind was calm. Around the region, at Springfield, it was clear, with a temperature of 62. It was partly cloudy, with a temperature of 70 at Kansas City, 67 at Omaha, and 65 at Wichita. It was mostly cloudy, with a temperature of 62 at Lawrence, 63 at Emporia, and 65 at Concordia. Once again, at Manhattan, it was 62 degrees under mostly cloudy skies. Once again, at Topeka, it was 63 degrees under mostly cloudy skies. Now here is your National Weather Service forecast. Rest of tonight, partly cloudy. Lows in the upper 50s. Light and variable winds, becoming southeast around 5 miles per hour. Tuesday, partly sunny. A chance of showers and thunderstorms in the afternoon. Highs around 80. Southeast winds around 5 miles per hour. Chance of rain 30%. Tuesday night, mostly cloudy with a chance of showers and thunderstorms. Humid with lows in the middle 60s. East winds around 5 miles per hour. Chance of rain 40%. Wednesday, partly sunny with a chance of showers and thunderstorms. Humid with highs in the lower 80s. Northeast winds around 5 miles per hour. Chance of rain 40%. Wednesday night, partly cloudy with a slight chance of showers and thunderstorms in the evening, then mostly cloudy with a chance of showers and thunderstorms after midnight. Humid with lows in the middle 60s. Northeast winds around 5 miles per hour. Chance of rain 40%. Thursday, mostly cloudy. A chance of showers and thunderstorms in the morning, then showers and thunderstorms likely in the afternoon. Highs around 80. Chance of rain 60%. Thursday night, showers and thunderstorms likely. Lows in the middle 60s. Chance of rain 70%. Friday, mostly cloudy.
a chance of showers.

and thunderstorms in the morning. Highs in the lower 80s. Chance of rain 50%. Friday night, partly cloudy with a slight chance of showers and thunderstorms. Lows in the upper 60s. Saturday, partly sunny. Highs in the upper 80s. Saturday night, mostly clear with a slight chance of showers and thunderstorms. Windy with lows in the upper 70s. Sunday and Sunday night, mostly clear and windy. Highs in the middle 90s. Lows in the upper 70s. Monday, sunny. A slight chance of showers and thunderstorms in the afternoon. Breezy with highs in the lower 90s. The current time is 12:24 a.m. Central Daylight Time. This hazardous weather outlook is for portions of East Central, North Central, and Northeast Kansas. For this afternoon and tonight, no hazardous weather is expected at this time. For Tuesday through Sunday, there is a marginal risk for severe thunderstorms across most of the area on Tuesday. There is a fair amount of uncertainty in the timing of storms. But whether they move through during the afternoon or overnight, there could be some damaging winds and hail. Spotters will not be needed this afternoon or tonight. This is NOAA Weather Radio Station WXK91 in Topeka. Here are the midnight conditions for the local area. At Topeka, it was mostly cloudy. The temperature was 63 degrees, the dew point 62, and the relative humidity was 97%. The wind was calm. The pressure was 30.17 inches and rising. At Manhattan, it was mostly cloudy. The temperature was 62 degrees, the dew point 60, and the relative humidity was 93%. The wind was calm. Around the region, at Springfield, it was clear, with a temperature of 62. It was partly cloudy, with a temperature of 70 at Kansas City, 67 at Omaha, and 65 at Wichita. It was mostly cloudy, with a temperature of 62 at Lawrence, 63 at Emporia, and 65 at Concordia. Once again, at Manhattan, it was 62 degrees under mostly cloudy skies. Once again, at Topeka, it was 63 degrees under mostly cloudy skies. Now here is your National Weather Service forecast. Rest of tonight, partly cloudy. Lows in the upper 50s. Light and variable winds, becoming southeast around 5 miles per hour. Tuesday, partly sunny. A chance of showers and thunderstorms in the afternoon. Highs around 80. Southeast winds around 5 miles per hour. Chance of rain 30%. Tuesday night, mostly cloudy with a chance of showers and thunderstorms. Humid with lows in the middle 60s. East winds around 5 miles per hour. Chance of rain 40%. Wednesday, partly sunny with a chance of showers and thunderstorms. Humid with highs in the lower 80s. Northeast winds around 5 miles per hour. Chance of rain 40%. Wednesday night, partly cloudy with a slight chance of showers and thunderstorms in the evening, then mostly cloudy with a chance of showers and thunderstorms after midnight. Humid with lows in the middle 60s. Northeast winds around 5 miles per hour. Chance of rain 40%. Thursday, mostly cloudy. A chance of showers and thunderstorms in the morning, then showers and thunderstorms likely in the afternoon. Highs around 80. Chance of rain 60%. Thursday night, showers and thunderstorms likely. Lows in the middle 60s. Chance of rain 70%. Friday, mostly cloudy. A chance of showers and thunderstorms in the morning. Highs in the lower 80s. Chance of rain 50%. Friday night, partly cloudy with a slight chance of showers and thunderstorms. Lows in the upper 60s. Saturday, partly sunny. Highs in the upper 80s. Saturday night, mostly clear with a slight chance of showers and thunderstorms. Windy with lows in the upper 70s. Sunday and Sunday night, mostly clear and windy.
Pies.

the middle 90s. Lows in the upper 70s. Monday, sunny. A slight chance of showers and thunderstorms in the afternoon. Breezy with highs in the lower 90s. This hazardous weather outlook is for portions of East Central, North Central, and Northeast Kansas. For this afternoon and tonight, no hazardous weather is expected at this time. For Tuesday through Sunday, there is a marginal risk for severe thunderstorms across most of the area on Tuesday. There is a fair amount of uncertainty in the timing of storms. But whether they move through during the afternoon or overnight, there could be some damaging winds and hail. Spotters will not be needed this afternoon or tonight. This is NOAA Weather Radio Station WXK91 in Topeka. Here are the midnight conditions for the local area. At Topeka, it was mostly cloudy. The temperature was 63 degrees, the dew point 62, and the relative humidity was 97%. The wind was calm. The pressure was 30.17 inches and rising. At Manhattan, it was mostly cloudy. The temperature was 62 degrees, the dew point 60, and the relative humidity was 93%. The wind was calm. Around the region, at Springfield, it was clear, with a temperature of 62. It was partly cloudy, with a temperature of 70 at Kansas City, 67 at Omaha, and 65 at Wichita. It was mostly cloudy, with a temperature of 62 at Lawrence, 63 at Emporia, and 65 at Concordia. Once again, at Manhattan, it was 62 degrees under mostly cloudy skies. Once again, at Topeka, it was 63 degrees under mostly cloudy skies. Now here is your National Weather Service forecast. Rest of tonight, partly cloudy. Lows in the upper 50s. Light and variable winds, becoming southeast around 5 miles per hour. Tuesday, partly sunny. A chance of showers and thunderstorms in the afternoon. Highs around 80. Southeast winds around 5 miles per hour. Chance of rain 30%. Tuesday night, mostly cloudy with a chance of showers and thunderstorms. Humid with lows in the middle 60s. East winds around 5 miles per hour. Chance of rain 40%. Wednesday, partly sunny with a chance of showers and thunderstorms. Humid with highs in the lower 80s. Northeast winds around 5 miles per hour. Chance of rain 40%. Wednesday night, partly cloudy with a slight chance of showers and thunderstorms in the evening, then mostly cloudy with a chance of showers and thunderstorms after midnight. Humid with lows in the middle 60s. Northeast winds around 5 miles per hour. Chance of rain 40%. Thursday, mostly cloudy. A chance of showers and thunderstorms in the morning, then showers and thunderstorms likely in the afternoon. Highs around 80. Chance of rain 60%. Thursday night, showers and thunderstorms likely. Lows in the middle 60s. Chance of rain 70%. Friday, mostly cloudy. A chance of showers and thunderstorms in the morning. Highs in the lower 80s. Chance of rain 50%. Friday night, partly cloudy with a slight chance of showers and thunderstorms. Lows in the upper 60s. Saturday, partly sunny. Highs in the upper 80s. Saturday night, mostly clear with a slight chance of showers and thunderstorms. Windy with lows in the upper 70s. Sunday and Sunday night, mostly clear and windy. Highs in the middle 90s. Lows in the upper 70s. Monday, sunny. A slight chance of showers and thunderstorms in the afternoon. Breezy with highs in the lower 90s. This hazardous weather outlook is for portions of East Central in the afternoon. Breezy with highs in the lower 90s. This hazardous weather outlook is for portions of East Central, North Central, and Northeast Kansas. For this afternoon and tonight, no hazardous weather is expected at this time. For Tuesday through Sunday, there is a marginal risk for severe thunderstorms across

It was mostly cloudy, with a temperature of 62 at Lawrence, 63 at Emporia, and 65 at Concordia. Once again, at Manhattan, it was 62 degrees under mostly cloudy skies. Once again, at Topeka, it was 63 degrees under mostly cloudy skies. Now here is your National Weather Service forecast. Rest of tonight, partly cloudy. Lows in the upper 50s. Light and variable winds, becoming southeast around 5 miles per hour. Tuesday, partly sunny. A chance of showers and thunderstorms in the afternoon. Highs around 80. Southeast winds around 5 miles per hour. Chance of rain 30%. Tuesday night, mostly cloudy with a chance of showers and thunderstorms. Humid with lows in the middle 60s. East winds around 5 miles per hour. Chance of rain 40%. Wednesday, partly sunny with a chance of showers and thunderstorms. Humid with highs in the lower 80s. Northeast winds around 5 miles per hour. Chance of rain 40%. Wednesday night, partly cloudy with a slight chance of showers and thunderstorms in the evening, then mostly cloudy with a chance of showers and thunderstorms after midnight. Humid with lows in the middle 60s. Northeast winds around 5 miles per hour. Chance of rain 40%. Thursday, mostly cloudy. A chance of showers and thunderstorms in the morning, then showers and thunderstorms likely in the afternoon. Highs around 80. Chance of rain 60%. Thursday night, showers and thunderstorms likely. Lows in the middle 60s. Chance of rain 70%. Friday, mostly cloudy. A chance of showers and thunderstorms in the morning. Highs in the lower 80s. Chance of rain 50%. Friday night, partly cloudy with a slight chance of showers and thunderstorms. Lows in the upper 60s. Saturday, partly sunny. Highs in the upper 80s. Saturday night, mostly clear with a slight chance of showers and thunderstorms. Windy with lows in the upper 70s. Sunday and Sunday night, mostly clear and windy. Highs in the middle 90s. Lows in the upper 70s. Monday, sunny. A slight chance of showers and thunderstorms in the afternoon. Breezy with highs in the lower 90s. This hazardous weather outlook is for portions of East Central, North Central, and Northeast Kansas. For this afternoon and tonight, no hazardous weather is expected at this time. For Tuesday through Sunday, there is a marginal risk for severe thunderstorms across most of the area on Tuesday. There is a fair amount of uncertainty in the timing of storms. But whether they move through during the afternoon or overnight, there could be some damaging winds and hail. Spotters will not be needed this afternoon or tonight. This is NOAA Weather Radio Station WXK91 in Topeka. Here are the midnight conditions for the local area. At Topeka, it was mostly cloudy. The temperature was 63 degrees, the dew point 62, and the relative humidity was 97%. The wind was calm. The pressure was 30.17 inches and rising. At Manhattan, it was mostly cloudy. The temperature was 62 degrees, the dew point 60, and the relative humidity was 93%. The wind was calm. Around the region, at Springfield, it was clear, with a temperature of 62. It was partly cloudy, with a temperature of 70 at Kansas City, 67 at Omaha, and 65 at Wichita. It was mostly cloudy, with a temperature of 62 at Lawrence, 63 at Emporia, and 65 at Concordia. Once again, at Manhattan, it was 62 degrees under mostly cloudy skies. Once again, at Topeka, it was 63 degrees under mostly cloudy skies. Now here is your National Weather Service forecast. Rest of tonight, partly cloudy. Lows in the upper 50s. Light and variable winds, becoming southeast around 5 miles per hour. Tuesday, partly sunny.
a chance of showers and thunderstorms in the afternoon. Highs around 80. Southeast winds around 5 miles per hour. Chance of rain 30%. Tuesday night, mostly cloudy with a chance of showers and thunderstorms. Humid with lows in the middle 60s. East winds around 5 miles per hour. Chance of rain 40%. Wednesday, partly sunny with a chance of showers and thunderstorms. Humid with highs in the lower 80s. Northeast winds around 5 miles per hour. Chance of rain 40%. Wednesday night, partly cloudy with a slight chance of showers and thunderstorms in the evening, then mostly cloudy with a chance of showers and thunderstorms after midnight. Humid with lows in the middle 60s. Northeast winds around 5 miles per hour. Chance of rain 40%. Thursday, mostly cloudy. A chance of showers and thunderstorms in the morning, then showers and thunderstorms likely in the afternoon. Highs around 80. Chance of rain 60%. Thursday night, showers and thunderstorms likely. Lows in the middle 60s. Chance of rain 70%. Friday, mostly cloudy. A chance of showers and thunderstorms in the morning. Highs in the lower 80s. Chance of rain 50%. Friday night, partly cloudy with a slight chance of showers and thunderstorms. Lows in the upper 60s. Saturday, partly sunny. Highs in the upper 80s. Saturday night, mostly clear with a slight chance of showers and thunderstorms. Windy with lows in the upper 70s. Sunday and Sunday night, mostly clear and windy. Highs in the middle 90s. Lows in the upper 70s. Monday, sunny. A slight chance of showers and thunderstorms in the afternoon. Breezy with highs in the lower 90s. This hazardous weather outlook is for portions of east central, north central, and northeast Kansas. For this afternoon and tonight, no hazardous weather is expected at this time. For Tuesday through Sunday, there is a marginal risk for severe thunderstorms across most of the area on Tuesday. There is a fair amount of uncertainty in the timing of storms. But whether they move through during the afternoon or overnight, there could be some damaging winds and hail. Spotters will not be needed this afternoon or tonight. This is NOAA Weather Radio Station WXK91 in Topeka. Here are the midnight conditions for the local area. At Topeka, it was mostly cloudy. The temperature was 63 degrees, the dew point 62, and the relative humidity was 97%. The wind was calm. The pressure was 30.17 inches and rising. At Manhattan, it was mostly cloudy. The temperature was 62 degrees, the dew point 60, and the relative humidity was 93%. The wind was calm. Around the region, at Springfield, it was clear, with a temperature of 62. It was partly cloudy, with a temperature of 70 at Kansas City, 67 at Omaha, and 65 at Wichita. It was mostly cloudy, with a temperature of 62 at Lawrence, 63 at Emporia, and 65 at Concordia. Once again, at Manhattan, it was 62 degrees under mostly cloudy skies. Once again, at Topeka, it was 63 degrees under mostly cloudy skies. Now here is your National Weather Service forecast. Rest of tonight, partly cloudy. Lows in the upper 50s. Light and variable winds, becoming southeast around 5 miles per hour. Tuesday, partly sunny. A chance of showers and thunderstorms in the afternoon. Highs around 80. Southeast winds around 5 miles per hour. Chance of rain 30%. Tuesday night, mostly cloudy with a chance of showers and thunderstorms. Humid with lows in the middle 60s. East winds around 5 miles per hour. Chance of rain 40%. Wednesday, partly sunny with a chance of showers and thunderstorms. Humid with highs in the lower 80s. Northeast winds around 5 miles per hour. Chance of rain 40%.
Wednesday night, partly cloudy with a slight chance of showers and thunderstorms in the evening, then mostly cloudy with a chance of showers and thunderstorms after midnight. Humid with lows in the middle 60s. Northeast winds around 5 miles per hour. Chance of rain 40%. Thursday, mostly cloudy. A chance of showers and thunderstorms in the morning, then showers and thunderstorms likely in the afternoon. Highs around 80. Chance of rain 60%. Thursday night, showers and thunderstorms likely. Lows in the middle 60s. Chance of rain 70%. Friday, mostly cloudy. A chance of showers and thunderstorms in the morning. Highs in the lower 80s. Chance of rain 50%. Friday night, partly cloudy with a slight chance of showers and thunderstorms. Lows in the upper 60s. Saturday, partly sunny. Highs in the upper 80s. Saturday night, mostly clear with a slight chance of showers and thunderstorms. Windy with lows in the upper 70s. Sunday and Sunday night, mostly clear and windy. Highs in the middle 90s. Lows in the upper 70s. Monday, sunny. A slight chance of showers and thunderstorms in the afternoon. Breezy with highs in the lower 90s. The current time is 12:54 a.m. Central Daylight Time. This hazardous weather outlook is for portions of East Central, North Central, and Northeast Kansas. For this afternoon and tonight, no hazardous weather is expected at this time. For Tuesday through Sunday, there is a marginal risk for severe thunderstorms across most of the area on Tuesday. There is a fair amount of uncertainty in the timing of storms. But whether they move through during the afternoon or overnight, there could be some damaging winds and hail. Spotters will not be needed this afternoon or tonight. This is NOAA Weather Radio Station WXK91 in Topeka. Here are the midnight conditions for the local area. At Topeka, it was mostly cloudy. The temperature was 63 degrees, the dew point 62, and the relative humidity was 97%. The wind was calm. The pressure was 30.17 inches and rising. At Manhattan, it was mostly cloudy. The temperature was 62 degrees, the dew point 60, and the relative humidity was 93%. The wind was calm. Around the region, at Springfield, it was clear, with a temperature of 62. It was partly cloudy, with a temperature of 70 at Kansas City, 67 at Omaha, and 65 at Wichita. It was mostly cloudy, with a temperature of 62 at Lawrence, 63 at Emporia, and 65 at Concordia. Once again, at Manhattan, it was 62 degrees under mostly cloudy skies. Once again, at Topeka, it was 63 degrees under mostly cloudy skies. Now here is your National Weather Service forecast. Rest of tonight, partly cloudy. Lows in the upper 50s. Light and variable winds, becoming southeast around 5 miles per hour. Tuesday, partly sunny. A chance of showers and thunderstorms in the afternoon. Highs around 80. Southeast winds around 5 miles per hour. Chance of rain 30%. Tuesday night, mostly cloudy with a chance of showers and thunderstorms. Humid with lows in the middle 60s. East winds around 5 miles per hour. Chance of rain 40%. Wednesday, partly sunny with a chance of showers and thunderstorms. Humid with highs in the lower 80s. Northeast winds around 5 miles per hour. Chance of rain 40%. Wednesday night, partly cloudy with a slight chance of showers and thunderstorms in the evening, then mostly cloudy with a chance of showers and thunderstorms after midnight. Humid with lows in the middle 60s. Northeast winds around 5 miles per hour. Chance of rain 40%. Thursday, mostly cloudy. A chance of showers and thunderstorms in the morning, then showers and thunderstorms likely in the afternoon. Highs around 80. Chance of rain 60%.
Thursday night, showers and thunderstorms likely. Lows in the middle 60s. Chance of rain 70%. Friday, mostly cloudy. A chance of showers and thunderstorms in the morning. Highs in the lower 80s. Chance of rain 50%. Friday night, partly cloudy with a slight chance of showers and thunderstorms. Lows in the upper 60s. Saturday, partly sunny. Highs in the upper 80s. Saturday night, mostly clear with a slight chance of showers and thunderstorms. Windy with lows in the upper 70s. Sunday and Sunday night, mostly clear and windy. Highs in the middle 90s. Lows in the upper 70s. Monday, sunny. A slight chance of showers and thunderstorms in the afternoon. Breezy with highs in the lower 90s. This hazardous weather outlook is for portions of East Central, North Central, and Northeast Kansas. For this afternoon and tonight, no hazardous weather is expected at this time. For Tuesday through Sunday, there is a marginal risk for severe thunderstorms across most of the area on Tuesday. There is a fair amount of uncertainty in the timing of storms. But whether they move through during the afternoon or overnight, there could be some damaging winds and hail. Spotters will not be needed this afternoon or tonight. This is NOAA Weather Radio Station WXK91 in Topeka. Here are the midnight conditions for the local area. At Topeka, it was mostly cloudy. The temperature was 63 degrees, the dew point 62, and the relative humidity was 97%. The wind was calm. The pressure was 30.17 inches and rising. At Manhattan, it was mostly cloudy. The temperature was 62 degrees, the dew point 60, and the relative humidity was 93%. The wind was calm. Around the region, at Springfield, it was clear, with a temperature of 62. It was partly cloudy, with a temperature of 70 at Kansas City, 67 at Omaha, and 65 at Wichita. It was mostly cloudy, with a temperature of 62 at Lawrence, 63 at Emporia, and 65 at Concordia. Once again, at Manhattan, it was 62 degrees under mostly cloudy skies. Once again, at Topeka, it was 63 degrees under mostly cloudy skies. Now here is your National Weather Service forecast. Rest of tonight, partly cloudy. Lows in the upper 50s. Light and variable winds, becoming southeast around 5 miles per hour. Tuesday, partly sunny. A chance of showers and thunderstorms in the afternoon. Highs around 80. Southeast winds around 5 miles per hour. Chance of rain 30%. Tuesday night, mostly cloudy with a chance of showers and thunderstorms. Humid with lows in the middle 60s. East winds around 5 miles per hour. Chance of rain 40%. Wednesday, partly sunny with a chance of showers and thunderstorms. Humid with highs in the lower 80s. Northeast winds around 5 miles per hour. Chance of rain 40%. Wednesday night, partly cloudy with a slight chance of showers and thunderstorms in the evening, then mostly cloudy with a chance of showers and thunderstorms after midnight. Humid with lows in the middle 60s. Northeast winds around 5 miles per hour. Chance of rain 40%. Thursday, mostly cloudy. A chance of showers and thunderstorms in the morning, then showers and thunderstorms likely in the afternoon. Highs around 80. Chance of rain 60%. Thursday night, showers and thunderstorms likely. Lows in the middle 60s. Chance of rain 70%. Friday, mostly cloudy. A chance of showers and thunderstorms in the morning. Highs in the lower 80s. Chance of rain 50%. Friday night, partly cloudy with a slight chance of showers and thunderstorms. Lows in the upper 60s. Saturday, partly sunny. Highs in the upper 80s. Saturday night, mostly clear with a slight chance of showers.

needed this afternoon or tonight. This is NOAA Weather Radio Station WXK91 in Topeka. Here are the midnight conditions for the local area. At Topeka, it was mostly cloudy. The temperature was 63 degrees, the dew point 62, and the relative humidity was 97%. The wind was calm. The pressure was 30.17 inches and rising. At Manhattan, it was mostly cloudy. The temperature was 62 degrees, the dew point 60, and the relative humidity was 93%. The wind was calm. Around the region, at Springfield, it was clear, with a temperature of 62. It was partly cloudy, with a temperature of 70 at Kansas City, 67 at Omaha, and 65 at Wichita. It was mostly cloudy, with a temperature of 62 at Lawrence, 63 at Emporia, and 65 at Concordia. Once again, at Manhattan, it was 62 degrees under mostly cloudy skies. Once again, at Topeka, it was 63 degrees under mostly cloudy skies. Now here is your National Weather Service forecast. Rest of tonight, partly cloudy. Lows in the upper 50s. Light and variable winds, becoming southeast around 5 miles per hour. Tuesday, partly sunny. A chance of showers and thunderstorms in the afternoon. Highs around 80. Southeast winds around 5 miles per hour. Chance of rain 30%. Tuesday night, mostly cloudy with a chance of showers and thunderstorms. Humid with lows in the middle 60s. East winds around 5 miles per hour. Chance of rain 40%. Wednesday, partly sunny with a chance of showers and thunderstorms. Humid with highs in the lower 80s. Northeast winds around 5 miles per hour. Chance of rain 40%. Wednesday night, partly cloudy with a slight chance of showers and thunderstorms in the evening, then mostly cloudy with a chance of showers and thunderstorms after midnight. Humid with lows in the middle 60s. Northeast winds around 5 miles per hour. Chance of rain 40%. Thursday, mostly cloudy. A chance of showers and thunderstorms in the morning, then showers and thunderstorms likely in the afternoon. Highs around 80. Chance of rain 60%. Thursday night, showers and thunderstorms likely. Lows in the middle 60s. Chance of rain 70%. Friday, mostly cloudy. A chance of showers and thunderstorms in the morning. Highs in the lower 80s. Chance of rain 50%. Friday night, partly cloudy with a slight chance of showers and thunderstorms. Lows in the upper 60s. Saturday, partly sunny. Highs in the upper 80s. Saturday night, mostly clear with a slight chance of showers and thunderstorms. Windy with lows in the upper 70s. Sunday and Sunday night, mostly clear and windy. Highs in the middle 90s. Lows in the upper 70s. Monday, sunny. A slight chance of showers and thunderstorms in the afternoon. Breezy with highs in the lower 90s. The current time is 1:08 a.m. Central Daylight Time. This hazardous weather outlook is for portions of East Central, North Central, and Northeast Kansas. For this afternoon and tonight, no hazardous weather is expected at this time. For Tuesday through Sunday, there is a marginal risk for severe thunderstorms across most of the area on Tuesday. There is a fair amount of uncertainty in the timing of storms. But whether they move through during the afternoon or overnight, there could be some damaging winds and hail. Spotters will not be needed this afternoon or tonight. This is NOAA Weather Radio Station WXK91 in Topeka. Now here is your National Weather Service forecast. Rest of tonight, partly cloudy. Lows in the upper 50s. Light and variable winds, becoming southeast around 5 miles per hour. Tuesday, partly sunny. A chance of showers and thunderstorms in the afternoon. Highs around 80. Southeast winds around

Friday, mostly cloudy. A chance of showers and thunderstorms in the morning. Highs in the lower 80s. Chance of rain 50%. Friday night, partly cloudy with a slight chance of showers and thunderstorms. Lows in the upper 60s. Saturday, partly sunny. Highs in the upper 80s. Saturday night, mostly clear with a slight chance of showers and thunderstorms. Windy with lows in the upper 70s. Sunday and Sunday night, mostly clear and windy. Highs in the middle 90s. Lows in the upper 70s. Monday, sunny. A slight chance of showers and thunderstorms in the afternoon. Breezy with highs in the lower 90s. This hazardous weather outlook is for portions of East Central, North Central, and Northeast Kansas. For this afternoon and tonight, no hazardous weather is expected at this time. For Tuesday through Sunday, there is a marginal risk for severe thunderstorms across most of the area on Tuesday. There is a fair amount of uncertainty in the timing of storms. But whether they move through during the afternoon or overnight, there could be some damaging winds and hail. Spotters will not be needed this afternoon or tonight. This is NOAA Weather Radio Station WXK91 in Topeka. Here are the 1 a.m. conditions for the local area. At Topeka, it was partly cloudy. The temperature was 63 degrees, the dew point 61, and the relative humidity was 93%. The wind was calm. The pressure was 30.15 inches and falling. At Manhattan, it was mostly cloudy. The temperature was 61 degrees, the dew point 60, and the relative humidity was 97%. The wind was calm. Around the region, at Springfield, it was clear, with a temperature of 62. It was partly cloudy, with a temperature of 67 at Kansas City, 64 at Concordia, 66 at Omaha, and 64 at Wichita. It was mostly cloudy, with a temperature of 61 at Lawrence, 62 at Emporia, and 69 at Beatrice. Once again, at Manhattan, it was 61 degrees under mostly cloudy skies. Once again, at Topeka, it was 63 degrees under partly cloudy skies. Now here is your National Weather Service forecast. Rest of tonight, partly cloudy. Lows in the upper 50s. Light and variable winds, becoming southeast around 5 miles per hour. Tuesday, partly sunny. A chance of showers and thunderstorms in the afternoon. Highs around 80. Southeast winds around 5 miles per hour. Chance of rain 30%. Tuesday night, mostly cloudy with a chance of showers and thunderstorms. Humid with lows in the middle 60s. East winds around 5 miles per hour. Chance of rain 40%. Wednesday, partly sunny with a chance of showers and thunderstorms. Humid with highs in the lower 80s. Northeast winds around 5 miles per hour. Chance of rain 40%. Wednesday night, partly cloudy with a slight chance of showers and thunderstorms in the evening, then mostly cloudy with a chance of showers and thunderstorms after midnight. Humid with lows in the middle 60s. Northeast winds around 5 miles per hour. Chance of rain 40%. Thursday, mostly cloudy. A chance of showers and thunderstorms in the morning, then showers and thunderstorms likely in the afternoon. Highs around 80. Chance of rain 60%. Thursday night, showers and thunderstorms likely. Lows in the middle 60s. Chance of rain 70%. Friday, mostly cloudy. A chance of showers and thunderstorms in the morning. Highs in the lower 80s. Chance of rain 50%. Friday night, partly cloudy with a slight chance of showers and thunderstorms. Lows in the upper 60s. Saturday, partly sunny. Highs in the upper 80s. Saturday night, mostly clear with a slight chance of showers and thunderstorms. Windy with lows in the upper 70s. Sunday and Sunday night, mostly clear and windy.
Highs in the middle 90s. Lows in the upper 70s. Monday, sunny. A slight chance of showers and thunderstorms in the afternoon. Breezy with highs in the lower 90s. The current time is 1:24 a.m. Central Daylight Time. This hazardous weather outlook is for portions of East Central, North Central, and Northeast Kansas. For this afternoon and tonight, no hazardous weather is expected at this time. For Tuesday through Sunday, there is a marginal risk for severe thunderstorms across most of the area on Tuesday. There is a fair amount of uncertainty in the timing of storms. But whether they move through during the afternoon or overnight, there could be some damaging winds and hail. Spotters will not be needed this afternoon or tonight. This is NOAA Weather Radio Station WXK91 in Topeka. Here are the 1 a.m. conditions for the local area. At Topeka, it was partly cloudy. The temperature was 63 degrees, the dew point 61, and the relative humidity was 93%. The wind was calm. The pressure was 30.15 inches and falling. At Manhattan, it was mostly cloudy. The temperature was 61 degrees, the dew point 60, and the relative humidity was 97%. The wind was calm. Around the region, at Springfield, it was clear, with a temperature of 62. It was partly cloudy, with a temperature of 67 at Kansas City, 64 at Concordia, 66 at Omaha, and 64 at Wichita. It was mostly cloudy, with a temperature of 61 at Lawrence, 62 at Emporia, and 69 at Beatrice. Once again, at Manhattan, it was 61 degrees under mostly cloudy skies. Once again, at Topeka, it was 63 degrees under partly cloudy skies. Now here is your National Weather Service forecast. Rest of tonight, partly cloudy. Lows in the upper 50s. Light and variable winds, becoming southeast around 5 miles per hour. Tuesday, partly sunny. A chance of showers and thunderstorms in the afternoon. Highs around 80. Southeast winds around 5 miles per hour. Chance of rain 30%. Tuesday night, mostly cloudy with a chance of showers and thunderstorms. Humid with lows in the middle 60s. East winds around 5 miles per hour. Chance of rain 40%. Wednesday, partly sunny with a chance of showers and thunderstorms. Humid with highs in the lower 80s. Northeast winds around 5 miles per hour. Chance of rain 40%. Wednesday night, partly cloudy with a slight chance of showers and thunderstorms in the evening, then mostly cloudy with a chance of showers and thunderstorms after midnight. Humid with lows in the middle 60s. Northeast winds around 5 miles per hour. Chance of rain 40%. Thursday, mostly cloudy. A chance of showers and thunderstorms in the morning, then showers and thunderstorms likely in the afternoon. Highs around 80. Chance of rain 60%. Thursday night, showers and thunderstorms likely. Lows in the middle 60s. Chance of rain 70%. Friday, mostly cloudy. A chance of showers and thunderstorms in the morning. Highs in the lower 80s. Chance of rain 50%. Friday night, partly cloudy with a slight chance of showers and thunderstorms. Lows in the upper 60s. Saturday, partly sunny. Highs in the upper 80s. Saturday night, mostly clear with a slight chance of showers and thunderstorms. Windy with lows in the upper 70s. Sunday and Sunday night, mostly clear and windy. Highs in the middle 90s. Lows in the upper 70s. Monday, sunny. A slight chance of showers and thunderstorms in the afternoon. Breezy with highs in the lower 90s. Now here is your National Weather Service forecast. Rest of tonight, partly cloudy. Near steady temperature around 60. Southeast winds around 5 miles per hour. Tuesday, partly sunny.
a chance of showers and thunderstorms in the afternoon. Highs around 80. Southeast winds around 5 miles per hour. Chance of rain 30%. Tuesday night, mostly cloudy with a chance of showers and thunderstorms. Humid with lows in the middle 60s. East winds around 5 miles per hour. Chance of rain 40%. Wednesday, mostly sunny with a chance of showers and thunderstorms. Humid with highs in the lower 80s. Northeast winds around 5 miles per hour. Chance of rain 30%. Wednesday night, partly cloudy with a slight chance of showers and thunderstorms in the evening, then mostly cloudy with a chance of showers and thunderstorms after midnight. Humid with lows in the middle 60s. East winds around 5 miles per hour. Chance of rain 50%. Thursday and Thursday night, showers and thunderstorms likely. Highs in the upper 70s. Lows in the middle 60s. Chance of rain 70%. Friday, mostly cloudy with a chance of showers and thunderstorms in the morning, then partly sunny in the afternoon. Highs in the lower 80s. Chance of rain 30%. Friday night, partly cloudy with a slight chance of showers and thunderstorms. Lows in the upper 60s. Saturday, mostly sunny. Highs around 90. Saturday night through Monday, mostly clear. A slight chance of breezy. Lows in the upper 70s. Highs in the middle 90s. Heat index values up to 110. This hazardous weather outlook is for portions of East Central, North Central, and Northeast Kansas. For this afternoon and tonight, no hazardous weather is expected at this time. For Tuesday through Sunday, there is a marginal risk for severe thunderstorms across most of the area on Tuesday. There is a fair amount of uncertainty in the timing of storms. But whether they move through during the afternoon or overnight, there could be some damaging winds and hail. Spotters will not be needed this afternoon or tonight. The Topeka, Kansas climate summary for yesterday, June 22, 2026. Yesterday's high temperature was 74 degrees. The normal high is 87. The record high is 103 degrees, which was set in 2016. Yesterday's low temperature was 62 degrees. The normal low is 67. The record low is 45 degrees, which was set in 1889. No precipitation fell yesterday, which leaves the monthly total at 5.82 inches. This is 2.09 inches above the normal amount of 3.73 inches for June. The total precipitation for the year still stands at 22.15 inches, which is 4.99 inches above normal. Yesterday, the maximum wind observed was 14 miles an hour from the northeast. The highest wind gust observed was 20 miles per hour from the northeast. The normal high temperature for today is 88 degrees, and the normal low is 67. The record high for today is 104, which occurred in 1937, and the record low is 48, which occurred in 1887. Sunrise today is at 5:57 a.m. and sunset is at 8:52 p.m. The Manhattan, Kansas climate summary for yesterday, June 20. Sunrise today is at 5:57 a.m. and sunset is at 8:52 p.m. The Manhattan, Kansas climate summary for yesterday, June 22, 2026. Yesterday's high temperature was 75 degrees. The normal high is 88. Yesterday's low temperature was 61 degrees. The normal low is 65. No precipitation fell yesterday, which leaves the monthly total at 8.78 inches. This is 5.09 inches above the normal amount of 3.69 inches for June. The total precipitation for the year still stands at 17.08 inches, which is 2.17 inches above normal. Yesterday, the maximum wind observed was 15 miles an hour from the east. The highest wind gust observed was 20 miles per hour from the east. The normal high temperature for today is 89 degrees, and the normal low is 65.
Sunrise today is at 6:01 a.m. and sunset is

at 8:57 p.m. This is NOAA Weather Radio Station WXK91 in Topeka. Here are the 1 a.m. conditions for the local area. At Topeka, it was partly cloudy. The temperature was 63 degrees, the dew point 61, and the relative humidity was 93%. The wind was calm. The pressure was 30.15 inches and falling. At Manhattan, it was mostly cloudy. The temperature was 61 degrees, the dew point 60, and the relative humidity was 97%. The wind was calm. Around the region, at Springfield, it was clear, with a temperature of 62. It was partly cloudy, with a temperature of 67 at Kansas City, 64 at Concordia, 66 at Omaha, and 64 at Wichita. It was mostly cloudy, with a temperature of 61 at Lawrence, 62 at Emporia, and 69 at Beatrice. Once again, at Manhattan, it was 61 degrees under mostly cloudy skies. Once again, at Topeka, it was 63 degrees under partly cloudy skies. Now here is your National Weather Service forecast. Rest of tonight, partly cloudy. Near steady temperature around 60. Southeast winds around 5 miles per hour. Tuesday, partly sunny. A chance of showers and thunderstorms in the afternoon. Highs around 80. Southeast winds around 5 miles per hour. Chance of rain 30%. Tuesday night, mostly cloudy with a chance of showers and thunderstorms. Humid with lows in the middle 60s. East winds around 5 miles per hour. Chance of rain 40%. Wednesday, mostly sunny with a chance of showers and thunderstorms. Humid with highs in the lower 80s. Northeast winds around 5 miles per hour. Chance of rain 30%. Wednesday night, partly cloudy with a slight chance of showers and thunderstorms in the evening, then mostly cloudy with a chance of showers and thunderstorms after midnight. Humid with lows in the middle 60s. East winds around 5 miles per hour. Chance of rain 50%. Thursday and Thursday night, showers and thunderstorms likely. Highs in the upper 70s. Lows in the middle 60s. Chance of rain 70%. Friday, mostly cloudy with a chance of showers and thunderstorms in the morning, then partly sunny in the afternoon. Highs in the lower 80s. Chance of rain 30%. Friday night, partly cloudy with a slight chance of showers and thunderstorms. Lows in the upper 60s. Saturday, mostly sunny. Highs around 90. Saturday night through Monday, mostly clear. A slight chance of breezy. Lows in the upper 70s. Highs in the middle 90s. Heat index values up to 110. This hazardous weather outlook is for portions of East Central, North Central, and Northeast Kansas. For this afternoon and tonight, no hazardous weather is expected at this time. For Tuesday through Sunday, there is a marginal risk for severe thunderstorms across most of the area on Tuesday. There is a fair amount of uncertainty in the timing of storms. But whether they move through during the afternoon or overnight, there could be some damaging winds and hail. Spotters will not be needed this afternoon or tonight. This is NOAA Weather Radio WXK91 in Topeka. The current time is 1:38 a.m. Central Daylight Time. The Topeka, Kansas climate summary for yesterday, June 22, 2026. Yesterday's high temperature was 74 degrees. The normal high is 87. The record high is 103 degrees, which was set in 2016. Yesterday's low temperature was 62 degrees. The normal low is 67. The record low is 45 degrees, which was set in 1889. No precipitation fell yesterday, which leaves the monthly total at 5.82 inches. This is 2.09 inches above the normal amount of 3.73 inches for June.
The total precipitation for the year still stands at 22.15 inches, which is 4.99 inches above normal. Yesterday, the maximum wind observed was 14 miles an hour from the northeast. The highest wind gust observed was 20 miles per hour from the northeast. The normal high temperature for today is 88 degrees, and the normal low is 67. The record high for today is 104, which occurred in 1937, and the record low is 48, which occurred in 1887. Sunrise today is at 5:57 a.m. and sunset is at 8:52 p.m. The Manhattan, Kansas climate summary for yesterday, June 22, 2026. Yesterday's high temperature was 75 degrees. The normal high is 88. Yesterday's low temperature was 61 degrees. The normal low is 65. No precipitation fell yesterday, which leaves the monthly total at 8.78 inches. This is 5.09 inches above the normal amount of 3.69 inches for June. The total precipitation for the year still stands at 17.08 inches, which is 2.17 inches above normal. Yesterday, the maximum wind observed was 15 miles an hour from the east. The highest wind gust observed was 20 miles per hour from the east. The normal high temperature for today is 89 degrees, and the normal low is 65. Sunrise today is at 6:01 a.m. and sunset is at 8:57 p.m. This is NOAA Weather Radio Station WXK91 in Topeka. Here are the 1 a.m. conditions for the local area. At Topeka, it was partly cloudy. The temperature was 63 degrees, the dew point 61, and the relative humidity was 93%. The wind was calm. The pressure was 30.15 inches and falling. At Manhattan, it was mostly cloudy. The temperature was 61 degrees, the dew point 60, and the relative humidity was 97%. The wind was calm. Around the region, at Springfield, it was clear, with a temperature of 62. It was partly cloudy, with a temperature of 67 at Kansas City, 64 at Concordia, 66 at Omaha, and 64 at Wichita. It was mostly cloudy, with a temperature of 61 at Lawrence, 62 at Emporia, and 69 at Beatrice. Once again, at Manhattan, it was 61 degrees under mostly cloudy skies. Once again, at Topeka, it was 63 degrees under partly cloudy skies. Now here is your National Weather Service forecast. Rest of tonight, partly cloudy. Near steady temperature around 60. Southeast winds around 5 miles per hour. Tuesday, partly sunny. A chance of showers and thunderstorms in the afternoon. Highs around 80. Southeast winds around 5 miles per hour. Chance of rain 30%. Tuesday night, mostly cloudy with a chance of showers and thunderstorms. Humid with lows in the middle 60s. East winds around 5 miles per hour. Chance of rain 40%. Wednesday, mostly sunny with a chance of showers and thunderstorms. Humid with highs in the lower 80s. Northeast winds around 5 miles per hour. Chance of rain 30%. Wednesday night, partly cloudy with a slight chance of showers and thunderstorms in the evening, then mostly cloudy with a chance of showers and thunderstorms after midnight. Humid with lows in the middle 60s. East winds around 5 miles per hour. Chance of rain 50%. Thursday and Thursday night, showers and thunderstorms likely. Highs in the upper 70s. Lows in the middle 60s. Chance of rain 70%. Friday, mostly cloudy with a chance of showers and thunderstorms in the morning, then partly sunny in the afternoon. Highs in the lower 80s. Chance of rain 30%. Friday night, partly cloudy with a slight chance of showers and thunderstorms. Lows in the upper 60s. Saturday, mostly sunny. Highs around 90. Saturday night through Monday, mostly clear. A slight chance of breezy.
lows in the upper 70s, highs in the middle 90s, heat index values up to 110. This hazardous weather outlook is for portions of east central, north central, and northeast Kansas. For this afternoon and tonight, no hazardous weather is expected at this time. For Tuesday through Sunday, there is a marginal risk for severe thunderstorms across most of the area on Tuesday. There is a fair amount of uncertainty in the timing of storms. But whether they move through during the afternoon or overnight, there could be some damaging winds and hail. Spotters will not be needed this afternoon or tonight. The Topeka, Kansas climate summary for yesterday, June 22, 2026. Yesterday's high temperature was 74 degrees. The normal high is 87. The record high is 103 degrees, which was set in 2016. Yesterday's low temperature was 62 degrees. The normal low is 67. The record low is 45 degrees, which was set in 1889. No precipitation fell yesterday, which leaves the monthly total at 5.82 inches. This is 2.09 inches above the normal amount of 3.73 inches for June. The total precipitation for the year still stands at 22.15 inches, which is 4.99 inches above normal. Yesterday, the maximum wind observed was 14 miles an hour from the northeast. The highest wind gust observed was 20 miles per hour from the northeast. The normal high temperature for today is 88 degrees, and the normal low is 67. The record high for today is 104, which occurred in 1937, and the record low is 48, which occurred in 1887. Sunrise today is at 5:57 a.m. and sunset is at 8:52 p.m. The Manhattan, Kansas climate summary for yesterday, June 22, 2026. Yesterday's high temperature was 75 degrees. The normal high is 88. Yesterday's low temperature was 61 degrees. The normal low is 65. No precipitation fell yesterday, which leaves the monthly total at 8.78 inches. This is 5.09 inches above the normal amount of 3.69 inches for June. The total precipitation for the year still stands at 17.08 inches, which is 2.17 inches above normal. Yesterday, the maximum wind observed was 15 miles an hour from the east. The highest wind gust observed was 20 miles per hour from the east. The normal high temperature for today is 89 degrees, and the normal low is 65. Sunrise today is at 6:01 a.m. and sunset is at 8:57 p.m. This is NOAA Weather Radio Station WXK91 in Topeka. Here are the 1 a.m. conditions for the local area. At Topeka, it was partly cloudy. The temperature was 63 degrees, the dew point 61, and the relative humidity was 93%. The wind was calm. The pressure was 30.15 inches and falling. At Manhattan, it was mostly cloudy. The temperature was 61 degrees, the dew point 60, and the relative humidity was 97%. The wind was calm. Around the region, at Springfield, it was clear, with a temperature of 62. It was partly cloudy, with a temperature of 67 at Kansas City, 64 at Concordia, 66 at Omaha, and 64 at Wichita. It was mostly cloudy, with a temperature of 61 at Lawrence, 62 at Emporia, and 69 at Beatrice. Once again, at Manhattan, it was 61 degrees under mostly cloudy skies. Once again, at Topeka, it was 63 degrees under partly cloudy skies. Now here is your National Weather Service forecast. Rest of tonight, partly cloudy. Near steady temperature around 60. Southeast winds around 5 miles per hour. Tuesday, partly sunny. A chance of showers and thunderstorms in the afternoon. Highs around 80. Southeast winds around 5 miles per hour. Chance of rain 30%. Tuesday night, mostly cloudy with a chance of showers and thunderstorms.
humid with lows in the middle 60s. East winds around 5 miles per hour. Chance of rain 40%. Wednesday, mostly sunny with a chance of showers and thunderstorms. Humid with highs in the lower 80s. Northeast winds around 5 miles per hour. Chance of rain 30%. Wednesday night, partly cloudy with a slight chance of showers and thunderstorms in the evening, then mostly cloudy with a chance of showers and thunderstorms after midnight. Humid with lows in the middle 60s. East winds around 5 miles per hour. Chance of rain 50%. Thursday and Thursday night, showers and thunderstorms likely. Highs in the upper 70s. Lows in the middle 60s. Chance of rain 70%. Friday, mostly cloudy with a chance of showers and thunderstorms in the morning, then partly sunny in the afternoon. Highs in the lower 80s. Chance of rain 30%. Friday night, partly cloudy with a slight chance of showers and thunderstorms. Lows in the upper 60s. Saturday, mostly sunny. Highs around 90. Saturday night through Monday, mostly clear. A slight chance of breezy. Lows in the upper 70s. Highs in the middle 90s. Heat index values up to 110. This hazardous weather outlook is for portions of East Central, North Central, and Northeast Kansas. For this afternoon and tonight, no hazardous weather is expected at this time. For Tuesday through Sunday, there is a marginal risk for severe thunderstorms across most of the area on Tuesday. There is a fair amount of uncertainty in the timing of storms. But whether they move through during the afternoon or overnight, there could be some damaging winds and hail. Spotters will not be needed this afternoon or tonight. The Topeka, Kansas climate summary for yesterday, June 22, 2026. Yesterday's high temperature was 74 degrees. The normal high is 87. The record high is 103 degrees, which was set in 2016. Yesterday's low temperature was 62 degrees. The normal low is 67. The record low is 45 degrees, which was set in 1889. No precipitation fell yesterday, which leaves the monthly total at 5.82 inches. This is 2.09 inches above the normal amount of 3.73 inches for June. The total precipitation for the year still stands at 22.15 inches, which is 4.99 inches above normal. Yesterday, the maximum wind observed was 14 miles an hour from the northeast. The highest wind gust observed was 20 miles per hour from the northeast. The normal high temperature for today is 88 degrees, and the normal low is 67. The record high for today is 104, which occurred in 1937, and the record low is 48, which occurred in 1887. Sunrise today is at 5:57 a.m. and sunset is at 8:52 p.m. The Manhattan, Kansas climate summary for yesterday, June 22, 2026. Yesterday's high temperature was 75 degrees. The normal high is 88. Yesterday's low temperature was 61 degrees. The normal low is 65. No precipitation fell yesterday, which leaves the monthly total at 8.78 inches. This is 5.09 inches above the normal amount of 3.69 inches for June. The total precipitation for the year still stands at 17.08 inches, which is 2.17 inches above normal. Yesterday, the maximum wind observed was 15 miles an hour from the east. The highest wind gust observed was 20 miles per hour from the east. The normal high temperature for today is 89 degrees, and the normal low is 65. Sunrise today is at 6:01 a.m. and sunset is at 8:57 p.m. The current time is 1:53 a.m. Central Daylight Time. 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Here are the 1 a.m. conditions for the local area. At Topeka, it was partly cloudy. The temperature was 63 degrees.
the dew point 61, and the relative humidity was 93%. The wind was calm. The pressure was 30.15.

inches and falling. At Manhattan, it was mostly cloudy. The temperature was 61 degrees, the dew point 60, and the relative humidity was 97%. The wind was calm. Around the region, at Springfield, it was clear, with a temperature of 62. It was partly cloudy, with a temperature of 67 at Kansas City, 64 at Concordia, 66 at Omaha, and 64 at Wichita. It was mostly cloudy, with a temperature of 61 at Lawrence, 62 at Emporia, and 69 at Beatrice. Once again, at Manhattan, it was 61 degrees under mostly cloudy skies. Once again, at Topeka, it was 63 degrees under partly cloudy skies. Now here is your National Weather Service forecast. Rest of tonight, partly cloudy. Near steady temperature around 60. Southeast winds around 5 miles per hour. Tuesday, partly sunny. A chance of showers and thunderstorms in the afternoon. Highs around 80. Southeast winds around 5 miles per hour. Chance of rain 30%. Tuesday night, mostly cloudy with a chance of showers and thunderstorms. Humid with lows in the middle 60s. East winds around 5 miles per hour. Chance of rain 40%. Wednesday, mostly sunny with a chance of showers and thunderstorms. Humid with highs in the lower 80s. Northeast winds around 5 miles per hour. Chance of rain 30%. Wednesday night, partly cloudy with a slight chance of showers and thunderstorms in the evening, then mostly cloudy with a chance of showers and thunderstorms after midnight. Humid with lows in the middle 60s. East winds around 5 miles per hour. Chance of rain 50%. Thursday and Thursday night, showers and thunderstorms likely. Highs in the upper 70s. Lows in the middle 60s. Chance of rain 70%. Friday, mostly cloudy with a chance of showers and thunderstorms in the morning, then partly sunny in the afternoon. Highs in the lower 80s. Chance of rain 30%. Friday night, partly cloudy with a slight chance of showers and thunderstorms. Lows in the upper 60s. Saturday, mostly sunny. Highs around 90. Saturday night through Monday, mostly clear. A slight chance of breezy. Lows in the upper 70s. Highs in the middle 90s. Heat index values up to 110. This hazardous weather outlook is for portions of East Central, North Central, and Northeast Kansas. For this afternoon and tonight, no hazardous weather is expected at this time. For Tuesday through Sunday, there is a marginal risk for severe thunderstorms across most of the area on Tuesday. There is a fair amount of uncertainty in the timing of storms. But whether they move through during the afternoon or overnight, there could be some damaging winds and hail. Spotters will not be needed this afternoon or tonight. The Topeka, Kansas climate summary for yesterday, June 22, 2026. Yesterday's high temperature was 74 degrees. The normal high is 87. The record high is 103 degrees, which was set in 2016. Yesterday's low temperature was 62 degrees. The normal low is 67. The record low is 45 degrees, which was set in 1889. No precipitation fell yesterday, which leaves the monthly total at 5.82 inches. This is 2.09 inches above the normal amount of 3.73 inches for June. The total precipitation for the year still stands at 22.15 inches, which is 4.99 inches above normal. Yesterday, the maximum wind observed was 14 miles an hour from the northeast. The highest wind gust observed was 20 miles per hour from the northeast. The normal high temperature for today is 88 degrees, and the normal low is 67. The record high for today is 104, which occurred in 1937, and the record low is 48, which occurred in 1887. Sunrise today is at 5:57 a.m. and sunset is at 8:52 p.m. The Manhattan, Kansas climate

summary for yesterday, June 22nd, 2026. Yesterday's high temperature was 75 degrees. The normal high is 88. Yesterday's low temperature was 61 degrees. The normal low is 65. No precipitation fell yesterday, which leaves the monthly total at 8.78 inches. This is 5.09 inches above the normal amount of 3.69 inches for June. The total precipitation for the year still stands at 17.08 inches, which is 2.17 inches above normal. Yesterday the maximum wind observed was 15 miles an hour from the east. The highest wind gust observed was 20 miles per hour from the east. The normal high temperature for today is 89 degrees, and the normal low is 65. Sunrise today is at 6:01 a.m. and sunset is at 8:57 p.m. This is NOAA Weather Radio Station WXK91 in Topeka. Here are the 1 a.m. conditions for the local area. At Topeka, it was partly cloudy. The temperature was 63 degrees, the dew point 61, and the relative humidity was 93%. The wind was calm. The pressure was 30.15 inches and falling. At Manhattan, it was mostly cloudy. The temperature was 61 degrees, the dew point 60, and the relative humidity was 97%. The wind was calm. Around the region, at Springfield, it was clear, with a temperature of 62. It was partly cloudy, with a temperature of 67 at Kansas City, 64 at Concordia, 66 at Omaha, and 64 at Wichita. It was mostly cloudy, with a temperature of 61 at Lawrence, 62 at Emporia, and 69 at Beatrice. Once again, at Manhattan, it was 61 degrees under mostly cloudy skies. Once again, at Topeka, it was 63 degrees under partly cloudy skies. Now here is your National Weather Service forecast. Rest of tonight, partly cloudy. Near steady temperature around 60. Southeast winds around 5 miles per hour. Tuesday, partly sunny. A chance of showers and thunderstorms in the afternoon. Highs around 80. Southeast winds around 5 miles per hour. Chance of rain 30%. Tuesday night, mostly cloudy with a chance of showers and thunderstorms. Humid with lows in the middle 60s. East winds around 5 miles per hour. Chance of rain 40%. Wednesday, mostly sunny with a chance of showers and thunderstorms. Humid with highs in the lower 80s. Northeast winds around 5 miles per hour. Chance of rain 30%. Wednesday night, partly cloudy with a slight chance of showers and thunderstorms in the evening, then mostly cloudy with a chance of showers and thunderstorms after midnight. Humid with lows in the middle 60s. East winds around 5 miles per hour. Chance of rain 50%. Thursday and Thursday night, showers and thunderstorms likely. Highs in the upper 70s. Lows in the middle 60s. Chance of rain 70%. Friday, mostly cloudy with a chance of showers and thunderstorms in the morning, then partly sunny in the afternoon. Highs in the lower 80s. Chance of rain 30%. Friday night, partly cloudy with a slight chance of showers and thunderstorms. Lows in the upper 60s. Saturday, mostly sunny. Highs around 90. Saturday night through Monday, mostly clear. A slight chance of breezy. Lows in the upper 70s. Highs in the middle 90s. Heat index values up to 110. This hazardous weather outlook is for portions of East Central, North Central, and Northeast Kansas. For this afternoon and tonight, no hazardous weather is expected at this time. For Tuesday through Sunday, there is a marginal risk for severe thunderstorms across most of the area on Tuesday. There is a fair amount of uncertainty in the timing of storms. But whether they move through during the afternoon or overnight, there could be some damaging winds and hail. Spotters will not be needed this afternoon or tonight.

week is 67. The record high for today is 104, which occurred in 1937, and the record low is 48, which occurred in 1887. Sunrise today is at 5:57 a.m. and sunset is at 8:52 p.m. The Manhattan, Kansas climate summary for yesterday, June 22, 2026. Yesterday's high temperature was 75 degrees. The normal high is 88. Yesterday's low temperature was 61 degrees. The normal low is 65. No precipitation fell yesterday, which leaves the monthly total at 8.78 inches. This is 5.09 inches above the normal amount of 3.69 inches for June. The total precipitation for the year still stands at 17.08 inches, which is 2.17 inches above normal. Yesterday, the maximum wind observed was 15 miles an hour from the east. The highest wind gust observed was 20 miles per hour from the east. The normal high temperature for today is 89 degrees, and the normal low is 65. Sunrise today is at 6:01 a.m. and sunset is at 8:57 p.m. This is NOAA Weather Radio Station WXK91 in Topeka. Now here is your National Weather Service forecast. Rest of tonight, partly cloudy. Near steady temperature around 60. Southeast winds around 5 miles per hour. Tuesday, partly sunny. A chance of showers and thunderstorms in the afternoon. Highs around 80. Southeast winds around 5 miles per hour. Chance of rain 30%. Tuesday night, mostly cloudy with a chance of showers and thunderstorms. Humid with lows in the middle 60s. East winds around 5 miles per hour. Chance of rain 40%. Wednesday, mostly sunny with a chance of showers and thunderstorms. Humid with highs in the lower 80s. Northeast winds around 5 miles per hour. Chance of rain 30%. Wednesday night, partly cloudy with a slight chance of showers and thunderstorms in the evening, then mostly cloudy with a chance of showers and thunderstorms after midnight. Humid with lows in the middle 60s. East winds around 5 miles per hour. Chance of rain 50%. Thursday and Thursday night, showers and thunderstorms likely. Highs in the upper 70s. Lows in the middle 60s. Chance of rain 70%. Friday, mostly cloudy with a chance of showers and thunderstorms in the morning, then partly sunny in the afternoon. Highs in the lower 80s. Chance of rain 30%. Friday night, partly cloudy with a slight chance of showers and thunderstorms. Lows in the upper 60s. Saturday, mostly sunny. Highs around 90. Saturday night through Monday, mostly clear. A slight chance of breezy. Lows in the upper 70s. Highs in the middle 90s. Heat index values up to 110. The current time is 2:08 a.m. Central Daylight Time. This hazardous weather outlook is for portions of East Central, North Central, and Northeast Kansas. For this afternoon and tonight, no hazardous weather is expected at this time. For Tuesday through Sunday, there is a marginal risk for severe thunderstorms across most of the area on Tuesday. There is a fair amount of uncertainty in the timing of storms. But whether they move through during the afternoon or overnight, there could be some damaging winds and hail. Spotters will not be needed this afternoon or tonight. The Topeka, Kansas climate summary for yesterday, June 22, 2026. Yesterday's high temperature was 74 degrees. The normal high is 87. The record high is 103 degrees, which was set in 2016. Yesterday's low temperature was 62 degrees. The normal low is 67. The record low is 45 degrees, which was set in 1889. No precipitation fell yesterday, which leaves the monthly total at 5.82 inches. This is 2.09 inches above the normal amount of 3.73 inches for June.
The total precipitation from

the year still stands at 22.15 inches, which is 4.99 inches above normal. Yesterday, the maximum wind observed was 14 miles an hour from the northeast. The highest wind gust observed was 20 miles per hour from the northeast. The normal high temperature for today is 88 degrees, and the normal low is 67. The record high for today is 104, which occurred in 1937, and the record low is 48, which occurred in 1887. Sunrise today is at 5:57 a.m. and sunset is at 8:52 p.m. The Manhattan, Kansas climate summary for yesterday, June 22, 2026. Yesterday's high temperature was 75 degrees. The normal high is 88. Yesterday's low temperature was 61 degrees. The normal low is 65. No precipitation fell yesterday, which leaves the monthly total at 8.78 inches. This is 5.09 inches above the normal amount of 3.69 inches for June. The total precipitation for the year still stands at 17.08 inches, which is 2.17 inches above normal. Yesterday, the maximum wind observed was 15 miles an hour from the east. The highest wind gust observed was 20 miles per hour from the east. The normal high temperature for today is 89 degrees, and the normal low is 65. Sunrise today is at 6:01 a.m. and sunset is at 8:57 p.m. This is NOAA Weather Radio Station WXK91 in Topeka. Here are the two AM conditions for the local area. At Topeka, it was partly cloudy. The temperature was 63 degrees, the dew point 62, and the relative humidity was 97%. The wind was calm. The pressure was 30.16 inches and rising. At Manhattan, it was partly cloudy. The temperature was 60 degrees, the dew point 59, and the relative humidity was 96%. The wind was calm. Around the region, it was clear, with a temperature of 67 at Beatrice, and 66 at Omaha. It was partly cloudy, with a temperature of 60 at Lawrence, 66 at Kansas City, 63 at Concordia, and 60 at Springfield. It was mostly cloudy, with a temperature of 61 at Emporia, and 65 at Wichita. Once again, at Manhattan, it was 60 degrees under partly cloudy skies. Once again, at Topeka, it was 63 degrees under partly cloudy skies. Now here is your National Weather Service forecast. Rest of tonight, partly cloudy. Near steady temperature around 60. Southeast winds around 5 miles per hour. Tuesday, partly sunny. A chance of showers and thunderstorms in the afternoon. Highs around 80. Southeast winds around 5 miles per hour. Chance of rain 30%. Tuesday night, mostly cloudy with a chance of showers and thunderstorms. Humid with lows in the middle 60s. East winds around 5 miles per hour. Chance of rain 40%. Wednesday, mostly sunny with a chance of showers and thunderstorms. Humid with highs in the lower 80s. Northeast winds around 5 miles per hour. Chance of rain 30%. Wednesday night, partly cloudy with a slight chance of showers and thunderstorms in the evening, then mostly cloudy with a chance of showers and thunderstorms after midnight. Humid with lows in the middle 60s. East winds around 5 miles per hour. Chance of rain 50%. Thursday and Thursday night, showers and thunderstorms likely. Highs in the upper 70s. Lows in the middle 60s. Chance of rain 70%. Friday, mostly cloudy with a chance of showers and thunderstorms in the morning, then partly sunny in the afternoon. Highs in the lower 80s. Chance of rain 30%. Friday night, partly cloudy with a slight chance of showers and thunderstorms. Lows in the upper 60s. Saturday, mostly sunny. Highs around 90. Saturday night through Monday, mostly clear. A slight chance of breezy.
lows in the upper 70s, highs in the middle 90s, heat index values up to 110. This hazardous weather outlook is for portions of east central, north central, and northeast Kansas. For this afternoon and tonight, no hazardous weather is expected at this time. For Tuesday through Sunday, there is a marginal risk for severe thunderstorms across most of the area on Tuesday. There is a fair amount of uncertainty in the timing of storms. But whether they move through during the afternoon or overnight, there could be some damaging winds and hail. Spotters will not be needed this afternoon or tonight. The Topeka, Kansas climate summary for yesterday, June 22, 2026. Yesterday's high temperature was 74 degrees. The normal high is 87. The record high is 103 degrees, which was set in 2016. Yesterday's low temperature was 62 degrees. The normal low is 67. The record low is 45 degrees, which was set in 1889. No precipitation fell yesterday, which leaves the monthly total at 5.82 inches. This is 2.09 inches above the normal amount of 3.73 inches for June. The total precipitation for the year still stands at 22.15 inches, which is 4.99 inches above normal. Yesterday, the maximum wind observed was 14 miles an hour from the northeast. The highest wind gust observed was 20 miles per hour from the northeast. The normal high temperature for today is 88 degrees, and the normal low is 67. The record high for today is 104, which occurred in 1937, and the record low is 48, which occurred in 1887. Sunrise today is at 5:57 a.m. and sunset is at 8:52 p.m. The Manhattan, Kansas climate summary for yesterday, June 22, 2026. Yesterday's high temperature was 75 degrees. The normal high is 88. Yesterday's low temperature was 61 degrees. The normal low is 65. No precipitation fell yesterday, which leaves the monthly total at 8.78 inches. This is 5.09 inches above the normal amount of 3.69 inches for June. The total precipitation for the year still stands at 17.08 inches, which is 2.17 inches above normal. Yesterday, the maximum wind observed was 15 miles an hour from the east. The highest wind gust observed was 20 miles per hour from the east. The normal high temperature for today is 89 degrees, and the normal low is 65. Sunrise today is at 6:01 a.m. and sunset is at 8:57 p.m. This is NOAA Weather Radio Station WXK91 in Topeka. Here are the 2 a.m. conditions for the local area. At Topeka, it was partly cloudy. The temperature was 63 degrees, the dew point 62, and the relative humidity was 97%. The wind was calm. The pressure was 30.16 inches and rising. At Manhattan, it was partly cloudy. The temperature was 60 degrees, the dew point 59, and the relative humidity was 96%. The wind was calm. Around the region, it was clear, with a temperature of 67 at Beatrice, and 66 at Omaha. It was partly cloudy, with a temperature of 60 at Lawrence, 66 at Kansas City, 63 at Concordia, and 60 at Springfield. It was mostly cloudy, with a temperature of 61 at Emporia, and 65 at Wichita. Once again, at Manhattan, it was 60 degrees under partly cloudy skies. Once again, at Topeka, it was 63 degrees under partly cloudy skies. Now here is your National Weather Service forecast. Rest of tonight, partly cloudy. Near steady temperature around 60. Southeast winds around 5 miles per hour. Tuesday, partly sunny. A chance of showers and thunderstorms in the afternoon. Highs around 80. Southeast winds around 5 miles per hour. Chance of rain 30%. Tuesday night, mostly cloudy with a chance of showers and thunderstorms.
humid with lows in the middle 60s. East wind.

gusts around 5 miles per hour. Chance of rain 40%. Wednesday, mostly sunny with a chance of showers and thunderstorms. Humid with highs in the lower 80s. Northeast winds around 5 miles per hour. Chance of rain 30%. Wednesday night, partly cloudy with a slight chance of showers and thunderstorms in the evening, then mostly cloudy with a chance of showers and thunderstorms after midnight. Humid with lows in the middle 60s. East winds around 5 miles per hour. Chance of rain 50%. Thursday and Thursday night, showers and thunderstorms likely. Highs in the upper 70s. Lows in the middle 60s. Chance of rain 70%. Friday, mostly cloudy with a chance of showers and thunderstorms in the morning, then partly sunny in the afternoon. Highs in the lower 80s. Chance of rain 30%. Friday night, partly cloudy with a slight chance of showers and thunderstorms. Lows in the upper 60s. Saturday, mostly sunny. Highs around 90. Saturday night through Monday, mostly clear. A slight chance of breezy. Lows in the upper 70s. Highs in the middle 90s. Heat index values up to 110. This hazardous weather outlook is for portions of East Central, North Central, and Northeast Kansas. For this afternoon and tonight, no hazardous weather is expected at this time. For Tuesday through Sunday, there is a marginal risk for severe thunderstorms across most of the area on Tuesday. There is a fair amount of uncertainty in the timing of storms. But whether they move through during the afternoon or overnight, there could be some damaging winds and hail. Spotters will not be needed this afternoon or tonight. The Topeka, Kansas climate summary for yesterday, June 22, 2026. Yesterday's high temperature was 74 degrees. The normal high is 87. The record high is 103 degrees, which was set in 2016. Yesterday's low temperature was 62 degrees. The normal low is 67. The record low is 45 degrees, which was set in 1889. No precipitation fell yesterday, which leaves the monthly total at 5.82 inches. This is 2.09 inches above the normal amount of 3.73 inches for June. The total precipitation for the year still stands at 22.15 inches, which is 4.99 inches above normal. Yesterday the maximum wind observed was 14 miles an hour from the northeast. The highest wind gust observed was 20 miles per hour from the northeast. The normal high temperature for today is 88 degrees, and the normal low is 67. The record high for today is 104, which occurred in 1937, and the record low is 48, which occurred in 1887. Sunrise today is at 5:57 a.m. and sunset is at 8:52 p.m. The current time is 2:23 a.m. Central Daylight Time. The Manhattan, Kansas climate summary for yesterday, June 22, 2026. Yesterday's high temperature was 75 degrees. The normal high is 88. Yesterday's low temperature was 61 degrees. The normal low is 65. No precipitation fell yesterday, which leaves the monthly total at 8.78 inches. This is 5.09 inches above the normal amount of 3.69 inches for June. The total precipitation for the year still stands at 17.08 inches, which is 2.17 inches above normal. Yesterday the maximum wind observed was 15 miles an hour from the east. The highest wind gust observed was 20 miles per hour from the east. The normal high temperature for today is 89 degrees, and the normal low is 65. Sunrise today is at 6:01 a.m. and sunset is at 8:57 p.m. This is NOAA Weather Radio Station WXK91 in Topeka. Here are the two a.m. conditions for the local area. At Topeka, it was partly cloudy. The temperature was 63 degrees, the dew point 62, and the relative humidity was 97%.
The wind was calm. The pressure was 30.16 inches and rising. At Manhattan, it was partly cloudy. The temperature was 60 degrees, the dew point 59, and the relative humidity was 96%. The wind was calm. Around the region, it was clear, with a temperature of 67 at Beatrice and 66 at Omaha. It was partly cloudy, with a temperature of 60 at Lawrence, 66 at Kansas City, 63 at Concordia, and 60 at Springfield. It was mostly cloudy, with a temperature of 61 at Emporia and 65 at Wichita. Once again, at Manhattan, it was 60 degrees under partly cloudy skies. Once again, at Topeka, it was 63 degrees under partly cloudy skies. Now here is your National Weather Service forecast. Rest of tonight, partly cloudy. Near steady temperature around 60. Southeast winds around 5 miles per hour. Tuesday, partly sunny. A chance of showers and thunderstorms in the afternoon. Highs around 80. Southeast winds around 5 miles per hour. Chance of rain 30%. Tuesday night, mostly cloudy with a chance of showers and thunderstorms. Humid with lows in the middle 60s. East winds around 5 miles per hour. Chance of rain 40%. Wednesday, mostly sunny with a chance of showers and thunderstorms. Humid with highs in the lower 80s. Northeast winds around 5 miles per hour. Chance of rain 30%. Wednesday night, partly cloudy with a slight chance of showers and thunderstorms in the evening, then mostly cloudy with a chance of showers and thunderstorms after midnight. Humid with lows in the middle 60s. East winds around 5 miles per hour. Chance of rain 50%. Thursday and Thursday night, showers and thunderstorms likely. Highs in the upper 70s. Lows in the middle 60s. Chance of rain 70%. Friday, mostly cloudy with a chance of showers and thunderstorms in the morning, then partly sunny in the afternoon. Highs in the lower 80s. Chance of rain 30%. Friday night, partly cloudy with a slight chance of showers and thunderstorms. Lows in the upper 60s. Saturday, mostly sunny. Highs around 90. Saturday night through Monday, mostly clear. A slight chance of breezy. Lows in the upper 70s. Highs in the middle 90s. Heat index values up to 110. This hazardous weather outlook is for portions of East Central, North Central, and Northeast Kansas. For this afternoon and tonight, no hazardous weather is expected at this time. For Tuesday through Sunday, there is a marginal risk for severe thunderstorms across most of the area on Tuesday. There is a fair amount of uncertainty in the timing of storms. But whether they move through during the afternoon or overnight, there could be some damaging winds and hail. Spotters will not be needed this afternoon or tonight. The Topeka, Kansas climate summary for yesterday, June 22, 2026. Yesterday's high temperature was 74 degrees. The normal high is 87. The record high is 103 degrees, which was set in 2016. Yesterday's low temperature was 62 degrees. The normal low is 67. The record low is 45 degrees, which was set in 1889. No precipitation fell yesterday, which leaves the monthly total at 5.82 inches. This is 2.09 inches above the normal amount of 3.73 inches for June. The total precipitation for the year still stands at 22.15 inches, which is 4.99 inches above normal. Yesterday, the maximum wind observed was 14 miles an hour from the northeast. The highest wind gust observed was 20 miles per hour from the northeast. The normal high temperature for today is 88 degrees, and the normal low is 67. The record high for today is 104, which occurred in 1937, and the record low is 48, which occurred in 1887.
Sunrise today is at 5:57 a.m. and sunset is at 8:52 p.m. The Manhattan, Kansas climate summary for yesterday, June 22, 2026. Yesterday's high temperature was 75 degrees. The normal high is 88. Yesterday's low temperature was 61 degrees. The normal low is 65. No precipitation fell yesterday, which leaves the monthly total at 8.78 inches. This is 5.09 inches above the normal amount of 3.69 inches for June. The total precipitation for the year still stands at 17.08 inches, which is 2.17 inches above normal. Yesterday, the maximum wind observed was 15 miles an hour from the east. The highest wind gust observed was 20 miles per hour from the east. The normal high temperature for today is 89 degrees, and the normal low is 65. Sunrise today is at 6:01 a.m. and sunset is at 8:57 p.m. This is NOAA Weather Radio Station WXK91 in Topeka. Here are the two a.m. conditions for the local area. At Topeka, it was partly cloudy. The temperature was 63 degrees, the dew point 62, and the relative humidity was 97%. The wind was calm. The pressure was 30.16 inches and rising. At Manhattan, it was partly cloudy. The temperature was 60 degrees, the dew point 59, and the relative humidity was 96%. The wind was calm. Around the region, it was clear, with a temperature of 67 at Beatrice, and 66 at Omaha. It was partly cloudy, with a temperature of 60 at Lawrence, 66 at Kansas City, 63 at Concordia, and 60 at Springfield. It was mostly cloudy, with a temperature of 61 at Emporia, and 65 at Wichita. Once again, at Manhattan, it was 60 degrees under partly cloudy skies. Once again, at Topeka, it was 63 degrees under partly cloudy skies. Now here is your National Weather Service forecast. Rest of tonight, partly cloudy. Near steady temperature around 60. Southeast winds around 5 miles per hour. Tuesday, partly sunny. A chance of showers and thunderstorms in the afternoon. Highs around 80. Southeast winds around 5 miles per hour. Chance of rain 30%. Tuesday night, mostly cloudy with a chance of showers and thunderstorms. Humid with lows in the middle 60s. East winds around 5 miles per hour. Chance of rain 40%. Humid with lows in the middle 60s. East winds around 5 miles per hour. Chance of rain 40%. Wednesday, mostly sunny with a chance of showers and thunderstorms. Humid with highs in the lower 80s. Northeast winds around 5 miles per hour. Chance of rain 30%. Wednesday night, partly cloudy with a slight chance of showers and thunderstorms in the evening, then mostly cloudy with a chance of showers and thunderstorms after midnight. Humid with lows in the middle 60s. East winds around 5 miles per hour. Chance of rain 50%. Thursday and Thursday night, showers and thunderstorms likely. Highs in the upper 70s. Lows in the middle 60s. Chance of rain 70%. Friday, mostly cloudy with a chance of showers and thunderstorms in the morning, then partly sunny in the afternoon. Highs in the lower 80s. Chance of rain 30%. Friday night, partly cloudy with a slight chance of showers and thunderstorms. Lows in the upper 60s. Saturday, mostly sunny. Highs around 90. Saturday night through Monday, mostly clear. A slight chance of breezy. Lows in the upper 70s. Highs in the middle 90s. Heat index values up to 110. This hazardous weather outlook is for portions of East Central, North Central, and Northeast Kansas. For this afternoon and tonight, no hazardous weather is expected at this time.
For Tuesday through Sunday, there is a marginal risk for severe thunderstorms across most of the area on Tuesday. There is a fair amount of uncertainty in the timing of storms.

But whether they move through during the afternoon or overnight, there could be some damaging winds and hail. Spotters will not be needed this afternoon or tonight. The Topeka, Kansas climate summary for yesterday, June 22, 2026. Yesterday's high temperature was 74 degrees. The normal high is 87. The record high is 103 degrees, which was set in 2016. Yesterday's low temperature was 62 degrees. The normal low is 67. The record low is 45 degrees, which was set in 1889. No precipitation fell yesterday, which leaves the monthly total at 5.82 inches. This is 2.09 inches above the normal amount of 3.73 inches for June. The total precipitation for the year still stands at 22.15 inches, which is 4.99 inches above normal. Yesterday, the maximum wind observed was 14 miles an hour from the northeast. The highest wind gust observed was 20 miles per hour from the northeast. The normal high temperature for today is 88 degrees, and the normal low is 67. The record high for today is 104, which occurred in 1937, and the record low is 48, which occurred in 1887. Sunrise today is at 5:57 a.m. and sunset is at 8:52 p.m. The Manhattan, Kansas climate summary for yesterday, June 22, 2026. Yesterday's high temperature was 75 degrees. The normal high is 88. Yesterday's low temperature was 61 degrees. The normal low is 65. No precipitation fell yesterday, which leaves the monthly total at 8.78 inches. This is 5.09 inches above the normal amount of 3.69 inches for June. The total precipitation for the year still stands at 17.08 inches, which is 2.17 inches above normal. Yesterday, the maximum wind observed was 15 miles an hour from the east. The highest wind gust observed was 20 miles per hour from the east. The normal high temperature for today is 89 degrees, and the normal low is 65. Sunrise today is at 6:01 a.m. and sunset is at 8:57 p.m. This is NOAA Weather Radio Station WXK91 in Topeka. Here are the two AM conditions for the local area. At Topeka, it was partly cloudy. The temperature was 63 degrees, the dew point 62, and the relative humidity was 97%. The wind was calm. The pressure was 30.16 inches and rising. At Manhattan, it was partly cloudy. The temperature was 60 degrees, the dew point 59, and the relative humidity was 96%. The wind was calm. Around the region, it was clear, with a temperature of 67 at Beatrice, and 66 at Omaha. It was partly cloudy, with a temperature of 60 at Lawrence, 66 at Kansas City, 63 at Concordia, and 60 at Springfield. It was mostly cloudy, with a temperature of 61 at Emporia, and 65 at Wichita. Once again, at Manhattan, it was 60 degrees under partly cloudy skies. Once again, at Topeka, it was 63 degrees under partly cloudy skies. This is NOAA Weather Radio WXK91 in Topeka. The current time is 2:39 a.m. Central Daylight Time. Now here is your National Weather Service forecast. Rest of tonight, partly cloudy. Near steady temperature around 60. Southeast winds around 5 miles per hour. Tuesday, partly sunny. A chance of showers and thunderstorms in the afternoon. Highs around 80. Southeast winds around 5 miles per hour. Chance of rain 30%. Tuesday night, mostly cloudy with a chance of showers and thunderstorms. Humid with lows in the middle 60s. East winds around 5 miles per hour. Chance of rain 40%. Wednesday, mostly sunny with a chance of showers and thunderstorms. Humid with highs in the lower 80s. Northeast winds around 5 miles per hour. Chance of rain 30%.
Wednesday night, partly cloudy with a slight chance of showers and thunderstorms in the evening, then mostly cloudy with a chance of showers and thunderstorms after midnight. Humid with lows in the middle 60s. East winds around 5 miles per hour. Chance of rain 50%. Thursday and Thursday night, showers and thunderstorms likely. Highs in the upper 70s. Lows in the middle 60s. Chance of rain 70%. Friday, mostly cloudy with a chance of showers and thunderstorms in the morning, then partly sunny in the afternoon. Highs in the lower 80s. Chance of rain 30%. Friday night, partly cloudy with a slight chance of showers and thunderstorms. Lows in the upper 60s. Saturday, mostly sunny. Highs around 90. Saturday night through Monday, mostly clear. A slight chance of breezy. Lows in the upper 70s. Highs in the middle 90s. Heat index values up to 110. This hazardous weather outlook is for portions of east central, north central, and northeast Kansas. For this afternoon and tonight, no hazardous weather is expected at this time. For Tuesday through Sunday, there is a marginal risk for severe thunderstorms across most of the area on Tuesday. There is a fair amount of uncertainty in the timing of storms. But whether they move through during the afternoon or overnight, there could be some damaging winds and hail. Spotters will not be needed this afternoon or tonight. The Topeka, Kansas climate summary for yesterday, June 22, 2026. Yesterday's high temperature was 74 degrees. The normal high is 87. The record high is 103 degrees, which was set in 2016. Yesterday's low temperature was 62 degrees. The normal low is 67. The record low is 45 degrees, which was set in 1889. No precipitation fell yesterday, which leaves the monthly total at 5.82 inches. This is 2.09 inches above the normal amount of 3.73 inches for June. The total precipitation for the year still stands at 22.15 inches, which is 4.99 inches above normal. Yesterday, the maximum wind observed was 14 miles an hour from the northeast. The highest wind gust observed was 20 miles per hour from the northeast. The normal high temperature for today is 88 degrees, and the normal low is 67. The record high for today is 104, which occurred in 1937, and the record low is 48, which occurred in 1887. Sunrise today is at 5:57 a.m. and sunset is at 8:52 p.m. The Manhattan, Kansas climate summary for yesterday, June 22, 2026. Yesterday's high temperature was 75 degrees. The normal high is 88. Yesterday's low temperature was 61 degrees. The normal low is 65. No precipitation fell yesterday, which leaves the monthly total at 8.78 inches. This is 5.09 inches above the normal amount of 3.69 inches for June. The total precipitation for the year still stands at 17.08 inches, which is 2.17 inches above normal. Yesterday, the maximum wind observed was 15 miles an hour from the east. The highest wind gust observed was 20 miles per hour from the east. The normal high temperature for today is 89 degrees, and the normal low is 65. Sunrise today is at 6:01 a.m. and sunset is at 8:57 p.m. This is NOAA Weather Radio Station WXK91 in Topeka. Here are the 2 a.m. conditions for the local area. At Topeka, it was partly cloudy. The temperature was 63 degrees, the dew point 62, and the relative humidity was 97%. The wind was calm. The pressure was 30.16 inches and rising. At Manhattan, it was partly cloudy. The temperature was 60 degrees, the dew point 59, and the relative humidity was 96%. The wind was calm. Around the region, it was clear, with a temperature of 67 at Beatrice, and 66 at Omaha.
It was partly cloudy, with a temperature of 60 at Lawrence, 66 at Kansas City, 63 at Concordia, and 60 at Springfield. It was mostly cloudy, with a temperature of 61 at Emporia, and 65 at Wichita. Once again, at Manhattan, it was 60 degrees under partly cloudy skies. Once again, at Topeka, it was 63 degrees under partly cloudy skies. Now here is your National Weather Service forecast. Rest of tonight, partly cloudy. Near steady temperature around 60. Southeast winds around 5 miles per hour. Tuesday, partly sunny. A chance of showers and thunderstorms in the afternoon. Highs around 80. Southeast winds around 5 miles per hour. Chance of rain 30%. Tuesday night, mostly cloudy with a chance of showers and thunderstorms. Humid with lows in the middle 60s. East winds around 5 miles per hour. Chance of rain 40%. Wednesday, mostly sunny with a chance of showers and thunderstorms. Humid with highs in the lower 80s. Northeast winds around 5 miles per hour. Chance of rain 30%. Wednesday night, partly cloudy with a slight chance of showers and thunderstorms in the evening, then mostly cloudy with a chance of showers and thunderstorms after midnight. Humid with lows in the middle 60s. East winds around 5 miles per hour. Chance of rain 50%. Thursday and Thursday night, showers and thunderstorms likely. Highs in the upper 70s. Lows in the middle 60s. Chance of rain 70%. Friday, mostly cloudy with a chance of showers and thunderstorms in the morning, then partly sunny in the afternoon. Highs in the lower 80s. Chance of rain 30%. Friday night, partly cloudy with a slight chance of showers and thunderstorms. Lows in the upper 60s. Saturday, mostly sunny. Highs around 90. Saturday night through Monday, mostly clear. A slight chance of breezy. Lows in the upper 70s. Highs in the middle 90s. Heat index values up to 110. This hazardous weather outlook is for portions of East Central, North Central, and Northeast Kansas. For this afternoon and tonight, no hazardous weather is expected at this time. For Tuesday through Sunday, there is a marginal risk for severe thunderstorms across most of the area on Tuesday. There is a fair amount of uncertainty in the timing of storms. But whether they move through during the afternoon or overnight, there could be some damaging winds and hail. Spotters will not be needed this afternoon or tonight. The Topeka, Kansas climate summary for yesterday, June 22, 2026. Yesterday's high temperature was 74 degrees. The normal high is 87. The record high is 103 degrees, which was set in 2016. Yesterday's low temperature was 62 degrees. The normal low is 67. The record low is 45 degrees, which was set in 1889. No precipitation fell yesterday, which leaves the monthly total at 5.82 inches. This is 2.09 inches above the normal amount of 3.73 inches for June. The total precipitation for the year still stands at 22.15 inches, which is 4.99 inches above normal. Yesterday, the maximum wind observed was 14 miles an hour from the northeast. The highest wind gust observed was 20 miles per hour from the northeast. The normal high temperature for today is 88 degrees, and the normal low is 67. The record high for today is 104, which occurred in 1937, and the record low is 48, which occurred in 1887. Sunrise today is at 5:57 a.m. and sunset is at 8:52 p.m. The Manhattan, Kansas climate summary for yesterday, June 22, 2026. Yesterday's high temperature was 75 degrees. The normal high is 88. Yesterday's low temperature was 61 degrees. The normal low is 65.
No precipitation fell yesterday, which leaves the monthly total at 8.78 inches. This is 5.09 inches above the normal amount of 3.69 inches for June. The total precipitation for the year still stands at 17.08 inches, which is 2.17 inches above normal. Yesterday, the maximum wind observed was 15 miles an hour from the east. The highest wind gust observed was 20 miles per hour from the east. The normal high temperature for today is 89 degrees, and the normal low is 65. Sunrise today is at 6:01 a.m. and sunset is at 8:57 p.m. This is NOAA Weather Radio Station WXK91 in Topeka. Here are the two a.m. conditions for the local area. At Topeka, it was partly cloudy. The temperature was 63 degrees, the dew point 62, and the relative humidity was 97%. The wind was calm. The pressure was 30.16 inches and rising. At Manhattan, it was partly cloudy. The temperature was 60 degrees, the dew point 59, and the relative humidity was 96%. The wind was calm. Around the region, it was clear, with a temperature of 67 at Beatrice and 66 at Omaha. It was partly cloudy, with a temperature of 60 at Lawrence, 66 at Kansas City, 63 at Concordia, and 60 at Springfield. It was mostly cloudy, with a temperature of 61 at Emporia and 65 at Wichita. Once again, at Manhattan, it was 60 degrees under partly cloudy skies. Once again, at Topeka, it was 63 degrees under partly cloudy skies. Now here is your National Weather Service forecast. Rest of tonight, partly cloudy. Near steady temperature around 60. Southeast winds around 5 miles per hour. Tuesday, partly sunny. A chance of showers and thunderstorms in the afternoon. Highs around 80. Southeast winds around 5 miles per hour. Chance of rain 30%. Tuesday night, mostly cloudy with a chance of showers and thunderstorms. Humid with lows in the middle 60s. East winds around 5 miles per hour. Chance of rain 40%. Wednesday, mostly sunny with a chance of showers and thunderstorms. Humid with highs in the lower 80s. Northeast winds around 5 miles per hour. Chance of rain 30%. Wednesday night, partly cloudy with a slight chance of showers and thunderstorms in the evening, then mostly cloudy with a chance of showers and thunderstorms after midnight. Humid with lows in the middle 60s. East winds around 5 miles per hour. Chance of rain 50%. Thursday and Thursday night, showers and thunderstorms likely. Highs in the upper 70s. Lows in the middle 60s. Chance of rain 70%. Friday, mostly cloudy with a chance of showers and thunderstorms in the morning, then partly sunny in the afternoon. Highs in the lower 80s. Chance of rain 30%. Friday night, partly cloudy with a slight chance of showers and thunderstorms. Lows in the upper 60s. Saturday, mostly sunny. Highs around 90. Saturday night through Monday, mostly clear. A slight chance of breezy. Lows in the upper 70s. Highs in the middle 90s. Heat index values up to 110. The current time is 2:54 a.m. Central Daylight Time. This hazardous weather outlook is for portions of East Central, North Central, and Northeast Kansas. For this afternoon and tonight, no hazardous weather is expected at this time. For Tuesday through Sunday, there is a marginal risk for severe thunderstorms across most of the area on Tuesday. There is a fair amount of uncertainty in the timing of storms. But whether they move through during the afternoon or overnight, there could be some damaging winds and hail. Spotters will not be needed this afternoon or tonight. The Topeka, Kansas climate summary for yesterday, June 22, 2026. Yesterday's high temperature was 74 degrees. The normal high is 87.
The record high is 103 degrees, which was set in 2016. Yesterday's low temperature was 62 degrees. The normal low is 67. The record low is 45 degrees, which was set in 1889. No precipitation fell yesterday, which leaves the monthly total at 5.82 inches. This is 2.09 inches above the normal amount of 3.73 inches for June. The total precipitation for the year still stands at 22.15 inches, which is 4.99 inches above normal. Yesterday, the maximum wind observed was 14 miles an hour from the northeast. The highest wind gust observed was 20 miles per hour from the northeast. The normal high temperature for today is 88 degrees, and the normal low is 67. The record high for today is 104, which occurred in 1937, and the record low is 48, which occurred in 1887. Sunrise today is at 5:57 a.m. and sunset is at 8:52 p.m. The Manhattan, Kansas climate summary for yesterday, June 22, 2026. Yesterday's high temperature was 75 degrees. The normal high is 88. Yesterday's low temperature was 61 degrees. The normal low is 65. No precipitation fell yesterday, which leaves the monthly total at 8.78 inches. This is 5.09 inches above the normal amount of 3.69 inches for June. The total precipitation for the year still stands at 17.08 inches, which is 2.17 inches above normal. Yesterday, the maximum wind observed was 15 miles an hour from the east. The highest wind gust observed was 20 miles per hour from the east. The normal high temperature for today is 89 degrees, and the normal low is 65. Sunrise today is at 6:01 a.m. and sunset is at 8:57 p.m. This is NOAA Weather Radio Station WXK91 in Topeka. Here are the two AM conditions for the local area. At Topeka, it was partly cloudy. The temperature was 63 degrees, the dew point 62, and the relative humidity was 97%. The wind was calm. The pressure was 30.16 inches and rising. At Manhattan, it was partly cloudy. The temperature was 60 degrees, the dew point 59, and the relative humidity was 96%. The wind was calm. Around the region, it was clear, with a temperature of 67 at Beatrice, and 66 at Omaha. It was partly cloudy, with a temperature of 60 at Lawrence, 66 at Kansas City, 63 at Concordia, and 60 at Springfield. It was mostly cloudy, with a temperature of 61 at Emporia, and 65 at Wichita. Once again, at Manhattan, it was 60 degrees under partly cloudy skies. Once again, at Topeka, it was 63 degrees under partly cloudy skies. Now here is your National Weather Service forecast. Rest of tonight, partly cloudy. Near steady temperature around 60. Southeast winds around 5 miles per hour. Tuesday, partly sunny. A chance of showers and thunderstorms in the afternoon. Highs around 80. Southeast winds around 5 miles per hour. Chance of rain 30%. Tuesday night, mostly cloudy with a chance of showers and thunderstorms. Humid with lows in the middle 60s. East winds around 5 miles per hour. Chance of rain 40%. Wednesday, mostly sunny with a chance of showers and thunderstorms. Humid with highs in the lower 80s. Northeast winds around 5 miles per hour. Chance of rain 30%. Wednesday night, partly cloudy with a slight chance of showers and thunderstorms in the evening, then mostly cloudy with a chance of showers and thunderstorms after midnight. Humid with lows in the middle 60s. East winds around 5 miles per hour. Chance of rain 50%. Thursday and Thursday night, showers and thunderstorms likely. Highs in the upper 70s. Lows in the middle 60s. Chance of rain 70%.
Friday, mostly cloudy with a chance of showers and thunderstorms in the morning, then partly sunny in the afternoon. Highs in the lower 80s. Chance of rain 30%. Friday night, partly cloudy with a slight chance of showers and thunderstorms. Lows in the upper 60s. Saturday, mostly sunny. Highs around 90. Saturday night through Monday, mostly clear. A slight chance of breezy. Lows in the upper 70s. Highs in the middle 90s. Heat index values up to 110. This hazardous weather outlook is for portions of east central, north central, and northeast Kansas. For this afternoon and tonight, no hazardous weather is expected at this time. For Tuesday through Sunday, there is a marginal risk for severe thunderstorms across most of the area on Tuesday. There is a fair amount of uncertainty in the timing of storms. But whether they move through during the afternoon or overnight, there could be some damaging winds and hail. Spotters will not be needed this afternoon or tonight. The Topeka, Kansas climate summary for yesterday, June 22, 2026. Yesterday's high temperature was 74 degrees. The normal high is 87. The record high is 103 degrees, which was set in 2016. Yesterday's low temperature was 62 degrees. The normal low is 67. The record low is 45 degrees, which was set in 1889. No precipitation fell yesterday, which leaves the monthly total at 5.82 inches. This is 2.09 inches above the normal amount of 3.73 inches for June. The total precipitation for the year still stands at 22.15 inches, which is 4.99 inches above normal. Yesterday, the maximum wind observed was 14 miles an hour from the northeast. The highest wind gust observed was 20 miles per hour from the northeast. The normal high temperature for today is 88 degrees, and the normal low is 67. The record high for today is 104, which occurred in 1937, and the record low is 48, which occurred in 1887. Sunrise today is at 5:57 a.m. and sunset is at 8:52 p.m. The Manhattan, Kansas climate summary for yesterday, June 22, 2026. Yesterday's high temperature was 75 degrees. The normal high is 88. Yesterday's low temperature was 61 degrees. The normal low is 65. No precipitation fell yesterday, which leaves the monthly total at 8.78 inches. This is 5.09 inches above the normal amount of 3.69 inches for June. The total precipitation for the year still stands at 17.08 inches, which is 2.17 inches above normal. Yesterday, the maximum wind observed was 15 miles an hour from the east. The highest wind gust observed was 20 miles per hour from the east. The normal high temperature for today is 89 degrees, and the normal low is 65. Sunrise today is at 6:01 a.m. and sunset is at 8:57 p.m. This is NOAA Weather Radio Station WXK91 in Topeka. Here are the 2 a.m. conditions for the local area. At Topeka, it was partly cloudy. The temperature was 63 degrees, the dew point 62, and the relative humidity was 97%. The wind was calm. The pressure was 30.16 inches and rising. At Manhattan, it was partly cloudy. The temperature was 60 degrees, the dew point 59, and the relative humidity was 96%. The wind was calm. Around the region, it was clear, with a temperature of 67 at Beatrice, and 66 at Omaha. It was partly cloudy, with a temperature of 60 at Lawrence, 66 at Kansas City, 63 at Concordia, and 60 at Springfield. It was mostly cloudy, with a temperature of 61 at Emporia, and 65 at Wichita. Once again, at Manhattan, it was 60 degrees under partly cloudy skies. Once again, at Topeka, it was 63 degrees under partly cloudy skies.
Now here is your National Weather Service forecast. Rest of tonight, partly cloudy. Near steady temperature around 60. Southeast wind.

cloudy with a chance of showers and thunderstorms after midnight. Humid with lows in the middle 60s. East winds around 5 miles per hour. Chance of rain 50%. Thursday and Thursday night, showers and thunderstorms likely. Highs in the upper 70s. Lows in the middle 60s. Chance of rain 70%. Friday, mostly cloudy with a chance of showers and thunderstorms in the morning, then partly sunny in the afternoon. Highs in the lower 80s. Chance of rain 30%. Friday night, partly cloudy with a slight chance of showers and thunderstorms. Lows in the upper 60s. Saturday, mostly sunny. Highs around 90. Saturday night through Monday, mostly clear. A slight chance of breezy. Lows in the upper 70s. Highs in the middle 90s. Heat index values up to 110. This hazardous weather outlook is for portions of east central, north central, and northeast Kansas. For this afternoon and tonight, no hazardous weather is expected at this time. For Tuesday through Sunday, there is a marginal risk for severe thunderstorms across most of the area on Tuesday. There is a fair amount of uncertainty in the timing of storms. But whether they move through during the afternoon or overnight, there could be some damaging winds and hail. Spotters will not be needed this afternoon or tonight. The Topeka, Kansas climate summary for yesterday, June 22, 2026. Yesterday's high temperature was 74 degrees. The normal high is 87. The record high is 103 degrees, which was set in 2016. Yesterday's low temperature was 62 degrees. The normal low is 67. The record low is 45 degrees, which was set in 1889. No precipitation fell yesterday, which leaves the monthly total at 5.82 inches. This is 2.09 inches above the normal amount of 3.73 inches for June. The total precipitation for the year still stands at 22.15 inches, which is 4.99 inches above normal. Yesterday, the maximum wind observed was 14 miles an hour from the northeast. The highest wind gust observed was 20 miles per hour from the northeast. The normal high temperature for today is 88 degrees, and the normal low is 67. The record high for today is 104, which occurred in 1937, and the record low is 48, which occurred in 1887. Sunrise today is at 5:57 a.m. and sunset is at 8:52 p.m. The current time is 3:09 a.m. Central Daylight Time. The Manhattan, Kansas climate summary for yesterday, June 22, 2026. Yesterday's high temperature was 75 degrees. The normal high is 88. Yesterday's low temperature was 61 degrees. The normal low is 65. No precipitation fell yesterday, which leaves the monthly total at 8.78 inches. This is 5.09 inches above the normal amount of 3.69 inches for June. The total precipitation for the year still stands at 17.08 inches, which is 2.17 inches above normal. Yesterday, the maximum wind observed was 15 miles an hour from the east. The highest wind gust observed was 20 miles per hour from the east. The normal high temperature for today is 89 degrees, and the normal low is 65. Sunrise today is at 6:01 a.m. and sunset is at 8:57 p.m. This is NOAA Weather Radio Station WXK91 in Topeka. Now here is your National Weather Service forecast. Rest of tonight, partly cloudy. Near steady temperature around 60. Southeast winds around 5 miles per hour. Tuesday, partly sunny. A chance of showers and thunderstorms in the afternoon. Highs around 80. Southeast winds around 5 miles per hour. Chance of rain 30%. Tuesday night, mostly cloudy with a chance of showers and thunderstorms. Humid with lows in the middle 60s. East winds around 5 miles per hour. Chance of rain.

40%. Wednesday, mostly sunny with a chance of showers and thunderstorms. Humid with highs in the lower 80s. Northeast winds around 5 miles per hour. Chance of rain 30%. Wednesday night, partly cloudy with a slight chance of showers and thunderstorms in the evening, then mostly cloudy with a chance of showers and thunderstorms after midnight. Humid with lows in the middle 60s. East winds around 5 miles per hour. Chance of rain 50%. Thursday and Thursday night, showers and thunderstorms likely. Highs in the upper 70s. Lows in the middle 60s. Chance of rain 70%. Friday, mostly cloudy with a chance of showers and thunderstorms in the morning, then partly sunny in the afternoon. Highs in the lower 80s. Chance of rain 30%. Friday night, partly cloudy with a slight chance of showers and thunderstorms. Lows in the upper 60s. Saturday, mostly sunny. Highs around 90. Saturday night through Monday, mostly clear. A slight chance of breezy. Lows in the upper 70s. Highs in the middle 90s. Heat index values up to 110. This hazardous weather outlook is for portions of East Central, North Central, and Northeast Kansas. For this afternoon and tonight, no hazardous weather is expected at this time. For Tuesday through Sunday, there is a marginal risk for severe thunderstorms across most of the area on Tuesday. There is a fair amount of uncertainty in the timing of storms. But whether they move through during the afternoon or overnight, there could be some damaging winds and hail. Spotters will not be needed this afternoon or tonight. The Topeka, Kansas climate summary for yesterday, June 22, 2026. Yesterday's high temperature was 74 degrees. The normal high is 87. The record high is 103 degrees, which was set in 2016. Yesterday's low temperature was 62 degrees. The normal low is 67. The record low is 45 degrees, which was set in 1889. No precipitation fell yesterday, which leaves the monthly total at 5.82 inches. This is 2.09 inches above the normal amount of 3.73 inches for June. The total precipitation for the year still stands at 22.15 inches, which is 4.99 inches above normal. Yesterday the maximum wind observed was 14 miles an hour from the northeast. The highest wind gust observed was 20 miles per hour from the northeast. The normal high temperature for today is 88 degrees, and the normal low is 67. The record high for today is 104, which occurred in 1937, and the record low is 48, which occurred in 1887. Sunrise today is at 5:57 a.m. and sunset is at 8:52 p.m. The Manhattan, Kansas climate summary for yesterday, June 22, 2026. Yesterday's high temperature was 75 degrees. The normal high is 88. Yesterday's low temperature was 61 degrees. The normal low is 65. No precipitation fell yesterday, which leaves the monthly total at 8.78 inches. This is 5.09 inches above the normal amount of 3.69 inches for June. The total precipitation for the year still stands at 17.08 inches, which is 2.17 inches above normal. Yesterday the maximum wind observed was 15 miles an hour from the east. The highest wind gust observed was 20 miles per hour from the east. The normal high temperature for today is 89 degrees, and the normal low is 65. Sunrise today is at 6:01 a.m. and sunset is at 8:57 p.m. This is NOAA Weather Radio Station WXK91 in Topeka. Here are the 3 a.m. conditions for the local area. At Topeka, it was clear. The temperature was 60 degrees, the dew point 59, and the relative humidity was 96%. The wind was southeast at 3 miles an hour. The pressure was 30.15 inches and falling. At Manhattan, it was clear.
The temperature was 59 degrees, the dew point 59, and the relative humidity was 100%. The wind was calm. Around the region, it was clear, with a temperature of 59 at Lawrence, 66 at Kansas City, 63 at Concordia, 64 at Omaha, and 60 at Springfield. It was mostly cloudy, with a temperature of 60 at Emporia, and 65 at Wichita. Once again, at Manhattan, it was 59 degrees under clear skies. Once again, at Topeka, it was 60 degrees under clear skies. Now here is your National Weather Service forecast. Rest of tonight, partly cloudy. Near steady temperature around 60. Southeast winds around 5 miles per hour. Tuesday, partly sunny. A chance of showers and thunderstorms in the afternoon. Highs around 80. Southeast winds around 5 miles per hour. Chance of rain 30%. Tuesday night, mostly cloudy with a chance of showers and thunderstorms. Humid with lows in the middle 60s. East winds around 5 miles per hour. Chance of rain 40%. Wednesday, mostly sunny with a chance of showers and thunderstorms. Humid with highs in the lower 80s. Northeast winds around 5 miles per hour. Chance of rain 30%. Wednesday night, partly cloudy with a slight chance of showers and thunderstorms in the evening, then mostly cloudy with a chance of showers and thunderstorms after midnight. Humid with lows in the middle 60s. East winds around 5 miles per hour. Chance of rain 50%. Thursday and Thursday night, showers and thunderstorms likely. Highs in the upper 70s. Lows in the middle 60s. Chance of rain 70%. Friday, mostly cloudy with a chance of showers and thunderstorms in the morning, then partly sunny in the afternoon. Highs in the lower 80s. Chance of rain 30%. Friday night, partly cloudy with a slight chance of showers and thunderstorms. Lows in the upper 60s. Saturday, mostly sunny. Highs around 90. Saturday night through Monday, mostly clear. A slight chance of breezy. Lows in the upper 70s. Highs in the middle 90s. Heat index values up to 110. This hazardous weather outlook is for portions of East Central, North Central, and Northeast Kansas. For this afternoon and tonight, no hazardous weather is expected at this time. For Tuesday through Sunday, there is a marginal risk for severe thunderstorms across most of the area on Tuesday. There is a fair amount of uncertainty in the timing of storms. But whether they move through during the afternoon or overnight, there could be some damaging winds and hail. Spotters will not be needed this afternoon or tonight. The Topeka, Kansas climate summary for yesterday, June 22, 2026. Yesterday's high temperature was 74 degrees. The normal high is 87. The record high is 103 degrees, which was set in 2016. Yesterday's low temperature was 62 degrees. The normal low is 67. The record low is 45 degrees, which was set in 1889. No precipitation fell yesterday, which leaves the monthly total at 5.82 inches. This is 2.09 inches above the normal amount of 3.73 inches for June. The total precipitation for the year still stands at 22.15 inches, which is 4.99 inches above normal. Yesterday, the maximum wind observed was 14 miles an hour from the northeast. The highest wind gust observed was 20 miles per hour from the northeast. The normal high temperature for today is 88 degrees, and the normal low is 67. The record high for today is 104, which occurred in 1937, and the record low is 48, which occurred in 1887. Sunrise today is at 5:57 a.m. and sunset is at 8:52 p.m. The Manhattan, Kansas climate summary for yesterday, June 22, 2026. Yesterday's high temperature was 75 degrees. The normal high is 88.
Yesterday's low temperature was 61 degrees. The normal low is 65. No precipitation fell yesterday, which leaves the monthly total at 8.78 inches. This is 5.09 inches above the normal amount of 3.69 inches for June. The total precipitation for the year still stands at 17.08 inches, which is 2.17 inches above normal. Yesterday the maximum wind observed was 15 miles an hour from the east. The highest wind gust observed was 20 miles per hour from the east. The normal high temperature for today is 89 degrees, and the normal low is 65. Sunrise today is at 6:01 a.m. and sunset is at 8:57 p.m. This is NOAA Weather Radio Station WXK91 in Topeka. Here are the 3 a.m. conditions for the local area. At Topeka, it was clear. The temperature was 60 degrees, the dew point 59, and the relative humidity was 96%. The wind was southeast at 3 miles an hour. The pressure was 30.15 inches and falling. At Manhattan, it was clear. The temperature was 59 degrees, the dew point 59, and the relative humidity was 100%. The wind was calm. Around the region, it was clear, with a temperature of 59 at Lawrence, 66 at Kansas City, 63 at Concordia, 64 at Omaha, and 60 at Springfield. It was mostly cloudy, with a temperature of 60 at Emporia, and 65 at Wichita. Once again, at Manhattan, it was 59 degrees under clear skies. Once again, at Topeka, it was 60 degrees under clear skies. Now here is your National Weather Service forecast. Rest of tonight, partly cloudy. Near steady temperature around 60. Southeast winds around 5 miles per hour. Tuesday, partly sunny. A chance of showers and thunderstorms in the afternoon. Highs around 80. Southeast winds around 5 miles per hour. Chance of rain 30%. Tuesday night, mostly cloudy with a chance of showers and thunderstorms. Humid with lows in the middle 60s. East winds around 5 miles per hour. Chance of rain 40%. Wednesday, mostly sunny with a chance of showers and thunderstorms. Humid with highs in the lower 80s. Northeast winds around 5 miles per hour. Chance of rain 30%. Wednesday night, partly cloudy with a slight chance of showers and thunderstorms in the evening, then mostly cloudy with a chance of showers and thunderstorms after midnight. Humid with lows in the middle 60s. East winds around 5 miles per hour. Chance of rain 50%. Thursday and Thursday night, showers and thunderstorms likely. Highs in the upper 70s. Lows in the middle 60s. Chance of rain 70%. Friday, mostly cloudy with a chance of showers and thunderstorms in the morning, then partly sunny in the afternoon. Highs in the lower 80s. Chance of rain 30%. Friday night, partly cloudy with a slight chance of showers and thunderstorms. Lows in the upper 60s. Saturday, mostly sunny. Highs around 90. Saturday night through Monday, mostly clear. A slight chance of breezy. Lows in the upper 70s. Highs in the middle 90s. Heat index values up to 110. The current time is 3:25 a.m. Central Daylight Time. This hazardous weather outlook is for portions of East Central, North Central, and Northeast Kansas. For this afternoon and tonight, no hazardous weather is expected at this time. For Tuesday through Sunday, there is a marginal risk for severe thunderstorms across most of the area on Tuesday. There is a fair amount of uncertainty in the timing of storms. But whether they move through during the afternoon or overnight, there could be some damaging winds and hail. Spotters will not be needed this afternoon or tonight. The Topeka, Kansas climate summary for yesterday, June 22, 2026. Yesterday's high temperature was 74 degrees.
the normal high is 87. The record high is 103 degrees, which was set in 2016. Yesterday's low temperature was 62 degrees. The normal low is 67. The record low is 45 degrees, which was set in 1889. No precipitation fell yesterday, which leaves the monthly total at 5.82 inches. This is 2.09 inches above the normal amount of 3.73 inches for June. The total precipitation for the year still stands at 22.15 inches, which is 4.99 inches above normal. Yesterday the maximum wind observed was 14 miles an hour from the northeast. The highest wind gust observed was 20 miles per hour from the northeast. The normal high temperature for today is 88 degrees, and the normal low is 67. The record high for today is 104, which occurred in 1937, and the record low is 48, which occurred in 1887. Sunrise today is at 5:57 a.m. and sunset is at 8:52 p.m. The Manhattan, Kansas climate summary for yesterday, June 22, 2026. Yesterday's high temperature was 75 degrees. The normal high is 88. Yesterday's low temperature was 61 degrees. The normal low is 65. No precipitation fell yesterday, which leaves the monthly total at 8.78 inches. This is 5.09 inches above the normal amount of 3.69 inches for June. The total precipitation for the year still stands at 17.08 inches, which is 2.17 inches above normal. Yesterday the maximum wind observed was 15 miles an hour from the east. The highest wind gust observed was 20 miles per hour from the east. The normal high temperature for today is 89 degrees, and the normal low is 65. Sunrise today is at 6:01 a.m. and sunset is at 8:57 p.m. The Rangeland Fire Danger Index will be in a low category this afternoon. Low fire danger means controlled burns can be executed with reasonable safety. Check with local authorities to ensure burning is allowed before starting a planned burn. 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Here are the 3 a.m. conditions for the local area. At Topeka, it was clear. The temperature was 60 degrees, the dew point 59, and the relative humidity was 96%. The wind was southeast at 3 miles an hour. The pressure was 30.15 inches and falling. At Manhattan, it was clear. The temperature was 59 degrees, that was 100%. The wind was calm. Around the region, it was clear, with a temperature of 59 at Lawrence, 66 at Kansas City, 63 at Concordia, 64 at Omaha, and 60 at Springfield. It was mostly cloudy, with a temperature of 60 at Emporia, and 65 at Wichita. Once again, at Manhattan, it was 59 degrees under clear skies. Once again, at Topeka, it was 60 degrees under clear skies. Now here is your National Weather Service forecast. Today, partly sunny. A slight chance of showers this afternoon. Highs around 80. Southeast winds around 5 miles per hour. Chance of rain 20%. Tonight, mostly cloudy with a chance of showers. A chance of thunderstorms after midnight. Humid with lows in the middle 60s. East winds around 5 miles per hour. Chance of rain 40%. Wednesday, mostly sunny with a slight chance of showers and thunderstorms. Humid with highs in the lower 80s. Northeast winds around 5 miles per hour. Wednesday night, partly cloudy with a slight chance of showers and thunderstorms in the evening, then mostly cloudy with a chance of showers and thunderstorms after midnight. Humid with lows in the middle 60s. East winds around 5 miles per hour. Chance of rain 50%. Thursday, showers with a chance of thunderstorms. Humid with highs in the upper 70s. East winds 5 to 10 miles per hour. Chance of rain 80%.
Thursday night, showers and thunderstorms likely.

lows in the middle 60s. Chance of rain 70%. Friday, mostly cloudy with a chance of showers and thunderstorms in the morning, then partly sunny in the afternoon. Highs in the lower 80s. Chance of rain 30%. Friday night, partly cloudy. A slight chance of showers and thunderstorms after midnight. Lows in the upper 60s. Saturday, mostly sunny. Highs around 90. Saturday night through Monday, mostly clear and breezy. Lows in the upper 70s. Highs in the middle 90s. Heat index values up to 110. This hazardous weather outlook is for portions of East Central, North Central, and Northeast Kansas. For this afternoon and tonight, no hazardous weather is expected at this time. For Tuesday through Sunday, there is a marginal risk for severe thunderstorms across most of the area on Tuesday. There is a fair amount of uncertainty in the timing of storms. But whether they move through during the afternoon or overnight, there could be some damaging winds and hail. Spotters will not be needed this afternoon or tonight. The Topeka, Kansas climate summary for yesterday, June 22, 2026. Yesterday's high temperature was 74 degrees. The normal high is 87. The record high is 103 degrees, which was set in 2016. Yesterday's low temperature was 62 degrees. The normal low is 67. The record low is 45 degrees, which was set in 1889. No precipitation fell yesterday, which leaves the monthly total at 5.82 inches. This is 2.09 inches above the normal amount of 3.73 inches for June. The total precipitation for the year still stands at 22.15 inches, which is 4.99 inches above normal. Yesterday, the maximum wind observed was 14 miles an hour from the northeast. The highest wind gust observed was 20 miles per hour, 22.15 inches, which is 4.99 inches above normal. Yesterday, the maximum wind observed was 14 miles an hour from the northeast. The highest wind gust observed was 20 miles per hour from the northeast. The normal high temperature for today is 88 degrees, and the normal low is 67. The record high for today is 104, which occurred in 1937, and the record low is 48, which occurred in 1887. Sunrise today is at 5:57 a.m. and sunset is at 8:52 p.m. The Manhattan, Kansas climate summary for yesterday, June 22, 2026. Yesterday's high temperature was 75 degrees. The normal high is 88. Yesterday's low temperature was 61 degrees. The normal low is 65. No precipitation fell yesterday, which leaves the monthly total at 8.78 inches. This is 5.09 inches above the normal amount of 3.69 inches for June. The total precipitation for the year still stands at 17.08 inches, which is 2.17 inches above normal. Yesterday, the maximum wind observed was 15 miles an hour from the east. The highest wind gust observed was 20 miles per hour from the east. The normal high temperature for today is 89 degrees, and the normal low is 65. Sunrise today is at 6:01 a.m. and sunset is at 8:57 p.m. The Rangeland Fire Danger Index will be in a low category this afternoon. Low fire danger means controlled burns can be executed with reasonable safety. Check with local authorities to ensure burning is allowed before starting a planned burn. 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Here are the 3 a.m. conditions for the local area. At Topeka, it was clear. The temperature was 60 degrees, the dew point 59, and the relative humidity was 96%. The wind was southeast at 3 miles an hour. The pressure was 30.15 inches and falling. At Manhattan, it was clear. The temperature was 59 degrees, the dew point 59, and the relative humidity was 100%. The wind was calm. Around the region, it was clear, with a temperature

Temperature of 59 at Lawrence, 66 at Kansas City, 63 at Concordia, 64 at Omaha, and 60 at Springfield. It was mostly cloudy, with a temperature of 60 at Emporia, and 65 at Wichita. Once again, at Manhattan, it was 59 degrees under clear skies. Once again, at Topeka, it was 60 degrees under clear skies. Now here is your National Weather Service forecast. Today, partly sunny. A slight chance of showers this afternoon. Highs around 80. Southeast winds around 5 miles per hour. Chance of rain 20%. Tonight, mostly cloudy with a chance of showers. A chance of thunderstorms after midnight. Humid with lows in the middle 60s. East winds around 5 miles per hour. Chance of rain 40%. Wednesday, mostly sunny with a slight chance of showers and thunderstorms. Humid with highs in the lower 80s. Northeast winds around 5 miles per hour. Wednesday night, partly cloudy with a slight chance of showers and thunderstorms in the evening, then mostly cloudy with a chance of showers and thunderstorms after midnight. Humid with lows in the middle 60s. East winds around 5 miles per hour. Chance of rain 50%. Thursday, showers with a chance of thunderstorms. Humid with highs in the upper 70s. East winds 5 to 10 miles per hour. Chance of rain 80%. Thursday night, showers and thunderstorms likely. Lows in the middle 60s. Chance of rain 70%. Friday, mostly cloudy with a chance of showers and thunderstorms in the morning, then partly sunny in the afternoon. Highs in the lower 80s. Chance of rain 30%. Friday night, partly cloudy. A slight chance of showers and thunderstorms after midnight. Lows in the upper 60s. Saturday, mostly sunny. Highs around 90. Saturday night through Monday, mostly clear and breezy. Lows in the upper 70s. Highs in the middle 90s. Heat index values up to 110. 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The current time is 3:38 a.m. Central Daylight Time. This hazardous weather outlook is for portions of East Central, North Central, and Northeast Kansas. For this afternoon and tonight, no hazardous weather is expected at this time. For Tuesday through Sunday, there is a marginal risk for severe thunderstorms across most of the area on Tuesday. There is a fair amount of uncertainty in the timing of storms. But whether they move through during the afternoon or overnight, there could be some damaging winds and hail. Spotters will not be needed this afternoon or tonight. The Topeka, Kansas climate summary for yesterday, June 22, 2026. Yesterday's high temperature was 74 degrees. The normal high is 87. The record high is 103 degrees, which was set in 2016. Yesterday's low temperature was 62 degrees. The normal low is 67. The record low is 45 degrees, which was set in 1889. No precipitation fell yesterday, which leaves the monthly total at 5.82 inches. This is 2.09 inches above the normal amount of 3.73 inches for June. The total precipitation for the year still stands at 22.15 inches, which is 4.99 inches above normal. Yesterday, the maximum wind observed was 14 miles an hour from the northeast. The highest wind gust observed was 20 miles per hour from the northeast. The normal high temperature for today is 88 degrees, and the normal low is 67. The record high for today is 104, which occurred in 1937, and the record low is 48, which occurred in 1887. Sunrise today is at 5:57 a.m. and sunset is at 8:52 p.m. The Manhattan, Kansas climate summary for yesterday, June 22, 2026. Yesterday's high temperature was 75 degrees. The normal high is 88. Yesterday's low temperature was 61 degrees.
The normal low is 65. No precipitation fell yesterday, which leaves the monthly total at 8.78 inches. This is 5.09 inches above the normal amount of 3.69 inches for June. The total precipitation for the year still stands at 17.08 inches, which is 2.17 inches above normal. Yesterday, the maximum wind observed was 15 miles an hour from the east. The highest wind gust observed was 20 miles per hour from the east. The normal high temperature for today is 89 degrees, and the normal low is 65. Sunrise today is at 6:01 a.m. and sunset is at 8:57 p.m. This is NOAA Weather Radio Station WXK91 in Topeka. Here are the 3 a.m. conditions for the local area. At Topeka, it was clear. The temperature was 60 degrees, the dew point 59, and the relative humidity was 96%. The wind was southeast at 3 miles an hour. The pressure was 30.15 inches and falling. At Manhattan, it was clear. The temperature was 59 degrees, the dew point 59, and the relative humidity was 100%. The wind was calm. Around the region, it was clear, with a temperature of 59 at Lawrence, 66 at Kansas City, 63 at Concordia, 64 at Omaha, and 60 at Springfield. It was mostly cloudy, with a temperature of 60 at Emporia, and 65 at Wichita. Once again, at Manhattan, it was 59 degrees under clear skies. Once again, at Topeka, it was 60 degrees under clear skies. Now here is your National Weather Service forecast. Today, partly sunny. A slight chance of showers this afternoon. Highs around 80. Southeast winds around 5 miles per hour. Chance of rain 20%. Tonight, mostly cloudy with a chance of showers. A chance of thunderstorms after midnight. Humid with lows in the middle 60s. East winds around 5 miles per hour. Chance of rain 40%. Wednesday, mostly sunny with a slight chance of showers and thunderstorms. Humid with highs in the lower 80s. Northeast winds around 5 miles per hour. Wednesday night, partly cloudy with a slight chance of showers and thunderstorms in the evening, then mostly cloudy with a chance of showers and thunderstorms after midnight. Humid with lows in the middle 60s. East winds around 5 miles per hour. Chance of rain 50%. Thursday, showers with a chance of thunderstorms. Humid with highs in the upper 70s. East winds 5 to 10 miles per hour. Chance of rain 80%. Thursday night, showers and thunderstorms likely. Lows in the middle 60s. Chance of rain 70%. Friday, mostly cloudy with a chance of showers and thunderstorms in the morning, then partly sunny in the afternoon. Highs in the lower 80s. Chance of rain 30%. Friday night, partly cloudy. A slight chance of showers and thunderstorms after midnight. Lows in the upper 60s. Saturday, mostly sunny. Highs around 90. Saturday night through Monday, mostly clear and breezy. Lows in the upper 70s. Highs in the middle 90s. Heat index values up to 110. The Rangeland Fire Danger Index will be in a low category this afternoon. Low fire danger means controlled burns can be executed with reasonable safety. Check with local authorities to ensure burning is allowed before starting a planned burn. This hazardous weather outlook is for portions of east central, north central, and northeast Kansas. For this afternoon and tonight, no hazardous weather is expected at this time. For Tuesday through Sunday, there is a marginal risk for severe thunderstorms across most of the area on Tuesday. There is a fair amount of uncertainty in the timing of storms. But whether they move through during the afternoon or overnight, there could be some damaging winds and hail. Spotters will not be needed this afternoon or tonight. The Topeka, Kansas Climate Summary for yesterday, June 22, 2026.
Yesterday's

high temperature was 74 degrees. The normal high is 87. The record high is 103 degrees, which was set in 2016. Yesterday's low temperature was 62 degrees. The normal low is 67. The record low is 45 degrees, which was set in 1889. No precipitation fell yesterday, which leaves the monthly total at 5.82 inches. This is 2.09 inches above the normal amount of 3.73 inches for June. The total precipitation for the year still stands at 22.15 inches, which is 4.99 inches above normal. Yesterday the maximum wind observed was 14 miles an hour from the northeast. The highest wind gust observed was 20 miles per hour from the northeast. The normal high temperature for today is 88 degrees, and the normal low is 67. The record high for today is 104, which occurred in 1937, and the record low is 48, which occurred in 1887. Sunrise today is at 5:57 a.m. and sunset is at 8:52 p.m. The Manhattan, Kansas climate summary for yesterday, June 22, 2026. Yesterday's high temperature was 75 degrees. The normal high is 88. Yesterday's low temperature was 61 degrees. The normal low is 65. No precipitation fell yesterday, which leaves the monthly total at 8.78 inches. This is 5.09 inches above the normal amount of 3.69 inches for June. The total precipitation for the year still stands at 17.08 inches, which is 2.17 inches above normal. Yesterday the maximum wind observed was 15 miles an hour from the east. The highest wind gust observed was 20 miles per hour from the east. The normal high temperature for today is 89 degrees, and the normal low is 65. Sunrise today is at 6:01 a.m. and sunset is at 8:57 p.m. This is NOAA Weather Radio Station WXK91 in Topeka. Here are the 3 a.m. conditions for the local area. At Topeka, it was clear. The temperature was 60 degrees, the dew point 59, and the relative humidity was 96%. The wind was southeast at 3 miles an hour. The pressure was 30.15 inches and falling. At Manhattan, it was clear. The temperature was 59 degrees, the dew point 59, and the relative humidity was 100%. The wind was calm. Around the region, it was clear, with a temperature of 59 at Lawrence, 66 at Kansas City, 63 at Concordia, 64 at Omaha, and 60 at Springfield. It was mostly cloudy, with a temperature of 60 at Emporia, and 65 at Wichita. Once again, at Manhattan, it was 59 degrees under clear skies. Once again, at Topeka, it was 60 degrees under clear skies. Now here is your National Weather Service forecast. Today, partly sunny. A slight chance of showers this afternoon. Highs around 80. Southeast winds around 5 miles per hour. Chance of rain 20%. Tonight, mostly cloudy with a chance of showers. A chance of thunderstorms after midnight. Humid with lows in the middle 60s. East winds around 5 miles per hour. Chance of rain 40%. Wednesday, mostly sunny with a slight chance of showers and thunderstorms. Humid with highs in the lower 80s. Northeast winds around 5 miles per hour. Wednesday night, partly cloudy with a slight chance of showers and thunderstorms in the evening, then mostly cloudy with a chance of showers and thunderstorms after midnight. Humid with lows in the middle 60s. East winds around 5 miles per hour. Chance of rain 50%. Thursday, showers with a chance of thunderstorms. Humid with highs in the upper 70s. East winds 5 to 10 miles per hour. Chance of rain 80%. Thursday night, showers and thunderstorms likely. Lows in the middle 60s. Chance of rain 70%. Friday, mostly cloudy with a chance of showers and thunderstorms.

in the morning, then partly sunny in the afternoon. Highs in the lower 80s. Chance of rain 30%. Friday night, partly cloudy. A slight chance of showers and thunderstorms after midnight. Lows in the upper 60s. Saturday, mostly sunny. Highs around 90. Saturday night through Monday, mostly clear and breezy. Lows in the upper 70s. Highs in the middle 90s. Heat index values up to 110. This hazardous weather outlook is for portions of East Central, North Central, and Northeast Kansas. For this afternoon and tonight, no hazardous weather is expected at this time. For Tuesday through Sunday, there is a marginal risk for severe thunderstorms across most of the area on Tuesday. There is a fair amount of uncertainty in the timing of storms. But whether they move through during the afternoon or overnight, there could be some damaging winds and hail. Spotters will not be needed this afternoon or tonight. The Topeka, Kansas climate summary for yesterday, June 22, 2026. Yesterday's high temperature was 74 degrees. The normal high is 87. The record high is 103 degrees, which was set in 2016. Yesterday's low temperature was 62 degrees. The normal low is 67. The record low is 45 degrees, which was set in 1889. No precipitation fell yesterday, which leaves the monthly total at 5.82 inches. This is 2.09 inches above the normal amount of 3.73 inches for June. The total precipitation for the year still stands at 22.15 inches, which is 4.99 inches above normal. Yesterday, the maximum wind observed was 14 miles an hour from the northeast. The highest wind gust observed was 20 miles per hour from the northeast. The normal high temperature for today is 88 degrees, and the normal low is 67. The record high for today is 104, which occurred in 1937, and the record low is 48, which occurred in 1887. Sunrise today is at 5:57 a.m. and sunset is at 8:52 p.m. The current time is 3:53 a.m. Central Daylight Time. The Manhattan, Kansas climate summary for yesterday, June 22, 2026. Yesterday's high temperature was 75 degrees. The normal high is 88. Yesterday's low temperature was 61 degrees. The normal low is 65. No precipitation fell yesterday, which leaves the monthly total at 8.78 inches. This is 5.09 inches above the normal amount of 3.69 inches for June. The total precipitation for the year still stands at 17.08 inches, which is 2.17 inches above normal. Yesterday, the maximum wind observed was 15 miles an hour from the east. The highest wind gust observed was 20 miles per hour from the east. The normal high temperature for today is 89 degrees, and the normal low is 65. Sunrise today is at 6:01 a.m. and sunset is at 8:57 p.m. The Rangeland Fire Danger Index will be in a low category this afternoon. Low fire danger means controlled burns can be executed with reasonable safety. Check with local authorities to ensure burning is allowed before starting a planned burn. 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Here are the 3 a.m. conditions for the local area. At Topeka, it was clear. The temperature was 60 degrees, the dew point 59, and the relative humidity was 96%. The wind was southeast at 3 miles an hour. The pressure was 30.15 inches and falling. At Manhattan, it was clear. The temperature was 59 degrees, the dew point 59, and the relative humidity was 100%. The wind was calm. Around the region, it was clear, with a temperature of 59 at Lawrence, 66 at Kansas City, 63 at Concordia, 64 at Omaha, and 60 at Springfield. It was mostly cloudy, with a temperature of 60 at Emporia, and 65 at Wichita.
Once again, at Manhattan, it was 59 degrees under clear skies. Once again, at Topeka, it was 60 degrees under clear skies. Now here is your National Weather Service forecast. Today, partly sunny. A slight chance of showers this afternoon. Highs around 80. Southeast winds around 5 miles per hour. Chance of rain 20%. Tonight, mostly cloudy with a chance of showers. A chance of thunderstorms after midnight. Humid with lows in the middle 60s. East winds around 5 miles per hour. Chance of rain 40%. Wednesday, mostly sunny with a slight chance of showers and thunderstorms. Humid with highs in the lower 80s. Northeast winds around 5 miles per hour. Wednesday night, partly cloudy with a slight chance of showers and thunderstorms in the evening, then mostly cloudy with a chance of showers and thunderstorms after midnight. Humid with lows in the middle 60s. East winds around 5 miles per hour. Chance of rain 50%. Thursday, showers with a chance of thunderstorms. Humid with highs in the upper 70s. East winds 5 to 10 miles per hour. Chance of rain 80%. Thursday night, showers and thunderstorms likely. Lows in the middle 60s. Chance of rain 70%. Friday, mostly cloudy with a chance of showers and thunderstorms in the morning, then partly sunny in the afternoon. Highs in the lower 80s. Chance of rain 30%. Friday night, partly cloudy. A slight chance of showers and thunderstorms after midnight. Lows in the upper 60s. Saturday, mostly sunny. Highs around 90. Saturday night through Monday, mostly clear and breezy. Lows in the upper 70s. Highs in the middle 90s. Heat index values up to 110. This hazardous weather outlook is for portions of central Kansas, east central Kansas, north central Kansas, and northeast Kansas. For today and tonight, there is a marginal risk for severe thunderstorms Tuesday afternoon and Tuesday night. The primary hazard will be isolated damaging wind gusts and hail up to quarter size. There may be brief heavy rainfall as well. For Wednesday through Monday, no hazardous weather is expected at this time. There is a marginal risk for severe thunderstorms Wednesday afternoon and Wednesday night. Large hail, damaging wind gusts, and brief heavy rainfall will be the primary hazards. Spotter activation will not be needed today or tonight. The Topeka, Kansas climate summary for yesterday, June 22, 2026. Yesterday's high temperature was 74 degrees. The normal high is 87. The record high is 103 degrees, which was set in 2016. Yesterday's low temperature was 62 degrees. The normal low is 67. The record low is 45 degrees, which was set in 1889. No precipitation fell yesterday, which leaves the monthly total at 5.82 inches. This is 2.09 inches above the normal amount of 3.73 inches for June. The total precipitation for the year still stands at 22.15 inches, which is 4.99 inches above normal. Yesterday the maximum wind observed was 14 miles an hour from the northeast. The highest wind gust observed was 20 miles per hour from the northeast. The normal high temperature for today is 88 degrees, and the normal low is 67. The record high for today is 104, which occurred in 1937, and the record low is 48, which occurred in 1887. Sunrise today is at 5:57 a.m. and sunset is at 8:52 p.m. The Manhattan, Kansas climate summary for yesterday, June 22, 2026. Yesterday's high temperature was 75 degrees. The normal high is 88. Yesterday's low temperature was 61 degrees. The normal low is 65. No precipitation fell yesterday, which leaves the monthly total at 8.78 inches.
This is 5.09 inches above the normal amount of 3.69 inches for June. The total

Precipitation for the year still stands at 17.08 inches, which is 2.17 inches above normal. Yesterday, the maximum wind observed was 15 miles an hour from the east. The highest wind gust observed was 20 miles per hour from the east. The normal high temperature for today is 89 degrees, and the normal low is 65. Sunrise today is at 6:01 a.m. and sunset is at 8:57 p.m. This is NOAA Weather Radio Station WXK91 in Topeka. Here are the 3 a.m. conditions for the local area. At Topeka, it was clear. The temperature was 60 degrees, the dew point 59, and the relative humidity was 96%. The wind was southeast at 3 miles an hour. The pressure was 30.15 inches and falling. At Manhattan, it was clear. The temperature was 59 degrees, the dew point 59, and the relative humidity was 100%. The wind was calm. Around the region, it was clear, with a temperature of 59 at Lawrence, 66 at Kansas City, 63 at Concordia, 64 at Omaha, and 60 at Springfield. It was mostly cloudy, with a temperature of 60 at Emporia, and 65 at Wichita. Once again, at Manhattan, it was 59 degrees under clear skies. Once again, at Topeka, it was 60 degrees under clear skies. Now here is your National Weather Service forecast. Today, partly sunny. A slight chance of showers this afternoon. Highs around 80. Southeast winds around 5 miles per hour. Chance of rain 20%. Tonight, mostly cloudy with a chance of showers. A chance of thunderstorms after midnight. Humid with lows in the middle 60s. East winds around 5 miles per hour. Chance of rain 40%. Wednesday, mostly sunny with a slight chance of showers and thunderstorms. Humid with highs in the lower 80s. Northeast winds around 5 miles per hour. Wednesday night, partly cloudy with a slight chance of showers and thunderstorms in the evening, then mostly cloudy with a chance of showers and thunderstorms after midnight. Humid with lows in the middle 60s. East winds around 5 miles per hour. Chance of rain 50%. Thursday, showers with a chance of thunderstorms. Humid with highs in the upper 70s. East winds 5 to 10 miles per hour. Chance of rain 80%. Thursday night, showers and thunderstorms likely. Lows in the middle 60s. Chance of rain 70%. Friday, mostly cloudy with a chance of showers and thunderstorms in the morning, then partly sunny in the afternoon. Highs in the lower 80s. Chance of rain 30%. Friday night, partly cloudy. A slight chance of showers and thunderstorms after midnight. Lows in the upper 60s. Saturday, mostly sunny. Highs around 90. Saturday night through Monday, mostly clear and breezy. Lows in the upper 70s. Highs in the middle 90s. Heat index values up to 110. The Rangeland Fire Danger Index will be in a low category this afternoon. Low fire danger means controlled burns can be executed with reasonable safety. Check with local authorities to ensure burning is allowed before starting a planned burn. This hazardous weather outlook is for portions of central Kansas, east central Kansas, north central Kansas, and northeast Kansas. For today and tonight, there is a marginal risk for severe thunderstorms Tuesday afternoon and Tuesday night. The primary hazard will be isolated damaging wind gusts and hail up to quarter size. There may be brief heavy rainfall as well. For Wednesday through Monday, no hazardous weather is expected at this time. There is a marginal risk for severe thunderstorms Wednesday afternoon and Wednesday night. Large hail, damaging wind gusts, and brief heavy rainfall will be the primary hazards. Spotter activation will not be needed today or tonight. The Topeka, Kansas climate summary for yesterday, June 22, 2026. Yesterday's high temperature was 74 degrees.

4 which occurred in 1937, and the record low is 48, which occurred in 1887. Sunrise today is at 5:57 a.m. and sunset is at 8:52 p.m. The Manhattan, Kansas climate summary for yesterday, June 22, 2026. Yesterday's high temperature was 75 degrees. The normal high is 88. Yesterday's low temperature was 61 degrees. The normal low is 65. No precipitation fell yesterday, which leaves the monthly total at 8.78 inches. This is 5.09 inches above the normal amount of 3.69 inches for June. The total precipitation for the year still stands at 17.08 inches, which is 2.17 inches above normal. Yesterday the maximum wind observed was 15 miles an hour from the east. The highest wind gust observed was 20 miles per hour from the east. The normal high temperature for today is 89 degrees, and the normal low is 65. Sunrise today is at 6:01 a.m. and sunset is at 8:57 p.m. The current time is 4:08 a.m. Central Daylight Time. 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Now here is your National Weather Service forecast. Today, partly sunny. A slight chance of showers this afternoon. Highs around 80. Southeast winds around 5 miles per hour. Chance of rain 20%. Tonight, mostly cloudy with a chance of showers. A chance of thunderstorms after midnight. Humid with lows in the middle 60s. East winds around 5 miles per hour. Chance of rain 40%. Wednesday, mostly sunny with a slight chance of showers and thunderstorms. Humid with highs in the lower 80s. Northeast winds around 5 miles per hour. Wednesday night, partly cloudy with a slight chance of showers and thunderstorms in the evening, then mostly cloudy with a chance of showers and thunderstorms after midnight. Humid with lows in the middle 60s. East winds around 5 miles per hour. Chance of rain 50%. Thursday, showers with a chance of thunderstorms. Humid with highs in the upper 70s. East winds 5 to 10 miles per hour. Chance of rain 80%. Thursday night, showers and thunderstorms likely. Lows in the middle 60s. Chance of rain 70%. Friday, mostly cloudy with a chance of showers and thunderstorms in the morning, then partly sunny in the afternoon. Highs in the lower 80s. Chance of rain 30%. Friday night, partly cloudy. A slight chance of showers and thunderstorms after midnight. Lows in the upper 60s. Saturday, mostly sunny. Highs around 90. Saturday night through Monday, mostly clear and breezy. Lows in the upper 70s. Highs in the middle 90s. Heat index values up to 110. This hazardous weather outlook is for portions of central Kansas, east central Kansas, north central Kansas, and northeast Kansas. For today and tonight, there is a marginal risk for severe thunderstorms Tuesday afternoon and Tuesday night. The primary hazard will be isolated damaging wind gusts and hail at a quarter size. There may be brief heavy rainfall as well. For Wednesday through Monday, no hazardous weather is expected at this time. There is a marginal risk for severe thunderstorms Wednesday afternoon and Wednesday night. Large hail, damaging wind gusts, and brief heavy rainfall will be the primary hazards. Spotter activation will not be needed today or tonight. The Topeka, Kansas climate summary for yesterday, June 22, 2026. Yesterday's high temperature was 74 degrees. The normal high is 87. The record high is 103 degrees, which was set in 2016. Yesterday's low temperature was 62 degrees. The normal low is 67. The record low is 45 degrees, which was set in 1889. No precipitation fell yesterday, which leaves the monthly total at 5.82 inches.
This is 2.0.

9 inches above the normal amount of 3.73 inches for June. The total precipitation for the year still stands at 22.15 inches, which is 4.99 inches above normal. Yesterday, the maximum wind observed was 14 miles an hour from the northeast. The highest wind gust observed was 20 miles per hour from the northeast. The normal high temperature for today is 88 degrees, and the normal low is 67. The record high for today is 104, which occurred in 1937, and the record low is 48, which occurred in 1887. Sunrise today is at 5:57 a.m. and sunset is at 8:52 p.m. The Manhattan, Kansas climate summary for yesterday, June 22, 2026. Yesterday's high temperature was 75 degrees. The normal high is 88. Yesterday's low temperature was 61 degrees. The normal low is 65. No precipitation fell yesterday, which leaves the monthly total at 8.78 inches. This is 5.09 inches above the normal amount of 3.69 inches for June. The total precipitation for the year still stands at 17.08 inches, which is 2.17 inches above normal. Yesterday, the maximum wind observed was 15 miles an hour from the east. The highest wind gust observed was 20 miles per hour from the east. The normal high temperature for today is 89 degrees, and the normal low is 65. Sunrise today is at 6:01 a.m. and sunset is at 8:57 p.m. This is NOAA Weather Radio Station WXK91 in Topeka. Here are the 4 a.m. conditions for the local area. At Topeka, fog was reported. The temperature was 60 degrees, the dew point 60, and the relative humidity was 100%. The wind was east at 3 miles an hour. The pressure was 30.15 inches and steady. At Manhattan, it was clear. The temperature was 60 degrees. The dew point 59, and the relative humidity was 96%. The wind was calm. Around the region, it was clear, with a temperature of 60 at Lawrence, 64 at Kansas City, 63 at Beatrice, and 59 at Springfield. It was partly cloudy, with a temperature of 59 at Emporia, 62 at Concordia, 60 at Omaha, and 63 at Wichita. Once again, at Manhattan, it was 60 degrees under clear skies. Once again, at Topeka, it was 60 degrees with fog. The Rangeland Fire Danger Index will be in a low category this afternoon. Low fire danger means controlled burns can be executed with reasonable safety. Check with local authorities to ensure burning is allowed before starting a planned burn. Now here is your National Weather Service forecast. Today, partly sunny. A slight chance of showers this afternoon. Highs around 80. Southeast winds around 5 miles per hour. Chance of rain 20%. Tonight, mostly cloudy with a chance of showers. A chance of thunderstorms after midnight. Humid with lows in the middle 60s. East winds around 5 miles per hour. Chance of rain 40%. Wednesday, mostly sunny with a slight chance of showers and thunderstorms. Humid with highs in the lower 80s. Northeast winds around 5 miles per hour. Wednesday night, partly cloudy with a slight chance of showers and thunderstorms in the evening, then mostly cloudy with a chance of showers and thunderstorms after midnight. Humid with lows in the middle 60s. East winds around 5 miles per hour. Chance of rain 50%. Thursday, showers with a chance of thunderstorms. Humid with highs in the upper 70s. East winds 5 to 10 miles per hour. Chance of rain 80%. Thursday night, showers and thunderstorms likely. Lows in the middle 60s. Chance of rain 70%. Friday, mostly cloudy with a chance of showers and thunderstorms in the morning, then partly sunny in the afternoon. Highs in the lower 80s. Chance of rain 30%. Friday night, partly cloudy.
A slight chance of showers and thunderstorms after midnight. Lows in the upper 60s. Saturday, mostly sunny. Highs around 90. Saturday night through Monday, mostly clear and breezy. Lows in the upper 70s. Highs in the middle 90s. Heat index values up to 110. 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Here are the 4 a.m. conditions for the local area. At Topeka, fog was reported. The temperature was 60 degrees, the dew point 60, and the relative humidity was 100%. The wind was east at 3 miles an hour. The pressure was 30.15 inches and steady. At Manhattan, it was clear. The temperature was 60 degrees, the dew point 59, and the relative humidity was 96%. The wind was calm. Around the region, it was clear, with a temperature of 60 at Lawrence, 64 at Kansas City, 63 at Beatrice, and 59 at Springfield. It was partly cloudy, with a temperature of 59 at Emporia, 62 at Concordia, 60 at Omaha, and 63 at Wichita. Once again, at Manhattan, it was 60 degrees under clear skies. Once again, at Topeka, it was 60 degrees with fog. Now here is your National Weather Service forecast. Today, partly sunny. A slight chance of showers this afternoon. Highs around 80. Southeast winds around 5 miles per hour. Chance of rain 20%. Tonight, mostly cloudy with a chance of showers. A chance of thunderstorms after midnight. Humid with lows in the middle 60s. East winds around 5 miles per hour. Chance of rain 40%. Wednesday, mostly sunny with a slight chance of showers and thunderstorms. Humid with highs in the lower 80s. Northeast winds around 5 miles per hour. Wednesday night, partly cloudy with a slight chance of showers and thunderstorms in the evening, then mostly cloudy with a chance of showers and thunderstorms after midnight. Humid with lows in the middle 60s. East winds around 5 miles per hour. Chance of rain 50%. Thursday, showers with a chance of thunderstorms. Humid with highs in the upper 70s. East winds 5 to 10 miles per hour. Chance of rain 80%. Thursday night, showers and thunderstorms likely. Lows in the middle 60s. Chance of rain 70%. Friday, mostly cloudy with a chance of showers and thunderstorms in the morning, then partly sunny in the afternoon. Highs in the lower 80s. Chance of rain 30%. Friday night, partly cloudy. A slight chance of showers and thunderstorms after midnight. Lows in the upper 60s. Saturday, mostly sunny. Highs around 90. Saturday night through Monday, mostly clear and breezy. Lows in the upper 70s. Highs in the middle 90s. Heat index values up to 110. This hazardous weather outlook is for portions of central Kansas, east central Kansas, north central Kansas, and northeast Kansas. For today and tonight, there is a marginal risk for severe thunderstorms Tuesday afternoon and Tuesday night. The primary hazard will be isolated damaging wind gusts and hail up to quarter size. There may be brief heavy rainfall as well. For Wednesday through Monday, no hazardous weather is expected at this time. There is a marginal risk for severe thunderstorms Wednesday afternoon and Wednesday night. Large hail, damaging wind gusts, and brief heavy rainfall will be the primary hazards. Spotter activation will not be needed today or tonight. The Topeka, Kansas climate summary for yesterday, June 22, 2026. Yesterday's high temperature was 74 degrees. The normal high is 87. The record high is 103 degrees, which was set in 2016. Yesterday's low temperature was 62 degrees. The normal low is 67. The record low is 45 degrees, which was set in 1889.
No precipitation fell yesterday, which leaves the monthly total at 5.82 inches.

inches. This is 2.09 inches above the normal amount of 3.73 inches for June. The total precipitation for the year still stands at 22.15 inches, which is 4.99 inches above normal. Yesterday, the maximum wind observed was 14 miles an hour from the northeast. The highest wind gust observed was 20 miles per hour from the northeast. The normal high temperature for today is 88 degrees, and the normal low is 67. The record high for today is 104, which occurred in 1937, and the record low is 48, which occurred in 1887. Sunrise today is at 5:57 a.m. and sunset is at 8:52 p.m. The Manhattan, Kansas climate summary for yesterday, June 22, 2026. Yesterday's high temperature was 75 degrees. The normal high is 88. Yesterday's low temperature was 61 degrees. The normal low is 65. No precipitation fell yesterday, which leaves the monthly total at 8.78 inches. This is 5.09 inches above the normal amount of 3.69 inches for June. The total precipitation for the year still stands at 17.08 inches, which is 2.17 inches above normal. Yesterday, the maximum wind observed was 15 miles an hour from the east. The highest wind gust observed was 20 miles per hour from the east. The normal high temperature for today is 89 degrees, and the normal low is 65. Sunrise today is at 6:01 a.m. and sunset is at 8:57 p.m. The current time is 4:23 a.m. Central Daylight Time. 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Here are the 4 a.m. conditions for the local area. At Topeka, fog was reported. The temperature was 60 degrees, the dew point 60, and the relative humidity was 100%. The wind was east at 3 miles an hour. The pressure was 30.15 inches and steady. At Manhattan, it was clear. The temperature was 60 degrees, the dew point 59, and the relative humidity was 96%. The wind was calm. Around the region, it was clear, with a temperature of 60 at Lawrence, 64 at Kansas City, 63 at Beatrice, and 59 at Springfield. It was partly cloudy, with a temperature of 59 at Emporia, 62 at Concordia, 60 at Omaha, and 63 at Wichita. Once again, at Manhattan, it was 60 degrees under clear skies. Once again, at Topeka, it was 60 degrees with fog. The Rangeland Fire Danger Index will be in a low category this afternoon. Low fire danger means controlled burns can be executed with reasonable safety. Check with local authorities to ensure burning is allowed before starting a planned burn. Now here is your National Weather Service forecast. Today, partly sunny. A slight chance of showers this afternoon. Highs around 80. Southeast winds around 5 miles per hour. Chance of rain 20%. Tonight, mostly cloudy with a chance of showers. A chance of thunderstorms after midnight. Humid with lows in the middle 60s. East winds around 5 miles per hour. Chance of rain 40%. Wednesday, mostly sunny with a slight chance of showers and thunderstorms. Humid with highs in the lower 80s. Northeast winds around 5 miles per hour. Wednesday night, partly cloudy with a slight chance of showers and thunderstorms in the evening, then mostly cloudy with a chance of showers and thunderstorms after midnight. Humid with lows in the middle 60s. East winds around 5 miles per hour. Chance of rain 50%. Thursday, showers with a chance of thunderstorms. Humid with highs in the upper 70s. East winds 5 to 10 miles per hour. Chance of rain 80%. Thursday night, showers and thunderstorms likely. Lows in the middle 60s. Chance of rain 70%. Friday, mostly cloudy with a chance of showers and thunderstorms in the morning, then partly sunny in the afternoon.
Highs in the lower 80s. Chance of rain 30%. Friday night, partly cloudy. A slight chance of showers and thunderstorms after midnight. Lows in the upper 60s. Saturday, mostly sunny. Highs around 90. Saturday night through Monday, mostly clear and breezy. Lows in the upper 70s. Highs in the middle 90s. Heat index values up to 110. This hazardous weather outlook is for portions of central Kansas, east central Kansas, north central Kansas, and northeast Kansas. For today and tonight, there is a marginal risk for severe thunderstorms Tuesday afternoon and Tuesday night. The primary hazard will be isolated damaging wind gusts and hail up to quarter size. There may be brief heavy rainfall as well. For Wednesday through, hazardous weather is expected at this time. There is a marginal risk for severe thunderstorms Wednesday afternoon and Wednesday night. Large hail, damaging wind gusts, and brief heavy rainfall will be the primary hazards. Spotter activation will not be needed today or tonight. The Topeka, Kansas climate summary for yesterday, June 22, 2026. Yesterday's high temperature was 74 degrees. The normal high is 87. The record high is 103 degrees, which was set in 2016. Yesterday's low temperature was 62 degrees. The normal low is 67. The record low is 45 degrees, which was set in 1889. No precipitation fell yesterday, which leaves the monthly total at 5.82 inches. This is 2.09 inches above the normal amount of 3.73 inches for June. The total precipitation for the year still stands at 22.15 inches, which is 4.99 inches above normal. Yesterday the maximum wind observed was 14 miles an hour from the northeast. The highest wind gust observed was 20 miles per hour from the northeast. The normal high temperature for today is 88 degrees, and the normal low is 67. The record high for today is 104, which occurred in 1937, and the record low is 48, which occurred in 1887. Sunrise today is at 5:57 a.m. and sunset is at 8:52 p.m. The Manhattan, Kansas climate summary for yesterday, June 22, 2026. Yesterday's high temperature was 75 degrees. The normal high is 88. Yesterday's low temperature was 61 degrees. The normal low is 65. No precipitation fell yesterday, which leaves the monthly total at 8.78 inches. This is 5.09 inches above the normal amount of 3.69 inches for June. The total precipitation for the year still stands at 17.08 inches, which is 2.17 inches above normal. Yesterday the maximum wind observed was 15 miles an hour from the east. The highest wind gust observed was 20 miles per hour from the east. The normal high temperature for today is 89 degrees, and the normal low is 65. Sunrise today is at 6:01 a.m. and sunset is at 8:57 p.m. This is NOAA Weather Radio Station WXK91 in Topeka. Here are the 4 a.m. conditions for the local area. At Topeka, fog was reported. The temperature was 60 degrees, the dew point 60, and the relative humidity was 100%. The wind was east at 3 miles an hour. The pressure was 30.15 inches and steady. At Manhattan, it was clear. The temperature was 60 degrees, the dew point 59, and the relative humidity was 96%. The wind was calm. Around the region, it was clear, with a temperature of 60 at Lawrence, 64 at Kansas City, 63 at Beatrice, and 59 at Springfield. It was partly cloudy, with a temperature of 59 at Emporia, 62 at Concordia, 60 at Omaha, and 63 at Wichita. Once again, at Manhattan, it was 60 degrees under clear skies. Once again, at Topeka, it was 60 degrees with fog. Now here is your National Weather Service forecast.
Today, partly sunny. A slight chance of showers this afternoon. Highs around 80. Southeast winds around 5 miles per hour. Chance of rain 20%. Tonight, mostly cloudy with a chance of showers. A chance of thunderstorms after midnight. Humid with lows in the middle 60s. East winds around 5 miles per hour. Chance of rain 40%. Wednesday, mostly sunny with a slight chance of showers and thunderstorms. Humid with highs in the lower 80s. Northeast winds around 5 miles per hour. Wednesday night, partly cloudy with a slight chance of showers and thunderstorms in the evening, then mostly cloudy with a chance of showers and thunderstorms after midnight. Humid with lows in the middle 60s. East winds around 5 miles per hour. Chance of rain 50%. Thursday, showers with a chance of thunderstorms. Humid with highs in the upper 70s. East winds 5 to 10 miles per hour. Chance of rain 80%. Thursday night, showers and thunderstorms likely. Lows in the middle 60s. Chance of rain 70%. Friday, mostly cloudy with a chance of showers and thunderstorms. Thursday night, showers and thunderstorms likely. Lows in the middle 60s. Chance of rain 70%. Friday, mostly cloudy with a chance of showers and thunderstorms in the morning, then partly sunny in the afternoon. Highs in the lower 80s. Chance of rain 30%. Friday night, partly cloudy. A slight chance of showers and thunderstorms after midnight. Lows in the upper 60s. Saturday, mostly sunny. Highs around 90. Saturday night through Monday, mostly clear and breezy. Lows in the upper 70s. Highs in the middle 90s. Heat index values up to 110. This hazardous weather outlook is for portions of central Kansas, east central Kansas, north central Kansas, and northeast Kansas. For today and tonight, there is a marginal risk for severe thunderstorms Tuesday afternoon and Tuesday night. The primary hazard will be isolated damaging wind gusts and hail up to quarter size. There may be brief heavy rainfall as well. For Wednesday through Monday, no hazardous weather is expected at this time. There is a marginal risk for severe thunderstorms Wednesday afternoon and Wednesday night. Large hail, damaging wind gusts, and brief heavy rainfall will be the primary hazards. Spotter activation will not be needed today or tonight. The Rangeland Fire Danger Index will be in a low category this afternoon. Low fire danger means controlled burns can be executed with reasonable safety. Check with local authorities to ensure burning is allowed before starting a planned burn. The Topeka, Kansas climate summary for yesterday, June 22, 2026. Yesterday's high temperature was 74 degrees. The normal high is 87. The record high is 103 degrees, which was set in 2016. Yesterday's low temperature was 62 degrees. The normal low is 67. The record low is 45 degrees, which was set in 1889. No precipitation fell yesterday, which leaves the monthly total at 5.82 inches. This is 2.09 inches above the normal amount of 3.73 inches for June. The total precipitation for the year still stands at 22.15 inches, which is 4.99 inches above normal. Yesterday, the maximum wind observed was 14 miles an hour from the northeast. The highest wind gust observed was 20 miles per hour from the northeast. The normal high temperature for today is 88 degrees, and the normal low is 67. The record high for today is 104, which occurred in 1937, and the record low is 48, which occurred in 1887. Sunrise today is at 5:57 a.m. and sunset is at 8:52 p.m. The Manhattan, Kansas climate summary for yesterday, June 22, 2026. Yesterday's high temperature was 75 degrees. The normal high is 88. Yesterday's low temperature was 61 degrees.

Normal low is 65. No precipitation fell yesterday, which leaves the monthly total at 8.78 inches. This is 5.09 inches above the normal amount of 3.69 inches for June. The total precipitation for the year still stands at 17.08 inches, which is 2.17 inches above normal. Yesterday the maximum wind observed was 15 miles an hour from the east. The highest wind gust observed was 20 miles per hour from the east. The normal high temperature for today is 89 degrees, and the normal low is 65. Sunrise today is at 6:01 a.m. and sunset is at 8:57 p.m. This is NOAA Weather Radio Station WXK91 in Topeka. Here are the 4 a.m. conditions for the local area. At Topeka, fog was reported. The temperature was 60 degrees, the dew point 60, and the relative humidity was 100%. The wind was east at 3 miles an hour. The pressure was 30.15 inches and steady. At Manhattan, it was clear. The temperature was 60 degrees, the dew point 59, and the relative humidity was 96%. The wind was calm. Around the region, it was clear, with a temperature of 60 at Lawrence, 64 at Kansas City, 63 at Beatrice, and 59 at Springfield. It was partly cloudy, with a temperature of 59 at Emporia, 62 at Concordia, 60 at Omaha, and 63 at Wichita. Once again, at Manhattan, it was 60 degrees under clear skies. Once again, at Topeka, it was 60 degrees with fog. This is NOAA Weather Radio WXK91 in Topeka. The current time is 4:38 a.m. Central Daylight Time. Now here is your National Weather Service forecast. Today, partly sunny. A slight chance of showers this afternoon. Highs around 80. Southeast winds around 5 miles per hour. Chance of rain 20%. Tonight, mostly cloudy with a chance of showers. A chance of thunderstorms after midnight. Humid with lows in the middle 60s. East winds around 5 miles per hour. Chance of rain 40%. Wednesday, mostly sunny with a slight chance of showers and thunderstorms. Humid with highs in the lower 80s. Northeast winds around 5 miles per hour. Wednesday night, partly cloudy with a slight chance of showers and thunderstorms in the evening, then mostly cloudy with a chance of showers and thunderstorms after midnight. Humid with lows in the middle 60s. East winds around 5 miles per hour. Chance of rain 50%. Thursday, showers with a chance of thunderstorms. Humid with highs in the upper 70s. East winds 5 to 10 miles per hour. Chance of rain 80%. Thursday night, showers and thunderstorms likely. Lows in the middle 60s. Chance of rain 70%. Friday, mostly cloudy with a chance of showers and thunderstorms in the morning, then partly sunny in the afternoon. Highs in the lower 80s. Chance of rain 30%. Friday night, partly cloudy. A slight chance of showers and thunderstorms after midnight. Lows in the upper 60s. Saturday, mostly sunny. Highs around 90. Saturday night through Monday, mostly clear and breezy. Lows in the upper 70s. Highs in the middle 90s. Heat index values up to 110. This hazardous weather outlook is for portions of central Kansas, east central Kansas, north central Kansas, and northeast Kansas. For today and tonight, there is a marginal risk for severe thunderstorms Tuesday afternoon and Tuesday night. The primary hazard will be isolated damaging wind gusts and hail up to quarter size. There may be brief heavy rainfall as well. For Wednesday through Monday, no hazardous weather is expected at this time. There is a marginal risk for severe thunderstorms Wednesday afternoon and Wednesday night. Large hail, damaging wind gusts, and brief heavy rainfall will be the primary hazards. Spotter activation will not be needed today or tonight.

The Topeka, Kansas climate summary for yesterday, June 22, 2026. Yesterday's high temperature was 74 degrees. The normal high is 87. The record high is 103 degrees, which was set in 2016. Yesterday's low temperature was 62 degrees. The normal low is 67. The record low is 45 degrees, which was set in 1889. No precipitation fell yesterday, which leaves the monthly total at 5.82 inches. This is 2.09 inches above the normal amount of 3.73 inches for June. The total precipitation for the year still stands at 22.15 inches, which is 4.99 inches above normal. Yesterday, the maximum wind observed was 14 miles an hour from the northeast. The highest wind gust observed was 20 miles per hour from the northeast. The normal high temperature for today is 88 degrees, and the normal low is 67. The record high for today is 104, which occurred in 1937, and the record low is 48, which occurred in 1887. Sunrise today is at 5:57 a.m. and sunset is at 8:52 p.m. The Manhattan, Kansas climate summary for yesterday, June 22, 2026. Yesterday's high temperature was 75 degrees. The normal high is 88. Yesterday's low temperature was 61 degrees. The normal low is 65. No precipitation fell yesterday, which leaves the monthly total at 8.78 inches. This is 5.09 inches above the normal amount of 3.69 inches for June. The total precipitation for the year still stands at 17.08 inches, which is 2.17 inches above normal. Yesterday, the maximum wind observed was 15 miles an hour from the east. The highest wind gust observed was 20 miles per hour from the east. The normal high temperature for today is 89 degrees, and the normal low is 65. Sunrise today is at 6:01 a.m. and sunset is at 8:57 p.m. This is NOAA Weather Radio Station WXK91 in Topeka. The Rangeland Fire Danger Index will be in a low category this afternoon. Low fire danger means controlled burns can be executed with reasonable safety. Check with local authorities to ensure burning is allowed before starting a planned burn. Here are the 4 a.m. conditions for the local area. At Topeka, fog was reported. The temperature was 60 degrees, the dew point 60, and the relative humidity was 100%. The wind was east at 3 miles an hour. The pressure was 30.15 inches and steady. At Manhattan, it was clear. The temperature was 60 degrees, the dew point 59, and the relative humidity was 96%. The wind was calm. Around the region, it was clear, with a temperature of 60 at Lawrence, 64 at Kansas City, 63 at Beatrice, and 59 at Springfield. It was partly cloudy, with a temperature of 59 at Emporia, 62 at Concordia, 60 at Omaha, and 63 at Wichita. Once again, at Manhattan, it was 60 degrees under clear skies. Once again, at Topeka, it was 60 degrees with fog. Now here is your National Weather Service forecast. Today, partly sunny. A slight chance of showers this afternoon. Highs around 80. Southeast winds around 5 miles per hour. Chance of rain 20%. Tonight, mostly cloudy with a chance of showers. A chance of thunderstorms after midnight. Humid with lows in the middle 60s. East winds around 5 miles per hour. Chance of rain 40%. Wednesday, mostly sunny with a slight chance of showers and thunderstorms. Humid with highs in the lower 80s. Northeast winds around 5 miles per hour. Wednesday night, partly cloudy with a slight chance of showers and thunderstorms in the evening, then mostly cloudy with a chance of showers and thunderstorms after midnight. Humid with lows in the middle 60s. East winds around 5 miles per hour. Chance of rain 50%. Thursday, showers with

A chance of thunderstorms. Humid with highs in the upper 70s. East winds 5 to 10 miles per hour. Chance of rain 80%. Thursday night, showers and thunderstorms likely. Lows in the middle 60s. Chance of rain 70%. Friday, mostly cloudy with a chance of showers and thunderstorms in the morning, then partly sunny in the afternoon. Highs in the lower 80s. Chance of rain 30%. Friday night, partly cloudy. A slight chance of showers and thunderstorms after midnight. Lows in the upper 60s. Saturday, mostly sunny. Highs around 90. Saturday night through Monday, mostly clear and breezy. Lows in the upper 70s. Highs in the middle 90s. Heat index values up to 110. This hazardous weather outlook is for portions of central Kansas, east central Kansas, north central Kansas, and northeast Kansas. For today and tonight, there is a marginal risk for severe thunderstorms Tuesday afternoon and Tuesday night. The primary hazard will be isolated damaging wind gusts and hail up to quarter size. There may be brief heavy rainfall as well. For Wednesday through Monday, no hazardous weather is expected at this time. There is a marginal risk for severe thunderstorms Wednesday afternoon and Wednesday night. Large hail, damaging wind gusts, and brief heavy rainfall will be the primary hazards. Spotter activation will not be needed today or tonight. The Topeka, Kansas climate summary for yesterday, June 22, 2026. Yesterday's high temperature was 74 degrees. The normal high is 87. The record high is 103 degrees, which was set in 2016. Yesterday's low temperature was 62 degrees. The normal low is 67. The record low is 45 degrees, which was set in 1889. No precipitation fell yesterday, which leaves the monthly total at 5.82 inches. This is 2.09 inches above the normal amount of 3.73 inches for June. The total precipitation for the year still stands at 22.15 inches, which is 4.99 inches above normal. Yesterday, the maximum wind observed was 14 miles an hour from the northeast. The highest wind gust observed was 20 miles per hour from the northeast. The normal high temperature for today is 88 degrees, and the normal low is 67. The record high for today is 104, which occurred in 1937, and the record low is 48, which occurred in 1887. Sunrise today is at 5:57 a.m. and sunset is at 8:52 p.m. The Manhattan, Kansas climate summary for yesterday, June 22, 2026. Yesterday's high temperature was 75 degrees. The normal high is 88. Yesterday's low temperature was 61 degrees. The normal low is 65. No precipitation fell yesterday, which leaves the monthly total at 8.78 inches. This is 5.09 inches above the normal amount of 3.69 inches for June. The total precipitation for the year still stands at 17.08 inches, which is 2.17 inches above normal. Yesterday, the maximum wind observed was 15 miles an hour from the east. The highest wind gust observed was 20 miles per hour from the east. The normal high temperature for today is 89 degrees, and the normal low is 65. Sunrise today is at 6:01 a.m. and sunset is at 8:57 p.m. This is NOAA Weather Radio Station WXK91 in Topeka. Here are the 4 a.m. conditions for the local area. At Topeka, fog was reported. The temperature was 60 degrees, the dew point 60, and the relative humidity was 100%. The wind was east at 3 miles an hour. The pressure was 30.15 inches and steady. At Manhattan, it was clear. The temperature was 60 degrees, the dew point 59, and the relative humidity was 96%. The wind was calm.
Around the region, it was clear, with a temperature of 60 at Lawrence, 64 at Kansas City, 60

63 at Beatrice and 59 at Springfield. It was partly cloudy, with a temperature of 59 at Emporia, 62 at Concordia, 60 at Omaha, and 63 at Wichita. Once again, at Manhattan, it was 60 degrees under clear skies. Once again, at Topeka, it was 60 degrees with fog. Now here is your National Weather Service forecast. Today, partly sunny. A slight chance of showers this afternoon. Highs around 80. Southeast winds around 5 miles per hour. Chance of rain 20%. Tonight, mostly cloudy with a chance of showers. A chance of thunderstorms after midnight. Humid with lows in the middle 60s. East winds around 5 miles per hour. Chance of rain 40%. Wednesday, mostly sunny with a slight chance of showers and thunderstorms. Humid with highs in the lower 80s. Northeast winds around 5 miles per hour. Wednesday night, partly cloudy with a slight chance of showers and thunderstorms in the evening, then mostly cloudy with a chance of showers and thunderstorms after midnight. Humid with lows in the middle 60s. East winds around 5 miles per hour. Chance of rain 50%. Thursday, showers with a chance of thunderstorms. Humid with highs in the upper 70s. East winds 5 to 10 miles per hour. Chance of rain 80%. Thursday night, showers and thunderstorms likely. Lows in the middle 60s. Chance of rain 70%. Friday, mostly cloudy with a chance of showers and thunderstorms in the morning, then partly sunny in the afternoon. Highs in the lower 80s. Chance of rain 30%. Friday night, partly cloudy. A slight chance of showers and thunderstorms after midnight. Lows in the upper 60s. Saturday, mostly sunny. Highs around 90. Saturday night through Monday, mostly clear and breezy. Lows in the upper 70s. Highs in the middle 90s. Heat index values up to 110. The current time is 4:54 a.m. Central Daylight Time. The Rangeland Fire Danger Index will be in a low category this afternoon. Low fire danger means controlled burns can be executed with reasonable safety. Check with local authorities to ensure burning is allowed before starting a planned burn. This hazardous weather outlook is for portions of central Kansas, east central Kansas, north central Kansas, and northeast Kansas. For today and tonight, there is a marginal risk for severe thunderstorms Tuesday afternoon and Tuesday night. The primary hazard will be isolated damaging wind gusts and hail up to quarter size. There may be brief heavy rainfall as well. For Wednesday through Monday, no hazardous weather is expected at this time. There is a marginal risk for severe thunderstorms Wednesday afternoon and Wednesday night. Large hail, damaging wind gusts, and brief heavy rainfall will be the primary hazards. Spotter activation will not be needed today or tonight. The Topeka, Kansas climate summary for yesterday, June 22, 2026. Yesterday's high temperature was 74 degrees. The normal high is 87. The record high is 103 degrees, which was set in 2016. Yesterday's low temperature was 62 degrees. The normal low is 67. The record low is 45 degrees, which was set in 1889. No precipitation fell yesterday, which leaves the monthly total at 5.82 inches. This is 2.09 inches above the normal amount of 3.73 inches for June. The total precipitation for the year still stands at 22.15 inches, which is 4.99 inches above normal. Yesterday the maximum wind observed was 14 miles an hour from the northeast. The highest wind gust observed was 20 miles per hour from the northeast. The normal high temperature for today is 88 degrees, and the normal low is 67. The record high for today is 104, which occurred in 1937, and the record low is 48, which occurred in 1887.
Sunrise today is at 5:57 a.m. and sunset is at 8:52 p.m. The Manhattan, Kansas climate summary for yesterday, June 22, 2026. Yesterday's high temperature was 75 degrees. The normal high is 88. Yesterday's low temperature was 61 degrees. The normal low is 65. No precipitation fell yesterday, which leaves the monthly total at 8.78 inches. This is 5.09 inches above the normal amount of 3.69 inches for June. The total precipitation for the year still stands at 17.08 inches, which is 2.17 inches above normal. Yesterday the maximum wind observed was 15 miles an hour from the east. The highest wind gust observed was 20 miles per hour from the east. The normal high temperature for today is 89 degrees, and the normal low is 65. Sunrise today is at 6:01 a.m. and sunset is at 8:57 p.m. This is NOAA Weather Radio Station WXK91 in Topeka. Here are the 4 a.m. conditions for the local area. At Topeka, fog was reported. The temperature was 60 degrees, the dew point 60, and the relative humidity was 100%. The wind was east at 3 miles an hour. The pressure was 30.15 inches and steady. At Manhattan, it was clear. The temperature was 60 degrees, the dew point 59, and the relative humidity was 96%. The wind was calm. Around the region, it was clear, with a temperature of 60 at Lawrence, 64 at Kansas City, 63 at Beatrice, and 59 at Springfield. It was partly cloudy, with a temperature of 59 at Emporia, 62 at Concordia, 60 at Omaha, and 63 at Wichita. Once again, at Manhattan, it was 60 degrees under clear skies. Once again, at Topeka, it was 60 degrees with fog. Now here is your National Weather Service forecast. Today, partly sunny. A slight chance of showers this afternoon. Highs around 80. Southeast winds around 5 miles per hour. Chance of rain 20%. Tonight, mostly cloudy with a chance of showers. A chance of thunderstorms after midnight. Humid with lows in the middle 60s. East winds around 5 miles per hour. Chance of rain 40%. Wednesday, mostly sunny with a slight chance of showers and thunderstorms. Humid with highs in the lower 80s. Northeast winds around 5 miles per hour. Wednesday night, partly cloudy with a slight chance of showers and thunderstorms in the evening, then mostly cloudy with a chance of showers and thunderstorms after midnight. Humid with lows in the middle 60s. East winds around 5 miles per hour. Chance of rain 50%. Thursday, showers with a chance of thunderstorms. Humid with highs in the upper 70s. East winds 5 to 10 miles per hour. Chance of rain 80%. Thursday night, showers and thunderstorms likely. Lows in the middle 60s. Chance of rain 70%. Friday, mostly cloudy with a chance of showers and thunderstorms in the morning, then partly sunny in the afternoon. Highs in the lower 80s. Chance of rain 30%. Friday night, partly cloudy. A slight chance of showers and thunderstorms after midnight. Lows in the upper 60s. Saturday, mostly sunny. Highs around 90. Saturday night through Monday, mostly clear and breezy. Lows in the upper 70s. Highs in the middle 90s. Heat index values up to 110. This hazardous weather outlook is for portions of central Kansas, east central Kansas, north central Kansas, and northeast Kansas. For today and tonight, there is a marginal risk for severe thunderstorms Tuesday afternoon and Tuesday night. The primary hazard will be isolated damaging wind gusts and hail up to quarter size. There may be brief heavy rainfall as well. For Wednesday through Monday, no hazardous weather is expected at this time.
There is a marginal risk for severe thunderstorms Wednesday afternoon and Wednesday night. Large hail.

damaging wind gusts, and brief heavy rainfall will be the primary hazards. Spotter activation will not be needed today or tonight. The Topeka, Kansas climate summary for yesterday, June 22, 2026. Yesterday's high temperature was 74 degrees. The normal high is 87. The record high is 103 degrees, which was set in 2016. Yesterday's low temperature was 62 degrees. The normal low is 67. The record low is 45 degrees, which was set in 1889. No precipitation fell yesterday, which leaves the monthly total at 5.82 inches. This is 2.09 inches above the normal amount of 3.73 inches for June. The total precipitation for the year still stands at 22.15 inches, which is 4.99 inches above normal. Yesterday, the maximum wind observed was 14 miles an hour from the northeast. The highest wind gust observed was 20 miles per hour from the northeast. The normal high temperature for today is 88 degrees, and the normal low is 67. The record high for today is 104, which occurred in 1937, and the record low is 48, which occurred in 1887. Sunrise today is at 5:57 a.m. and sunset is at 8:52 p.m. The Manhattan, Kansas climate summary for yesterday, June 22, 2026. Yesterday's high temperature was 75 degrees. The normal high is 88. Yesterday's low temperature was 61 degrees. The normal low is 65. No precipitation fell yesterday, which leaves the monthly total at 8.78 inches. This is 5.09 inches above the normal amount of 3.69 inches for June. The total precipitation for the year still stands at 17.08 inches, which is 2.17 inches above normal. Yesterday, the maximum wind observed was 15 miles an hour from the east. The highest wind gust observed was 20 miles per hour from the east. The normal high temperature for today is 89 degrees, and the normal low is 65. Sunrise today is at 6:01 a.m. and sunset is at 8:57 p.m. The Rangeland Fire Danger Index will be in a low category this afternoon. Low fire danger means controlled burns can be executed with reasonable safety. Check with local authorities to ensure burning is allowed before starting a planned burn. 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Here are the 4 a.m. conditions for the local area. At Topeka, fog was reported. The temperature was 60 degrees, the dew point 60, and the relative humidity was 100%. The wind was east at 3 miles an hour. The pressure was 30.15 inches and steady. At Manhattan, it was clear. The temperature was 60 degrees, the dew point 59, and the relative humidity was 96%. The wind was calm. Around the region, it was clear, with a temperature of 60 at Lawrence, 64 at Kansas City, 63 at Beatrice, and 59 at Springfield. It was partly cloudy, with a temperature of 59 at Emporia, 62 at Concordia, 60 at Omaha, and 63 at Wichita. Once again, at Manhattan, it was 60 degrees under clear skies. Once again, at Topeka, it was 60 degrees with fog. Now here is your National Weather Service forecast. Today, partly sunny. A slight chance of showers this afternoon. Highs around 80. Southeast winds around 5 miles per hour. Chance of rain 20%. Tonight, mostly cloudy with a chance of showers. A chance of thunderstorms after midnight. Humid with lows in the middle 60s. East winds around 5 miles per hour. Chance of rain 40%. Wednesday, mostly sunny with a slight chance of showers and thunderstorms. Humid with highs in the lower 80s. Northeast winds around 5 miles per hour. Wednesday night, partly cloudy with a slight chance of showers and thunderstorms in the evening, then mostly cloudy with a chance of showers and thunderstorms after midnight.

Monday, mostly clear and breezy. Lows in the upper 70s. Highs in the middle 90s. Heat index values up to 110. This hazardous weather outlook is for portions of central Kansas, east central Kansas, north central Kansas, and northeast Kansas. For today and tonight, there is a marginal risk for severe thunderstorms Tuesday afternoon and Tuesday night. The primary hazard will be isolated damaging wind gusts and hail up to quarter size. There may be brief heavy rainfall as well. For Wednesday through Monday, no hazardous weather is expected at this time. There is a marginal risk for severe thunderstorms Wednesday afternoon and Wednesday night. Large hail, damaging wind gusts, and brief heavy rainfall will be the primary hazards. Spotter activation will not be needed today or tonight. The current time is 5:08 a.m. Central Daylight Time. The Topeka, Kansas climate summary for yesterday, June 22, 2026. Yesterday's high temperature was 74 degrees. The normal high is 87. The record high is 103 degrees, which was set in 2016. Yesterday's low temperature was 62 degrees. The normal low is 67. The record low is 45 degrees, which was set in 1889. No precipitation fell yesterday, which leaves the monthly total at 5.82 inches. This is 2.09 inches above the normal amount of 3.73 inches for June. The total precipitation for the year still stands at 22.15 inches, which is 4.99 inches above normal. Yesterday the maximum wind observed was 14 miles an hour from the northeast. The highest wind gust observed was 20 miles per hour from the northeast. The normal high temperature for today is 88 degrees, and the normal low is 67. The record high for today is 104, which occurred in 1937, and the record low is 48, which occurred in 1887. Sunrise today is at 5:57 a.m. and sunset is at 8:52 p.m. The Manhattan, Kansas climate summary for yesterday, June 22, 2026. Yesterday's high temperature was 75 degrees. The normal high is 88. Yesterday's low temperature was 61 degrees. The normal low is 65. No precipitation fell yesterday, which leaves the monthly total at 8.78 inches. This is 5.09 inches above the normal amount of 3.69 inches for June. The total precipitation for the year still stands at 17.08 inches, which is 2.17 inches above normal. Yesterday the maximum wind observed was 15 miles an hour from the east. The highest wind gust observed was 20 miles per hour from the east. The normal high temperature for today is 89 degrees, and the normal low is 65. Sunrise today is at 6:01 a.m. and sunset is at 8:57 p.m. This is NOAA Weather Radio Station WXK91 in Topeka. Now here is your National Weather Service forecast. Today, partly sunny. A slight chance of showers this afternoon. Highs around 80. Southeast winds around 5 miles per hour. Chance of rain 20%. Tonight, mostly cloudy with a chance of showers. A chance of thunderstorms after midnight. Humid with lows in the middle 60s. East winds around 5 miles per hour. Chance of rain 40%. Wednesday, mostly sunny with a slight chance of showers and thunderstorms. Humid with highs in the lower 80s. Northeast winds around 5 miles per hour. Wednesday night, partly cloudy with a slight chance of showers and thunderstorms in the evening, then mostly cloudy with a chance of showers and thunderstorms after midnight. Humid with lows in the middle 60s. East winds around 5 miles per hour. Chance of rain 50%. Thursday, showers with a chance of thunderstorms. Humid with highs in the upper 70s. East winds 5 to 10 miles per hour. Chance of rain 80%. Thursday night, showers and thunderstorms likely. Lows in the middle.

60s. Chance of rain 70%. Friday, mostly cloudy with a chance of showers and thunderstorms in the morning, then partly sunny in the afternoon. Highs in the lower 80s. Chance of rain 30%. Friday night, partly cloudy. A slight chance of showers and thunderstorms after midnight. Lows in the upper 60s. Saturday, mostly sunny. Highs around 90. Saturday night through Monday, mostly clear and breezy. Lows in the upper 70s. Highs in the middle 90s. Heat index values up to 110. This hazardous weather outlook is for portions of central Kansas, east central Kansas, north central Kansas, and northeast Kansas. For today and tonight, there is a marginal risk for severe thunderstorms Tuesday afternoon and Tuesday night. The primary hazard will be isolated damaging wind gusts and hail up to quarter size. There may be brief heavy rainfall as well. For Wednesday through Monday, no hazardous weather is expected at this time. There is a marginal risk for severe thunderstorms Wednesday afternoon and Wednesday night. Large hail, damaging wind gusts, and brief heavy rainfall will be the primary hazards. Spotter activation will not be needed today or tonight. The Rangeland Fire Danger Index will be in a low category this afternoon. Low fire danger means controlled burns can be executed with reasonable safety. Check with local authorities to ensure burning is allowed before starting a planned burn. The Topeka, Kansas climate summary for yesterday, June 22, 2026. Yesterday's high temperature was 74 degrees. The normal high is 87. The record high is 103 degrees, which was set in 2016. Yesterday's low temperature was 62 degrees. The normal low is 67. The record low is 45 degrees, which was set in 1889. No precipitation fell yesterday, which leaves the monthly total at 5.82 inches. This is 2.09 inches above the normal amount of 3.73 inches for June. The total precipitation for the year still stands at 22.15 inches, which is 4.99 inches above normal. Yesterday, the maximum wind observed was 14 miles an hour from the northeast. The highest wind gust observed was 20 miles per hour from the northeast. The normal high temperature for today is 88 degrees, and the normal low is 67. The record high for today is 104, which occurred in 1937, and the record low is 48, which occurred in 1887. Sunrise today is at 5:57 a.m. and sunset is at 8:52 p.m. This is NOAA Weather Radio Station WXK91 in Topeka. Here are the 5 a.m. conditions for the local area. At Topeka, fog was reported. The temperature was 60 degrees, the dew point 60, and the relative humidity was 100%. The wind was calm. The pressure was 30.16 inches and rising. At Manhattan, it was partly cloudy. The temperature was 58 degrees, the dew point 58, and the relative humidity was 100%. The wind was calm. Around the region, it was clear, with a temperature of 59 at Lawrence, 65 at Kansas City, 60 at Emporia, and 60 at Springfield. It was partly cloudy, with a temperature of 60 at Concordia, 60 at Beatrice, 59 at Omaha, and 63 at Wichita. Once again, at Manhattan, it was 58 degrees under partly cloudy skies. Once again, at Topeka, it was 60 degrees with fog. Now here is your National Weather Service forecast. Today, partly sunny. A slight chance of showers this afternoon. Highs around 80. Southeast winds around 5 miles per hour. Chance of rain 20%. Tonight, mostly cloudy with a chance of showers. A chance of thunderstorms after midnight. Humid with lows in the middle 60s. East winds around 5 miles per hour. Chance of rain 40%. Wednesday, mostly sunny with a slight chance of showers and thunderstorms.
humid with highs in the lower 80s. Northeast winds around 5 miles per hour. Wednesday night, partly cloudy with a slight chance of showers and thunderstorms in the evening, then mostly cloudy with a chance of showers and thunderstorms after midnight. Humid with lows in the middle 60s. East winds around 5 miles per hour. Chance of rain 50%. Thursday, showers with a chance of thunderstorms. Humid with highs in the upper 70s. East winds 5 to 10 miles per hour. Chance of rain 80%. Thursday night, showers and thunderstorms likely. Lows in the middle 60s. Chance of rain 70%. Friday, mostly cloudy with a chance of showers and thunderstorms in the morning, then partly sunny in the afternoon. Highs in the lower 80s. Chance of rain 30%. Friday night, partly cloudy. A slight chance of showers and thunderstorms after midnight. Lows in the upper 60s. Saturday, mostly sunny. Highs around 90. Saturday night through Monday, mostly clear and breezy. Lows in the upper 70s. Highs in the middle 90s. Heat index values up to 110. This hazardous weather outlook is for portions of central Kansas, east central Kansas, north central Kansas, and northeast Kansas. For today and tonight, there is a marginal risk for severe thunderstorms Tuesday afternoon and Tuesday night. The primary hazard will be isolated damaging wind gusts and hail up to quarter size. There may be brief heavy rainfall as well. For Wednesday through Monday, no hazardous weather is expected at this time. There is a marginal risk for severe thunderstorms Wednesday afternoon and Wednesday night. Large hail, damaging wind gusts, and brief heavy rainfall will be the primary hazards. Spotter activation will not be needed today or tonight. The Topeka, Kansas climate summary for yesterday, June 22, 2026. Yesterday's high temperature was 74 degrees. The normal high is 87. The record high is 103 degrees, which was set in 2016. Yesterday's low temperature was 62 degrees. The normal low is 67. The record low is 45 degrees, which was set in 1889. No precipitation fell yesterday, which leaves the monthly total at 5.82 inches. This is 2.09 inches above the normal amount of 3.73 inches for June. The total precipitation for the year still stands at 22.15 inches, which is 4.99 inches above normal. Yesterday, the maximum wind observed was 14 miles an hour from the northeast. The highest wind gust observed was 20 miles per hour from the northeast. The normal high temperature for today is 88 degrees, and the normal low is 67. The record high for today is 104, which occurred in 1937, and the record low is 48, which occurred in 1887. Sunrise today is at 5:57 a.m. and sunset is at 8:52 p.m. The Manhattan, Kansas climate summary for yesterday, June 22, 2026. Yesterday's high temperature was 75 degrees. The normal high is 88. Yesterday's low temperature was 61 degrees. The normal low is 65. No precipitation fell yesterday, which leaves the monthly total at 8.78 inches. This is 5.09 inches above the normal amount of 3.69 inches for June. The total precipitation for the year still stands at 17.08 inches, which is 2.17 inches above normal. Yesterday, the maximum wind observed was 15 miles an hour from the east. The highest wind gust observed was 20 miles per hour from the east. The normal high temperature for today is 89 degrees, and the normal low is 65. Sunrise today is at 6:01 a.m. and sunset is at 8:57 p.m. This is NOAA Weather Radio Station WXK91 in Topeka. Here are the 5 a.m. conditions for the local area. At Topeka, fog was reported.
The temperature was 60 degrees, the dew point 60, and the relative humidity was 100%.

that. The wind was calm. The pressure was 30.16 inches and rising. At Manhattan, it was partly cloudy. The temperature was 58 degrees, the dew point 58, and the relative humidity was 100%. The wind was calm. Around the region, it was clear, with a temperature of 59 at Lawrence, 65 at Kansas City, 60 at Emporia, and 60 at Springfield. It was partly cloudy, with a temperature of 60 at Concordia, 60 at Beatrice, 59 at Omaha, and 63 at Wichita. Once again, at Manhattan, it was 58 degrees under partly cloudy skies. Once again, at Topeka, it was 60 degrees with fog. The current time is 5:23 a.m. Central Daylight Time. Now here is your National Weather Service forecast. Today, partly sunny. A slight chance of showers this afternoon. Highs around 80. Southeast winds around 5 miles per hour. Chance of rain 20%. Tonight, mostly cloudy with a chance of showers. A chance of thunderstorms after midnight. Humid with lows in the middle 60s. East winds around 5 miles per hour. Chance of rain 40%. Wednesday, mostly sunny with a slight chance of showers and thunderstorms. Humid with highs in the lower 80s. Northeast winds around 5 miles per hour. Wednesday night, partly cloudy with a slight chance of showers and thunderstorms in the evening, then mostly cloudy with a chance of showers and thunderstorms after midnight. Humid with lows in the middle 60s. East winds around 5 miles per hour. Chance of rain 50%. Thursday, showers with a chance of thunderstorms. Humid with highs in the upper 70s. East winds 5 to 10 miles per hour. Chance of rain 80%. Thursday night, showers and thunderstorms likely. Lows in the middle 60s. Chance of rain 70%. Friday, mostly cloudy with a chance of showers and thunderstorms in the morning, then partly sunny in the afternoon. Highs in the lower 80s. Chance of rain 30%. Friday night, partly cloudy. A slight chance of showers and thunderstorms after midnight. Lows in the upper 60s. Saturday, mostly sunny. Highs around 90. Saturday night through Monday, mostly clear and breezy. Lows in the upper 70s. Highs in the middle 90s. Heat index values up to 110. The Rangeland Fire Danger Index will be in a low category this afternoon. Low fire danger means controlled burns can be executed with reasonable safety. Check with local authorities to ensure burning is allowed before starting a planned burn. This hazardous weather outlook is for portions of central Kansas, east central Kansas, north central Kansas, and Kansas. For today and tonight, there is a marginal risk for severe thunderstorms Tuesday afternoon and Tuesday night. The primary hazard will be isolated damaging wind gusts and hail up to quarter size. There may be brief heavy rainfall as well. For Wednesday through Monday, no hazardous weather is expected at this time. There is a marginal risk for severe thunderstorms Wednesday afternoon and Wednesday night. Large hail, damaging wind gusts, and brief heavy rainfall will be the primary hazards. Spotter activation will not be needed today or tonight. The Topeka, Kansas climate summary for yesterday, June 22, 2026. Yesterday's high temperature was 74 degrees. The normal high is 87. The record high is 103 degrees, which was set in 2016. Yesterday's low temperature was 62 degrees. The normal low is 67. The record low is 45 degrees, which was set in 1889. No precipitation fell yesterday, which leaves the monthly total at 5.82 inches. This is 2.09 inches above the normal amount of 3.73 inches for June. The total precipitation for the year still stands at 22.15 inches, which is 4.99 inches above normal.
Yesterday, the maximum wind observed was 14 miles an hour from the northeast. The highest wind gust observed was 20 miles per hour from the northeast. The normal high temperature for today is 88 degrees, and the normal low is 67. The record high for today is 104, which occurred in 1937, and the record low is 48, which occurred in 1887. Sunrise today is at 5:57 a.m. and sunset is at 8:52 p.m. The Manhattan, Kansas climate summary for yesterday, June 22, 2026. Yesterday's high temperature was 75 degrees. The normal high is 88. Yesterday's low temperature was 61 degrees. The normal low is 65. No precipitation fell yesterday, which leaves the monthly total at 8.78 inches. This is 5.09 inches above the normal amount of 3.69 inches for June. The total precipitation for the year still stands at 17.08 inches, which is 2.17 inches above normal. Yesterday, the maximum wind observed was 15 miles an hour from the east. The highest wind gust observed was 20 miles per hour from the east. The normal high temperature for today is 89 degrees, and the normal low is 65. Sunrise today is at 6:01 a.m. and sunset is at 8:57 p.m. This is NOAA Weather Radio Station WXK91 in Topeka. Here are the 5 a.m. conditions for the local area. At Topeka, fog was reported. The temperature was 60 degrees, the dew point 60, and the relative humidity was 100%. The wind was calm. The pressure was 30.16 inches and rising. At Manhattan, it was partly cloudy. The temperature was 58 degrees, the dew point 58, and the relative humidity was 100%. The wind was calm. Around the region, it was clear, with a temperature of 59 at Lawrence, 65 at Kansas City, 60 at Emporia, and 60 at Springfield. It was partly cloudy, with a temperature of 60 at Concordia, 60 at Beatrice, 59 at Omaha, and 63 at Wichita. Once again, at Manhattan, it was 58 degrees under partly cloudy skies. Once again, at Topeka, it was 60 degrees with fog. Now here is your National Weather Service forecast. Today, partly sunny. A slight chance of showers this afternoon. Highs around 80. Southeast winds around 5 miles per hour. Chance of rain 20%. Tonight, mostly cloudy with a chance of showers. A chance of thunderstorms after midnight. Humid with lows in the middle 60s. East winds around 5 miles per hour. Chance of rain 40%. Wednesday, mostly sunny with a slight chance of showers and thunderstorms. Humid with highs in the lower 80s. Northeast winds around 5 miles per hour. Wednesday night, partly cloudy with a slight chance of showers and thunderstorms in the evening, then mostly cloudy with a chance of showers and thunderstorms after midnight. Humid with lows in the middle 60s. East winds around 5 miles per hour. Chance of rain 50%. Thursday, showers with a chance of thunderstorms. Humid with highs in the upper 70s. East winds 5 to 10 miles per hour. Chance of rain 80%. Thursday night, showers and thunderstorms likely. Lows in the middle 60s. Chance of rain 70%. Friday, mostly cloudy with a chance of showers and thunderstorms in the morning, then partly sunny in the afternoon. Highs in the lower 80s. Chance of rain 30%. Friday night, partly cloudy. A slight chance of showers and thunderstorms after midnight. Lows in the upper 60s. Saturday, mostly sunny. Highs around 90. Saturday night through Monday, mostly clear and breezy. Lows in the upper 70s. Highs in the middle 90s. Heat index values up to 110.
This hazardous weather outlook is for portions of central Kansas, east central Kansas, north central Kansas, and northeast Kansas. For today and tonight, there is a marginal risk for severe thunderstorms Tuesday afternoon and Tuesday night. The primary hazard will be isolated damaging wind gusts and hail up to quarter size. There may be brief heavy rainfall as well. For Wednesday through Monday, no hazardous weather is expected at this time. There is a marginal risk for severe thunderstorms Wednesday afternoon and Wednesday night. Large hail, damaging wind gusts, and brief heavy rainfall will be the primary hazards. Spotter activation will not be needed today or tonight. The Topeka, Kansas climate summary for yesterday, June 22, 2026. Yesterday's high temperature was 74. Activation will not be needed today or tonight. The Topeka, Kansas climate summary for yesterday, June 22, 2026. Yesterday's high temperature was 74 degrees. The normal high is 87. The record high is 103 degrees, which was set in 2016. Yesterday's low temperature was 62 degrees. The normal low is 67. The record low is 45 degrees, which was set in 1889. No precipitation fell yesterday, which leaves the monthly total at 5.82 inches. This is 2.09 inches above the normal amount of 3.73 inches for June. The total precipitation for the year still stands at 22.15 inches, which is 4.99 inches above normal. Yesterday, the maximum wind observed was 14 miles an hour from the northeast. The highest wind gust observed was 20 miles per hour from the northeast. The normal high temperature for today is 88 degrees, and the normal low is 67. The record high for today is 104, which occurred in 1937, and the record low is 48, which occurred in 1887. Sunrise today is at 5:57 a.m. and sunset is at 8:52 p.m. The Rangeland Fire Danger Index will be in a low category this afternoon. Low fire danger means controlled burns can be executed with reasonable safety. Check with local authorities to ensure burning is allowed before starting a planned burn. The Manhattan, Kansas climate summary for yesterday, June 22, 2026. Yesterday's high temperature was 75 degrees. The normal high is 88. Yesterday's low temperature was 61 degrees. The normal low is 65. No precipitation fell yesterday, which leaves the monthly total at 8.78 inches. This is 5.09 inches above the normal amount of 3.69 inches for June. The total precipitation for the year still stands at 17.08 inches, which is 2.17 inches above normal. Yesterday, the maximum wind observed was 15 miles an hour from the east. The highest wind gust observed was 20 miles per hour from the east. The normal high temperature for today is 89 degrees, and the normal low is 65. Sunrise today is at 6:01 a.m. and sunset is at 8:57 p.m. This is NOAA Weather Radio Station WXK91 in Topeka. Here are the 5 a.m. conditions for the local area. At Topeka, fog was reported. The temperature was 60 degrees, the dew point 60, and the relative humidity was 100%. The wind was calm. The pressure was 30.16 inches and rising. At Manhattan, it was partly cloudy. The temperature was 58 degrees, the dew point 58, and the relative humidity was 100%. The wind was calm. Around the region, it was clear, with a temperature of 59 at Lawrence, 65 at Kansas City, 60 at Emporia, and 60 at Springfield. It was partly cloudy, with a temperature of 60 at Concordia, 60 at Beatrice, 59 at Omaha, and 63 at Wichita. Once again, at Manhattan, it was 58 degrees under partly cloudy skies. Once again, at Topeka, it was 60 degrees with fog. Now here is your National Weather Service forecast. Today, partly sunny.
A slight chance of showers this afternoon. Highs around 80. Southeast winds around 5 miles per hour. Chance of rain 20%. Tonight.

mostly cloudy with a chance of showers. A chance of thunderstorms after midnight. Humid with lows in the middle 60s. East winds around 5 miles per hour. Chance of rain 40%. Wednesday, mostly sunny with a slight chance of showers and thunderstorms. Humid with highs in the lower 80s. Northeast winds around 5 miles per hour. Wednesday night, partly cloudy with a slight chance of showers and thunderstorms in the evening, then mostly cloudy with a chance of showers and thunderstorms after midnight. Humid with lows in the middle 60s. East winds around 5 miles per hour. Chance of rain 50%. Thursday, showers with a chance of thunderstorms. Humid with highs in the upper 70s. East winds 5 to 10 miles per hour. Chance of rain 80%. Thursday night, showers and thunderstorms likely. Lows in the middle 60s. Chance of rain 70%. Friday, mostly cloudy with a chance of showers and thunderstorms in the morning, then partly sunny in the afternoon. Highs in the lower 80s. Chance of rain 30%. Friday night, partly cloudy. A slight chance of showers and thunderstorms after midnight. Lows in the upper 60s. Saturday, mostly sunny. Highs around 90. Saturday night through Monday, mostly clear and breezy. Lows in the upper 70s. Highs in the middle 90s. Heat index values up to 110. 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The current time is 5:39 a.m. Central Daylight Time. This hazardous weather outlook is for portions of central Kansas, east central Kansas, north central Kansas, and northeast Kansas. For today and tonight, there is a marginal risk for severe thunderstorms Tuesday afternoon and Tuesday night. The primary hazard will be isolated damaging wind gusts and hail up to quarter size. There may be brief heavy rainfall as well. For Wednesday through Monday, no hazardous weather is expected at this time. There is a marginal risk for severe thunderstorms Wednesday afternoon and Wednesday night. Large hail, damaging wind gusts, and brief heavy rainfall will be the primary hazards. Spotter activation will not be needed today or tonight. The Topeka, Kansas climate summary for yesterday, June 22, 2026. Yesterday's high temperature was 74 degrees. The normal high is 87. The record high is 103 degrees, which was set in 2016. Yesterday's low temperature was 62 degrees. The normal low is 67. The record low is 45 degrees, which was set in 1889. No precipitation fell yesterday, which leaves the monthly total at 5.82 inches. This is 2.09 inches above the normal amount of 3.73 inches for June. The total precipitation for the year still stands at 22.15 inches, which is 4.99 inches above normal. Yesterday, the maximum wind observed was 14 miles an hour from the northeast. The highest wind gust observed was 20 miles per hour from the northeast. The normal high temperature for today is 88 degrees, and the normal low is 67. The record high for today is 104, which occurred in 1937, and the record low is 48, which occurred in 1887. Sunrise today is at 5:57 a.m. and sunset is at 8:52 p.m. The Manhattan, Kansas climate summary for yesterday, June 22, 2026. Yesterday's high temperature was 75 degrees. The normal high is 88. Yesterday's low temperature was 61 degrees. The normal low is 65. No precipitation fell yesterday, which leaves the monthly total at 8.78 inches. This is 5.09 inches above the normal amount of 3.69 inches for June. The total precipitation for the year still stands at 17.08 inches, which is 2.17 inches above normal. Yesterday, the maximum wind observed was 15 miles an hour from the east. The highest wind gust observed was 20 miles per hour from the east.

The normal high temperature for today is 89 degrees, and the normal low is 65. Sunrise today is at 6:01 a.m. and sunset is at 8:57 p.m. This is NOAA Weather Radio Station WXK91 in Topeka. Here are the 5 a.m. conditions for the local area. At Topeka, fog was reported. The temperature was 60 degrees, the dew point 60, and the relative humidity was 100%. The wind was calm. The pressure was 30.16 inches and rising. At Manhattan, it was partly cloudy. The temperature was 58 degrees, the dew point 58, and the relative humidity was 100%. The wind was calm. Around the region, it was clear, with a temperature of 59 at Lawrence, 65 at Kansas City, 60 at Emporia, and 60 at Springfield. It was partly cloudy, with a temperature of 60 at Concordia, 60 at Beatrice, 59 at Omaha, and 63 at Wichita. Once again, at Manhattan, it was 58 degrees under partly cloudy skies. Once again, at Topeka, it was 60 degrees with fog. Now here is your National Weather Service forecast. Today, partly sunny. A slight chance of showers this afternoon. Highs around 80. Southeast winds around 5 miles per hour. Chance of rain 20%. Tonight, mostly cloudy with a chance of showers. A chance of thunderstorms after midnight. Humid with lows in the middle 60s. East winds around 5 miles per hour. Chance of rain 40%. Wednesday, mostly sunny with a slight chance of showers and thunderstorms. Humid with highs in the lower 80s. Northeast winds around 5 miles per hour. Wednesday night, partly cloudy with a slight chance of showers and thunderstorms in the evening, then mostly cloudy with a chance of showers and thunderstorms after midnight. Humid with lows in the middle 60s. East winds around 5 miles per hour. Chance of rain 50%. Thursday, showers with a chance of thunderstorms. Humid with highs in the upper 70s. East winds 5 to 10 miles per hour. Chance of rain 80%. Thursday night, showers and thunderstorms likely. Lows in the middle 60s. Chance of rain 70%. Friday, mostly cloudy with a chance of showers and thunderstorms in the morning, then partly sunny in the afternoon. Highs in the lower 80s. Chance of rain 30%. Friday night, partly cloudy. A slight chance of showers and thunderstorms after midnight. Lows in the upper 60s. Saturday, mostly sunny. Highs around 90. Saturday night through Monday, mostly clear and breezy. Lows in the upper 70s. Highs in the middle 90s. Heat index values up to 110. The Rangeland Fire Danger Index will be in a low category this afternoon. Low fire danger means controlled burns can be executed with reasonable safety. Check with local authorities to ensure burning is allowed before starting a planned burn. This hazardous weather outlook is for portions of central Kansas, east central Kansas, north central Kansas, and northeast Kansas. For today and tonight, there is a marginal risk for severe thunderstorms Tuesday afternoon and Tuesday night. The primary hazard will be isolated damaging wind gusts and hail up to quarter size. There may be brief heavy rainfall as well. For Wednesday through Monday, no hazardous weather is expected at this time. There is a marginal risk for severe thunderstorms Wednesday afternoon and Wednesday night. Large hail, damaging wind gusts, and brief heavy rainfall will be the primary hazards. Spotter activation will not be needed today or tonight. The Topeka, Kansas climate summary for yesterday, June 22, 2026. Yesterday's high temperature was 74 degrees. The normal high is 87. The record high is 103 degrees, which was set in 2016. Yesterday's low temperature was 62 degrees. The normal low is 67. The record low is 45 degrees, which was

set in 1889. No precipitation fell yesterday, which leaves the monthly total at 5.82 inches. This is 2.09 inches above the normal amount of 3.73 inches for June. The total precipitation for the year still stands at 22.15 inches, which is 4.99 inches above normal. Yesterday, the maximum wind observed was 14 miles an hour from the northeast. The highest wind gust observed was 20 miles per hour from the northeast. The normal high temperature for today is 88 degrees, and the normal low is 67. The record high for today is 104, which occurred in 1937, and the record low is 48, which occurred in 1887. Sunrise today is at 5:57 a.m. and sunset is at 8:52 p.m. The Manhattan, Kansas climate summary for yesterday, June 22, 2026. Yesterday's high temperature was 75 degrees. The normal high is 88. Yesterday's low temperature was 61 degrees. The normal low is 65. No precipitation fell yesterday, which leaves the monthly total at 8.78 inches. This is 5.09 inches above the normal amount of 3.69 inches for June. The total precipitation for the year still stands at 17.08 inches, which is 2.17 inches above normal. Yesterday, the maximum wind observed was 15 miles an hour from the east. The highest wind gust observed was 20 miles per hour from the east. The normal high temperature for today is 89 degrees, and the normal low is 65. Sunrise today is at 6:01 a.m. and sunset is at 8:57 p.m. This is NOAA Weather Radio Station WXK91 in Topeka. Here are the 5 a.m. conditions for the local area. At Topeka, fog was reported. The temperature was 60 degrees, the dew point 60, and the relative humidity was 100%. The wind was calm. The pressure was 30.16 inches and rising. At Manhattan, it was partly cloudy. The temperature was 58 degrees, the dew point 58, and the relative humidity was 100%. The wind was calm. Around the region, it was clear, with a temperature of 59 at Lawrence, 65 at Kansas City, 60 at Emporia, and 60 at Springfield. It was partly cloudy, with a temperature of 60 at Concordia, 60 at Beatrice, 59 at Omaha, and 63 at Wichita. Once again, at Manhattan, it was 58 degrees under partly cloudy skies. Once again, at Topeka, it was 60 degrees with fog. Now here is your National Weather Service forecast. Today, partly sunny. A slight chance of showers this afternoon. Highs around 80. Southeast winds around 5 miles per hour. Chance of rain 20%. Tonight, mostly cloudy with a chance of showers. A chance of thunderstorms after midnight. Humid with lows in the middle 60s. East winds around 5 miles per hour. Chance of rain 40%. Wednesday, mostly sunny with a slight chance of showers and thunderstorms. Humid with highs in the lower 80s. Northeast winds around 5 miles per hour. Wednesday night, partly cloudy with a slight chance of showers and thunderstorms in the evening, then mostly cloudy with a chance of showers and thunderstorms after midnight. Humid with lows in the middle 60s. East winds around 5 miles per hour. Chance of rain 50%. Thursday, showers with a chance of thunderstorms. Humid with highs in the upper 70s. East winds 5 to 10 miles per hour. Chance of rain 80%. Thursday night, showers and thunderstorms likely. Lows in the middle 60s. Chance of rain 70%. Friday, mostly cloudy with a chance of showers and thunderstorms in the morning, then partly sunny in the afternoon. Highs in the lower 80s. Chance of rain 30%. Friday night, partly cloudy. A slight chance of showers and thunderstorms after midnight. Lows in the upper 60s. Saturday, mostly sunny.

Sunny. Highs around 90. Saturday night through Monday, mostly clear and breezy. Lows in the upper 70s. Highs in the middle 90s. Heat index values up to 110. This hazardous weather outlook is for portions of central Kansas, east central Kansas, north central Kansas, and northeast Kansas. For today and tonight, there is a marginal risk for severe thunderstorms Tuesday afternoon and Tuesday night. The primary hazard will be isolated damaging wind gusts and hail up to quarter size. There may be brief heavy rainfall as well. For Wednesday through Monday, no hazardous weather is expected at this time. There is a marginal risk for severe thunderstorms Wednesday afternoon and Wednesday night. Large hail, damaging wind gusts, and brief heavy rainfall will be the primary hazards. Spotter activation will not be needed today or tonight. The current time is 5:53 a.m. Central Daylight Time. The Topeka, Kansas climate summary for yesterday, June 22, 2026. Yesterday's high temperature was 74 degrees. The normal high is 87. The record high is 103 degrees, which was set in 2016. Yesterday's low temperature was 62 degrees. The normal low is 67. The record low is 45 degrees, which was set in 1889. No precipitation fell yesterday, which leaves the monthly total at 5.82 inches.

above normal. Yesterday, the maximum wind observed was 14 miles an hour from the northeast. The highest wind gust observed was 20 miles per hour from the northeast. The normal high temperature for today is 88 degrees, and the normal low is 67. The record high for today is 104, which occurred in 1937, and the record low is 48, which occurred in 1887. Sunrise today is at 5:57 a.m. and sunset is at 8:52 p.m. The Rangeland Fire Danger Index will be in a low category this afternoon. Low fire danger means controlled burns can be executed with reasonable safety. Check with local authorities to ensure burning is allowed before starting a planned burn. The Manhattan, Kansas climate summary for yesterday, June 22, 2026. Yesterday's high temperature was 75 degrees. The normal high is 88. Yesterday's low temperature was 61 degrees. The normal low is 65. No precipitation fell yesterday, which leaves the monthly total at 8.78 inches. This is 5.09 inches above the normal amount of 3.69 inches for June. The total precipitation for the year still stands at 17.08 inches, which is 2.17 inches above normal. Yesterday, the maximum wind observed was 15 miles an hour from the east. The highest wind gust observed was 20 miles per hour from the east. The normal high temperature for today is 89 degrees, and the normal low is 65. Sunrise today is at 6:01 a.m. and sunset is at 8:57 p.m. This is NOAA Weather Radio Station WXK91 in Topeka. Here are the 5 a.m. conditions for the local area. At Topeka, fog was reported. The temperature was 60 degrees, the dew point 60, and the relative humidity was 100%. The wind was calm. The pressure was 30.16 inches and rising. At Manhattan, it was partly cloudy. The temperature was 58 degrees, the dew point 58, and the relative humidity was 100%. The wind was calm. Around the region, it was clear, with a temperature of 59 at Lawrence, 65 at Kansas City, 60 at Emporia, and 60 at Springfield. It was partly cloudy, with a temperature of 60 at Concordia, 60 at Beatrice, 59 at Omaha, and 63 at Wichita. Once again, at Manhattan, it was 58 degrees under partly cloudy skies. Once again, at Topeka, it was 60 degrees with fog. Now here is your National Weather Service forecast. Today, partly sunny. A slight chance of showers this afternoon. Highs around 80. Southeast winds around 5 miles per hour. Chance of rain 20%. Tonight, mostly cloudy with a chance of showers. A chance of thunderstorms after midnight. Humid with lows in the middle 60s. East winds around 5 miles per hour. Chance of rain 40%. Wednesday, mostly sunny with a slight chance of showers and thunderstorms. Humid with highs in the lower 80s. Northeast winds around 5 miles per hour. Wednesday night, partly cloudy with a slight chance of showers and thunderstorms in the evening, then mostly cloudy with a chance of showers and thunderstorms after midnight. Humid with lows in the middle 60s. East winds around 5 miles per hour. Chance of rain 50%. Thursday, showers with a chance of thunderstorms. Humid with highs in the upper 70s. East winds 5 to 10 miles per hour. Chance of rain 80%. Thursday night, showers and thunderstorms likely. Lows in the middle 60s. Chance of rain 70%. Friday, mostly cloudy with a chance of showers and thunderstorms in the morning, then partly sunny in the afternoon. Highs in the lower 80s. Chance of rain 30%. Friday night, partly cloudy. A slight chance of showers and thunderstorms after midnight. Lows in the upper 60s. Saturday, mostly sunny. Highs around 90.
Saturday night through Monday, mostly clear and breezy. Lows in the upper 70s. Highs in the middle 90s. Heat index values up to 110. Now here is your National Weather Service forecast. Today, partly sunny. A slight chance of showers this afternoon. Highs around 80. Southeast winds around 5 miles per hour. Chance of rain 20%. Tonight, mostly cloudy with a chance of showers. A chance of thunderstorms after midnight. Humid with lows in the middle 60s. East winds around 5 miles per hour. Chance of rain 40%. Wednesday, mostly sunny with a slight chance of showers and thunderstorms. Humid with highs in the lower 80s. Northeast winds around 5 miles per hour. Wednesday night, partly cloudy with a slight chance of showers and thunderstorms in the evening, then mostly cloudy with a chance of showers and thunderstorms after midnight. Humid with lows in the middle 60s. East winds around 5 miles per hour. Chance of rain 50%. Thursday, showers with a chance of thunderstorms. Humid with highs in the upper 70s. East winds 5 to 10 miles per hour. Chance of rain 80%. Thursday night, showers and thunderstorms likely. Lows in the middle 60s. Chance of rain 70%. Friday, mostly cloudy with a chance of showers and thunderstorms in the morning, then partly sunny in the afternoon. Highs in the lower 80s. Chance of rain 30%. Friday night, partly cloudy. A slight chance of showers and thunderstorms after midnight. Lows in the upper 60s. Saturday, mostly sunny. Highs around 90. Saturday night through Monday, mostly clear and breezy. Lows in the upper 70s. Highs in the middle 90s. Heat index values up to 110. This hazardous weather outlook is for portions of central Kansas, east central Kansas, north central Kansas, and northeast Kansas. For today and tonight, there is a marginal risk for severe thunderstorms Tuesday afternoon and Tuesday night. The primary hazard will be isolated damaging wind gusts and hail up to quarter size. There may be brief heavy rainfall as well. For Wednesday through Monday, no hazardous weather is expected at this time. There is a marginal risk for severe thunderstorms Wednesday afternoon and Wednesday night. Large hail, damaging wind gusts, and brief heavy rainfall will be the primary hazards. Spotter activation will not be needed today or tonight. The Topeka, Kansas climate summary for yesterday, June 22, 2026. Yesterday's high temperature was 74 degrees. The normal high is 87. The record high is 103 degrees, which was set in 2016. Yesterday's low temperature was 62 degrees. The normal low is 67. The record low is 45 degrees, which was set in 1889. No precipitation fell yesterday, which leaves the monthly total at 5.82 inches. This is 2.09 inches above the normal amount of 3.73 inches for June. The total precipitation for the year still stands at 22.15 inches, which is 4.99 inches above normal. Yesterday, the maximum wind observed was 14 miles an hour from the northeast. The highest wind gust observed was 20 miles per hour from the northeast. The normal high temperature for today is 88 degrees, and the normal low is 67. The record high for today is 104, which occurred in 1937, and the record low is 48, which occurred in 1887. Sunrise today is at 5:57 a.m. and sunset is at 8:52 p.m. The Manhattan, Kansas climate summary for yesterday, June 22, 2026. Yesterday's high temperature was 75 degrees. The normal high is 88. Yesterday's low temperature was 61 degrees. The normal low is 65. No precipitation fell yesterday, which leaves the monthly total at 8.78 inches.
This is 5.09 inches above the normal amount of 3.69 inches for June.

The total precipitation for the year still stands at 17.08 inches, which is 2.17 inches above normal. Yesterday, the maximum wind observed was 15 miles an hour from the east. The highest wind gust observed was 20 miles per hour from the east. The normal high temperature for today is 89 degrees, and the normal low is 65. Sunrise today is at 6:01 a.m. and sunset is at 8:57 p.m. The Rangeland Fire Danger Index will be in a low category this afternoon. Low fire danger means controlled burns can be executed with reasonable safety. Check with local authorities to ensure burning is allowed before starting a planned burn. 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Now here is your National Weather Service forecast. Today, partly sunny. A slight chance of showers this afternoon. Highs around 80. Southeast winds around 5 miles per hour. Chance of rain 20%. Tonight, mostly cloudy with a chance of showers. A chance of thunderstorms after midnight. Humid with lows in the middle 60s. East winds around 5 miles per hour. Chance of rain 40%. Wednesday, mostly sunny with a slight chance of showers and thunderstorms. Humid with highs in the lower 80s. Northeast winds around 5 miles per hour.

Afternoon. Highs in the lower 80s. Chance of rain 30%. Friday night, partly cloudy. A slight chance of showers and thunderstorms after midnight. Lows in the upper 60s. Saturday, mostly sunny. Highs around 90. Saturday night through Monday, mostly clear and breezy. Lows in the upper 70s. Highs in the middle 90s. Heat index values up to 110. This hazardous weather outlook is for portions of central Kansas, east central Kansas, north central Kansas, and northeast Kansas. For today and tonight, there is a marginal risk for

Yesterday's high temperature was 74 degrees. The normal high is 87. The record high is 103 degrees, which was set in 2016. Yesterday's low temperature was 62 degrees. The normal low is 67. The record low is 45 degrees, which was set in 1889. No precipitation fell yesterday, which leaves the monthly total at 5.82 inches. This is 2.09 inches above the normal amount of 3.73 inches for June. The total precipitation for the year still stands at 22.15 inches, which is 4.99 inches above normal. Yesterday the maximum wind observed was 14 miles an hour from the northeast. The highest wind gust observed was 20 miles per hour from the northeast. The normal high temperature for today is 88 degrees, and the normal low is 67. The record high for today is 104, which occurred in 1937, and the record low is 48, which occurred in 1887. Sunrise today is at 5:57 a.m. and sunset is at 8:52 p.m. The Manhattan, Kansas climate summary for yesterday, June 22, 2026. Yesterday's high temperature was 75 degrees. The normal high is 88. Yesterday's low temperature was 61 degrees. The normal low is 65. No precipitation fell yesterday, which leaves the monthly total at 8.78 inches. This is 5.09 inches above the normal amount of 3.69 inches for June. The total precipitation for the year still stands at 17.08 inches, which is 2.17 inches above normal. Yesterday the maximum wind observed was 15 miles an hour from the east. The highest wind gust observed was 20 miles per hour from the east. The normal high temperature for today is 89 degrees, and the normal low is 65. Sunrise today is at 6:01 a.m. and sunset is at 8:57 p.m. This is NOAA Weather Radio Station WXK91 in Topeka. Now here is your National Weather Service forecast. Today, partly sunny. A slight chance of showers this afternoon. Highs around 80. Southeast winds around 5 miles per hour. Chance of rain 20%. Tonight, mostly cloudy with a chance of showers. A chance of thunderstorms after midnight. Humid with lows in the middle 60s. East winds around 5 miles per hour. Chance of rain 40%. Wednesday, mostly sunny with a slight chance of showers and thunderstorms. Humid with highs in the lower 80s. Northeast winds around 5 miles per hour. Wednesday night, partly cloudy with a slight chance of showers and thunderstorms in the evening, then mostly cloudy with a chance of showers and thunderstorms after midnight. Humid with lows in the middle 60s. East winds around 5 miles per hour. Chance of rain 50%. Thursday, showers with a chance of thunderstorms. Humid with highs in the upper 70s. East winds 5 to 10 miles per hour. Chance of rain 80%. Thursday night, showers and thunderstorms likely. Lows in the middle 60s. Chance of rain 70%. Friday, mostly cloudy with a chance of showers and thunderstorms in the morning, then partly sunny in the afternoon. Highs in the lower 80s. Chance of rain 30%. Friday night, partly cloudy. A slight chance of showers and thunderstorms after midnight. Lows in the upper 60s. Saturday, mostly sunny. Highs around 90. Saturday night through Monday, mostly clear and breezy. Lows in the upper 70s. Highs in the middle 90s. Heat index values up to 110. This hazardous weather outlook is for portions of central Kansas, east central Kansas, north central Kansas, and northeast Kansas. For today and tonight, there is a marginal risk for severe thunderstorms Tuesday afternoon and Tuesday night. The primary hazard will be isolated damaging wind gusts and hail up to quarter size. There may be brief heavy rainfall as well. For Wednesday,

State through Monday, no hazardous weather is expected at this time. There is a marginal risk for severe thunderstorms Wednesday afternoon and Wednesday night. Large hail, damaging wind gusts, and brief heavy rainfall will be the primary hazards. Spotter activation will not be needed today or tonight. The Topeka, Kansas climate summary for yesterday, June 22, 2026. Yesterday's high temperature was 74 degrees. The normal high is 87. The record high is 103 degrees, which was set in 2016. Yesterday's low temperature was 62 degrees. The normal low is 67. The record low is 45 degrees, which was set in 1889. No precipitation fell yesterday, which leaves the monthly total at 5.82 inches. This is 2.09 inches above the normal amount of 3.73 inches for June. The total precipitation for the year still stands at 22.15 inches, which is 4.99 inches above normal. Yesterday, the maximum wind observed was 14 miles an hour from the northeast. The highest wind gust observed was 20 miles per hour from the northeast. The normal high temperature for today is 88 degrees, and the normal low is 67. The record high for today is 104, which occurred in 1937, and the record low is 48, which occurred in 1887. Sunrise today is at 5:57 a.m. and sunset is at 8:52 p.m. The Rangeland Fire Danger Index will be in the low category this afternoon. Low fire danger means controlled burns can be executed with reasonable safety. Check with local authorities to ensure burning is allowed before starting a planned burn. 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Here are the 6 a.m. conditions for the local area. At Topeka, fog was reported. The temperature was 58 degrees, the dew point 58, and the relative humidity was 100%. The wind was calm. The pressure was 30.18 inches and rising. At Manhattan, it was partly cloudy. The temperature was 59 degrees, the dew point 58, and the relative humidity was 96%. The wind was calm. Around the region, it was clear, with a temperature of 57 at Lawrence, 64 at Kansas City, 59 at Emporia, and 59 at Springfield. It was partly cloudy, with a temperature of 59 at Concordia, 61 at Beatrice, and 62 at Wichita. At Omaha, it was mostly cloudy, with a temperature of 61. Once again, at Manhattan, it was 59 degrees under partly cloudy skies. Once again, at Topeka, it was 58 degrees with fog. Now here is your National Weather Service forecast. Today, partly sunny. A slight chance of showers this afternoon. Highs around 80. Southeast winds around 5 miles per hour. Chance of rain 20%. Tonight, mostly cloudy with a chance of showers. A chance of thunderstorms after midnight. Humid with lows in the middle 60s. East winds around 5 miles per hour. Chance of rain 40%. Wednesday, mostly sunny with a slight chance of showers and thunderstorms. Humid with highs in the lower 80s. Northeast winds around 5 miles per hour. Wednesday night, partly cloudy with a slight chance of showers and thunderstorms in the evening, then mostly cloudy with a chance of showers and thunderstorms after midnight. Humid with lows in the middle 60s. East winds around 5 miles per hour. Chance of rain 50%. Thursday, showers with a chance of thunderstorms. Humid with highs in the upper 70s. East winds 5 to 10 miles per hour. Chance of rain 80%. Thursday night, showers and thunderstorms likely. Lows in the middle 60s. Chance of rain 70%. Friday, mostly cloudy with a chance of showers and thunderstorms in the morning, then partly sunny in the afternoon. Highs in the lower 80s. Chance of rain 30%. Friday night, partly cloudy.
a slight chance of showers and thunderstorms after midnight. Lows in the upper 60s. Saturday, mostly sunny. Highs around 90. Saturday night through Monday, mostly clear and breezy. Lows in the upper 70s. Highs in the middle 90s. Heat index values up to 110. This hazardous weather outlook is for portions of central Kansas, east central Kansas, north central Kansas, and northeast Kansas. For today and tonight, there is a marginal risk for severe thunderstorms Tuesday afternoon and Tuesday night. The primary hazard will be isolated damaging wind gusts and hail up to quarter size. There may be brief heavy rainfall as well. For Wednesday through Monday, no hazardous weather is expected at this time. There is a marginal risk for severe thunderstorms Wednesday afternoon and Wednesday night. Large hail, damaging wind gusts, and brief heavy rainfall will be the primary hazards. Spotter activation will not be needed today or tonight. The Topeka, Kansas climate summary for yesterday, June 22, 2026. Yesterday's high temperature was 74 degrees. The normal high is 87. The record high is 103 degrees, which was set in 2016. Yesterday's low temperature was 62 degrees. The normal low is 67. The record low is 45 degrees, which was set in 1889. No precipitation fell yesterday, which leaves the monthly total at 5.82 inches. This is 2.09 inches above the normal amount of 3.73 inches for June. The total precipitation for the year still stands at 22.15 inches, which is 4.99 inches above normal. Yesterday, the maximum wind observed was 14 miles an hour from the northeast. The highest wind gust observed was 20 miles per hour from the northeast. The normal high temperature for today is 88 degrees, and the normal low is 67. The record high for today is 104, which occurred in 1937, and the record low is 48, which occurred in 1887. Sunrise today is at 5:57 a.m. and sunset is at 8:52 p.m. The Manhattan, Kansas climate summary for yesterday, June 22, 2026. Yesterday's high temperature was 75 degrees. The normal high is 88. Yesterday's low temperature was 61 degrees. The normal low is 65. No precipitation fell yesterday, which leaves the monthly total at 8.78 inches. This is 5.09 inches above the normal amount of 3.69 inches for June. The total precipitation for the year still stands at 17.08 inches, which is 2.17 inches above normal. Yesterday, the maximum wind observed was 15 miles an hour from the east. The highest wind gust observed was 20 miles per hour from the east. The normal high temperature for today is 89 degrees, and the normal low is 65. Sunrise today is at 6:01 a.m. and sunset is at 8:57 p.m. This is NOAA Weather Radio Station WXK91 in Topeka. Here are the 6 a.m. conditions for the local area. At Topeka, fog was reported. The temperature was 58 degrees. The dew point 58, and the relative humidity was 100%. The wind was calm. The pressure was 30.18 inches and rising. At Manhattan, it was partly cloudy. The temperature was 59 degrees, the dew point 58, and the relative humidity was 96%. The wind was calm. Around the region, it was clear, with a temperature of 57 at Lawrence, 64 at Kansas City, 59 at Emporia, and 59 at Springfield. It was partly cloudy, with a temperature of 59 at Concordia, 61 at Beatrice, and 62 at Wichita. At Omaha, it was mostly cloudy, with a temperature of 61. Once again, at Manhattan, it was 59 degrees under partly cloudy skies. Once again, at Topeka, it was 58 degrees with fog. The current time is 6:23 a.m. Central Daylight Time.
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today, partly sunny. A slight chance of showers this afternoon. Highs around 80. Southeast winds around 5 miles per hour. Chance of rain 20%. Tonight, mostly cloudy with a chance of showers. A chance of thunderstorms after midnight. Humid with lows in the middle 60s. East winds around 5 miles per hour. Chance of rain 40%. Wednesday, mostly sunny with a slight chance of showers and thunderstorms. Humid with highs in the lower 80s. Northeast winds around 5 miles per hour. Wednesday night, partly cloudy with a slight chance of showers and thunderstorms in the evening, then mostly cloudy with a chance of showers and thunderstorms after midnight. Humid with lows in the middle 60s. East winds around 5 miles per hour. Chance of rain 50%. Thursday, showers with a chance of thunderstorms. Humid with highs in the upper 70s. East winds 5 to 10 miles per hour. Chance of rain 80%. Thursday night, showers and thunderstorms likely. Lows in the middle 60s. Chance of rain 70%. Friday, mostly cloudy with a chance of showers and thunderstorms in the morning, then partly sunny in the afternoon. Highs in the lower 80s. Chance of rain 30%. Friday night, partly cloudy. A slight chance of showers and thunderstorms after midnight. Lows in the upper 60s. Saturday, mostly sunny. Highs around 90. Saturday night through Monday, mostly clear and breezy. Lows in the upper 70s. Highs in the middle 90s. Heat index values up to 110. The Rangeland Fire Danger Index will be in the low category this afternoon. Low fire danger means controlled burns can be executed with reasonable safety. Check with local authorities to ensure burning is allowed before starting a planned burn. This hazardous weather outlook is for portions of central Kansas, east central Kansas, north central Kansas, and northeast Kansas. For today and tonight, there is a marginal risk for severe thunderstorms Tuesday afternoon and Tuesday night. The primary hazard will be isolated damaging wind gusts and hail up to quarter size. There may be brief heavy rainfall as well. For Wednesday through Monday, no hazardous weather is expected at this time. There is a marginal risk for severe thunderstorms Wednesday afternoon and Wednesday night. Large hail, damaging wind gusts, and brief heavy rainfall will be the primary hazards. Spotter activation will not be needed today or tonight. The Topeka, Kansas climate summary for yesterday, June 22, 2026. Yesterday's high temperature was 74 degrees. The normal high is 87. The record high is 103 degrees, which was set in 2016. Yesterday's low temperature was 62 degrees. The normal low is 67. The record low is 45 degrees, which was set in 1889. No precipitation fell yesterday, which leaves the monthly total at 5.82 inches. This is 2.09 inches above the normal amount of 3.73 inches for June. The total precipitation for the year still stands at 22.15 inches, which is 4.99 inches above normal. Yesterday the maximum wind observed was 14 miles an hour from the northeast. The highest wind gust observed was 20 miles per hour from the northeast. The normal high temperature for today is 88 degrees, and the normal low is 67. The record high for today is 104, which occurred in 1937, and the record low is 48, which occurred in 1887. Sunrise today is at 5:57 a.m. and sunset is at 8:52 p.m. The Manhattan, Kansas climate summary for yesterday, June 22, 2026. Yesterday's high temperature was 75 degrees. The normal high is 88. Yesterday's low temperature was 61 degrees. The normal low is 65. No precipitation fell yesterday, which leaves the monthly total at 8.78 inches.
This is 5.09 inches above the normal amount of 3.69 inches for June. The total precipitation for the year still stands at 17.08 inches, which is 2.17 inches above normal. Yesterday, the maximum wind observed was 15 miles an hour from the east. The highest wind gust observed was 20 miles per hour from the east. The normal high temperature for today is 89 degrees, and the normal low is 65. Sunrise today is at 6:01 a.m. and sunset is at 8:57 p.m. This is NOAA Weather Radio Station WXK91 in Topeka. Here are the 6 a.m. conditions for the local area. At Topeka, fog was reported. The temperature was 58 degrees, the dew point 58, and the relative humidity was 100%. The wind was calm. The pressure was 30.18 inches and rising. At Manhattan, it was partly cloudy. The temperature was 59 degrees, the dew point 58, and the relative humidity was 96%. The wind was calm. Around the region, it was clear, with a temperature of 57 at Lawrence, 64 at Kansas City, 59 at Emporia, and 59 at Springfield. It was partly cloudy, with a temperature of 59 at Concordia, 61 at Beatrice, and 62 at Wichita. At Omaha, it was mostly cloudy, with a temperature of 61. Once again, at Manhattan, it was 59 degrees under partly cloudy skies. Once again, at Topeka, it was 58 degrees with fog. Now here is your National Weather Service forecast. Today, partly sunny. A slight chance of showers this afternoon. Highs around 80. Southeast winds around 5 miles per hour. Chance of rain 20%. Tonight, mostly cloudy with a chance of showers. A chance of thunderstorms after midnight. Humid with lows in the middle 60s. East winds around 5 miles per hour. Chance of rain 40%. Wednesday, mostly sunny with a slight chance of showers and thunderstorms. Humid with highs in the lower 80s. Northeast winds around 5 miles per hour. Wednesday night, partly cloudy with a slight chance of showers and thunderstorms in the evening, then mostly cloudy with a chance of showers and thunderstorms after midnight. Humid with lows in the middle 60s. East winds around 5 miles per hour. Chance of rain 50%. Thursday, showers with a chance of thunderstorms. Humid with highs in the upper 70s. East winds 5 to 10 miles per hour. Chance of rain 80%. Thursday night, showers and thunderstorms likely. Lows in the middle 60s. Chance of rain 70%. Friday, mostly cloudy with a chance of showers and thunderstorms in the morning, then partly sunny in the afternoon. Highs in the lower 80s. Chance of rain 30%. Friday night, partly cloudy. A slight chance of showers and thunderstorms after midnight. Lows in the upper 60s. Saturday, mostly sunny. Highs around 90. Saturday night through Monday, mostly clear and breezy. Lows in the upper 70s. Highs in the middle 90s. Heat index values up to 110. This hazardous weather outlook is for portions of central Kansas, east central Kansas, north central Kansas, and northeast Kansas. For today and tonight, there is a marginal risk for severe thunderstorms Tuesday afternoon and Tuesday night. The primary hazard will be isolated damaging wind gusts and hail up to quarter size. There may be brief heavy rainfall as well. For Wednesday through Monday, no hazardous weather is expected at this time. There is a marginal risk for severe thunderstorms Wednesday afternoon and Wednesday night. Large hail, damaging wind gusts, and brief heavy rainfall will be the primary hazards. Spotter activation will not be needed today or tonight. The Topeka, Kansas climate summary for yesterday, June 22, 2026. Yesterday's high temperature was 74 degrees. The normal high is 87. For tonight,
the Topeka, Kansas Climate Summary for

Yesterday, June 22nd, 2026. Yesterday's high temperature was 74 degrees. The normal high is 87. The record high is 103 degrees, which was set in 2016. Yesterday's low temperature was 62 degrees. The normal low is 67. The record low is 45 degrees, which was set in 1889. No precipitation fell yesterday, which leaves the monthly total at 5.82 inches. This is 2.09 inches above the normal amount of 3.73 inches for June. The total precipitation for the year still stands at 22.15 inches, which is 4.99 inches above normal. Yesterday, the maximum wind observed was 14 miles an hour from the northeast. The highest wind gust observed was 20 miles per hour from the northeast. The normal high temperature for today is 88 degrees, and the normal low is 67. The record high for today is 104, which occurred in 1937, and the record low is 48, which occurred in 1887. Sunrise today is at 5:57 a.m. and sunset is at 8:52 p.m. The Rangeland Fire Danger Index will be in a low category this afternoon. Low fire danger means controlled burns can be executed with reasonable safety. Check with local authorities to ensure burning is allowed before starting a planned burn. The Manhattan, Kansas climate summary for yesterday, June 22, 2026. Yesterday's high temperature was 75 degrees. The normal high is 88. Yesterday's low temperature was 61 degrees. The normal low is 65. No precipitation fell yesterday, which leaves the monthly total at 8.78 inches. This is 5.09 inches above the normal amount of 3.69 inches for June. The total precipitation for the year still stands at 17.08 inches, which is 2.17 inches above normal. Yesterday, the maximum wind observed was 15 miles an hour from the east. The highest wind gust observed was 20 miles per hour from the east. The normal high temperature for today is 89 degrees, and the normal low is 65. Sunrise today is at 6:01 a.m. and sunset is at 8:57 p.m. This is NOAA Weather Radio Station WXK91 in Topeka. Here are the 6 a.m. conditions for the local area. At Topeka, fog was reported. The temperature was 58 degrees, the dew point 58, and the relative humidity was 100%. The wind was calm. The pressure was 30.18 inches and rising. At Manhattan, it was partly cloudy. The temperature was 59 degrees, the dew point 58, and the relative humidity was 96%. The wind was calm. Around the region, it was clear, with a temperature of 57 at Lawrence, 64 at Kansas City, 59 at Emporia, and 59 at Springfield. It was partly cloudy, with a temperature of 59 at Concordia, 61 at Beatrice, and 62 at Wichita. At Omaha, it was mostly cloudy, with a temperature of 61. Once again, at Manhattan, it was 59 degrees under partly cloudy skies. Once again, at Topeka, it was 58 degrees with fog. Now here is your National Weather Service forecast. Today, partly sunny. A slight chance of showers this afternoon. Highs around 80. Southeast winds around 5 miles per hour. Chance of rain 20%. Tonight, mostly cloudy with a chance of showers. A chance of thunderstorms after midnight. Humid with lows in the middle 60s. East winds around 5 miles per hour. Chance of rain 40%. Wednesday, mostly sunny with a slight chance of showers and thunderstorms. Humid with highs in the lower 80s. Northeast winds around 5 miles per hour. Wednesday night, partly cloudy with a slight chance of showers and thunderstorms in the evening, then mostly cloudy with a chance of showers and thunderstorms after midnight. Humid with lows in the middle 60s. East winds around 5 miles per hour.
chance of rain 50%.

Thursday, showers with a chance of thunderstorms. Humid with highs in the upper 70s. East winds 5 to 10 miles per hour. Chance of rain 80%. Thursday night, showers and thunderstorms likely. Lows in the middle 60s. Chance of rain 70%. Friday, mostly cloudy with a chance of showers and thunderstorms in the morning, then partly sunny in the afternoon. Highs in the lower 80s. Chance of rain 30%. Friday night, partly cloudy. A slight chance of showers and thunderstorms after midnight. Lows in the upper 60s. Saturday, mostly sunny. Highs around 90. Saturday night through Monday, mostly clear and breezy. Lows in the upper 70s. Highs in the middle 90s. Heat index values up to 110. 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The current time is 6:39 a.m. Central Daylight Time. This hazardous weather outlook is for portions of central Kansas, east central Kansas, north central Kansas, and northeast Kansas. For today and tonight, there is a marginal risk for severe thunderstorms Tuesday afternoon and Tuesday night. The primary hazard will be isolated damaging wind gusts and hail up to quarter size. There may be brief heavy rainfall as well. For Wednesday through Monday, no hazardous weather is expected at this time. There is a marginal risk for severe thunderstorms Wednesday afternoon and Wednesday night. Large hail, damaging wind gusts, and brief heavy rainfall will be the primary hazards. Spotter activation will not be needed today or tonight. The Topeka, Kansas climate summary for yesterday, June 22, 2026. Yesterday's high temperature was 74 degrees. The normal high is 87. The record high is 103 degrees, which was set in 2016. Yesterday's low temperature was 62 degrees. The normal low is 67. The record low is 45 degrees, which was set in 1889. No precipitation fell yesterday, which leaves the monthly total at 5.82 inches. This is 2.09 inches above the normal amount of 3.73 inches for June. The total precipitation for the year still stands at 22.15 inches, which is 4.99 inches above normal. Yesterday, the maximum wind observed was 14 miles an hour from the northeast. The highest wind gust observed was 20 miles per hour from the northeast. The normal high temperature for today is 88 degrees, and the normal low is 67. The record high for today is 104, which occurred in 1937, and the record low is 48, which occurred in 1887. Sunrise today is at 5:57 a.m. and sunset is at 8:52 p.m. The Manhattan, Kansas climate summary for yesterday, June 22, 2026. Yesterday's high temperature was 75 degrees. The normal high is 88. Yesterday's low temperature was 61 degrees. The normal low is 65. No precipitation fell yesterday, which leaves the monthly total at 8.78 inches. This is 5.09 inches above the normal amount of 3.69 inches for June. The total precipitation for the year still stands at 17.08 inches, which is 2.17 inches above normal. Yesterday, the maximum wind observed was 15 miles an hour from the east. The highest wind gust observed was 20 miles per hour from the east. The normal high temperature for today is 89 degrees, and the normal low is 65. Sunrise today is at 6:01 a.m. and sunset is at 8:57 p.m. This is NOAA Weather Radio Station WXK91 in Topeka. Here are the 6 a.m. conditions for the local area. At Topeka, fog was reported. The temperature was 58 degrees, the dew point 58, and the relative humidity was 100%. The wind was calm. The pressure was 30.18 inches and rising. At Manhattan, it was partly cloudy. The temperature was 59 degrees, the dew point 58.

98, and the relative humidity was 96%. The wind was calm. Around the region, it was clear, with a temperature of 57 at Lawrence, 64 at Kansas City, 59 at Emporia, and 59 at Springfield. It was partly cloudy, with a temperature of 59 at Concordia, 61 at Beatrice, and 62 at Wichita. At Omaha, it was mostly cloudy, with a temperature of 61. Once again, at Manhattan, it was 59 degrees under partly cloudy skies. Once again, at Topeka, it was 58 degrees with fog. Now here is your National Weather Service forecast. Today, partly sunny. A slight chance of showers this afternoon. Highs around 80. Southeast winds around 5 miles per hour. Chance of rain 20%. Tonight, mostly cloudy with a chance of showers. A chance of thunderstorms after midnight. Humid with lows in the middle 60s. East winds around 5 miles per hour. Chance of rain 40%. Wednesday, mostly sunny with a slight chance of showers and thunderstorms. Humid with highs in the lower 80s. Northeast winds around 5 miles per hour. Wednesday night, partly cloudy with a slight chance of showers and thunderstorms in the evening, then mostly cloudy with a chance of showers and thunderstorms after midnight. Humid with lows in the middle 60s. East winds around 5 miles per hour. Chance of rain 50%. Thursday, showers with a chance of thunderstorms. Humid with highs in the upper 70s. East winds 5 to 10 miles per hour. Chance of rain 80%. Thursday night, showers and thunderstorms likely. Lows in the middle 60s. Chance of rain 70%. Friday, mostly cloudy with a chance of showers and thunderstorms in the morning, then partly sunny in the afternoon. Highs in the lower 80s. Chance of rain 30%. Friday night, partly cloudy. A slight chance of showers and thunderstorms after midnight. Lows in the upper 60s. Saturday, mostly sunny. Highs around 90. Saturday night through Monday, mostly clear and breezy. Lows in the upper 70s. Highs in the middle 90s. Heat index values up to 110. The Rangeland Fire Danger Index will be in a low category this afternoon. Low fire danger means controlled burns can be executed with reasonable safety. Check with local authorities to ensure burning is allowed before starting a planned burn. This hazardous weather outlook is for portions of central Kansas, east central Kansas, north central Kansas, and northeast Kansas. For today and tonight, there is a marginal risk for severe thunderstorms Tuesday afternoon and Tuesday night. The primary hazard will be isolated damaging wind gusts and hail up to quarter size. There may be brief heavy rainfall as well. For Wednesday through Monday, no hazardous weather is expected at this time. There is a marginal risk for severe thunderstorms Wednesday afternoon and Wednesday night. Large hail, damaging wind gusts, and brief heavy rainfall will be the primary hazards. Spotter activation will not be needed today or tonight. The Topeka, Kansas climate summary for yesterday, June 22, 2026. Yesterday's high temperature was 74 degrees. The normal high is 87. The record high is 103 degrees, which was set in 2016. Yesterday's low temperature was 62 degrees. The normal low is 67. The record low is 45 degrees, which was set in 1889. No precipitation fell yesterday, which leaves the monthly total at 5.82 inches. This is 2.09 inches above the normal amount of 3.73 inches for June. The total precipitation for the year still stands at 22.15 inches, which is 4.99 inches above normal. Yesterday, the maximum wind observed was 14 miles an hour from the northeast. The highest wind gust observed was 20 miles per hour from the northeast. The normal high temperature for today is 88 degrees, and the normal low is 67.

Record high for today is 104, which occurred in 1937, and the record low is 48, which occurred in 1887. Sunrise today is at 5:57 a.m. and sunset is at 8:52 p.m. The Manhattan, Kansas climate summary for yesterday, June 22, 2026. Yesterday's high temperature was 75 degrees. The normal high is 88. Yesterday's low temperature was 61 degrees. The normal low is 65. No precipitation fell yesterday, which leaves the monthly total at 8.78 inches. This is 5.09 inches above the normal amount of 3.69 inches for June. The total precipitation for the year still stands at 17.08 inches, which is 2.17 inches above normal. Yesterday the maximum wind observed was 15 miles an hour from the east. The highest wind gust observed was 20 miles per hour from the east. The normal high temperature for today is 89 degrees, and the normal low is 65. Sunrise today is at 6:01 a.m. and sunset is at 8:57 p.m. This is NOAA Weather Radio Station WXK91 in Topeka. Here are the 6 a.m. conditions for the local area. At Topeka, fog was reported. The temperature was 58 degrees, the dew point 58, and the relative humidity was 100%. The wind was calm. The pressure was 30.18 inches and rising. At Manhattan, it was partly cloudy. The temperature was 59 degrees, the dew point 58, and the relative humidity was 96%. The wind was calm. Around the region, it was clear, with a temperature of 57 at Lawrence, 64 at Kansas City, 59 at Emporia, and 59 at Springfield. It was partly cloudy, with a temperature of 59 at Concordia, 61 at Beatrice, and 62 at Wichita. At Omaha, it was mostly cloudy, with a temperature of 61. Once again, at Manhattan, it was 59 degrees under partly cloudy skies. Once again, at Topeka, it was 58 degrees with fog. Now here is your National Weather Service forecast. Today, partly sunny. A slight chance of showers this afternoon. Highs around 80. Southeast winds around 5 miles per hour. Chance of rain 20%. Tonight, mostly cloudy with a chance of showers. A chance of thunderstorms after midnight. Humid with lows in the middle 60s. East winds around 5 miles per hour. Chance of rain 40%. Wednesday, mostly sunny with a slight chance of showers and thunderstorms. Humid with highs in the lower 80s. Northeast winds around 5 miles per hour. Wednesday night, partly cloudy with a slight chance of showers and thunderstorms in the evening, then mostly cloudy with a chance of showers and thunderstorms after midnight. Humid with lows in the middle 60s. East winds around 5 miles per hour. Chance of rain 50%. Thursday, showers with a chance of thunderstorms. Humid with highs in the upper 70s. East winds 5 to 10 miles per hour. Chance of rain 80%. Thursday night, showers and thunderstorms likely. Lows in the middle 60s. Chance of rain 70%. Friday, mostly cloudy with a chance of showers and thunderstorms in the morning, then partly sunny in the afternoon. Highs in the lower 80s. Chance of rain 30%. Friday night, partly cloudy. A slight chance of showers and thunderstorms after midnight. Lows in the upper 60s. Saturday, mostly sunny. Highs around 90. Saturday night through Monday, mostly clear and breezy. Lows in the upper 70s. Highs in the middle 90s. Heat index values up to 110. This hazardous weather outlook is for portions of central Kansas, east central Kansas, north central Kansas, and northeast Kansas. For today and tonight, there is a marginal risk for severe thunderstorms Tuesday afternoon and Tuesday night.
the primary hazard will be isolated damaging

gusts and hail up to quarter size. There may be brief heavy rainfall as well. For Wednesday through Monday, no hazardous weather is expected at this time. There is a marginal risk for severe thunderstorms Wednesday afternoon and Wednesday night. Large hail, damaging wind gusts, and brief heavy rainfall will be the primary hazards. Spotter activation will not be needed today or tonight. The current time is 6:53 a.m. Central Daylight Time. The Topeka, Kansas climate summary for yesterday, June 22, 2026. Yesterday's high temperature was 74 degrees. The normal high is 87. The record high is 103 degrees, which was set in 2016. Yesterday's low temperature was 62 degrees. The normal low is 67. The record low is 45 degrees, which was set in 1889. No precipitation fell yesterday, which leaves the monthly total at 5.82 inches. This is 2.09 inches above the normal amount of 3.73 inches for June. The total precipitation for the year still stands at 22.15 inches, which is 4.99 inches above normal. Yesterday the maximum wind observed was 14 miles an hour from the northeast. The highest wind gust observed was 20 miles per hour from the northeast. The normal high temperature for today is 88 degrees, and the normal low is 67. The record high for today is 104, which occurred in 1937, and the record low is 48, which occurred in 1887. Sunrise today is at 5:57 a.m. and sunset is at 8:52 p.m. The Rangeland Fire Danger Index will be in a low category this afternoon. Low fire danger means controlled burns can be executed with reasonable safety. Check with local authorities to ensure burning is allowed before starting a planned burn. The Manhattan, Kansas climate summary for yesterday, June 22, 2026. Yesterday's high temperature was 75 degrees. The normal high is 88. Yesterday's low temperature was 61 degrees. The normal low is 65. No precipitation fell yesterday, which leaves the monthly total at 8.78 inches. This is 5.09 inches above the normal amount of 3.69 inches for June. The total precipitation for the year still stands at 17.08 inches, which is 2.17 inches above normal. Yesterday the maximum wind observed was 15 miles an hour from the east. The highest wind gust observed was 20 miles per hour from the east. The normal high temperature for today is 89 degrees, and the normal low is 65. Sunrise today is at 6:01 a.m. and sunset is at 8:57 p.m. This is NOAA Weather Radio Station WXK91 in Topeka. Here are the 6 a.m. conditions for the local area. At Topeka, fog was reported. The temperature was 58 degrees, the dew point 58, and the relative humidity was 100%. The wind was calm. The pressure was 30.18 inches and rising. At Manhattan, it was partly cloudy. The temperature was 59 degrees, the dew point 58, and the relative humidity was 96%. The wind was calm. Around the region, it was clear, with a temperature of 57 at Lawrence, 64 at Kansas City, 59 at Emporia, and 59 at Springfield. It was partly cloudy, with a temperature of 59 at Concordia, 61 at Beatrice, and 62 at Wichita. At Omaha, it was mostly cloudy, with a temperature of 61. Once again, at Manhattan, it was 59 degrees under partly cloudy skies. Once again, at Topeka, it was 58 degrees with fog. Now here is your National Weather Service forecast. Today, partly sunny. A slight chance of showers this afternoon. Highs around 80. Southeast winds around 5 miles per hour. Chance of rain 20%. Tonight, mostly cloudy with a chance of showers. A chance of thunderstorms after midnight. Humid with lows in the middle 60s.
East winds around 5 miles per hour. Chance of rain 40%. Wednesday, mostly sunny with a slight chance of showers and thunderstorms. Humid with highs in the lower 80s. Northeast winds around 5 miles per hour. Wednesday night, partly cloudy with a slight chance of showers and thunderstorms in the evening, then mostly cloudy with a chance of showers and thunderstorms after midnight. Humid with lows in the middle 60s. East winds around 5 miles per hour. Chance of rain 50%. Thursday, showers with a chance of thunderstorms. Humid with highs in the upper 70s. East winds 5 to 10 miles per hour. Chance of rain 80%. Thursday night, showers and thunderstorms likely. Lows in the middle 60s. Chance of rain 70%. Friday, mostly cloudy with a chance of showers and thunderstorms in the morning, then partly sunny in the afternoon. Highs in the lower 80s. Chance of rain 30%. Friday night, partly cloudy. A slight chance of showers and thunderstorms after midnight. Lows in the upper 60s. Saturday, mostly sunny. Highs around 90. Saturday night through Monday, mostly clear and breezy. Lows in the upper 70s. Highs in the middle 90s. Heat index values up to 110. This hazardous weather outlook is for portions of central Kansas, east central Kansas, north central Kansas, and northeast Kansas. For today and tonight, there is a marginal risk for severe thunderstorms Tuesday afternoon and Tuesday night. The primary hazard will be isolated damaging wind gusts and hail up to quarter size. There may be brief heavy rainfall as well. For Wednesday through Monday, no hazardous weather is expected at this time. There is a marginal risk for severe thunderstorms Wednesday afternoon and Wednesday night. Large hail, damaging wind gusts, and brief heavy rainfall will be the primary hazards. Spotter activation will not be needed today or tonight. The Topeka, Kansas climate summary for yesterday, June 22, 2026. Yesterday's high temperature was 74 degrees. The normal high is 87. The record high is 103 degrees, which was set in 2016. Yesterday's low temperature was 62 degrees. The normal low is 67. The record low is 45 degrees, which was set in 1889. No precipitation fell yesterday, which leaves the monthly total at 5.82 inches. This is 2.09 inches above the normal amount of 3.73 inches for June. The total precipitation for the year still stands at 22.15 inches, which is 4.99 inches above normal. Yesterday, the maximum wind observed was 14 miles an hour from the northeast. The highest wind gust observed was 20 miles per hour from the northeast. The normal high temperature for today is 88 degrees, and the normal low is 67. The record high for today is 104, which occurred in 1937, and the record low is 48, which occurred in 1887. Sunrise today is at 5:57 a.m. and sunset is at 8:52 p.m. The Manhattan, Kansas climate summary for yesterday, June 22, 2026. Yesterday's high temperature was 75 degrees. The normal high is 88. Yesterday's low temperature was 61 degrees. The normal low is 65. No precipitation fell yesterday, which leaves the monthly total at 8.78 inches. This is 5.09 inches above the normal amount of 3.69 inches for June. The total precipitation for the year still stands at 17.08 inches, which is 2.17 inches above normal. Yesterday, the maximum wind observed was 15 miles an hour from the east. The highest wind gust observed was 20 miles per hour from the east. The normal high temperature for today is 89 degrees, and the normal low is 65. Sunrise today is at 6:01 a.m. and sunset is at 8:57 p.m. This is NOAA Weather Radio Station WXK91 in Topeka.
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conditions for the local area. At Topeka, fog was reported. The temperature was 58 degrees, the dew point 58, and the relative humidity was 100%. The wind was calm. The pressure was 30.18 inches and rising. At Manhattan, it was partly cloudy. The temperature was 59 degrees, the dew point 58, and the relative humidity was 96%. The wind was calm. Around the region, it was clear, with a temperature of 57 at Lawrence, 64 at Kansas City, 59 at Emporia, and 59 at Springfield. It was partly cloudy, with a temperature of 59 at Concordia, 61 at Beatrice, and 62 at Wichita. At Omaha, it was mostly cloudy, with a temperature of 61. Once again, at Manhattan, it was 59 degrees under partly cloudy skies. Once again, at Topeka, it was 58 degrees with fog. The Rangeland Fire Danger Index will be in the low category this afternoon. Low fire danger means controlled burns can be executed with reasonable safety. Check with local authorities to ensure burning is allowed before starting a planned burn. Now here is your National Weather Service forecast. Today, partly sunny. A slight chance of showers this afternoon. Highs around 80. Southeast winds around 5 miles per hour. Chance of rain 20%. Tonight, mostly cloudy with a chance of showers. A chance of thunderstorms after midnight. Humid with lows in the middle 60s. East winds around 5 miles per hour. Chance of rain 40%. Wednesday, mostly sunny with a slight chance of showers and thunderstorms. Humid with highs in the lower 80s. Northeast winds around 5 miles per hour. Wednesday night, partly cloudy with a slight chance of showers and thunderstorms in the evening, then mostly cloudy with a chance of showers and thunderstorms after midnight. Humid with lows in the middle 60s. East winds around 5 miles per hour. Chance of rain 50%. Thursday, showers with a chance of thunderstorms. Humid with highs in the upper 70s. East winds 5 to 10 miles per hour. Chance of rain 80%. Thursday night, showers and thunderstorms likely. Lows in the middle 60s. Chance of rain 70%. Friday, mostly cloudy with a chance of showers and thunderstorms in the morning, then partly sunny in the afternoon. Highs in the lower 80s. Chance of rain 30%. Friday night, partly cloudy. A slight chance of showers and thunderstorms after midnight. Lows in the upper 60s. Saturday, mostly sunny. Highs around 90. Saturday night through Monday, mostly clear and breezy. Lows in the upper 70s. Highs in the middle 90s. Heat index values up to 110. This hazardous weather outlook is for portions of central Kansas, east central Kansas, north central Kansas, and northeast Kansas. For today and tonight, there is a marginal risk for severe thunderstorms Tuesday afternoon and Tuesday night. The primary hazard will be isolated damaging wind gusts and hail up to quarter size. There may be brief heavy rainfall as well. For Wednesday through Monday, no hazardous weather is expected at this time. There is a marginal risk for severe thunderstorms Wednesday afternoon and Wednesday night. Large hail, damaging wind gusts, and brief heavy rainfall will be the primary hazards. Spotter activation will not be needed today or tonight. The Topeka, Kansas climate summary for yesterday, June 22, 2026. Yesterday's high temperature was 74 degrees. The normal high is 87. The record high is 103 degrees, which was set in 2016. Yesterday's low temperature was 62 degrees. The normal low is 67. The record low is 45 degrees, which was set in 1889. No precipitation fell yesterday, which leaves the monthly total at 5.82 inches. This is 2.09 inches above the normal amount of 3.73 inches for June.

Yesterday's low temperature was 61 degrees. The normal low is 65. No precipitation fell yesterday, which leaves the monthly total at 8.78 inches. This is 5.09 inches above the normal amount of 3.69 inches for June. The total precipitation for the year still stands at 17.08 inches, which is 2.17 inches above normal. Yesterday the maximum wind observed was 15 miles an hour from the east. The highest wind gust observed was 20 miles per hour from the east. The normal high temperature for today is 89 degrees, and the normal low is 65. Sunrise today is at 6:01 a.m. and sunset is at 8:57 p.m. This is NOAA Weather Radio Station WXK91 in Topeka. Now here is your National Weather Service forecast. Today, partly sunny. A slight chance of showers this afternoon. Highs around 80. Southeast winds around 5 miles per hour. Chance of rain 20%. Tonight, mostly cloudy with a chance of showers. A chance of thunderstorms after midnight. Humid with lows in the middle 60s. East winds around 5 miles per hour. Chance of rain 40%. Wednesday, mostly sunny with a slight chance of showers and thunderstorms. Humid with highs in the lower 80s. Northeast winds around 5 miles per hour. Wednesday night, partly cloudy with a slight chance of showers and thunderstorms in the evening, then mostly cloudy with a chance of showers and thunderstorms after midnight. Humid with lows in the middle 60s. East winds around 5 miles per hour. Chance of rain 50%. Thursday, showers with a chance of thunderstorms. Humid with highs in the upper 70s. East winds 5 to 10 miles per hour. Chance of rain 80%. Thursday night, showers and thunderstorms likely. Lows in the middle 60s. Chance of rain 70%. Friday, mostly cloudy with a chance of showers and thunderstorms in the morning, then partly sunny in the afternoon. Highs in the lower 80s. Chance of rain 30%. Friday night, partly cloudy. A slight chance of showers and thunderstorms after midnight. Lows in the upper 60s. Saturday, mostly sunny. Highs around 90. Saturday night through Monday, mostly clear and breezy. Lows in the upper 70s. Highs in the middle 90s. Heat index values up to 110. This hazardous weather outlook is for portions of central Kansas, east central Kansas, north central Kansas, and northeast Kansas. For today and tonight, there is a marginal risk for severe thunderstorms Tuesday afternoon and Tuesday night. The primary hazard will be isolated damaging wind gusts and hail up to quarter size. There may be brief heavy rainfall as well. For Wednesday through Monday, no hazardous weather is expected at this time. There is a marginal risk for severe thunderstorms Wednesday afternoon and Wednesday night. Large hail, damaging wind gusts, and brief heavy rainfall will be the primary hazards. Spotter activation will not be needed today or tonight. The Topeka, Kansas climate summary for yesterday, June 22, 2026. Yesterday's high temperature was 74 degrees. The normal high is 87. The record high is 103 degrees, which was set in 2016. Yesterday's low temperature was 62 degrees. The normal low is 67. The record low is 45 degrees, which was set in 1889. No precipitation fell yesterday, which leaves the monthly total at 5.82 inches. This is 2.09 inches above the normal amount of 3.73 inches for June. The total precipitation for the year still stands at 22.15 inches, which is 4.99 inches above normal. Yesterday, the maximum wind observed was 14 miles an hour from the northeast. The highest wind gust observed was 20 miles per hour from the northeast. The normal high temperature for today is 88 degrees, and the normal low is 67. The record high for today is

0: 104, which occurred in 1937, and the record low is 48, which occurred in 1887. Sunrise today is at 5:57 a.m. and sunset is at 8:52 p.m. The Rangeland Fire Danger Index will be in the low category this afternoon. Low fire danger means controlled burns can be executed with reasonable safety. Check with local authorities to ensure burning is allowed before starting a planned burn. The Manhattan, Kansas climate summary for yesterday, June 22, 2026. Yesterday's high temperature was 75 degrees. The normal high is 88. Yesterday's low temperature was 61 degrees. The normal low is 65. No precipitation fell yesterday, which leaves the monthly total at 8.78 inches. This is 5.09 inches above the normal amount of 3.69 inches for June. The total precipitation for the year still stands at 17.08 inches, which is 2.17 inches above normal. Yesterday the maximum wind observed was 15 miles an hour from the east. The highest wind gust observed was 20 miles per hour from the east. The normal high temperature for today is 89 degrees, and the normal low is 65. Sunrise today is at 6:01 a.m. and sunset is at 8:57 p.m. This is NOAA Weather Radio Station WXK91 in Topeka. Here are the 7 a.m. conditions for the local area. In Topeka, it was mostly sunny. The temperature was 61 degrees, the dew point 60, and the relative humidity was 97%. The wind was calm. The pressure was 30.18 inches and falling. At Manhattan, it was partly cloudy. The temperature was 60 degrees, the dew point 59, and the relative humidity was 96%. The wind was calm. Around the region, it was clear, with a temperature of 60 at Lawrence, 65 at Kansas City, and 62 at Natchez. It was partly cloudy, with a temperature of 61 at Emporia, 61 at Concordia, 63 at Omaha, and 62 at Springfield. At Wichita, it was mostly cloudy, with a temperature of 63. Once again, at Manhattan, it was 60 degrees under partly cloudy skies. Once again, at Topeka, it was 61 degrees under mostly sunny skies. Now here is your National Weather Service forecast. Today, partly sunny. A slight chance of showers this afternoon. Highs around 80. Southeast winds around 5 miles per hour. Chance of rain 20%. Tonight, mostly cloudy with a chance of showers. A chance of thunderstorms after midnight. Humid with lows in the middle 60s. East winds around 5 miles per hour. Chance of rain 40%. Wednesday, mostly sunny with a slight chance of showers and thunderstorms. Humid with highs in the lower 80s. Northeast winds around 5 miles per hour. Wednesday night, partly cloudy with a slight chance of showers and thunderstorms in the evening, then mostly cloudy with a chance of showers and thunderstorms after midnight. Humid with lows in the middle 60s. East winds around 5 miles per hour. Chance of rain 50%. Thursday, showers with a chance of thunderstorms. Humid with highs in the upper 70s. East winds 5 to 10 miles per hour. Chance of rain 80%. Thursday night, showers and thunderstorms likely.
1: Lows in the middle 60s. Chance of rain 70%. Friday, mostly cloudy with a chance of showers and thunderstorms in the morning, then partly sunny in the afternoon.
0: Highs in the lower 80s. Chance of rain 30%. Friday night, partly cloudy. A slight chance of showers and thunderstorms after midnight. Lows in the upper 60s. Saturday, mostly sunny.
1: Highs around 90. Saturday night through Monday, mostly clear and breezy. Lows in the upper 70s. Highs in the middle 90s. Heat index values
0: up to 110. This hazardous weather outlook is proportions of central Kansas, east central Kansas, north central Kansas, and northeast Kansas. For today and tonight, there is a marginal risk for severe thunderstorms Tuesday afternoon and Tuesday night.
1: The primary hazard will be isolated damaging wind gusts today up to quarter size. There may be brief heavy rainfall as well. For Wednesday, currently no hazardous
0: weather is expected at this time. There is a marginal risk for severe thunderstorms Wednesday afternoon and Wednesday night. Large hail, damaging wind gusts, and brief heavy rainfall will be the primary hazards. Spotter activation will not be needed today
1: or tonight. The Topeka, Kansas climate summary for yesterday, June 22, 2026. Yesterday's high temperature was 74 degrees.
0: The normal high is 87. The record high is 103 degrees, which was set in 2016. Yesterday's low temperature was 62 degrees. The normal low is 67. The record low is 45 degrees, which was set in 1889.
1: No precipitation fell yesterday, which leaves the monthly total at 5.82 inches. This is 2.09 inches above the normal amount of 3.73 inches
0: for June. The total precipitation for the year still stands at 22.15 inches, which is 4.99 inches above normal. Yesterday, the maximum wind observed was 14 miles an hour from the northeast. The highest wind gust observed was
1: 20 miles per hour from the northeast. The normal high temperature for today is 88 degrees, and the normal low is 67. The record high for today is 104, which occurred in
0: 1937, and the record low is 48, which occurred in 1887. Sunrise today is at 5:57 a.m. and sunset is at 8:52 p.m. The Manhattan, Kansas climate summary for yesterday, June 22, 2026.
1: Yesterday's high temperature was 75 degrees. The normal high is 88. Yesterday's low temperature was 61 degrees. The normal
0: low is 65. No precipitation fell yesterday, which leaves the monthly total at 8.78 inches. This is 5.09 inches above the normal amount of 3.69 inches for June. The total precipitation for the year
1: still stands at 17.08 inches, which is 2.17 inches above normal. Yesterday, the maximum wind observed was 15 miles an hour from the east. The highest
0: wind gust observed was 20 miles per hour from the east. The normal high temperature for today is 89 degrees, and the normal low is 65. Sunrise today is at 6:01 a.m. and sunset is at 8:57 p.m. This is NOAA
1: Weather Radio Station WXK91 in Topeka. Here are the 7 a.m. conditions for the local area. At Topeka, it was mostly sunny. The temperature
0: was 61 degrees, the dew point 60, and the relative humidity was 97%. The wind was calm. The pressure was 30.18 inches and falling. At Manhattan, it was partly cloudy. The temperature was 60
1: degrees, the dew point 59, and the relative humidity was 96%. The wind was calm. Around the region, it was clear, with a temperature of 60 at Lawrence,
0: 65 at Kansas City, and 62 at Beatrice. It was partly cloudy, with a temperature of 61 at Emporia, 61 at Concordia, 63 at Omaha, and 62 at Springfield. At Wichita, it was mostly cloudy, with a temperature
1: of 63. Once again, at Manhattan, it was 60 degrees under partly cloudy skies. Once again, at Topeka, it was 61 degrees under mostly sunny skies.
0: The current time is 7:23 a.m. Central Daylight Time. Now here is your National Weather Service forecast. Today, partly sunny. A slight chance of showers this afternoon. Highs
1: around 80. Southeast winds around 5 miles per hour. Chance of rain 20%. Tonight, mostly cloudy with a chance of showers. A chance of thunderstorms
0: after midnight. humid with lows in the middle 60s. East wind.

0: around 5 miles per hour. Chance of rain 40%. Wednesday, mostly sunny with a slight chance of showers and thunderstorms. Humid with highs in the lower 80s. Northeast winds around 5 miles per hour. Wednesday night, partly cloudy with a slight chance of showers and thunderstorms in the evening. Then mostly cloudy with a chance of showers and thunderstorms after midnight. Humid with lows in the middle 60s. East winds around 5 miles per hour. Chance of rain 50%. Thursday, showers with a chance of thunderstorms. Humid with highs in the upper 70s. East winds 5 to 10 miles per hour. Chance of rain 80%. Thursday night, showers and thunderstorms likely. Lows in the middle 60s. Chance of rain 70%. Friday, mostly cloudy with a chance of showers and thunderstorms in the morning, then partly sunny in the afternoon. Highs in the lower 80s. Chance of rain 30%. Friday night, partly cloudy. A slight chance of showers and thunderstorms after midnight. Lows in the upper 60s. Saturday, mostly sunny. Highs around 90. Saturday night through Monday, mostly clear and breezy. Lows in the upper 70s. Highs in the middle 90s. Heat index values up to 110. This hazardous weather outlook is proportions of central Kansas, east central Kansas, north central Kansas, and northeast Kansas. For today and tonight, there is a large risk for severe thunderstorms Tuesday afternoon and Tuesday night. The primary hazard will be isolated damaging wind gusts and hail up to quarter size. There may be brief heavy rainfall as well. For Wednesday through Monday, no hazardous weather is expected at this time. There is a marginal risk for severe thunderstorms Wednesday afternoon and Wednesday night. Large hail, damaging wind gusts, and brief heavy rainfall will be the primary hazards. Spotter activation will not be needed today or tonight. The Topeka, Kansas climate summary for yesterday, June 22, 2026. Yesterday's high temperature was 74 degrees. The normal high is 87. The record high is 103 degrees, which was set in 2016. Yesterday's low temperature was 62 degrees. The normal low is 67. The record low is 45 degrees, which was set in 1889. No precipitation fell yesterday, which leaves the monthly total at 5.82 inches. This is 2.09 inches above the normal amount of 3.73 inches for June. The total precipitation for the year still stands at 22.15 inches, which is 4.99 inches above normal. Yesterday, the maximum wind observed was 14 miles an hour from the northeast. The highest wind gust observed was 20 miles per hour from the northeast. The normal high temperature for today is 88 degrees, and the normal low is 67. The record high for today is 104, which occurred in 1937, and the record low is 48, which occurred in 1887. Sunrise today is at 5:57 a.m. and sunset is at 8:52 p.m. For Manhattan, Kansas climate summary for yesterday, June 22, 2026. Yesterday's high temperature was 75 degrees. The normal high is 88. Yesterday's low temperature was 61 degrees. The normal low is 65. No precipitation fell yesterday, which leaves the monthly total at 8.78 inches. This is 5.09 inches above the normal amount of 3.69 inches for June. The total precipitation for the year still stands at 17.08 inches, which is 2.17 inches above normal. Yesterday, the maximum wind observed was 15 miles an hour from the east. The highest wind gust observed was 20 miles per hour from the east. The normal high temperature for today is 89 degrees, and the normal low is 65. Sunrise today is at 6:01 a.m. and sunset is at 8:57 p.m. This is NOAA Weather Radio Station WXK91 in Topeka. here are the 7 a.m. conditions for the local area. At Topeka, it was mostly sunny. The temperature was 61 degrees, the dew point 60, and the relative humidity was 97%. The wind was calm. The pressure was 30.18 inches and falling. At Manhattan, it was partly cloudy. The temperature was 60 degrees, the dew point 59, and the relative humidity was 96%. The wind was calm. Around the region, it was clear, with a temperature of 60 at Lawrence, 65 at Kansas City, and 62 at Beatrice. It was partly cloudy, with a temperature of 61 at Emporia, 61 at Concordia, 63 at Omaha, and 62 at Springfield. At Wichita, it was mostly cloudy, with a temperature of 63. Once again, at Manhattan, it was 60 degrees under partly cloudy skies. Once again, at Topeka, it was 61 degrees under mostly sunny skies. Now here is your National Weather Service forecast.
1: Today, partly sunny. A slight chance of showers this afternoon. Highs around 80. Southeast winds around 5 miles per hour. Chance of rain
0: 20%. Tonight, mostly cloudy with a chance of showers. A chance of thunderstorms after midnight. Humid with lows in the middle 60s. East winds around 5 miles per hour. Chance of rain 40%.
1: Wednesday, mostly sunny with a slight chance of showers and thunderstorms. Humid with highs in the lower 80s. Northeast winds around 5 miles per hour. Wednesday night,
0: partly cloudy with a slight chance of showers and thunderstorms in the evening, then mostly cloudy with a chance of showers and thunderstorms after midnight. Humid with lows in the middle 60s. East winds around 5 miles per hour. Chance of rain 50%.
1: Thursday, showers with a chance of thunderstorms. Humid with highs in the upper 70s. East winds 5 to 10 miles per hour. Chance of rain 80%.
0: Thursday night, showers and thunderstorms likely. Lows in the middle 60s. Chance of rain 70%. Friday, mostly cloudy with a chance of showers and thunderstorms in the morning, then partly sunny in the afternoon. Highs in the lower 80s. Chance of rain 30%. Friday night, partly cloudy. A slight chance of showers and thunderstorms after midnight. Lows in the upper 60s. Saturday, mostly sunny. Highs around 90. Saturday night through Monday, mostly clear and breezy. Lows in the upper 70s. Highs in the middle 90s. Heat index values up to 110. This hazardous weather outlook is for portions of central Kansas, east central Kansas, north central Kansas, and northeast Kansas. For today and tonight, there is a marginal risk for severe thunderstorms Tuesday afternoon and Tuesday night. The primary hazard will be isolated damaging wind gusts and hail up to quarter size. There may be brief heavy rainfall as well. For Wednesday through Monday, no hazardous weather is expected at this time. There is a marginal risk for severe thunderstorms Wednesday afternoon and Wednesday night. Large hail, damaging wind gusts, and brief heavy rainfall will be the primary hazards. Spotter activation will not be needed today or tonight. The Topeka, Kansas climate summary for yesterday, June 22, 2026. Yesterday's high temperature was 74 degrees. The normal high is 87. The record has climate summary for yesterday, June 22, 2026. Yesterday's high temperature was 74 degrees. The normal high is 87. The record high is 103 degrees, which was set in 2016. Yesterday's low temperature was 62 degrees. The normal low is 67. The record low is 45 degrees, which was set in 1889. No precipitation fell yesterday, which leaves the monthly total at 5.82 inches. This is 2.09 inches above the normal amount of 3.73 inches for June. The total precipitation for the year still stands at 22.1%.

5 inches, which is 4.99 inches above normal. Yesterday the maximum wind observed was 14 miles an hour from the northeast. The highest wind gust observed was 20 miles per hour from the northeast. The normal high temperature for today is 88 degrees, and the normal low is 67. The record high for today is 104, which occurred in 1937, and the record low is 48, which occurred in 1887. Sunrise today is at 5:57 a.m. and sunset is at 8:52 p.m. The Manhattan, Kansas climate summary for yesterday, June 22, 2026. Yesterday's high temperature was 75 degrees. The normal high is 88. Yesterday's low temperature was 61 degrees. The normal low is 65. No precipitation fell yesterday, which leaves the monthly total at 8.78 inches. This is 5.09 inches above the normal amount of 3.69 inches for June. The total precipitation for the year still stands at 17.08 inches, which is 2.17 inches above normal. Yesterday the maximum wind observed was 15 miles an hour from the east. The highest wind gust observed was 20 miles per hour from the east. The normal high temperature for today is 89 degrees, and the normal low is 65. Sunrise today is at 6:01 a.m. and sunset is at 8:57 p.m. This is NOAA Weather Radio Station WXK91 in Topeka. Here are the 7 a.m. conditions for the local area. At Topeka, it was mostly sunny. The temperature was 61 degrees, the dew point 60, and the relative humidity was 97%. The wind was calm. The pressure was 30.18 inches and falling. At Manhattan, it was partly cloudy. The temperature was 60 degrees, the dew point 59, and the relative humidity was 96%. The wind was calm. Around the region, it was clear, with a temperature of 60 at Lawrence, 65 at Kansas City, and 62 at Beatrice. It was partly cloudy, with a temperature of 61 at Emporia, 61 at Concordia, 63 at Omaha, and 62 at Springfield. At Wichita, it was mostly cloudy, with a temperature of 63. Once again, at Manhattan, it was 60 degrees under partly cloudy skies. Once again, at Topeka, it was 61 degrees under mostly sunny skies. Now here is your National Weather Service forecast. Today, partly sunny. A slight chance of showers this afternoon. Highs around 80. Southeast winds around 5 miles per hour. Chance of rain 20%. Tonight, mostly cloudy with a chance of showers. A chance of thunderstorms after midnight. Humid with lows in the middle 60s. East winds around 5 miles per hour. Chance of rain 40%. Wednesday, mostly sunny with a slight chance of showers and thunderstorms. Humid with highs in the lower 80s. Northeast winds around 5 miles per hour. Wednesday night, partly cloudy with a slight chance of showers and thunderstorms in the evening, then mostly cloudy with a chance of showers and thunderstorms after midnight. Humid with lows in the middle 60s. East winds around 5 miles per hour. Chance of rain 50%. Thursday, showers with a chance of thunderstorms. Humid with highs in the upper 70s. East winds 5 to 10 miles per hour. Chance of rain 80%. Thursday night, showers and thunderstorms likely. Lows in the middle 60s. Chance of rain 70%. Friday, mostly cloudy with a chance of showers and thunderstorms in the morning, then partly sunny in the afternoon. Highs in the lower 80s. Chance of rain 30%. Friday night, partly cloudy. A slight chance of showers and thunderstorms after midnight. Lows in the upper 60s. Saturday, mostly sunny. Highs around 90. Saturday night through Monday, mostly clear.

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Now here is your National Weather Service forecast. Today, partly sunny. A slight chance of showers this afternoon. Highs around 80. Southeast winds around 5 miles per hour. Chance of rain 20%. Tonight, mostly cloudy with a chance of showers. A chance of thunderstorms after midnight. Humid with lows in the middle 60s. East winds around 5 miles per hour. Chance of rain 40%. Wednesday, mostly sunny with a slight chance of showers and thunderstorms. Humid with highs in the lower 80s. Northeast winds around 5 miles per hour. Wednesday night, partly cloudy with a slight chance of showers and thunderstorms in the evening, then mostly cloudy with a chance of showers and thunderstorms after midnight. Humid with lows in the middle 60s. East winds around 5 miles per hour. Chance of rain 50%. Thursday, showers with a chance of thunderstorms. Humid with highs in the upper 70s. East winds 5 to 10 miles per hour. Chance of rain 80%. Thursday night, showers and thunderstorms likely. Lows in the middle 60s. Chance of rain 70%. Friday, mostly cloudy with a chance of showers and thunderstorms in the morning, then partly sunny in the afternoon. Highs in the lower 80s. Chance of rain 30%. Friday night, partly cloudy. A slight chance of showers and thunderstorms after midnight. Lows in the upper 60s. Saturday, mostly sunny. Highs around 90. Saturday night through Monday, mostly clear and breezy. Lows in the upper 70s. Highs in the middle 90s. Heat index values up to 110. This hazardous weather outlook is for portions of central Kansas, east central Kansas, north central Kansas, and northeast Kansas. For today and tonight, there is a marginal risk for severe thunderstorms Tuesday afternoon and Tuesday night. The primary hazard will be isolated damaging wind gusts and hail up to quarter size. There may be brief heavy rainfall as well. For Wednesday through Monday, no hazardous weather is expected at this time. There is a marginal risk for severe thunderstorms Wednesday afternoon and Wednesday night. Large hail, damaging wind gusts, and brief heavy rainfall will be the primary hazards. Spotter activation will not be needed today or tonight. The Topeka, Kansas climate summary for yesterday, June 22, 2026. Yesterday's high temperature was 74 degrees. The normal high is 87. The record high is 103 degrees, which was set in 2016. Yesterday's low temperature was 62 degrees. The normal low is 67. The record low is 45 degrees, which was set in 1889. No precipitation fell yesterday, which leaves the monthly total at 5.82 inches. This is 2.09 inches above the normal amount of 3.73 inches for June. The total precipitation for the year still stands at 22.15 inches, which is 4.99 inches above normal. Yesterday, the maximum wind observed was 14 miles an hour from the northeast. The highest wind gust observed was 20 miles per hour from the northeast. The normal high temperature for today is 88 degrees, and the normal low is 67. The record high for today is 104, which occurred in 1937, and the record low is 48, which occurred in 1887. Sunrise today is at 5:57 a.m. and sunset is at 8:52 p.m. The Manhattan, Kansas climate summary for yesterday, June 22, 2026. Yesterday's high temperature was 75 degrees. The normal high is 88. Yesterday's low temperature was 61 degrees. The normal low is 65. No precipitation fell yesterday, which leaves the monthly total at 8.78 inches.
This is 5.09 inches above the normal amount of 3.69 inches.

for June. The total precipitation for the year still stands at 17.08 inches, which is 2.17 inches above normal. Yesterday, the maximum wind observed was 15 miles an hour from the east. The highest wind gust observed was 20 miles per hour from the east. The normal high temperature for today is 89 degrees, and the normal low is 65. Sunrise today is at 6:01 a.m. and sunset is at 8:57 p.m. The current time is 7:44 a.m. Central Daylight Time. 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Here are the 7 a.m. conditions for the local area. At Topeka, it was mostly sunny. The temperature was 61 degrees, the dew point 60. And the relative humidity was 97%. The wind was calm. The pressure was 30.18 inches and falling. At Manhattan, it was partly cloudy. The temperature was 60 degrees, the dew point 59, and the relative humidity was 96%. The wind was calm. Around the region, it was clear, with a temperature of 60 at Lawrence, 65 at Kansas City, and 62 at Beatrice. It was partly cloudy, with a temperature of 61 at Emporia, 61 at Concordia, 63 at Omaha, and 62 at Springfield. At Wichita, it was mostly cloudy, with a temperature of 63. Once again, at Manhattan, it was 60 degrees under partly cloudy skies. Once again, at Topeka, it was 61 degrees under mostly sunny skies. Now here is your National Weather Service forecast. Today, partly sunny. A slight chance of showers this afternoon. Highs around 80. Southeast winds around 5 miles per hour. Chance of rain 20%. Tonight, mostly cloudy with a chance of showers. A chance of thunderstorms after midnight. Humid with lows in the middle 60s. East winds around 5 miles per hour. Chance of rain 40%. Wednesday, mostly sunny with a slight chance of showers and thunderstorms. Humid with highs in the lower 80s. Northeast winds around 5 miles per hour. Wednesday night, partly cloudy with a slight chance of showers and thunderstorms in the evening, then mostly cloudy with a chance of showers and thunderstorms after midnight. Humid with lows in the middle 60s. East winds around 5 miles per hour. Chance of rain 50%. Thursday, showers with a chance of thunderstorms. Humid with highs in the upper 70s. East winds 5 to 10 miles per hour. Chance of rain 80%. Thursday night, showers and thunderstorms likely. Lows in the middle 60s. Chance of rain 70%. Friday, mostly cloudy with a chance of showers and thunderstorms in the morning, then partly sunny in the afternoon. Highs in the lower 80s. Chance of rain 30%. Friday night, partly cloudy. A slight chance of showers and thunderstorms after midnight. Lows in the upper 60s. Saturday, mostly sunny. Highs around 90. Saturday night through Monday, mostly clear and breezy. Lows in the upper 70s. Highs in the middle 90s. Heat index values up to 110. This hazardous weather outlook is for portions of central Kansas, east central Kansas, north central Kansas, and northeast Kansas. For today and tonight, there is a marginal risk for severe thunderstorms Tuesday afternoon and Tuesday night. The primary hazard will be isolated damaging wind gusts and hail up to quarter size. There may be brief heavy rainfall as well. For Wednesday through Monday, no hazardous weather is expected at this time. There is a marginal risk for severe thunderstorms Wednesday afternoon and Wednesday night. Large hail, damaging wind gusts, and brief heavy rainfall will be the primary hazards. Spotter activation will not be needed today or tonight. The Topeka, Kansas Climate Summary for yesterday, June 22, 2026.

Yesterday's high temperature was 74 degrees. The normal high is 87. The record high is 103 degrees, which was set in 2016. Yesterday's low temperature was 62 degrees. The normal low is 67. The record low is 45 degrees, which was set in 1889. No precipitation fell yesterday, which leaves the monthly total at 5.82 inches. This is 2.09 inches above the normal amount of 3.73 inches for June. The total precipitation for the year still stands at 22.15 inches, which is 4.99 inches above normal. Yesterday the maximum wind observed was 14 miles an hour from the northeast. The highest wind gust observed was 20 miles per hour from the northeast. The normal high temperature for today is 88 degrees, and the normal low is 67. The record high for today is 104, which occurred in 1937, and the record low is 48, which occurred in 1887. Sunrise today is at 5:57 a.m. and sunset is at 8:52 p.m. The current time is 7:50 a.m. Central Daylight Time. The Manhattan, Kansas climate summary for yesterday, June 22, 2026. Yesterday's high temperature was 75 degrees. The normal high is 88. Yesterday's low temperature was 61 degrees. The normal low is 65. No precipitation fell yesterday, which leaves the monthly total at 8.78 inches. This is 5.09 inches above the normal amount of 3.69 inches for June. The total precipitation for the year still stands at 17.08 inches, which is 2.17 inches above normal. Yesterday the maximum wind observed was 15 miles an hour from the east. The highest wind gust observed was 20 miles per hour from the east. The normal high temperature for today is 89 degrees, and the normal low is 65. Sunrise today is at 6:01 a.m. and sunset is at 8:57 p.m. This is NOAA Weather Radio Station WXK91 in Topeka. Here are the 7 a.m. conditions for the local area. At Topeka, it was mostly sunny. The temperature was 61 degrees, the dew point 60, and the relative humidity was 97%. The wind was calm. The pressure was 30.18 inches and falling. At Manhattan, it was partly cloudy. The temperature was 60 degrees, the dew point 59, and the relative humidity was 96%. The wind was calm. Around the region, it was clear, with a temperature of 60 at Lawrence, 65 at Kansas City, and 62 at Beatrice. It was partly cloudy, with a temperature of 61 at Emporia, 61 at Concordia, 63 at Omaha, and 62 at Springfield. At Wichita, it was mostly cloudy, with a temperature of 63. Once again, at Manhattan, it was 60 degrees under partly cloudy skies. Once again, at Topeka, it was 61 degrees under mostly sunny skies. Now here is your National Weather Service forecast. Today, partly sunny. A slight chance of showers this afternoon. Highs around 80. Southeast winds around 5 miles per hour. Chance of rain 20%. Tonight, mostly cloudy with a chance of showers. A chance of thunderstorms after midnight. Humid with lows in the middle 60s. East winds around 5 miles per hour. Chance of rain 40%. Wednesday, mostly sunny with a slight chance of showers and thunderstorms. Humid with highs in the lower 80s. Northeast winds around 5 miles per hour. Wednesday night, partly cloudy with a slight chance of showers and thunderstorms in the evening, then mostly cloudy with a chance of showers and thunderstorms after midnight. Humid with lows in the middle 60s. East winds around 5 miles per hour. Chance of rain 50%. Thursday, showers with a chance of thunderstorms. Humid with highs in the upper 70s. East winds 5 to 10 miles per hour. Chance of rain 80%.

Thursday night, showers and thunderstorms likely. Lows in the middle 60s. Chance of rain 70%. Friday, mostly cloudy with a chance of showers and thunderstorms in the morning, then partly sunny in the afternoon. Highs in the lower 80s. Chance of rain 30%. Friday night, partly cloudy. A slight chance of showers and thunderstorms after midnight. Lows in the upper 60s. Saturday, mostly sunny. Highs around 90. Saturday night through Monday, mostly clear and breezy. Lows in the upper 70s. Highs in the middle 90s. Heat index values up to 110. The current time is 7:54 a.m. Central Daylight Time. This hazardous weather outlook is for portions of central Kansas, east central Kansas, north central Kansas, and northeast Kansas. For today and tonight, there is a marginal risk for severe thunderstorms Tuesday afternoon and Tuesday night. The primary hazard will be isolated damaging wind gusts and hail up to quarter size. There may be brief heavy rainfall as well. For Wednesday through Monday, no hazardous weather is expected at this time. There is a marginal risk for severe thunderstorms Wednesday afternoon and Wednesday night. Large hail, damaging wind gusts, and brief heavy rainfall will be the primary hazards. Spotter activation will not be needed today or tonight. The Topeka, Kansas climate summary for yesterday, June 22, 2026. Yesterday's high temperature was 74 degrees. The normal high is 87. The record high is 103 degrees, which was set in 2016. Yesterday's low temperature was 62 degrees. The normal low is 67. The record low is 45 degrees, which was set in 1889. No precipitation fell yesterday, which leaves the monthly total at 5.82 inches. This is 2.09 inches above the normal amount of 3.73 inches for June. The total precipitation for the year still stands at 22.15 inches, which is 4.99 inches above normal. Yesterday the maximum wind observed was 14 miles an hour from the northeast. The highest wind gust observed was 20 miles per hour from the northeast. The normal high temperature for today is 88 degrees, and the normal low is 67. The record high for today is 104, which occurred in 1937, and the record low is 48, which occurred in 1887. Sunrise today is at 5:57 a.m. and sunset is at 8:52 p.m. The Manhattan, Kansas climate summary for yesterday, June 22, 2026. Yesterday's high temperature was 75 degrees. The normal high is 88. Yesterday's low temperature was 61 degrees. The normal low is 65. No precipitation fell yesterday, which leaves the monthly total at 8.78 inches. This is 5.09 inches above the normal amount of 3.69 inches for June. The total precipitation for the year still stands at 17.08 inches, which is 2.17 inches above normal. Yesterday the maximum wind observed was 15 miles an hour from the east. The highest wind gust observed was 20 miles per hour from the east. The normal high temperature for today is 89 degrees, and the normal low is 65. Sunrise today is at 6:01 a.m. and sunset is at 8:57 p.m. This is NOAA Weather Radio Station WXK91 in Topeka. Here are the 7 a.m. conditions for the local area. At Topeka, it was mostly sunny. The temperature was 61 degrees, the dew point 60. And the relative humidity was 97%. The wind was calm. The pressure was 30.18 inches and falling. At Manhattan, it was partly cloudy. The temperature was 60 degrees, the dew point 59, and the relative humidity was 96%. The wind was calm. Around the region, it was clear, with a temperature of 60 at Lawrence, 65 at Kansas City, and 62 at Beatrice. It was partly cloudy,
with a temperature of 61 at Emporia, 61 at Concordia, 63 at Omaha, and 62 at Springfield. At Wichita, it was mostly cloudy, with a temperature of 63. Once again, at Manhattan, it was 60 degrees under partly cloudy skies. Once again, at Topeka, it was 61 degrees under mostly sunny skies. Now here is your National Weather Service forecast. Today, partly sunny. A slight chance of showers this afternoon. Highs around 80. Southeast winds around 5 miles per hour. Chance of rain 20%. Tonight, mostly cloudy with a chance of showers. A chance of thunderstorms after midnight. Humid with lows in the middle 60s. East winds around 5 miles per hour. Chance of rain 40%. Wednesday, mostly sunny with a slight chance of showers and thunderstorms. Humid with highs in the lower 80s. Northeast winds around 5 miles per hour. Wednesday night, partly cloudy with a slight chance of showers and thunderstorms in the evening, then mostly cloudy with a chance of showers and thunderstorms after midnight. Humid with lows in the middle 60s. East winds around 5 miles per hour. Chance of rain 50%. Thursday, showers with a chance of thunderstorms. Humid with highs in the upper 70s. East winds 5 to 10 miles per hour. Chance of rain 80%. Thursday night, showers and thunderstorms likely. Lows in the middle 60s. Chance of rain 70%. Friday, mostly cloudy with a chance of showers and thunderstorms in the morning, then partly sunny in the afternoon. Highs in the lower 80s. Chance of rain 30%. Friday night, partly cloudy. A slight chance of showers and thunderstorms after midnight. Lows in the upper 60s. Saturday, mostly sunny. Highs around 90. Saturday night through Monday, mostly clear and breezy. Lows in the upper 70s. Highs in the middle 90s. Heat index values up to 110. This hazardous weather outlook is for portions of central Kansas, east central Kansas, north central Kansas, and northeast Kansas. For today and tonight, there is a marginal risk for severe thunderstorms Tuesday afternoon and Tuesday night. The primary hazard will be isolated damaging wind gusts and hail up to quarter size. There may be brief heavy rainfall as well. For Wednesday through Monday, no hazardous weather is expected at this time. There is a marginal risk for severe thunderstorms Wednesday afternoon and Wednesday night. Large hail, damaging wind gusts, and brief heavy rainfall will be the primary hazards. Spotter activation will not be needed today or tonight. The Topeka, Kansas climate summary for yesterday, June 22, 2026. Yesterday's high temperature was 74 degrees. The normal high is 87. The record high is 103 degrees, which was set in 2016. Yesterday's low temperature was 62 degrees. The normal low is 67. The record low is 45 degrees, which was set in 1889. No precipitation fell yesterday, which leaves the monthly total at 5.82 inches. This is 2.09 inches above the normal amount of 3.73 inches for June. The total precipitation for the year still stands at 22.15 inches, which is 4.99 inches above normal. Yesterday, the maximum wind observed was 14 miles an hour from the northeast. The highest wind gust observed was 20 miles per hour from the northeast. The normal high temperature for today is 88 degrees, and the normal low is 67. The record high for today is 104, which occurred in 1937, and the record low is 48, which occurred in 1887. Sunrise today is at 5:57 a.m. and sunset is at 8:52 p.m. The Manhattan, Kansas climate summary for yesterday, June 22, 2026. Yesterday's high temperature was 75 degrees. The normal high is 88. Yesterday's low temperature was 61 degrees.
The normal low is 65.

0: No precipitation fell yesterday, which leaves the monthly total at 8.78 inches. This is 5.09 inches above the normal amount of 3.69 inches for June. The total precipitation for the year still stands at 17.08 inches, which is 2.17 inches above normal. Yesterday, the maximum wind observed was 15 miles an hour from the east. The highest wind gust observed was 20 miles per hour from the east. The normal high temperature for today is 89 degrees, and the normal low is 65. Sunrise today is at 6:01 a.m. and sunset is at 8:57 p.m. This is NOAA Weather Radio Station WXK91 in Topeka. Here are the 7 a.m. conditions for the local area. At Topeka, it was mostly sunny. The temperature was 61 degrees, the dew point 60, and the relative humidity was 97%. The wind was calm. The pressure was 30.18 inches and falling. At Manhattan, it was partly cloudy. The temperature was 60 degrees, the dew point 59, and the relative humidity was 96%. The wind was calm. Around the region, it was clear, with a temperature of 60 at Lawrence, 65 at Kansas City, and 62 at Beatrice. It was partly cloudy, with a temperature of 61 at Emporia, 61 at Concordia, 63 at Omaha, and 62 at Springfield. At Wichita, it was mostly cloudy, with a temperature of 63. Once again, at Manhattan, it was 60 degrees under partly cloudy skies. Once again, at Topeka, it was 61 degrees under mostly sunny skies. Now here is your National Weather Service forecast. Today, partly sunny. A slight chance of showers this afternoon. Highs around 80. Southeast winds around 5 miles per hour. Chance of rain 20%. Tonight, mostly cloudy with a chance of showers. A chance of thunderstorms after midnight. Humid with lows in the middle 60s. East winds around 5 miles per hour. Chance of rain 40%. Wednesday, mostly sunny with a slight chance of showers and thunderstorms. Humid with highs in the lower 80s. Northeast winds around 5 miles per hour. Wednesday night, partly cloudy with a slight chance of showers and thunderstorms in the evening, then mostly cloudy with a chance of showers and thunderstorms after midnight. Humid with lows in the middle 60s. East winds around 5 miles per hour. Chance of rain 50%. Thursday, showers with a chance of thunderstorms. Humid with highs in the upper 70s. East winds 5 to 10 miles per hour. Chance of rain 80%. Thursday night, showers and thunderstorms likely. Lows in the middle 60s. Chance of rain 70%. Friday, mostly cloudy with a chance of showers and thunderstorms in the morning, then partly sunny in the afternoon. Highs in the lower 80s. Chance of rain 30%. Friday night, partly cloudy. A slight chance of showers and thunderstorms after midnight. Lows in the upper 60s. Saturday, mostly sunny. Highs around 90. Saturday night through Monday, mostly clear and breezy. Lows in the upper 70s. Highs in the middle 90s. Heat index values up to 110. This hazardous weather outlook is for portions of central Kansas, east central Kansas, north central Kansas, and northeast Kansas. For today and tonight, there is a marginal risk for severe thunderstorms Tuesday afternoon and Tuesday night. The primary hazard will be isolated damaging wind gusts and hail up to quarter size. There may be brief heavy rainfall as well. For Wednesday through Monday, no hazardous weather is expected at this time. There is a marginal risk for severe thunderstorms Wednesday afternoon and Wednesday night. Large hail, damaging wind gusts, and brief heavy rainfall will be the primary hazards. Spotter activation will not be needed today or tonight.
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20 miles per hour from the northeast. The normal high temperature for today is 88 degrees, and the normal low is 67. The record high for today is 104, which occurred in 1937, and the record low is 48, which occurred in 1887. Sunrise today is at 5:57 a.m. and sunset is at 8:52 p.m. The Manhattan, Kansas climate summary for yesterday, June 22, 2026. Yesterday's high temperature was 75 degrees. The normal high is 88. Yesterday's low temperature was 61 degrees. The normal low is 65. No precipitation fell yesterday, which leaves the monthly total at 8.78 inches. This is 5.09 inches above the normal amount of 3.69 inches for June. The total precipitation for the year still stands at 17.08 inches, which is 2.17 inches above normal. Yesterday the maximum wind observed was 15 miles an hour from the east. The highest wind gust observed was 20 miles per hour from the east. The normal high temperature for today is 89 degrees, and the normal low is 65. Sunrise today is at 6:01 a.m. and sunset is at 8:57 p.m. This is NOAA Weather Radio Station WXK91 in Topeka. Here are the 8 a.m. conditions for the local area. At Topeka, it was mostly sunny. The temperature was 63 degrees, the dew point 62, and the relative humidity was 97%. The wind was east at 3 miles an hour. The pressure was 30.17 inches and falling. At Manhattan, it was mostly sunny. The temperature was 65 degrees, the dew point 62, and the relative humidity was 90%. The wind was south at 6 miles an hour. Around the region, it was sunny, with a temperature of 67 at Kansas City, and 64 at Springfield. It was mostly sunny, with a temperature of 64 at Lawrence, 66 at Beatrice, and 66 at Omaha. At Emporia, it was partly sunny, with a temperature of 63. It was cloudy, with a temperature of 65 at Concordia, and 65 at Wichita. Once again, at Manhattan, it was 65 degrees under mostly sunny skies. Once again, at Topeka, it was 63 degrees under mostly sunny skies. Now here is your National Weather Service forecast. Today, partly sunny. A slight chance of showers this afternoon. Highs around 80. Southeast winds around 5 miles per hour. Chance of rain 20%. Tonight, mostly cloudy with a chance of showers. A chance of thunderstorms after midnight. Humid with lows in the middle 60s. East winds around 5 miles per hour. Chance of rain 40%. Wednesday, mostly sunny with a slight chance of showers and thunderstorms. Humid with highs in the lower 80s. Northeast winds around 5 miles per hour. Wednesday night, partly cloudy with a slight chance of showers and thunderstorms in the evening, then mostly cloudy with a chance of showers and thunderstorms after midnight. Humid with lows in the middle 60s. East winds around 5 miles per hour. Chance of rain 50%. Thursday, showers with a chance of thunderstorms. Humid with highs in the upper 70s. East winds 5 to 10 miles per hour. Chance of rain 80%. Thursday night, showers and thunderstorms likely. Lows in the middle 60s. Chance of rain 70%. Friday, mostly cloudy with a chance of showers and thunderstorms in the morning, then partly sunny in the afternoon. Highs in the lower 80s. Chance of rain 30%. Friday night, partly cloudy. A slight chance of showers and thunderstorms after midnight. Lows in the upper 60s. Saturday, mostly sunny. Highs around 90. Saturday night through Monday, mostly clear and breezy. Lows in the upper 70s. Highs in the middle 90s. Heat index values up to 110. This hazardous weather outlook is for portions of central Kansas.

Central Kansas, North Central Kansas, and Northeast Kansas. For today and tonight, there is a marginal risk for severe thunderstorms Tuesday afternoon and Tuesday night. The primary hazard will be isolated damaging wind gusts and hail up to quarter size. There may be brief heavy rainfall as well. For Wednesday through Monday, no hazardous weather is expected at this time. There is a marginal risk for severe thunderstorms Wednesday afternoon and Wednesday night. Large hail, damaging wind gusts, and brief heavy rainfall will be the primary hazards. Spotter activation will not be needed today or tonight. The Topeka, Kansas climate summary for yesterday, June 22, 2026. Yesterday's high temperature was 74 degrees. The normal high is 87. The record high is 103 degrees, which was set in 2016. Yesterday's low temperature was 62 degrees. The normal low is 67. The record low is 45 degrees, which was set in 1889. No precipitation fell yesterday, which leaves the monthly total at 5.82 inches. This is 2.09 inches above the normal amount of 3.73 inches for June. The total precipitation for the year still stands at 22.15 inches, which is 4.99 inches above normal. Yesterday, the maximum wind observed was 14 miles an hour from the northeast. The highest wind gust observed was 20 miles per hour from the northeast. The normal high temperature for today is 88 degrees, and the normal low is 67. The record high for today is 104, which occurred in 1937, and the record low is 48, which occurred in 1887. Sunrise today is at 5:57 a.m. and sunset is at 8:52 p.m. The Manhattan, Kansas climate summary for yesterday, June 22, 2026. Yesterday's high temperature was 75 degrees. The normal high is 88. Yesterday's low temperature was 61 degrees. The normal low is 65. No precipitation fell yesterday, which leaves the monthly total at 8.78 inches. This is 5.09 inches above the normal amount of 3.69 inches for June. The total precipitation for the year still stands at 17.08 inches, which is 2.17 inches above normal. Yesterday, the maximum wind observed was 15 miles an hour from the east. The highest wind gust observed was 20 miles per hour from the east. The normal high temperature for today is 89 degrees, and the normal low is 65. Sunrise today is at 6:01 a.m. and sunset is at 8:57 p.m. This is NOAA Weather Radio Station WXK91 in Topeka. Here are the 8 a.m. conditions for the local area. At Topeka, it was mostly sunny. The temperature was 63 degrees, the dew point 62, and the relative humidity was 97%. The wind was east at 3 miles an hour. The pressure was 30.17 inches and falling. At Manhattan, it was mostly sunny. The temperature was 65 degrees, the dew point 62, and the relative humidity was 90%. The wind was south at 6 miles an hour. Around the region, it was sunny, with a temperature of 67 at Kansas City, and 64 at Springfield. It was mostly sunny, with a temperature of 64 at Lawrence, 66 at Beatrice, and 66 at Omaha. At Emporia, it was partly sunny, with a temperature of 63. It was cloudy, with a temperature of 65 at Concordia, and 65 at Wichita. Once again, at Manhattan, it was 65 degrees under mostly sunny skies. Once again, at Topeka, it was 63 degrees under mostly sunny skies. Now here is your National Weather Service forecast. Today, partly sunny. A slight chance of showers this afternoon. Highs around 80. Southeast winds around 5 miles per hour. Chance of rain 20%. Tonight, mostly cloudy with a chance of showers. A chance of thunderstorms after midnight. Humid with lows in the middle 60s. East
gust winds around 5 miles per hour. Chance of rain 40%. Wednesday, mostly sunny with a slight chance of showers and thunderstorms. Humid with highs in the lower 80s. Northeast winds around 5 miles per hour. Wednesday night, partly cloudy with a slight chance of showers and thunderstorms in the evening, then mostly cloudy with a chance of showers and thunderstorms after midnight. Humid with lows in the middle 60s. East winds around 5 miles per hour. Chance of rain 50%. Thursday, showers with a chance of thunderstorms. Humid with highs in the upper 70s. East winds 5 to 10 miles per hour. Chance of rain 80%. Thursday night, showers and thunderstorms likely. Lows in the middle 60s. Chance of rain 70%. Friday, mostly cloudy with a chance of showers and thunderstorms in the morning, then partly sunny in the afternoon. Highs in the lower 80s. Chance of rain 30%. Friday night, partly cloudy. A slight chance of showers and thunderstorms after midnight. Lows in the upper 60s. Saturday, mostly sunny. Highs around 90. Saturday night through Monday, mostly clear and breezy. Lows in the upper 70s. Highs in the middle 90s. Heat index values up to 110. This hazardous weather outlook is for portions of central Kansas, east central Kansas, north central Kansas, and northeast Kansas. For today and tonight, there is a marginal risk for severe thunderstorms Tuesday afternoon and Tuesday night. The primary hazard will be isolated damaging wind gusts and hail up to quarter size. There may be brief heavy rainfall as well. For Wednesday through Monday, no hazardous weather is expected at this time. There is a marginal risk for severe thunderstorms Wednesday afternoon and Wednesday night. Large hail, damaging wind gusts, and brief heavy rainfall will be the primary hazards. Spotter activation will not be needed today or tonight. The Topeka, Kansas climate summary for yesterday, June 22, 2026. Yesterday's high temperature was 74 degrees. The normal high is 87. The record high is 103 degrees, which was set in 2016. Yesterday's low temperature was 62 degrees. The normal low is 67. The record low is 45 degrees, which was set in 1889. No precipitation fell yesterday, which leaves the monthly total at 5.82 inches. This is 2.09 inches above the normal amount of 3.73 inches for June. The total precipitation for the year still stands at 22.15 inches, which is 4.99 inches above normal. Yesterday the maximum wind observed was 14 miles an hour from the northeast. The highest wind gust observed was 20 miles per hour from the northeast. The normal high temperature for today is 88 degrees, and the normal low is 67. The record high for today is 104, which occurred in 1937, and the record low is 48, which occurred in 1887. Sunrise today is at 5:57 a.m. and sunset is at 8:52 p.m. The current time is 8:23 a.m. Central Daylight Time. The Manhattan, Kansas climate summary for yesterday, June 22, 2026. Yesterday's high temperature was 75 degrees. The normal high is 88. Yesterday's low temperature was 61 degrees. The normal low is 65. No precipitation fell yesterday, which leaves the monthly total at 8.78 inches. This is 5.09 inches above the normal amount of 3.69 inches for June. The total precipitation for the year still stands at 17.08 inches, which is 2.17 inches above normal. Yesterday the maximum wind observed was 15 miles an hour from the east. The highest wind gust observed was 20 miles per hour from the east. The normal high temperature for today is 89 degrees, and the normal low is 65. Sunrise today is at 6:01 a.m. and sunset is at 8:57 p.m.
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91 in Topeka. Here are the 8 a.m. conditions for the local area. At Topeka, it was mostly sunny. The temperature was 63 degrees, the dew point 62, and the relative humidity was 97%. The wind was east at 3 miles an hour. The pressure was 30.17 inches and falling. At Manhattan, it was mostly sunny. The temperature was 65 degrees, the dew point 62, and the relative humidity was 90%. The wind was south at 6 miles an hour. Around the region, it was sunny, with a temperature of 67 at Kansas City, and 64 at Springfield. It was mostly sunny, with a temperature of 64 at Lawrence, 66 at Beatrice, and 66 at Omaha. At Emporia, it was partly sunny, with a temperature of 63. It was cloudy, with a temperature of 65 at Concordia, and 65 at Wichita. Once again, at Manhattan, it was 65 degrees under mostly sunny skies. Once again, at Topeka, it was 63 degrees under mostly sunny skies. Now here is your National Weather Service forecast. Today, partly sunny. A slight chance of showers this afternoon. Highs around 80. Southeast winds around 5 miles per hour. Chance of rain 20%. Tonight, mostly cloudy with a chance of showers. A chance of thunderstorms after midnight. Humid with lows in the middle 60s. East winds around 5 miles per hour. Chance of rain 40%. Wednesday, mostly sunny with a slight chance of showers and thunderstorms. Humid with highs in the lower 80s. Northeast winds around 5 miles per hour. Wednesday night, partly cloudy with a slight chance of showers and thunderstorms in the evening, then mostly cloudy with a chance of showers and thunderstorms after midnight. Humid with lows in the middle 60s. East winds around 5 miles per hour. Chance of rain 50%. Thursday, showers with a chance of thunderstorms. Humid with highs in the upper 70s. East winds 5 to 10 miles per hour. Chance of rain 80%. Thursday night, showers and thunderstorms likely. Lows in the middle 60s. Chance of rain 70%. Friday, mostly cloudy with a chance of showers and thunderstorms in the morning, then partly sunny in the afternoon. Highs in the lower 80s. Chance of rain 30%. Friday night, partly cloudy. A slight chance of showers and thunderstorms after midnight. Lows in the upper 60s. Saturday, mostly sunny. Highs around 90. Saturday night through Monday, mostly clear and breezy. Lows in the upper 70s. Highs in the middle 90s. Heat index values up to 110. This hazardous weather outlook is for portions of central Kansas, east central Kansas, north central Kansas, and northeast Kansas. For today and tonight, there is a marginal risk for severe thunderstorms Tuesday afternoon and Tuesday night. The primary hazard will be isolated damaging wind gusts and hail up to quarter size. There may be brief heavy rainfall as well. For Wednesday through Monday, no hazardous weather is expected at this time. There is a marginal risk for severe thunderstorms Wednesday afternoon and Wednesday night. Large hail, damaging wind gusts, and brief heavy rainfall will be the primary hazards. Spotter activation will not be needed today or tonight. The Topeka, Kansas climate summary for yesterday, June 22, 2026. Yesterday's high temperature was 74 degrees. The normal high is 87. The record high is 103 degrees, which was set in 2016. Yesterday's low temperature was 62 degrees. The normal low is 67. The record low is 45 degrees, which was set in 1889. No precipitation fell yesterday, which leaves the monthly total at 5.82 inches. This is 2.09 inches above the normal amount of 3.73 inches for June. The total precipitation for the year still stands at 22.15 inches,
which is 4.99 inches above normal. Yesterday, the maximum wind observed was 14 miles an hour from the northeast. The highest wind gust observed was 20 miles per hour from the northeast. The normal high temperature for today is 88 degrees, and the normal low is 67. The record high for today is 104, which occurred in 1937, and the record low is 48, which occurred in 1887. Sunrise today is at 5:57 a.m. and sunset is at 8:52 p.m. The Manhattan, Kansas climate summary for yesterday, June 22, 2026. Yesterday's high temperature was 75 degrees. The normal high is 88. Yesterday's low temperature was 61 degrees. The normal low is 65. No precipitation fell yesterday, which leaves the monthly total at 8.78 inches. This is 5.09 inches above the normal amount of 3.69 inches for June. The total precipitation for the year still stands at 17.08 inches, which is 2.17 inches above normal. Yesterday, the maximum wind observed was 15 miles an hour from the east. The highest wind gust observed was 20 miles per hour from the east. The normal high temperature for today is 89 degrees, and the normal low is 65. Sunrise today is at 6:01 a.m. and sunset is at 8:57 p.m. This is NOAA Weather Radio Station WXK91 in Topeka. Here are the 8 a.m. conditions for the local area. At Topeka, it was mostly sunny. The temperature was 63 degrees, the dew point 62, and the relative humidity was 97%. The wind was east at 3 miles an hour. The pressure was 30.17 inches and falling. At Manhattan, it was mostly sunny. The temperature was 65 degrees, the dew point 62, and the relative humidity was 90%. The wind was south at 6 miles an hour. Around the region, it was sunny, with a temperature of 67 at Kansas City, and 64 at Springfield. It was mostly sunny, with a temperature of 64 at Lawrence, 66 at Beatrice, and 66 at Omaha. At Emporia, it was partly sunny, with a temperature of 63. It was cloudy, with a temperature of 65 at Concordia, and 65 at Wichita. Once again, at Manhattan, it was 65 degrees under mostly sunny skies. Once again, at Topeka, it was 63 degrees under mostly sunny skies. Now here is your National Weather Service forecast. Today, partly sunny. A slight chance of showers this afternoon. Highs around 80. Southeast winds around 5 miles per hour. Chance of rain 20%. Tonight, mostly cloudy with a chance of showers. A chance of thunderstorms after midnight. Humid with lows in the middle 60s. East winds around 5 miles per hour. Chance of storms after midnight. Humid with lows in the middle 60s. East winds around 5 miles per hour. Chance of rain 40%. Wednesday, mostly sunny with a slight chance of showers and thunderstorms. Humid with highs in the lower 80s. Northeast winds around 5 miles per hour. Wednesday night, partly cloudy with a slight chance of showers and thunderstorms in the evening, then mostly cloudy with a chance of showers and thunderstorms after midnight. Humid with lows in the middle 60s. East winds around 5 miles per hour. Chance of rain 50%. Thursday, showers with a chance of thunderstorms. Humid with highs in the upper 70s. East winds 5 to 10 miles per hour. Chance of rain 80%. Thursday night, showers and thunderstorms likely. Lows in the middle 60s. Chance of rain 70%. Friday, mostly cloudy with a chance of showers and thunderstorms in the morning, then partly sunny in the afternoon. Highs in the lower 80s. Chance of rain 30%. Friday night, partly cloudy. A slight chance of showers and thunderstorms after midnight. Lows in the upper 60s. Saturday,
mostly sunny.

around 90. Saturday night through Monday, mostly clear and breezy. Lows in the upper 70s. Highs in the middle 90s. Heat index values up to 110. This hazardous weather outlook is for portions of central Kansas, east central Kansas, north central Kansas, and northeast Kansas. For today and tonight, there is a marginal risk for severe thunderstorms Tuesday afternoon and Tuesday night. The primary hazard will be isolated damaging wind gusts and hail up to quarter size. There may be brief heavy rainfall as well. For Wednesday through Monday, no hazardous weather is expected at this time. There is a marginal risk for severe thunderstorms Wednesday afternoon and Wednesday night. Large hail, damaging wind gusts, and brief heavy rainfall will be the primary hazards. Spotter activation will not be needed today or tonight. The Topeka, Kansas climate summary for yesterday, June 22, 2026. Yesterday's high temperature was 74 degrees. The normal high is 87. Record high is 103 degrees, which was set in 2016. Yesterday's low temperature was 62 degrees. The normal low is 67. The record low is 45 degrees, which was set in 1889. No precipitation fell yesterday, which leaves the monthly total at 5.82 inches. This is 2.09 inches above the normal amount of 3.73 inches for June. The total precipitation for the year still stands at 22.15 inches, which is 4.99 inches above normal. Yesterday the maximum wind observed was 14 miles an hour from the northeast. The highest wind gust observed was 20 miles per hour from the northeast. The normal high temperature for today is 88 degrees, and the normal low is 67. The record high for today is 104, which occurred in 1937, and the record low is 48, which occurred in 1887. Sunrise today is at 5:57 a.m. and sunset is at 8:52 p.m. The Manhattan, Kansas climate summary for yesterday, June 22, 2026. Yesterday's high temperature was 75 degrees. The normal high is 88. Yesterday's low temperature was 61 degrees. The normal low is 65. No precipitation fell yesterday, which leaves the monthly total at 8.78 inches. This is 5.09 inches above the normal amount of 3.69 inches for June. The total precipitation for the year still stands at 17.08 inches, which is 2.17 inches above normal. Yesterday the maximum wind observed was 15 miles an hour from the east. The highest wind gust observed was 20 miles per hour from the east. The normal high temperature for today is 89 degrees, and the normal low is 65. Sunrise today is at 6:01 a.m. and sunset is at 8:57 p.m. This is NOAA Weather Radio WXK91 in Topeka. The current time is 8:38 a.m. Central Daylight Time. 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Here are the 8 a.m. conditions for the local area. At Topeka, it was mostly sunny. The temperature was 63 degrees, the dew point 62, and the relative humidity was 97%. The wind was east at 3 miles an hour. The pressure was 30.17 inches and falling. At Manhattan, it was mostly sunny. The temperature was 65 degrees, the dew point 62, and the relative humidity was 90%. The wind was south at 6 miles an hour. Around the region, it was sunny, with a temperature of 67 at Kansas City, and 64 at Springfield. It was mostly sunny, with a temperature of 64 at Lawrence, 66 at Beatrice, and 66 at Omaha. At Emporia, it was partly sunny, with a temperature of 63. It was cloudy, with a temperature of 65 at Concordia, and 65 at Wichita. Once again, at Manhattan, it was 65 degrees under mostly sunny skies.
Once again, at Topeka, it was 63 degrees under mostly sunny skies. Now here is your National Weather Service forecast. Today, partly sunny. A slight chance of showers this afternoon. Highs around 80. Southeast winds around 5 miles per hour. Chance of rain 20%. Tonight, mostly cloudy with a chance of showers. A chance of thunderstorms after midnight. Humid with lows in the middle 60s. East winds around 5 miles per hour. Chance of rain 40%. Wednesday, mostly sunny with a slight chance of showers and thunderstorms. Humid with highs in the lower 80s. Northeast winds around 5 miles per hour. Wednesday night, partly cloudy with a slight chance of showers and thunderstorms in the evening, then mostly cloudy with a chance of showers and thunderstorms after midnight. Humid with lows in the middle 60s. East winds around 5 miles per hour. Chance of rain 50%. Thursday, showers with a chance of thunderstorms. Humid with highs in the upper 70s. East winds 5 to 10 miles per hour. Chance of rain 80%. Thursday night, showers and thunderstorms likely. Lows in the middle 60s. Chance of rain 70%. Friday, mostly cloudy with a chance of showers and thunderstorms in the morning, then partly sunny in the afternoon. Highs in the lower 80s. Chance of rain 30%. Friday night, partly cloudy. A slight chance of showers and thunderstorms after midnight. Lows in the upper 60s. Saturday, mostly sunny. Highs around 90. Saturday night through Monday, mostly clear and breezy. Lows in the upper 70s. Highs in the middle 90s. Heat index values up to 110. This hazardous weather outlook is for portions of central Kansas, east central Kansas, north central Kansas, and northeast Kansas. For today and tonight, there is a marginal risk for severe thunderstorms Tuesday afternoon and Tuesday night. The primary hazard will be isolated damaging wind gusts and hail up to quarter size. There may be brief heavy rainfall as well. For Wednesday through Monday, no hazardous weather is expected at this time. There is a marginal risk for severe thunderstorms Wednesday afternoon and Wednesday night. Large hail, damaging wind gusts, and brief heavy rainfall will be the primary hazards. Spotter activation will not be needed today or tonight. The Topeka, Kansas climate summary for yesterday, June 22, 2026. Yesterday's high temperature was 74 degrees. The normal high is 87. The record high is 103 degrees, which was set in 2016. Yesterday's low temperature was 62 degrees. The normal low is 67. The record low is 45 degrees, which was set in 1889. No precipitation fell yesterday, which leaves the monthly total at 5.82 inches. This is 2.09 inches above the normal amount of 3.73 inches for June. The total precipitation for the year still stands at 22.15 inches, which is 4.99 inches above normal. Yesterday, the maximum wind observed was 14 miles an hour from the northeast. The highest wind gust observed was 20 miles per hour from the northeast. The normal high temperature for today is 88 degrees, and the normal low is 67. The record high for today is 104, which occurred in 1937, and the record low is 48, which occurred in 1887. Sunrise today is at 5:57 a.m. and sunset is at 8:52 p.m.

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Here are the 8 a.m. conditions for the local area. At Topeka, it was mostly sunny. The temperature was 63 degrees, the dew point 62, and the relative humidity was 97%. The wind was east at 3 miles an hour. The pressure was 30.17 inches and falling. At Manhattan, it was mostly sunny. The temperature was 65 degrees, the dew point 62, and the relative humidity was 90%. The wind was south at 6 miles an hour. Around the region, it was sunny, with a temperature of 67 at Kansas City, and 64 at Springfield. It was mostly sunny, with a temperature of 64 at Lawrence, 66 at Beatrice, and 66 at Omaha. At Emporia, it was partly sunny, with a temperature of 63. It was cloudy, with a temperature of 65 at Concordia, and 65 at Wichita. Once again, at Manhattan, it was 65 degrees under mostly sunny skies. Once again, at Topeka, it was 63 degrees under mostly sunny skies. Now here is your National Weather Service forecast. Today, partly sunny. A slight chance of showers this afternoon. Highs around 80. Southeast winds around 5 miles per hour. Chance of rain 20%. Tonight, mostly cloudy with a chance of showers. A chance of thunderstorms after midnight. Humid with lows in the middle 60s. East winds around 5 miles per hour. Chance of rain 40%. Wednesday, mostly sunny with a slight chance of showers and thunderstorms. Humid with highs in the lower 80s. Northeast winds around 5 miles per hour. Wednesday night, partly cloudy with a slight chance of showers and thunderstorms in the evening, then mostly cloudy with a chance of showers and thunderstorms after midnight. Humid with lows in the middle 60s. East winds around 5 miles per hour. Chance of rain 50%. Thursday, showers with a chance of thunderstorms. Humid with highs in the upper 70s. East winds 5 to 10 miles per hour. Chance of rain 80%. Thursday night, showers and thunderstorms likely. Lows in the middle 60s. Chance of rain 70%. Friday, mostly cloudy with a chance of showers and thunderstorms in the morning, then partly sunny in the afternoon. Highs in the lower 80s. Chance of rain 30%. Friday night, partly cloudy. A slight chance of showers and thunderstorms after midnight. Lows in the upper 60s. Saturday, mostly sunny. Highs around 90. Saturday night through Monday, mostly clear and breezy. Lows in the upper 70s. Highs in the middle 90s. Heat index values up to 110. This hazardous weather outlook is for portions of central Kansas, east central Kansas, north central Kansas, and northeast Kansas. For today and tonight, there is a marginal risk for severe thunderstorms Tuesday afternoon and Tuesday night. The primary hazard will be isolated damaging wind gusts and hail up to quarter size. There may be brief heavy rainfall as well. For Wednesday through Monday, no hazardous weather is expected at this time. There is a marginal risk for severe thunderstorms Wednesday afternoon and Wednesday night. Large hail, damaging wind gusts, and brief heavy rainfall will be the primary hazards. Spotter activation will not be needed today or tonight. The Topeka, Kansas climate summary for yesterday, June 22, 2026. Yesterday's high temperature was 74 degrees. The normal high is 87. The record high is 103 degrees, which was set in 2016. Yesterday's low temperature was 62 degrees. The normal low is 67. The record low is 45 degrees, which was set in 1889. No precipitation fell yesterday, which leaves the monthly total at 5.

2.8 inches. This is 2.09 inches above the normal amount of 3.73 inches for June. The total precipitation for the year still stands at 22.15 inches, which is 4.99 inches above normal. Yesterday, the maximum wind observed was 14 miles an hour from the northeast. The highest wind gust observed was 20 miles per hour from the northeast. The normal high temperature for today is 88 degrees, and the normal low is 67. The record high for today is 104, which occurred in 1937, and the record low is 48, which occurred in 1887. Sunrise today is at 5:57 a.m. and sunset is at 8:52 p.m. The Manhattan, Kansas climate summary for yesterday, June 22, 2026. Yesterday's high temperature was 75 degrees. The normal high is 88. Yesterday's low temperature was 61 degrees. The normal low is 65. No precipitation fell yesterday, which leaves the monthly total at 8.78 inches. This is 5.09 inches above the normal amount of 3.69 inches for June. The total precipitation for the year still stands at 17.08 inches, which is 2.17 inches above normal. Yesterday, the maximum wind observed was 15 miles an hour from the east. The highest wind gust observed was 20 miles per hour from the east. The normal high temperature for today is 89 degrees, and the normal low is 65. Sunrise today is at 6:01 a.m. and sunset is at 8:57 p.m. This is NOAA Weather Radio Station WXK91 in Topeka. Here are the 8 a.m. conditions for the local area. At Topeka, it was mostly sunny. The temperature was 63 degrees, the dew point 62, and the relative humidity was 97%. The wind was east at 3 miles an hour. The pressure was 30.17 inches and falling. At Manhattan, it was mostly sunny. The temperature was 65 degrees. The dew point 62, and the relative humidity was 90%. The wind was south at 6 miles an hour. Around the region, it was sunny, with a temperature of 67 at Kansas City, and 64 at Springfield. It was mostly sunny, with a temperature of 64 at Lawrence, 66 at Beatrice, and 66 at Omaha. At Emporia, it was partly sunny, with a temperature of 63. It was cloudy, with a temperature of 65 at Concordia, and 65 at Wichita. Once again, at Manhattan, it was 65 degrees under mostly sunny skies. Once again, at Topeka, it was 63 degrees under mostly sunny skies. Now here is your National Weather Service forecast. Today, partly sunny. A slight chance of showers this afternoon. Highs around 80. Southeast winds around 5 miles per hour. Chance of rain 20%. Tonight, mostly cloudy with a chance of showers. A chance of thunderstorms after midnight. Humid with lows in the middle 60s. East winds around 5 miles per hour. Chance of rain 40%. Wednesday, mostly sunny with a slight chance of showers and thunderstorms. Humid with highs in the lower 80s. Northeast winds around 5 miles per hour. Wednesday night, partly cloudy with a slight chance of showers and thunderstorms in the evening, then mostly cloudy with a chance of showers and thunderstorms after midnight. Humid with lows in the middle 60s. East winds around 5 miles per hour. Chance of rain 50%. Thursday, showers with a chance of thunderstorms. Humid with highs in the upper 70s. East winds 5 to 10 miles per hour. Chance of rain 80%. Thursday night, showers and thunderstorms likely. Lows in the middle 60s. Chance of rain 70%. Friday, mostly cloudy with a chance of showers and thunderstorms in the morning, then partly sunny in the afternoon. Highs in the lower 80s. Chance of rain 30%. Friday night, partly cloudy. A slight chance of showers and thunderstorms after midnight.
lows in the upper 60s. Saturday, mostly sunny. Highs around 90. Saturday night through Monday, mostly clear and breezy. Lows in the upper 70s. Highs in the middle 90s. Heat index values up to 110. The current time is 8:55 a.m. Central Daylight Time. This hazardous weather outlook is proportions of Central Kansas, East Central Kansas, North Central Kansas, and Northeast Kansas. For today and tonight, there is a marginal risk for severe thunderstorms Tuesday afternoon and Tuesday night. The primary hazard will be isolated damaging wind gusts and hail up to quarter size. There may be brief heavy rainfall as well. For Wednesday through Monday, no hazardous weather is expected at this time. There is a marginal risk for severe thunderstorms Wednesday afternoon and Wednesday night. Large hail, damaging wind gusts, and brief heavy rainfall will be the primary hazards. Spotter activation will not be needed today or tonight. The Topeka, Kansas climate summary for yesterday, June 22, 2026. Yesterday's high temperature was 74 degrees. The normal high is 87. The record high is 103 degrees, which was set in 2016. Yesterday's low temperature was 62 degrees. The normal low is 67. The record low is 45 degrees, which was set in 1889. No precipitation fell yesterday, which leaves the monthly total at 5.82 inches. This is 2.09 inches above the normal amount of 3.73 inches for June. The total precipitation for the year still stands at 22.15 inches, which is 4.99 inches above normal. Yesterday, the maximum wind observed was 14 miles an hour from the northeast. The highest wind gust observed was 20 miles per hour from the northeast. The normal high temperature for today is 88 degrees, and the normal low is 67. The record high for today is 104, which occurred in 1937, and the record low is 48, which occurred in 1887. Sunrise today is at 5:57 a.m. and sunset is at 8:52 p.m. The Manhattan, Kansas climate summary for yesterday, June 22, 2026. Yesterday's high temperature was 75 degrees. The normal high is 88. Yesterday's low temperature was 61 degrees. The normal low is 65. No precipitation fell yesterday, which leaves the monthly total at 8.78 inches. This is 5.09 inches above the normal amount of 3.69 inches for June. The total precipitation for the year still stands at 17.08 inches, which is 2.17 inches above normal. Yesterday, the maximum wind observed was 15 miles an hour from the east. The highest wind gust observed was 20 miles per hour from the east. The normal high temperature for today is 89 degrees, and the normal low is 65. Sunrise today is at 6:01 a.m. and sunset is at 8:57 p.m. This is NOAA Weather Radio Station WXK91 in Topeka. Here are the 8 a.m. conditions for the local area. At Topeka, it was mostly sunny. The temperature was 63 degrees, the dew point 62, and the relative humidity was 97%. The wind was east at 3 miles an hour. The pressure was 30.17 inches and falling. At Manhattan, it was mostly sunny. The temperature was 65 degrees. The dew point 62, and the relative humidity was 90%. The wind was south at 6 miles an hour. Around the region, it was sunny, with a temperature of 67 at Kansas City, and 64 at Springfield. It was mostly sunny, with a temperature of 64 at Lawrence, 66 at Beatrice, and 66 at Omaha. At Emporia, it was partly sunny, with a temperature of 63. It was cloudy, with a temperature of 65 at Concordia, and 65 at Wichita. Once again, at Manhattan, it was 65 degrees under mostly sunny skies. Once again, at Topeka, it was 63 degrees under mostly sunny skies.
Now here is your National Weather Service forecast. Today, partly sunny. A slight chance of showers this afternoon. Highs around 80. Southeast winds around 5 miles per hour. Chance of rain 20%. Tonight, mostly cloudy with a chance of showers. A chance of thunderstorms after midnight. Humid with lows in the middle 60s. East winds around 5 miles per hour. Chance of rain 40%. Wednesday, mostly sunny with a slight chance of showers and thunderstorms. Humid with highs in the lower 80s. Northeast winds around 5 miles per hour. Wednesday night, partly cloudy with a slight chance of showers and thunderstorms in the evening, then mostly cloudy with a chance of showers and thunderstorms after midnight. Humid with lows in the middle 60s. East winds around 5 miles per hour. Chance of rain 50%. Thursday, showers with a chance of thunderstorms. Humid with highs in the upper 70s. East winds 5 to 10 miles per hour. Chance of rain 80%. Thursday night, showers and thunderstorms likely. Lows in the middle 60s. Chance of rain 70%. Friday, mostly cloudy with a chance of showers and thunderstorms in the morning, then partly sunny in the afternoon. Highs in the lower 80s. Chance of rain 30%. Friday night, partly cloudy. A slight chance of showers and thunderstorms after midnight. Lows in the upper 60s. Saturday, mostly sunny. Highs around 90. Saturday night through Monday, mostly clear and breezy. Lows in the upper 70s. Highs in the middle 90s. Heat index values up to 110. This hazardous weather outlook is for portions of central Kansas, east central Kansas, north central Kansas, and northeast Kansas. For today and tonight, there is a marginal risk for severe thunderstorms Tuesday afternoon and Tuesday night. The primary hazard will be isolated damaging wind gusts and hail up to quarter size. There may be brief heavy rainfall as well. For Wednesday through Monday, no hazardous weather is expected at this time. There is a marginal risk for severe thunderstorms Wednesday afternoon and Wednesday night. Large hail, damaging wind gusts, and brief heavy rainfall will be the primary hazards. Spotter activation will not be needed today or tonight. The Topeka, Kansas climate summary for yesterday, June 22, 2026. Yesterday's high temperature was 74 degrees. The normal high is 87. The record high is 103 degrees, which was set in 2016. Yesterday's low temperature was 62 degrees. The normal low is 67. The record low is 45 degrees, which was set in 1889. No precipitation fell yesterday, which leaves the monthly total at 5.82 inches. This is 2.09 inches above the normal amount of 3.73 inches for June. The total precipitation for the year still stands at 22.15 inches, which is 4.99 inches above normal. Yesterday the maximum wind observed was 14 miles an hour from the northeast. The highest wind gust observed was 20 miles per hour from the northeast. The normal high temperature for today is 88 degrees, and the normal low is 67. The record high for today is 104, which occurred in 1937, and the record low is 48, which occurred in 1887. Sunrise today is at 5:57 a.m. and sunset is at 8:52 p.m. The Manhattan, Kansas climate summary for yesterday, June 22, 2026. Yesterday's high temperature was 75 degrees. The normal high is 88. Yesterday's low temperature was 61 degrees. The normal low is 65. No precipitation fell yesterday, which leaves the monthly total at 8.78 inches. This is 5.09 inches above the normal amount of 3.69 inches for June. The total precipitation for the year still stands at 17.08 inches, which is 2.17 inches above normal.
Yesterday, the maximum wind observed was 15 miles an hour from the east. The highest wind gust observed was 20 miles per hour from the east. The normal high temperature for today is 89 degrees, and the normal low is 65. Sunrise today is at 6:01 a.m. and sunset is at 8:57 p.m. This is NOAA Weather Radio Station WXK91 in Topeka. Now here is your National Weather Service forecast. Today, partly sunny. A slight chance of showers this afternoon. Highs around 80. Southeast winds around 5 miles per hour. Chance of rain 20%. Tonight, mostly cloudy with a chance of showers. A chance of thunderstorms after midnight. Humid with lows in the middle 60s. East winds around 5 miles per hour. Chance of rain 40%. Wednesday, mostly sunny with a slight chance of showers and thunderstorms. Humid with highs in the lower 80s. Northeast winds around 5 miles per hour. Wednesday night, partly cloudy with a slight chance of showers and thunderstorms in the evening, then mostly cloudy with a chance of showers and thunderstorms after midnight. Humid with lows in the middle 60s. East winds around 5 miles per hour. Chance of rain 50%. Thursday, showers with a chance of thunderstorms. Humid with highs in the upper 70s. East winds 5 to 10 miles per hour. Chance of rain 80%. Thursday night, showers and thunderstorms likely. Lows in the middle 60s. Chance of rain 70%. Friday, mostly cloudy with a chance of showers and thunderstorms in the morning, then partly sunny in the afternoon. Highs in the lower 80s. Chance of rain 30%. Friday night, partly cloudy. A slight chance of showers and thunderstorms after midnight. Lows in the upper 60s. Saturday, mostly sunny. Highs around 90. Saturday night through Monday, mostly clear and breezy. Lows in the upper 70s. Highs in the middle 90s. Heat index values up to 110. This hazardous weather outlook is for portions of central Kansas, east central Kansas, north central Kansas, and northeast Kansas. For today and tonight, there is a marginal risk for severe thunderstorms Tuesday afternoon and Tuesday night. The primary hazard will be isolated damaging wind gusts and hail up to quarter size. There may be brief heavy rainfall as well. For Wednesday through Monday, no hazardous weather is expected at this time. There is a marginal risk for severe thunderstorms Wednesday afternoon and Wednesday night. Large hail, damaging wind gusts, and brief heavy rainfall will be the primary hazards. Spotter activation will not be needed today or tonight. The current time is 9:08 a.m. Central Daylight Time. The Topeka, Kansas Climate Summary for yesterday, June 22, 2026. Yesterday's high temperature was 74 degrees. The normal high is 87. The record high is 103 degrees, which was set in 2016. Yesterday's low temperature was 62 degrees. The normal low is 67. The record low is 45 degrees, which was set in 1889. No precipitation fell yesterday, which leaves the monthly total at 5.82 inches. This is 2.09 inches above the normal amount of 3.73 inches for June. The total precipitation for the year still stands at 22.15 inches, which is 4.99 inches above normal. Yesterday, the maximum wind observed was 14 miles an hour from the northeast. The highest wind gust observed was 20 miles per hour from the northeast. The normal high temperature for today is 88 degrees, and the normal low is 67. The record high for today is 104, which occurred in 1937, and the record low is 48, which occurred in 1887. Sunrise today is at 5:57 a.m. and sunset is at 8:52 p.m. The Manhattan, Kansas Climate Summary for yesterday, June 22, 2026.
yesterday's high temperature was 75 degrees.

chance of rain 20%. Tonight, mostly cloudy with a chance of showers. A chance of thunderstorms after midnight. Humid with lows in the middle 60s. East winds around 5 miles per hour. Chance of rain 40%. Wednesday, mostly sunny with a slight chance of showers and thunderstorms. Humid with highs in the lower 80s. Northeast winds around 5 miles per hour. Wednesday night, partly cloudy with a slight chance of showers and thunderstorms in the evening, then mostly cloudy with a chance of showers and thunderstorms after midnight. Humid with lows in the middle 60s. East winds around 5 miles per hour. Chance of rain 50%. Thursday, showers with a chance of thunderstorms. Humid with highs in the upper 70s. East winds 5 to 10 miles per hour. Chance of rain 80%. Thursday night, showers and thunderstorms likely. Lows in the middle 60s. Chance of rain 70%. Friday, mostly cloudy with a chance of showers and thunderstorms in the morning, then partly sunny in the afternoon. Highs in the lower 80s. Chance of rain 30%. Friday night, partly cloudy. A slight chance of showers and thunderstorms after midnight. Lows in the upper 60s. Saturday, mostly sunny. Highs around 90. Saturday night through Monday, mostly clear and breezy. Lows in the upper 70s. Highs in the middle 90s. Heat index values up to 110. This hazardous weather outlook is for portions of central Kansas, east central Kansas, north central Kansas, and northeast Kansas. For today and tonight, there is a marginal risk for severe thunderstorms Tuesday afternoon and Tuesday night. The primary hazard will be isolated damaging wind gusts and hail up to quarter size. There may be brief heavy rainfall as well. For Wednesday through Monday, no hazardous weather is expected at this time. There is a marginal risk for severe thunderstorms Wednesday afternoon and Wednesday night. Large hail, damaging wind gusts, and brief heavy rainfall will be the primary hazards. Spotter activation will not be needed today or tonight. The Topeka, Kansas climate summary for yesterday, June 22, 2026. Yesterday's high temperature was 74 degrees. The normal high is 87. The record high is 103 degrees, which was set in 2016. Yesterday's low temperature was 62 degrees. The normal low is 67. The record low is 45 degrees, which was set in 1889. No precipitation fell yesterday, which leaves the monthly total at 5.82 inches. This is 2.09 inches above the normal amount of 3.73 inches for June. The total precipitation for the year still stands at 22.15 inches, which is 4.99 inches above normal. Yesterday the maximum wind observed was 14 miles an hour from the northeast. The highest wind gust observed was 20 miles per hour from the northeast. The normal high temperature for today is 88 degrees, and the normal low is 67. The record high for today is 104, which occurred in 1937, and the record low is 48, which occurred in 1887. Sunrise today is at 5:57 a.m. and sunset is at 8:52 p.m. The Manhattan, Kansas climate summary for yesterday, June 22, 2026. Yesterday's high temperature was 75 degrees. The normal high is 88. Yesterday's low temperature was 61 degrees. The normal low is 65. No precipitation fell yesterday, which leaves the monthly total at 8.78 inches. This is 5.09 inches above the normal amount of 3.69 inches for June. The total precipitation for the year still stands at 17.08 inches, which is 2.17 inches above normal. Yesterday the maximum wind observed was 15 miles an hour from the east. The highest wind gust observed was 20 miles per hour from the east. The normal high temperature for today is 89 degrees, and the normal low is 65.

Sunrise today is at 6:01 a.m. and sunset is at 8:57 p.m. This is NOAA Weather Radio Station WXK91 in Topeka. Here are the 9 a.m. conditions for the local area. At Topeka, it was mostly sunny. The temperature was 70 degrees, the dew point 61, and the relative humidity was 73%. The wind was southeast at 12 miles an hour. The pressure was 30.18 inches and rising. At Manhattan, it was partly sunny. The temperature was 68 degrees, the dew point 61, and the relative humidity was 78%. The wind was south at 3 miles an hour. Around the region, at Springfield, it was sunny, with a temperature of 68. It was mostly sunny, with a temperature of 68 at Lawrence, and 71 at Kansas City. It was partly sunny, with a temperature of 67 at Emporia, and 69 at Omaha. It was cloudy, with a temperature of 66 at Concordia, 69 at Beatrice, and 66 at Wichita. Once again, at Manhattan, it was 68 degrees under partly sunny skies. Once again, at Topeka, it was 70 degrees under mostly sunny skies. Now here is your National Weather Service forecast. Today, partly sunny. A slight chance of showers this afternoon. Highs around 80. Southeast winds around 5 miles per hour. Chance of rain 20%. Tonight, mostly cloudy with a chance of showers. A chance of thunderstorms after midnight. Humid with lows in the middle 60s. East winds around 5 miles per hour. Chance of rain 40%. Wednesday, mostly sunny with a slight chance of showers and thunderstorms. Humid with highs in the lower 80s. Northeast winds around 5 miles per hour. Wednesday night, partly cloudy with a slight chance of showers and thunderstorms in the evening, then mostly cloudy with a chance of showers and thunderstorms after midnight. Humid with lows in the middle 60s. East winds around 5 miles per hour. Chance of rain 50%. Thursday, showers with a chance of thunderstorms. Humid with highs in the upper 70s. East winds 5 to 10 miles per hour. Chance of rain 80%. Thursday night, showers and thunderstorms likely. Lows in the middle 60s. Chance of rain 70%. Friday, mostly cloudy with a chance of showers and thunderstorms in the morning, then partly sunny in the afternoon. Highs in the lower 80s. Chance of rain 30%. Friday night, partly cloudy. A slight chance of showers and thunderstorms after midnight. Lows in the upper 60s. Saturday, mostly sunny. Highs around 90. Saturday night through Monday, mostly clear and breezy. Lows in the upper 70s. Highs in the middle 90s. Heat index values up to 110. This hazardous weather outlook is for portions of central Kansas, east central Kansas, north central Kansas, and northeast Kansas. For today and tonight, there is a marginal risk for severe thunderstorms Tuesday afternoon and Tuesday night. The primary hazard will be isolated damaging wind gusts and hail up to quarter size. There may be brief heavy rainfall as well. For Wednesday through Monday, no hazardous weather is expected at this time. There is a marginal risk for severe thunderstorms Wednesday afternoon and Wednesday night. Large hail, damaging wind gusts, and brief heavy rainfall will be the primary hazards. Spotter activation will not be needed today or tonight. The Topeka, Kansas climate summary for yesterday, June 22, 2026. Yesterday's high temperature was 74 degrees. The normal high is 87. The record high is 103 degrees, which was set in 2016. Yesterday's low temperature was 62 degrees. The normal low is 67. The record low is 45 degrees, which was set in 1889. No precipitation fell yesterday, which leaves the monthly total at 5.82 inches.
This is 2.09 inches above the normal amount of 3.73 inches for June. The total precipitation for the year still stands at 22.15 inches, which is 4.99 inches above normal. Yesterday, the maximum wind observed was 14 miles an hour from the northeast. The highest wind gust observed was 20 miles per hour from the northeast. The normal high temperature for today is 88 degrees, and the normal low is 67. The record high for today is 104, which occurred in 1937, and the record low is 48, which occurred in 1887. Sunrise today is at 5:57 a.m. and sunset is at 8:52 p.m. The Manhattan, Kansas climate summary for yesterday, June 22, 2026. Yesterday's high temperature was 75 degrees. The normal high is 88. Yesterday's low temperature was 61 degrees. The normal low is 65. No precipitation fell yesterday, which leaves the monthly total at 8.78 inches. This is 5.09 inches above the normal amount of 3.69 inches for June. The total precipitation for the year still stands at 17.08 inches, which is 2.17 inches above normal. Yesterday, the maximum wind observed was 15 miles an hour from the east. The highest wind gust observed was 20 miles per hour from the east. The normal high temperature for today is 89 degrees, and the normal low is 65. Sunrise today is at 6:01 a.m. and sunset is at 8:57 p.m. This is NOAA Weather Radio Station WXK91 in Topeka. Here are the 9 a.m. conditions for the local area. At Topeka, it was mostly sunny. The temperature was 70 degrees, the dew point 61, and the relative humidity was 73%. The wind was southeast at 12 miles an hour. The pressure was 30.18 inches and rising. At Manhattan, it was partly sunny. The temperature was 68 degrees, the dew point 61, and the relative humidity was 78%. The wind was south at 3 miles an hour. Around the region, at Springfield, it was sunny, with a temperature of 68. It was mostly sunny, with a temperature of 68 at Lawrence, and 71 at Kansas City. It was partly sunny, with a temperature of 67 at Emporia, and 69 at Omaha. It was cloudy, with a temperature of 66 at Concordia, 69 at Beatrice, and 66 at Wichita. Once again, at Manhattan, it was 68 degrees under partly sunny skies. Once again, at Topeka, it was 70 degrees under mostly sunny skies. The current time is 9:24 a.m. Central Daylight Time. Now here is your National Weather Service forecast. Today, partly sunny. A slight chance of showers this afternoon. Highs around 80. Southeast winds around 5 miles per hour. Chance of rain 20%. Tonight, mostly cloudy with a chance of showers. A chance of thunderstorms after midnight. Humid with lows in the middle 60s. East winds around 5 miles per hour. Chance of rain 40%. Wednesday, mostly sunny with a slight chance of showers and thunderstorms. Humid with highs in the lower 80s. Northeast winds around 5 miles per hour. Wednesday night, partly cloudy with a slight chance of showers and thunderstorms in the evening, then mostly cloudy with a chance of showers and thunderstorms after midnight. Humid with lows in the middle 60s. East winds around 5 miles per hour. Chance of rain 50%. Thursday, showers with a chance of thunderstorms. Humid with highs in the upper 70s. East winds 5 to 10 miles per hour. Chance of rain 80%. Thursday night, showers and thunderstorms likely. Lows in the middle 60s. Chance of rain 70%. Friday, mostly cloudy with a chance of showers and thunderstorms in the morning, then partly sunny in the afternoon. Highs in the lower 80s. Chance of rain 30%. Friday night, partly cloudy.
a slight chance of showers and thunderstorms after midnight. Lows in the upper

60s. Saturday, mostly sunny. Highs around 90. Saturday night through Monday, mostly clear and breezy. Lows in the upper 70s. Highs in the middle 90s. Heat index values up to 110. This hazardous weather outlook is for portions of central Kansas, east central Kansas, north central Kansas, and northeast Kansas. For today and tonight, there is a marginal risk for severe thunderstorms Tuesday afternoon and Tuesday night. The primary hazard will be isolated damaging wind gusts and hail up to quarter size. There may be brief heavy rainfall as well. For Wednesday through Monday, no hazardous weather is expected at this time. There is a marginal risk for severe thunderstorms Wednesday afternoon and Wednesday night. Large hail, damaging wind gusts, and brief heavy rainfall will be the primary hazards. Spotter activation will not be needed today or tonight. The Topeka, Kansas climate summary for yesterday, June 22, 2026. Yesterday's high temperature was 74 degrees. The normal high is 87. The record high is 103 degrees, which was set in 2016. Yesterday's low temperature was 62 degrees. The normal low is 67. The record low is 45 degrees, which was set in 1889. No precipitation fell yesterday, which leaves the monthly total at 5.82 inches. This is 2.09 inches above the normal amount of 3.73 inches for June. The total precipitation for the year still stands at 22.15 inches, which is 4.99 inches above normal. Yesterday, the maximum wind observed was 14 miles an hour from the northeast. The highest wind gust observed was 20 miles per hour from the northeast. The normal high temperature for today is 88 degrees, and the normal low is 67. The record high for today is 104, which occurred in 1937, and the record low is 48, which occurred in 1887. Sunrise today is at 5:57 a.m. and sunset is at 8:52 p.m. The Manhattan, Kansas climate summary for yesterday, June 22, 2026. Yesterday's high temperature was 75 degrees. The normal high is 88. Yesterday's low temperature was 61 degrees. The normal low is 65. No precipitation fell yesterday, which leaves the monthly total at 8.78 inches. This is 5.09 inches above the normal amount of 3.69 inches for June. The total precipitation for the year still stands at 17.08 inches, which is 2.17 inches above normal. Yesterday, the maximum wind observed was 15 miles an hour from the east. The highest wind gust observed was 20 miles per hour from the east. The normal high temperature for today is 89 degrees, and the normal low is 65. Sunrise today is at 6:01 a.m. and sunset is at 8:57 p.m. This is NOAA Weather Radio Station WXK91 in Topeka. Here are the 9 a.m. conditions for the local area. At Topeka, it was mostly sunny. The temperature was 70 degrees, the dew point 61, and the relative humidity was 73%. The wind was southeast at 12 miles an hour. The pressure was 30.18 inches and rising. At Manhattan, it was partly sunny. The temperature was 68 degrees, the dew point 61, and the relative humidity was 78%. The wind was south at 3 miles an hour. Around the region, at Springfield, it was sunny, with a temperature of 68. It was mostly sunny, with a temperature of 68 at Lawrence, and 71 at Kansas City. It was partly sunny, with a temperature of 67 at Emporia, and 69 at Omaha. It was cloudy, with a temperature of 66 at Concordia, 69 at Beatrice, and 66 at Wichita. Once again, at Manhattan, it was 68 degrees under partly sunny skies. Once again, at Topeka, it was 70 degrees under mostly sunny skies. Now here is your National Weather Service forecast. Today, partly sunny.
A slight chance of showers this afternoon. Highs around 80. Southeast winds around 5 miles per hour. Chance of rain 20%. Tonight, mostly cloudy with a chance of showers. A chance of thunderstorms after midnight. Humid with lows in the middle 60s. East winds around 5 miles per hour. Chance of rain 40%. Wednesday, mostly sunny with a slight chance of showers and thunderstorms. Humid with highs in the lower 80s. Northeast winds around 5 miles per hour. Wednesday night, partly cloudy with a slight chance of showers and thunderstorms in the evening, then mostly cloudy with a chance of showers and thunderstorms after midnight. Humid with lows in the middle 60s. East winds around 5 miles per hour. Chance of rain 50%. Thursday, showers with a chance of thunderstorms. Humid with highs in the upper 70s. East winds 5 to 10 miles per hour. Chance of rain 80%. Thursday night, showers and thunderstorms likely. Lows in the middle 60s. Chance of rain 70%. Friday, mostly cloudy with a chance of showers and thunderstorms in the morning, then partly sunny in the afternoon. Highs in the lower 80s. Chance of rain 30%. Friday night, partly cloudy. A slight chance of showers and thunderstorms after midnight. Lows in the upper 60s. Saturday, mostly sunny. Highs around 90. Saturday night through Monday, mostly clear and breezy. Lows in the upper 70s. Highs in the middle 90s. Heat index values up to 110. This hazardous weather outlook is for portions of central Kansas, east central Kansas, north central Kansas, and northeast Kansas. For today and tonight, there is a marginal risk for severe thunderstorms Tuesday afternoon and Tuesday night. The primary hazard will be isolated damaging wind gusts and hail. For today and tonight, there is a marginal risk for severe thunderstorms Tuesday afternoon and Tuesday night. The primary hazard will be isolated damaging wind gusts and hail up to quarter size. There may be brief heavy rainfall as well. For Wednesday through Monday, no hazardous weather is expected at this time. There is a marginal risk for severe thunderstorms Wednesday afternoon and Wednesday night. Large hail, damaging wind gusts, and brief heavy rainfall will be the primary hazards. Spotter activation will not be needed today or tonight. The Topeka, Kansas climate summary for yesterday, June 22, 2026. Yesterday's high temperature was 74 degrees. The normal high is 87. The record high is 103 degrees, which was set in 2016. Yesterday's low temperature was 62 degrees. The normal low is 67. The record low is 45 degrees, which was set in 1889. No precipitation fell yesterday, which leaves the monthly total at 5.82 inches. This is 2.09 inches above the normal amount of 3.73 inches for June. The total precipitation for the year still stands at 22.15 inches, which is 4.99 inches above normal. Yesterday the maximum wind observed was 14 miles an hour from the northeast. The highest wind gust observed was 20 miles per hour from the northeast. The normal high temperature for today is 88 degrees, and the normal low is 67. The record high for today is 104, which occurred in 1937, and the record low is 48, which occurred in 1887. Sunrise today is at 5:57 a.m. and sunset is at 8:52 p.m. The Manhattan, Kansas climate summary for yesterday, June 22, 2026. Yesterday's high temperature was 75 degrees. The normal high is 88. Yesterday's low temperature was 61 degrees. The normal low is 65. No precipitation fell yesterday, which leaves the monthly total at 8.78 inches. This is 5.09 inches above the normal amount of 3.69 inches for June.
The total precipitation for the year still stands at 17.08 inches, which is 2.

0.17 inches above normal. Yesterday, the maximum wind observed was 15 miles an hour from the east. The highest wind gust observed was 20 miles per hour from the east. The normal high temperature for today is 89 degrees, and the normal low is 65. Sunrise today is at 6:01 a.m. and sunset is at 8:57 p.m. This is NOAA Weather Radio Station WXK91 in Topeka. Here are the 9 a.m. conditions for the local area. At Topeka, it was mostly sunny. The temperature was 70 degrees, the dew point 61, and the relative humidity was 73%. The wind was southeast at 12 miles an hour. The pressure was 30.18 inches and rising. At Manhattan, it was partly sunny. The temperature was 68 degrees, the dew point 61, and the relative humidity was 78%. The wind was south at 3 miles an hour. Around the region, at Springfield, it was sunny, with a temperature of 68. It was mostly sunny, with a temperature of 68 at Lawrence, and 71 at Kansas City. It was partly sunny, with a temperature of 67 at Emporia, and 69 at Omaha. It was cloudy, with a temperature of 66 at Concordia, 69 at Beatrice, and 66 at Wichita. Once again, at Manhattan, it was 68 degrees under partly sunny skies. Once again, at Topeka, it was 70 degrees under mostly sunny skies. Now here is your National Weather Service forecast. Today, partly sunny. A slight chance of showers this afternoon. Highs around 80. Southeast winds around 5 miles per hour. Chance of rain 20%. Tonight, mostly cloudy with a chance of showers. A chance of thunderstorms after midnight. Humid with lows in the middle 60s. East winds around 5 miles per hour. Chance of rain 40%. Wednesday, mostly sunny with a slight chance of showers and thunderstorms. Humid with highs in the lower 80s. Northeast winds around 5 miles per hour. Wednesday night, partly cloudy with a slight chance of showers and thunderstorms in the evening, then mostly cloudy with a chance of showers and thunderstorms after midnight. Humid with lows in the middle 60s. East winds around 5 miles per hour. Chance of rain 50%. Thursday, showers with a chance of thunderstorms. Humid with highs in the upper 70s. East winds 5 to 10 miles per hour. Chance of rain 80%. Thursday night, showers and thunderstorms likely. Lows in the middle 60s. Chance of rain 70%. Friday, mostly cloudy with a chance of showers and thunderstorms in the morning, then partly sunny in the afternoon. Highs in the lower 80s. Chance of rain 30%. Friday night, partly cloudy. A slight chance of showers and thunderstorms after midnight. Lows in the upper 60s. Saturday, mostly sunny. Highs around 90. Saturday night through Monday, mostly clear and breezy. Lows in the upper 70s. Highs in the middle 90s. Heat index values up to 110. 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The current time is 9:39 a.m. Central Daylight Time. This hazardous weather outlook is for portions of Central Kansas, East Central Kansas, North Central Kansas, and Northeast Kansas. For today and tonight, there is a marginal risk for severe thunderstorms Tuesday afternoon and Tuesday night. The primary hazard will be isolated damaging wind gusts and hail up to quarter size. There may be brief heavy rainfall as well. For Wednesday through Monday, no hazardous weather is expected at this time. There is a marginal risk for severe thunderstorms Wednesday afternoon and Wednesday night. Large hail, damaging wind gusts, and brief heavy rainfall will be the primary hazards. Spotter activation will not be needed today or tonight. The Topeka, Kansas climate summary for yesterday, June 22, 2026. Yesterday's high temperature was 74 degrees.
The normal high is 87. The record high is 103 degrees, which was set in 2016. Yesterday's low temperature was 62 degrees. The normal low is 67. The record low is 45 degrees, which was set in 1889. No precipitation fell yesterday, which leaves the monthly total at 5.82 inches. This is 2.09 inches above the normal amount of 3.73 inches for June. The total precipitation for the year still stands at 22.15 inches, which is 4.99 inches above normal. Yesterday the maximum wind observed was 14 miles an hour from the northeast. The highest wind gust observed was 20 miles per hour from the northeast. The normal high temperature for today is 88 degrees, and the normal low is 67. The record high for today is 104, which occurred in 1937, and the record low is 48, which occurred in 1887. Sunrise today is at 5:57 a.m. and sunset is at 8:52 p.m. The Manhattan, Kansas climate summary for yesterday, June 22, 2026. Yesterday's high temperature was 75 degrees. The normal high is 88. Yesterday's low temperature was 61 degrees. The normal low is 65. No precipitation fell yesterday, which leaves the monthly total at 8.78 inches. This is 5.09 inches above the normal amount of 3.69 inches for June. The total precipitation for the year still stands at 17.08 inches, which is 2.17 inches above normal. Yesterday the maximum wind observed was 15 miles an hour from the east. The highest wind gust observed was 20 miles per hour from the east. The normal high temperature for today is 89 degrees, and the normal low is 65. Sunrise today is at 6:01 a.m. and sunset is at 8:57 p.m. This is NOAA Weather Radio Station WXK91 in Topeka. Here are the 9 a.m. conditions for the local area. At Topeka, it was mostly sunny. The temperature was 70 degrees, the dew point 61, and the relative humidity was 73%. The wind was southeast at 12 miles an hour. The pressure was 30.18 inches and rising. At Manhattan, it was partly sunny. The temperature was 68 degrees, the dew point 61, and the relative humidity was 78%. The wind was south at 3 miles an hour. Around the region, at Springfield, it was sunny, with a temperature of 68. It was mostly sunny, with a temperature of 68 at Lawrence, and 71 at Kansas City. It was partly sunny, with a temperature of 67 at Emporia, and 69 at Omaha. It was cloudy, with a temperature of 66 at Concordia, 69 at Beatrice, and 66 at Wichita. Once again, at Manhattan, it was 68 degrees under partly sunny skies. Once again, at Topeka, it was 70 degrees under mostly sunny skies. Now here is your National Weather Service forecast. Today, partly sunny. A slight chance of showers this afternoon. Highs around 80. Southeast winds around 5 miles per hour. Chance of rain 20%. Tonight, mostly cloudy with a chance of showers. A chance of thunderstorms after midnight. Humid with lows in the middle 60s. East winds around 5 miles per hour. Chance of rain 40%. Wednesday, mostly sunny with a slight chance of showers and thunderstorms. Humid with highs in the lower 80s. Northeast winds around 5 miles per hour. Wednesday night, partly cloudy with a slight chance of showers and thunderstorms in the evening, then mostly cloudy with a chance of showers and thunderstorms after midnight. Humid with lows in the middle 60s. East winds around 5 miles per hour. Chance of rain 50%. Thursday, showers with a chance of thunderstorms. Humid with highs in the upper 70s. East winds 5 to 10 miles per hour. Chance of rain 80%. Thursday night, showers and thunderstorms likely.
lows in the middle 60s.

chance of rain 70%. Friday, mostly cloudy with a chance of showers and thunderstorms in the morning, then partly sunny in the afternoon. Highs in the lower 80s. Chance of rain 30%. Friday night, partly cloudy. A slight chance of showers and thunderstorms after midnight. Lows in the upper 60s. Saturday, mostly sunny. Highs around 90. Saturday night through Monday, mostly clear and breezy. Lows in the upper 70s. Highs in the middle 90s. Heat index values up to 110. This hazardous weather outlook is for portions of central Kansas, east central Kansas, north central Kansas, and northeast Kansas. For today and tonight, there is a marginal risk for severe thunderstorms Tuesday afternoon and Tuesday night. The primary hazard will be isolated damaging wind gusts and hail up to quarter size. There may be brief heavy rainfall as well. For Wednesday through Monday, no hazardous weather is expected at this time. There is a marginal risk for severe thunderstorms Wednesday afternoon and Wednesday night. Large hail, damaging wind gusts, and brief heavy rainfall will be the primary hazards. Spotter activation will not be needed today or tonight. The Topeka, Kansas climate summary for yesterday, June 22, 2026. Yesterday's high temperature was 74 degrees. The normal high is 87. The record high is 103 degrees, which was set in 2016. Yesterday's low temperature was 62 degrees. The normal low is 67. The record low is 45 degrees, which was set in 1889. No precipitation fell yesterday, which leaves the monthly total at 5.82 inches. This is 2.09 inches above the normal amount of 3.73 inches for June. The total precipitation for the year still stands at 22.15 inches, which is 4.99 inches above normal. Yesterday the maximum wind observed was 14 miles an hour from the northeast. The highest wind gust observed was 20 miles per hour from the northeast. The normal high temperature for today is 88 degrees, and the normal low is 67. The record high for today is 104, which occurred in 1937, and the record low is 48, which occurred in 1887. Sunrise today is at 5:57 a.m. and sunset is at 8:52 p.m. The Manhattan, Kansas climate summary for yesterday, June 22, 2026. Yesterday's high temperature was 75 degrees. The normal high is 88. Yesterday's low temperature was 61 degrees. The normal low is 65. No precipitation fell yesterday, which leaves the monthly total at 8.78 inches. This is 5.09 inches above the normal amount of 3.69 inches for June. The total precipitation for the year still stands at 17.08 inches, which is 2.17 inches above normal. Yesterday the maximum wind observed was 15 miles an hour from the east. The highest wind gust observed was 20 miles per hour from the east. The normal high temperature for today is 89 degrees, and the normal low is 65. Sunrise today is at 6:01 a.m. and sunset is at 8:57 p.m. This is NOAA Weather Radio Station WXK91 in Topeka. Here are the 9 a.m. conditions for the local area. At Topeka, it was mostly sunny. The temperature was 70 degrees, the dew point 61, and the relative humidity was 73%. The wind was southeast at 12 miles an hour. The pressure was 30.18 inches and rising. At Manhattan, it was partly sunny. The temperature was 68 degrees, the dew point 61, and the relative humidity was 70%. The wind was south at 3 miles an hour. Around the region, at Springfield, it was sunny, with a temperature of 68. It was mostly sunny, with a temperature of 68 at Lawrence, and 71 at Kansas City. It was partly sunny, with a temperature of 67 at Emporia, and 69 at Omaha. It was cloudy, with a temperature of 66 at

Concordia, 69 at Beatrice, and 66 at Wichita. Once again, at Manhattan, it was 68 degrees under partly sunny skies. Once again, at Topeka, it was 70 degrees under mostly sunny skies. Now here is your National Weather Service forecast. Today, partly sunny. A slight chance of showers this afternoon. Highs around 80. Southeast winds around 5 miles per hour. Chance of rain 20%. Tonight, mostly cloudy with a chance of showers. A chance of thunderstorms after midnight. Humid with lows in the middle 60s. East winds around 5 miles per hour. Chance of rain 40%. Wednesday, mostly sunny with a slight chance of showers and thunderstorms. Humid with highs in the lower 80s. Northeast winds around 5 miles per hour. Wednesday night, partly cloudy with a slight chance of showers and thunderstorms in the evening, then mostly cloudy with a chance of showers and thunderstorms after midnight. Humid with lows in the middle 60s. East winds around 5 miles per hour. Chance of rain 50%. Thursday, showers with a chance of thunderstorms. Humid with highs in the upper 70s. East winds 5 to 10 miles per hour. Chance of rain 80%. Thursday night, showers and thunderstorms likely. Lows in the middle 60s. Chance of rain 70%. Friday, mostly cloudy with a chance of showers and thunderstorms in the morning, then partly sunny in the afternoon. Highs in the lower 80s. Chance of rain 30%. Friday night, partly cloudy. A slight chance of showers and thunderstorms after midnight. Lows in the upper 60s. Saturday, mostly sunny. Highs around 90. Saturday night through Monday, mostly clear and breezy. Lows in the upper 70s. Highs in the middle 90s. Heat index values up to 110. The current time is 9:53 a.m. Central Daylight Time. This hazardous weather outlook is for portions of central Kansas, east central Kansas, north central Kansas, and northeast Kansas. For today and tonight, there is a marginal risk for severe thunderstorms Tuesday afternoon and Tuesday night. The primary hazard will be isolated damaging wind gusts and hail up to quarter size. There may be brief heavy rainfall as well. For Wednesday through Monday, no hazardous weather is expected at this time. There is a marginal risk for severe thunderstorms Wednesday afternoon and Wednesday night. Large hail, damaging wind gusts, and brief heavy rainfall will be the primary hazards. Spotter activation will not be needed today or tonight. The Topeka, Kansas climate summary for yesterday, June 22, 2026. Yesterday's high temperature was 74 degrees. The normal high is 87. The record high is 103 degrees, which was set in 2016. Yesterday's low temperature was 62 degrees. The normal low is 67. The record low is 45 degrees, which was set in 1889. No precipitation fell yesterday, which leaves the monthly total at 5.82 inches. This is 2.09 inches above the normal amount of 3.73 inches for June. The total precipitation for the year still stands at 22.15 inches, which is 4.99 inches above normal. Yesterday, the maximum wind observed was 14 miles an hour from the northeast. The highest wind gust observed was 20 miles per hour from the northeast. The normal high temperature for today is 88 degrees, and the normal low is 67. The record high for today is 104, which occurred in 1937, and the record low is 48, which occurred in 1887. Sunrise today is at 5:57 a.m. and sunset is at 8:52 p.m. The Manhattan, Kansas climate summary for yesterday, June 22, 2026. Yesterday's high temperature was 75 degrees. The normal high is 88. Yesterday's low temperature was 61 degrees. The normal low is 65.

precipitation fell yesterday, which leaves the monthly total at 8.78 inches. This is 5.09 inches above the normal amount of 3.69 inches for June. The total precipitation for the year still stands at 17.08 inches, which is 2.17 inches above normal. Yesterday, the maximum wind observed was 15 miles an hour from the east. The highest wind gust observed was 20 miles per hour from the east. The normal high temperature for today is 89 degrees, and the normal low is 65. Sunrise today is at 6:01 a.m. and sunset is at 8:57 p.m. This is NOAA Weather Radio Station WXK91 in Topeka. Here are the 9 a.m. conditions for the local area. At Topeka, it was mostly sunny. The temperature was 70 degrees, the dew point 61, and the relative humidity was 73%. The wind was southeast at 12 miles an hour. The pressure was 30.18 inches and rising. At Manhattan, it was partly sunny. The temperature was 68 degrees, the dew point 61, and the relative humidity was 78%. The wind was south at 3 miles an hour. Around the region, at Springfield, it was sunny, with a temperature of 68. It was mostly sunny, with a temperature of 68 at Lawrence, and 71 at Kansas City. It was partly sunny, with a temperature of 67 at Emporia, and 69 at Omaha. It was cloudy, with a temperature of 66 at Concordia, 69 at Beatrice, and 66 at Wichita. Once again, at Manhattan, it was 68 degrees under partly sunny skies. Once again, at Topeka, it was 70 degrees under mostly sunny skies. Now here is your National Weather Service forecast. Today, partly sunny. A slight chance of showers this afternoon. Highs around 80. Southeast winds around 5 miles per hour. Chance of rain 20%. Tonight, mostly cloudy with a chance of showers. A chance of thunderstorms after midnight. Humid with lows in the middle 60s. East winds around 5 miles per hour. Chance of rain 40%. Wednesday, mostly sunny with a slight chance of showers and thunderstorms. Humid with highs in the lower 80s. Northeast winds around 5 miles per hour. Wednesday night, partly cloudy with a slight chance of showers and thunderstorms in the evening, then mostly cloudy with a chance of showers and thunderstorms after midnight. Humid with lows in the middle 60s. East winds around 5 miles per hour. Chance of rain 50%. Thursday, showers with a chance of thunderstorms. Humid with highs in the upper 70s. East winds 5 to 10 miles per hour. Chance of rain 80%. Thursday night, showers and thunderstorms likely. Lows in the middle 60s. Chance of rain 70%. Friday, mostly cloudy with a chance of showers and thunderstorms in the morning, then partly sunny in the afternoon. Highs in the lower 80s. Chance of rain 30%. Friday night, partly cloudy. A slight chance of showers and thunderstorms after midnight. Lows in the upper 60s. Saturday, mostly sunny. Highs around 90. Saturday night through Monday, mostly clear and breezy. Lows in the upper 70s. Highs in the middle 90s. Heat index values up to 110. This hazardous weather outlook is for portions of central Kansas, east central Kansas, north central Kansas, and northeast Kansas. For today and tonight, there is a marginal risk for severe thunderstorms Tuesday afternoon and Tuesday night. The primary hazard will be isolated damaging wind gusts and hail up to quarter size. There may be brief heavy rainfall as well. For Wednesday through Monday, no hazardous weather is expected at this time. There is a marginal risk for severe thunderstorms Wednesday afternoon and Wednesday night. Large hail, damaging wind gusts, and brief heavy rainfall will be the primary hazards. Spotter activation will not be needed today or tonight. 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

WXK91 in Topeka. Here are the 9 a.m. conditions for the local area. At Topeka, it was mostly sunny. The temperature was 70 degrees, the dew point 61, and the relative humidity was 73%. The wind was southeast at 12 miles an hour. The pressure was 30.18 inches and rising. At Manhattan, it was partly sunny. The temperature was 68 degrees, the dew point 61, and the relative humidity was 78%. The wind was south at 3 miles an hour. Around the region, at Springfield, it was sunny, with a temperature of 68. It was mostly sunny, with a temperature of 68 at Lawrence, and 71 at Kansas City. It was partly sunny, with a temperature of 67 at Emporia, and 69 at Omaha. It was cloudy, with a temperature of 66 at Concordia, 69 at Beatrice, and 66 at Wichita. Once again, at Manhattan, it was 68 degrees under partly sunny skies. Once again, at Topeka, it was 70 degrees under mostly sunny skies. Now here is your National Weather Service forecast. Today, partly sunny. A slight chance of showers this afternoon. Highs around 80. Southeast winds around 5 miles per hour. Chance of rain 20%. Tonight, mostly cloudy with a chance of showers. A chance of thunderstorms after midnight. Humid with lows in the middle 60s. East winds around 5 miles per hour. Chance of rain 40%. Wednesday, mostly sunny with a slight chance of showers and thunderstorms. Humid with highs in the lower 80s. Northeast winds around 5 miles per hour. Wednesday night, partly cloudy with a slight chance of showers and thunderstorms in the evening, then mostly cloudy with a chance of showers and thunderstorms after midnight. Humid with lows in the middle 60s. East winds around 5 miles per hour. Chance of rain 50%. Thursday, showers with a chance of thunderstorms. Humid with highs in the upper 70s. East winds 5 to 10 miles per hour. Chance of rain 80%. Thursday night, showers and thunderstorms likely. Lows in the middle 60s. Chance of rain 70%. Friday, mostly cloudy with a chance of showers and thunderstorms in the morning, then partly sunny in the afternoon. Highs in the lower 80s. Chance of rain 30%. Friday night, partly cloudy. A slight chance of showers and thunderstorms after midnight. Lows in the upper 60s. Saturday, mostly sunny. Highs around 90. Saturday night through Monday, mostly clear and breezy. Lows in the upper 70s. Highs in the middle 90s. Heat index values up to 110. This hazardous weather outlook is for portions of central Kansas, east central Kansas, north central Kansas, and northeast Kansas. For today and tonight, there is a marginal risk for severe thunderstorms Tuesday afternoon and Tuesday night. The primary hazard will be isolated damaging wind gusts and hail up to quarter size. There may be brief heavy rainfall as well. For Wednesday through Monday, no hazardous weather is expected at this time. There is a marginal risk for severe thunderstorms Wednesday afternoon and Wednesday night. Large hail, damaging wind gusts, and brief heavy rainfall will be the primary hazards. Spotter activation will not be needed today or tonight. This is NOAA Weather Radio Station WXK91 in Topeka. Now here is your National Weather Service forecast. Today, partly sunny. A slight chance of showers this afternoon. Highs around 80. Southeast winds around 5 miles per hour. Chance of rain 20%. Tonight, mostly cloudy with a chance of showers. A chance of thunderstorms after midnight. Humid with lows in the middle 60s. East winds around 5 miles per hour. Chance of rain 40%. Wednesday, mostly sunny with a slight chance of showers and thunderstorms. Humid with highs in the lower 80s.
northeast.

East winds around 5 miles per hour. Wednesday night, partly cloudy with a slight chance of showers and thunderstorms in the evening, then mostly cloudy with a chance of showers and thunderstorms after midnight. Humid with lows in the middle 60s. East winds around 5 miles per hour. Chance of rain 50%. Thursday, showers with a chance of thunderstorms. Humid with highs in the upper 70s. East winds 5 to 10 miles per hour. Chance of rain 80%. Thursday night, showers and thunderstorms likely. Lows in the middle 60s. Chance of rain 70%. Friday, mostly cloudy with a chance of showers and thunderstorms in the morning, then partly sunny in the afternoon. Highs in the lower 80s. Chance of rain 30%. Friday night, partly cloudy. A slight chance of showers and thunderstorms after midnight. Lows in the upper 60s. Saturday, mostly sunny. Highs around 90. Saturday night through Monday, mostly clear and breezy. Lows in the upper 70s. Highs in the middle 90s. Heat index values up to 110. This hazardous weather outlook is for portions of central Kansas, east central Kansas, north central Kansas, and northeast Kansas. For today and tonight, there is a marginal risk for severe thunderstorms Tuesday afternoon and Tuesday night. The primary hazard will be isolated damaging wind gusts and hail up to quarter size. There may be brief heavy rainfall as well. For Wednesday through Monday, no hazardous weather is expected at this time. There is a marginal risk for severe thunderstorms Wednesday afternoon and Wednesday night. Large hail, damaging wind gusts, and brief heavy rainfall will be the primary hazards. Spotter activation will not be needed today or tonight. 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The current time is 10:08 a.m. Central Daylight Time. Now here is your National Weather Service forecast. Today, partly sunny. A slight chance of showers this afternoon. Highs around 80. Southeast winds around 5 miles per hour. Chance of rain 20%. Tonight, mostly cloudy with a chance of showers. A chance of thunderstorms after midnight. Humid with lows in the middle 60s. East winds around 5 miles per hour. Chance of rain 40%. Wednesday, mostly sunny with a slight chance of showers and thunderstorms. Humid with highs in the lower 80s. Northeast winds around 5 miles per hour. Wednesday night, partly cloudy with a slight chance of showers and thunderstorms in the evening, then mostly cloudy with a chance of showers and thunderstorms after midnight. Humid with lows in the middle 60s. East winds around 5 miles per hour. Chance of rain 50%. Thursday, showers with a chance of thunderstorms. Humid with highs in the upper 70s. East winds 5 to 10 miles per hour. Chance of rain 80%. Thursday night, showers and thunderstorms likely. Lows in the middle 60s. Chance of rain 70%. Friday, mostly cloudy with a chance of showers and thunderstorms in the morning, then partly sunny in the afternoon. Highs in the lower 80s. Chance of rain 30%. Friday night, partly cloudy. A slight chance of showers and thunderstorms after midnight. Lows in the upper 60s. Saturday, mostly sunny. Highs around 90. Saturday night through Monday, mostly clear and breezy. Lows in the upper 70s. Highs in the middle 90s. Heat index values up to 110. This hazardous weather outlook is for portions of central Kansas, east central Kansas, north central Kansas, and northeast Kansas. For today and tonight, there is a marginal risk for severe thunderstorms Tuesday afternoon and Tuesday night. The primary hazard will be isolated damaging wind gusts and hail up to quarter size. There may be brief heavy rainfall as well. For Wednesday through Monday, no hazardous weather is expected at this time.

southeast winds around 5 miles per hour. Chance of rain 20%. Tonight, mostly cloudy with a chance of showers. A chance of thunderstorms after midnight. Humid with lows in the middle 60s. East winds around 5 miles per hour. Chance of rain 40%. Wednesday, mostly sunny with a slight chance of showers and thunderstorms. Humid with highs in the lower 80s. Northeast winds around 5 miles per hour. Wednesday night, partly cloudy with a slight chance of showers and thunderstorms in the evening, then mostly cloudy with a chance of showers and thunderstorms after midnight. Humid with lows in the middle 60s. East winds around 5 miles per hour. Chance of rain 50%. Thursday, showers with a chance of thunderstorms. Humid with highs in the upper 70s. East winds 5 to 10 miles per hour. Chance of rain 80%. Thursday night, showers and thunderstorms likely. Lows in the middle 60s. Chance of rain 70%. Friday, mostly cloudy with a chance of showers and thunderstorms in the morning, then partly sunny in the afternoon. Highs in the lower 80s. Chance of rain 30%. Friday night, partly cloudy. A slight chance of showers and thunderstorms after midnight. Lows in the upper 60s. Saturday, mostly sunny. Highs around 90. Saturday night through Monday, mostly clear and breezy. Lows in the upper 70s. Highs in the middle 90s. Heat index values up to 110. This hazardous weather outlook is for portions of central Kansas, east central Kansas, north central Kansas, and northeast Kansas. For today and tonight, there is a marginal risk for severe thunderstorms Tuesday afternoon and Tuesday night. The primary hazard will be isolated damaging wind gusts and hail up to quarter size. There may be brief heavy rainfall as well. For Wednesday through Monday, no hazardous weather is expected at this time. There is a marginal risk for severe thunderstorms Wednesday afternoon and Wednesday night. Large hail, damaging wind gusts, and brief heavy rainfall will be the primary hazards. Spotter activation will not be needed today or tonight. This is NOAA Weather Radio Station WXK91 in Topeka. Here are the 10 a.m. conditions for the local area. At Topeka, it was partly sunny. The temperature was 71 degrees, the dew point 60, and the relative humidity was 68%. The wind was southeast at 9 miles an hour. The pressure was 30.21 inches and rising. At Manhattan, it was partly sunny. The temperature was 70 degrees, the dew point 61, and the relative humidity was 73%. The wind was calm. Around the region, it was mostly sunny, with a temperature of 72 at Lawrence, and 73 at Kansas City. It was partly sunny, with a temperature of 69 at Emporia, and 72 at Omaha. It was cloudy, with a temperature of 67 at Concordia, 69 at Beatrice, 68 at Springfield, and 67 at Wichita. Once again, at Manhattan, it was 70 degrees under partly sunny skies. Once again, at Topeka, it was 71 degrees under partly sunny skies. Now here is your National Weather Service forecast. Today, partly sunny. A slight chance of showers this afternoon. Highs around 80. Southeast winds around 5 miles per hour. Chance of rain 20%. Tonight, mostly cloudy with a chance of showers. A chance of thunderstorms after midnight. Humid with lows in the middle 60s. East winds around 5 miles per hour. Chance of rain 40%. Wednesday, mostly sunny with a slight chance of showers and thunderstorms. Humid with highs in the lower 80s. Northeast winds around 5 miles per hour. Wednesday night, partly cloudy with a slight chance of showers and thunderstorms in the evening, then mostly cloudy with a chance of showers and thunderstorms after midnight. Humid with lows in the middle 60s. East winds around 5 miles per hour.

chance of rain 50%. Thursday, showers with a chance of thunderstorms. Humid with highs in the upper 70s. East winds 5 to 10 miles per hour. Chance of rain 80%. Thursday night, showers and thunderstorms likely. Lows in the middle 60s. Chance of rain 70%. Friday, mostly cloudy with a chance of showers and thunderstorms in the morning, then partly sunny in the afternoon. Highs in the lower 80s. Chance of rain 30%. Friday night, partly cloudy. A slight chance of showers and thunderstorms after midnight. Lows in the upper 60s. Saturday, mostly sunny. Highs around 90. Saturday night through Monday, mostly clear and breezy. Lows in the upper 70s. Highs in the middle 90s. Heat index values up to 110. This hazardous weather outlook is for portions of central Kansas, east central Kansas, north central Kansas, and northeast Kansas. For today and tonight, there is a marginal risk for severe thunderstorms Tuesday afternoon and Tuesday night. The primary hazard will be isolated damaging wind gusts and hail up to quarter size. There may be brief heavy rainfall as well. For Wednesday through Monday, no hazardous weather is expected at this time. There is a marginal risk for severe thunderstorms Wednesday afternoon and Wednesday night. Large hail, damaging wind gusts, and brief heavy rainfall will be the primary hazards. Spotter activation will not be needed today or tonight. This is NOAA Weather Radio Station WXK91 in Topeka. Here are the 10 a.m. conditions for the local area. At Topeka, it was partly sunny. The temperature was 71 degrees, the dew point 60, and the relative humidity was 68%. The wind was southeast at 9 miles an hour. The pressure was 30.21 inches and rising. At Manhattan, it was partly sunny. The temperature was 70 degrees, the dew point 61, and the relative humidity was 73%. The wind was calm. Around the region, it was mostly sunny, with a temperature of 72 at Lawrence, and 73 at Kansas City. It was partly sunny, with a temperature of 69 at Emporia, and 72 at Omaha. It was cloudy, with a temperature of 67 at Concordia, 69 at Beatrice, 68 at Springfield, and 67 at Wichita. Once again, at Manhattan, it was 70 degrees under partly sunny skies. Once again, at Topeka, it was 71 degrees under partly sunny skies. Now here is your National Weather Service forecast. Today, partly sunny. A slight chance of showers this afternoon. Highs around 80. Southeast winds around 5 miles per hour. Chance of rain 20%. Tonight, mostly cloudy with a chance of showers. A chance of thunderstorms after midnight. Humid with lows in the middle 60s. East winds around 5 miles per hour. Chance of rain 40%. Wednesday, mostly sunny with a slight chance of showers and thunderstorms. Humid with highs in the lower 80s. Northeast winds around 5 miles per hour. Wednesday night, partly cloudy with a slight chance of showers and thunderstorms in the evening, then mostly cloudy with a chance of showers and thunderstorms after midnight. Humid with lows in the middle 60s. East winds around 5 miles per hour. Chance of rain 50%. Thursday, showers with a chance of thunderstorms. Humid with highs in the upper 70s. East winds 5 to 10 miles per hour. Chance of rain 80%. Thursday night, showers and thunderstorms likely. Lows in the middle 60s. Chance of rain 70%. Friday, mostly cloudy with a chance of showers and thunderstorms in the morning, then partly sunny in the afternoon. Highs in the lower 80s. Chance of rain 30%. Friday night, partly cloudy. A slight chance of showers and thunderstorms after midnight. Lows in the upper 60s. Saturday, mostly sunny.

highs around 90. Saturday night through Monday, mostly clear and breezy. Lows in the upper 70s. Highs in the middle 90s. Heat index values up to 110. This hazardous weather outlook is for portions of central Kansas, east central Kansas, north central Kansas, and northeast Kansas. For today and tonight, there is a marginal risk for severe thunderstorms Tuesday afternoon and Tuesday night. The primary hazard will be isolated damaging wind gusts and hail up to quarter size. There may be brief heavy rainfall as well. For Wednesday through Monday, no hazardous weather is expected at this time. There is a marginal risk for severe thunderstorms Wednesday afternoon and Wednesday night. Large hail, damaging wind gusts, and brief heavy rainfall will be the primary hazards. Spotter activation will not be needed today or tonight. This is NOAA Weather Radio Station WXK91 in Topeka. Here are the 10 a.m. conditions for the local area. At Topeka, it was partly sunny. The temperature was 71 degrees, the dew point 60, and the relative humidity was 68%. The wind was southeast at 9 miles an hour. The pressure was 30.21 inches and rising. At Manhattan, it was partly sunny. The temperature was 70 degrees, the dew point 61, and the relative humidity was 73%. The wind was calm. Around the region, it was mostly sunny, with a temperature of 72 at Lawrence, and 73 at Kansas City. It was partly sunny, with a temperature of 69 at Emporia, and 72 at Omaha. It was cloudy, with a temperature of 67 at Concordia, 69 at Beatrice, 68 at Springfield, and 67 at Wichita. Once again, at Manhattan, it was 70 degrees under partly sunny skies. Once again, at Topeka, it was 71 degrees under partly sunny skies. The current time is 10:23 a.m. Central Daylight Time. Now here is your National Weather Service forecast. Today, partly sunny. A slight chance of showers this afternoon. Highs around 80. Southeast winds around 5 miles per hour. Chance of rain 20%. Tonight, mostly cloudy with a chance of showers. A chance of thunderstorms after midnight. Humid with lows in the middle 60s. East winds around 5 miles per hour. Chance of rain 40%. Wednesday, mostly sunny with a slight chance of showers and thunderstorms. Humid with highs in the lower 80s. Northeast winds around 5 miles per hour. Wednesday night, partly cloudy with a slight chance of showers and thunderstorms in the evening, then mostly cloudy with a chance of showers and thunderstorms after midnight. Humid with lows in the middle 60s. East winds around 5 miles per hour. Chance of rain 50%. Thursday, showers with a chance of thunderstorms. Humid with highs in the upper 70s. East winds 5 to 10 miles per hour. Chance of rain 80%. Thursday night, showers and thunderstorms likely. Lows in the middle 60s. Chance of rain 70%. Friday, mostly cloudy with a chance of showers and thunderstorms in the morning, then partly sunny in the afternoon. Highs in the lower 80s. Chance of rain 30%. Friday night, partly cloudy. A slight chance of showers and thunderstorms after midnight. Lows in the upper 60s. Saturday, mostly sunny. Highs around 90. Saturday night through Monday, mostly clear and breezy. Lows in the upper 70s. Highs in the middle 90s. Heat index values up to 110. This hazardous weather outlook is for portions of central Kansas, east central Kansas, north central Kansas, and northeast Kansas. For today and tonight, there is a marginal risk for severe thunderstorms Tuesday afternoon and Tuesday night. The primary hazard will be isolated damaging wind gusts and hail up to quarter size. There may be brief heavy rainfall as well.
for Wednesday through Monday, no hazardous weather is expected at this time. There is a marginal risk for severe thunderstorms Wednesday afternoon and Wednesday night. Large hail, damaging wind gusts, and brief heavy rainfall will be the primary hazards. Spotter activation will not be needed today or tonight. This is NOAA Weather Radio Station WXK91 in Topeka. Here are the 10 a.m. conditions for the local area. At Topeka, it was partly sunny. The temperature was 71 degrees, the dew point 60, and the relative humidity was 68%. The wind was southeast at 9 miles an hour. The pressure was 30.21 inches and rising. At Manhattan, it was partly sunny. The temperature was 70 degrees, the dew point 61, and the relative humidity was 73%. The wind was calm. Around the region, it was mostly sunny, with a temperature of 72 at Lawrence and 73 at Kansas City. It was partly sunny, with a temperature of 69 at Emporia and 72 at Omaha. It was cloudy, with a temperature of 67 at Concordia, 69 at Beatrice, 68 at Springfield, and 67 at Wichita. Once again, at Manhattan, it was 70 degrees under partly sunny skies. Once again, at Topeka, it was 71 degrees under partly sunny skies. Now here is your National Weather Service forecast. Today, partly sunny. A slight chance of showers this afternoon. Highs around 80. Southeast winds around 5 miles per hour. Chance of rain 20%. Tonight, mostly cloudy with a chance of showers. A chance of thunderstorms after midnight. Humid with lows in the middle 60s. East winds around 5 miles per hour. Chance of rain 40%. Wednesday, mostly sunny with a slight chance of showers and thunderstorms. Humid with highs in the lower 80s. Northeast winds around 5 miles per hour. Wednesday night, partly cloudy with a slight chance of showers and thunderstorms in the evening, then mostly cloudy with a chance of showers and thunderstorms after midnight. Humid with lows in the middle 60s. East winds around 5 miles per hour. Chance of rain 50%. Thursday, showers with a chance of thunderstorms. Humid with highs in the upper 70s. East winds 5 to 10 miles per hour. Chance of rain 80%. Thursday night, showers and thunderstorms likely. Lows in the middle 60s. Chance of rain 70%. Friday, mostly cloudy with a chance of showers and thunderstorms in the morning, then partly sunny in the afternoon. Highs in the lower 80s. Chance of rain 30%. Friday night, partly cloudy. A slight chance of showers and thunderstorms after midnight. Lows in the upper 60s. Saturday, mostly sunny. Highs around 90. Saturday night through Monday, mostly clear and breezy. Lows in the upper 70s. Highs in the middle 90s. Heat index values up to 110. This hazardous weather outlook is for portions of central Kansas, east central Kansas, north central Kansas, and northeast Kansas. For today and tonight, there is a marginal risk for severe thunderstorms Tuesday afternoon and Tuesday night. The primary hazard will be isolated damaging wind gusts and hail up to quarter size. There may be brief heavy rainfall as well. For Wednesday through Monday, no hazardous weather is expected at this time. There is a marginal risk for severe thunderstorms Wednesday afternoon and Wednesday night. Large hail, damaging wind gusts, and brief heavy rainfall will be the primary hazards. Spotter activation will not be needed today or tonight. This is NOAA Weather Radio Station WXK91 in Topeka. Here are the 10 a.m. conditions for the local area. At Topeka, it was partly sunny. The temperature was 71 degrees, the dew point 60, and the relative humidity was 68%. The wind was southeast at 9 miles an hour. The pressure was 30.21 inches and rising.
At Manhattan, it was partly sunny. The temperature was 70 degrees, the dew point 61, and the relative humidity was 73%. The wind was calm. Around the region, it was mostly sunny, with a temperature of 72 at Lawrence and 73 at Kansas City. It was partly sunny, with a temperature of 69 at Emporia and 72 at Omaha. It was cloudy, with a temperature of 67 at Concordia, 69 at Beatrice, 68 at Springfield, and 67 at Wichita. Once again, at Manhattan, it was 70 degrees under partly sunny skies. Once again, at Topeka, it was 71 degrees under partly sunny skies. Now here is your National Weather Service forecast. Today, partly sunny. A slight chance of showers this afternoon. Highs around 80. Southeast winds around 5 miles per hour. Chance of rain 20%. Tonight, mostly cloudy with a chance of showers. A chance of thunderstorms after midnight. Humid with lows in the middle 60s. East winds around 5 miles per hour. Chance of rain 40%. Wednesday, mostly sunny with a slight chance of showers and thunderstorms. Humid with highs in the lower 80s. Northeast winds around 5 miles per hour. Wednesday night, partly cloudy with a slight chance of showers and thunderstorms in the evening, then mostly cloudy with a chance of showers and thunderstorms after midnight. Humid with lows in the middle 60s. East winds around 5 miles per hour. Chance of rain 50%. Thursday, showers with a chance of thunderstorms. Humid with highs in the upper 70s. East winds 5 to 10 miles per hour. Chance of rain 80%. Thursday, showers with a chance of thunderstorms. Humid with highs in the upper 70s. East winds 5 to 10 miles per hour. Chance of rain 80%. Thursday night, showers and thunderstorms likely. Lows in the middle 60s. Chance of rain 70%. Friday, mostly cloudy with a chance of showers and thunderstorms in the morning, then partly sunny in the afternoon. Highs in the lower 80s. Chance of rain 30%. Friday night, partly cloudy. A slight chance of showers and thunderstorms after midnight. Lows in the upper 60s. Saturday, mostly sunny. Highs around 90. Saturday night through Monday, mostly clear and breezy. Lows in the upper 70s. Highs in the middle 90s. Heat index values up to 110. This hazardous weather outlook is for portions of central Kansas, east central Kansas, north central Kansas, and northeast Kansas. For today and tonight, there is a marginal risk for severe thunderstorms Tuesday afternoon and Tuesday night. The primary hazard will be isolated damaging wind gusts and hail up to quarter size. There may be brief heavy rainfall as well. For Wednesday through Monday, no hazardous weather is expected at this time. There is a marginal risk for severe thunderstorms Wednesday afternoon and Wednesday night. Large hail, damaging wind gusts, and brief heavy rainfall will be the primary hazards. Spotter activation will not be needed today or tonight. This is NOAA Weather Radio Station WXK91 in Topeka. Here are the 10 a.m. conditions for the local area. At Topeka, it was partly sunny. The temperature was 71 degrees, the dew point 60, and the relative humidity was 68%. The wind was southeast at 9 miles an hour. The pressure was 30.21 inches and rising. At Manhattan, it was partly sunny. The temperature was 70 degrees, the dew point 61, and the relative humidity was 73%. The wind was calm. Around the region, it was mostly sunny, with a temperature of 72 at Lawrence and 73 at Kansas City. It was partly sunny, with a temperature of 69 at Emporia and 72 at Omaha. It was cloudy, with a temperature of 67 at Concordia, 69 at Beatrice, 68 at Springfield, and 67 at Wichita.
Once again, at Manhattan, it was 70 degrees under partly sunny skies.

Once again, at Topeka, it was 71 degrees under partly sunny skies. Now here is your National Weather Service forecast. Today, partly sunny. A slight chance of showers this afternoon. Highs around 80. Southeast winds around 5 miles per hour. Chance of rain 20%. Tonight, mostly cloudy with a chance of showers. A chance of thunderstorms after midnight. Humid with lows in the middle 60s. East winds around 5 miles per hour. Chance of rain 40%. Wednesday, mostly sunny with a slight chance of showers and thunderstorms. Humid with highs in the lower 80s. Northeast winds around 5 miles per hour. Wednesday night, partly cloudy with a slight chance of showers and thunderstorms in the evening, then mostly cloudy with a chance of showers and thunderstorms after midnight. Humid with lows in the middle 60s. East winds around 5 miles per hour. Chance of rain 50%. Thursday, showers with a chance of thunderstorms. Humid with highs in the upper 70s. East winds 5 to 10 miles per hour. Chance of rain 80%. Thursday night, showers and thunderstorms likely. Lows in the middle 60s. Chance of rain 70%. Friday, mostly cloudy with a chance of showers and thunderstorms in the morning, then partly sunny in the afternoon. Highs in the lower 80s. Chance of rain 30%. Friday night, partly cloudy. A slight chance of showers and thunderstorms after midnight. Lows in the upper 60s. Saturday, mostly sunny. Highs around 90. Saturday night through Monday, mostly clear and breezy. Lows in the upper 70s. Highs in the middle 90s. Heat index values up to 110. 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The current time is 10:38 a.m. Central Daylight Time. This hazardous weather outlook is for portions of central Kansas, east central Kansas, north central Kansas, and northeast Kansas. For today and tonight, there is a marginal risk for severe thunderstorms Tuesday afternoon and Tuesday night. The primary hazard will be isolated damaging wind gusts and hail up to quarter size. There may be brief heavy rainfall as well. For Wednesday through Monday, no hazardous weather is expected at this time. There is a marginal risk for severe thunderstorms Wednesday afternoon and Wednesday night. Large hail, damaging wind gusts, and brief heavy rainfall will be the primary hazards. Spotter activation will not be needed today or tonight. 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Here are the 10 a.m. conditions for the local area. At Topeka, it was partly sunny. The temperature was 71 degrees, the dew point 60, and the relative humidity was 68%. The wind was southeast at 9 miles an hour. The pressure was 30.21 inches and rising. At Manhattan, it was partly sunny. The temperature was 70 degrees, the dew point 61, and the relative humidity was 73%. The wind was calm. Around the region, it was mostly sunny, with a temperature of 72 at Lawrence, and 73 at Kansas City. It was partly sunny, with a temperature of 69 at Emporia, and 72 at Omaha. It was cloudy, with a temperature of 67 at Concordia, 69 at Beatrice, 68 at Springfield, and 67 at Wichita. Once again, at Manhattan, it was 70 degrees under partly sunny skies. Once again, at Topeka, it was 71 degrees under partly sunny skies. Now here is your National Weather Service forecast. Today, partly sunny. A slight chance of showers this afternoon. Highs around 80. Southeast winds around 5 miles per hour. Chance of rain 20%. Tonight, mostly cloudy with a chance of showers. A chance of thunderstorms after midnight. Humid with lows in the middle 60s. East winds around 5 miles per hour. Chance of rain 40%.

Wednesday, mostly sunny with a slight chance of showers and thunderstorms. Humid with highs in the lower 80s. Northeast winds around 5 miles per hour. Wednesday night, partly cloudy with a slight chance of showers and thunderstorms in the evening, then mostly cloudy with a chance of showers and thunderstorms after midnight. Humid with lows in the middle 60s. East winds around 5 miles per hour. Chance of rain 50%. Thursday, showers with a chance of thunderstorms. Humid with highs in the upper 70s. East winds 5 to 10 miles per hour. Chance of rain 80%. Thursday night, showers and thunderstorms likely. Lows in the middle 60s. Chance of rain 70%. Friday, mostly cloudy with a chance of showers and thunderstorms in the morning, then partly sunny in the afternoon. Highs in the lower 80s. Chance of rain 30%. Friday night, partly cloudy. A slight chance of showers and thunderstorms after midnight. Lows in the upper 60s. Saturday, mostly sunny. Highs around 90. Saturday night through Monday, mostly clear and breezy. Lows in the upper 70s. Highs in the middle 90s. Heat index values up to 110. This hazardous weather outlook is for portions of central Kansas, east central Kansas, north central Kansas, and northeast Kansas. For today and tonight, there is a marginal risk for severe thunderstorms Tuesday afternoon and Tuesday night. The primary hazard will be isolated damaging wind gusts and hail up to quarter size. There may be brief heavy rainfall as well. For Wednesday through Monday, no hazardous weather is expected at this time. There is a marginal risk for severe thunderstorms Wednesday afternoon and Wednesday night. Large hail, damaging wind gusts, and brief heavy rainfall will be the primary hazards. Spotter activation will not be needed today or tonight. This is NOAA Weather Radio Station WXK91 in Topeka. Here are the 10 a.m. conditions for the local area. At Topeka, it was partly sunny. The temperature was 71 degrees, the dew point 60, and the relative humidity was 68%. The wind was southeast at 9 miles an hour. The pressure was 30.21 inches and rising. At Manhattan, it was partly sunny. The temperature was 70 degrees, the dew point 61, and the relative humidity was 73%. The wind was calm. Around the region, it was mostly sunny, with a temperature of 72 at Lawrence, and 73 at Kansas City. It was partly sunny, with a temperature of 69 at Emporia, and 72 at Omaha. It was cloudy, with a temperature of 67 at Concordia, 69 at Beatrice, 68 at Springfield, and 67 at Wichita. Once again, at Manhattan, it was 70 degrees under partly sunny skies. Once again, at Topeka, it was 71 degrees under partly sunny skies. Now here is your National Weather Service forecast. Today, partly sunny. A slight chance of showers this afternoon. Highs around 80. Southeast winds around 5 miles per hour. Chance of rain 20%. Tonight, mostly cloudy with a chance of showers. A chance of thunderstorms after midnight. Humid with lows in the middle 60s. East winds around 5 miles per hour. Chance of rain 40%. Wednesday, mostly sunny with a slight chance of showers and thunderstorms. Humid with highs in the lower 80s. Northeast winds around 5 miles per hour. Wednesday night, partly cloudy with a slight chance of showers and thunderstorms in the evening, then mostly cloudy with a chance of showers and thunderstorms after midnight. Humid with lows in the middle 60s. East winds around 5 miles per hour. Chance of rain 50%. Thursday, showers with a chance of thunderstorms. Humid with highs in the upper 70s. East winds 5 to 10 miles per hour. Chance of rain 80%. Thursday night, showers and thunderstorms likely. Lows in the middle 60s.

chance of rain 70%. Friday, mostly cloudy with a chance of showers and thunderstorms in the morning, then partly sunny in the afternoon. Highs in the lower 80s. Chance of rain 30%. Friday night, partly cloudy. A slight chance of showers and thunderstorms after midnight. Lows in the upper 60s. Saturday, mostly sunny. Highs around 90. Saturday night through Monday, mostly clear and breezy. Lows in the upper 70s. Highs in the middle 90s. Heat index values up to 110. This hazardous weather outlook is for portions of central Kansas, east central Kansas, north central Kansas, and northeast Kansas. For today and tonight, there is a marginal risk for severe thunderstorms Tuesday afternoon and Tuesday night. The primary hazard will be isolated damaging wind gusts and hail up to quarter size. There may be brief heavy rainfall as well. For Wednesday through Monday, no hazardous weather is expected at this time. There is a marginal risk for severe thunderstorms Wednesday afternoon and Wednesday night. Large hail, damaging wind gusts, and brief heavy rainfall will be the primary hazards. Spotter activation will not be needed today or tonight. This is NOAA Weather Radio Station WXK91 in Topeka. Here are the 10 a.m. conditions for the local area. At Topeka, it was partly sunny. The temperature was 71 degrees, the dew point 60, and the relative humidity was 68%. The wind was southeast at 9 miles an hour. The pressure was 30.21 inches and rising. At Manhattan, it was partly sunny. The temperature was 70 degrees, the dew point 61, and the relative humidity was 73%. The wind was calm. Around the region, it was mostly sunny, with a temperature of 72 at Lawrence, and 73 at Kansas City. It was partly sunny, with a temperature of 69 at Emporia, and 72 at Omaha. It was cloudy, with a temperature of 67 at Concordia, 69 at Beatrice, 68 at Springfield, and 67 at Wichita. Once again, at Manhattan, it was 70 degrees under partly sunny skies. Once again, at Topeka, it was 71 degrees under partly sunny skies. Now here is your National Weather Service forecast. Today, partly sunny. A slight chance of showers this afternoon. Highs around 80. Southeast winds around 5 miles per hour. Chance of rain 20%. Tonight, mostly cloudy with a chance of showers. A chance of thunderstorms after midnight. Humid with lows in the middle 60s. East winds around 5 miles per hour. Chance of rain 40%. Wednesday, mostly sunny with a slight chance of showers and thunderstorms. Humid with highs in the lower 80s. Northeast winds around 5 miles per hour. Wednesday night, partly cloudy with a slight chance of showers and thunderstorms in the evening, then mostly cloudy with a chance of showers and thunderstorms after midnight. Humid with lows in the middle 60s. East winds around 5 miles per hour. Chance of rain 50%. Thursday, showers with a chance of thunderstorms. Humid with highs in the upper 70s. East winds 5 to 10 miles per hour. Chance of rain 80%. Thursday night, showers and thunderstorms likely. Lows in the middle 60s. Chance of rain 70%. Friday, mostly cloudy with a chance of showers and thunderstorms in the morning, then partly sunny in the afternoon. Highs in the lower 80s. Chance of rain 30%. Friday night, partly cloudy. A slight chance of showers and thunderstorms after midnight. Lows in the upper 60s. Saturday, mostly sunny. Highs around 90. Saturday night through Monday, mostly clear and breezy. Lows in the upper 70s. Highs in the middle 90s. Heat index values up to 110. This hazardous weather outlook is for portions of central Kansas, east central Kansas, north central Kansas.

Kansas and northeast Kansas. For today and tonight, there is a marginal risk for severe thunderstorms Tuesday afternoon and Tuesday night. The primary hazard will be isolated damaging wind gusts and hail up to quarter size. There may be brief heavy rainfall as well. For Wednesday through Monday, no hazardous weather is expected at this time. There is a marginal risk for severe thunderstorms Wednesday afternoon and Wednesday night. Large hail, damaging wind gusts, and brief heavy rainfall will be the primary hazards. Spotter activation will not be needed today or tonight. 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Here are the 10 a.m. conditions for the local area. At Topeka, it was partly sunny. The temperature was 71 degrees, the dew point 60, and the relative humidity was 68%. The wind was southeast at 9 miles an hour. The pressure was 30.21 inches and rising. At Manhattan, it was partly sunny. The temperature was 70 degrees, the dew point 61, and the relative humidity was 73%. The wind was calm. Around the region, it was mostly sunny, with a temperature of 72 at Lawrence and 73 at Kansas City. It was partly sunny, with a temperature of 69 at Emporia and 72 at Omaha. It was cloudy, with a temperature of 67 at Concordia, 69 at Beatrice, 68 at Springfield, and 67 at Wichita. Once again, at Manhattan, it was 70 degrees under partly sunny skies. Once again, at Topeka, it was 71 degrees under partly sunny skies. The current time is 10:53 a.m. Central Daylight Time. Now here is your National Weather Service forecast. Today, partly sunny. A slight chance of showers this afternoon. Highs around 80. Southeast winds around 5 miles per hour. Chance of rain 20%. Tonight, mostly cloudy with a chance of showers. A chance of thunderstorms after midnight. Humid with lows in the middle 60s. East winds around 5 miles per hour. Chance of rain 40%. Wednesday, mostly sunny with a slight chance of showers and thunderstorms. Humid with highs in the lower 80s. Northeast winds around 5 miles per hour. Wednesday night, partly cloudy with a slight chance of showers and thunderstorms in the evening, then mostly cloudy with a chance of showers and thunderstorms after midnight. Humid with lows in the middle 60s. East winds around 5 miles per hour. Chance of rain 50%. Thursday, showers with a chance of thunderstorms. Humid with highs in the upper 70s. East winds 5 to 10 miles per hour. Chance of rain 80%. Thursday night, showers and thunderstorms likely. Lows in the middle 60s. Chance of rain 70%. Friday, mostly cloudy with a chance of showers and thunderstorms in the morning, then partly sunny in the afternoon. Highs in the lower 80s. Chance of rain 30%. Friday night, partly cloudy. A slight chance of showers and thunderstorms after midnight. Lows in the upper 60s. Saturday, mostly sunny. Highs around 90. Saturday night through Monday, mostly clear and breezy. Lows in the upper 70s. Highs in the middle 90s. Heat index values up to 110. This hazardous weather outlook is for portions of central Kansas, east central Kansas, north central Kansas, and northeast Kansas. For today and tonight, there is a marginal risk for severe thunderstorms Tuesday afternoon and Tuesday night. The primary hazard will be isolated damaging wind gusts and hail up to quarter size. There may be brief heavy rainfall as well. For Wednesday through Monday, no hazardous weather is expected at this time. There is a marginal risk for severe thunderstorms Wednesday afternoon and Wednesday night. Large hail, damaging wind gusts, and brief heavy rainfall will be the primary hazards. Spotter activation will not be needed today or tonight. 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
in Topeka. Here are the 10 a.m. conditions for the local area. At Topeka, it was partly sunny. The temperature was 71 degrees, the dew point 60, and the relative humidity was 68%. The wind was southeast at 9 miles an hour. The pressure was 30.21 inches and rising. At Manhattan, it was partly sunny. The temperature was 70 degrees, the dew point 61, and the relative humidity was 73%. The wind was calm. Around the region, it was mostly sunny, with a temperature of 72 at Lawrence, and 73 at Kansas City. It was partly sunny, with a temperature of 69 at Emporia, and 72 at Omaha. It was cloudy, with a temperature of 67 at Concordia, 69 at Beatrice, 68 at Springfield, and 67 at Wichita. Once again, at Manhattan, it was 70 degrees under partly sunny skies. Once again, at Topeka, it was 71 degrees under partly sunny skies. Now here is your National Weather Service forecast. Today, partly sunny. A slight chance of showers this afternoon. Highs around 80. Southeast winds around 5 miles per hour. Chance of rain 20%. Tonight, mostly cloudy with a chance of showers. A chance of thunderstorms after midnight. Humid with lows in the middle 60s. East winds around 5 miles per hour. Chance of rain 40%. Wednesday, mostly sunny with a slight chance of showers and thunderstorms. Humid with highs in the lower 80s. Northeast winds around 5 miles per hour. Wednesday night, partly cloudy with a slight chance of showers and thunderstorms in the evening, then mostly cloudy with a chance of showers and thunderstorms after midnight. Humid with lows in the middle 60s. East winds around 5 miles per hour. Chance of rain 50%. Thursday, showers with a chance of thunderstorms. Humid with highs in the upper 70s. East winds 5 to 10 miles per hour. Chance of rain 80%. Thursday night, showers and thunderstorms likely. Lows in the middle 60s. Chance of rain 70%. Friday, mostly cloudy with a chance of showers and thunderstorms in the morning, then partly sunny in the afternoon. Highs in the lower 80s. Chance of rain 30%. Friday night, partly cloudy. A slight chance of showers and thunderstorms after midnight. Lows in the upper 60s. Saturday, mostly sunny. Highs around 90. Saturday night through Monday, mostly clear and breezy. Lows in the upper 70s. Highs in the middle 90s. Heat index values up to 110. This hazardous weather outlook is for portions of central Kansas, east central Kansas, north central Kansas, and northeast Kansas. For today and tonight, there is a marginal risk for severe thunderstorms Tuesday afternoon and Tuesday night. The primary hazard will be isolated damaging wind gusts and hail up to quarter size. There may be brief heavy rainfall as well. For Wednesday through Monday, no hazardous weather is expected at this time. There is a marginal risk for severe thunderstorms Wednesday afternoon and Wednesday night. Large hail, damaging wind gusts, and brief heavy rainfall will be the primary hazards. Spotter activation will not be needed today or tonight. This is NOAA Weather Radio Station WXK91 in Topeka. Here are the 10 a.m. conditions for the local area. At Topeka, it was partly sunny. The temperature was 71 degrees, the dew point 60, and the relative humidity was 68%. The wind was southeast at 9 miles an hour. The pressure was 30.21 inches and rising. At Manhattan, it was partly sunny. The temperature was 70 degrees, the dew point 61, and the relative humidity was 73%. The wind was calm. Around the region, it was mostly sunny, with a temperature of 72 at Lawrence, and 73 at Kansas City. It was partly sunny, with a temperature of 69 at Emporia, and 72 at Omaha.
It was cloudy, with a temperature of 67 at Concordia, 69 at Beatrice, 68 at Springfield, and 67 at Wichita. Once again, at Manhattan, it was 70 degrees under partly sunny skies. Once again, at Topeka, it was 71 degrees under partly sunny skies. Now here is your National Weather Service forecast. Today, partly sunny. A slight chance of showers this afternoon. Highs around 80. Southeast winds around 5 miles per hour. Chance of rain 20%. Tonight, mostly cloudy with a chance of showers. A chance of thunderstorms after midnight. Humid with lows in the middle 60s. East winds around 5 miles per hour. Chance of rain 40%. Wednesday, mostly sunny with a slight chance of showers and thunderstorms. Humid with highs in the lower 80s. Northeast winds around 5 miles per hour. Wednesday night, partly cloudy with a slight chance of showers and thunderstorms in the evening, then mostly cloudy with a chance of showers and thunderstorms after midnight. Humid with lows in the middle 60s. East winds around 5 miles per hour. Chance of rain 50%. Thursday, showers with a chance of thunderstorms. Humid with highs in the upper 70s. East winds 5 to 10 miles per hour. Chance of rain 80%. Thursday night, showers and thunderstorms likely. Lows in the middle 60s. Chance of rain 70%. Friday, mostly cloudy with a chance of showers and thunderstorms in the morning, then partly sunny in the afternoon. Highs in the lower 80s. Chance of rain 30%. Friday night, partly cloudy. A slight chance of showers and thunderstorms after midnight. Lows in the upper 60s. Saturday, mostly sunny. Highs around 90. Saturday night through Monday, mostly clear and breezy. Lows in the upper 70s. Highs in the middle 90s. Heat index values up to 110. This hazardous weather outlook is for portions of central Kansas, east central Kansas, north central Kansas, and northeast Kansas. For today and tonight, there is a marginal risk for severe thunderstorms Tuesday afternoon and Tuesday night. The primary hazard will be isolated damaging wind gusts and hail up to quarter size. There may be brief heavy rainfall as well. For Wednesday through Monday, no hazardous weather is expected at this time. There is a marginal risk for severe thunderstorms Wednesday afternoon and Wednesday night. Large hail, damaging wind gusts, and brief heavy rainfall will be the primary hazards. Spotter activation will not be needed today or tonight. This is NOAA Weather Radio Station WXK91 in Topeka. Here are the 10 a.m. conditions for the local area. At Topeka, it was partly sunny. The temperature was 71 degrees, the dew point 60, and the relative humidity was 68%. The wind was southeast at 9 miles an hour. The pressure was 30.21 inches and rising. At Manhattan, it was partly sunny. The temperature was 70 degrees, the dew point 61, and the relative humidity was 73%. The wind was calm. Around the region, it was mostly sunny, with a temperature of 72 at Lawrence, and 73 at Kansas City. It was partly sunny, with a temperature of 69 at Emporia, and 72 at Omaha. It was cloudy, with a temperature of 67 at Concordia, 69 at Beatrice, 68 at Springfield, and 67 at Wichita. Once again, at Manhattan, it was 70 degrees under partly sunny skies. Once again, at Topeka, it was 71 degrees under partly sunny skies. Now here is your National Weather Service forecast. Today, partly sunny. A slight chance of showers this afternoon. Highs around 80. Southeast winds around 5 miles per hour. Chance of rain 20%. Tonight, mostly cloudy with a chance of showers. A chance of thunderstorms after midnight. Humid with lows in the middle 60s.
East winds around 5 miles per hour. Chance of rain 40%. Wednesday, mostly sunny with a slight chance of showers and thunderstorms. Humid with highs in the lower 80s. Northeast winds around 5 miles per hour. Wednesday night, partly cloudy with a slight chance of showers and thunderstorms in the evening, then mostly cloudy with a chance of showers and thunderstorms after midnight. Humid with lows in the middle 60s. East winds around 5 miles per hour. Chance of rain 50%. Thursday, showers with a chance of thunderstorms. Humid with highs in the upper 70s. East winds 5 to 10 miles per hour. Chance of rain 80%. Thursday night, showers and thunderstorms likely. Lows in the middle 60s. Chance of rain 70%. Friday, mostly cloudy with a chance of showers and thunderstorms in the morning, then partly sunny in the afternoon. Highs in the lower 80s. Chance of rain 30%. Friday night, partly cloudy. A slight chance of showers and thunderstorms after midnight. Lows in the upper 60s. Saturday, mostly sunny. Highs around 90. Saturday night through Monday, mostly clear and breezy. Lows in the upper 70s. Highs in the middle 90s. Heat index values up to 110. This hazardous weather outlook is for portions of central Kansas, east central Kansas, north central Kansas, and northeast Kansas. For today and tonight, there is a marginal risk for severe thunderstorms Tuesday afternoon and Tuesday night. The primary hazard will be isolated damaging wind gusts and hail up to quarter size. There may be brief heavy rainfall as well. For Wednesday through Monday, no hazardous weather is expected at this time. There is a marginal risk for severe thunderstorms Wednesday afternoon and Wednesday night. Large hail, damaging wind gusts, and brief heavy rainfall will be the primary hazards. Spotter activation will not be needed today or tonight. The current time is 11:08 a.m. Central Daylight Time. 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Now here is your National Weather Service forecast. Today, partly sunny. A slight chance of showers this afternoon. Highs around 80. Southeast winds around 5 miles per hour. Chance of rain 20%. Tonight, mostly cloudy with a chance of showers. A chance of thunderstorms after midnight. Humid with lows in the middle 60s. East winds around 5 miles per hour. Chance of rain 40%. Wednesday, mostly sunny with a slight chance of showers and thunderstorms. Humid with highs in the lower 80s. Northeast winds around 5 miles per hour. Wednesday night, partly cloudy with a slight chance of showers and thunderstorms in the evening, then mostly cloudy with a chance of showers and thunderstorms after midnight. Humid with lows in the middle 60s. East winds around 5 miles per hour. Chance of rain 50%. Thursday, showers with a chance of thunderstorms. Humid with highs in the upper 70s. East winds 5 to 10 miles per hour. Chance of rain 80%. Thursday night, showers and thunderstorms likely. Lows in the middle 60s. Chance of rain 70%. Friday, mostly cloudy with a chance of showers and thunderstorms in the morning, then partly sunny in the afternoon. Highs in the lower 80s. Chance of rain 30%. Friday night, partly cloudy. A slight chance of showers and thunderstorms after midnight. Lows in the upper 60s. Saturday, mostly sunny. Highs around 90. Saturday night through Monday, mostly clear and breezy. Lows in the upper 70s. Highs in the middle 90s. Heat index values up to 110. This hazardous weather outlook is for portions of central Kansas, east central Kansas, north central Kansas, and northeast Kansas.
For today and tonight, there is a marginal risk for severe thunderstorms Tuesday afternoon and Tuesday night.

falling. At Manhattan, it was partly sunny. The temperature was 73 degrees, the dew point 60, and the relative humidity was 63%. The wind was southeast at 10 miles an hour. Around the region, it was mostly sunny, with a temperature of 72 at Lawrence, 75 at Kansas City, and 71 at Emporia. It was cloudy, with a temperature of 68 at Concordia, 71 at Beatrice, 74 at Omaha, 69 at Springfield, and 69 at Wichita. Once again, at Manhattan, it was 73 degrees under partly sunny skies. Once again, at Topeka, it was 72 degrees under mostly sunny skies. Now here is your National Weather Service forecast. Today, partly sunny. A slight chance of showers this afternoon. Highs around 80. Southeast winds around 5 miles per hour. Chance of rain 20%. Tonight, mostly cloudy with a chance of showers. A chance of thunderstorms after midnight. Humid with lows in the middle 60s. East winds around 5 miles per hour. Chance of rain 40%. Wednesday, mostly sunny with a slight chance of showers and thunderstorms. Humid with highs in the lower 80s. Northeast winds around 5 miles per hour. Wednesday night, partly cloudy with a slight chance of showers and thunderstorms in the evening, then mostly cloudy with a chance of showers and thunderstorms after midnight. Humid with lows in the middle 60s. East winds around 5 miles per hour. Chance of rain 50%. Thursday, showers with a chance of thunderstorms. Humid with highs in the upper 70s. East winds 5 to 10 miles per hour. Chance of rain 80%. Thursday night, showers and thunderstorms likely. Lows in the middle 60s. Chance of rain 70%. Friday, mostly cloudy with a chance of showers and thunderstorms in the morning, then partly sunny in the afternoon. Highs in the lower 80s. Chance of rain 30%. Friday night, partly cloudy. A slight chance of showers and thunderstorms after midnight. Lows in the upper 60s. Saturday, mostly sunny. Highs around 90. Saturday night through Monday, mostly clear and breezy. Lows in the upper 70s. Highs in the middle 90s. Heat index values up to 110. This hazardous weather outlook is proportions of central Kansas, east central Kansas, north central Kansas, and northeast Kansas. For today and tonight, there is a marginal risk for severe thunderstorms Tuesday afternoon and Tuesday night. The primary hazard will be isolated damaging wind gusts and hail up to quarter size. There may be brief heavy rainfall as well. For Wednesday through Monday, no hazardous weather is expected at this time. There is a marginal risk for severe thunderstorms Wednesday afternoon and Wednesday night. Large hail, damaging wind gusts, and brief heavy rainfall will be the primary hazards. Spotter activation will not be needed today or tonight. This is NOAA Weather Radio Station WXK91 in Topeka. Here are the 11 a.m. conditions for the local area. At Topeka, it was mostly sunny. The temperature was 72 degrees, the dew point 60, and the relative humidity was 66%. The wind was southeast at 8 miles an hour. The pressure was 30.19 inches and falling. At Manhattan, it was partly sunny. The temperature was 73 degrees, the dew point 60, and the relative humidity was 63%. The wind was southeast at 10 miles an hour. Around the region, it was mostly sunny, with a temperature of 72 at Lawrence, 75 at Kansas City, and 71 at Emporia. It was cloudy, with a temperature of 68 at Concordia, 71 at Beatrice, 74 at Omaha, 69 at Springfield, and 69 at Wichita. Once again, at Manhattan, it was 73 degrees under partly sunny skies. Once again, at Topeka, it was 72 degrees under mostly sunny skies. Now here is your National Weather Service forecast.

today, partly sunny. A slight chance of showers this afternoon. Highs around 80. Southeast winds around 5 miles per hour. Chance of rain 20%. Tonight, mostly cloudy with a chance of showers. A chance of thunderstorms after midnight. Humid with lows in the middle 60s. East winds around 5 miles per hour. Chance of rain 40%. Wednesday, mostly sunny with a slight chance of showers and thunderstorms. Humid with highs in the lower 80s. Northeast winds around 5 miles per hour. Wednesday night, partly cloudy with a slight chance of showers and thunderstorms in the evening, then mostly cloudy with a chance of showers and thunderstorms after midnight. Humid with lows in the middle 60s. East winds around 5 miles per hour. Chance of rain 50%. Thursday, showers with a chance of thunderstorms. Humid with highs in the upper 70s. East winds 5 to 10 miles per hour. Chance of rain 80%. Thursday night, showers and thunderstorms likely. Lows in the middle 60s. Chance of rain 70%. Friday, mostly cloudy with a chance of showers and thunderstorms in the morning, then partly sunny in the afternoon. Highs in the lower 80s. Chance of rain 30%. Friday night, partly cloudy. A slight chance of showers and thunderstorms after midnight. Lows in the upper 60s. Saturday, mostly sunny. Highs around 90. Saturday night through Monday, mostly clear and breezy. Lows in the upper 70s. Highs in the middle 90s. Heat index values up to 110. This hazardous weather outlook is for portions of central Kansas, east central Kansas, north central Kansas, and northeast Kansas. For today and tonight, there is a marginal risk for severe thunderstorms Tuesday afternoon and Tuesday night. The primary hazard will be isolated damaging wind gusts and hail up to quarter size. There may be brief heavy rainfall as well. For Wednesday through Monday, no hazardous weather is expected at this time. There is a marginal risk for severe thunderstorms Wednesday afternoon and Wednesday night. Large hail, damaging wind gusts, and brief heavy rainfall will be the primary hazards. Spotter activation will not be needed today or tonight. This is NOAA Weather Radio Station WXK91 in Topeka. Here are the 11 a.m. conditions for the local area. At Topeka, it was mostly sunny. The temperature was 72 degrees, the dew point 60, and the relative humidity was 66%. The wind was southeast at 8 miles an hour. The pressure was 30.19 inches and falling. At Manhattan, it was partly sunny. The temperature was 73 degrees, the dew point 60, and the relative humidity was 63%. The wind was southeast at 10 miles an hour. Around the region, it was mostly sunny, with a temperature of 72 at Lawrence, 75 at Kansas City, and 71 at Emporia. It was cloudy, with a temperature of 68 at Concordia, 71 at Beatrice, 74 at Omaha, 69 at Springfield, and 69 at Wichita. Once again, at Manhattan, it was 73 degrees under partly sunny skies. Once again, at Topeka, it was 72 degrees under mostly sunny skies. Now here is your National Weather Service forecast. Today, partly sunny. A slight chance of showers this afternoon. Highs around 80. Southeast winds around 5 miles per hour. Chance of rain 20%. Tonight, mostly cloudy with a chance of showers. A chance of thunderstorms after midnight. Humid with lows in the middle 60s. East winds around 5 miles per hour. Chance of rain 40%. Wednesday, mostly sunny with a slight chance of showers and thunderstorms. Humid with highs in the lower 80s. Northeast winds around 5 miles per hour. Wednesday night, partly cloudy with a slight chance of showers and thunderstorms in the evening, then mostly cloudy with a chance of showers and

thunderstorms after midnight. Humid with lows in the middle 60s. East winds around 5 miles per hour. Chance of rain 50%. Thursday, showers with a chance of thunderstorms. Humid with highs in the upper 70s. East winds 5 to 10 miles per hour. Chance of rain 80%. Thursday night, showers and thunderstorms likely. Lows in the middle 60s. Chance of rain 70%. Friday, mostly cloudy with a chance of showers and thunderstorms in the morning, then partly sunny in the afternoon. Highs in the lower 80s. Chance of rain 30%. Friday night, partly cloudy. A slight chance of showers and thunderstorms after midnight. Lows in the upper 60s. Saturday, mostly sunny. Highs around 90. Saturday night through Monday, mostly clear and breezy. Lows in the upper 70s. Highs in the middle 90s. Heat index values up to 110. The current time is 11:23 a.m. Central Daylight Time. This hazardous weather outlook is for portions of central Kansas, east central Kansas, north central Kansas, and northeast Kansas. For today and tonight, there is a marginal risk for severe thunderstorms Tuesday afternoon and Tuesday night. The primary hazard will be isolated damaging wind gusts and hail up to quarter size. There may be brief heavy rainfall as well. For Wednesday through Monday, no hazardous weather is expected at this time. There is a marginal risk for severe thunderstorms Wednesday afternoon and Wednesday night. Large hail, damaging wind gusts, and brief heavy rainfall will be the primary hazards. Spotter activation will not be needed today or tonight. This is NOAA Weather Radio Station WXK91 in Topeka. Here are the 11 a.m. conditions for the local area. At Topeka, it was mostly sunny. The temperature was 72 degrees, the dew point 60, and the relative humidity was 66%. The wind was southeast at 8 miles an hour. The pressure was 30.19 inches and falling. At Manhattan, it was partly sunny. The temperature was 73 degrees, the dew point 60, and the relative humidity was 63%. The wind was southeast at 10 miles an hour. Around the region, it was mostly sunny, with a temperature of 72 at Lawrence, 75 at Kansas City, and 71 at Emporia. It was cloudy, with a temperature of 68 at Concordia, 71 at Beatrice, 74 at Omaha, 69 at Springfield, and 69 at Wichita. Once again, at Manhattan, it was 73 degrees under partly sunny skies. Once again, at Topeka, it was 72 degrees under mostly sunny skies. Now here is your National Weather Service forecast. Today, partly sunny. A slight chance of showers this afternoon. Highs around 80. Southeast winds around 5 miles per hour. Chance of rain 20%. Tonight, mostly cloudy with a chance of showers. A chance of thunderstorms after midnight. Humid with lows in the middle 60s. East winds around 5 miles per hour. Chance of rain 40%. Wednesday, mostly sunny with a slight chance of showers and thunderstorms. Humid with highs in the lower 80s. Northeast winds around 5 miles per hour. Wednesday night, partly cloudy with a slight chance of showers and thunderstorms in the evening, then mostly cloudy with a chance of showers and thunderstorms after midnight. Humid with lows in the middle 60s. East winds around 5 miles per hour. Chance of rain 50%. Thursday, showers with a chance of thunderstorms. Humid with highs in the upper 70s. East winds 5 to 10 miles per hour. Chance of rain 80%. Thursday night, showers and thunderstorms likely. Lows in the middle 60s. Chance of rain 70%. Friday, mostly cloudy with a chance of showers and thunderstorms in the morning, then partly sunny in the afternoon. Highs in the lower 80s. Chance of rain 30%.

Friday night, partly cloudy. A slight chance of showers and thunderstorms after midnight. Lows in the upper 60s. Saturday, mostly sunny. Highs around 90. Saturday night through Monday, mostly clear and breezy. Lows in the upper 70s. Highs in the middle 90s. Heat index values up to 110. This hazardous weather outlook is for portions of central Kansas, east central Kansas, north central Kansas, and northeast Kansas. For today and tonight, there is a marginal risk for severe thunderstorms Tuesday afternoon and Tuesday night. Wind gusts and hail up to quarter size. There may be brief heavy rainfall as well. For Wednesday through Monday, no hazardous weather is expected at this time. There is a marginal risk for severe thunderstorms Wednesday afternoon and Wednesday night. Large hail, damaging wind gusts, and brief heavy rainfall will be the primary hazards. Spotter activation will not be needed today or tonight. This is NOAA Weather Radio Station WXK91 in Topeka. Here are the 11 a.m. conditions for the local area. At Topeka, it was mostly sunny. The temperature was 72 degrees, the dew point 60, and the relative humidity was 66%. The wind was southeast at 8 miles an hour. The pressure was 30.19 inches and falling. At Manhattan, it was partly sunny. The temperature was 73 degrees, the dew point 60, and the relative humidity was 63%. The wind was southeast at 10 miles an hour. Around the region, it was mostly sunny, with a temperature of 72 at Lawrence, 75 at Kansas City, and 71 at Emporia. It was cloudy, with a temperature of 68 at Concordia, 71 at Beatrice, 74 at Omaha, 69 at Springfield, and 69 at Wichita. Once again, at Manhattan, it was 73 degrees under partly sunny skies. Once again, at Topeka, it was 72 degrees under mostly sunny skies. Now here is your National Weather Service forecast. Today, partly sunny. A slight chance of showers this afternoon. Highs around 80. Southeast winds around 5 miles per hour. Chance of rain 20%. Tonight, mostly cloudy with a chance of showers. A chance of thunderstorms after midnight. Humid with lows in the middle 60s. East winds around 5 miles per hour. Chance of rain 40%. Wednesday, mostly sunny with a slight chance of showers and thunderstorms. Humid with highs in the lower 80s. Northeast winds around 5 miles per hour. Wednesday night, partly cloudy with a slight chance of showers and thunderstorms in the evening, then mostly cloudy with a chance of showers and thunderstorms after midnight. Humid with lows in the middle 60s. East winds around 5 miles per hour. Chance of rain 50%. Thursday, showers with a chance of thunderstorms. Humid with highs in the upper 70s. East winds 5 to 10 miles per hour. Chance of rain 80%. Thursday night, showers and thunderstorms likely. Lows in the middle 60s. Chance of rain 70%. Friday, mostly cloudy with a chance of showers and thunderstorms in the morning, then partly sunny in the afternoon. Highs in the lower 80s. Chance of rain 30%. Friday night, partly cloudy. A slight chance of showers and thunderstorms after midnight. Lows in the upper 60s. Saturday, mostly sunny. Highs around 90. Saturday night through Monday, mostly clear and breezy. Lows in the upper 70s. Highs in the middle 90s. Heat index values up to 110. This hazardous weather outlook is for portions of central Kansas, east central Kansas, north central Kansas, and northeast Kansas. For today and tonight, there is a marginal risk for severe thunderstorms Tuesday afternoon and Tuesday night. The primary hazard will be isolated damaging wind gusts and hail up to quarter size. There may be brief heavy rainfall as well.

For Wednesday through Monday, no hazardous weather is expected at this time. There is a marginal risk for severe thunderstorms Wednesday afternoon and Wednesday night. Large hail, damaging wind gusts, and brief heavy rainfall will be the primary hazards. Spotter activation will not be needed today or tonight. This is NOAA Weather Radio Station WXK91 in Topeka. Here are the 11 a.m. conditions for the local area. At Topeka, it was mostly sunny. The temperature was 72 degrees, the dew point 60, and the relative humidity was 66%. The wind was southeast at 8 miles an hour. The pressure was 30.19 inches and falling. At Manhattan, it was partly sunny. The temperature was 73 degrees, the dew point 60, and the relative humidity was 63%. The wind was southeast at 10 miles an hour. Around the region, it was mostly sunny, with a temp. The wind was southeast at 10 miles an hour. Around the region, it was mostly sunny, with a temperature of 72 at Lawrence, 75 at Kansas City, and 71 at Emporia. It was cloudy, with a temperature of 68 at Concordia, 71 at Beatrice, 74 at Omaha, 69 at Springfield, and 69 at Wichita. Once again, at Manhattan, it was 73 degrees under partly sunny skies. Once again, at Topeka, it was 72 degrees under mostly sunny skies. Now here is your National Weather Service forecast. Today, partly sunny. A slight chance of showers this afternoon. Highs around 80. Southeast winds around 5 miles per hour. Chance of rain 20%. Tonight, mostly cloudy with a chance of showers. A chance of thunderstorms after midnight. Humid with lows in the middle 60s. East winds around 5 miles per hour. Chance of rain 40%. Wednesday, mostly sunny with a slight chance of showers and thunderstorms. Humid with highs in the lower 80s. Northeast winds around 5 miles per hour. Wednesday night, partly cloudy with a slight chance of showers and thunderstorms in the evening, then mostly cloudy with a chance of showers and thunderstorms after midnight. Humid with lows in the middle 60s. East winds around 5 miles per hour. Chance of rain 50%. Thursday, showers with a chance of thunderstorms. Humid with highs in the upper 70s. East winds 5 to 10 miles per hour. Chance of rain 80%. Thursday night, showers and thunderstorms likely. Lows in the middle 60s. Chance of rain 70%. Friday, mostly cloudy with a chance of showers and thunderstorms in the morning, then partly sunny in the afternoon. Highs in the lower 80s. Chance of rain 30%. Friday night, partly cloudy. A slight chance of showers and thunderstorms after midnight. Lows in the upper 60s. Saturday, mostly sunny. Highs around 90. Saturday night through Monday, mostly clear and breezy. Lows in the upper 70s. Highs in the middle 90s. Heat index values up to 110. This hazardous weather outlook is for portions of central Kansas, east central Kansas, north central Kansas, and northeast Kansas. For today and tonight, there is a marginal risk for severe thunderstorms Tuesday afternoon and Tuesday night. The primary hazard will be isolated damaging wind gusts and hail up to quarter size. There may be brief heavy rainfall as well. For Wednesday through Monday, no hazardous weather is expected at this time. There is a marginal risk for severe thunderstorms Wednesday afternoon and Wednesday night. Large hail, damaging wind gusts, and brief heavy rainfall will be the primary hazards. Spotter activation will not be needed today or tonight. This is NOAA Weather Radio Station WXK91 in Topeka. Here are the 11 a.m. conditions for the local area. At Topeka, it was mostly sunny. The temperature was 72 degrees, the dew point 60, and the relative humidity was 66%. The wind was southeast at 8.

miles an hour. The pressure was 30.19 inches and falling. At Manhattan, it was partly sunny. The temperature was 73 degrees, the dew point 60, and the relative humidity was 63%. The wind was southeast at 10 miles an hour. Around the region, it was mostly sunny, with a temperature of 72 at Lawrence, 75 at Kansas City, and 71 at Emporia. It was cloudy, with a temperature of 68 at Concordia, 71 at Beatrice, 74 at Omaha, 69 at Springfield, and 69 at Wichita. Once again, at Manhattan, it was 73 degrees under partly sunny skies. Once again, at Topeka, it was 72 degrees under mostly sunny skies. Now here is your National Weather Service forecast. Today, partly sunny. A slight chance of showers this afternoon. Highs around 80. Southeast winds around 5 miles per hour. Chance of rain 20%. Tonight, mostly cloudy with a chance of showers. A chance of thunderstorms after midnight. Humid with lows in the middle 60s. East winds around 5 miles per hour. Chance of rain 40%. Wednesday, mostly sunny with a slight chance of showers and thunderstorms. Humid with highs in the lower 80s. Northeast winds around 5 miles per hour. Wednesday night, partly cloudy with a slight chance of showers and thunderstorms in the evening, then mostly cloudy with a chance of showers and thunderstorms after midnight. Humid with lows in the middle 60s. East winds around 5 miles per hour. Chance of rain 50%. Thursday, showers with a chance of thunderstorms. Humid with highs in the upper 70s. East winds 5 to 10 miles per hour. Chance of rain 80%. Thursday night, showers and thunderstorms likely. Lows in the middle 60s. Chance of rain 70%. Friday, mostly cloudy with a chance of showers and thunderstorms in the morning, then partly sunny in the afternoon. Highs in the lower 80s. Chance of rain 30%. Friday night, partly cloudy. A slight chance of showers and thunderstorms after midnight. Lows in the upper 60s. Saturday, mostly sunny. Highs around 90. Saturday night through Monday, mostly clear and breezy. Lows in the upper 70s. Highs in the middle 90s. Heat index values up to 110. 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The current time is 11:40 a.m. Central Daylight Time. This hazardous weather outlook is for portions of Central Kansas, East Central Kansas, North Central Kansas, and Northeast Kansas. For today and tonight, there is a marginal risk for severe thunderstorms Tuesday afternoon and Tuesday night. The primary hazard will be isolated damaging wind gusts and hail up to quarter size. There may be brief heavy rainfall as well. For Wednesday through Monday, no hazardous weather is expected at this time. There is a marginal risk for severe thunderstorms Wednesday afternoon and Wednesday night. Large hail, damaging wind gusts, and brief heavy rainfall will be the primary hazards. Spotter activation will not be needed today or tonight. 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Here are the 11 a.m. conditions for the local area. At Topeka, it was mostly sunny. The temperature was 72 degrees, the dew point 60, and the relative humidity was 66%. The wind was southeast at 8 miles an hour. The pressure was 30.19 inches and falling. At Manhattan, it was partly sunny. The temperature was 73 degrees, the dew point 60, and the relative humidity was 63%. The wind was southeast at 10 miles an hour. Around the region, it was mostly sunny, with a temperature of 72 at Lawrence, 75 at Kansas City, and 71 at Emporia. It was cloudy, with a temperature of 68 at Concordia, 71 at Beatrice, 74 at Omaha, 69 at Springfield, and 69 at Wichita.

Once again, at Manhattan, it was 73 degrees under partly sunny skies. Once again, at Topeka, it was 72 degrees under mostly sunny skies. Now here is your National Weather Service forecast. Today, partly sunny. A slight chance of showers this afternoon. Highs around 80. Southeast winds around 5 miles per hour. Chance of rain 20%. Tonight, mostly cloudy with a chance of showers. A chance of thunderstorms after midnight. Humid with lows in the middle 60s. East winds around 5 miles per hour. Chance of rain 40%. Wednesday, mostly sunny with a slight chance of showers and thunderstorms. Humid with highs in the lower 80s. Northeast winds around 5 miles per hour. Wednesday night, partly cloudy with a slight chance of showers and thunderstorms in the evening, then mostly cloudy with a chance of showers and thunderstorms after midnight. Humid with lows in the middle 60s. East winds around 5 miles per hour. Chance of rain 50%. Thursday, showers with a chance of thunderstorms. Humid with highs in the upper 70s. East winds 5 to 10 miles per hour. Chance of rain 80%. Thursday night, showers and thunderstorms likely. Lows in the middle 60s. Chance of rain 70%. Friday, mostly cloudy with a chance of showers and thunderstorms in the morning, then partly sunny in the afternoon. Highs in the lower 80s. Chance of rain 30%. Friday night, partly cloudy. A slight chance of showers and thunderstorms after midnight. Lows in the upper 60s. Saturday, mostly sunny. Highs around 90. Saturday night through Monday, mostly clear and breezy. Lows in the upper 70s. Highs in the middle 90s. Heat index values up to 110. This hazardous weather outlook is for portions of central Kansas, east central Kansas, north central Kansas, and northeast Kansas. For today and tonight, there is a marginal risk for severe thunderstorms Tuesday afternoon and Tuesday night. The primary hazard will be isolated damaging wind gusts and hail up to quarter size. There may be brief heavy rainfall as well. For Wednesday through Monday, no hazardous weather is expected at this time. There is a marginal risk for severe thunderstorms Wednesday afternoon and Wednesday night. Large hail, damaging wind gusts, and brief heavy rainfall will be the primary hazards. Spotter activation will not be needed today or tonight. This is NOAA Weather Radio Station WXK91 in Topeka. Here are the 11 a.m. conditions for the local area. At Topeka, it was mostly sunny. The temperature was 72 degrees, the dew point 60, and the relative humidity was 66%. The wind was southeast at 8 miles an hour. The pressure was 30.19 inches and falling. At Manhattan, it was partly sunny. The temperature was 73 degrees, the dew point 60, and the relative humidity was 63%. The wind was southeast at 10 miles an hour. Around the region, it was mostly sunny, with a temperature of 72 at Lawrence, 75 at Kansas City, and 71 at Emporia. It was cloudy, with a temperature of 68 at Concordia, 71 at Beatrice, 74 at Omaha, 69 at Springfield, and 69 at Wichita. Once again, at Manhattan, it was 73 degrees under partly sunny skies. Once again, at Topeka, it was 72 degrees under mostly sunny skies. Now here is your National Weather Service forecast. Today, partly sunny. A slight chance of showers this afternoon. Highs around 80. Southeast winds around 5 miles per hour. Chance of rain 20%. Tonight, mostly cloudy with a chance of showers. A chance of thunderstorms after midnight. Humid with lows in the middle 60s. East winds around 5 miles per hour. Chance of rain 40%. Wednesday, mostly sunny with a slight chance of showers and thunderstorms.
humid with highs in the lower 80s. Northeast winds around 5 miles per hour. Wednesday night, partly cloudy with a slight chance of showers and thunderstorms in the evening.

Thursday, showers with a chance of thunderstorms. Humid with highs in the upper 70s. East winds 5 to 10 miles per hour. Chance of rain 80%. Thursday night, showers and thunderstorms likely. Lows in the middle 60s. Chance of rain 70%. Friday, mostly cloudy with a chance of showers and thunderstorms in the morning, then partly sunny in the afternoon. Highs in the lower 80s. Chance of rain 30%. Friday night, partly cloudy. A slight chance of showers and thunderstorms after midnight. Lows in the upper 60s. Saturday, mostly sunny. Highs around 90. Saturday night through Monday, mostly clear and breezy. Lows in the upper 70s. Highs in the middle 90s. Heat index values up to 110. This hazardous weather outlook is for portions of central Kansas, east central Kansas, north central Kansas, and northeast Kansas. For today and tonight, there is a marginal risk for severe thunderstorms Tuesday afternoon and Tuesday night. The primary hazard will be isolated damaging wind gusts and hail up to quarter size. There may be brief heavy rainfall as well. For Wednesday through Monday, no hazardous weather is expected at this time. There is a marginal risk for severe thunderstorms Wednesday afternoon and Wednesday night. Large hail, damaging wind gusts, and brief heavy rainfall will be the primary hazards. Spotter activation will not be needed today or tonight. This is NOAA Weather Radio Station WXK91 in Topeka. Here are the 11 a.m. conditions for the local area. At Topeka, it was mostly sunny. The temperature was 72 degrees, the dew point 60, and the relative humidity was 66%. The wind was southeast at 8 miles an hour. The pressure was 30.19 inches and falling. At Manhattan, it was partly sunny. The temperature was 73 degrees, the dew point 60, and the relative humidity was 63%. The wind was southeast at 10 miles an hour. Around the region, it was mostly sunny, with a temperature of 72 at Lawrence, 75 at Kansas City, and 71 at Emporia. It was cloudy, with a temperature of 68 at Concordia, 71 at Beatrice, 74 at Omaha, 69 at Springfield, and 69 at Wichita. Once again, at Manhattan, it was 73 degrees under partly sunny skies. Once again, at Topeka, it was 72 degrees under mostly sunny skies. Now here is your National Weather Service forecast. Today, partly sunny. A slight chance of showers this afternoon. Highs around 80. Southeast winds around 5 miles per hour. Chance of rain 20%. Tonight, mostly cloudy with a chance of showers. A chance of thunderstorms after midnight. Humid with lows in the middle 60s. East winds around 5 miles per hour. Chance of rain 40%. Wednesday, mostly sunny with a slight chance of showers and thunderstorms. Humid with highs in the lower 80s. Northeast winds around 5 miles per hour. Wednesday night, partly cloudy with a slight chance of showers and thunderstorms in the evening, then mostly cloudy with a chance of showers and thunderstorms after midnight. Humid with lows in the middle 60s. East winds around 5 miles per hour. Chance of rain 50%. Thursday, showers with a chance of thunderstorms. Humid with highs in the upper 70s. East winds 5 to 10 miles per hour. Chance of rain 80%. Thursday night, showers and thunderstorms likely. Lows in the middle 60s. Chance of rain 70%. Friday, mostly cloudy with a chance of showers and thunderstorms in the morning, then partly sunny in the afternoon. Highs in the lower 80s. Chance of rain 30%. Friday night, partly cloudy. A slight chance of showers and thunderstorms after midnight. Lows in the upper 60s. Saturday, mostly sunny. Highs around 90.
Saturday night through Monday, mostly clear and breezy. Lows in the upper 70s. Highs in the middle 90s. Heat index values up to 110. This hazardous weather outlook is for portions of central Kansas, east central Kansas, north central Kansas, and northeast Kansas. For today and tonight, there is a marginal risk for severe thunderstorms Tuesday afternoon and Tuesday night. The primary hazard will be isolated damaging wind gusts and hail up to quarter size. There may be brief heavy rainfall as well. For Wednesday through Monday, no hazardous weather is expected at this time. There is a marginal risk for severe thunderstorms Wednesday afternoon and Wednesday night. Large hail, damaging wind gusts, and brief heavy rainfall will be the primary hazards. Spotter activation will not be needed today or tonight. The current time is 11:53 a.m. Central Daylight Time. 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Here are the 11 a.m. conditions for the local area. At Topeka, it was mostly sunny. The temperature was 72 degrees, the dew point 60, and the relative humidity was 66%. The wind was southeast at 8 miles an hour. The pressure was 30.19 inches and falling. At Manhattan, it was partly sunny. The temperature was 73 degrees, the dew point 60, and the relative humidity was 63%. The wind was southeast at 10 miles an hour. Around the region, it was mostly sunny, with a temperature of 72 at Lawrence, 75 at Kansas City, and 71 at Emporia. It was cloudy, with a temperature of 68 at Concordia, 71 at Beatrice, 74 at Omaha, 69 at Springfield, and 69 at Wichita. Once again, at Manhattan, it was 73 degrees under partly sunny skies. Once again, at Topeka, it was 72 degrees under mostly sunny skies. Now here is your National Weather Service forecast. Rest of today, mostly cloudy. Highs around 80. Southeast winds around 5 miles per hour. Tonight, mostly cloudy. A slight chance of showers and thunderstorms after midnight. Patchy fog after midnight. Humid with lows in the middle 60s. East winds around 5 miles per hour. Chance of rain 20%. Wednesday, partly sunny. A slight chance of showers and thunderstorms in the morning. Patchy fog in the morning. Humid with highs in the lower 80s. Northwest winds around 5 miles per hour. Wednesday night, partly cloudy with a slight chance of showers and thunderstorms in the evening, then mostly cloudy with a chance of showers and thunderstorms after midnight. Humid with lows in the middle 60s. East winds around 5 miles per hour. Chance of rain 50%. Thursday, showers with a chance of thunderstorms. Humid with highs in the upper 70s. East winds 5 to 10 miles per hour. Chance of rain 80%. Thursday night, showers and thunderstorms likely. Lows in the middle 60s. Chance of rain 70%. Friday, mostly cloudy with a chance of showers and thunderstorms in the morning, then partly sunny in the afternoon. Highs in the lower 80s. Chance of rain 30%. Friday night, partly cloudy. A slight chance of showers and thunderstorms after midnight. Lows in the upper 60s. Saturday, mostly sunny. Highs around 90. Saturday night through Monday, mostly clear and breezy. Lows in the upper 70s. Highs in the middle 90s. Heat index values up to 110. This hazardous weather outlook is for portions of central Kansas, east central Kansas, north central Kansas, and northeast Kansas. For today and tonight, there is a marginal risk for severe thunderstorms Tuesday afternoon and Tuesday night. The primary hazard will be isolated damaging wind gusts and hail up to quarter size. There may be brief heavy rainfall as well. For Wednesday through Monday, no hazardous weather is expected at this time.
There is a marginal risk for severe

thunderstorms Wednesday afternoon and Wednesday night. Large hail, damaging wind gusts, and brief heavy rainfall will be the primary hazards. Spotter activation will not be needed today or tonight. This is NOAA Weather Radio Station WXK91 in Topeka. Here are the 11 a.m. conditions for the local area. At Topeka, it was mostly sunny. The temperature was 72 degrees, the dew point 60, and the relative humidity was 66%. The wind was southeast at 8 miles an hour. The pressure was 30.19 inches and falling. At Manhattan, it was partly sunny. The temperature was 73 degrees, the dew point 60, and the relative humidity was 63%. The wind was southeast at 10 miles an hour. Around the region, it was mostly sunny, with a temperature of 72 at Lawrence, 75 at Kansas City, and 71 at Emporia. It was cloudy, with a temperature of 68 at Concordia, 71 at Beatrice, 74 at Omaha, 69 at Springfield, and 69 at Wichita. Once again, at Manhattan, it was 73 degrees under partly sunny skies. Once again, at Topeka, it was 72 degrees under mostly sunny skies. Now here is your National Weather Service forecast. Rest of today, mostly cloudy. Highs around 80. Southeast winds around 5 miles per hour. Tonight, mostly cloudy. A slight chance of showers and thunderstorms after midnight. Patchy fog after midnight. Humid with lows in the middle 60s. East winds around 5 miles per hour. Chance of rain 20%. Wednesday, partly sunny. A slight chance of showers and thunderstorms in the morning. Patchy fog in the morning. Humid with highs in the lower 80s. Northwest winds around 5 miles per hour. Wednesday night, partly cloudy with a slight chance of showers and thunderstorms in the evening, then mostly cloudy with a chance of showers and thunderstorms after midnight. Humid with lows in the middle 60s. East winds around 5 miles per hour. Chance of rain 50%. Thursday, showers with a chance of thunderstorms. Humid with highs in the upper 70s. East winds 5 to 10 miles per hour. Chance of rain 80%. Thursday night, showers and thunderstorms likely. Lows in the middle 60s. Chance of rain 70%. Friday, mostly cloudy with a chance of showers and thunderstorms in the morning, then partly sunny in the afternoon. Highs in the lower 80s. Chance of rain 30%. Friday night, partly cloudy. A slight chance of showers and thunderstorms after midnight. Lows in the upper 60s. Saturday, mostly sunny. Highs around 90. Saturday night through Monday, mostly clear and breezy. Lows in the upper 70s. Highs in the middle 90s. Heat index values up to 110. This hazardous weather outlook is for portions of central Kansas, east central Kansas, north central Kansas, and northeast Kansas. For today and tonight, there is a marginal risk for severe thunderstorms Tuesday afternoon and Tuesday night. The primary hazard will be isolated damaging wind gusts and hail up to quarter size. There may be brief heavy rainfall as well. For Wednesday through Monday, no hazardous weather is expected at this time. There is a marginal risk for severe thunderstorms Wednesday afternoon and Wednesday night. Large hail, damaging wind gusts, and brief heavy rainfall will be the primary hazards. Spotter activation will not be needed today or tonight. This is NOAA Weather Radio Station WXK91 in Topeka. Here are the 11 a.m. conditions for the local area. At Topeka, it was mostly sunny. The temperature was 72 degrees, the dew point 60, and the relative humidity was 66%. The wind was southeast at 8 miles an hour. The pressure was 30.19 inches and falling. At Manhattan, it was partly sunny. The temperature was 73 degrees, the dew point 60.

60, and the relative humidity was 63%. The wind was southeast at 10 miles an hour. Around the region, it was mostly sunny, with a temperature of 72 at Lawrence, 75 at Kansas City, and 71 at Emporia. It was cloudy, with a temperature of 68 at Concordia, 71 at Beatrice, 74 at Omaha, 69 at Springfield, and 69 at Wichita. Once again, at Manhattan, it was 73 degrees under partly sunny skies. Once again, at Topeka, it was 72 degrees under mostly sunny skies. Now here is your National Weather Service forecast. Rest of today, mostly cloudy. Highs around 80. Southeast winds around 5 miles per hour. Tonight, mostly cloudy. A slight chance of showers and thunderstorms after midnight. Patchy fog after midnight. Humid with lows in the middle 60s. East winds around 5 miles per hour. Chance of rain 20%. Wednesday, partly sunny. A slight chance of showers and thunderstorms in the morning. Patchy fog in the morning. Humid with highs in the lower 80s. Northwest winds around 5 miles per hour. Wednesday night, partly cloudy with a slight chance of showers and thunderstorms in the evening, then mostly cloudy with a chance of showers and thunderstorms after midnight. Humid with lows in the middle 60s. East winds around 5 miles per hour. Chance of rain 50%. Thursday, showers with a chance of thunderstorms. Humid with highs in the upper 70s. East winds 5 to 10 miles per hour. Chance of rain 80%. Thursday night, showers and thunderstorms likely. Lows in the middle 60s. Chance of rain 70%. Friday, mostly cloudy with a chance of showers and thunderstorms in the morning, then partly sunny in the afternoon. Highs in the lower 80s. Chance of rain 30%. Friday night, partly cloudy. A slight chance of showers and thunderstorms after midnight. Lows in the upper 60s. Saturday, mostly sunny. Highs around 90. Saturday night through Monday, mostly clear and breezy. Lows in the upper 70s. Highs in the middle 90s. Heat index values up to 110. This hazardous weather outlook is for portions of central Kansas, east central Kansas, north central Kansas, and northeast Kansas. For today and tonight, there is a marginal risk for severe thunderstorms Tuesday afternoon and Tuesday night. The primary hazard will be isolated damaging wind gusts and hail up to quarter size. There may be brief heavy rainfall as well. For Wednesday through Monday, no hazardous weather is expected at this time. There is a marginal risk for severe thunderstorms Wednesday afternoon and Wednesday night. Large hail, damaging wind gusts, and brief heavy rainfall will be the primary hazards. Spotter activation will not be needed today or tonight. This is NOAA Weather Radio Station WXK91 in Topeka. Now here is your National Weather Service forecast. Rest of today, mostly cloudy. Highs around 80. Southeast winds around 5 miles per hour. Tonight, mostly cloudy. A slight chance of showers and thunderstorms after midnight. Patchy fog after midnight. Humid with lows in the middle 60s. East winds around 5 miles per hour. Chance of rain 20%. Wednesday, partly sunny. A slight chance of showers and thunderstorms in the morning. Patchy fog in the morning. Humid with highs in the lower 80s. Northwest winds around 5 miles per hour. Wednesday night, partly cloudy with a slight chance of showers and thunderstorms in the evening, then mostly cloudy with a chance of showers and thunderstorms after midnight. Humid with lows in the middle 60s. East winds around 5 miles per hour. Chance of rain 50%. Thursday, showers with a chance of thunderstorms. Humid with highs in the upper 70s. East winds 5 to 10 miles per hour.

chance of rain 80%. Thursday night, showers and thunderstorms likely. Lows in the middle 60s. Chance of rain 70%. Friday, mostly cloudy with a chance of showers and thunderstorms in the morning, then partly sunny in the afternoon. Highs in the lower 80s. Chance of rain 30%. Friday night, partly cloudy. A slight chance of showers and thunderstorms after midnight. Lows in the upper 60s. Saturday, mostly sunny. Highs around 90. Saturday night through Monday, mostly clear and breezy. Lows in the upper 70s. Highs in the middle 90s. Heat index values up to 110. The current time is 12:08 p.m. Central Daylight Time. This hazardous weather outlook is for portions of central Kansas, east central Kansas, north central Kansas, and northeast Kansas. For today and tonight, there is a marginal risk for severe thunderstorms Tuesday afternoon and Tuesday night. The primary hazard will be isolated damaging wind gusts and hail up to quarter size. There may be brief heavy rainfall as well. For Wednesday through Monday, no hazardous weather is expected at this time. There is a marginal risk for severe thunderstorms Wednesday afternoon and Wednesday night. Large hail, damaging wind gusts, and brief heavy rainfall will be the primary hazards. Spotter activation will not be needed today or tonight. 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Now here is your National Weather Service forecast. Rest of today, mostly cloudy. Highs around 80. Southeast winds around 5 miles per hour. Tonight, mostly cloudy. A slight chance of showers and thunderstorms after midnight. Patchy fog after midnight. Humid with lows in the middle 60s. East winds around 5 miles per hour. Chance of rain 20%. Wednesday, partly sunny. A slight chance of showers and thunderstorms in the morning. Patchy fog in the morning. Humid with highs in the lower 80s. Northwest winds around 5 miles per hour. Wednesday night, partly cloudy with a slight chance of showers and thunderstorms in the evening, then mostly cloudy with a chance of showers and thunderstorms after midnight. Humid with lows in the middle 60s. East winds around 5 miles per hour. Chance of rain 50%. Thursday, showers with a chance of thunderstorms. Humid with highs in the upper 70s. East winds 5 to 10 miles per hour. Chance of rain 80%. Thursday night, showers and thunderstorms likely. Lows in the middle 60s. Chance of rain 70%. Friday, mostly cloudy with a chance of showers and thunderstorms in the morning, then partly sunny in the afternoon. Highs in the lower 80s. Chance of rain 30%. Friday night, partly cloudy. A slight chance of showers and thunderstorms after midnight. Lows in the upper 60s. Saturday, mostly sunny. Highs around 90. Saturday night through Monday, mostly clear and breezy. Lows in the upper 70s. Highs in the middle 90s. Heat index values up to 110. This hazardous weather outlook is for portions of central Kansas, east central Kansas, north central Kansas, and northeast Kansas. For today and tonight, there is a marginal risk for severe thunderstorms Tuesday afternoon and Tuesday night. The primary hazard will be isolated damaging wind gusts and hail up to quarter size. There may be brief heavy rainfall as well. For Wednesday through Monday, no hazardous weather is expected at this time. There is a marginal risk for severe thunderstorms Wednesday afternoon and Wednesday night. Large hail, damaging wind gusts.

hour. Around the region, it was mostly sunny, with a temperature of 75 at Lawrence, 75 at Kansas City, and 73 at Emporia. It was cloudy, with a temperature of 68 at Concordia, 71 at Beatrice, 74 at Omaha, 71 at Springfield, and 71 at Wichita. Once again, at Manhattan, it was 75 degrees under partly sunny skies. Once again, at Topeka, it was 74 degrees under mostly sunny skies. Now here is your National Weather Service forecast. Rest of today, mostly cloudy. Highs around 80. Southeast winds around 5 miles per hour. Tonight, mostly cloudy. A slight chance of showers and thunderstorms after midnight. Patchy fog after midnight. Humid with lows in the middle 60s. East winds around 5 miles per hour. Chance of rain 20%. Wednesday, partly sunny. A slight chance of showers and thunderstorms in the morning. Patchy fog in the morning. Humid with highs in the lower 80s. Northwest winds around 5 miles per hour. Wednesday night, partly cloudy with a slight chance of showers and thunderstorms in the evening, then mostly cloudy with a chance of showers and thunderstorms after midnight. Humid with lows in the middle 60s. East winds around 5 miles per hour. Chance of rain 50%. Thursday, showers with a chance of thunderstorms. Humid with highs in the upper 70s. East winds 5 to 10 miles per hour. Chance of rain 80%. Thursday night, showers and thunderstorms likely. Lows in the middle 60s. Chance of rain 70%. Friday, mostly cloudy with a chance of showers and thunderstorms in the morning, then partly sunny in the afternoon. Highs in the lower 80s. Chance of rain 30%. Friday night, partly cloudy. A slight chance of showers and thunderstorms after midnight. Lows in the upper 60s. Saturday, mostly sunny. Highs around 90. Saturday night through Monday, mostly clear and breezy. Lows in the upper 70s. Highs in the middle 90s. Heat index values up to 110. This hazardous weather outlook is for portions of central Kansas, east central Kansas, north central Kansas, and northeast Kansas. For today and tonight, there is a marginal risk for severe thunderstorms Tuesday afternoon and Tuesday night. The primary hazard will be isolated damaging wind gusts and hail up to quarter size. There may be brief heavy rainfall as well. For Wednesday through Monday, no hazardous weather is expected at this time. There is a marginal risk for severe thunderstorms Wednesday afternoon and Wednesday night. Large hail, damaging wind gusts, and brief heavy rainfall will be the primary hazards. Spotter activation will not be needed today or tonight. This is NOAA Weather Radio Station WXK91 in Topeka. Here are the noon conditions for the local area. At Topeka, it was mostly sunny. The temperature was 74 degrees, the dew point 60, and the relative humidity was 61%. The wind was east at 6 miles an hour. The pressure was 30.21 inches and rising. At Manhattan, it was partly sunny. The temperature was 75 degrees, the dew point 59, and the relative humidity was 57%. The wind was variable at 6 miles an hour. Around the region, it was mostly sunny, with a temperature of 75 at Lawrence, 75 at Kansas City, and 73 at Emporia. It was cloudy, with a temperature of 68 at Concordia, 71 at Beatrice, 74 at Omaha, 71 at Springfield, and 71 at Wichita. Once again, at Manhattan, it was 75 degrees under partly sunny skies. Once again, at Topeka, it was 74 degrees under mostly sunny skies. Now here is your National Weather Service forecast. Rest of today, mostly cloudy. Highs around 80. Southeast winds around 5 miles per hour. Tonight, mostly cloudy.

a slight chance of showers and thunderstorms after midnight. Patchy fog after midnight. Humid with lows in the middle 60s. East winds around 5 miles per hour. Chance of rain 20%. Wednesday, partly sunny. A slight chance of showers and thunderstorms in the morning. Patchy fog in the morning. Humid with highs in the lower 80s. Northwest winds around 5 miles per hour. Wednesday night, partly cloudy with a slight chance of showers and thunderstorms in the evening, then mostly cloudy with a chance of showers and thunderstorms after midnight. Humid with lows in the middle 60s. East winds around 5 miles per hour. Chance of rain 50%. Thursday, showers with a chance of thunderstorms. Humid with highs in the upper 70s. East winds 5 to 10 miles per hour. Chance of rain 80%. Thursday night, showers and thunderstorms likely. Lows in the middle 60s. Chance of rain 70%. Friday, mostly cloudy with a chance of showers and thunderstorms in the morning, then partly sunny in the afternoon. Highs in the lower 80s. Chance of rain 30%. Friday night, partly cloudy. A slight chance of showers and thunderstorms after midnight. Lows in the upper 60s. Saturday, mostly sunny. Highs around 90. Saturday night through Monday, mostly clear and breezy. Lows in the upper 70s. Highs in the middle 90s. Heat index values up to 110. This hazardous weather outlook is for portions of central Kansas, east central Kansas, north central Kansas, and northeast Kansas. For today and tonight, there is a marginal risk for severe thunderstorms Tuesday afternoon and Tuesday night. The primary hazard will be isolated damaging wind gusts and hail up to quarter size. There may be brief heavy rainfall as well. For Wednesday through Monday, no hazardous weather is expected at this time. There is a marginal risk for severe thunderstorms Wednesday afternoon and Wednesday night. Large hail, damaging wind gusts, and brief heavy rainfall will be the primary hazards. Spotter activation will not be needed today or tonight. This is NOAA Weather Radio Station WXK91 in Topeka. Here are the noon conditions for the local area. At Topeka, it was mostly sunny. The temperature was 74 degrees, the dew point 60, and the relative humidity was 61%. The wind was east at 6 miles an hour. The pressure was 30.21 inches and rising. At Manhattan, it was partly sunny. The temperature was 75 degrees, the dew point 59, and the relative humidity was 57%. The wind was variable at 6 miles an hour. Around the region, it was mostly sunny, with a temperature of 75 at Lawrence, 75 at Kansas City, and 73 at Emporia. It was cloudy, with a temperature of 68 at Concordia, 71 at Beatrice, 74 at Omaha, 71 at Springfield, and 71 at Wichita. Once again, at Manhattan, it was 75 degrees under partly sunny skies. Once again, at Topeka, it was 74 degrees under mostly sunny skies. Now here is your National Weather Service forecast. Rest of today, mostly cloudy. Highs around 80. Southeast winds around 5 miles per hour. Tonight, mostly cloudy. A slight chance of showers and thunderstorms after midnight. Patchy fog after midnight. Humid with lows in the middle 60s. East winds around 5 miles per hour. Chance of rain 20%. Wednesday, partly sunny. A slight chance of showers and thunderstorms in the morning. Patchy fog in the morning. Humid with highs in the lower 80s. Northwest winds around 5 miles per hour. Wednesday night, partly cloudy with a slight chance of showers and thunderstorms in the evening, then mostly cloudy with a chance of showers and thunderstorms after midnight. Humid with lows in the middle 60s. East winds around 5 miles per hour. Chance of rain 50%.
Thursday, showers with a chance of thunderstorms. Humid with highs in the upper 70s. East winds 5 to 10 miles per hour. Chance of rain 80%. Thursday night, showers and thunderstorms likely. Lows in the middle 60s. Chance of rain 70%. Friday, mostly cloudy with a chance of showers and thunderstorms in the morning, then partly sunny in the afternoon. Highs in the lower 80s. Chance of rain 30%. Friday night, partly cloudy. A slight chance of showers and thunderstorms after midnight. Lows in the upper 60s. Saturday, mostly sunny. Highs around 90. Saturday night through Monday, mostly clear and breezy. Lows in the upper 70s. Highs in the middle 90s. Heat index values up to 110. The current time is 12:23 p.m. Central Daylight Time. This hazardous weather outlook is

it was cloudy, with a temperature of 68 at Concordia, 71 at Beatrice, 74 at Omaha, 71 at Springfield, and 71 at Wichita. Once again, at Manhattan, it was 75 degrees under partly sunny skies. Once again, at Topeka, it was 74 degrees under mostly sunny skies. Now here is your National Weather Service forecast. Rest of today, mostly cloudy. Highs around 80. Southeast winds around 5 miles per hour. Tonight, mostly cloudy. A slight chance of showers and thunderstorms after midnight. Patchy fog after midnight. Humid with lows in the middle 60s. East winds around 5 miles per hour. Chance of rain 20%. Wednesday, partly sunny. A slight chance of showers and thunderstorms in the morning. Patchy fog in the morning. Humid with highs in the lower 80s. Northwest winds around 5 miles per hour. Wednesday night, partly cloudy with a slight chance of showers and thunderstorms in the evening, then mostly cloudy with a chance of showers and thunderstorms after midnight. Humid with lows in the middle 60s. East winds around 5 miles per hour. Chance of rain 50%. Thursday, showers with a chance of thunderstorms. Humid with highs in the upper 70s. East winds 5 to 10 miles per hour. Chance of rain 80%. Thursday night, showers and thunderstorms likely. Lows in the middle 60s. Chance of rain 70%. Friday, mostly cloudy with a chance of showers and thunderstorms in the morning, then partly sunny in the afternoon. Highs in the lower 80s. Chance of rain 30%. Friday night, partly cloudy. A slight chance of showers and thunderstorms after midnight. Lows in the upper 60s. Saturday, mostly sunny. Highs around 90. Saturday night through Monday, mostly clear and breezy. Lows in the upper 70s. Highs in the middle 90s. Heat index values up to 110. This hazardous weather outlook is for portions of central Kansas, east central Kansas, north central Kansas, and northeast Kansas. For today and tonight, there is a marginal risk for severe thunderstorms Tuesday afternoon and Tuesday night. The primary hazard will be isolated damaging wind gusts and hail up to quarter size. There may be brief heavy rainfall as well. For Wednesday through Monday, no hazardous weather is expected at this time. There is a marginal risk for severe thunderstorms Wednesday afternoon and Wednesday night. Large hail, damaging wind gusts, and brief heavy rainfall will be the primary hazards. Spotter activation will not be needed today or tonight. This is NOAA Weather Radio Station WXK91 in Topeka. Here are the noon conditions for the local area. At Topeka, it was mostly sunny. The temperature was 74 degrees, the dew point 60, and the relative humidity was 61%. The wind was east at 6 miles an hour. The pressure was 30.21 inches and rising. At Manhattan, it was partly sunny. The temperature was 75 degrees, the dew point 59, and the relative humidity was 57%. The wind was variable at 6 miles an hour. Around the region, it was mostly sunny, with a temperature of 75 at Lawrence, 75 at Kansas City, and 73 at Emporia. It was cloudy, with a temperature of 68 at Concordia, 71 at Beatrice, 74 at Omaha, 71 at Springfield, and 71 at Wichita. Once again, at Manhattan, it was 75 degrees under partly sunny skies. Once again, at Topeka, it was 74 degrees under mostly sunny skies. This is NOAA Weather Radio WXK91 in Topeka. The current time is 12:38 p.m. Central Daylight Time. Now here is your National Weather Service forecast. Rest of today, mostly cloudy. Highs around 80. Southeast winds around 5 miles per hour. Tonight, mostly cloudy.

A slight chance of showers and thunderstorms after midnight. Patchy fog after midnight. Humid with lows in the middle 60s. East winds around 5 miles per hour. Chance of rain 20%. Wednesday, partly sunny. A slight chance of showers and thunderstorms in the morning. Patchy fog in the morning. Humid with highs in the lower 80s. Northwest winds around 5 miles per hour. Wednesday night, partly cloudy with a slight chance of showers and thunderstorms in the evening, then mostly cloudy with a chance of showers and thunderstorms after midnight. Humid with lows in the middle 60s. East winds around 5 miles per hour. Chance of rain 50%. Thursday, showers with a chance of thunderstorms. Humid with highs in the upper 70s. East winds 5 to 10 miles per hour. Chance of rain 80%. Thursday night, showers and thunderstorms likely. Lows in the middle 60s. Chance of rain 70%. Friday, mostly cloudy with a chance of showers and thunderstorms in the morning, then partly sunny in the afternoon. Highs in the lower 80s. Chance of rain 30%. Friday night, partly cloudy. A slight chance of showers and thunderstorms after midnight. Lows in the upper 60s. Saturday, mostly sunny. Highs around 90. Saturday night through Monday, mostly clear and breezy. Lows in the upper 70s. Highs in the middle 90s. Heat index values up to 110. This hazardous weather outlook is for portions of central Kansas, east central Kansas, north central Kansas, and northeast Kansas. For today and tonight, there is a marginal risk for severe thunderstorms Tuesday afternoon and Tuesday night. The primary hazard will be isolated damaging wind gusts and hail up to quarter size. There may be brief heavy rainfall as well. For Wednesday through Monday, no hazardous weather is expected at this time. There is a marginal risk for severe thunderstorms Wednesday afternoon and Wednesday night. Large hail, damaging wind gusts, and brief heavy rainfall will be the primary hazards. Spotter activation will not be needed today or tonight. This is NOAA Weather Radio Station WXK91 in Topeka. Here are the noon conditions for the local area. At Topeka, it was mostly sunny. The temperature was 74 degrees, the dew point 60, and the relative humidity was 61%. The wind was east at 6 miles an hour. The pressure was 30.21 inches and rising. At Manhattan, it was partly sunny. The temperature was 75 degrees, the dew point 59, and the relative humidity was 57%. The wind was variable at 6 miles an hour. Around the region, it was mostly sunny, with a temperature of 75 at Lawrence, 75 at Kansas City, and 73 at Emporia. It was cloudy, with a temperature of 68 at Concordia, 71 at Beatrice, 74 at Omaha, 71 at Springfield, and 71 at Wichita. Once again, at Manhattan, it was 75 degrees under partly sunny skies. Once again, at Topeka, it was 74 degrees under mostly sunny skies. Now here is your National Weather Service forecast. Rest of today, mostly cloudy. Highs around 80. Southeast winds around 5 miles per hour. Tonight, mostly cloudy. A slight chance of showers and thunderstorms after midnight. Patchy fog after midnight. Humid with lows in the middle 60s. East winds around 5 miles per hour. Chance of rain 20%. Wednesday, partly sunny. A slight chance of showers and thunderstorms in the morning. Patchy fog in the morning. Humid with highs in the lower 80s. Northwest winds around 5 miles per hour. Wednesday night, partly cloudy with a slight chance of showers and thunderstorms in the evening, then mostly cloudy with a chance of showers and thunderstorms after midnight. Humid with lows in the middle 60s. East winds around 5 miles per hour. Chance of rain 50%.

Thursday, showers with a chance of thunderstorms. Humid with highs in the upper 70s. East winds 5 to 10 miles per hour. Chance of rain 80%. Thursday night, showers and thunderstorms likely. Lows in the middle 60s. Chance of rain 70%. Friday, mostly cloudy with a chance of showers and thunderstorms in the morning, then partly sunny in the afternoon. Highs in the lower 80s. Chance of rain 30%. Friday night, partly cloudy. A slight chance of showers and thunderstorms after midnight. Lows in the upper 60s. Saturday, mostly sunny. Highs around 90. Saturday night through Monday, mostly clear and breezy. Lows in the upper 70s. Highs in the middle 90s. Heat index values up to 110. This hazardous weather outlook is for portions of central Kansas, east central Kansas, north central Kansas, and northeast Kansas. For today and tonight, there is a marginal risk for severe thunderstorms Tuesday afternoon and Tuesday night. The primary hazard will be isolated damaging wind gusts and hail up to quarter size. There may be brief heavy rainfall as well. For Wednesday through Monday, no hazardous weather is expected at this time. There is a marginal risk for severe thunderstorms Wednesday afternoon and Wednesday night. Large hail, damaging wind gusts, and brief heavy rainfall will be the primary hazards. Spotter activation will not be needed today or tonight. This is NOAA Weather Radio Station WXK91 in Topeka. Here are the noon conditions for the local area. At Topeka, it was mostly sunny. The temperature was 74 degrees, the dew point 60, and the relative humidity was 61%. The wind was east at 6 miles an hour. The pressure was 30.21 inches and rising. At Manhattan, it was partly sunny. The temperature was 75 degrees, the dew point 59, and the relative humidity was 57%. The wind was variable at 6 miles an hour. Around the region, it was mostly sunny, with a temperature of 75 at Lawrence, 75 at Kansas City, and 73 at Emporia. It was cloudy, with a temperature of 68 at Concordia, 71 at Beatrice, 74 at Omaha, 71 at Springfield, and 71 at Wichita. Once again, at Manhattan, it was 75 degrees under partly sunny skies. Once again, at Topeka, it was 74 degrees under mostly sunny skies. Now here is your National Weather Service forecast. Rest of today, mostly cloudy. Highs around 80. Southeast winds around 5 miles per hour. Tonight, mostly cloudy. A slight chance of showers and thunderstorms after midnight. Patchy fog after midnight. Humid with lows in the middle 60s. East winds around 5 miles per hour. Chance of rain 20%. Wednesday, partly sunny. A slight chance of showers and thunderstorms in the morning. Patchy fog in the morning. Humid with highs in the lower 80s. Northwest winds around 5 miles per hour. Wednesday night, partly cloudy with a slight chance of showers and thunderstorms in the evening, then mostly cloudy with a chance of showers and thunderstorms after midnight. Humid with lows in the middle 60s. East winds around 5 miles per hour. Chance of rain 50%. Thursday, showers with a chance of thunderstorms. Humid with highs in the upper 70s. East winds 5 to 10 miles per hour. Chance of rain 80%. Thursday night, showers and thunderstorms likely. Lows in the middle 60s. Chance of rain 70%. Friday, mostly cloudy with a chance of showers and thunderstorms in the morning, then partly sunny in the afternoon. Highs in the lower 80s. Chance of rain 30%. Friday night, partly cloudy. A slight chance of showers and thunderstorms after midnight. Lows in the upper 60s. Saturday, mostly sunny. Highs around 90.

Saturday night through Monday, mostly clear and breezy. Lows in the upper 70s. Highs in the middle 90s. Heat index values up to 110. This hazardous weather outlook is for portions of central Kansas, east central Kansas, north central Kansas, and northeast Kansas. For today and tonight, there is a marginal risk for severe thunderstorms Tuesday afternoon and Tuesday night. The primary hazard will be isolated damaging wind gusts and hail up to quarter size. There may be brief heavy rainfall as well. For Wednesday through Monday, no hazardous weather is expected at this time. There is a marginal risk for severe thunderstorms Wednesday afternoon and Wednesday night. Large hail, damaging wind gusts, and brief heavy rainfall will be the primary hazards. Spotter activation will not be needed today or tonight. This is NOAA Weather Radio Station WXK91 in Topeka. Here are the noon conditions for the local area. At Topeka, it was mostly sunny. The temperature was 74 degrees, the dew point 60, and the relative humidity was 61%. The wind was east at 6 miles an hour. The pressure was 30.21 inches and rising. At Manhattan, it was partly sunny. The temperature was 75 degrees, the dew point 59, and the relative humidity was 57%. The wind was variable at 6 miles an hour. Around the region, it was mostly sunny, with a temperature of 75 at Lawrence, 75 at Kansas City, and 73 at Emporia. It was cloudy, with a temperature of 68 at Concordia, 71 at Beatrice, 74 at Omaha, 71 at Springfield, and 71 at Wichita. Once again, at Manhattan, it was 75 degrees under partly sunny skies. Once again, at Topeka, it was 74 degrees under mostly sunny skies. Now here is your National Weather Service forecast. Rest of today, mostly cloudy. Highs around 80. Southeast winds around 5 miles per hour. Tonight, mostly cloudy. A slight chance of showers and thunderstorms after midnight. Patchy fog after midnight. Humid with lows in the middle 60s. East winds around 5 miles per hour. Chance of rain 20%. Wednesday, partly sunny. A slight chance of showers and thunderstorms in the morning. Patchy fog in the morning. Humid with highs in the lower 80s. Northwest winds around 5 miles per hour. Wednesday night, partly cloudy with a slight chance of showers and thunderstorms in the evening, then mostly cloudy with a chance of showers and thunderstorms after midnight. Humid with lows in the middle 60s. East winds around 5 miles per hour. Chance of rain 50%. Thursday, showers with a chance of thunderstorms. Humid with highs in the upper 70s. East winds 5 to 10 miles per hour. Chance of rain 80%. Thursday night, showers and thunderstorms likely. Lows in the middle 60s. Chance of rain 70%. Friday, mostly cloudy with a chance of showers and thunderstorms in the morning, then partly sunny in the afternoon. Highs in the lower 80s. Chance of rain 30%. Friday night, partly cloudy. A slight chance of showers and thunderstorms after midnight. Lows in the upper 60s. Saturday, mostly sunny. Highs around 90. Saturday night through Monday, mostly clear and breezy. Lows in the upper 70s. Highs in the middle 90s. Heat index values up to 110. The current time is 12:53 p.m. Central Daylight Time. This hazardous weather outlook is for portions of central Kansas, east central Kansas, north central Kansas, and northeast Kansas. For today and tonight, there is a marginal risk for severe thunderstorms Tuesday afternoon and Tuesday night. The primary hazard will be isolated damaging wind gusts and hail up to quarter size. There may be brief heavy rainfall as well. For Wednesday through Monday, no hazardous weather is expected at this time.
there is a marginal risk for severe

with a temperature of 68 at Concordia, 71 at Beatrice, 74 at Omaha, 71 at Springfield, and 71 at Wichita. Once again, at Manhattan, it was 75 degrees under partly sunny skies. Once again, at Topeka, it was 74 degrees under mostly sunny skies. Now here is your National Weather Service forecast. Rest of today, mostly cloudy. Highs around 80. Southeast winds around 5 miles per hour. Tonight, mostly cloudy. A slight chance of showers and thunderstorms after midnight. Patchy fog after midnight. Humid with lows in the middle 60s. East winds around 5 miles per hour. Chance of rain 20%. Wednesday, partly sunny. A slight chance of showers and thunderstorms in the morning. Patchy fog in the morning. Humid with highs in the lower 80s. Northwest winds around 5 miles per hour. Wednesday night, partly cloudy with a slight chance of showers and thunderstorms in the evening, then mostly cloudy with a chance of showers and thunderstorms after midnight. Humid with lows in the middle 60s. East winds around 5 miles per hour. Chance of rain 50%. Thursday, showers with a chance of thunderstorms. Humid with highs in the upper 70s. East winds 5 to 10 miles per hour. Chance of rain 80%. Thursday night, showers and thunderstorms likely. Lows in the middle 60s. Chance of rain 70%. Friday, mostly cloudy with a chance of showers and thunderstorms in the morning, then partly sunny in the afternoon. Highs in the lower 80s. Chance of rain 30%. Friday night, partly cloudy. A slight chance of showers and thunderstorms after midnight. Lows in the upper 60s. Saturday, mostly sunny. Highs around 90. Saturday night through Monday, mostly clear and breezy. Lows in the upper 70s. Highs in the middle 90s. Heat index values up to 110. This hazardous weather outlook is for portions of central Kansas, east central Kansas, north central Kansas, and northeast Kansas. For today and tonight, there is a marginal risk for severe thunderstorms Tuesday afternoon and Tuesday night. The primary hazard will be isolated damaging wind gusts and hail up to quarter size. There may be brief heavy rainfall as well. For Wednesday through Monday, no hazardous weather is expected at this time. There is a marginal risk for severe thunderstorms Wednesday afternoon and Wednesday night. Large hail, damaging wind gusts, and brief heavy rainfall will be the primary hazards. Spotter activation will not be needed today or tonight. This is NOAA Weather Radio Station WXK91 in Topeka. Now here is your National Weather Service forecast. Rest of today, mostly cloudy. Highs around 80. Southeast winds around 5 miles per hour. Tonight, mostly cloudy. A slight chance of showers and thunderstorms after midnight. Patchy fog after midnight. Humid with lows in the middle 60s. East winds around 5 miles per hour. Chance of rain 20%. Wednesday, partly sunny. A slight chance of showers and thunderstorms in the morning. Patchy fog in the morning. Humid with highs in the lower 80s. Northwest winds around 5 miles per hour. Wednesday night, partly cloudy with a slight chance of showers and thunderstorms in the evening, then mostly cloudy with a chance of showers and thunderstorms after midnight. Humid with lows in the middle 60s. East winds around 5 miles per hour. Chance of rain 50%. Thursday, showers with a chance of thunderstorms. Humid with highs in the upper 70s. East winds 5 to 10 miles per hour. Chance of rain 80%. Thursday night, showers and thunderstorms likely. Lows in the middle 60s. Chance of rain 70%. Friday, mostly cloudy with a chance of showers and thunderstorms in the morning, then partly sunny in the afternoon.

Highs in the lower 80s. Chance of rain 30%. Friday night, partly cloudy. A slight chance of showers and thunderstorms after midnight. Lows in the upper 60s. Saturday, mostly sunny. Highs around 90. Saturday night through Monday, mostly clear and breezy. Lows in the upper 70s. Highs in the middle 90s. Heat index values up to 110. The current time is 1:08 p.m. Central Daylight Time. This hazardous weather outlook is for portions of central Kansas, east central Kansas, north central Kansas, and northeast Kansas. For today and tonight, there is a marginal risk for severe thunderstorms Tuesday afternoon and Tuesday night. The primary hazard will be isolated damaging wind gusts and hail at the quarter size. There may be brief heavy rainfall as well. For Wednesday through Monday, no hazardous weather is expected at this time. There is a marginal risk for severe thunderstorms Wednesday afternoon and Wednesday night. Large hail, damaging wind gusts, and brief heavy rainfall will be the primary hazards. Spotter activation will not be needed today or tonight. This is NOAA Weather Radio Station WXK91 in Topeka. Now here is your National Weather Service forecast. Rest of today, mostly cloudy. Highs around 80. Southeast winds around 5 miles per hour. Tonight, mostly cloudy. A slight chance of showers and thunderstorms after midnight. Patchy fog after midnight. Humid with lows in the middle 60s. East winds around 5 miles per hour. Chance of rain 20%. Wednesday, partly sunny. A slight chance of showers and thunderstorms in the morning. Patchy fog in the morning. Humid with highs in the lower 80s. Northwest winds around 5 miles per hour. Wednesday night, partly cloudy with a slight chance of showers and thunderstorms in the evening, then mostly cloudy with a chance of showers and thunderstorms after midnight. Humid with lows in the middle 60s. East winds around 5 miles per hour. Chance of rain 50%. Thursday, showers with a chance of thunderstorms. Humid with highs in the upper 70s. East winds 5 to 10 miles per hour. Chance of rain 80%. Thursday night, showers and thunderstorms likely. Lows in the middle 60s. Chance of rain 70%. Friday, mostly cloudy with a chance of showers and thunderstorms in the morning, then partly sunny in the afternoon. Highs in the lower 80s. Chance of rain 30%. Friday night, partly cloudy. A slight chance of showers and thunderstorms after midnight. Lows in the upper 60s. Saturday, mostly sunny. Highs around 90. Saturday night through Monday, mostly clear and breezy. Lows in the upper 70s. Highs in the middle 90s. Heat index values up to 110. This hazardous weather outlook is for portions of central Kansas, east central Kansas, north central Kansas, and northeast Kansas. For today and tonight, there is a marginal risk for severe thunderstorms Tuesday afternoon and Tuesday night. The primary hazard will be isolated damaging wind gusts and hail at the quarter size. There may be brief heavy rainfall as well. For Wednesday through Monday, no hazardous weather is expected at this time. There is a marginal risk for severe thunderstorms Wednesday afternoon and Wednesday night. Large hail, damaging wind gusts, and brief heavy rainfall will be the primary hazards. Spotter activation will not be needed today or tonight. 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Here are the 1 p.m. conditions for the local area. At Topeka, it

with Emporia. At Springfield, it was partly sunny, with a temperature of 73. It was cloudy, with a temperature of 69 at Concordia, 72 at Beatrice, 75 at Omaha, and 72 at Wichita. Once again, at Manhattan, it was 75 degrees under partly sunny skies. Once again, at Topeka, it was 76 degrees under mostly sunny skies. Now here is your National Weather Service forecast. Rest of today, mostly cloudy. Highs around 80. Southeast winds around 5 miles per hour. Tonight, mostly cloudy. A slight chance of showers and thunderstorms after midnight. Patchy fog after midnight. Humid with lows in the middle 60s. East winds around 5 miles per hour. Chance of rain 20%. Wednesday, partly sunny. A slight chance of showers and thunderstorms in the morning. Patchy fog in the morning. Humid with highs in the lower 80s. Northwest winds around 5 miles per hour. Wednesday night, partly cloudy with a slight chance of showers and thunderstorms in the evening, then mostly cloudy with a chance of showers and thunderstorms after midnight. Humid with lows in the middle 60s. East winds around 5 miles per hour. Chance of rain 50%. Thursday, showers with a chance of thunderstorms. Humid with highs in the upper 70s. East winds 5 to 10 miles per hour. Chance of rain 80%. Thursday night, showers and thunderstorms likely. Lows in the middle 60s. Chance of rain 70%. Friday, mostly cloudy with a chance of showers and thunderstorms in the morning, then partly sunny in the afternoon. Highs in the lower 80s. Chance of rain 30%. Friday night, partly cloudy. A slight chance of showers and thunderstorms after midnight. Lows in the upper 60s. Saturday, mostly sunny. Highs around 90. Saturday night through Monday, mostly clear and breezy. Lows in the upper 70s. Highs in the middle 90s. Heat index values up to 110. This hazardous weather outlook is for portions of central Kansas, east central Kansas, north central Kansas, and northeast Kansas. For today and tonight, there is a marginal risk for severe thunderstorms Tuesday afternoon and Tuesday night. The primary hazard will be isolated damaging wind gusts and hail up to quarter size. There may be brief heavy rainfall as well. For Wednesday through Monday, no hazardous weather is expected at this time. There is a marginal risk for severe thunderstorms Wednesday afternoon and Wednesday night. Large hail, damaging wind gusts, and brief heavy rainfall will be the primary hazards. Spotter activation will not be needed today or tonight. This is NOAA Weather Radio Station WXK91 in Topeka. Here are the 1 p.m. conditions for the local area. At Topeka, it was mostly sunny. The temperature was 76 degrees, the dew point 62, and the relative humidity was 62%. The wind was east at 9 miles an hour. The pressure was 30.18 inches and falling. At Manhattan, it was partly sunny. The temperature was 75 degrees, the dew point 61, and the relative humidity was 61%. The wind was east at 9 miles an hour. Around the region, it was mostly sunny, with a temperature of 76 at Lawrence, 77 at Kansas City, and 75 at Emporia. At Springfield, it was partly sunny, with a temperature of 73. It was cloudy, with a temperature of 69 at Concordia, 72 at Beatrice, 75 at Omaha, and 72 at Wichita. Once again, at Manhattan, it was 75 degrees under partly sunny skies. Once again, at Topeka, it was 76 degrees under mostly sunny skies. Now here is your National Weather Service forecast. Rest of today, mostly cloudy. Highs around 80. Southeast winds around 5 miles per hour. Tonight, mostly cloudy.
a slight chance of showers and thunderstorms.

after midnight. Patchy fog after midnight. Humid with lows in the middle 60s. East winds around 5 miles per hour. Chance of rain 20%. Wednesday, partly sunny. A slight chance of showers and thunderstorms in the morning. Patchy fog in the morning. Humid with highs in the lower 80s. Northwest winds around 5 miles per hour. Wednesday night, partly cloudy with a slight chance of showers and thunderstorms in the evening, then mostly cloudy with a chance of showers and thunderstorms after midnight. Humid with lows in the middle 60s. East winds around 5 miles per hour. Chance of rain 50%. Thursday, showers with a chance of thunderstorms. Humid with highs in the upper 70s. East winds 5 to 10 miles per hour. Chance of rain 80%. Thursday night, showers and thunderstorms likely. Lows in the middle 60s. Chance of rain 70%. Friday, mostly cloudy with a chance of showers and thunderstorms in the morning, then partly sunny in the afternoon. Highs in the lower 80s. Chance of rain 30%. Friday night, partly cloudy. A slight chance of showers and thunderstorms after midnight. Lows in the upper 60s. Saturday, mostly sunny. Highs around 90. Saturday night through Monday, mostly clear and breezy. Lows in the upper 70s. Highs in the middle 90s. Heat index values up to 110. This hazardous weather outlook is for portions of central Kansas, east central Kansas, north central Kansas, and northeast Kansas. For today and tonight, there is a marginal risk for severe thunderstorms Tuesday afternoon and Tuesday night. The primary hazard will be isolated damaging wind gusts and hail up to quarter size. There may be brief heavy rainfall as well. For Wednesday through Monday, no hazardous weather is expected at this time. There is a marginal risk for severe thunderstorms Wednesday afternoon and Wednesday night. Large hail, damaging wind gusts, and brief heavy rainfall will be the primary hazards. Spotter activation will not be needed today or tonight. This is NOAA Weather Radio Station WXK91 in Topeka. Here are the 1 p.m. conditions for the local area. At Topeka, it was mostly sunny. The temperature was 76 degrees, the dew point 62, and the relative humidity was 62%. The wind was east at 9 miles an hour. The pressure was 30.18 inches and falling. At Manhattan, it was partly sunny. The temperature was 75 degrees, the dew point 61, and the relative humidity was 61%. The wind was east at 9 miles an hour. Around the region, it was mostly sunny, with a temperature of 76 at Lawrence, 77 at Kansas City, and 75 at Emporia. At Springfield, it was partly sunny, with a temperature of 73. It was cloudy, with a temperature of 69 at Concordia, 72 at Beatrice, 75 at Omaha, and 72 at Wichita. Once again, at Manhattan, it was 75 degrees under partly sunny skies. Once again, at Topeka, it was 76 degrees under mostly sunny skies. Now here is your National Weather Service forecast. Rest of today, mostly cloudy. Highs around 80. Southeast winds around 5 miles per hour. Tonight, mostly cloudy. A slight chance of showers and thunderstorms after midnight. Patchy fog after midnight. Humid with lows in the middle 60s. East winds around 5 miles per hour. Chance of rain 20%. Wednesday, partly sunny. A slight chance of showers and thunderstorms in the morning. Patchy fog in the morning. Humid with highs in the lower 80s. Northwest winds around 5 miles per hour. Wednesday night, partly cloudy with a slight chance of showers and thunderstorms in the evening, then mostly cloudy with a chance of showers and thunderstorms after midnight. Humid with lows in the middle 60s. East winds around 5 miles per hour. Chance of rain.

50%. Thursday, showers with a chance of thunderstorms. Humid with highs in the upper 70s. East winds 5 to 10 miles per hour. Chance of rain 80%. Thursday night, showers and thunderstorms likely. Lows in the middle 60s. Chance of rain 70%. Friday, mostly cloudy with a chance of showers and thunderstorms in the morning, then partly sunny in the afternoon. Highs in the lower 80s. Chance of rain 30%. Friday night, partly cloudy. A slight chance of showers and thunderstorms after midnight. Lows in the upper 60s. Saturday, mostly sunny. Highs around 90. Saturday night through Monday, mostly clear and breezy. Lows in the upper 70s. Highs in the middle 90s. Heat index values up to 110. The current time is 1:24 p.m. Central Daylight Time. This hazardous weather outlook is for portions of central Kansas, east central Kansas, north central Kansas, and northeast Kansas. For today and tonight, there is a marginal risk for severe thunderstorms Tuesday afternoon and Tuesday night. The primary hazard will be isolated damaging wind gusts and hail up to quarter size. There may be brief heavy rainfall as well. For Wednesday through Monday, no hazardous weather is expected at this time. There is a marginal risk for severe thunderstorms Wednesday afternoon and Wednesday night. Large hail, damaging wind gusts, and brief heavy rainfall will be the primary hazards. Spotter activation will not be needed today or tonight. This is NOAA Weather Radio Station WXK91 in Topeka. Here are the 1 p.m. conditions for the local area. At Topeka, it was mostly sunny. The temperature was 76 degrees, the dew point 62, and the relative humidity was 62%. The wind was east at 9 miles an hour. The pressure was 30.18 inches and falling. At Manhattan, it was partly sunny. The temperature was 75 degrees, the dew point 61, and the relative humidity was 61%. The wind was east at 9 miles an hour. Around the region, it was mostly sunny, with a temperature of 76 at Lawrence, 77 at Kansas City, and 75 at Emporia. At Springfield, it was partly sunny, with a temperature of 73. It was cloudy, with a temperature of 69 at Concordia, 72 at Beatrice, 75 at Omaha, and 72 at Wichita. Once again, at Manhattan, it was 75 degrees under partly sunny skies. Once again, at Topeka, it was 76 degrees under mostly sunny skies. Now here is your National Weather Service forecast. Rest of today, mostly cloudy. Highs around 80. Southeast winds around 5 miles per hour. Tonight, mostly cloudy. A slight chance of showers and thunderstorms after midnight. Patchy fog after midnight. Humid with lows in the middle 60s. East winds around 5 miles per hour. Chance of rain 20%. Wednesday, partly sunny. A slight chance of showers and thunderstorms in the morning. Patchy fog in the morning. Humid with highs in the lower 80s. Northwest winds around 5 miles per hour. Wednesday night, partly cloudy with a slight chance of showers and thunderstorms in the evening, then mostly cloudy with a chance of showers and thunderstorms after midnight. Humid with lows in the middle 60s. East winds around 5 miles per hour. Chance of rain 50%. Thursday, showers with a chance of thunderstorms. Humid with highs in the upper 70s. East winds 5 to 10 miles per hour. Chance of rain 80%. Thursday night, showers and thunderstorms likely. Lows in the middle 60s. Chance of rain 70%. Friday, mostly cloudy with a chance of showers and thunderstorms in the morning, then partly sunny in the afternoon. Highs in the lower 80s. Chance of rain 30%. Friday night, partly cloudy. A slight chance of showers and

thunderstorms after midnight. Lows in the upper 60s. Saturday, mostly sunny. Highs around 90. Saturday night through Monday, mostly clear and breezy. Lows in the upper 70s. Highs in the middle 90s. Heat index values up to 110. Now here is your National Weather Service forecast. This afternoon, mostly cloudy. Near steady temperature in the middle 70s. East winds around 5 miles per hour. Tonight, mostly cloudy. A slight chance of showers and thunderstorms after midnight. Patchy fog after midnight. Humid with lows in the lower 60s. East winds around 5 miles per hour. Chance of rain 20%. Wednesday, partly sunny. A slight chance of showers and thunderstorms in the morning. Patchy fog in the morning. Humid with highs in the lower 80s. Northwest winds around 5 miles per hour. Wednesday night, partly cloudy in the evening, then mostly cloudy with a chance of showers and thunderstorms after midnight. Humid with lows in the middle 60s. East winds around 5 miles per hour. Chance of rain 40%. Thursday, a chance of thunderstorms. Showers likely in the morning, then showers in the afternoon. Locally heavy rainfall possible in the afternoon. Humid with highs in the upper 70s. East winds 5 to 10 miles per hour. Chance of rain 90%. Thursday night, showers likely. A chance of thunderstorms, mainly in the evening. Lows in the middle 60s. Chance of rain 70%. Friday, mostly cloudy with a chance of showers with a slight chance of thunderstorms in the morning, then partly sunny in the afternoon. Highs in the lower 80s. Chance of rain 40%. Friday night, partly cloudy. A slight chance of showers and thunderstorms after midnight. Lows around 70. Saturday, mostly cloudy with a slight chance of showers and thunderstorms in the morning, then mostly sunny in the afternoon. Highs in the upper 80s. Saturday night through Monday, mostly clear and breezy. Lows in the upper 70s. Highs in the lower 90s. This hazardous weather outlook is for portions of central Kansas, east central Kansas, north central Kansas, and northeast Kansas. For today and tonight, there is a marginal risk for severe thunderstorms Tuesday afternoon and Tuesday night. The primary hazard will be isolated damaging wind gusts and hail up to quarter size. There may be brief heavy rainfall as well. For Wednesday through Monday, no hazardous weather is expected at this time. There is a marginal risk for severe thunderstorms Wednesday afternoon and Wednesday night. Large hail, damaging wind gusts, and brief heavy rainfall will be the primary hazards. Spotter activation will not be needed today or tonight. This is NOAA Weather Radio Station WXK91 in Topeka. Here are the 1 p.m. conditions for the local area. At Topeka, it was mostly sunny. The temperature was 76 degrees, the dew point 62, and the relative humidity was 62%. The wind was east at 9 miles an hour. The pressure was 30.18 inches and falling. At Manhattan, it was partly sunny. The temperature was 75 degrees, the dew point 61, and the relative humidity was 61%. The wind was east at 9 miles an hour. Around the region, it was mostly sunny, with a temperature of 76 at Lawrence, 77 at Kansas City, and 75 at Emporia. At Springfield, it was partly sunny, with a temperature of 73. It was cloudy, with a temperature of 69 at Concordia, 72 at Beatrice, 75 at Omaha, and 72 at Wichita. Once again, at Manhattan, it was 75 degrees under partly sunny skies. Once again, and 72 at Wichita. Once again, at Manhattan, it was 75 degrees under partly sunny skies. Once again, at Topeka, it was 76 degrees under mostly sunny skies. Now here is your National Weather Service forecast.

This afternoon, mostly cloudy. Near steady temperature in the middle 70s. East winds around 5 miles per hour. Tonight, mostly cloudy. A slight chance of showers and thunderstorms after midnight. Patchy fog after midnight. Humid with lows in the lower 60s. East winds around 5 miles per hour. Chance of rain 20%. Wednesday, partly sunny. A slight chance of showers and thunderstorms in the morning. Patchy fog in the morning. Humid with highs in the lower 80s. Northwest winds around 5 miles per hour. Wednesday night, partly cloudy in the evening, then mostly cloudy with a chance of showers and thunderstorms after midnight. Humid with lows in the middle 60s. East winds around 5 miles per hour. Chance of rain 40%. Thursday, a chance of thunderstorms. Showers likely in the morning, then showers in the afternoon. Locally heavy rainfall possible in the afternoon. Humid with highs in the upper 70s. East winds 5 to 10 miles per hour. Chance of rain 90%. Thursday night, showers likely. A chance of thunderstorms, mainly in the evening. Lows in the middle 60s. Chance of rain 70%. Friday, mostly cloudy with a chance of showers with a slight chance of thunderstorms in the morning, then partly sunny in the afternoon. Highs in the lower 80s. Chance of rain 40%. Friday night, partly cloudy. A slight chance of showers and thunderstorms after midnight. Lows around 70. Saturday, mostly cloudy with a slight chance of showers and thunderstorms in the morning, then mostly sunny in the afternoon. Highs in the upper 80s. Saturday night through Monday, mostly clear and breezy. Lows in the upper 70s. Highs in the lower 90s. This hazardous weather outlook is for portions of central Kansas, east central Kansas, north central Kansas, and northeast Kansas. For today and tonight, there is a marginal risk for severe thunderstorms Tuesday afternoon and Tuesday night. The primary hazard will be isolated damaging wind gusts and hail up to quarter size. There may be brief heavy rainfall as well. For Wednesday through Monday, no hazardous weather is expected at this time. There is a marginal risk for severe thunderstorms Wednesday afternoon and Wednesday night. Large hail, damaging wind gusts, and brief heavy rainfall will be the primary hazards. Spotter activation will not be needed today or tonight. This is NOAA Weather Radio Station WXK 91 in Topeka. Here are the 1 p.m. conditions for the local area. At Topeka, it was mostly sunny. The temperature was 76 degrees, the dew point 62, and the relative humidity was 62%. The wind was east at 9 miles an hour. The pressure was 30.18 inches and falling. At Manhattan, it was partly sunny. The temperature was 75 degrees, the dew point 61, and the relative humidity was 61%. The wind was east at 9 miles an hour. Around the region, it was mostly sunny, with a temperature of 76 at Lawrence, 77 at Kansas City, and 75 at Emporia. At Springfield, it was partly sunny, with a temperature of 73. It was cloudy, with a temperature of 69 at Concordia, 72 at Beatrice, 75 at Omaha, and 72 at Wichita. Once again, at Manhattan, it was 75 degrees under partly sunny skies. Once again, at Topeka, it was 76 degrees under mostly sunny skies. Now here is your National Weather Service forecast. This afternoon, mostly cloudy. Near steady temperature in the middle 70s. East winds around 5 miles per hour. Tonight, mostly cloudy. A slight chance of showers and thunderstorms after midnight. Patchy fog after midnight. Humid with lows in the lower 60s. East winds around 5 miles per hour. Chance of rain 20%. Wednesday, partly sunny. A slight chance of showers and thunderstorms in the morning. Patchy

Fog in the morning. Humid with highs in the lower 80s. Northwest winds around 5 miles per hour. Wednesday night, partly cloudy in the evening, then mostly cloudy with a chance of showers and thunderstorms after midnight. Humid with lows in the middle 60s. East winds around 5 miles per hour. Chance of rain 40%. Thursday, a chance of thunderstorms. Showers likely in the morning, then showers in the afternoon. Locally heavy rainfall possible in the afternoon. Humid with highs in the upper 70s. East winds 5 to 10 miles per hour. Chance of rain 90%. Thursday night, showers likely. A chance of thunderstorms, mainly in the evening. Lows in the middle 60s. Chance of rain 70%. Friday, mostly cloudy with a chance of showers with a slight chance of thunderstorms in the morning, then partly sunny in the afternoon. Highs in the lower 80s. Chance of rain 40%. Friday night, partly cloudy. A slight chance of showers and thunderstorms after midnight. Lows around 70. Saturday, mostly cloudy with a slight chance of showers and thunderstorms in the morning, then mostly sunny in the afternoon. Highs in the upper 80s. Saturday night through Monday, mostly clear and breezy. Lows in the upper 70s. Highs in the lower 90s. 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The current time is 1:40 p.m. Central Daylight Time. This hazardous weather outlook is for portions of central Kansas, east central Kansas, north central Kansas, and northeast Kansas. For today and tonight, there is a marginal risk for severe thunderstorms Tuesday afternoon and Tuesday night. The primary hazard will be isolated damaging wind gusts and hail up to quarter size. There may be brief heavy rainfall as well. For Wednesday through Monday, no hazardous weather is expected at this time. There is a marginal risk for severe thunderstorms Wednesday afternoon and Wednesday night. Large hail, damaging wind gusts, and brief heavy rainfall will be the primary hazards. Spotter activation will not be needed today or tonight. This is NOAA Weather Radio Station WXK91 in Topeka. Here are the 1 p.m. conditions for the local area. At Topeka, it was mostly sunny. The temperature was 76 degrees, the dew point 62, and the relative humidity was 62%. The wind was east at 9 miles an hour. The pressure was 30.18 inches and falling. At Manhattan, it was partly sunny. The temperature was 75 degrees, the dew point 61, and the relative humidity was 61%. The wind was east at 9 miles an hour. Around the region, it was mostly sunny, with a temperature of 76 at Lawrence, 77 at Kansas City, and 75 at Emporia. At Springfield, it was partly sunny, with a temperature of 73. It was cloudy, with a temperature of 69 at Concordia, 72 at Beatrice, 75 at Omaha, and 72 at Wichita. Once again, at Manhattan, it was 75 degrees under partly sunny skies. Once again, at Topeka, it was 76 degrees under mostly sunny skies. Now here is your National Weather Service forecast. This afternoon, mostly cloudy. Near steady temperature in the middle 70s. East winds around 5 miles per hour. Tonight, mostly cloudy. A slight chance of showers and thunderstorms after midnight. Patchy fog after midnight. Humid with lows in the lower 60s. East winds around 5 miles per hour. Chance of rain 20%. Wednesday, partly sunny. A slight chance of showers and thunderstorms in the morning. Patchy fog in the morning. Humid with highs in the lower 80s. Northwest winds around 5 miles per hour. Wednesday night, partly cloudy in the evening, then mostly cloudy with a chance of showers and thunderstorms after midnight. Humid with lows in the middle 60s. East winds around 5 miles per hour. Chance of rain 40%.
listeners.

today, a chance of thunderstorms. Showers likely in the morning, then showers in the afternoon. Locally heavy rainfall possible in the afternoon. Humid with highs in the upper 70s. East winds 5 to 10 miles per hour. Chance of rain 90%. Thursday night, showers likely. A chance of thunderstorms, mainly in the evening. Lows in the middle 60s. Chance of rain 70%. Friday, mostly cloudy with a chance of showers with a slight chance of thunderstorms in the morning, then partly sunny in the afternoon. Highs in the lower 80s. Chance of rain 40%. Friday night, partly cloudy. A slight chance of showers and thunderstorms after midnight. Lows around 70. Saturday, mostly cloudy with a slight chance of showers and thunderstorms in the morning, then mostly sunny in the afternoon. Highs in the upper 80s. Saturday night through Monday, mostly clear and breezy. Lows in the upper 70s. Highs in the lower 90s. This hazardous weather outlook is for central Kansas, east central Kansas, north central Kansas, and northeast Kansas. For this afternoon and tonight, a few strong storms are possible in north central and central Kansas this afternoon and evening. Gusty winds and heavy rainfall are the main hazards. For Wednesday through Monday, the overall chance for thunderstorms is low on Wednesday, but if any storms impact the area, they could contain small hail and strong winds. Heavy rainfall is then expected on Thursday. Flooding could occur. This is NOAA Weather Radio Station WXK 91 in Topeka. Here are the 1 p.m. conditions for the local area. At Topeka, it was mostly sunny. The temperature was 76 degrees, the dew point 62, and the relative humidity was 62%. The wind was east at 9 miles an hour. The pressure was 30.18 inches and falling. At Manhattan, it was partly sunny. The temperature was 75 degrees, the dew point 61, and the relative humidity was 61%. The wind was east at 9 miles an hour. Around the region, it was mostly sunny, with a temperature of 76 at Lawrence, 77 at Kansas City, and 75 at Emporia. At Springfield, it was partly sunny, with a temperature of 73. It was cloudy, with a temperature of 69 at Concordia, 72 at Beatrice, 75 at Omaha, and 72 at Wichita. Once again, at Manhattan, it was 75 degrees under partly sunny skies. Once again, at Topeka, it was 76 degrees under mostly sunny skies. Now here is your National Weather Service forecast. This afternoon, mostly cloudy. Near steady temperature in the middle 70s. East winds around 5 miles per hour. Tonight, mostly cloudy. A slight chance of showers and thunderstorms after midnight. Patchy fog after midnight. Humid with lows in the lower 60s. East winds around 5 miles per hour. Chance of rain 20%. Wednesday, partly sunny. A slight chance of showers and thunderstorms in the morning. Patchy fog in the morning. Humid with highs in the lower 80s. Northwest winds around 5 miles per hour. Wednesday night, partly cloudy in the evening, then mostly cloudy with a chance of showers and thunderstorms after midnight. Humid with lows in the middle 60s. East winds around 5 miles per hour. Chance of rain 40%. Thursday, a chance of thunderstorms. Showers likely in the morning, then showers in the afternoon. Locally heavy rainfall possible in the afternoon. Humid with highs in the upper 70s. East winds 5 to 10 miles per hour. Chance of rain 90%. Thursday night, showers likely. A chance of thunderstorms, mainly in the evening. Lows in the middle 60s. Chance of rain 70%. Friday, mostly cloudy with a chance of showers with a slight chance of thunderstorms in the morning, then partly sunny in the afternoon. Highs in the lower 80s. Chance of rain 40%.
Friday night, partly cloudy. A slight chance of showers and thunderstorms after midnight. Lows around 70. Saturday, mostly cloudy with a slight chance of showers and thunderstorms in the morning, then mostly sunny in the afternoon. Highs in the upper 80s. Saturday night through Monday, mostly clear and breezy. Lows in the upper 70s. Highs in the lower 90s. This hazardous weather outlook is for central Kansas, east central Kansas, north central Kansas, and northeast Kansas. For this afternoon and tonight, a few strong storms are possible in north central and central Kansas this afternoon and evening. Gusty winds and heavy rainfall are the main hazards. For Wednesday through Monday, the overall chance for thunderstorms is low on Wednesday, but if any storms impact the area, they could contain small hail and strong winds. Heavy rainfall is then expected on Thursday. Flooding could occur. This is NOAA Weather Radio Station WXK 91 in Topeka. Here are the 1 p.m. conditions for the local area. At Topeka, it was mostly sunny. The temperature was 76 degrees, the dew point 62, and the relative humidity was 62%. The wind was east at 9 miles an hour. The pressure was 30.18 inches and falling. At Manhattan, it was partly sunny. The temperature was 75 degrees, the dew point 61, and the relative humidity was 61%. The wind was east at 9 miles an hour. Around the region, it was mostly sunny, with a temperature of 76 at Lawrence, 77 at Kansas City, and 75 at Emporia. At Springfield, it was partly sunny, with a temperature of 73. It was cloudy, with a temperature of 69 at Concordia, 72 at Beatrice, 75 at Omaha, and 72 at Wichita. Once again, at Manhattan, it was 75 degrees under partly sunny skies. Once again, at Topeka, it was 76 degrees under mostly sunny skies. Now here is your National Weather Service forecast. This afternoon, mostly cloudy. Near steady temperature in the middle 70s. East winds around 5 miles per hour. Tonight, mostly cloudy. A slight chance of showers and thunderstorms after midnight. Patchy fog after midnight. Humid with lows in the lower 60s. East winds around 5 miles per hour. Chance of rain 20%. Wednesday, partly sunny. A slight chance of showers and thunderstorms in the morning. Patchy fog in the morning. Humid with highs in the lower 80s. Northwest winds around 5 miles per hour. Wednesday night, partly cloudy in the evening, then mostly cloudy with a chance of showers and thunderstorms after midnight. Humid with lows in the middle 60s. East winds around 5 miles per hour. Chance of rain 40%. Thursday, a chance of thunderstorms. Showers likely in the morning, then showers in the afternoon. Locally heavy rainfall possible in the afternoon. Humid with highs in the upper 70s. East winds 5 to 10 miles per hour. Chance of rain 90%. Thursday night, showers likely. A chance of thunderstorms, mainly in the evening. Lows in the middle 60s. Chance of rain 70%. Friday, mostly cloudy with a chance of showers with a slight chance of thunderstorms in the morning, then partly sunny in the afternoon. Highs in the lower 80s. Chance of rain 40%. Friday night, partly cloudy. A slight chance of showers and thunderstorms after midnight. Lows around 70. Saturday, mostly cloudy with a slight chance of showers and thunderstorms in the morning, then mostly sunny in the afternoon. Highs in the upper 80s. Saturday night through Monday, mostly clear and breezy. Lows in the upper 70s. Highs in the lower 90s. The current time is 1:53 p.m. Central Daylight Time. This hazardous weather outlook is for central Kansas, east central Kansas, north central Kansas, and northeast Kansas.
For this afternoon and tonight, a few strong storms are possible in north central and central Kansas this afternoon and evening. Gusty winds and heavy rainfall are the main hazards. For Wednesday through Monday, the overall chance for thunderstorms is low on Wednesday, but if any storms impact the area, they could contain small hail and strong winds. Heavy rainfall is then expected on Thursday. Flooding could occur. Heat and humidity increase late this weekend and early next week. Heat index values could range from 100 to 107 degrees Sunday through Tuesday afternoons. This is NOAA Weather Radio Station WXK91 in Topeka. Here are the 1 p.m. conditions for the local area. At Topeka, it was mostly sunny. The temperature was 76 degrees, the dew point 62, and the relative humidity was 62%. The wind was east at 9 miles an hour. The pressure was 30.18 inches and falling. At Manhattan, it was partly sunny. The temperature was 75 degrees, the dew point 61, and the relative humidity was 61%. The wind was east at 9 miles an hour. Around the region, it was mostly sunny, with a temperature of 76 at Lawrence, 77 at Kansas City, and 75 at Emporia. At Springfield, it was partly sunny, with a temperature of 73. It was cloudy, with a temperature of 69 at Concordia, 72 at Beatrice, 75 at Omaha, and 72 at Wichita. Once again, at Manhattan, it was 75 degrees under partly sunny skies. Once again, at Topeka, it was 76 degrees under mostly sunny skies. Now here is your National Weather Service forecast. This afternoon, mostly cloudy. Near steady temperature in the middle 70s. East winds around 5 miles per hour. Tonight, mostly cloudy. A slight chance of showers and thunderstorms after midnight. Patchy fog after midnight. Humid with lows in the lower 60s. East winds around 5 miles per hour. Chance of rain 20%. Wednesday, partly sunny. A slight chance of showers and thunderstorms in the morning. Patchy fog in the morning. Humid with highs in the lower 80s. Northwest winds around 5 miles per hour. Wednesday night, partly cloudy in the evening, then mostly cloudy with a chance of showers and thunderstorms after midnight. Humid with lows in the middle 60s. East winds around 5 miles per hour. Chance of rain 40%. Thursday, a chance of thunderstorms. Showers likely in the morning, then showers in the afternoon. Locally heavy rainfall possible in the afternoon. Humid with highs in the upper 70s. East winds 5 to 10 miles per hour. Chance of rain 90%. Thursday night, showers likely. A chance of thunderstorms, mainly in the evening. Lows in the middle 60s. Chance of rain 70%. Friday, mostly cloudy with a chance of showers with a slight chance of thunderstorms in the morning, then partly sunny in the afternoon. Highs in the lower 80s. Chance of rain 40%. Friday night, partly cloudy. A slight chance of showers and thunderstorms after midnight. Lows around 70. Saturday, mostly cloudy with a slight chance of showers and thunderstorms in the morning, then mostly sunny in the afternoon. Highs in the upper 80s. Saturday night through Monday, mostly clear and breezy. Lows in the upper 70s. Highs in the lower 90s. This hazardous weather outlook is for central Kansas, east central Kansas, north central Kansas, and northeast Kansas. For this afternoon and tonight, a few strong storms are possible in north central and central Kansas this afternoon and evening. Gusty winds and heavy rainfall are the main hazards. For Wednesday through Monday, the overall chance for thunderstorms is low on Wednesday, but if any storms impact the area, they could contain small hail and strong winds. Heavy rainfall is then expected on Thursday. Flooding could occur. Heat and humidity increase late this weekend and early next week.
heat index values could range

from 100 to 107 degrees Sunday through Tuesday afternoons. This is NOAA Weather Radio Station WXK91 in Topeka. Here are the 1 p.m. conditions for the local area. At Topeka, it was mostly sunny. The temperature was 76 degrees, the dew point 62, and the relative humidity was 62%. The wind was east at 9 miles an hour. The pressure was 30.18 inches and falling. At Manhattan, it was partly sunny. The temperature was 75 degrees, the dew point 61, and the relative humidity was 61%. The wind was east at 9 miles an hour. Around the region, it was mostly sunny, with a temperature of 76 at Lawrence, 77 at Kansas City, and 75 at Emporia. At Springfield, it was partly sunny, with a temperature of 73. It was cloudy, with a temperature of 69 at Concordia, 72 at Beatrice, 75 at Omaha, and 72 at Wichita. Once again, at Manhattan, it was 75 degrees under partly sunny skies. Once again, at Topeka, it was 76 degrees under mostly sunny skies. Now here is your National Weather Service forecast. This afternoon, mostly cloudy. Near steady temperature in the middle 70s. East winds around 5 miles per hour. Tonight, mostly cloudy. A slight chance of showers and thunderstorms after midnight. Patchy fog after midnight. Humid with lows in the lower 60s. East winds around 5 miles per hour. Chance of rain 20%. Wednesday, partly sunny. A slight chance of showers and thunderstorms in the morning. Patchy fog in the morning. Humid with highs in the lower 80s. Northwest winds around 5 miles per hour. Wednesday night, partly cloudy in the evening, then mostly cloudy with a chance of showers and thunderstorms after midnight. Humid with lows in the middle 60s. East winds around 5 miles per hour. Chance of rain 40%. Thursday, a chance of thunderstorms. Showers likely in the morning, then showers in the afternoon. Locally heavy rainfall possible in the afternoon. Humid with highs in the upper 70s. East winds 5 to 10 miles per hour. Chance of rain 90%. Thursday night, showers likely. A chance of thunderstorms, mainly in the evening. Lows in the middle 60s. Chance of rain 70%. Friday, mostly cloudy with a chance of showers with a slight chance of thunderstorms in the morning, then partly sunny in the afternoon. Highs in the lower 80s. Chance of rain 40%. Friday night, partly cloudy. A slight chance of showers and thunderstorms after midnight. Lows around 70. Saturday, mostly cloudy with a slight chance of showers and thunderstorms in the morning, then mostly sunny in the afternoon. Highs in the upper 80s. Saturday night through Monday, mostly clear and breezy. Lows in the upper 70s. Highs in the lower 90s. This hazardous weather outlook is for central Kansas, east central Kansas, north central Kansas, and northeast Kansas. For this afternoon and tonight, a few strong storms are possible in north central and central Kansas this afternoon and evening. Gusty winds and heavy rainfall are the main hazards. For Wednesday through Monday, the overall chance for thunderstorms is low on Wednesday, but if any storms impact the area, they could contain small hail and strong winds. Heavy rainfall is then expected on Thursday. Flooding could occur. Heat and humidity increase late this weekend and early next week. Heat index values could range from 100 to 107 degrees Sunday through Tuesday afternoons. This is NOAA Weather Radio Station WXK91 in Topeka. Here are the 1 p.m. conditions for the local area. At Topeka, it was mostly sunny. The temperature was 76 degrees, the dew point 62, and the relative humidity was 62%. The wind was east at 9 miles an hour. The pressure was 30.18 inches and falling. At Manhattan,

It was partly sunny. The temperature was 75 degrees, the dew point 61, and the relative humidity was 61%. The wind was east at 9 miles an hour. Around the region, it was mostly sunny, with a temperature of 76 at Lawrence, 77 at Kansas City, and 75 at Emporia. At Springfield, it was partly sunny, with a temperature of 73. It was cloudy, with a temperature of 69 at Concordia, 72 at Beatrice, 75 at Omaha, and 72 at Wichita. Once again, at Manhattan, it was 75 degrees under partly sunny skies. Once again, at Topeka, it was 76 degrees under mostly sunny skies. Now here is your National Weather Service forecast. This afternoon, mostly cloudy. Near steady temperature in the middle 70s. East winds around 5 miles per hour. Tonight, mostly cloudy. A slight chance of showers and thunderstorms after midnight. Patchy fog after midnight. Humid with lows in the lower 60s. East winds around 5 miles per hour. Chance of rain 20%. Wednesday, partly sunny. A slight chance of showers and thunderstorms in the morning. Patchy fog in the morning. Humid with highs in the lower 80s. Northwest winds around 5 miles per hour. Wednesday night, partly cloudy in the evening, then mostly cloudy with a chance of showers and thunderstorms after midnight. Humid with lows in the middle 60s. East winds around 5 miles per hour. Chance of rain 40%. Thursday, a chance of thunderstorms. Showers likely in the morning, then showers in the afternoon. Locally heavy rainfall possible in the afternoon. Humid with highs in the upper 70s. East winds 5 to 10 miles per hour. Chance of rain 90%. Thursday night, showers likely. A chance of thunderstorms, mainly in the evening. Lows in the middle 60s. Chance of rain 70%. Friday, mostly cloudy with a chance of showers with a slight chance of thunderstorms in the morning, then partly sunny in the afternoon. Highs in the lower 80s. Chance of rain 40%. Friday night, partly cloudy. A slight chance of showers and thunderstorms after midnight. Lows around 70. Saturday, mostly cloudy with a slight chance of showers and thunderstorms in the morning, then mostly sunny in the afternoon. Highs in the upper 80s. Saturday night through Monday, mostly clear and breezy. Lows in the upper 70s. Highs in the lower 90s. This hazardous weather outlook is for central Kansas, east central Kansas, north central Kansas, and northeast Kansas. For this afternoon and tonight, a few strong storms are possible in north central and central Kansas this afternoon and evening. Gusty winds and heavy rainfall are the main hazards. For Wednesday through Monday, the overall chance for thunderstorms is low on Wednesday, but if any storms impact the area, they could contain small hail and strong winds. Heavy rainfall is then expected on Thursday. Flooding could occur. Heat and humidity increase late this weekend and early next week. Heat index values could range from 100 to 107 degrees Sunday through Tuesday afternoons. This is NOAA Weather Radio Station WXK91 in Topeka. Now here is your National Weather Service forecast. This afternoon, mostly cloudy. Near steady temperature in the middle 70s. East winds around 5 miles per hour. Tonight, mostly cloudy. A slight chance of showers and thunderstorms after midnight. Patchy fog after midnight. Humid with lows in the lower 60s. East winds around 5 miles per hour. Chance of rain 20%. Wednesday, partly sunny. A slight chance of showers and thunderstorms in the morning. Patchy fog in the morning. Humid with highs in the lower 80s. Northwest winds around 5 miles per hour. Wednesday night, partly cloudy in the evening, then mostly cloudy with a chance of showers and thunderstorms after midnight. Humid with

Lows in the middle 60s. East winds around 5 miles per hour. Chance of rain 40%. Thursday, a chance of thunderstorms. Showers likely in the morning, then showers in the afternoon. Locally heavy rainfall possible in the afternoon. Humid with highs in the upper 70s. East winds 5 to 10 miles per hour. Chance of rain 90%. Thursday night, showers likely. A chance of thunderstorms, mainly in the evening. Lows in the middle 60s. Chance of rain 70%. Friday, mostly cloudy with a chance of showers with a slight chance of thunderstorms in the morning, then partly sunny in the afternoon. Highs in the lower 80s. Chance of rain 40%. Friday night, partly cloudy. A slight chance of showers and thunderstorms after midnight. Lows around 70. Saturday, mostly cloudy with a slight chance of showers and thunderstorms in the morning, then mostly sunny in the afternoon. Highs in the upper 80s. Saturday night through Monday, mostly clear and breezy. Lows in the upper 70s. Highs in the lower 90s. The current time is 2:09 p.m. Central Daylight Time. This hazardous weather outlook is for Central Kansas, East Central Kansas, North Central Kansas, and Northeast Kansas. For this afternoon and tonight, a few strong storms are possible in North Central and Central Kansas this afternoon and evening. Gusty winds and heavy rainfall are the main hazards. For Wednesday through Monday, the overall chance for thunderstorms is low on Wednesday, but if any storms impact the area, they could contain small hail and strong winds. Heavy rainfall is then expected on Thursday. Flooding could occur. Heat and humidity increase late this weekend and early next week. Heat index values could range from 100 to 107 degrees Sunday through Tuesday afternoons. This is NOAA Weather Radio Station WXK91 in Topeka. Now here is your National Weather Service forecast. This afternoon, mostly cloudy. Near steady temperature in the middle 70s. East winds around 5 miles per hour. Tonight, mostly cloudy. A slight chance of showers and thunderstorms after midnight. Patchy fog after midnight. Humid with lows in the lower 60s. East winds around 5 miles per hour. Chance of rain 20%. Wednesday, partly sunny. A slight chance of showers and thunderstorms in the morning. Patchy fog in the morning. Humid with highs in the lower 80s. Northwest winds around 5 miles per hour. Wednesday night, partly cloudy in the evening, then mostly cloudy with a chance of showers and thunderstorms after midnight. Humid with lows in the middle 60s. East winds around 5 miles per hour. Chance of rain 40%. Thursday, a chance of thunderstorms. Showers likely in the morning, then showers in the afternoon. Locally heavy rainfall possible in the afternoon. Humid with highs in the upper 70s. East winds 5 to 10 miles per hour. Chance of rain 90%. Thursday night, showers likely. A chance of thunderstorms, mainly in the evening. Lows in the middle 60s. Chance of rain 70%. Friday, mostly cloudy with a chance of showers with a slight chance of thunderstorms in the morning, then partly sunny in the afternoon. Highs in the lower 80s. Chance of rain 40%. Friday night, partly cloudy. A slight chance of showers and thunderstorms after midnight. Lows around 70. Saturday, mostly cloudy with a slight chance of showers and thunderstorms in the morning, then mostly sunny in the afternoon. Highs in the upper 80s. Saturday night through Monday, mostly clear and breezy. Lows in the upper 70s. Highs in the lower 90s. This hazardous weather outlook is for Central Kansas, East Central Kansas, North Central Kansas, and Northeast Kansas. For this afternoon and tonight, a few strong storms are possible in North Central and Central Kansas this afternoon and evening. Gusty winds

gusting to 17. The pressure was 30.15 inches and falling. At Manhattan, it was partly sunny. The temperature was 76 degrees, the dew point 61, and the relative humidity was 59%. The wind was east at 6 miles an hour. Around the region, rain was falling, with a temperature of 69 at Concordia and 72 at Beatrice. It was mostly sunny, with a temperature of 77 at Lawrence, 78 at Kansas City, and 77 at Emporia. At Springfield, it was partly sunny, with a temperature of 76. It was cloudy, with a temperature of 75 at Omaha, and 73 at Wichita. Once again, at Manhattan, it was 76 degrees under partly sunny skies. Once again, at Topeka, it was 77 degrees under mostly sunny skies. Now here is your National Weather Service forecast. This afternoon, mostly cloudy. Near steady temperature in the middle 70s. East winds around 5 miles per hour. Tonight, mostly cloudy. A slight chance of showers and thunderstorms after midnight. Patchy fog after midnight. Humid with lows in the lower 60s. East winds around 5 miles per hour. Chance of rain 20%. Wednesday, partly sunny. A slight chance of showers and thunderstorms in the morning. Patchy fog in the morning. Humid with highs in the lower 80s. Northwest winds around 5 miles per hour. Wednesday night, partly cloudy in the evening, then mostly cloudy with a chance of showers and thunderstorms after midnight. Humid with lows in the middle 60s. East winds around 5 miles per hour. Chance of rain 40%. Thursday, a chance of thunderstorms. Showers likely in the morning, then showers in the afternoon. Locally heavy rainfall possible in the afternoon. Humid with highs in the upper 70s. East winds 5 to 10 miles per hour. Chance of rain 90%. Thursday night, showers likely. A chance of thunderstorms, mainly in the evening. Lows in the middle 60s. Chance of rain 70%. Friday, mostly cloudy with a chance of showers with a slight chance of thunderstorms in the morning, then partly sunny in the afternoon. Highs in the lower 80s. Chance of rain 40%. Friday night, partly cloudy. A slight chance of showers and thunderstorms after midnight. Lows around 70. Saturday, mostly cloudy with a slight chance of showers and thunderstorms in the morning, then mostly sunny in the afternoon. Highs in the upper 80s. Saturday night through Monday, mostly clear and breezy. Lows in the upper 70s. Highs in the lower 90s. This hazardous weather outlook is for central Kansas, east central Kansas, north central Kansas, and northeast Kansas. For this afternoon and tonight, a few strong storms are possible in north central and central Kansas this afternoon and evening. Gusty winds and heavy rainfall are the main hazards. For Wednesday through Monday, the overall chance for thunderstorms is low on Wednesday, but if any storms impact the area, they could contain small hail and strong winds. Heavy rainfall is then expected on Thursday. Flooding could occur. Heat and humidity increase late this weekend and early next week. Heat index values could range from 100 to 107 degrees Sunday through Tuesday afternoons. This is NOAA Weather Radio Station WXK91 in Topeka. Here are the 2 p.m. conditions for the local area. At Topeka, it was mostly sunny. The temperature was 77 degrees. The dew point 63, and the relative humidity was 61%. The wind was east at 10 miles an hour, gusting to 17. The pressure was 30.15 inches and falling. At Manhattan, it was partly sunny. The temperature was 76 degrees, the dew point 61, and the relative humidity was 59%. The wind was east at 6 miles an hour. Around the region, rain was falling, with a temperature of 69 at Concordia and 72 at Beatrice.
It was

Mostly sunny, with a temperature of 77 at Lawrence, 78 at Kansas City, and 77 at Emporia. At Springfield, it was partly sunny, with a temperature of 76. It was cloudy, with a temperature of 75 at Omaha, and 73 at Wichita. Once again, at Manhattan, it was 76 degrees under partly sunny skies. Once again, at Topeka, it was 77 degrees under mostly sunny skies. Now here is your National Weather Service forecast. This afternoon, mostly cloudy. Near steady temperature in the middle 70s. East winds around 5 miles per hour. Tonight, mostly cloudy. A slight chance of showers and thunderstorms after midnight. Patchy fog after midnight. Humid with lows in the lower 60s. East winds around 5 miles per hour. Chance of rain 20%. Wednesday, partly sunny. A slight chance of showers and thunderstorms in the morning. Patchy fog in the morning. Humid with highs in the lower 80s. Northwest winds around 5 miles per hour. Wednesday night, partly cloudy in the evening, then mostly cloudy with a chance of showers and thunderstorms after midnight. Humid with lows in the middle 60s. East winds around 5 miles per hour. Chance of rain 40%. Thursday, a chance of thunderstorms. Showers likely in the morning, then showers in the afternoon. Locally heavy rainfall possible in the afternoon. Humid with highs in the upper 70s. East winds 5 to 10 miles per hour. Chance of rain 90%. Thursday night, showers likely. A chance of thunderstorms, mainly in the evening. Lows in the middle 60s. Chance of rain 70%. Friday, mostly cloudy with a chance of showers with a slight chance of thunderstorms in the morning, then partly sunny in the afternoon. Highs in the lower 80s. Chance of rain 40%. Friday night, partly cloudy. A slight chance of showers and thunderstorms after midnight. Lows around 70. Saturday, mostly cloudy with a slight chance of showers and thunderstorms in the morning, then mostly sunny in the afternoon. Highs in the upper 80s. Saturday night through Monday, mostly clear and breezy. Lows in the upper 70s. Highs in the lower 90s. This hazardous weather outlook is for central Kansas, east central Kansas, north central Kansas, and northeast Kansas. For this afternoon and tonight, a few strong storms are possible in north central and central Kansas this afternoon and evening. Gusty winds and heavy rainfall are the main hazards. For Wednesday through Monday, the overall chance for thunderstorms is low on Wednesday, but if any storms impact the area, they could contain small hail and strong winds. Heavy rainfall is then expected on Thursday. Flooding could occur. Heat and humidity increase late this weekend and early next week. Heat index values could range from 100 to 107 degrees Sunday through Tuesday afternoons. The current time is 2:23 p.m. Central Daylight Time. 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Here are the 2 p.m. conditions for the local area. At Topeka, it was mostly sunny. The temperature was 77 degrees, the dew point 63, and the relative humidity was 61%. The wind was east at 10 miles an hour, gusting to 17. The pressure was 30.15 inches and falling. At Manhattan, it was partly sunny. The temperature was 76 degrees, the dew point 61, and the relative humidity was 59%. The wind was east at 6 miles an hour. Around the region, rain was falling, with a temperature of 69 at Concordia and 72 at Beatrice. It was mostly sunny, with a temperature of 77 at Lawrence, 78 at Kansas City, and 77 at Emporia. At Springfield, it was partly sunny, with a temperature of 76. It was cloudy, with a temperature of 75 at Omaha, and 73 at Wichita.
Once again, at Manhattan, it was 76 degrees under partly sunny skies. Once again, at Topeka, it was 77 degrees under mostly sunny skies. Now here is your National Weather Service forecast. This afternoon, mostly cloudy. Near steady temperature in the middle 70s. East winds around 5 miles per hour. Tonight, mostly cloudy. A slight chance of showers and thunderstorms after midnight. Patchy fog after midnight. Humid with lows in the lower 60s. East winds around 5 miles per hour. Chance of rain 20%. Wednesday, partly sunny. A slight chance of showers and thunderstorms in the morning. Patchy fog in the morning. Humid with highs in the lower 80s. Northwest winds around 5 miles per hour. Wednesday night, partly cloudy in the evening, then mostly cloudy with a chance of showers and thunderstorms after midnight. Humid with lows in the middle 60s. East winds around 5 miles per hour. Chance of rain 40%. Thursday, a chance of thunderstorms. Showers likely in the morning, then showers in the afternoon. Locally heavy rainfall possible in the afternoon. Humid with highs in the upper 70s. East winds 5 to 10 miles per hour. Chance of rain 90%. Thursday night, showers likely. A chance of thunderstorms, mainly in the evening. Lows in the middle 60s. Chance of rain 70%. Friday, mostly cloudy with a chance of showers with a slight chance of thunderstorms in the morning, then partly sunny in the afternoon. Highs in the lower 80s. Chance of rain 40%. Friday night, partly cloudy. A slight chance of showers and thunderstorms after midnight. Lows around 70. Saturday, mostly cloudy with a slight chance of showers and thunderstorms in the morning, then mostly sunny in the afternoon. Highs in the upper 80s. Saturday night through Monday, mostly clear and breezy. Lows in the upper 70s. Highs in the lower 90s. This hazardous weather outlook is for central Kansas, east central Kansas, north central Kansas, and northeast Kansas. For this afternoon and tonight, a few strong storms are possible in north central and central Kansas this afternoon and evening. Gusty winds and heavy rainfall are the main hazards. For Wednesday through Monday, the overall chance for thunderstorms is low on Wednesday, but if any storms impact the area, they could contain small hail and strong winds. Heavy rainfall is then expected on Thursday. Flooding could occur. Heat and humidity increase late this weekend and early next week. Heat index values could range from 100 to 107 degrees Sunday through Tuesday afternoons. This is NOAA Weather Radio Station WXK91 in Topeka. Here are the 2 p.m. conditions for the local area. At Topeka, it was mostly sunny. The temperature was 77 degrees, the dew point 63, and the relative humidity was 61%. The wind was east at 10 miles an hour, gusting to 17. The pressure was 30.15 inches and falling. At Manhattan, it was partly sunny. The temperature was 76 degrees, the dew point 61, and the relative humidity was 59%. The wind was east at 6 miles an hour. Around the region, rain was falling, with a temperature of 69 at Concordia and 72 at Beatrice. It was mostly sunny, with a temperature of 77 at Lawrence, 78 at Kansas City, and 77 at Emporia. At Springfield, it was partly sunny, with a temperature of 76. It was cloudy, with a temperature of 75 at Omaha, and 73 at Wichita. Once again, at Manhattan, it was 76 degrees under partly sunny skies. Once again, at Topeka, it was 77 degrees under mostly sunny skies. Now here is your National Weather Service forecast. This afternoon, mostly cloudy. Near steady temperature in the middle 70s. East winds around 5 miles per hour.
tonight, mostly cloudy. A slight chance of showers and thunderstorms after midnight. Patchy fog after midnight. Humid with lows in the lower 60s. East winds around 5 miles per hour. Chance of rain 20%. Wednesday, partly sunny. A slight chance of showers and thunderstorms in the morning. Patchy fog in the morning. Humid with highs in the lower 80s. Northwest winds around 5 miles per hour. Wednesday night, partly cloudy in the evening, then mostly cloudy with a chance of showers and thunderstorms after midnight. Humid with lows in the middle 60s. East winds around 5 miles per hour. Chance of rain 40%. Thursday, a chance of thunderstorms. Showers likely in the morning, then showers in the afternoon. Locally heavy rainfall possible in the afternoon. Humid with highs in the upper 70s. East winds 5 to 10 miles per hour. Chance of rain 90%. Thursday night, showers likely. A chance of thunderstorms, mainly in the evening. Lows in the middle 60s. Chance of rain 70%. Friday, mostly cloudy with a chance of showers with a slight chance of thunderstorms in the morning, then partly sunny in the afternoon. Highs in the lower 80s. Chance of rain 40%. Friday night, partly cloudy. A slight chance of showers and thunderstorms after midnight. Lows around 70. Saturday, mostly cloudy with a slight chance of showers and thunderstorms in the morning, then mostly sunny in the afternoon. Highs in the upper 80s. Saturday night through Monday, mostly clear and breezy. Lows in the upper 70s. Highs in the lower 90s. This hazardous weather outlook is for central Kansas, east central Kansas, north central Kansas, and northeast Kansas. For this afternoon and tonight, a few strong storms are possible in north central and central Kansas this afternoon and evening. Gusty winds and heavy rainfall are the main hazards. For Wednesday through Monday, the overall chance for thunderstorms is low on Wednesday, but if any storms impact the area, they could contain small hail and strong winds. Heavy rainfall is then expected on Thursday. Flooding could occur. Heat and humidity increase late this weekend and early next week. Heat index values could range from 100 to 107 degrees Sunday through Tuesday afternoons. This is NOAA Weather Radio Station WXK91 in Topeka. Here are the 2 p.m. conditions for the local area. At Topeka, it was mostly sunny. The temperature was 77 degrees, the dew point 63, and the relative humidity was 61%. The wind was east at 10 miles an hour, gusting to 17. The pressure was 30.15 inches and falling. At Manhattan, it was partly sunny. The temperature was 76 degrees, the dew point 61, and the relative humidity was 59%. The wind was east at 6 miles an hour. Around the region, rain was falling, with a temperature of 69 at Concordia and 72 at Beatrice. It was mostly sunny, with a temperature of 77 at Lawrence, 78 at Kansas City, and 77 at Emporia. At Springfield, it was partly sunny, with a temperature of 76. It was cloudy, with a temperature of 77 at Lawrence, 78 at Kansas City, and 77 at Emporia. At Springfield, it was partly sunny, with a temperature of 76. It was cloudy, with a temperature of 75 at Omaha, and 73 at Wichita. Once again, at Manhattan, it was 76 degrees under partly sunny skies. Once again, at Topeka, it was 77 degrees under mostly sunny skies. Now here is your National Weather Service forecast. Tonight, mostly cloudy. A slight chance of showers and thunderstorms after midnight. Patchy fog after midnight. Lows in the lower 60s. East winds around 5 miles per hour. Chance of rain 20%. Wednesday, partly sunny. A slight chance of showers and thunderstorms in the morning,
patchy fog in the morning. Humid with highs in the low

or 80s. Northwest winds around 5 miles per hour. Chance of rain 20%. Wednesday night, partly cloudy in the evening, then mostly cloudy with a chance of showers and thunderstorms after midnight. Humid with lows in the middle 60s. East winds around 5 miles per hour. Chance of rain 40%. Thursday, a chance of thunderstorms. Showers likely in the morning, then showers in the afternoon. Locally heavy rainfall possible in the afternoon. Humid with highs in the upper 70s. East winds 5 to 10 miles per hour. Chance of rain 90%. Thursday night, showers likely. A chance of thunderstorms, mainly in the evening. Humid with lows in the middle 60s. Northeast winds 5 to 10 miles per hour. Chance of rain 70%. Friday, mostly cloudy with a chance of showers with a slight chance of thunderstorms in the morning, then partly sunny in the afternoon. Highs in the lower 80s. Chance of rain 40%. Friday night, partly cloudy. A slight chance of showers and thunderstorms after midnight. Lows around 70. Saturday, mostly cloudy with a slight chance of showers and thunderstorms in the morning, then mostly sunny in the afternoon. Highs in the upper 80s. Saturday night through Monday, mostly clear and breezy. Lows in the upper 70s. Highs in the lower 90s. Monday night and Tuesday, partly cloudy. Hot. Lows in the upper 70s. Highs in the middle 90s. This hazardous weather outlook is for central Kansas, east central Kansas, north central Kansas, and northeast Kansas. For this afternoon and tonight, a few strong storms are possible in north central and central Kansas this afternoon and evening. Gusty winds and heavy rainfall are the main hazards. For Wednesday through Monday, the overall chance for thunderstorms is low on Wednesday, but if any storms impact the area, they could contain small hail and strong winds. Heavy rainfall is then expected on Thursday. Flooding could occur. Heat and humidity increase late this weekend and early next week. Heat index values could range from 100 to 107 degrees Sunday through Tuesday afternoons. This is NOAA Weather Radio Station WXK91 in Topeka. Here are the 2 p.m. conditions for the local area. At Topeka, it was mostly sunny. The temperature was 77 degrees, the dew point 63, and the relative humidity was 61%. The wind was east at 10 miles an hour, gusting to 17. The pressure was 30.15 inches and falling. At Manhattan, it was partly sunny. The temperature was 76 degrees, the dew point 61, and the relative humidity was 59%. The wind was east at 6 miles an hour. Around the region, rain was falling, with a temperature of 69 at Concordia and 72 at Beatrice. It was mostly sunny, with a temperature of 77 at Lawrence, 78 at Kansas City, and 77 at Emporia. At Springfield, it was partly sunny, with a temperature of 76. It was cloudy, with a temperature of 75 at Omaha, and 73 at Wichita. Once again, at Manhattan, it was 76 degrees under partly sunny skies. Once again, at Topeka, it was 77 degrees under mostly sunny skies. This is NOAA Weather Radio WXK91 in Topeka. The current time is 2:38 p.m. Central Daylight Time. Now here is your National Weather Service forecast. Tonight, mostly cloudy. A slight chance of showers and thunderstorms after midnight. Patchy fog after midnight. Lows in the lower 60s. East winds around 5 miles per hour. Chance of rain 20%. Wednesday, partly sunny. A slight chance of showers and thunderstorms in the morning. Patchy fog in the morning. Humid with highs in the lower 80s. Northwest winds around 5 miles per hour. Chance of rain 20%.
Wednesday night, partly cloudy in the evening, then mostly cloudy.

with a chance of showers and thunderstorms after midnight. Humid with lows in the middle 60s. East winds around 5 miles per hour. Chance of rain 40%. Thursday, a chance of thunderstorms. Showers likely in the morning, then showers in the afternoon. Locally heavy rainfall possible in the afternoon. Humid with highs in the upper 70s. East winds 5 to 10 miles per hour. Chance of rain 90%. Thursday night, showers likely. A chance of thunderstorms, mainly in the evening. Humid with lows in the middle 60s. Northeast winds 5 to 10 miles per hour. Chance of rain 70%. Friday, mostly cloudy with a chance of showers with a slight chance of thunderstorms in the morning, then partly sunny in the afternoon. Highs in the lower 80s. Chance of rain 40%. Friday night, partly cloudy. A slight chance of showers and thunderstorms after midnight. Lows around 70. Saturday, mostly cloudy with a slight chance of showers and thunderstorms in the morning, then mostly sunny in the afternoon. Highs in the upper 80s. Saturday night through Monday, mostly clear and breezy. Lows in the upper 70s. Highs in the lower 90s. Monday night and Tuesday, partly cloudy. Hot. Lows in the upper 70s. Highs in the middle 90s. This hazardous weather outlook is for central Kansas, east central Kansas, north central Kansas, and northeast Kansas. For this afternoon and tonight, a few strong storms are possible in north central and central Kansas this afternoon and evening. Gusty winds and heavy rainfall are the main hazards. For Wednesday through Monday, the overall chance for thunderstorms is low on Wednesday, but if any storms impact the area, they could contain small hail and strong winds. Heavy rainfall is then expected on Thursday. Flooding could occur. Heat and humidity increase late this weekend and early next week. Heat index values could range from 100 to 107 degrees Sunday through Tuesday afternoons. This is NOAA Weather Radio Station WXK91 in Topeka. Here are the 2 p.m. conditions for the local area. At Topeka, it was mostly sunny. The temperature was 77 degrees, the dew point 63, and the relative humidity was 61%. The wind was east at 10 miles an hour, gusting to 17. The pressure was 30.15 inches and falling. At Manhattan, it was partly sunny. The temperature was 76 degrees, the dew point 61, and the relative humidity was 59%. The wind was east at 6 miles an hour. Around the region, rain was falling, with a temperature of 69 at Concordia and 72 at Beatrice. It was mostly sunny, with a temperature of 77 at Lawrence, 78 at Kansas City, and 77 at Emporia. At Springfield, it was partly sunny, with a temperature of 76. It was cloudy, with a temperature of 75 at Omaha, and 73 at Wichita. Once again, at Manhattan, it was 76 degrees under partly sunny skies. Once again, at Topeka, it was 77 degrees under mostly sunny skies. Now here is your National Weather Service forecast. Tonight, mostly cloudy. A slight chance of showers and thunderstorms after midnight. Patchy fog after midnight. Lows in the lower 60s. East winds around 5 miles per hour. Chance of rain 20%. Wednesday, partly sunny. A slight chance of showers and thunderstorms in the morning. Patchy fog in the morning. Humid with highs in the lower 80s. Northwest winds around 5 miles per hour. Chance of rain 20%. Wednesday night, partly cloudy in the evening, then mostly cloudy with a chance of showers and thunderstorms after midnight. Humid with lows in the middle 60s. East winds around 5 miles per hour. Chance of rain 40%. Thursday, a chance of thunderstorms. Showers likely in the morning, then showers in the afternoon. Locally heavy rainfall.

Possible in the afternoon. Humid with highs in the upper 70s. East winds 5 to 10 miles per hour. Chance of rain 90%. Thursday night, showers likely. A chance of thunderstorms, mainly in the evening. Humid with lows in the middle 60s. Northeast winds 5 to 10 miles per hour. Chance of rain 70%. Friday, mostly cloudy with a chance of showers with a slight chance of thunderstorms in the morning, then partly sunny in the afternoon. Highs in the lower 80s. Chance of rain 40%. Friday night, partly cloudy. A slight chance of showers and thunderstorms after midnight. Lows around 70. Saturday, mostly cloudy with a slight chance of showers and thunderstorms in the morning, then mostly sunny in the afternoon. Highs in the upper 80s. Saturday night through Monday, mostly clear and breezy. Lows in the upper 70s. Highs in the lower 90s. Monday night and Tuesday, partly cloudy. Hot. Lows in the upper 70s. Highs in the middle 90s. This hazardous weather outlook is for central Kansas, east central Kansas, north central Kansas, and northeast Kansas. For this afternoon and tonight, a few strong storms are possible in north central and central Kansas this afternoon and evening. Gusty winds and heavy rainfall are the main hazards. For Wednesday through Monday, the overall chance for thunderstorms is low on Wednesday, but if any storms impact the area, they could contain small hail and strong winds. Heavy rainfall is then expected on Thursday. Flooding could occur. Heat and humidity increase late this weekend and early next week. Heat index values could range from 100 to 107 degrees Sunday through Tuesday afternoons. This is NOAA Weather Radio Station WXK91 in Topeka. Here are the 2 p.m. conditions for the local area. At Topeka, it was mostly sunny. The temperature was 77 degrees, the dew point 63, and the relative humidity was 61%. The wind was east at 10 miles an hour, gusting to 17. The pressure was 30.15 inches and falling. At Manhattan, it was partly sunny. The temperature was 76 degrees, the dew point 61, and the relative humidity was 59%. The wind was east at 6 miles an hour. Around the region, rain was falling, with a temperature of 69 at Concordia and 72 at Beatrice. It was mostly sunny, with a temperature of 77 at Lawrence, 78 at Kansas City, and 77 at Emporia. At Springfield, it was partly sunny, with a temperature of 76. It was cloudy, with a temperature of 75 at Omaha and 73 at Wichita. Once again, at Manhattan, it was 76 degrees under partly sunny skies. Once again, at Topeka, it was 77 degrees under mostly sunny skies. Now here is your National Weather Service forecast. Tonight, mostly cloudy. A slight chance of showers and thunderstorms after midnight. Patchy fog after midnight. Lows in the lower 60s. East winds around 5 miles per hour. Chance of rain 20%. Wednesday, partly sunny. A slight chance of showers and thunderstorms in the morning. Patchy fog in the morning. Humid with highs in the lower 80s. Northwest winds around 5 miles per hour. Chance of rain 20%. Wednesday night, partly cloudy in the evening, then mostly cloudy with a chance of showers and thunderstorms after midnight. Humid with lows in the middle 60s. East winds around 5 miles per hour. Chance of rain 40%. Thursday, a chance of thunderstorms. Showers likely in the morning, then showers in the afternoon. Locally heavy rainfall possible in the afternoon. Humid with highs in the upper 70s. East winds 5 to 10 miles per hour. Chance of rain 90%. Thursday night, showers likely. A chance of thunderstorms, mainly in the evening. Humid with lows in the middle 60s.
Northeast winds 5 to 10 miles per hour. Chance of rain 70%. Friday, mostly cloudy with a chance of showers with a slight chance of thunderstorms in the morning, then partly sunny in the afternoon. Highs in the lower 80s. Chance of rain 40%. Friday night, partly cloudy. A slight chance of showers and thunderstorms after midnight. Lows around 70. Saturday, mostly cloudy with a slight chance of showers and thunderstorms in the morning, then mostly sunny in the afternoon. Highs in the upper 80s. Saturday night through Monday, mostly clear and breezy. Lows in the upper 70s. Highs in the lower 90s. Monday night and Tuesday, partly cloudy. Hot. Lows in the upper 70s. Highs in the middle 90s. This hazardous weather outlook is for central Kansas, east central Kansas, north central Kansas, and northeast Kansas. For this afternoon and tonight, a few strong storms are possible in north central and central Kansas this afternoon and evening. Gusty winds and heavy rainfall are the main hazards. For Wednesday through Monday, the overall chance for thunderstorms is low on Wednesday, but if any storms impact the area, they could contain small hail and strong winds. Heavy rainfall is then expected on Thursday. Flooding could occur. Heat and humidity increase late this weekend and early next week. Heat index values could range from 100 to 107 degrees Sunday through Tuesday afternoons. This is NOAA Weather Radio Station WXK91 in Topeka. Here are the 2 p.m. conditions for the local area. At Topeka, it was mostly sunny. The temperature was 77 degrees, the dew point 63, and the relative humidity was 61%. The wind was east at 10 miles an hour, gusting to 17. The pressure was 30.15 inches and falling. At Manhattan, it was partly sunny. The temperature was 76 degrees, the dew point 61, and the relative humidity was 59%. The wind was east at 6 miles an hour. Around the region, rain was falling, with a temperature of 69 at Concordia and 72 at Beatrice. It was mostly sunny, with a temperature of 77 at Lawrence, 78 at Kansas City, and 77 at Emporia. At Springfield, it was partly sunny, with a temperature of 76. It was cloudy, with a temperature of 75 at Omaha, and 73 at Wichita. Once again, at Manhattan, it was 76 degrees under partly sunny skies. Once again, at Topeka, it was 77 degrees under mostly sunny skies. Now here is your National Weather Service forecast. Tonight, mostly cloudy. A slight chance of showers and thunderstorms after midnight. Patchy fog after midnight. Lows in the lower 60s. East winds around 5 miles per hour. Chance of rain 20%. Wednesday, partly sunny. A slight chance of showers and thunderstorms in the morning. Patchy fog in the morning. Humid with highs in the lower 80s. Northwest winds around 5 miles per hour. Chance of rain 20%. Wednesday night, partly cloudy in the evening, then mostly cloudy with a chance of showers and thunderstorms after midnight. Humid with lows in the middle 60s. East winds around 5 miles per hour. Chance of rain 40%. Thursday, a chance of thunderstorms. Showers likely in the morning, then showers in the afternoon. Locally heavy rainfall possible in the afternoon. Humid with highs in the upper 70s. East winds 5 to 10 miles per hour. Chance of rain 90%. Thursday night, showers likely. A chance of thunderstorms, mainly in the evening. Humid with lows in the middle 60s. Northeast winds 5 to 10 miles per hour. Chance of rain 70%. Friday, mostly cloudy with a chance of showers with a slight chance of thunderstorms in the morning, then partly sunny in the afternoon. Highs in the lower 80s. Chance of rain 40%. Friday night, partly cloudy.
a slight chance of

East Central Kansas, North Central Kansas, and Northeast Kansas. For this afternoon and tonight, a few strong storms are possible in North Central and Central Kansas this afternoon and evening. Gusty winds and heavy rainfall are the main hazards. For Wednesday through Monday, the overall chance for thunderstorms is low on Wednesday, but if any storms impact the area, they could contain small hail and strong winds. Heavy rainfall is then expected on Thursday. Flooding could occur. Heat and humidity increase late this weekend and early next week. Heat index values could range from 100 to 107 degrees Sunday through Tuesday afternoons. This is NOAA Weather Radio Station WXK91 in Topeka. Now here is your National Weather Service forecast. Tonight, mostly cloudy. A slight chance of showers and thunderstorms after midnight. Patchy fog after midnight. Lows in the lower 60s. East winds around 5 miles per hour. Chance of rain 20%. Wednesday, partly sunny. A slight chance of showers and thunderstorms in the morning. Patchy fog in the morning. Humid with highs in the lower 80s. Northwest winds around 5 miles per hour. Chance of rain 20%. Wednesday night, partly cloudy in the evening, then mostly cloudy with a chance of showers and thunderstorms after midnight. Humid with lows in the middle 60s. East winds around 5 miles per hour. Chance of rain 40%. Thursday, a chance of thunderstorms. Showers likely in the morning, then showers in the afternoon. Locally heavy rainfall possible in the afternoon. Humid with highs in the upper 70s. East winds 5 to 10 miles per hour. Chance of rain 90%. Thursday night, showers likely. A chance of thunderstorms, mainly in the evening. Humid with lows in the middle 60s. Northeast winds 5 to 10 miles per hour. Chance of rain 70%. Friday, mostly cloudy with a chance of showers with a slight chance of thunderstorms in the morning, then partly sunny in the afternoon. Highs in the lower 80s. Chance of rain 40%. Friday night, partly cloudy. A slight chance of showers and thunderstorms after midnight. Lows around 70. Saturday, mostly cloudy with a slight chance of showers and thunderstorms in the morning, then mostly sunny in the afternoon. Highs in the upper 80s. Saturday night through Monday, mostly clear and breezy. Lows in the upper 70s. Highs in the lower 90s. Monday night and Tuesday, partly cloudy. Hot. Lows in the upper 70s. Highs in the middle 90s. This hazardous weather outlook is for Central Kansas, East Central Kansas, North Central Kansas, and Northeast Kansas. For this afternoon and tonight, a few strong storms are possible in North Central and Central Kansas this afternoon and evening. Gusty winds and heavy rainfall are the main hazards. For Wednesday through Monday, the overall chance for thunderstorms is low on Wednesday, but if any storms impact the area, they could contain small hail and strong winds. Heavy rainfall is then expected on Thursday. Flooding could occur. Heat and humidity increase late this weekend and early next week. Heat index values could range from 100 to 107 degrees Sunday through Tuesday afternoons. The current time is 3:08 p.m. Central Daylight Time. 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Now here is your National Weather Service forecast. Tonight, mostly cloudy. A slight chance of showers and thunderstorms after midnight. Patchy fog after midnight. Lows in the lower 60s. East winds around 5 miles per hour. Chance of rain 20%. Wednesday, partly sunny. A slight chance of showers and thunderstorms in the morning. Patchy fog in the morning. Humid with highs in the lower 80s. Northwest winds around 5 miles per hour. Chance of rain 20%.
Wednesday night, partly cloudy.

Cloudy in the evening, then mostly cloudy with a chance of showers and thunderstorms after midnight. Humid with lows in the middle 60s. East winds around 5 miles per hour. Chance of rain 40%. Thursday, a chance of thunderstorms. Showers likely in the morning, then showers in the afternoon. Locally heavy rainfall possible in the afternoon. Humid with highs in the upper 70s. East winds 5 to 10 miles per hour. Chance of rain 90%. Thursday night, showers likely. A chance of thunderstorms, mainly in the evening. Humid with lows in the middle 60s. Northeast winds 5 to 10 miles per hour. Chance of rain 70%. Friday, mostly cloudy with a chance of showers with a slight chance of thunderstorms in the morning, then partly sunny in the afternoon. Highs in the lower 80s. Chance of rain 40%. Friday night, partly cloudy. A slight chance of showers and thunderstorms after midnight. Lows around 70. Saturday, mostly cloudy with a slight chance of showers and thunderstorms in the morning, then mostly sunny in the afternoon. Highs in the upper 80s. Saturday night through Monday, mostly clear and breezy. Lows in the upper 70s. Highs in the lower 90s. Monday night and Tuesday, partly cloudy. Hot. Lows in the upper 70s. Highs in the middle 90s. This hazardous weather outlook is for central Kansas, east central Kansas, north central Kansas, and northeast Kansas. For this afternoon and tonight, a few strong storms are possible in north central and central Kansas this afternoon and evening. Gusty winds and heavy rainfall are the main hazards. For Wednesday through Monday, the overall chance for thunderstorms is low on Wednesday, but if any storms impact the area, they could contain small hail and strong winds. Heavy rainfall is then expected on Thursday. Flooding could occur. Heat and humidity increase late this weekend and early next week. Heat index values could range from 100 to 107 degrees Sunday through Tuesday afternoons. This is NOAA Weather Radio Station WXK91 in Topeka. Here are the 3 p.m. conditions for the local area. At Topeka, it was partly sunny. The temperature was 77 degrees, the dew point 63, and the relative humidity was 61%. The wind was east at 9 miles an hour. The pressure was 30.13 inches and falling. At Manhattan, it was partly sunny. The temperature was 76 degrees, the dew point 62, and the relative humidity was 62%. The wind was northeast at 5 miles an hour. Around the region, it was mostly sunny, with a temperature of 78 at Lawrence, 79 at Kansas City, and 77 at Emporia. It was partly sunny, with a temperature of 76 at Omaha, and 77 at Springfield. It was cloudy, with a temperature of 73 at Beatrice, and 73 at Wichita. At Concordia, rain and fog were reported, with a temperature of 65. Once again, at Manhattan, it was 76 degrees under partly sunny skies. Once again, at Topeka, it was 77 degrees under partly sunny skies. Now here is your National Weather Service forecast. Tonight, mostly cloudy. A slight chance of showers and thunderstorms after midnight. Patchy fog after midnight. Lows in the lower 60s. East winds around 5 miles per hour. Chance of rain 20%. Wednesday, partly sunny. A slight chance of showers and thunderstorms in the morning. Patchy fog in the morning. Humid with highs in the lower 80s. Northwest winds around 5 miles per hour. Chance of rain 20%. Wednesday night, partly cloudy in the evening, then mostly cloudy with a chance of showers and thunderstorms after midnight. Humid with lows in the middle 60s. East winds around 5 miles per hour. Chance of rain 40%. Thursday, a chance of thunderstorms. Showers likely in the morning, then showers in the afternoon.

the afternoon. Highs in the upper 80s. Saturday night through Monday, mostly clear and breezy. Lows in the upper 70s. Highs in the lower 90s. Monday night and Tuesday, partly cloudy. Hot. Lows in the upper 70s. Highs in the middle 90s. This hazardous weather outlook is for central Kansas, east central Kansas, north central Kansas, and northeast Kansas. For this afternoon and tonight, a few strong storms are possible in north central and central Kansas this afternoon and evening. Gusty winds and heavy rainfall are the main hazards. For Wednesday through Monday, the overall chance for thunderstorms is low on Wednesday, but if any storms impact the area, they could contain small hail and strong winds. Heavy rainfall is then expected on Thursday. Flooding could occur. Heat and humidity increase late this weekend and early next week. Heat index values could range from 100 to 107 degrees Sunday through Tuesday afternoons. This is NOAA Weather Radio Station WXK91 in Topeka. Here are the 3 p.m. conditions for the local area. At Topeka, it was partly sunny. The temperature was 77 degrees, the dew point 63, and the relative humidity was 61%. The wind was east at 9 miles an hour. The pressure was 30.13 inches and falling. At Manhattan, it was partly sunny. The temperature was 76 degrees, the dew point 62, and the relative humidity was 62%. The wind was northeast at 5 miles an hour. Around the region, it was mostly sunny, with a temperature of 78 at Lawrence, 79 at Kansas City, and 77 at Emporia. It was partly sunny, with a temperature of 76 at Omaha, and 77 at Springfield. It was cloudy, with a temperature of 73 at Beatrice, and 73 at Wichita. At Concordia, rain and fog were reported, with a temperature of 65. Once again, at Manhattan, it was 76 degrees under partly sunny skies. Once again, at Topeka, it was 77 degrees under partly sunny skies. Now here is your National Weather Service forecast. Tonight, mostly cloudy. A slight chance of showers and thunderstorms after midnight. Patchy fog after midnight. Lows in the lower 60s. East winds around 5 miles per hour. Chance of rain 20%. Wednesday, partly sunny. A slight chance of showers and thunderstorms in the morning. Patchy fog in the morning. Humid with highs in the lower 80s. Northwest winds around 5 miles per hour. Chance of rain 20%. Wednesday night, partly cloudy in the evening, then mostly cloudy with a chance of showers and thunderstorms after midnight. Humid with lows in the middle 60s. East winds around 5 miles per hour. Chance of rain 40%. Thursday, a chance of thunderstorms. Showers likely in the morning, then showers in the afternoon. Locally heavy rainfall possible in the afternoon. Humid with highs in the upper 70s. East winds 5 to 10 miles per hour. Chance of rain 90%. Thursday night, showers likely. A chance of thunderstorms, mainly in the evening. Humid with lows in the middle 60s. Northeast winds 5 to 10 miles per hour. Chance of rain 70%. Friday, mostly cloudy with a chance of showers with a slight chance of thunderstorms in the morning, then partly sunny in the afternoon. Highs in the lower 80s. Chance of rain 40%. Friday night, partly cloudy. A slight chance of showers and thunderstorms after midnight. Lows around 70. Saturday, mostly cloudy with a slight chance of showers and thunderstorms in the morning, then mostly sunny in the afternoon. Highs in the upper 80s. Saturday night through Monday, mostly clear and breezy. Lows in the upper 70s. Highs in the lower 90s. Monday night and Tuesday, partly cloudy. Hot. Lows in the upper 70s. Highs in the middle 90s.

This hazardous weather outlook is for Central Kansas, East Central Kansas, North Central Kansas, and Northeast Kansas. For this afternoon and tonight, a few strong storms are possible in North Central and Central Kansas this afternoon and evening. Gusty winds and heavy rainfall are the main hazards. For Wednesday through Monday, the overall chance for thunderstorms is low on Wednesday, but if any storms impact the area, they could contain small hail and strong winds. Heavy rainfall is then expected on Thursday. Flooding could occur. Heat and humidity increase late this weekend and early next week. Heat index values could range from 100 to 107 degrees Sunday through Tuesday afternoons. This is NOAA Weather Radio Station WXK91 in Topeka. Here are the 3 p.m. conditions for the local area. At Topeka, it was partly sunny. The temperature was 77 degrees, the dew point 63, and the relative humidity was 61%. The wind was east at 9 miles an hour. The pressure was 30.13 inches and falling. At Manhattan, it was partly sunny. The temperature was 76 degrees, the dew point 62, and the relative humidity was 62%. The wind was northeast at 5 miles an hour. Around the region, it was mostly sunny, with a temperature of 78 at Lawrence, 79 at Kansas City, and 77 at Emporia. It was partly sunny, with a temperature of 76 at Omaha, and 77 at Springfield. It was cloudy, with a temperature of 73 at Beatrice, and 73 at Wichita. At Concordia, rain and fog were reported, with a temperature of 65. Once again, at Manhattan, it was 76 degrees under partly sunny skies. Once again, at Topeka, it was 77 degrees under partly sunny skies. Now here is your National Weather Service forecast. Tonight, mostly cloudy. A slight chance of showers and thunderstorms after midnight. Patchy fog after midnight. Lows in the lower 60s. East winds around 5 miles per hour. Chance of rain 20%. Wednesday, partly sunny. A slight chance of showers and thunderstorms in the morning. Patchy fog in the morning. Humid with highs in the lower 80s. Northwest winds around 5 miles per hour. Chance of rain 20%. Wednesday night, partly cloudy in the evening, then mostly cloudy with a chance of showers and thunderstorms after midnight. Humid with lows in the middle 60s. East winds around 5 miles per hour. Chance of rain 40%. Thursday, a chance of thunderstorms. Showers likely in the morning, then showers in the afternoon. Locally heavy rainfall possible in the afternoon. Humid with highs in the upper 70s. East winds 5 to 10 miles per hour. Chance of rain 90%. Thursday night, showers likely. A chance of thunderstorms, mainly in the evening. Humid with lows in the middle 60s. Northeast winds 5 to 10 miles per hour. Chance of rain 70%. Friday, mostly cloudy with a chance of showers with a slight chance of thunderstorms in the morning, then partly sunny in the afternoon. Highs in the lower 80s. Chance of rain 40%. Friday night, partly cloudy. A slight chance of showers and thunderstorms after midnight. Lows around 70. Saturday, mostly cloudy with a slight chance of showers and thunderstorms in the morning, then mostly sunny in the afternoon. Highs in the upper 80s. Saturday night through Monday, mostly clear and breezy. Lows in the upper 70s. Highs in the lower 90s. Monday night and Tuesday, partly cloudy. Hot. Lows in the upper 70s. Highs in the middle 90s. The current time is 3:24 p.m. Central Daylight Time. This hazardous weather outlook is for Central Kansas, East Central Kansas, North Central Kansas, and Northeast Kansas. For this afternoon and tonight, a few strong storms are possible in North Central and Central Kansas this afternoon and evening.
Gusty winds and heavy rainfall are the main hazards. For Wednesday through Monday, the overall chance for thunderstorms is low on Wednesday, but if any storms impact the area, they could contain small hail and strong winds. Heavy rainfall is then expected on Thursday. Flooding could occur. Heat and humidity increase late this weekend and early next week. Heat index values could range from 100 to 107 degrees Sunday through Tuesday afternoons. This is NOAA Weather Radio Station WXK91 in Topeka. Here are the 3 p.m. conditions for the local area. At Topeka, it was partly sunny. The temperature was 77 degrees, the dew point 63, and the relative humidity was 61%. The wind was east at 9 miles an hour. The pressure was 30.13 inches and falling. At Manhattan, it was partly sunny. The temperature was 76 degrees, the dew point 62, and the relative humidity was 62%. The wind was northeast at 5 miles an hour. Around the region, it was mostly sunny, with a temperature of 78 at Lawrence, 79 at Kansas City, and 77 at Emporia. It was partly sunny, with a temperature of 76 at Omaha, and 77 at Springfield. It was cloudy, with a temperature of 73 at Beatrice, and 73 at Wichita. At Concordia, rain and fog were reported, with a temperature of 65. Once again, at Manhattan, it was 76 degrees under partly sunny skies. Once again, at Topeka, it was 77 degrees under partly sunny skies. Now here is your National Weather Service forecast. Tonight, mostly cloudy. A slight chance of showers and thunderstorms after midnight. Patchy fog after midnight. Lows in the lower 60s. East winds around 5 miles per hour. Chance of rain 20%. Wednesday, partly sunny. A slight chance of showers and thunderstorms in the morning. Patchy fog in the morning. Humid with highs in the lower 80s. Northwest winds around 5 miles per hour. Chance of rain 20%. Wednesday night, partly cloudy in the evening, then mostly cloudy with a chance of showers and thunderstorms after midnight. Humid with lows in the middle 60s. East winds around 5 miles per hour. Chance of rain 40%. Thursday, a chance of thunderstorms. Showers likely in the morning, then showers in the afternoon. Locally heavy rainfall possible in the afternoon. Humid with highs in the upper 70s. East winds 5 to 10 miles per hour. Chance of rain 90%. Thursday night, showers likely. A chance of thunderstorms, mainly in the evening. Humid with lows in the middle 60s. Northeast winds 5 to 10 miles per hour. Chance of rain 70%. Friday, mostly cloudy with a chance of showers with a slight chance of thunderstorms in the morning, then partly sunny in the afternoon. Highs in the lower 80s. Chance of rain 40%. Friday night, partly cloudy. A slight chance of showers and thunderstorms after midnight. Lows around 70. Saturday, mostly cloudy with a slight chance of showers and thunderstorms in the morning, then mostly sunny in the afternoon. Highs in the upper 80s. Saturday night through Monday, mostly clear and breezy. Lows in the upper 70s. Highs in the lower 90s. Monday night and Tuesday, partly cloudy. Hot. Lows in the upper 70s. Highs in the middle 90s. This hazardous weather outlook is for Central Kansas, East Central Kansas, North Central Kansas, and Northeast Kansas. For this afternoon and tonight, a few strong storms are possible in North Central and Central Kansas this afternoon and evening. Gusty winds and heavy rainfall are the main hazards. For Wednesday through Monday, the overall chance for thunderstorms is low on Wednesday, but if any storms impact the area, they could contain small hail and strong winds. Heavy rainfall is then expected on Thursday. Flooding could occur.
Heat and humidity increase late this weekend and early next week. Heat index values could range from 100 to 107 degrees Sunday through Tuesday afternoons. This is NOAA Weather Radio Station WXK91 in Topeka. Here are the 3 p.m. conditions for the local area. At Topeka, it was partly sunny. The temperature was 77 degrees, the dew point 63, and the relative humidity was 61%. The wind was east at 9 miles an hour. The pressure was 30.13 inches and falling. At Manhattan, it was partly sunny. The temperature was 76 degrees, the dew point 62, and the relative humidity was 62%. The wind was northeast at 5 miles an hour. Around the region, it was mostly sunny, with a temperature of 78 at Lawrence, 79 at Kansas City, and 77 at Emporia. It was partly sunny, with a temperature of 76 at Omaha, and 77 at Springfield. It was cloudy, with a temperature of 73 at Beatrice, and 73 at Wichita. At Concordia, rain and fog were reported, with a temperature of 65. Once again, at Manhattan, it was 76 degrees under partly sunny skies. Once again, at Topeka, it was 77 degrees under partly sunny skies. Now here is your National Weather Service forecast. Tonight, mostly cloudy. A slight chance of showers and thunderstorms after midnight. Patchy fog after midnight. Lows in the lower 60s. East winds around 5 miles per hour. Chance of rain 20%. Wednesday, partly sunny. A slight chance of showers and thunderstorms in the morning. Patchy fog in the morning. Humid with highs in the lower 80s. Northwest winds around 5 miles per hour. Chance of rain 20%. Wednesday night, partly cloudy in the evening, then mostly cloudy with a chance of showers and thunderstorms after midnight. Humid with lows in the middle 60s. East winds around 5 miles per hour. Chance of rain 40%. Thursday, a chance of thunderstorms. Showers likely in the morning, then showers in the afternoon. Locally heavy rainfall possible in the afternoon. Humid with highs in the upper 70s. East winds 5 to 10 miles per hour. Chance of rain 90%. Thursday night, showers likely. A chance of thunderstorms, mainly in the evening. Humid with lows in the middle 60s. Northeast winds 5 to 10 miles per hour. Chance of rain 70%. Friday, mostly cloudy with a chance of showers with a slight chance of thunderstorms in the morning, then partly sunny in the afternoon. Highs in the lower 80s. 70%. Friday, mostly cloudy with a chance of showers with a slight chance of thunderstorms in the morning, then partly sunny in the afternoon. Highs in the lower 80s. Chance of rain 40%. Friday night, partly cloudy. A slight chance of showers and thunderstorms after midnight. Lows around 70. Saturday, mostly cloudy with a slight chance of showers and thunderstorms in the morning, then mostly sunny in the afternoon. Highs in the upper 80s. Saturday night through Monday, mostly clear and breezy. Lows in the upper 70s. Highs in the lower 90s. Monday night and Tuesday, partly cloudy. Hot. Lows in the upper 70s. Highs in the middle 90s. This hazardous weather outlook is for central Kansas, east central Kansas, north central Kansas, and northeast Kansas. For this afternoon and tonight, a few strong storms are possible in north central and central Kansas this afternoon and evening. Gusty winds and heavy rainfall are the main hazards. For Wednesday through Monday, the overall chance for thunderstorms is low on Wednesday, but if any storms impact the area, they could contain small hail and strong winds. Heavy rainfall is then expected on Thursday. Flooding could occur. Heat and humidity increase late this weekend and early next week.
heat index values could range from 100 to 107 degrees Sunday through Tuesday afternoons. This is NOAA Weather.

radio station WXK91 in Topeka. Here are the 3 p.m. conditions for the local area. At Topeka, it was partly sunny. The temperature was 77 degrees, the dew point 63, and the relative humidity was 61%. The wind was east at 9 miles an hour. The pressure was 30.13 inches and falling. At Manhattan, it was partly sunny. The temperature was 76 degrees, the dew point 62, and the relative humidity was 62%. The wind was northeast at 5 miles an hour. Around the region, it was mostly sunny, with a temperature of 78 at Lawrence, 79 at Kansas City, and 77 at Emporia. It was partly sunny, with a temperature of 76 at Omaha, and 77 at Springfield. It was cloudy, with a temperature of 73 at Beatrice, and 73 at Wichita. At Concordia, rain and fog were reported, with a temperature of 65. Once again, at Manhattan, it was 76 degrees under partly sunny skies. Once again, at Topeka, it was 77 degrees under partly sunny skies. Now here is your National Weather Service forecast. Tonight, mostly cloudy. A slight chance of showers and thunderstorms after midnight. Patchy fog after midnight. Lows in the lower 60s. East winds around 5 miles per hour. Chance of rain 20%. Wednesday, partly sunny. A slight chance of showers and thunderstorms in the morning. Patchy fog in the morning. Humid with highs in the lower 80s. Northwest winds around 5 miles per hour. Chance of rain 20%. Wednesday night, partly cloudy in the evening, then mostly cloudy with a chance of showers and thunderstorms after midnight. Humid with lows in the middle 60s. East winds around 5 miles per hour. Chance of rain 40%. Thursday, a chance of thunderstorms. Showers likely in the morning, then showers in the afternoon. Locally heavy rainfall possible in the afternoon. Humid with highs in the upper 70s. East winds 5 to 10 miles per hour. Chance of rain 90%. Thursday night, showers likely. A chance of thunderstorms, mainly in the evening. Humid with lows in the middle 60s. Northeast winds 5 to 10 miles per hour. Chance of rain 70%. Friday, mostly cloudy with a chance of showers with a slight chance of thunderstorms in the morning, then partly sunny in the afternoon. Highs in the lower 80s. Chance of rain 40%. Friday night, partly cloudy. A slight chance of showers and thunderstorms after midnight. Lows around 70. Saturday, mostly cloudy with a slight chance of showers and thunderstorms in the morning, then mostly sunny in the afternoon. Highs in the upper 80s. Saturday night through Monday, mostly clear and breezy. Lows in the upper 70s. Highs in the lower 90s. Monday night and Tuesday, partly cloudy. Hot. Lows in the upper 70s. Highs in the middle 90s. 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The current time is 3:38 p.m. Central Daylight Time. This hazardous weather outlook is for Central Kansas, East Central Kansas, North Central Kansas, and Northeast Kansas. For this afternoon and tonight, a few strong storms are possible in North Central and Central Kansas this afternoon and evening. Gusty winds and heavy rainfall are the main hazards. For Wednesday through Monday, the overall chance for thunderstorms is low on Wednesday, but if any storms impact the area, they could contain small hail and strong winds. Heavy rainfall is then expected on Thursday. Flooding could occur. Heat and humidity increase late this weekend and early next week. Heat index values could range from 100 to 107 degrees Sunday through Tuesday afternoons. This is NOAA Weather Radio Station WXK91 in Topeka. Here are the 3 p.m. conditions for the local area. At Topeka, it was partly sunny. The temperature was

77 degrees, the dew point 63, and the relative humidity was 61%. The wind was east at 9 miles an hour. The pressure was 30.13 inches and falling. At Manhattan, it was partly sunny. The temperature was 76 degrees, the dew point 62, and the relative humidity was 62%. The wind was northeast at 5 miles an hour. Around the region, it was mostly sunny, with a temperature of 78 at Lawrence, 79 at Kansas City, and 77 at Emporia. It was partly sunny, with a temperature of 76 at Omaha, and 77 at Springfield. It was cloudy, with a temperature of 73 at Beatrice, and 73 at Wichita. At Concordia, rain and fog were reported, with a temperature of 65. Once again, at Manhattan, it was 76 degrees under partly sunny skies. Once again, at Topeka, it was 77 degrees under partly sunny skies. Now here is your National Weather Service forecast. Tonight, mostly cloudy. A slight chance of showers and thunderstorms after midnight. Patchy fog after midnight. Lows in the lower 60s. East winds around 5 miles per hour. Chance of rain 20%. Wednesday, partly sunny. A slight chance of showers and thunderstorms in the morning. Patchy fog in the morning. Humid with highs in the lower 80s. Northwest winds around 5 miles per hour. Chance of rain 20%. Wednesday night, partly cloudy in the evening, then mostly cloudy with a chance of showers and thunderstorms after midnight. Humid with lows in the middle 60s. East winds around 5 miles per hour. Chance of rain 40%. Thursday, a chance of thunderstorms. Showers likely in the morning, then showers in the afternoon. Locally heavy rainfall possible in the afternoon. Humid with highs in the upper 70s. East winds 5 to 10 miles per hour. Chance of rain 90%. Thursday night, showers likely. A chance of thunderstorms, mainly in the evening. Humid with lows in the middle 60s. Northeast winds 5 to 10 miles per hour. Chance of rain 70%. Friday, mostly cloudy with a chance of showers with a slight chance of thunderstorms in the morning, then partly sunny in the afternoon. Highs in the lower 80s. Chance of rain 40%. Friday night, partly cloudy. A slight chance of showers and thunderstorms after midnight. Lows around 70. Saturday, mostly cloudy with a slight chance of showers and thunderstorms in the morning, then mostly sunny in the afternoon. Highs in the upper 80s. Saturday night through Monday, mostly clear and breezy. Lows in the upper 70s. Highs in the lower 90s. Monday night and Tuesday, partly cloudy. Hot. Lows in the upper 70s. Highs in the middle 90s. This hazardous weather outlook is for central Kansas, east central Kansas, north central Kansas, and northeast Kansas. For this afternoon and tonight, a few strong storms are possible in north central and central Kansas this afternoon and evening. Gusty winds and heavy rainfall are the main hazards. For Wednesday through Monday, the overall chance for thunderstorms is low on Wednesday, but if any storms impact the area, they could contain small hail and strong winds. Heavy rainfall is then expected on Thursday. Flooding could occur. Heat and humidity increase late this weekend and early next week. Heat index values could range from 100 to 107 degrees Sunday through Tuesday afternoons. This is NOAA Weather Radio Station WXK91 in Topeka. Here are the 3 p.m. conditions for the local area. At Topeka, it was partly sunny. The temperature was 77 degrees, the dew point 63, and the relative humidity was 61%. The wind was east at 9 miles an hour. The pressure was 30.13 inches and falling. At Manhattan, it was partly sunny.
the temperature was 76 degrees, the dew point 62, and the relative humidity was 62%.

The wind was northeast at 5 miles an hour. Around the region, it was mostly sunny, with a temperature of 78 at Lawrence, 79 at Kansas City, and 77 at Emporia. It was partly sunny, with a temperature of 76 at Omaha, and 77 at Springfield. It was cloudy, with a temperature of 73 at Beatrice, and 73 at Wichita. At Concordia, rain and fog were reported, with a temperature of 65. Once again, at Manhattan, it was 76 degrees under partly sunny skies. Once again, at Topeka, it was 77 degrees under partly sunny skies. Now here is your National Weather Service forecast. Tonight, mostly cloudy. A slight chance of showers and thunderstorms after midnight. Patchy fog after midnight. Lows in the lower 60s. East winds around 5 miles per hour. Chance of rain 20%. Wednesday, partly sunny. A slight chance of showers and thunderstorms in the morning. Patchy fog in the morning. Humid with highs in the lower 80s. Northwest winds around 5 miles per hour. Chance of rain 20%. Wednesday night, partly cloudy in the evening, then mostly cloudy with a chance of showers and thunderstorms after midnight. Humid with lows in the middle 60s. East winds around 5 miles per hour. Chance of rain 40%. Thursday, a chance of thunderstorms. Showers likely in the morning, then showers in the afternoon. Locally heavy rainfall possible in the afternoon. Humid with highs in the upper 70s. East winds 5 to 10 miles per hour. Chance of rain 90%. Thursday night, showers likely. A chance of thunderstorms, mainly in the evening. Humid with lows in the middle 60s. Northeast winds 5 to 10 miles per hour. Chance of rain 70%. Friday, mostly cloudy with a chance of showers with a slight chance of thunderstorms in the morning, then partly sunny in the afternoon. Highs in the lower 80s. Chance of rain 40%. Friday night, partly cloudy. A slight chance of showers and thunderstorms after midnight. Lows around 70. Saturday, mostly cloudy with a slight chance of showers and thunderstorms in the morning, then mostly sunny in the afternoon. Highs in the upper 80s. Saturday night through Monday, mostly clear and breezy. Lows in the upper 70s. Highs in the lower 90s. Monday night and Tuesday, partly cloudy. Hot. Lows in the upper 70s. Highs in the middle 90s. This hazardous weather outlook is for central Kansas, east central Kansas, north central Kansas, and northeast Kansas. For this afternoon and tonight, a few strong storms are possible in north central and central Kansas this afternoon and evening. Gusty winds and heavy rainfall are the main hazards. For Wednesday through Monday, the overall chance for thunderstorms is low on Wednesday, but if any storms impact the area, they could contain small hail and strong winds. Heavy rainfall is then expected on Thursday. Flooding could occur. Heat and humidity increase late this weekend and early next week. Heat index values could range from 100 to 107 degrees Sunday through Tuesday afternoons. This is NOAA Weather Radio Station WXK91 in Topeka. Here are the 3 p.m. conditions for the local area. At Topeka, it was partly sunny. The temperature was 77 degrees, the dew point 63, and the relative humidity was 61%. The wind was east at 9 miles an hour. The pressure was 30.13 inches and falling. At Manhattan, it was partly sunny. The temperature was 76 degrees, the dew point 62, and the relative humidity was 62%. The wind was northeast at 5 miles an hour. Around the region, it was mostly sunny, with a temperature of 78 at Lawrence, 79 at Kansas City, and 77 at Emporia. It was partly sunny, with a temperature of 76 at Omaha, and 77 at Springfield.
it was cloudy, with a temperature of 73 at Beatrice and 73 at Wichita. At Concordia, rain and fog were reported, with a temperature of 65. Once again, at Manhattan, it was 76 degrees under partly sunny skies. Once again, at Topeka, it was 77 degrees under partly sunny skies. Now here is your National Weather Service forecast. Tonight, mostly cloudy. A slight chance of showers and thunderstorms after midnight. Patchy fog after midnight. Lows in the lower 60s. East winds around 5 miles per hour. Chance of rain 20%. Wednesday, partly sunny. A slight chance of showers and thunderstorms in the morning. Patchy fog in the morning. Humid with highs in the lower 80s. Northwest winds around 5 miles per hour. Chance of rain 20%. Wednesday night, partly cloudy in the evening, then mostly cloudy with a chance of showers and thunderstorms after midnight. Humid with lows in the middle 60s. East winds around 5 miles per hour. Chance of rain 40%. Thursday, a chance of thunderstorms. Showers likely in the morning, then showers in the afternoon. Locally heavy rainfall possible in the afternoon. Humid with highs in the upper 70s. East winds 5 to 10 miles per hour. Chance of rain 90%. Thursday night, showers likely. A chance of thunderstorms, mainly in the evening. Humid with lows in the middle 60s. Northeast winds 5 to 10 miles per hour. Chance of rain 70%. Friday, mostly cloudy with a chance of showers with a slight chance of thunderstorms in the morning, then partly sunny in the afternoon. Highs in the lower 80s. Chance of rain 40%. Friday night, partly cloudy. A slight chance of showers and thunderstorms after midnight. Lows around 70. Saturday, mostly cloudy with a slight chance of showers and thunderstorms in the morning, then mostly sunny in the afternoon. Highs in the upper 80s. Saturday night through Monday, mostly clear and breezy. Lows in the upper 70s. Highs in the lower 90s. Monday night and Tuesday, partly cloudy. Hot. Lows in the upper 70s. Highs in the middle 90s. This hazardous weather outlook is for central Kansas, east central Kansas, north central Kansas, and northeast Kansas. For this afternoon and tonight, a few strong storms are possible in north central and central Kansas this afternoon and evening. Gusty winds and heavy rainfall are the main hazards. For Wednesday through Monday, the overall chance for thunderstorms is low on Wednesday, but if any storms impact the area, they could contain small hail and strong winds. Heavy rainfall is then expected on Thursday. Flooding could occur. Heat and humidity increase late this weekend and early next week. Heat index values could range from 100 to 107 degrees Sunday through Tuesday afternoons. The current time is 3:53 p.m. Central Daylight Time. This is NOAA Weather Radio Station WXK91 in Topeka. Here are the 3 p.m. conditions for the local area. At Topeka, it was partly sunny. The temperature was 77 degrees, the dew point 63, and the relative humidity was 61%. The wind was east at 9 miles an hour. The pressure was 30.13 inches and falling. At Manhattan, it was partly sunny. The temperature was 76 degrees, the dew point 62, and the relative humidity was 62%. The wind was northeast at 5 miles an hour. Around the region, it was mostly sunny, with a temperature of 78 at Lawrence, 79 at Kansas City, and 77 at Emporia. It was partly sunny, with a temperature of 76 at Omaha, and 77 at Springfield. It was cloudy, with a temperature of 73 at Beatrice, and 73 at Wichita. At Concordia, rain and fog were reported, with a temperature of 65. Once again, at Manhattan, it was 76 degrees under partly sunny skies.
Once again, at

Topeka, it was 77 degrees under partly sunny skies. Now here is your National Weather Service forecast. Tonight, mostly cloudy. A slight chance of showers and thunderstorms after midnight. Patchy fog after midnight. Lows in the lower 60s. East winds around 5 miles per hour. Chance of rain 20%. Wednesday, partly sunny. A slight chance of showers and thunderstorms in the morning. Patchy fog in the morning. Humid with highs in the lower 80s. Northwest winds around 5 miles per hour. Chance of rain 20%. Wednesday night, partly cloudy in the evening, then mostly cloudy with a chance of showers and thunderstorms after midnight. Humid with lows in the middle 60s. East winds around 5 miles per hour. Chance of rain 40%. Thursday, a chance of thunderstorms. Showers likely in the morning, then showers in the afternoon. Locally heavy rainfall possible in the afternoon. Humid with highs in the upper 70s. East winds 5 to 10 miles per hour. Chance of rain 90%. Thursday night, showers likely. A chance of thunderstorms, mainly in the evening. Humid with lows in the middle 60s. Northeast winds 5 to 10 miles per hour. Chance of rain 70%. Friday, mostly cloudy with a chance of showers with a slight chance of thunderstorms in the morning, then partly sunny in the afternoon. Highs in the lower 80s. Chance of rain 40%. Friday night, partly cloudy. A slight chance of showers and thunderstorms after midnight. Lows around 70. Saturday, mostly cloudy with a slight chance of showers and thunderstorms in the morning, then mostly sunny in the afternoon. Highs in the upper 80s. Saturday night through Monday, mostly clear and breezy. Lows in the upper 70s. Highs in the lower 90s. Monday night and Tuesday, partly cloudy. Hot. Lows in the upper 70s. Highs in the middle 90s. This hazardous weather outlook is for central Kansas, east central Kansas, north central Kansas, and northeast Kansas. For this afternoon and tonight, a few strong storms are possible in north central and central Kansas this afternoon and evening. Gusty winds and heavy rainfall are the main hazards. For Wednesday through Monday, the overall chance for thunderstorms is low on Wednesday, but if any storms impact the area, they could contain small hail and strong winds. Heavy rainfall is then expected on Thursday. Flooding could occur. Heat and humidity increase late this weekend and early next week. Heat index values could range from 100 to 107 degrees Sunday through Tuesday afternoons. This is NOAA Weather Radio Station WXK91 in Topeka. Here are the 3 p.m. conditions for the local area. At Topeka, it was partly sunny. The temperature was 77 degrees, the dew point 63, and the relative humidity was 61%. The wind was east at 9 miles an hour. The pressure was 30.13 inches and falling. At Manhattan, it was partly sunny. The temperature was 76 degrees, the dew point 62, and the relative humidity was 62%. The wind was northeast at 5 miles an hour. Around the region, it was mostly sunny, with a temperature of 78 at Lawrence, 79 at Kansas City, and 77 at Emporia. It was partly sunny, with a temperature of 76 at Omaha, and 77 at Springfield. It was cloudy, with a temperature of 73 at Beatrice, and 73 at Wichita. At Concordia, rain and fog were reported, with a temperature of 65. Once again, at Manhattan, it was 76 degrees under partly sunny skies. Once again, at Topeka, it was 77 degrees under partly sunny skies. Now here is your National Weather Service forecast. Tonight, mostly cloudy. A slight chance of showers and thunderstorms after midnight. Patchy fog after midnight. Lows in the lower 60s.
east winds around 5.

5 miles per hour. Chance of rain 20%. Wednesday, partly sunny. A slight chance of showers and thunderstorms in the morning. Patchy fog in the morning. Humid with highs in the lower 80s. Northwest winds around 5 miles per hour. Chance of rain 20%. Wednesday night, partly cloudy in the evening, then mostly cloudy with a chance of showers and thunderstorms after midnight. Humid with lows in the middle 60s. East winds around 5 miles per hour. Chance of rain 40%. Thursday, a chance of thunderstorms. Showers likely in the morning, then showers in the afternoon. Locally heavy rainfall possible in the afternoon. Humid with highs in the upper 70s. East winds 5 to 10 miles per hour. Chance of rain 90%. Thursday night, showers likely. A chance of thunderstorms, mainly in the evening. Humid with lows in the middle 60s. Northeast winds 5 to 10 miles per hour. Chance of rain 70%. Friday, mostly cloudy with a chance of showers with a slight chance of thunderstorms in the morning, then partly sunny in the afternoon. Highs in the lower 80s. Chance of rain 40%. Friday night, partly cloudy. A slight chance of showers and thunderstorms after midnight. Lows around 70. Saturday, mostly cloudy with a slight chance of showers and thunderstorms in the morning, then mostly sunny in the afternoon. Highs in the upper 80s. Saturday night through Monday, mostly clear and breezy. Lows in the upper 70s. Highs in the lower 90s. Monday night and Tuesday, partly cloudy. Hot. Lows in the upper 70s. Highs in the middle 90s. This hazardous weather outlook is for central Kansas, east central Kansas, north central Kansas, and northeast Kansas. For this afternoon and tonight, a few strong storms are possible in north central and central Kansas this afternoon and evening. Gusty winds and heavy rainfall are the main hazards. For Wednesday through Monday, the overall chance for thunderstorms is low on Wednesday, but if any storms impact the area, they could contain small hail and strong winds. Heavy rainfall is then expected on Thursday. Flooding could occur. Heat and humidity increase late this weekend and early next week. Heat index values could range from 100 to 107 degrees Sunday through Tuesday afternoons. This is NOAA Weather Radio Station WXK91 in Topeka. Here are the 3 p.m. conditions for the local area. At Topeka, it was partly sunny. The temperature was 77 degrees, the dew point 63, and the relative humidity was 61%. The wind was east at 9 miles an hour. The pressure was 30.13 inches and falling. At Manhattan, it was partly sunny. The temperature was 76 degrees, the dew point 62, and the relative humidity was 62%. The wind was northeast at 5 miles an hour. Around the region, it was mostly sunny, with a temperature of 78 at Lawrence, 79 at Kansas City, and 77 at Emporia. It was partly sunny, with a temperature of 76 at Omaha, and 77 at Springfield. It was cloudy, with a temperature of 73 at Beatrice, and 73 at Wichita. At Concordia, rain and fog were reported, with a temperature of 65. Once again, at Manhattan, it was 76 degrees under partly sunny skies. Once again, at Topeka, it was 77 degrees under partly sunny skies. Now here is your National Weather Service forecast. Tonight, mostly cloudy. A slight chance of showers and thunderstorms after midnight. Patchy fog after midnight. Lows in the lower 60s. East winds around 5 miles per hour. Chance of rain 20%. Wednesday, partly sunny. A slight chance of showers and thunderstorms in the morning. Patchy fog in the morning. Humid with highs in the lower 80s. Northwest winds around 5 miles per hour. Chance of rain 20%.
Wednesday night, partly cloudy in the evening, then mostly cloudy with a chance of showers and thunderstorms after midnight. Humid with lows in the middle 60s. East winds around 5 miles per hour. Chance of rain 40%. Thursday, a chance of thunderstorms. Showers likely in the morning, then showers in the afternoon. Locally heavy rainfall possible in the afternoon. Humid with highs in the upper 70s. East winds 5 to 10 miles per hour. Chance of rain 90%. Thursday night, showers likely. A chance of thunderstorms, mainly in the evening. Humid with lows in the middle 60s. Northeast winds 5 to 10 miles per hour. Chance of rain 70%. Friday, mostly cloudy with a chance of showers with a slight chance of thunderstorms in the morning, then partly sunny in the afternoon. Highs in the lower 80s. Chance of rain 40%. Friday night, partly cloudy. A slight chance of showers and thunderstorms after midnight. Lows around 70. Saturday, mostly cloudy with a slight chance of showers and thunderstorms in the morning, then mostly sunny in the afternoon. Highs in the upper 80s. Saturday night through Monday, mostly clear and breezy. Lows in the upper 70s. Highs in the lower 90s. Monday night and Tuesday, partly cloudy. Hot. Lows in the upper 70s. Highs in the middle 90s. This hazardous weather outlook is for central Kansas, east central Kansas, north central Kansas, and northeast Kansas. For this afternoon and tonight, a few strong storms are possible in north central and central Kansas this afternoon and evening. Gusty winds and heavy rainfall are the main hazards. For Wednesday through Monday, the overall chance for thunderstorms is low on Wednesday, but if any storms impact the area, they could contain small hail and strong winds. Heavy rainfall is then expected on Thursday. Flooding could occur. Heat and humidity increase late this weekend and early next week. Heat index values could range from 100 to 107 degrees Sunday through Tuesday afternoons. This is NOAA Weather Radio Station WXK91 in Topeka. Now here is your National Weather Service forecast. Tonight, mostly cloudy. A slight chance of showers and thunderstorms after midnight. Patchy fog after midnight. Lows in the lower 60s. East winds around 5 miles per hour. Chance of rain 20%. Wednesday, partly sunny. A slight chance of showers and thunderstorms in the morning. Patchy fog in the morning. Humid with highs in the lower 80s. Northwest winds around 5 miles per hour. Chance of rain 20%. Wednesday night, partly cloudy in the evening, then mostly cloudy with a chance of showers and thunderstorms after midnight. Humid with lows in the middle 60s. East winds around 5 miles per hour. Chance of rain 40%. Thursday, a chance of thunderstorms. Showers likely in the morning, then showers in the afternoon. Locally heavy rainfall possible in the afternoon. Humid with highs in the upper 70s. East winds 5 to 10 miles per hour. Chance of rain 90%. Thursday night, showers likely. A chance of thunderstorms, mainly in the evening. Humid with lows in the middle 60s. Northeast winds 5 to 10 miles per hour. Chance of rain 70%. Friday, mostly cloudy with a chance of showers with a slight chance of thunderstorms in the morning, then partly sunny in the afternoon. Highs in the lower 80s. Chance of rain 40%. Friday night, partly cloudy. A slight chance of showers and thunderstorms after midnight. Lows around 70. Saturday, mostly cloudy with a slight chance of showers and thunderstorms in the morning, then mostly sunny in the afternoon. Highs in the upper 80s. Saturday night through Monday, mostly clear and breezy. Lows in the upper 70s. Highs in the lower 90s. Monday night and Tuesday, partly cloudy.
pot.

lows in the upper 70s, highs in the middle 90s. The current time is 4:09 p.m. Central Daylight Time. This hazardous weather outlook is for Central Kansas, East Central Kansas, North Central Kansas, and Northeast Kansas. For this afternoon and tonight, a few strong storms are possible in North Central and Central Kansas this afternoon and evening. Gusty winds and heavy rainfall are the main hazards. For Wednesday through Monday, the overall chance for thunderstorms is low on Wednesday, but if any storms impact the area, they could contain small hail and strong winds. Heavy rainfall is then expected on Thursday. Flooding could occur. Heat and humidity increase late this weekend and early next week. Heat index values could range from 100 to 107 degrees Sunday through Tuesday afternoons. This is NOAA Weather Radio Station WXK91 in Topeka. Now here is your National Weather Service forecast. Tonight, mostly cloudy. A slight chance of showers and thunderstorms after midnight. Patchy fog after midnight. Lows in the lower 60s. East winds around 5 miles per hour. Chance of rain 20%. Wednesday, partly sunny. A slight chance of showers and thunderstorms in the morning. Patchy fog in the morning. Humid with highs in the lower 80s. Northwest winds around 5 miles per hour. Chance of rain 20%. Wednesday night, partly cloudy in the evening, then mostly cloudy with a chance of showers and thunderstorms after midnight. Humid with lows in the middle 60s. East winds around 5 miles per hour. Chance of rain 40%. Thursday, a chance of thunderstorms. Showers likely in the morning, then showers in the afternoon. Locally heavy rainfall possible in the afternoon. Humid with highs in the upper 70s. East winds 5 to 10 miles per hour. Chance of rain 90%. Thursday night, showers likely. A chance of thunderstorms, mainly in the evening. Humid with lows in the middle 60s. Northeast winds 5 to 10 miles per hour. Chance of rain 70%. Friday, mostly cloudy with a chance of showers with a slight chance of thunderstorms in the morning, then partly sunny in the afternoon. Highs in the lower 80s. Chance of rain 40%. Friday night, partly cloudy. A slight chance of showers and thunderstorms after midnight. Lows around 70. Saturday, mostly cloudy with a slight chance of showers and thunderstorms in the morning, then mostly sunny in the afternoon. Highs in the upper 80s. Saturday night through Monday, mostly clear and breezy. Lows in the upper 70s. Highs in the lower 90s. Monday night and Tuesday, partly cloudy. Hot. Lows in the upper 70s. Highs in the middle 90s. This hazardous weather outlook is for Central Kansas, East Central Kansas, North Central Kansas, and Northeast Kansas. For this afternoon and tonight, a few strong storms are possible in North Central and Central Kansas this afternoon and evening. Gusty winds and heavy rainfall are the main hazards. For Wednesday through Monday, the overall chance for thunderstorms is low on Wednesday, but if any storms impact the area, they could contain small hail and strong winds. Heavy rainfall is then expected on Thursday. Flooding could occur. Heat and humidity increase late this weekend and early next week. Heat index values could range from 100 to 107 degrees Sunday through Tuesday afternoons. This is NOAA Weather Radio Station WXK91 in Topeka. Here are the 4 p.m. conditions for the local area. At Topeka, it was partly sunny. The temperature was 78 degrees, the dew point 63, and the relative humidity was 59%. The wind was east at 6 miles an hour. The pressure was 30.12 inches and falling. At Manhattan, it was partly sunny. The temperature was 76 degrees, the dew point 63, and the relative humidity was 64%. The wind was

midnight. Lows in the lower 60s. East winds around 5 miles per hour. Chance of rain 20%. Wednesday, partly sunny. A slight chance of showers and thunderstorms in the morning. Patchy fog in the morning. Humid with highs in the lower 80s. Northwest winds around 5 miles per hour. Chance of rain 20%. Wednesday night, partly cloudy in the evening, then mostly cloudy with a chance of showers and thunderstorms after midnight. Humid with lows in the middle 60s. East winds around 5 miles per hour. Chance of rain 40%. Thursday, a chance of thunderstorms. Showers likely in the morning, then showers in the afternoon. Locally heavy rainfall possible in the afternoon. Humid with highs in the upper 70s. East winds 5 to 10 miles per hour. Chance of rain 90%. Thursday night, showers likely. A chance of thunderstorms, mainly in the evening. Humid with lows in the middle 60s. Northeast winds 5 to 10 miles per hour. Chance of rain 70%. Friday, mostly cloudy with a chance of showers with a slight chance of thunderstorms in the morning, then partly sunny in the afternoon. Highs in the lower 80s. Chance of rain 40%. Friday night, partly cloudy. A slight chance of showers and thunderstorms after midnight. Lows around 70. Saturday, mostly cloudy with a slight chance of showers and thunderstorms in the morning, then mostly sunny in the afternoon. Highs in the upper 80s. Saturday night through Monday, mostly clear and breezy. Lows in the upper 70s. Highs in the lower 90s. Monday night and Tuesday, partly cloudy. Hot. Lows in the upper 70s. Highs in the middle 90s. This hazardous weather outlook is for central Kansas, east central Kansas, north central Kansas, and northeast Kansas. For this afternoon and tonight, a few strong storms are possible in north central and central Kansas this afternoon and evening. Gusty winds and heavy rainfall are the main hazards. For Wednesday through Monday, the overall chance for thunderstorms is low on Wednesday, but if any storms impact the area, they could contain small hail and strong winds. Heavy rainfall is then expected on Thursday. Flooding could occur. Heat and humidity increase late this weekend and early next week. Heat index values could range from 100 to 107 degrees Sunday through Tuesday afternoons. This is NOAA Weather Radio Station WXK91 in Topeka. Here are the 4 p.m. conditions for the local area. At Topeka, it was partly sunny. The temperature was 78 degrees, the dew point 63, and the relative humidity was 59%. The wind was east at 6 miles an hour. The pressure was 30.12 inches and falling. At Manhattan, it was partly sunny. The temperature was 76 degrees, the dew point 63, and the relative humidity was 64%. The wind was north at 5 miles an hour. Around the region, at Concordia, rain was falling, with a temperature of 66. At Kansas City, it was mostly sunny, with a temperature of 81. It was partly sunny, with a temperature of 79 at Lawrence, 78 at Emporia, 74 at Beatrice, and 76 at Omaha. At Springfield, it was cloudy, with a temperature of 77. At Wichita, rain and fog were reported, with a temperature of 71. Once again, at Manhattan, it was 76 degrees under partly sunny skies. Once again, at Topeka, it was 78 degrees under partly sunny skies. Now here is your National Weather Service forecast. Tonight, mostly cloudy. A slight chance of showers and thunderstorms after midnight. Patchy fog after midnight. Lows in the lower 60s. East winds around 5 miles per hour. Chance of rain 20%. Wednesday, partly sunny. A slight chance of showers and thunderstorms in the morning. Patchy fog in the morning. Humid with highs in the

lower 80s. Northwest winds around 5 miles per hour. Chance of rain 20%. Wednesday night, partly cloudy in the evening, then mostly cloudy with a chance of showers and thunderstorms after midnight. Humid with lows in the middle 60s. East winds around 5 miles per hour. Chance of rain 40%. Thursday, a chance of thunderstorms. Showers likely in the morning, then showers in the afternoon. Locally heavy rainfall possible in the afternoon. Humid with highs in the upper 70s. East winds 5 to 10 miles per hour. Chance of rain 90%. Thursday night, showers likely. A chance of thunderstorms, mainly in the evening. Humid with lows in the middle 60s. Northeast winds 5 to 10 miles per hour. Chance of rain 70%. Friday, mostly cloudy with a chance of showers with a slight chance of thunderstorms in the morning, then partly sunny in the afternoon. Highs in the lower 80s. Chance of rain 40%. Friday night, partly cloudy. A slight chance of showers and thunderstorms after midnight. Lows around 70. Saturday, mostly cloudy with a slight chance of showers and thunderstorms in the morning, then mostly sunny in the afternoon. Highs in the upper 80s. Saturday night through Monday, mostly clear and breezy. Lows in the upper 70s. Highs in the lower 90s. Monday night and Tuesday, partly cloudy. Hot. Lows in the upper 70s. Highs in the middle 90s. This hazardous weather outlook is for central Kansas, east central Kansas, north central Kansas, and northeast Kansas. For this afternoon and tonight, a few strong storms are possible in north central and central Kansas this afternoon and evening. Gusty winds and heavy rainfall are the main hazards. For Wednesday through Monday, the overall chance for thunderstorms is low on Wednesday, but if any storms impact the area, they could contain small hail and strong winds. Heavy rainfall is then expected on Thursday. Flooding could occur. Heat and humidity increase late this weekend and early next week. Heat index values could range from 100 to 107 degrees Sunday through Tuesday afternoons. The current time is 4:23 p.m. Central Daylight Time. 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Here are the 4 p.m. conditions for the local area. At Topeka, it was partly sunny. The temperature was 78 degrees, the dew point 63, and the relative humidity was 59%. The wind was east at 6 miles an hour. The pressure was 30.12 inches and falling. At Manhattan, it was partly sunny. The temperature was 76 degrees, the dew point 63, and the relative humidity was 64%. The wind was north at 5 miles an hour. Around the region, at Concordia, rain was falling, with a temperature of 66. At Kansas City, it was mostly sunny, with a temperature of 81. It was partly sunny, with a temperature of 79 at Lawrence, 78 at Emporia, 74 at Beatrice, and 76 at Omaha. At Springfield, it was cloudy, with a temperature of 77. At Wichita, rain and fog were reported, with a temperature of 71. Once again, at Manhattan, it was 76 degrees under partly sunny skies. Once again, at Topeka, it was 78 degrees under partly sunny skies. Now here is your National Weather Service forecast. Tonight, mostly cloudy. A slight chance of showers and thunderstorms after midnight. Patchy fog after midnight. Lows in the lower 60s. East winds around 5 miles per hour. Chance of rain 20%. Wednesday, partly sunny. A slight chance of showers and thunderstorms in the morning. Patchy fog in the morning. Humid with highs in the lower 80s. Northwest winds around 5 miles per hour. Chance of rain 20%.
Wednesday night, partly cloudy in the evening, then mostly cloudy with a chance of showers and thunderstorms after midnight. Humid with lows in the middle 60s. East winds around 5 miles per hour. Chance of rain 40%. Thursday, a chance of thunderstorms. Showers likely in the morning, then showers in the afternoon. Locally heavy rainfall possible in the afternoon. Humid with highs in the upper 70s. East winds 5 to 10 miles per hour. Chance of rain 90%. Thursday night, showers likely. A chance of thunderstorms, mainly in the evening. Humid with lows in the middle 60s. Northeast winds 5 to 10 miles per hour. Chance of rain 70%. Friday, mostly cloudy with a chance of showers with a slight chance of thunderstorms in the morning, then partly sunny in the afternoon. Highs in the lower 80s. Chance of rain 40%. Friday night, partly cloudy. A slight chance of showers and thunderstorms after midnight. Lows around 70. Saturday, mostly cloudy with a slight chance of showers and thunderstorms in the morning, then mostly sunny in the afternoon. Highs in the upper 80s. Saturday night through Monday, mostly clear and breezy. Lows in the upper 70s. Highs in the lower 90s. Monday night and Tuesday, partly cloudy. Hot. Lows in the upper 70s. Highs in the middle 90s. This hazardous weather outlook is for central Kansas, east central Kansas, north central Kansas, and northeast Kansas. For this afternoon and tonight, a few strong storms are possible in north central and central Kansas this afternoon and evening. Gusty winds and heavy rainfall are the main hazards. For Wednesday through Monday, the overall chance for thunderstorms is low on Wednesday, but if any storms impact the area, they could contain small hail and strong winds. Heavy rainfall is then expected on Thursday. Flooding could occur. Heat and humidity increase late this weekend and early next week. Heat index values could range from 100 to 107 degrees Sunday through Tuesday afternoons. This is NOAA Weather Radio Station WXK91 in Topeka. Here are the 4 p.m. conditions for the local area. At Topeka, it was partly sunny. The temperature was 78 degrees, the dew point 63, and the relative humidity was 59%. The wind was east at 6 miles an hour. The pressure was 30.12 inches and falling. At Manhattan, it was partly sunny. The temperature was 76 degrees, the dew point 63, and the relative humidity was 64%. The wind was north at 5 miles an hour. Around the region, at Concordia, rain was falling, with a temperature of 66. At Kansas City, it was mostly sunny, with a temperature of 81. It was partly sunny, with a temperature of 79 at Lawrence, 78 at Emporia, 74 at Beatrice, and 76 at Omaha. At Springfield, it was cloudy, with a temperature of 77. At Wichita, rain and fog were reported, with a temperature of 71. Once again, at Manhattan, it was 76 degrees under partly sunny skies. Once again, at Topeka, it was 78 degrees under partly sunny skies. Now here is your National Weather Service forecast. Tonight, mostly cloudy. A slight chance of showers and thunderstorms after midnight. Patchy fog after midnight. Lows in the lower 60s. East winds around 5 miles per hour. Chance of rain 20%. Wednesday, partly sunny. A slight chance of showers and thunderstorms in the morning. Patchy fog in the morning. Humid with highs in the lower 80s. Northwest winds around 5 miles per hour. Chance of rain 20%. Wednesday night, partly cloudy in the evening, then mostly cloudy with a chance of showers and thunderstorms after midnight. Humid with lows in the middle 60s. East winds around 5 miles per hour. Chance of rain 40%. Thursday, a chance of thunderstorms.
showers likely in the morning, then showers in the afternoon. Locally heavy rainfall possible in the afternoon. Humid with highs in the upper 70s. East winds 5 to 10 miles per hour. Chance of rain 90%. Thursday night, showers likely. A chance of thunderstorms, mainly in the evening. Humid with lows in the middle 60s. Northeast winds 5 to 10 miles per hour. Chance of rain 70%. Friday, mostly cloudy with a chance of showers with a slight chance of thunderstorms in the morning, then partly sunny in the afternoon. Highs in the lower 80s. Chance of rain 40%. Friday night, partly cloudy. A slight chance of showers and thunderstorms after midnight. Lows around 70. Saturday, mostly cloudy with a slight chance of showers and thunderstorms in the morning, then mostly sunny in the afternoon. Highs in the upper 80s. Saturday night through Monday, mostly clear and breezy. Lows in the upper 70s. Highs in the lower 90s. Monday night and Tuesday, partly cloudy. Hot. Lows in the upper 70s. Highs in the middle 90s. This hazardous weather outlook is for Central Kansas, East Central Kansas, North Central Kansas and Northeast Kansas. For this afternoon and tonight, a few strong storms are possible in North Central and Central Kansas this afternoon and evening. Gusty winds and heavy rainfall are the main hazards. For Wednesday through Monday, the overall chance for thunderstorms is low on Wednesday, but if any storms impact the area, they could contain small hail and strong winds. Heavy rainfall is then expected on Thursday. Flooding could occur. Heat and humidity increase late this weekend and early next week. Heat index values could range from 100 to 107 degrees Sunday through Tuesday afternoons. This is NOAA Weather Radio Station WXK91 in Topeka. 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Here are the 4 p.m. conditions for the local area. At Topeka, it was partly sunny. The temperature was 78 degrees, the dew point 63, and the relative humidity was 59%. The wind was east at 6 miles an hour. The pressure was 30.12 inches and falling. At Manhattan, it was partly sunny. The temperature was 76 degrees, the dew point 63, and the relative humidity was 64%. The wind was north at 5 miles an hour. Around the region, at Concordia, rain was falling, with a temperature of 66. At Kansas City, it was mostly sunny, with a temperature of 81. It was partly sunny, with a temperature of 79 at Lawrence, 78 at Emporia, 74 at Beatrice, and 76 at Omaha. At Springfield, it was cloudy, with a temperature of 77. At Wichita, rain and fog were reported, with a temperature of 71. Once again, at Manhattan, it was 76 degrees under partly sunny skies. Once again, at Topeka, it was 78 degrees under partly sunny skies. Now here is your National Weather Service forecast. Tonight, mostly cloudy. A slight chance of showers and thunderstorms after midnight. Patchy fog after midnight. Lows in the lower 60s. East winds around 5 miles per hour. Chance of rain 20%. Wednesday, partly sunny. A slight chance of showers and thunderstorms in the morning. Patchy fog in the morning. Humid with highs in the lower 80s. Northwest winds around 5 miles per hour. Chance of rain 20%. Wednesday night, partly cloudy in the evening, then mostly cloudy with a chance of showers and thunderstorms after midnight. Humid with lows in the middle 60s. East winds around 5 miles per hour. Chance of rain 40%. Thursday, a chance of thunderstorms. Showers likely in the morning, then showers in the afternoon. Locally heavy rainfall possible in the afternoon. Humid with highs in the upper 70s. East winds 5 to 10 miles per hour.
chance of rain 90%. Thursday night, showers likely. A chance of

thunderstorms, mainly in the evening. Humid with lows in the middle 60s. Northeast winds 5 to 10 miles per hour. Chance of rain 70%. Friday, mostly cloudy with a chance of showers with a slight chance of thunderstorms in the morning, then partly sunny in the afternoon. Highs in the lower 80s. Chance of rain 40%. Friday night, partly cloudy. A slight chance of showers and thunderstorms after midnight. Lows around 70. Saturday, mostly cloudy with a slight chance of showers and thunderstorms in the morning, then mostly sunny in the afternoon. Highs in the upper 80s. Saturday night through Monday, mostly clear and breezy. Lows in the upper 70s. Highs in the lower 90s. Monday night and Tuesday, partly cloudy. Hot. Lows in the upper 70s. Highs in the middle 90s. This hazardous weather outlook is for central Kansas, east central Kansas, north central Kansas, and northeast Kansas. For this afternoon and tonight, a few strong storms are possible in north central and central Kansas this afternoon and evening. Gusty winds and heavy rainfall are the main hazards. For Wednesday through Monday, the overall chance for thunderstorms is low on Wednesday, but if any storms impact the area, they could contain small hail and strong winds. Heavy rainfall is then expected on Thursday. Flooding could occur. Heat and humidity increase late this weekend and early next week. Heat index values could range from 100 to 107 degrees Sunday through Tuesday afternoons. The Topeka, Kansas climate summary for this evening, as of 4 p.m., June 23, 2026. Today's high temperature was 79 degrees. The normal high is 88. The record high is 104 degrees, which was set in 1937. Today's low temperature was 57 degrees. The normal low is 67. The record low is 48 degrees, which was set in 1887. No precipitation fell today, which leaves the monthly total at 5.82 inches. The total precipitation for the year still stands at 22.15 inches. Today the maximum wind observed was 14 miles an hour from the northeast. The highest wind gust observed was 20 miles per hour from the east. Sunset tonight is at 8:52 p.m. Sunrise tomorrow is at 5:58 a.m. This is NOAA Weather Radio WXK91 in Topeka. The current time is 4:38 p.m. Central Daylight Time. The Manhattan, Kansas climate summary for this evening, as of 4 p.m., June 23, 2026. Today's high temperature was 78 degrees. This high was 11 degrees below the normal high of 89. Today's low temperature was 58 degrees. This low was 7 degrees below the normal low of 65. No precipitation fell today, which leaves the monthly total at 8.78 inches. The total precipitation for the year still stands at 17.08 inches. Today the maximum wind observed was 12 miles an hour from the east. The highest wind gust observed was 16 miles per hour from the southeast. Sunset tonight is at 8:57 p.m. Sunrise tomorrow is at 6:02 a.m. This is NOAA Weather Radio Station WXK91 in Topeka. Here are the 4 p.m. conditions for the local area. At Topeka, it was partly sunny. The temperature was 78 degrees, the dew point 63, and the relative humidity was 59%. The wind was east at 6 miles an hour. The pressure was 30.12 inches and falling. At Manhattan, it was partly sunny. The temperature was 76 degrees, the dew point 63, and the relative humidity was 64%. The wind was north at 5 miles an hour. Around the region, at Concordia, rain was falling, with a temperature of 66. At Kansas City, it was mostly sunny, with a temperature of 81. It was partly sunny, with a temperature of 79 at Lawrence, 78 at Emporia, 74 at Beatrice, and 76 at Omaha.

Springfield, it was cloudy, with a temperature of 77. At Wichita, rain and fog were reported, with a temperature of 71. Once again, at Manhattan, it was 76 degrees under partly sunny skies. Once again, at Topeka, it was 78 degrees under partly sunny skies. Now here is your National Weather Service forecast. Tonight, mostly cloudy. A slight chance of showers and thunderstorms after midnight. Patchy fog after midnight. Lows in the lower 60s. East winds around 5 miles per hour. Chance of rain 20%. Wednesday, partly sunny. A slight chance of showers and thunderstorms in the morning. Patchy fog in the morning. Humid with highs in the lower 80s. Northwest winds around 5 miles per hour. Chance of rain 20%. Wednesday night, partly cloudy in the evening, then mostly cloudy with a chance of showers and thunderstorms after midnight. Humid with lows in the middle 60s. East winds around 5 miles per hour. Chance of rain 40%. Thursday, a chance of thunderstorms. Showers likely in the morning, then showers in the afternoon. Locally heavy rainfall possible in the afternoon. Humid with highs in the upper 70s. East winds 5 to 10 miles per hour. Chance of rain 90%. Thursday night, showers likely. A chance of thunderstorms, mainly in the evening. Humid with lows in the middle 60s. Northeast winds 5 to 10 miles per hour. Chance of rain 70%. Friday, mostly cloudy with a chance of showers with a slight chance of thunderstorms in the morning, then partly sunny in the afternoon. Highs in the lower 80s. Chance of rain 40%. Friday night, partly cloudy. A slight chance of showers and thunderstorms after midnight. Lows around 70. Saturday, mostly cloudy with a slight chance of showers and thunderstorms in the morning, then mostly sunny in the afternoon. Highs in the upper 80s. Saturday night through Monday, mostly clear and breezy. Lows in the upper 70s. Highs in the lower 90s. Monday night and Tuesday, partly cloudy. Hot. Lows in the upper 70s. Highs in the middle 90s. This hazardous weather outlook is for central Kansas, east central Kansas, north central Kansas, and northeast Kansas. For this afternoon and tonight, a few strong storms are possible in north central and central Kansas this afternoon and evening. Gusty winds and heavy rainfall are the main hazards. For Wednesday through Monday, the overall chance for thunderstorms is low on Wednesday, but if any storms impact the area, they could contain small hail and strong winds. Heavy rainfall is then expected on Thursday. Flooding could occur. Heat and humidity increase late this weekend and early next week. Heat index values could range from 100 to 107 degrees Sunday through Tuesday afternoons. The Topeka, Kansas climate summary for this evening, as of 4 p.m., June 23, 2026. Today's high temperature was 79 degrees. The normal high is 88. The record high is 104 degrees, which was set in 1937. Today's low temperature was 57 degrees. The normal low is 67. The record low is 48 degrees, which was set in 1887. No precipitation fell today, which leaves the monthly total at 5.82 inches. The total precipitation for the year still stands at 22.15 inches. Today the maximum wind observed was 14 miles an hour from the northeast. The highest wind gust observed was 20 miles per hour from the east. Sunset tonight is at 8:52 p.m. Sunrise tomorrow is at 5:58 a.m. The Manhattan, Kansas climate summary for this evening, as of 4 p.m., June 23, 2026. Today's high temperature was 78 degrees. This high was 11 degrees below the normal high of 89. Today's low temperature was 58 degrees. This low was 7 degrees below the normal low of 65.

No precipitation fell today, which leaves the monthly total at 8.78 inches. The total precipitation for the year still stands at 17.08 inches. Today the maximum wind observed was 12 miles an hour from the east. The highest wind gust observed was 16 miles per hour from the southeast. Sunset tonight is at 8:57 p.m. Sunrise tomorrow is at 6:02 a.m. This is NOAA Weather Radio Station WXK91 in Topeka. Here are the 4 p.m. conditions for the local area. At Topeka, it was partly sunny. The temperature was 78 degrees, the dew point 63, and the relative humidity was 59%. The wind was east at 6 miles an hour. The pressure was 30.12 inches and falling. At Manhattan, it was partly sunny. The temperature was 76 degrees, the dew point 63, and the relative humidity was 64%. The wind was north at 5 miles an hour. Around the region, at Concordia, rain was falling, with a temperature of 66. At Kansas City, it was mostly sunny, with a temperature of 81. It was partly sunny, with a temperature of 79 at Lawrence, 78 at Emporia, 74 at Beatrice, and 76 at Omaha. At Springfield, it was cloudy, with a temperature of 77. At Wichita, rain and fog were reported, with a temperature of 71. Once again, at Manhattan, it was 76 degrees under partly sunny skies. Once again, at Topeka, it was 78 degrees under partly sunny skies. Now here is your National Weather Service forecast. Tonight, mostly cloudy. A slight chance of showers and thunderstorms after midnight. Patchy fog after midnight. Lows in the lower 60s. East winds around 5 miles per hour. Chance of rain 20%. Wednesday, partly sunny. A slight chance of showers and thunderstorms in the morning. Patchy fog in the morning. Humid with highs in the lower 80s. Northwest winds around 5 miles per hour. Chance of rain 20%. Wednesday night, partly cloudy in the evening, then mostly cloudy with a chance of showers and thunderstorms after midnight. Humid with lows in the middle 60s. East winds around 5 miles per hour. Chance of rain 40%. Thursday, a chance of thunderstorms. Showers likely in the morning, then showers in the afternoon. Locally heavy rainfall possible in the afternoon. Humid with highs in the upper 70s. East winds 5 to 10 miles per hour. Chance of rain 90%. Thursday night, showers likely. A chance of thunderstorms, mainly in the evening. Humid with lows in the middle 60s. Northeast winds 5 to 10 miles per hour. Chance of rain 70%. Friday, mostly cloudy with a chance of showers with a slight chance of thunderstorms in the morning, then partly sunny in the afternoon. Highs in the lower 80s. Chance of rain 40%. Friday night, partly cloudy. A slight chance of showers and thunderstorms after midnight. Lows around 70. Saturday, mostly cloudy with a slight chance of showers and thunderstorms in the morning, then mostly sunny in the afternoon. Highs in the upper 80s. Saturday night through Monday, mostly clear and breezy. Lows in the upper 70s. Highs in the lower 90s. Monday night and Tuesday, partly cloudy. Hot. Lows in the upper 70s. Highs in the middle 90s. This hazardous weather outlook is for central Kansas, east central Kansas, north central Kansas, and northeast Kansas. For this afternoon and tonight, a few strong storms are possible in north central and central Kansas this afternoon and evening. Gusty winds and heavy rainfall are the main hazards. For Wednesday through Monday, the overall chance for thunderstorms is low on Wednesday, but if any storms impact the area, they could contain small hail and strong winds. Heavy rainfall is then expected on Thursday. Flooding could occur. Heat and humidity increase.

late this weekend and early next week. Heat index values could range from 100 to 107 degrees Sunday through Tuesday afternoons. The Topeka, Kansas climate summary for this evening, as of 4 p.m., June 23, 2026. Today's high temperature was 79 degrees. The normal high is 88. The record high is 104 degrees, which was set in 1937. Today's low temperature was 57 degrees. The normal low is 67. The record low is 48 degrees, which was set in 1887. No precipitation fell today, which leaves the monthly total at 5.82 inches. The total precipitation for the year still stands at 22.15 inches. Today the maximum wind observed was 14 miles an hour from the northeast. The highest wind gust observed was 20 miles per hour from the east. Sunset tonight is at 8:52 p.m. Sunrise tomorrow is at 5:58 a.m. The Manhattan, Kansas climate summary for this evening, as of 4 p.m., June 23, 2026. Today's high temperature was 78 degrees. This high was 11 degrees below the normal high of 89. Today's low temperature was 58 degrees. This low was 7 degrees below the normal low of 65. No precipitation fell today, which leaves the monthly total at 8.78 inches. The total precipitation for the year still stands at 17.08 inches. Today the maximum wind observed was 12 miles an hour from the east. The highest wind gust observed was 16 miles per hour from the southeast. Sunset tonight is at 8:57 p.m. Sunrise tomorrow is at 6:02 a.m. This is NOAA Weather Radio Station WXK91 in Topeka. Here are the 4 p.m. conditions for the local area. At Topeka, it was partly sunny. The temperature was 78 degrees, the dew point 63, and the relative humidity was 59%. The wind was east at 6 miles an hour. The pressure was 30.12 inches and falling. At Manhattan, it was partly sunny. The temperature was 76 degrees, the dew point 63, and the relative humidity was 64%. The wind was north at 5 miles an hour. Around the region, at Concordia, rain was falling, with a temperature of 66. At Kansas City, it was mostly sunny, with a temperature of 81. It was partly sunny, with a temperature of 79 at Lawrence, 78 at Emporia, 74 at Beatrice, and 76 at Omaha. At Springfield, it was cloudy, with a temperature of 77. At Wichita, rain and fog were reported, with a temperature of 71. Once again, at Manhattan, it was 76 degrees under partly sunny skies. Once again, at Topeka, it was 78 degrees under partly sunny skies. The current time is 4:54 p.m. Central Daylight Time. Now here is your National Weather Service forecast. Tonight, mostly cloudy. A slight chance of showers and thunderstorms after midnight. Patchy fog after midnight. Lows in the lower 60s. East winds around 5 miles per hour. Chance of rain 20%. Wednesday, partly sunny. A slight chance of showers and thunderstorms in the morning. Patchy fog in the morning. Humid with highs in the lower 80s. Northwest winds around 5 miles per hour. Chance of rain 20%. Wednesday night, partly cloudy in the evening, then mostly cloudy with a chance of showers and thunderstorms after midnight. Humid with lows in the middle 60s. East winds around 5 miles per hour. Chance of rain 40%. Thursday, a chance of thunderstorms. Showers likely in the morning, then showers in the afternoon. Locally heavy rainfall possible in the afternoon. Humid with highs in the upper 70s. East winds 5 to 10 miles per hour. Chance of rain 90%. Thursday night, showers likely. A chance of thunderstorms, mainly in the evening. Humid with lows in the middle 60s.

northeast winds 5 to 10 miles per hour. Chance of rain 70%. Friday, mostly cloudy with a chance of showers with a slight chance of thunderstorms in the morning, then partly sunny in the afternoon. Highs in the lower 80s. Chance of rain 40%. Friday night, partly cloudy. A slight chance of showers and thunderstorms after midnight. Lows around 70. Saturday, mostly cloudy with a slight chance of showers and thunderstorms in the morning, then mostly sunny in the afternoon. Highs in the upper 80s. Saturday night through Monday, mostly clear and breezy. Lows in the upper 70s. Highs in the lower 90s. Monday night and Tuesday, partly cloudy. Hot. Lows in the upper 70s. Highs in the middle 90s. This hazardous weather outlook is for central Kansas, east central Kansas, north central Kansas, and northeast Kansas. For this afternoon and tonight, a few strong storms are possible in north central and central Kansas this afternoon and evening. Gusty winds and heavy rainfall are the main hazards. For Wednesday through Monday, the overall chance for thunderstorms is low on Wednesday, but if any storms impact the area, they could contain small hail and strong winds. Heavy rainfall is then expected on Thursday. Flooding could occur. Heat and humidity increase late this weekend and early next week. Heat index values could range from 100 to 107 degrees Sunday through Tuesday afternoons. The Topeka, Kansas climate summary for this evening, as of 4 p.m., June 23, 2026. Today's high temperature was 79 degrees. The normal high is 88. The record high is 104 degrees, which was set in 1937. Today's low temperature was 57 degrees. The normal low is 67. The record low is 48 degrees, which was set in 1887. No precipitation fell today, which leaves the monthly total at 5.82 inches. The total precipitation for the year still stands at 22.15 inches. Today the maximum wind observed was 14 miles an hour from the northeast. The highest wind gust observed was 20 miles per hour from the east. Sunset tonight is at 8:52 p.m. Sunrise tomorrow is at 5:58 a.m. The Manhattan, Kansas climate summary for this evening, as of 4 p.m., June 23, 2026. Today's high temperature was 78 degrees. This high was 11 degrees below the normal high of 89. Today's low temperature was 58 degrees. This low was 7 degrees below the normal low of 65. No precipitation fell today, which leaves the monthly total at 8.78 inches. The total precipitation for the year still stands at 17.08 inches. Today the maximum wind observed was 12 miles an hour from the east. The highest wind gust observed was 16 miles per hour from the southeast. Sunset tonight is at 8:57 p.m. Sunrise tomorrow is at 6:02 a.m. This is NOAA Weather Radio Station WXK91 in Topeka. Here are the 4 p.m. conditions for the local area. At Topeka, it was partly sunny. The temperature was 78 degrees, the dew point 63, and the relative humidity was 59%. The wind was east at 6 miles an hour. The pressure was 30.12 inches and falling. At Manhattan, it was partly sunny. The temperature was 76 degrees, the dew point 63, and the relative humidity was 64%. The wind was north at 5 miles an hour. Around the region, at Concordia, rain was falling, with a temperature of 66. At Kansas City, it was mostly sunny, with a temperature of 81. It was partly sunny, with a temperature of 79 at Lawrence, 78 at Emporia, 74 at Beatrice, and 76 at Omaha. At Springfield, it was cloudy, with a temperature of 77. At Wichita, rain and fog were reported, with a temperature of 71. Once again, at Manhattan, it was 76 degrees under partly sunny skies.

Once again, at Topeka, it was 78 degrees under partly sunny skies. Now here is your National Weather Service forecast. Tonight, mostly cloudy. A slight chance of showers and thunderstorms after midnight. Patchy fog after midnight. Lows in the lower 60s. East winds around 5 miles per hour. Chance of rain 20%. Wednesday, partly sunny. A slight chance of showers and thunderstorms in the morning. Patchy fog in the morning. Humid with highs in the lower 80s. Northwest winds around 5 miles per hour. Chance of rain 20%. Wednesday night, partly cloudy in the evening, then mostly cloudy with a chance of showers and thunderstorms after midnight. Humid with lows in the middle 60s. East winds around 5 miles per hour. Chance of rain 40%. Thursday, a chance of thunderstorms. Showers likely in the morning, then showers in the afternoon. Locally heavy rainfall possible in the afternoon. Humid with highs in the upper 70s. East winds 5 to 10 miles per hour. Chance of rain 90%. Thursday night, showers likely. A chance of thunderstorms, mainly in the evening. Humid with lows in the middle 60s. Northeast winds 5 to 10 miles per hour. Chance of rain 70%. Friday, mostly cloudy with a chance of showers with a slight chance of thunderstorms in the morning, then partly sunny in the afternoon. Highs in the lower 80s. Chance of rain 40%. Friday night, partly cloudy. A slight chance of showers and thunderstorms after midnight. Lows around 70. Saturday, mostly cloudy with a slight chance of showers and thunderstorms in the morning, then mostly sunny in the afternoon. Highs in the upper 80s. Saturday night through Monday, mostly clear and breezy. Lows in the upper 70s. Highs in the lower 90s. Monday night and Tuesday, partly cloudy. Hot. Lows in the upper 70s. Highs in the middle 90s. This hazardous weather outlook is for central Kansas, east central Kansas, north central Kansas, and northeast Kansas. For this afternoon and tonight, a few strong storms are possible in north central and central Kansas this afternoon and evening. Gusty winds and heavy rainfall are the main hazards. For Wednesday through Monday, the overall chance for thunderstorms is low on Wednesday, but if any storms impact the area, they could contain small hail and strong winds. Heavy rainfall is then expected on. Flooding could occur. Heat and humidity increase late this weekend and early next week. Heat index values could range from 100 to 107 degrees Sunday through Tuesday afternoons. The Topeka, Kansas climate summary for this evening, as of 4 p.m., June 23, 2026. Today's high temperature was 79 degrees. The normal high is 88. The record high is 104 degrees, which was set in 1937. Today's low temperature was 57 degrees. The normal low is 67. The record low is 48 degrees, which was set in 1887. No precipitation fell today, which leaves the monthly total at 5.82 inches. The total precipitation for the year still stands at 22.15 inches. Today the maximum wind observed was 14 miles an hour from the northeast. The highest wind gust observed was 20 miles per hour from the east. Sunset tonight is at 8:52 p.m. Sunrise tomorrow is at 5:58 a.m. The Manhattan, Kansas climate summary for this evening, as of 4 p.m., June 23, 2026. Today's high temperature was 78 degrees. This high was 11 degrees below the normal high of 89. Today's low temperature was 58 degrees. This low was 7 degrees below the normal low of 65. No precipitation fell today, which leaves the monthly total at 8.78 inches. The total precipitation for the year still stands at 17.08 inches. Today the maximum wind observed was 12 miles an hour from the east.
The highest wind gust observed was 16 miles per hour from the southeast. Sunset tonight is at 8:57 p.m. Sunrise tomorrow is at 6:02 a.m. This is NOAA Weather Radio Station WXK91 in Topeka. Now here is your National Weather Service forecast. Tonight, mostly cloudy. A slight chance of showers and thunderstorms after midnight. Patchy fog after midnight. Lows in the lower 60s. East winds around 5 miles per hour. Chance of rain 20%. Wednesday, partly sunny. A slight chance of showers and thunderstorms in the morning. Patchy fog in the morning. Humid with highs in the lower 80s. Northwest winds around 5 miles per hour. Chance of rain 20%. Wednesday night, partly cloudy in the evening, then mostly cloudy with a chance of showers and thunderstorms after midnight. Humid with lows in the middle 60s. East winds around 5 miles per hour. Chance of rain 40%. Thursday, a chance of thunderstorms. Showers likely in the morning, then showers in the afternoon. Locally heavy rainfall possible in the afternoon. Humid with highs in the upper 70s. East winds 5 to 10 miles per hour. Chance of rain 90%. Thursday night, showers likely. A chance of thunderstorms, mainly in the evening. Humid with lows in the middle 60s. Northeast winds 5 to 10 miles per hour. Chance of rain 70%. Friday, mostly cloudy with a chance of showers with a slight chance of thunderstorms in the morning, then partly sunny in the afternoon. Highs in the lower 80s. Chance of rain 40%. Friday night, partly cloudy. A slight chance of showers and thunderstorms after midnight. Lows around 70. Saturday, mostly cloudy with a slight chance of showers and thunderstorms in the morning, then mostly sunny in the afternoon. Highs in the upper 80s. Saturday night through Monday, mostly clear and breezy. Lows in the upper 70s. Highs in the lower 90s. Monday night and Tuesday, partly cloudy. Hot. Lows in the upper 70s. Highs in the middle 90s. The current time is 5:08 p.m. Central Daylight Time. This hazardous weather outlook is for Central Kansas, East Central Kansas, North Central Kansas, and Northeast Kansas. For this afternoon and tonight, a few strong storms are possible in North Central and Central Kansas this afternoon and evening. Gusty winds and heavy rainfall are the main hazards. For Wednesday through Monday, the overall chance for thunderstorms is low on Wednesday, but if any storms impact the area, they could contain small hail and strong winds. Heavy rainfall is then expected on Thursday. Flooding could occur. Heat and humidity increase late this weekend and early next week. Heat index values could range from 100 to 107 degrees Sunday through Tuesday afternoons. The Topeka, Kansas climate summary for this evening, as of 4 p.m., June 23, 2026. Today's high temperature was 79 degrees. The normal high is 88. The record high is 104 degrees, which was set in 1937. Today's low temperature was 57 degrees. The normal low is 67. The record low is 48 degrees, which was set in 1887. No precipitation fell today, which leaves the monthly total at 5.82 inches. The total precipitation for the year still stands at 22.15 inches. Today the maximum wind observed was 14 miles an hour from the northeast. The highest wind gust observed was 20 miles per hour from the east. Sunset tonight is at 8:52 p.m. Sunrise tomorrow is at 5:58 a.m. The Manhattan, Kansas climate summary for this evening, as of 4 p.m., June 23, 2026. Today's high temperature was 78 degrees. This high was 11 degrees below the normal high of 89. Today's low temperature was 58 degrees.
This low was 7 degrees below the normal low of 65. No precipitation fell today, which leaves the monthly total at 8.78 inches. The total precipitation for the year still stands at 17.08 inches. Today the maximum wind observed was 12 miles an hour from the east. The highest wind gust observed was 16 miles per hour from the southeast. Sunset tonight is at 8:57 p.m. Sunrise tomorrow is at 6:02 a.m. This is NOAA Weather Radio Station WXK91 in Topeka. Here are the 5 p.m. conditions for the local area. At Topeka, it was cloudy. The temperature was 78 degrees, the dew point 63, and the relative humidity was 59%. The wind was southeast at 9 miles an hour. The pressure was 30.12 inches and steady. At Manhattan, it was cloudy. The temperature was 75 degrees, the dew point 63, and the relative humidity was 66%. The wind was calm. Around the region, it was mostly sunny, with a temperature of 73 at Concordia and 75 at Beatrice. It was partly sunny, with a temperature of 80 at Kansas City and 76 at Omaha. It was cloudy, with a temperature of 79 at Lawrence, 77 at Emporia, 75 at Springfield, and 71 at Wichita. Once again, at Manhattan, it was 75 degrees under cloudy skies. Once again, at Topeka, it was 78 degrees under cloudy skies. Now here is your National Weather Service forecast. Tonight, mostly cloudy. A slight chance of showers and thunderstorms after midnight. Patchy fog after midnight. Lows in the lower 60s. East winds around 5 miles per hour. Chance of rain 20%. Wednesday, partly sunny. A slight chance of showers and thunderstorms in the morning. Patchy fog in the morning. Humid with highs in the lower 80s. Northwest winds around 5 miles per hour. Chance of rain 20%. Wednesday night, partly cloudy in the evening, then mostly cloudy with a chance of showers and thunderstorms after midnight. Humid with lows in the middle 60s. East winds around 5 miles per hour. Chance of rain 40%. Thursday, a chance of thunderstorms. Showers likely in the morning, then showers in the afternoon. Locally heavy rainfall possible in the afternoon. Humid with highs in the upper 70s. East winds 5 to 10 miles per hour. Chance of rain 90%. Thursday night, showers likely. A chance of thunderstorms, mainly in the evening. Humid with lows in the middle 60s. Northeast winds 5 to 10 miles per hour. Chance of rain 70%. Friday, mostly cloudy with a chance of showers with a slight chance of thunderstorms in the morning, then partly sunny in the afternoon. Highs in the lower 80s. Chance of rain 40%. Friday night, partly cloudy. A slight chance of showers and thunderstorms after midnight. Lows around 70. Saturday, mostly cloudy with a slight chance of showers and thunderstorms in the morning, then mostly sunny in the afternoon. Highs in the upper 80s. Saturday night through Monday, mostly clear and breezy. Lows in the upper 70s. Highs in the lower 90s. Monday night and Tuesday, partly cloudy. Hot. Lows in the upper 70s. Highs in the middle 90s. This hazardous weather outlook is for Central Kansas, East Central Kansas, North Central Kansas, and Northeast Kansas. For this afternoon and tonight, a few strong storms are possible in North Central and Central Kansas this afternoon and evening. Gusty winds and heavy rainfall are the main hazards. For Wednesday through Monday, the overall chance for thunderstorms is low on Wednesday, but if any storms impact the area, they could contain small hail and strong winds. Heavy rainfall is then expected on Thursday. Flooding could occur. Heat and humidity increase late this weekend and early next week.
heat index values could range from 100 to 107 degrees Celsius.

wind gust observed was 20 miles per hour from the east. Sunset tonight is at 8:52 p.m. Sunrise tomorrow is at 5:58 a.m. The Manhattan, Kansas climate summary for this evening, as of 4 p.m., June 23, 2026. Today's high temperature was 78 degrees. This high was 11 degrees below the normal high of 89. Today's low temperature was 58 degrees. This low was 7 degrees below the normal low of 65. No precipitation fell today, which leaves the monthly total at 8.78 inches. The total precipitation for the year still stands at 17.08 inches. Today the maximum wind observed was 12 miles an hour from the east. The highest wind gust observed was 16 miles per hour from the southeast. Sunset tonight is at 8:57 p.m. Sunrise tomorrow is at 6:02 a.m. This is NOAA Weather Radio Station WXK91 in Topeka. Here are the 5 p.m. conditions for the local area. At Topeka, it was cloudy. The temperature was 78 degrees, the dew point 63, and the relative humidity was 59%. The wind was southeast at 9 miles an hour. The pressure was 30.12 inches and steady. At Manhattan, it was cloudy. The temperature was 75 degrees, the dew point 63, and the relative humidity was 66%. The wind was calm. Around the region, it was mostly sunny, with a temperature of 73 at Concordia, and 75 at Beatrice. It was partly sunny, with a temperature of 80 at Kansas City, and 76 at Omaha. It was cloudy, with a temperature of 79 at Lawrence, 77 at Emporia, 75 at Springfield, and 71 at Wichita. Once again, at Manhattan, it was 75 degrees under cloudy skies. Once again, at Topeka, it was 78 degrees under cloudy skies. Now here is your National Weather Service forecast. Tonight, mostly cloudy. A slight chance of showers and thunderstorms after midnight. Patchy fog after midnight. Lows in the lower 60s. East winds around 5 miles per hour. Chance of rain 20%. Wednesday, partly sunny. A slight chance of showers and thunderstorms in the morning. Patchy fog in the morning. Humid with highs in the lower 80s. Northwest winds around 5 miles per hour. Chance of rain 20%. Wednesday night, partly cloudy in the evening, then mostly cloudy with a chance of showers and thunderstorms after midnight. Humid with lows in the middle 60s. East winds around 5 miles per hour. Chance of rain 40%. Thursday, a chance of thunderstorms. Showers likely in the morning, then showers in the afternoon. Locally heavy rainfall possible in the afternoon. Humid with highs in the upper 70s. East winds 5 to 10 miles per hour. Chance of rain 90%. Thursday night, showers likely. A chance of thunderstorms, mainly in the evening. Humid with lows in the middle 60s. Northeast winds 5 to 10 miles per hour. Chance of rain 70%. Friday, mostly cloudy with a chance of showers with a slight chance of thunderstorms in the morning, then partly sunny in the afternoon. Highs in the lower 80s. Chance of rain 40%. Friday night, partly cloudy. A slight chance of showers and thunderstorms after midnight. Lows around 70. Saturday, mostly cloudy with a slight chance of showers and thunderstorms in the morning, then mostly sunny in the afternoon. Highs in the upper 80s. Saturday night through Monday, mostly clear and breezy. Lows in the upper 70s. Highs in the lower 90s. Monday night and Tuesday, partly cloudy. Hot. Lows in the upper 70s. Highs in the middle 90s. This hazardous weather outlook is for Central Kansas, East Central Kansas, North Central Kansas, and Northeast Kansas. For this afternoon and tonight, a few strong storms are possible in North Central and Central Kansas this

afternoon and evening. Gusty winds and heavy rainfall are the main hazards. For Wednesday through Monday, the overall chance for thunderstorms is low on Wednesday, but if any storms impact the area, they could contain small hail and strong winds. Heavy rainfall is then expected on Thursday. Flooding could occur. Heat and humidity increase late this weekend and early next week. Heat index values could range from 100 to 107 degrees Sunday through Tuesday afternoons. The Topeka, Kansas climate summary for this evening, as of 4 p.m., June 23, 2026. Today's high temperature was 79 degrees. The normal high is 88. The record high is 104 degrees, which was set in 1937. Today's low temperature was 57 degrees. The normal low is 67. The record low is 48 degrees, which was set in 1887. No precipitation fell today, which leaves the monthly total at 5.82 inches. The total precipitation for the year still stands at 22.15 inches. Today the maximum wind observed was 14 miles an hour from the northeast. The highest wind gust observed was 20 miles per hour from the east. Sunset tonight is at 8:52 p.m. Sunrise tomorrow is at 5:58 a.m. The current time is 5:23 p.m. Central Daylight Time. The Manhattan, Kansas climate summary for this evening, as of 4 p.m., June 23, 2026. Today's high temperature was 78 degrees. This high was 11 degrees below the normal high of 89. Today's low temperature was 58 degrees. This low was 7 degrees below the normal low of 65. No precipitation fell today, which leaves the monthly total at 8.78 inches. The total precipitation for the year still stands at 17.08 inches. Today the maximum wind observed was 12 miles an hour from the east. The highest wind gust observed was 16 miles per hour from the southeast. Sunset tonight is at 8:57 p.m. Sunrise tomorrow is at 6:02 a.m. This is NOAA Weather Radio Station WXK91 in Topeka. Here are the 5 p.m. conditions for the local area. At Topeka, it was cloudy. The temperature was 78 degrees, the dew point 63, and the relative humidity was 59%. The wind was southeast at 9 miles an hour. The pressure was 30.12 inches and steady. At Manhattan, it was cloudy. The temperature was 75 degrees, the dew point 63, and the relative humidity was 66%. The wind was calm. Around the region, it was mostly sunny, with a temperature of 73 at Concordia, and 75 at Beatrice. It was partly sunny, with a temperature of 80 at Kansas City, and 76 at Omaha. It was cloudy, with a temperature of 79 at Lawrence, 77 at Emporia, 75 at Springfield, and 71 at Wichita. Once again, at Manhattan, it was 75 degrees under cloudy skies. Once again, at Topeka, it was 78 degrees under cloudy skies. Now here is your National Weather Service forecast. Tonight, mostly cloudy. A slight chance of showers and thunderstorms after midnight. Patchy fog after midnight. Lows in the lower 60s. East winds around 5 miles per hour. Chance of rain 20%. Wednesday, partly sunny. A slight chance of showers and thunderstorms in the morning. Patchy fog in the morning. Humid with highs in the lower 80s. Northwest winds around 5 miles per hour. Chance of rain 20%. Wednesday night, partly cloudy in the evening, then mostly cloudy with a chance of showers and thunderstorms after midnight. Humid with lows in the middle 60s. East winds around 5 miles per hour. Chance of rain 40%. Thursday, a chance of thunderstorms. Showers likely in the morning, then showers in the afternoon. Locally heavy rainfall possible in the afternoon.
humid with highs in the upper 70s. East winds 5 to 10 miles per hour. Chance of rain 90%. Thursday night, showers likely. A chance of thunderstorms, mainly in the evening. Humid with lows in the middle 60s. Northeast winds 5 to 10 miles per hour. Chance of rain 70%. Friday, mostly cloudy with a chance of showers with a slight chance of thunderstorms in the morning, then partly sunny in the afternoon. Highs in the lower 80s. Chance of rain 40%. Friday night, partly cloudy. A slight chance of showers and thunderstorms after midnight. Lows around 70. Saturday, mostly cloudy with a slight chance of showers and thunderstorms in the morning, then mostly sunny in the afternoon. Highs in the upper 80s. Saturday night through Monday, mostly clear and breezy. Lows in the upper 70s. Highs in the lower 90s. Monday night and Tuesday, partly cloudy. Hot. Lows in the upper 70s. Highs in the middle 90s. This hazardous weather outlook is for central Kansas, east central Kansas, north central Kansas, and northeast Kansas. For this afternoon and tonight, a few strong storms are possible in north central and central Kansas this afternoon and evening. Gusty winds and heavy rainfall are the main hazards. For Wednesday through Monday, the overall chance for thunderstorms is low on Wednesday, but if any storms impact the area, they could contain small hail and strong winds. Heavy rainfall is then expected on Thursday. Flooding could occur. Heat and humidity increase late this weekend and early next week. Heat index values could range from 100 to 107 degrees Sunday through Tuesday afternoons. The Topeka, Kansas climate summary for this evening, as of 4 p.m., June 23, 2026. Today's high temperature was 79 degrees. The normal high is 88. The record high is 104 degrees, which was set in 1937. Today's low temperature was 57 degrees. The normal low is 67. The record low is 48 degrees, which was set in 1887. No precipitation fell today, which leaves the monthly total at 5.82 inches. The total precipitation for the year still stands at 22.15 inches. Today the maximum wind observed was 14 miles an hour from the northeast. The highest wind gust observed was 20 miles per hour from the east. Sunset tonight is at 8:52 p.m. Sunrise tomorrow is at 5:58 a.m. The Manhattan, Kansas climate summary for this evening, as of 4 p.m., June 23, 2026. Today's high temperature was 78 degrees. This high was 11 degrees below the normal high of 89. Today's low temperature was 58 degrees. This low was 7 degrees below the normal low of 65. No precipitation fell today, which leaves the monthly total at 8.78 inches. The total precipitation for the year still stands at 17.08 inches. Today the maximum wind observed was 12 miles an hour from the east. The highest wind gust observed was 16 miles per hour from the southeast. Sunset tonight is at 8:57 p.m. Sunrise tomorrow is at 6:02 a.m. This is NOAA Weather Radio Station WXK91 in Topeka. Here are the 5 p.m. conditions for the local area. At Topeka, it was cloudy. The temperature was 78 degrees, the dew point 63, and the relative humidity was 59%. The wind was southeast at 9 miles an hour. The pressure was 30.12 inches and steady. At Manhattan, it was cloudy. The temperature was 75 degrees, the dew point 63, and the relative humidity was 66%. The wind was calm. Around the region, it was mostly sunny, with a temperature of 73 at Concordia and 75 at Beatrice. It was partly sunny, with a temperature of 80 at Kansas City and 76 at Omaha. It was cloudy, with a temperature of 79 at Lawrence,
77 at Emporia, 75 at Springfield, and 71 at Wichita. Once again, at Manhattan, it was 75 degrees under cloudy skies. Once again, at Topeka, it was 78 degrees under cloudy skies. Now here is your National Weather Service forecast. Tonight, mostly cloudy. A slight chance of showers and thunderstorms after midnight. Patchy fog after midnight. Lows in the lower 60s. East winds around 5 miles per hour. Chance of rain 20%. Wednesday, partly sunny. A slight chance of showers and thunderstorms in the morning. Patchy fog in the morning. Humid with highs in the lower 80s. Northwest winds around 5 miles per hour. Chance of rain 20%. Wednesday night, partly cloudy in the evening, then mostly cloudy with a chance of showers and thunderstorms after midnight.

per hour. Chance of rain 70%. Friday, mostly cloudy with a chance of showers with a slight chance of thunderstorms in the morning, then partly sunny in the afternoon. Highs in the lower 80s. Chance of rain 40%. Friday night, partly cloudy. A slight chance of showers and thunderstorms after midnight. Lows around 70. Saturday, mostly cloudy with a slight chance of showers and thunderstorms in the morning, then mostly sunny in the afternoon. Highs in the upper 80s. Saturday night through Monday, mostly clear and breezy. Lows in the upper 70s. Highs in the lower 90s. Monday night and Tuesday, partly cloudy. Hot. Lows in the upper 70s. Highs in the middle 90s. This hazardous weather outlook is for central Kansas, east central Kansas, north central Kansas, and northeast Kansas. For this afternoon and tonight, a few strong storms are possible in north central and central Kansas this afternoon and evening. Gusty winds and heavy rainfall are the main hazards. For Wednesday through Monday, the overall chance for thunderstorms is low on Wednesday, but if any storms impact the area, they could contain small hail and strong winds. Heavy rainfall is then expected on Thursday. Flooding could occur. Heat and humidity increase late this weekend and early next week. Heat index values could range from 100 to 107 degrees Sunday through Tuesday afternoons. The Topeka, Kansas climate summary for this evening, as of 4 p.m., June 23, 2026. Today's high temperature was 79 degrees. The normal high is 88. The record high is 104 degrees, which was set in 1937. Today's low temperature was 57 degrees. The normal low is 67. The record low is 48 degrees, which was set in 1887. No precipitation fell today, which leaves the monthly total at 5.82 inches. The total precipitation for the year still stands at 22.15 inches. Today the maximum wind observed was 14 miles an hour from the northeast. The highest wind gust observed was 20 miles per hour from the east. Sunset tonight is at 8:52 p.m. Sunrise tomorrow is at 5:58 a.m. The Manhattan, Kansas climate summary for this evening, as of 4 p.m., June 23, 2026. Today's high temperature was 78 degrees. This high was 11 degrees below the normal high of 89. Today's low temperature was 58 degrees. This low was 7 degrees below the normal low of 65. No precipitation fell today, which leaves the monthly total at 8.78 inches. The total precipitation for the year still stands at 17.08 inches. Today the maximum wind observed was 12 miles an hour from the east. The highest wind gust observed was 16 miles per hour from the southeast. Sunset tonight is at 8:57 p.m. Sunrise tomorrow is at 6:02 a.m. This is NOAA Weather Radio Station WXK91 in Topeka. Here are the 5 p.m. conditions for the local area. At Topeka, it was cloudy. The temperature was 78 degrees, the dew point 63, and the relative humidity was 59%. The wind was southeast at 9 miles an hour. The pressure was 30.12 inches and steady. At Manhattan, it was cloudy. The temperature was 75 degrees. The dew point 63, and the relative humidity was 66%. The wind was calm. Around the region, it was mostly sunny, with a temperature of 73 at Concordia, and 75 at Beatrice. It was partly sunny, with a temperature of 80 at Kansas City, and 76 at Omaha. It was cloudy, with a temperature of 79 at Lawrence, 77 at Emporia, 75 at Springfield, and 71 at Wichita. Once again, at Manhattan, it was 75 degrees under cloudy skies. Once again, at Topeka, it was 78 degrees under cloudy skies. This is NOAA Weather Radio WXK91 in Topeka. The current time is

5:38 p.m. Central Daylight Time. Now here is your National Weather Service forecast. Tonight, mostly cloudy. A slight chance of showers and thunderstorms after midnight. Patchy fog after midnight. Lows in the lower 60s. East winds around 5 miles per hour. Chance of rain 20%. Wednesday, partly sunny. A slight chance of showers and thunderstorms in the morning. Patchy fog in the morning. Humid with highs in the lower 80s. Northwest winds around 5 miles per hour. Chance of rain 20%. Wednesday night, partly cloudy in the evening, then mostly cloudy with a chance of showers and thunderstorms after midnight. Humid with lows in the middle 60s. East winds around 5 miles per hour. Chance of rain 40%. Thursday, a chance of thunderstorms. Showers likely in the morning, then showers in the afternoon. Locally heavy rainfall possible in the afternoon. Humid with highs in the upper 70s. East winds 5 to 10 miles per hour. Chance of rain 90%. Thursday night, showers likely. A chance of thunderstorms, mainly in the evening. Humid with lows in the middle 60s. Northeast winds 5 to 10 miles per hour. Chance of rain 70%. Friday, mostly cloudy with a chance of showers with a slight chance of thunderstorms in the morning, then partly sunny in the afternoon. Highs in the lower 80s. Chance of rain 40%. Friday night, partly cloudy. A slight chance of showers and thunderstorms after midnight. Lows around 70. Saturday, mostly cloudy with a slight chance of showers and thunderstorms in the morning, then mostly sunny in the afternoon. Highs in the upper 80s. Saturday night through Monday, mostly clear and breezy. Lows in the upper 70s. Highs in the lower 90s. Monday night and Tuesday, partly cloudy. Hot. Lows in the upper 70s. Highs in the middle 90s. This hazardous weather outlook is for central Kansas, east central Kansas, north central Kansas, and northeast Kansas. For this afternoon and tonight, a few strong storms are possible in north central and central Kansas this afternoon and evening. Gusty winds and heavy rainfall are the main hazards. For Wednesday through Monday, the overall chance for thunderstorms is low on Wednesday, but if any storms impact the area, they could contain small hail and strong winds. Heavy rainfall is then expected on Thursday. Flooding could occur. Heat and humidity increase late this weekend and early next week. Heat index values could range from 100 to 107 degrees Sunday through Tuesday afternoons. The Topeka, Kansas climate summary for this evening, as of 4 p.m., June 23, 2026. Today's high temperature was 79 degrees. The normal high is 88. The record high is 104 degrees, which was set in 1937. Today's low temperature was 57 degrees. The normal low is 67. The record low is 48 degrees, which was set in 1887. No precipitation fell today, which leaves the monthly total at 5.82 inches. The total precipitation for the year still stands at 22.15 inches. Today the maximum wind observed was 14 miles an hour from the northeast. The highest wind gust observed was 20 miles per hour from the east. Sunset tonight is at 8:52 p.m. Sunrise tomorrow is at 5:58 a.m. The Manhattan, Kansas climate summary for this evening, as of 4 p.m., June 23, 2026. Today's high temperature was 78 degrees. This high was 11 degrees below the normal high of 89. Today's low temperature was 58 degrees. This low was 7 degrees below the normal low of 65. No precipitation fell today, which leaves the monthly total at 8.78 inches. The total precipitation for the year still stands at 17.08 inches. Today the maximum wind observed was 12 miles an hour from the east. The highest

Wind gust observed was 16 miles per hour from the southeast. Sunset tonight is at 8:57 p.m. Sunrise tomorrow is at 6:02 a.m. This is NOAA Weather Radio Station WXK91 in Topeka. Here are the 5 p.m. conditions for the local area. At Topeka, it was cloudy. The temperature was 78 degrees, the dew point 63, and the relative humidity was 59%. The wind was southeast at 9 miles an hour. The pressure was 30.12 inches and steady. At Manhattan, it was cloudy. The temperature was 75 degrees, the dew point 63, and the relative humidity was 66%. The wind was calm. Around the region, it was mostly sunny, with a temperature of 73 at Concordia and 75 at Beatrice. It was partly sunny, with a temperature of 80 at Kansas City and 76 at Omaha. It was cloudy, with a temperature of 79 at Lawrence, 77 at Emporia, 75 at Springfield, and 71 at Wichita. Once again, at Manhattan, it was 75 degrees under cloudy skies. Once again, at Topeka, it was 78 degrees under cloudy skies. Now here is your National Weather Service forecast. Tonight, mostly cloudy. A slight chance of showers and thunderstorms after midnight. Patchy fog after midnight. Lows in the lower 60s. East winds around 5 miles per hour. Chance of rain 20%. Wednesday, partly sunny. A slight chance of showers and thunderstorms in the morning. Patchy fog in the morning. Humid with highs in the lower 80s. Northwest winds around 5 miles per hour. Chance of rain 20%. Wednesday night, partly cloudy in the evening, then mostly cloudy with a chance of showers and thunderstorms after midnight. Humid with lows in the middle 60s. East winds around 5 miles per hour. Chance of rain 40%. Thursday, a chance of thunderstorms. Showers likely in the morning, then showers in the afternoon. Locally heavy rainfall possible in the afternoon. Humid with highs in the upper 70s. East winds 5 to 10 miles per hour. Chance of rain 90%. Thursday night, showers likely. A chance of thunderstorms, mainly in the evening. Humid with lows in the middle 60s. Northeast winds 5 to 10 miles per hour. Chance of rain 70%. Friday, mostly cloudy with a chance of showers with a slight chance of thunderstorms in the morning, then partly sunny in the afternoon. Highs in the lower 80s. Chance of rain 40%. Friday night, partly cloudy. A slight chance of showers and thunderstorms after midnight. Lows around 70. Saturday, mostly cloudy with a slight chance of showers and thunderstorms in the morning, then mostly sunny in the afternoon. Highs in the upper 80s. Saturday night through Monday, mostly clear and breezy. Lows in the upper 70s. Highs in the lower 90s. Monday night and Tuesday, partly cloudy. Hot. Lows in the upper 70s. Highs in the middle 90s. This hazardous weather outlook is for central Kansas, east central Kansas, north central Kansas, and northeast Kansas. For this afternoon and tonight, a few strong storms are possible in north central and central Kansas this afternoon and evening. Gusty winds and heavy rainfall are the main hazards. For Wednesday through Monday, the overall chance for thunderstorms is low on Wednesday, but if any storms impact the area, they could contain small hail and strong winds. Heavy rainfall is then expected on Thursday. Flooding could occur. Heat and humidity increase late this weekend and early next week. Heat index values could range from 100 to 107 degrees Sunday through Tuesday afternoons. The Topeka, Kansas climate summary for this evening, as of 4 p.m., June 23, 2026. Today's high temperature was 79 degrees. The normal high is 88.
The record high is 104 degrees, which was set in 1933.

57. Today's low temperature was 57 degrees. The normal low is 67. The record low is 48 degrees, which was set in 1887. No precipitation fell today, which leaves the monthly total at 5.82 inches. The total precipitation for the year still stands at 22.15 inches. Today the maximum wind observed was 14 miles an hour from the northeast. The highest wind gust observed was 20 miles per hour from the east. Sunset tonight is at 8:52 p.m. Sunrise tomorrow is at 5:58 a.m. The Manhattan, Kansas climate summary for this evening, as of 4 p.m., June 23, 2026. Today's high temperature was 78 degrees. This high was 11 degrees below the normal high of 89. Today's low temperature was 58 degrees. This low was 7 degrees below the normal low of 65. No precipitation fell today, which leaves the monthly total at 8.78 inches. The total precipitation for the year still stands at 17.08 inches. Today the maximum wind observed was 12 miles an hour from the east. The highest wind gust observed was 16 miles per hour from the southeast. Sunset tonight is at 8:57 p.m. Sunrise tomorrow is at 6:02 a.m. This is NOAA Weather Radio Station WXK91 in Topeka. Here are the 5 p.m. conditions for the local area. At Topeka, it was cloudy. The temperature was 78 degrees, the dew point 63, and the relative humidity was 59%. The wind was southeast at 9 miles an hour. The pressure was 30.12 inches and steady. At Manhattan, it was cloudy. The temperature was 75 degrees, the dew point 63, and the relative humidity was 66%. The wind was calm. Around the region, it was mostly sunny, with a temperature of 73 at Concordia, and 75 at Beatrice. It was partly sunny, with a temperature of 80 at Kansas City, and 76 at Omaha. It was cloudy, with a temperature of 79 at Lawrence, 77 at Emporia, 75 at Springfield, and 71 at Wichita. Once again, at Manhattan, it was 75 degrees under cloudy skies. Once again, at Topeka, it was 78 degrees under cloudy skies. Now here is your National Weather Service forecast. Tonight, partly cloudy this evening, then becoming mostly cloudy. Patchy fog after midnight. Lows in the lower 60s. East winds around 5 miles per hour. Wednesday, patchy fog in the morning. Partly sunny. Humid with highs in the lower 80s. West winds around 5 miles per hour, becoming north in the afternoon. Wednesday night, partly cloudy in the evening, then mostly cloudy with a chance of showers and thunderstorms after midnight. Humid with lows in the middle 60s. East winds around 5 miles per hour. Chance of rain 40%. Thursday, a chance of thunderstorms. Showers likely in the morning, then showers in the afternoon. Locally heavy rainfall possible in the afternoon. Humid with highs in the upper 70s. East winds 5 to 10 miles per hour. Chance of rain 90%. Thursday night, showers likely. A chance of thunderstorms, mainly in the evening. Humid with lows in the middle 60s. Northeast winds 5 to 10 miles per hour. Chance of rain 70%. Friday, mostly cloudy with a chance of showers with a slight chance of thunderstorms in the morning, then partly sunny in the afternoon. Highs in the lower 80s. Chance of rain 40%. Friday night, partly cloudy. A slight chance of showers and thunderstorms after midnight. Lows around 70. Saturday, mostly cloudy with a slight chance of showers and thunderstorms in the morning, then mostly sunny in the afternoon. Highs in the upper 80s. Saturday night through Monday, mostly clear and breezy. Lows in the upper 70s. Highs in the lower 90s.
Monday night and Tuesday, partly cloudy. Hot. Lows in the upper 70s. Highs in the middle 90s. The current time is 5:53 p.m. Central Daylight Time. This hazardous weather outlook is for Central Kansas, East Central Kansas, North Central Kansas, and Northeast Kansas. Storms are possible in North Central and Central Kansas this afternoon and evening. Gusty winds and heavy rainfall are the main hazards. For Wednesday through Monday, the overall chance for thunderstorms is low on Wednesday, but if any storms impact the area, they could contain small hail and strong winds. Heavy rainfall is then expected on Thursday. Flooding could occur. Heat and humidity increase late this weekend and early next week. Heat index values could range from 100 to 107 degrees Sunday through Tuesday afternoons. The Topeka, Kansas climate summary for this evening, as of 4 p.m., June 23, 2026. Today's high temperature was 79 degrees. The normal high is 88. The record high is 104 degrees, which was set in 1937. Today's low temperature was 57 degrees. The normal low is 67. The record low is 48 degrees, which was set in 1887. No precipitation fell today, which leaves the monthly total at 5.82 inches. The total precipitation for the year still stands at 22.15 inches. Today the maximum wind observed was 14 miles an hour from the northeast. The highest wind gust observed was 20 miles per hour from the east. Sunset tonight is at 8:52 p.m. Sunrise tomorrow is at 5:58 a.m. The Manhattan, Kansas climate summary for this evening, as of 4 p.m., June 23, 2026. Today's high temperature was 78 degrees. This high was 11 degrees below the normal high of 89. Today's low temperature was 58 degrees. This low was 7 degrees below the normal low of 65. No precipitation fell today, which leaves the monthly total at 8.78 inches. The total precipitation for the year still stands at 17.08 inches. Today the maximum wind observed was 12 miles an hour from the east. The highest wind gust observed was 16 miles per hour from the southeast. Sunset tonight is at 8:57 p.m. Sunrise tomorrow is at 6:02 a.m. This is NOAA Weather Radio Station WXK91 in Topeka. Here are the 5 p.m. conditions for the local area. At Topeka, it was cloudy. The temperature was 78 degrees, the dew point 63, and the relative humidity was 59%. The wind was southeast at 9 miles an hour. The pressure was 30.12 inches and steady. At Manhattan, it was cloudy. The temperature was 75 degrees, the dew point 63, and the relative humidity was 66%. The wind was calm. Around the region, it was mostly sunny, with a temperature of 73 at Concordia and 75 at Beatrice. It was partly sunny, with a temperature of 80 at Kansas City and 76 at Omaha. It was cloudy, with a temperature of 79 at Lawrence, 77 at Emporia, 75 at Springfield, and 71 at Wichita. Once again, at Manhattan, it was 75 degrees under cloudy skies. Once again, at Topeka, it was 78 degrees under cloudy skies. Now here is your National Weather Service forecast. Tonight, partly cloudy this evening, then becoming mostly cloudy. Patchy fog after midnight. Lows in the lower 60s. East winds around 5 miles per hour. Wednesday, patchy fog in the morning. Partly sunny. Humid with highs in the lower 80s. West winds around 5 miles per hour, becoming north in the afternoon. Wednesday night, partly cloudy in the evening, then mostly cloudy with a chance of showers and thunderstorms after midnight. Humid with lows in the middle 60s. East winds around 5 miles per hour. Chance of rain 40%.
Thursday, a chance of thunderstorms. Showers likely in the morning, then showers in the afternoon. Locally heavy rainfall possible in the afternoon. Humid with highs in the upper 70s. East winds 5 to 10 miles per hour. Chance of rain 90%. Thursday night, showers likely. A chance of thunderstorms, mainly in the evening. Humid with lows in the middle 60s. Northeast winds 5 to 10 miles per hour. Chance of rain 70%. Friday, mostly cloudy with a chance of showers with a slight chance of thunderstorms in the morning, then partly sunny in the afternoon. Highs in the lower 80s. Chance of rain 40%. Friday night, partly cloudy. A slight chance of showers and thunderstorms after midnight. Lows around 70. Saturday, mostly cloudy with a slight chance of showers and thunderstorms in the morning, then mostly sunny in the afternoon. Highs in the upper 80s. Saturday night through Monday, mostly clear and breezy. Lows in the upper 70s. Highs in the lower 90s. Monday night and Tuesday, partly cloudy. Hot. Lows in the upper 70s. Highs in the middle 90s. This hazardous weather outlook is for central Kansas, east central Kansas, north central Kansas, and northeast Kansas. For this afternoon and tonight, a few strong storms are possible in north central and central Kansas this afternoon and evening. Gusty winds and heavy rainfall are the main hazards. For Wednesday through Monday, the overall chance for thunderstorms is low on Wednesday, but if any storms impact the area, they could contain small hail and strong winds. Heavy rainfall is then expected on Thursday. Flooding could occur. Heat and humidity increase late this weekend and early next week. Heat index values could range from 100 to 107 degrees Sunday through Tuesday afternoons. The Topeka, Kansas climate summary for this evening, as of 4 p.m., June 23, 2026. Today's high temperature was 79 degrees. The normal high is 88. The record high is 104 degrees, which was set in 1937. Today's low temperature was 57 degrees. The normal low is 67. The record low is 48 degrees, which was set in 1887. No precipitation fell today, which leaves the monthly total at 5.82 inches. The total precipitation for the year still stands at 22.15 inches. Today the maximum wind observed was 14 miles an hour from the northeast. The highest wind gust observed was 20 miles per hour from the east. Sunset tonight is at 8:52 p.m. Sunrise tomorrow is at 5:58 a.m. The Manhattan, Kansas climate summary for this evening, as of 4 p.m., June 23, 2026. Today's high temperature was 78 degrees. This high was 11 degrees below the normal high of 89. Today's low temperature was 58 degrees. This low was 7 degrees below the normal low of 65. No precipitation fell today, which leaves the monthly total at 8.78 inches. The total precipitation for the year still stands at 17.08 inches. Today the maximum wind observed was 12 miles an hour from the east. The highest wind gust observed was 16 miles per hour from the southeast. Sunset tonight is at 8:57 p.m. Sunrise tomorrow is at 6:02 a.m. This is NOAA Weather Radio Station WXK91 in Topeka. Here are the 5 p.m. conditions for the local area. At Topeka, it was cloudy. The temperature was 78 degrees, the dew point 63, and the relative humidity was 59%. The wind was southeast at 9 miles an hour. The pressure was 30.12 inches and steady. At Manhattan, it was cloudy. The temperature was 75 degrees, the dew point 63, and the relative humidity was 66%. The wind was calm. Around the region, it was mostly sunny, with a temperature of 73 at Concordia, and 75 at Beatrice.
It was partly sunny, with a temperature of 80 at Kansas City and 76 at Omaha.

It was cloudy, with a temperature of 79 at Lawrence, 77 at Emporia, 75 at Springfield, and 71 at Wichita. Once again, at Manhattan, it was 75 degrees under cloudy skies. Once again, at Topeka, it was 78 degrees under cloudy skies. Now here is your National Weather Service forecast. Tonight, partly cloudy this evening, then becoming mostly cloudy. Patchy fog after midnight. Lows in the lower 60s. East winds around 5 miles per hour. Wednesday, patchy fog in the morning. Partly sunny. Humid with highs in the lower 80s. West winds around 5 miles per hour, becoming north in the afternoon. Wednesday night, partly cloudy in the evening, then mostly cloudy with a chance of showers and thunderstorms after midnight. Humid with lows in the middle 60s. East winds around 5 miles per hour. Chance of rain 40%. Thursday, a chance of thunderstorms. Showers likely in the morning, then showers in the afternoon. Locally heavy rainfall possible in the afternoon. Humid with highs in the upper 70s. East winds 5 to 10 miles per hour. Chance of rain 90%. Thursday night, showers likely. A chance of thunderstorms, mainly in the evening. Humid with lows in the middle 60s. Northeast winds 5 to 10 miles per hour. Chance of rain 70%. Friday, mostly cloudy with a chance of showers with a slight chance of thunderstorms in the morning, then partly sunny in the afternoon. Highs in the lower 80s. Chance of rain 40%. Friday night, partly cloudy. A slight chance of showers and thunderstorms after midnight. Lows around 70. Saturday, mostly cloudy with a slight chance of showers and thunderstorms in the morning, then mostly sunny in the afternoon. Highs in the upper 80s. Saturday night through Monday, mostly clear and breezy. Lows in the upper 70s. Highs in the lower 90s. Monday night and Tuesday, partly cloudy. Hot. Lows in the upper 70s. Highs in the middle 90s. This hazardous weather outlook is for Central Kansas, East Central Kansas, North Central Kansas, and Northeast Kansas. For this afternoon and tonight, a few strong storms are possible in North Central and Central Kansas this afternoon and evening. Gusty winds and heavy rainfall are the main hazards. For Wednesday through Monday, the overall chance for thunderstorms is low on Wednesday, but if any storms impact the area, they could contain small hail and strong winds. Heavy rainfall is then expected on Thursday. Flooding could occur. Heat and humidity increase late this weekend and early next week. Heat index values could range from 100 to 107 degrees Sunday through Tuesday afternoons. The Topeka, Kansas climate summary for this evening, as of 4 p.m., June 23, 2026. Today's high temperature was 79 degrees. The normal high is 88. The record high is 104 degrees, which was set in 1937. Today's low temperature was 57 degrees. The normal low is 67. The record low is 48 degrees, which was set in 1887. No precipitation fell today, which leaves the monthly total at 5.82 inches. The total precipitation for the year still stands at 22.15 inches. Today the maximum wind observed was 14 miles an hour from the northeast. The highest wind gust observed was 20 miles per hour from the east. Sunset tonight is at 8:52 p.m. Sunrise tomorrow is at 5:58 a.m. The Manhattan, Kansas climate summary for this evening, as of 4 p.m., June 23, 2026. Today's high temperature was 78 degrees. This high was 11 degrees below the normal high of 89. Today's low temperature was 58 degrees. This low was 7 degrees below the normal low of 65. No precipitation fell today, which leaves the monthly total at 8.78 inches. The total precipitation for the year still stands at 6.

17.08 inches. Today the maximum wind observed was 12 miles an hour from the east. The highest wind gust observed was 16 miles per hour from the southeast. Sunset tonight is at 8:57 p.m. Sunrise tomorrow is at 6:02 a.m. The current time is 6:08 p.m. Central Daylight Time. 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Now here is your National Weather Service forecast. Tonight, partly cloudy this evening, then becoming mostly cloudy. Patchy fog after midnight. Lows in the lower 60s. East winds around 5 miles per hour. Wednesday, patchy fog in the morning. Partly sunny. Humid with highs in the lower 80s. West winds around 5 miles per hour, becoming north in the afternoon. Wednesday night, partly cloudy in the evening, then mostly cloudy with a chance of showers and thunderstorms after midnight. Humid with lows in the middle 60s. East winds around 5 miles per hour. Chance of rain 40%. Thursday, a chance of thunderstorms. Showers likely in the morning, then showers in the afternoon. Locally heavy rainfall possible in the afternoon. Humid with highs in the upper 70s. East winds 5 to 10 miles per hour. Chance of rain 90%. Thursday night, showers likely. A chance of thunderstorms, mainly in the evening. Humid with lows in the middle 60s. Northeast winds 5 to 10 miles per hour. Chance of rain 70%. Friday, mostly cloudy with a chance of showers with a slight chance of thunderstorms in the morning, then partly sunny in the afternoon. Highs in the lower 80s. Chance of rain 40%. Friday night, partly cloudy. A slight chance of showers and thunderstorms after midnight. Lows around 70. Saturday, mostly cloudy with a slight chance of showers and thunderstorms in the morning, then mostly sunny in the afternoon. Highs in the upper 80s. Saturday night through Monday, mostly clear and breezy. Lows in the upper 70s. Highs in the lower 90s. Monday night and Tuesday, partly cloudy. Hot. Lows in the upper 70s. Highs in the middle 90s. This hazardous weather outlook is for Central Kansas, East Central Kansas, North Central Kansas, and Northeast Kansas. For this afternoon and tonight, a few strong storms are possible in North Central and Central Kansas this afternoon and evening. Gusty winds and heavy rainfall are the main hazards. For Wednesday through Monday, the overall chance for thunderstorms is low on Wednesday, but if any storms impact the area, they could contain small hail and strong winds. Heavy rainfall is then expected on Thursday. Flooding could occur. Heat and humidity increase late this weekend and early next week. Heat index values could range from 100 to 107 degrees Sunday through Tuesday afternoons. The Topeka, Kansas climate summary for this evening, as of 4 p.m., June 23, 2026. Today's high temperature was 79 degrees. The normal high is 88. The record high is 104 degrees, which was set in 1937. Today's low temperature was 57 degrees. The normal low is 67. The record low is 48 degrees, which was set in 1887. No precipitation fell today, which leaves the monthly total at 5.82 inches. The total precipitation for the year still stands at 22.15 inches. Today the maximum wind observed was 14 miles an hour from the northeast. The highest wind gust observed was 20 miles per hour from the east. Sunset tonight is at 8:52 p.m. Sunrise tomorrow is at 5:58 a.m. The Manhattan, Kansas climate summary for this evening, as of 4 p.m., June 23, 2026. Today's high temperature was 78 degrees. This high was 11 degrees below the normal high of 89. Today's low temperature was 58 degrees. This low was 7 degrees below the normal low of 65.

No precipitation fell today, which leaves the monthly total at 8.78 inches. The total precipitation for the year still stands at 17.08 inches. Today the maximum wind observed was 12 miles an hour from the east. The highest wind gust observed was 16 miles per hour from the southeast. Sunset tonight is at 8:57 p.m. Sunrise tomorrow is at 6:02 a.m. This is NOAA Weather Radio Station WXK91 in Topeka. Here are the 6 p.m. conditions for the local area. At Topeka, it was cloudy. The temperature was 77 degrees, the dew point 64, and the relative humidity was 64%. The wind was southeast at 6 miles an hour. The pressure was 30.10 inches and falling. At Manhattan, it was partly sunny. The temperature was 77 degrees, the dew point 64, and the relative humidity was 64%. The wind was southeast at 14 miles an hour. Around the region, at Wichita, fog was reported, with a temperature of 70. At Concordia, it was sunny, with a temperature of 74. It was mostly sunny, with a temperature of 76 at Beatrice, and 77 at Omaha. It was partly sunny, with a temperature of 77 at Emporia, and 75 at Springfield. It was cloudy, with a temperature of 77 at Lawrence, and 80 at Kansas City. Once again, at Manhattan, it was 77 degrees under partly sunny skies. Once again, at Topeka, it was 77 degrees under cloudy skies. Now here is your National Weather Service forecast. Tonight, partly cloudy this evening, then becoming mostly cloudy. Patchy fog after midnight. Lows in the lower 60s. East winds around 5 miles per hour. Wednesday, patchy fog in the morning. Partly sunny. Humid with highs in the lower 80s. West winds around 5 miles per hour, becoming north in the afternoon. Wednesday night, partly cloudy in the evening, then mostly cloudy with a chance of showers and thunderstorms after midnight. Humid with lows in the middle 60s. East winds around 5 miles per hour. Chance of rain 40%. Thursday, a chance of thunderstorms. Showers likely in the morning, then showers in the afternoon. Locally heavy rainfall possible in the afternoon. Humid with highs in the upper 70s. East winds 5 to 10 miles per hour. Chance of rain 90%. Thursday night, showers likely,

Highs in the middle 90s. This hazardous weather outlook is for central Kansas, east central Kansas, north central Kansas, and northeast Kansas. For this afternoon and tonight, a few strong storms are possible in north central and central Kansas this afternoon and evening. Gusty winds and heavy rainfall are the main hazards. For Wednesday through Monday, the overall chance for thunderstorms is low on Wednesday, but if any storms impact the area, they could contain small hail and strong winds. Heavy rainfall is then expected on Thursday. Flooding could occur. Heat and humidity increase late this weekend and early next week. Heat index values could range from 100 to 107 degrees Sunday through Tuesday afternoons. The Topeka, Kansas climate summary for this evening, as of 4 p.m., June 23, 2026. Today's high temperature was 79 degrees. The normal high is 88. The record high is 104 degrees, which was set in 1937. Today's low temperature was 57 degrees. The normal low is 67. The record low is 48 degrees, which was set in 1887. No precipitation fell today, which leaves the monthly total at 5.82 inches. The total precipitation for the year still stands at 22.15 inches. Today the maximum wind observed was 14 miles an hour from the northeast. The highest wind gust observed was 20 miles per hour from the east. Sunset tonight is at 8:52 p.m. Sunrise tomorrow is at 5:58 a.m. The Manhattan, Kansas climate summary for this evening, as of 4 p.m., June 23, 2026. Today's high temperature was 78 degrees. This high was 11 degrees below the normal high of 89. Today's low temperature was 58 degrees. This low was 7 degrees below the normal low of 65. No precipitation fell today, which leaves the monthly total at 8.78 inches. The total precipitation for the year still stands at 17.08 inches. Today the maximum wind observed was 12 miles an hour from the east. The highest wind gust observed was 16 miles per hour from the southeast. Sunset tonight is at 8:57 p.m. Sunrise tomorrow is at 6:02 a.m. This is NOAA Weather Radio Station WXK91 in Topeka. Here are the 6 p.m. conditions for the local area. At Topeka, it was cloudy. The temperature was 77 degrees, the dew point 64, and the relative humidity was 64%. The wind was southeast at 6 miles an hour. The pressure was 30.10 inches and falling. At Manhattan, it was partly sunny. The temperature was 77 degrees, the dew point 64, and the relative humidity was 64%. The wind was southeast at 14 miles an hour. Around the region, at Wichita, fog was reported, with a temperature of 70. At Concordia, it was sunny, with a temperature of 74. It was mostly sunny, with a temperature of 76 at Beatrice, and 77 at Omaha. It was partly sunny, with a temperature of 77 at Emporia, and 75 at Springfield. It was cloudy, with a temperature of 77 at Lawrence, and 80 at Kansas City. Once again, at Manhattan, it was 77 degrees under partly sunny skies. Once again, at Topeka, it was 77 degrees under cloudy skies. Now here is your National Weather Service forecast. Tonight, partly cloudy this evening, then becoming mostly cloudy. Patchy fog after midnight. Lows in the lower 60s. East winds around 5 miles per hour. Wednesday, patchy fog in the morning. Partly sunny. Humid with highs in the lower 80s. West winds around 5 miles per hour, becoming north in the afternoon. Wednesday night, partly cloudy in the evening, then mostly cloudy with a chance of showers and thunderstorms after midnight. Humid with lows in the middle 60s. East winds around 5 miles per hour. Chance of rain 40%. Thursday, a chance of thunderstorms.

showers likely in the morning, then showers in the afternoon. Locally heavy rainfall possible in the afternoon. Humid with highs in the upper 70s. East winds 5 to 10 miles per hour. Chance of rain 90%. Thursday night, showers likely. A chance of thunderstorms, mainly in the evening. Humid with lows in the middle 60s. Northeast winds 5 to 10 miles per hour. Chance of rain 70%. Friday, mostly cloudy with a chance of showers with a slight chance of thunderstorms in the morning, then partly sunny in the afternoon. Highs in the lower 80s. Chance of rain 40%. Friday night, partly cloudy. A slight chance of showers and thunderstorms after midnight. Lows around 70. Saturday, mostly cloudy with a slight chance of showers and thunderstorms in the morning, then mostly sunny in the afternoon. Highs in the upper 80s. Saturday night through Monday, mostly clear and breezy. Lows in the upper 70s. Highs in the lower 90s. Monday night and Tuesday, partly cloudy. Hot. Lows in the upper 70s. Highs in the middle 90s. The current time is 6:23 p.m. Central Daylight Time. This hazardous weather outlook is for Central Kansas, East Central Kansas, North Central Kansas, and Northeast Kansas. For this afternoon and tonight, a few strong storms are possible in North Central and Central Kansas this afternoon and evening. Gusty winds and heavy rainfall are the main hazards. For Wednesday through Monday, the overall chance for thunderstorms is low on Wednesday, but if any storms impact the area, they could contain small hail and strong winds. Heavy rainfall is then expected on Thursday. Flooding could occur. Heat and humidity increase late this weekend and early next week. Heat index values could range from 100 to 107 degrees Sunday through Tuesday afternoons. The Topeka, Kansas climate summary for this evening, as of 4 p.m., June 23, 2026. Today's high temperature was 79 degrees. The normal high is 88. The record high is 104 degrees, which was set in 1937. Today's low temperature was 57 degrees. The normal low is 67. The record low is 48 degrees, which was set in 1887. No precipitation fell today, which leaves the monthly total at 5.82 inches. The total precipitation for the year still stands at 22.15 inches. Today the maximum wind observed was 14 miles an hour from the northeast. The highest wind gust observed was 20 miles per hour from the east. Sunset tonight is at 8:52 p.m. Sunrise tomorrow is at 5:58 a.m. The Manhattan, Kansas climate summary for this evening, as of 4 p.m., June 23, 2026. Today's high temperature was 78 degrees. This high was 11 degrees below the normal high of 89. Today's low temperature was 58 degrees. This low was 7 degrees below the normal low of 65. No precipitation fell today, which leaves the monthly total at 8.78 inches. The total precipitation for the year still stands at 17.08 inches. Today the maximum wind observed was 12 miles an hour from the east. The highest wind gust observed was 16 miles per hour from the southeast. Sunset tonight is at 8:57 p.m. Sunrise tomorrow is at 6:02 a.m. This is NOAA Weather Radio Station WXK91 in Topeka. Here are the 6 p.m. conditions for the local area. At Topeka, it was cloudy. The temperature was 77 degrees, the dew point 64, and the relative humidity was 64%. The wind was southeast at 6 miles an hour. The pressure was 30.10 inches and falling. At Manhattan, it was partly sunny. The temperature was 77 degrees, the dew point 64, and the relative humidity was 64%. The wind was southeast at 14 miles an hour.
around the region, at Wichita, fog was reported with a temperature of 70. At Concordia, it was sunny with a temperature of 74. It was mostly sunny with a temperature of 76 at Beatrice and 77 at Omaha. It was partly sunny with a temperature of 77 at Emporia and 75 at Springfield. It was cloudy with a temperature of 77 at Lawrence and 80 at Kansas City. Once again, at Manhattan, it was 77 degrees under partly sunny skies. Once again, at Topeka, it was 77 degrees under cloudy skies. Now here is your National Weather Service forecast. Tonight, partly cloudy this evening, then becoming mostly cloudy. Patchy fog after midnight. Lows in the lower 60s. East winds around 5 miles per hour. Wednesday, patchy fog in the morning. Partly sunny. Humid with highs in the lower 80s. West winds around 5 miles per hour, becoming north in the afternoon. Wednesday night, partly cloudy in the evening, then mostly cloudy with a chance of showers and thunderstorms after midnight. Humid with lows in the middle 60s. East winds around 5 miles per hour. Chance of rain 40%. Thursday, a chance of thunderstorms. Showers likely in the morning, then showers in the afternoon. Locally heavy rainfall possible in the afternoon. Humid with highs in the upper 70s. East winds 5 to 10 miles per hour. Chance of rain 90%. Thursday night, showers likely. A chance of thunderstorms, mainly in the evening. Humid with lows in the middle 60s. Northeast winds 5 to 10 miles per hour. Chance of rain 70%. Friday, mostly cloudy with a chance of showers with a slight chance of thunderstorms in the morning, then partly sunny in the afternoon. Highs in the lower 80s. Chance of rain 40%. Friday night, partly cloudy. A slight chance of showers and thunderstorms after midnight. Lows around 70. Saturday, mostly cloudy with a slight chance of showers and thunderstorms in the morning, then mostly sunny in the afternoon. Highs in the upper 80s. Saturday night through Monday, mostly clear and breezy. Lows in the upper 70s. Highs in the lower 90s. Monday night and Tuesday, partly cloudy. Hot. Lows in the upper 70s. Highs in the middle 90s. This hazardous weather outlook is for central Kansas, east central Kansas, north central Kansas, and northeast Kansas. For this afternoon and tonight, a few strong storms are possible in north central and central Kansas this afternoon and evening. Gusty winds and heavy rainfall are the main hazards. For Wednesday through Monday, the overall chance for thunderstorms is low on Wednesday, but if any storms impact the area, they could contain small hail and strong winds. Heavy rainfall is then expected on Thursday. Flooding could occur. Heat and humidity increase late this weekend and early next week. Heat index values could range from 100 to 107 degrees Sunday through Tuesday afternoons. The Topeka, Kansas climate summary for this evening, as of 4 p.m., June 23, 2026. Today's high temperature was 79 degrees. The normal high is 88. The record high is 104 degrees, which was set in 1937. Today's low temperature was 57 degrees. The normal low is 67. The record low is 48 degrees, which was set in 1887. No precipitation fell today, which leaves the monthly total at 5.82 inches. The total precipitation for the year still stands at 22.15 inches. Today the maximum wind observed was 14 miles an hour from the northeast. The highest wind gust observed was 20 miles per hour from the east. Sunset tonight is at 8:52 p.m. Sunrise tomorrow is at 5:58 a.m. The Manhattan, Kansas climate summary for this evening, as of 4 p.m., June 23, 2026. Today's high temperature was 78 degrees.
This high was 11 degrees below the normal high of 89. Today's low temperature was 58 degrees. This low was 7 degrees below the normal low of 65. No precipitation fell today, which leaves the monthly total at 8.78 inches. The total precipitation for the year still stands at 17.08 inches. Today the maximum wind observed was 12 miles an hour from the east. The highest wind gust observed was 16 miles per hour from the southeast. Sunset tonight is at 8:57 p.m. Sunrise tomorrow is at 6:02 a.m. This is NOAA Weather Radio Station WXK91 in Topeka. Here are the 6 p.m. conditions for the low. Sunrise tomorrow is at 6:02 a.m. This is NOAA Weather Radio Station WXK91 in Topeka. Here are the 6 p.m. conditions for the local area. At Topeka, it was cloudy. The temperature was 77 degrees, the dew point 64, and the relative humidity was 64%. The wind was southeast at 6 miles an hour. The pressure was 30.10 inches and falling. At Manhattan, it was partly sunny. The temperature was 77 degrees, the dew point 64, and the relative humidity was 64%. The wind was southeast at 14 miles an hour. Around the region, at Wichita, fog was reported, with a temperature of 70. At Concordia, it was sunny, with a temperature of 74. It was mostly sunny, with a temperature of 76 at Beatrice, and 77 at Omaha. It was partly sunny, with a temperature of 77 at Emporia, and 75 at Springfield. It was cloudy, with a temperature of 77 at Lawrence, and 80 at Kansas City. Once again, at Manhattan, it was 77 degrees under partly sunny skies. Once again, at Topeka, it was 77 degrees under cloudy skies. Now here is your National Weather Service forecast. Tonight, partly cloudy this evening, then becoming mostly cloudy. Patchy fog after midnight. Lows in the lower 60s. East winds around 5 miles per hour. Wednesday, patchy fog in the morning. Partly sunny. Humid with highs in the lower 80s. West winds around 5 miles per hour, becoming north in the afternoon. Wednesday night, partly cloudy in the evening, then mostly cloudy with a chance of showers and thunderstorms after midnight. Humid with lows in the middle 60s. East winds around 5 miles per hour. Chance of rain 40%. Thursday, a chance of thunderstorms. Showers likely in the morning, then showers in the afternoon. Locally heavy rainfall possible in the afternoon. Humid with highs in the upper 70s. East winds 5 to 10 miles per hour. Chance of rain 90%. Thursday night, showers likely. A chance of thunderstorms, mainly in the evening. Humid with lows in the middle 60s. Northeast winds 5 to 10 miles per hour. Chance of rain 70%. Friday, mostly cloudy with a chance of showers with a slight chance of thunderstorms in the morning, then partly sunny in the afternoon. Highs in the lower 80s. Chance of rain 40%. Friday night, partly cloudy. A slight chance of showers and thunderstorms after midnight. Lows around 70. Saturday, mostly cloudy with a slight chance of showers and thunderstorms in the morning, then mostly sunny in the afternoon. Highs in the upper 80s. Saturday night through Monday, mostly clear and breezy. Lows in the upper 70s. Highs in the lower 90s. Monday night and Tuesday, partly cloudy. Hot. Lows in the upper 70s. Highs in the middle 90s. This hazardous weather outlook is for central Kansas, east central Kansas, north central Kansas, and northeast Kansas. For this afternoon and tonight, a few strong storms are possible in north central and central Kansas this afternoon and evening. Gusty winds and heavy rainfall are the main hazards. For Wednesday through Monday,
The overall chance for thunderstorms is low on Wednesday, but if any storms impact the area, they could contain small hail and

strong winds. Heavy rainfall is then expected on Thursday. Flooding could occur. Heat and humidity increase late this weekend and early next week. Heat index values could range from 100 to 107 degrees Sunday through Tuesday afternoons. The Topeka, Kansas climate summary for this evening, as of 4 p.m., June 23, 2026. Today's high temperature was 79 degrees. The normal high is 88. The record high is 104 degrees, which was set in 1937. Today's low temperature was 57 degrees. The normal low is 67. The record low is 48 degrees, which was set in 1887. No precipitation fell today, which leaves the monthly total at 5.82 inches. The total precipitation for the year still stands at 22.15 inches. Today the maximum wind observed was 14 miles an hour from the northeast. The highest wind gust observed was 20 miles per hour from the east. Sunset tonight is at 8:52 p.m. Sunrise tomorrow is at 5:58 a.m. This is NOAA Weather Radio WXK91 in Topeka. The current time is 6:38 p.m. Central Daylight Time. The Manhattan, Kansas climate summary for this evening, as of 4 p.m., June 23, 2026. Today's high temperature was 78 degrees. This high was 11 degrees below the normal high of 89. Today's low temperature was 58 degrees. This low was 7 degrees below the normal low of 65. No precipitation fell today, which leaves the monthly total at 8.78 inches. The total precipitation for the year still stands at 17.08 inches. Today the maximum wind observed was 12 miles an hour from the east. The highest wind gust observed was 16 miles per hour from the southeast. Sunset tonight is at 8:57 p.m. Sunrise tomorrow is at 6:02 a.m. This is NOAA Weather Radio Station WXK91 in Topeka. Here are the 6 p.m. conditions for the local area. At Topeka, it was cloudy. The temperature was 77 degrees, the dew point 64, and the relative humidity was 64%. The wind was southeast at 6 miles an hour. The pressure was 30.10 inches and falling. At Manhattan, it was partly sunny. The temperature was 77 degrees, the dew point 64, and the relative humidity was 64%. The wind was southeast at 14 miles an hour. Around the region, at Wichita, fog was reported, with a temperature of 70. At Concordia, it was sunny, with a temperature of 74. It was mostly sunny, with a temperature of 76 at Beatrice, and 77 at Omaha. It was partly sunny, with a temperature of 77 at Emporia, and 75 at Springfield. It was cloudy, with a temperature of 77 at Lawrence, and 80 at Kansas City. Once again, at Manhattan, it was 77 degrees under partly sunny skies. Once again, at Topeka, it was 77 degrees under cloudy skies. Now here is your National Weather Service forecast. Tonight, partly cloudy this evening, then becoming mostly cloudy. Patchy fog after midnight. Lows in the lower 60s. East winds around 5 miles per hour. Wednesday, patchy fog in the morning. Partly sunny. Humid with highs in the lower 80s. West winds around 5 miles per hour, becoming north in the afternoon. Wednesday night, partly cloudy in the evening, then mostly cloudy with a chance of showers and thunderstorms after midnight. Humid with lows in the middle 60s. East winds around 5 miles per hour. Chance of rain 40%. Thursday, a chance of thunderstorms. Showers likely in the morning, then showers in the afternoon. Locally heavy rainfall possible in the afternoon. Humid with highs in the upper 70s. East winds 5 to 10 miles per hour. Chance of rain 90%. Thursday night, showers likely. A chance of thunderstorms.

mainly in the evening. Humid with lows in the middle 60s. Northeast winds 5 to 10 miles per hour. Chance of rain 70%. Friday, mostly cloudy with a chance of showers with a slight chance of thunderstorms in the morning, then partly sunny in the afternoon. Highs in the lower 80s. Chance of rain 40%. Friday night, partly cloudy. A slight chance of showers and thunderstorms after midnight. Lows around 70. Saturday, mostly cloudy with a slight chance of showers and thunderstorms in the morning, then mostly sunny in the afternoon. Highs in the upper 80s. Saturday night through Monday, mostly clear and breezy. Lows in the upper 70s. Highs in the lower 90s. Monday night and Tuesday, partly cloudy. Hot. Lows in the upper 70s. Highs in the middle 90s. This hazardous weather outlook is for central Kansas, east central Kansas, north central Kansas, and northeast Kansas. For this afternoon and tonight, a few strong storms are possible in north central and central Kansas this afternoon and evening. Gusty winds and heavy rainfall are the main hazards. For Wednesday through Monday, the overall chance for thunderstorms is low on Wednesday, but if any storms impact the area, they could contain small hail and strong winds. Heavy rainfall is then expected on Thursday. Flooding could occur. Heat and humidity increase late this weekend and early next week. Heat index values could range from 100 to 107 degrees Sunday through Tuesday afternoons. The Topeka, Kansas climate summary for this evening, as of 4 p.m., June 23, 2026. Today's high temperature was 79 degrees. The normal high is 88. The record high is 104 degrees, which was set in 1937. Today's low temperature was 57 degrees. The normal low is 67. The record low is 48 degrees, which was set in 1887. No precipitation fell today, which leaves the monthly total at 5.82 inches. The total precipitation for the year still stands at 22.15 inches. Today the maximum wind observed was 14 miles an hour from the northeast. The highest wind gust observed was 20 miles per hour from the east. Sunset tonight is at 8:52 p.m. Sunrise tomorrow is at 5:58 a.m. The Manhattan, Kansas climate summary for this evening, as of 4 p.m., June 23, 2026. Today's high temperature was 78 degrees. This high was 11 degrees below the normal high of 89. Today's low temperature was 58 degrees. This low was 7 degrees below the normal low of 65. No precipitation fell today, which leaves the monthly total at 8.78 inches. The total precipitation for the year still stands at 17.08 inches. Today the maximum wind observed was 12 miles an hour from the east. The highest wind gust observed was 16 miles per hour from the southeast. Sunset tonight is at 8:57 p.m. Sunrise tomorrow is at 6:02 a.m. This is NOAA Weather Radio Station WXK91 in Topeka. Here are the 6 p.m. conditions for the local area. At Topeka, it was cloudy. The temperature was 77 degrees, the dew point 64, and the relative humidity was 64%. The wind was southeast at 6 miles an hour. The pressure was 30.10 inches and falling. At Manhattan, it was partly sunny. The temperature was 77 degrees, the dew point 64, and the relative humidity was 64%. The wind was southeast at 14 miles an hour. Around the region, at Wichita, fog was reported, with a temperature of 70. At Concordia, it was sunny, with a temperature of 74. It was mostly sunny, with a temperature of 76 at Beatrice, and 77 at Omaha. It was partly sunny, with a temperature of 77 at Emporia, and 75 at Springfield. It was cloudy, with a temperature of 77 at Lawrence, and 80 at Kansas City.
Once again, at Manhattan, it was 77 degrees under partly sunny skies. Once again, at Topeka, it was 77 degrees under cloudy skies. Now here is your National Weather Service forecast. Tonight, partly cloudy this evening, then becoming mostly cloudy. Patchy fog after midnight. Lows in the lower 60s. East winds around 5 miles per hour. Wednesday, patchy fog in the morning. Partly sunny. Humid with highs in the lower 80s. West winds around 5 miles per hour, becoming north in the afternoon. Wednesday night, partly cloudy in the evening, then mostly cloudy with a chance of showers and thunderstorms after midnight. Humid with lows in the middle 60s. East winds around 5 miles per hour. Chance of rain 40%. Thursday, a chance of thunderstorms. Showers likely in the morning, then showers in the afternoon. Locally heavy rainfall possible in the afternoon. Humid with highs in the upper 70s. East winds 5 to 10 miles per hour. Chance of rain 90%. Thursday night, showers likely. A chance of thunderstorms, mainly in the evening. Humid with lows in the middle 60s. Northeast winds 5 to 10 miles per hour. Chance of rain 70%. Friday, mostly cloudy with a chance of showers with a slight chance of thunderstorms in the morning, then partly sunny in the afternoon. Highs in the lower 80s. Chance of rain 40%. Friday night, partly cloudy. A slight chance of showers and thunderstorms after midnight. Lows around 70. Saturday, mostly cloudy with a slight chance of showers and thunderstorms in the morning, then mostly sunny in the afternoon. Highs in the upper 80s. Saturday night through Monday, mostly clear and breezy. Lows in the upper 70s. Highs in the lower 90s. Monday night and Tuesday, partly cloudy. Hot. Lows in the upper 70s. Highs in the middle 90s. This hazardous weather outlook is for central Kansas, east central Kansas, north central Kansas, and northeast Kansas. For this afternoon and tonight, a few strong storms are possible in north central and central Kansas this afternoon and evening. Gusty winds and heavy rainfall are the main hazards. For Wednesday through Monday, the overall chance for thunderstorms is low on Wednesday, but if any storms impact the area, they could contain small hail and strong winds. Heavy rainfall is then expected on Thursday. Flooding could occur. Heat and humidity increase late this weekend and early next week. Heat index values could range from 100 to 107 degrees Sunday through Tuesday afternoons. The Topeka, Kansas climate summary for this evening, as of 4 p.m., June 23, 2026. Today's high temperature was 79 degrees. The normal high is 88. The record high is 104 degrees, which was set in 1937. Today's low temperature was 57 degrees. The normal low is 67. The record low is 48 degrees, which was set in 1887. No precipitation fell today, which leaves the monthly total at 5.82 inches. The total precipitation for the year still stands at 22.15 inches.

M. Sunrise tomorrow is at 5:58 a.m. The Manhattan, Kansas climate summary for this evening, as of 4 p.m., June 23, 2026. Today's high temperature was 78 degrees. This high was 11 degrees below the normal high of 89. Today's low temperature was 58 degrees. This low was 7 degrees below the normal low of 65. No precipitation fell today, which leaves the monthly total at 8.78 inches. The total precipitation for the year still stands at 17.08 inches. Today the maximum wind observed was 12 miles an hour from the east. The highest wind gust observed was 16 miles per hour from the southeast. Sunset tonight is at 8:57 p.m. Sunrise tomorrow is at 6:02 a.m. This is NOAA Weather Radio Station WXK91 in Topeka. Here are the 6 p.m. conditions for the local area. At Topeka, it was cloudy. The temperature was 77 degrees, the dew point 64, and the relative humidity was 64%. The wind was southeast at 6 miles an hour. The pressure was 30.10 inches and falling. At Manhattan, it was partly sunny. The temperature was 77 degrees, the dew point 64, and the relative humidity was 64%. The wind was southeast at 14 miles an hour. Around the region, at Wichita, fog was reported, with a temperature of 70. At Concordia, it was sunny, with a temperature of 74. It was mostly sunny, with a temperature of 76 at Beatrice, and 77 at Omaha. It was partly sunny, with a temperature of 77 at Emporia, and 75 at Springfield. It was cloudy, with a temperature of 77 at Lawrence, and 80 at Kansas City. Once again, at Manhattan, it was 77 degrees under partly sunny skies. Once again, at Topeka, it was 77 degrees under cloudy skies. The current time is 6:53 p.m. Central Daylight Time. Now here is your National Weather Service forecast. Tonight, partly cloudy this evening, then becoming mostly cloudy. Patchy fog after midnight. Lows in the lower 60s. East winds around 5 miles per hour. Wednesday, patchy fog in the morning. Partly sunny. Humid with highs in the lower 80s. West winds around 5 miles per hour, becoming north in the afternoon. Wednesday night, partly cloudy in the evening, then mostly cloudy with a chance of showers and thunderstorms after midnight. Humid with lows in the middle 60s. East winds around 5 miles per hour. Chance of rain 40%. Thursday, a chance of thunderstorms. Showers likely in the morning, then showers in the afternoon. Locally heavy rainfall possible in the afternoon. Humid with highs in the upper 70s. East winds 5 to 10 miles per hour. Chance of rain 90%. Thursday night, showers likely. A chance of thunderstorms, mainly in the evening. Humid with lows in the middle 60s. Northeast winds 5 to 10 miles per hour. Chance of rain 70%. Friday, mostly cloudy with a chance of showers with a slight chance of thunderstorms in the morning, then partly sunny in the afternoon. Highs in the lower 80s. Chance of rain 40%. Friday night, partly cloudy. A slight chance of showers and thunderstorms after midnight. Lows around 70. Saturday, mostly cloudy with a slight chance of showers and thunderstorms in the morning, then mostly sunny in the afternoon. Highs in the upper 80s. Saturday night through Monday, mostly clear and breezy. Lows in the upper 70s. Highs in the lower 90s. Monday night and Tuesday, partly cloudy. Hot. Lows in the upper 70s. Highs in the middle 90s. This hazardous weather outlook is for Central Kansas, East Central Kansas, North Central Kansas, and Northeast Kansas.
For this afternoon and tonight, a few strong storms are possible in north central and central Kansas this afternoon and evening.

gusty winds and heavy rainfall are the main hazards. For Wednesday through Monday, the overall chance for thunderstorms is low on Wednesday, but if any storms impact the area, they could contain small hail and strong winds. Heavy rainfall is then expected on Thursday. Flooding could occur. Heat and humidity increase late this weekend and early next week. Heat index values could range from 100 to 107 degrees Sunday through Tuesday afternoons. The Topeka, Kansas climate summary for this evening, as of 4 p.m., June 23, 2026. Today's high temperature was 79 degrees. The normal high is 88. The record high is 104 degrees, which was set in 1937. Today's low temperature was 57 degrees. The normal low is 67. The record low is 48 degrees, which was set in 1887. No precipitation fell today, which leaves the monthly total at 5.82 inches. The total precipitation for the year still stands at 22.15 inches. Today the maximum wind observed was 14 miles an hour from the northeast. The highest wind gust observed was 20 miles per hour from the east. Sunset tonight is at 8:52 p.m. Sunrise tomorrow is at 5:58 a.m. The Manhattan, Kansas climate summary for this evening, as of 4 p.m., June 23, 2026. Today's high temperature was 78 degrees. This high was 11 degrees below the normal high of 89. Today's low temperature was 58 degrees. This low was 7 degrees below the normal low of 65. No precipitation fell today, which leaves the monthly total at 8.78 inches. The total precipitation for the year still stands at 17.08 inches. Today the maximum wind observed was 12 miles an hour from the east. The highest wind gust observed was 16 miles per hour from the southeast. Sunset tonight is at 8:57 p.m. Sunrise tomorrow is at 6:02 a.m. This is NOAA Weather Radio Station WXK91 in Topeka. Here are the 6 p.m. conditions for the local area. At Topeka, it was cloudy. The temperature was 77 degrees, the dew point 64, and the relative humidity was 64%. The wind was southeast at 6 miles an hour. The pressure was 30.10 inches and falling. At Manhattan, it was partly sunny. The temperature was 77 degrees, the dew point 64, and the relative humidity was 64%. The wind was southeast at 14 miles an hour. Around the region, at Wichita, fog was reported, with a temperature of 70. At Concordia, it was sunny, with a temperature of 74. It was mostly sunny, with a temperature of 76 at Beatrice, and 77 at Omaha. It was partly sunny, with a temperature of 77 at Emporia, and 75 at Springfield. It was cloudy, with a temperature of 77 at Lawrence, and 80 at Kansas City. Once again, at Manhattan, it was 77 degrees under partly sunny skies. Once again, at Topeka, it was 77 degrees under cloudy skies. Now here is your National Weather Service forecast. Tonight, partly cloudy this evening, then becoming mostly cloudy. Patchy fog after midnight. Lows in the lower 60s. East winds around 5 miles per hour. Wednesday, patchy fog in the morning. Partly sunny. Humid with highs in the lower 80s. West winds around 5 miles per hour, becoming north in the afternoon. Wednesday night, partly cloudy in the evening, then mostly cloudy with a chance of showers and thunderstorms after midnight. Humid with lows in the middle 60s. East winds around 5 miles per hour. Chance of rain 40%. Thursday, a chance of thunderstorms. Showers likely in the morning, then showers in the afternoon. Locally heavy rainfall possible in the afternoon. Humid with highs in the upper 70s. East winds 5 to 10 miles per hour. Chance of rain 90%. Thursday